chance of rain 80%. Wednesday, showers. A chance of thunderstorms in the morning, then thunderstorms likely in the afternoon. Highs in the lower 80s. Chance of rain 80%. Wednesday night, mostly cloudy. Showers and thunderstorms likely, mainly in the evening. Lows in the mid-70s. Chance of rain 70%. Thursday, partly sunny with a chance of showers and thunderstorms. Highs around 90. Chance of rain 50%. The Tallahassee Climate Summary for this evening, as of 5 p.m., June 11, 2026. Today's high temperature of 96 degrees occurred at 2:40 p.m. This high was 5 degrees above the normal high of 91. Today's low temperature of 70 degrees occurred at 5:58 a.m. This tied the normal low of 70. No precipitation fell today, which leaves the monthly total at 0.02 inches. This is 2.58 inches below the normal amount of 2.60 inches for June. The total precipitation for the year still stands at 12.21 inches, which is 11.21 inches below normal. The normal high temperature for tomorrow is 91 degrees, and the normal low is 71. The record high for tomorrow is 100, which last occurred in 1914, and the record low is 56, which occurred in 1988. Sunset tonight is at 8:40 p.m. Sunrise tomorrow is at 6:35 a.m. The coastal waters forecast for the following: waters from Suwannee River to Apalachicola, Florida, extending from 20 to 60 nautical miles, coastal waters from Okaloosa-Walton County line to Mexico Beach out to 20 nautical miles, coastal waters from Mexico Beach to Apalachicola out to 20 nautical miles, waters from Okaloosa-Walton County line to Mexico Beach 20 to 60 nautical miles, and waters from Mexico Beach to Apalachicola 20 to 60 nautical miles. Tonight, southwest winds 5 to 10 knots, becoming around 5 knots late. Seas around 2 feet. Wave detail, south 2 feet at 7 seconds. Protected waters a light chop. Friday, west winds around 5 knots, becoming southwest in the afternoon. Seas around 2 feet. Wave detail, south 2 feet at 7 seconds. Protected waters a light chop. Friday night, west winds 5 to 10 knots. Seas around 2 feet. Wave detail, south 2 feet at 7 seconds. Protected waters a light chop. Saturday, west winds 5 to 10 knots, increasing to 10 to 15 knots. Seas around 2 feet. Wave detail, south 2 feet at 8 seconds and west 1 foot at 3 seconds. Protected waters a moderate chop. Saturday night, west winds 10 to 15 knots. Seas around 2 feet. Wave detail, west 2 feet at 3 seconds and south 2 feet at 7 seconds. Protected waters a moderate chop. Sunday, west winds 5 to 10 knots, increasing to 10 to 15 knots in the afternoon. Seas 2 to 3 feet. Wave detail, west 2 feet at 4 seconds and south 2 feet at 7 seconds. Protected waters a moderate chop. Sunday night, west winds 10 to 15 knots. Seas 2 to 3 feet. Protected waters a moderate chop. A slight chance of showers and thunderstorms after midnight. Monday, west winds 10 to 15 knots. Seas 2 to 3 feet. Protected waters a moderate chop. A slight chance of showers and thunderstorms. Monday night, southwest winds 10 to 15 knots. Seas 2 to 3 feet. Protected waters a moderate chop. A slight chance of showers and thunderstorms. Tuesday, southwest winds 10 to 15 knots, increasing to 15 to 20 knots in the afternoon. Seas 2 to 4 feet. Protected waters choppy. A chance of showers and thunderstorms. Tuesday night, southwest winds 15 to 20 knots. Seas 3 to 4 feet. Protected waters choppy. A chance of showers and thunderstorms. Winds and waves higher in and near thunderstorms. The Tropical Weather Outlook. For the North Atlantic, Caribbean Sea and the Gulf of America, Bay of Campeche, a broad area of low pressure is likely to form over the Bay of Campeche on Friday from a westward moving tropical wave located near the coast of the Yucatan Peninsula of Mexico. Environmental conditions are forecast to be only marginally conducive for development before the system moves inland over eastern Mexico late Saturday or Sunday. Formation chance through 48 hours, low, 10%. Formation chance through 7 days, low, 10%. The surf zone forecast general outlook, light winds outside of the afternoon sea breeze will lead to a moderate risk of rip current.

today. Based on communication with area beach officials, the following flags are flying at area beaches: Walton, Yellow Bay, Yellow State Park Golf Beaches, Yellow West Facing Golf Beaches, Yellow South Facing Golf Beaches, Yellow Franklin, Yellow. 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This broadcast originates from your National Weather Service office in Tallahassee, Florida. The latest weather and forecast information can also be accessed by calling our automated forecast line at 850-942-8851. The current time is 8:07 p.m. Eastern Daylight Time. These are the 8 p.m. Eastern Daylight Time conditions. At the Tallahassee Airport, it was partly cloudy. The temperature was 87 degrees. The wind was south at 8 miles an hour. The report from Florida State University was not available. At Apalachicola, it was clear. The temperature was 83 degrees. The wind was southwest at 7 miles an hour. At Panama City Northwest, smoke was reported. The temperature was 83 degrees. The wind was southwest at 8 miles an hour. At Dothan, it was partly cloudy. The temperature was 90 degrees. The wind was southwest at 7 miles an hour. At Albany, it was cloudy. The temperature was 91 degrees. The wind was west at 5 miles an hour. At Valdosta, it was clear. The temperature was 86 degrees. The wind was calm. Over the marine area, at the buoy south of Apalachicola, winds were south at 6 knots. At the buoy south of Panama City, winds were southeast at 8 knots. At the buoy south of Pensacola, winds were southeast at 6 knots. The forecast for the local area. Tonight, mostly clear. Lows in the mid-70s. Southwest winds 5 to 10 miles per hour. Friday, sunny. A slight chance of showers and thunderstorms in the afternoon. Highs in the upper 90s. West winds around 5 miles per hour. Chance of rain 20%. Heat index values up to 106 in the afternoon. Friday night, mostly clear. A slight chance of showers and thunderstorms in the evening. Lows in the upper 70s. Southwest winds 5 to 10 miles per hour. Chance of rain 20%. Heat index values up to 105 early in the evening. Saturday, mostly sunny. A chance of showers and thunderstorms in the afternoon. Highs in the upper 90s. West winds around 5 miles per hour. Chance of rain 40%. Heat index values up to 109 in the afternoon. Saturday night, partly cloudy. A chance of showers and thunderstorms, mainly in the evening. Lows in the mid-70s. Southwest winds around 5 miles per hour. Chance of rain 40%. Heat index values up to 106 early in the evening. Sunday and Sunday night, partly cloudy. A chance of showers and thunderstorms. Highs in the mid-90s. Lows in the mid-70s. Chance of rain 50%. Heat index values up to 105. Monday, mostly sunny. A chance of showers and thunderstorms in the morning, then showers and thunderstorms in the afternoon. Highs in the lower 90s. Chance of rain 80%. Monday night, mostly cloudy with a chance of showers and thunderstorms. Lows in the mid-70s. Chance of rain 50%. Tuesday and Tuesday night, showers with thunderstorms likely. Highs in the upper 80s. Lows in the lower 70s. Chance of rain 80%. Wednesday, showers. A chance of thunderstorms in the morning, then thunderstorms likely in the afternoon. Highs in the lower 80s. Chance of rain 80%. Wednesday night, mostly cloudy. Showers and thunderstorms likely, mainly in the evening. Lows in the mid-70s. Chance of rain 70%. Thursday, partly sunny with a chance of showers and thunderstorms. Highs around 90. Chance of rain 50%. The coastal waters forecast for the following: waters from Suwannee River to Apalachicola, Florida, extending from 20 to 60 nautical miles, coastal waters from Okaloosa-Walton County line to Mexico Beach out to 20 nautical miles, coastal waters from Mexico Beach to Apalachicola out to 20 nautical miles, waters from Okaloosa-Walton County line to Mexico Beach 20 to 60 nautical miles, and waters from Mexico Beach to Apalachicola 20 to 60 nautical miles. Tonight, southwest winds 5 to 10 knots, becoming around 5 knots.

sees around 2 feet. Wave detail, south 2 feet at 7 seconds. Protected waters, a light chop. Friday, west winds around 5 knots, becoming southwest in the afternoon. Seas around 2 feet. Wave detail, south 2 feet at 7 seconds. Protected waters, a light chop. Friday night, west winds 5 to 10 knots. Seas around 2 feet. Wave detail, south 2 feet at 7 seconds. Protected waters, a light chop. Saturday, west winds 5 to 10 knots, increasing to 10 to 15 knots. Seas around 2 feet. Wave detail, south 2 feet at 8 seconds and west 1 foot at 3 seconds. Protected waters, a moderate chop. Saturday night, west winds 10 to 15 knots. Seas around 2 feet. Wave detail, west 2 feet at 3 seconds and south 2 feet at 7 seconds. Protected waters, a moderate chop. Sunday, west winds 5 to 10 knots, increasing to 10 to 15 knots in the afternoon. Seas 2 to 3 feet. Wave detail, west 2 feet at 4 seconds and south 2 feet at 7 seconds. Protected waters, a moderate chop. Sunday night, west winds 10 to 15 knots. Seas 2 to 3 feet. Protected waters, a moderate chop. A slight chance of showers and thunderstorms after midnight. Monday, west winds 10 to 15 knots. Seas 2 to 3 feet. Protected waters, a moderate chop. A slight chance of showers and thunderstorms. Monday night, southwest winds 10 to 15 knots. Seas 2 to 3 feet. Protected waters, a moderate chop. A slight chance of showers and thunderstorms. Tuesday, southwest winds 10 to 15 knots, increasing to 15 to 20 knots in the afternoon. Seas 2 to 4 feet. Protected waters, choppy. A chance of showers and thunderstorms. Tuesday night, southwest winds 15 to 20 knots. Seas 3 to 4 feet. Protected waters, choppy. A chance of showers and thunderstorms. Winds and waves higher and near thunderstorms. The coastal waters forecast for the following St. Andrews Bay waterways. Tonight, southwest winds 5 to 10 knots, diminishing to around 5 knots late. Protected waters, a light chop. Friday, west winds around 5 knots, becoming southwest in the afternoon. Protected waters, a light chop. Friday night, west winds 5 to 10 knots. Protected waters, a light chop. Saturday, west winds 5 to 10 knots. Protected waters, a light chop. Saturday night, west winds 5 to 10 knots. Protected waters, a light chop. Sunday, west winds 5 to 10 knots, increasing to 10 to 15 knots in the afternoon. Protected waters, a moderate chop. A slight chance of showers and thunderstorms in the afternoon. Sunday night, southwest winds 10 to 15 knots, becoming west 5 to 10 knots after midnight. Protected waters, a moderate chop. A slight chance of showers and thunderstorms. Monday, west winds 5 to 10 knots, becoming southwest 10 to 15 knots in the afternoon. Protected waters, a moderate chop. A chance of showers and thunderstorms. Monday night, southwest winds 10 to 15 knots, diminishing to 5 to 10 knots after midnight. Protected waters, a moderate chop. A chance of showers and thunderstorms. Tuesday, southwest winds 10 to 15 knots. Protected waters, a moderate chop. Showers likely. A chance of thunderstorms in the morning, then thunderstorms likely in the afternoon. Tuesday night, southwest winds 10 to 15 knots, diminishing to 5 to 10 knots after midnight. Protected waters, a moderate chop. Showers likely. Thunderstorms likely, mainly in the evening. Winds and waves higher and near thunderstorms. The Tropical Weather Outlook. For the North Atlantic, Caribbean Sea and the Gulf of America, Bay of Campeche, a broad area of low pressure is likely to form over the Bay of Campeche on Friday from a westward moving tropical wave located near the coast of the Yucatan Peninsula of Mexico. Environmental conditions are forecast to be only marginally conducive for development before the system moves inland over eastern Mexico late Saturday or Sunday. Formation chance through 48 hours, low, 10%. Formation chance through 7 days, low, 10%. The surf zone forecast general outlook, light winds outside of the afternoon sea breeze will lead to a moderate risk of rip currents today. Based on communication with area beach officials, the following flags are flying at area beaches: Walton, Yellow Bay, Yellow State Park Golf Beaches, Yellow West Facing.

Gulf Beaches, yellow south facing Gulf Beaches, yellow Franklin, yellow. Tide information for Friday, June 12, 2026. St. Mark's River entrance. High 1:09 a.m., low 6:02 a.m., high 11:55 a.m., low 7:24 p.m. Apalachicola. High 4:35 a.m., low 7:38 a.m., high 12:37 p.m., low 9:26 p.m. St. Andrew's Bay at Panama City. High 7:17 a.m., low 6:38 p.m. Note that the times of high and low tide are 3 minutes earlier at Shell Point than at the St. Mark's River entrance. The average water temperature at Apalachicola was 82.4 degrees. Sunrise and sunset in Tallahassee. June 12, 2026, sunrise 6:35 a.m. Eastern Daylight Time, sunset 8:40 p.m. Eastern Daylight Time. 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This broadcast originates from your National Weather Service office in Tallahassee, Florida. The latest weather and forecast information can also be accessed by calling our automated forecast line at 850-942-8851. The current time is 8:18 p.m. Eastern Daylight Time. These are the 8 p.m. Eastern Daylight Time conditions. At the Tallahassee Airport, it was partly cloudy. The temperature was 87 degrees. The wind was south at 8 miles an hour. At Florida State University, the temperature was 86 degrees. The wind was south at 9 miles an hour. At Apalachicola, it was clear. The temperature was 83 degrees. The wind was southwest at 7 miles an hour. At Panama City Northwest, smoke was reported. The temperature was 83 degrees. The wind was southwest at 8 miles an hour. At Dothan, it was partly cloudy. The temperature was 90 degrees. The wind was southwest at 7 miles an hour. At Albany, it was cloudy. The temperature was 91 degrees. The wind was west at 5 miles an hour. At Valdosta, it was clear. The temperature was 86 degrees. The wind was calm. Over the marine area, at the buoy south of Apalachicola, winds were south at 6 knots and seas were 2 feet. At the buoy south of Panama City, winds were southeast at 8 knots and seas were 3 feet. At the buoy south of Pensacola, winds were southeast at 6 knots and seas were 2 feet. The forecast for the local area. Tonight, mostly clear. Lows in the mid-70s. Southwest winds 5 to 10 miles per hour. Friday, sunny. A slight chance of showers and thunderstorms in the afternoon. Highs in the upper 90s. West winds around 5 miles per hour. Chance of rain 20%. Heat index values up to 106 in the afternoon. Friday night, mostly clear. A slight chance of showers and thunderstorms in the evening. Lows in the upper 70s. Southwest winds 5 to 10 miles per hour. Chance of rain 20%. Heat index values up to 105 early in the evening. Saturday, mostly sunny. A chance of showers and thunderstorms in the afternoon. Highs in the upper 90s. West winds around 5 miles per hour. Chance of rain 40%. Heat index values up to 109 in the afternoon. Saturday night, partly cloudy. A chance of showers and thunderstorms, mainly in the evening. Lows in the mid-70s. Southwest winds around 5 miles per hour. Chance of rain 40%. Heat index values up to 106 early in the evening. Sunday and Sunday night, partly cloudy. A chance of showers and thunderstorms. Highs in the mid-90s. Lows in the mid-70s. Chance of rain 50%. Heat index values up to 105. Monday, mostly sunny. A chance of showers and thunderstorms in the morning, then showers and thunderstorms in the afternoon. Highs in the lower 90s. Chance of rain 80%. Monday night, mostly cloudy with the chance of showers and thunderstorms. Lows in the mid-70s. Chance of rain 50%. Tuesday and Tuesday night, showers with thunderstorms likely. Highs in the upper 80s. Lows in the lower 70s. Chance of rain 80%. Wednesday, showers. A chance of thunderstorms in the morning, then thunderstorms likely in the afternoon. Highs in the lower 80s. Chance of rain 80%. Wednesday night, mostly cloudy. Showers and thunderstorms likely, mainly in the evening.

lows in the mid-70s. Chance of rain 70%. Thursday, partly sunny with a chance of showers and thunderstorms. Highs around 90. Chance of rain 50%. The coastal waters forecast for the following: waters from Suwannee River to Apalachicola, Florida, extending from 20 to 60 nautical miles. Coastal waters from Okaloosa, Walton County line to Mexico Beach out to 20 nautical miles. Coastal waters from Mexico Beach to Apalachicola out to 20 nautical miles. Waters from Okaloosa, Walton County line to Mexico Beach 20 to 60 nautical miles. And waters from Mexico Beach to Apalachicola 20 to 60 nautical miles. Rest of tonight, southwest winds 5 to 10 knots. Seas around 2 feet. Wave detail, south 2 feet at 7 seconds. Protected waters, a light chop. Friday, west winds around 5 knots, becoming southwest in the afternoon. Seas around 2 feet. Wave detail, south 2 feet at 7 seconds. Protected waters, a light chop. Friday night, west winds 5 to 10 knots. Seas around 2 feet. Wave detail, south 2 feet at 7 seconds. Protected waters, a light chop. Saturday, west winds 5 to 10 knots, increasing to 10 to 15 knots with gusts up to 20 knots in the afternoon. Seas around 2 feet. Wave detail, south 2 feet at 8 seconds and west 1 foot at 3 seconds. Protected waters, a moderate chop. Saturday night, west winds 10 to 15 knots. Seas around 2 feet. Wave detail, west 2 feet at 3 seconds and south 2 feet at 7 seconds. Protected waters, a moderate chop. Sunday, west winds 5 to 10 knots, increasing to 10 to 15 knots with gusts up to 20 knots in the afternoon. Seas 2 to 3 feet. Wave detail, west 2 feet at 4 seconds and south 2 feet at 7 seconds. Protected waters, a moderate chop. Sunday night, west winds 10 to 15 knots. Seas 2 to 3 feet. Protected waters, a moderate chop. A slight chance of showers and thunderstorms after midnight. Monday, west winds 10 to 15 knots. Seas 2 to 3 feet. Protected waters, a moderate chop. A slight chance of showers and thunderstorms. Monday night, southwest winds 10 to 15 knots. Seas 2 to 3 feet. Protected waters, a moderate chop. A slight chance of showers and thunderstorms. Tuesday, southwest winds 10 to 15 knots, increasing to 15 to 20 knots in the afternoon. Seas 2 to 4 feet. Protected waters, choppy. A chance of showers and thunderstorms. Tuesday night, southwest winds 15 to 20 knots. Seas 3 to 4 feet. Protected waters, choppy. A chance of showers and thunderstorms. Winds and waves higher and near thunderstorms. The coastal waters forecast for the following: St. Andrews Bay waterways. Rest of tonight, southwest winds around 5 knots. Protected waters, smooth. Friday, west winds around 5 knots, becoming southwest in the afternoon. Protected waters, a light chop. Friday night, west winds 5 to 10 knots. Protected waters, a light chop. Saturday, west winds 5 to 10 knots. Protected waters, a light chop. Saturday night, west winds 5 to 10 knots. Protected waters, a light chop. Sunday, west winds 5 to 10 knots, increasing to 10 to 15 knots in the afternoon. Protected waters, a moderate chop. A slight chance of showers and thunderstorms in the afternoon. Sunday night, southwest winds 10 to 15 knots, becoming west 5 to 10 knots after midnight. Protected waters, a moderate chop. A slight chance of showers and thunderstorms. Monday, west winds 5 to 10 knots, becoming southwest 10 to 15 knots in the afternoon. Protected waters, a moderate chop. A chance of showers and thunderstorms. Monday night, southwest winds 10 to 15 knots, diminishing to 5 to 10 knots after midnight. Protected waters, a moderate chop. A chance of showers and thunderstorms. Tuesday, southwest winds 10 to 15 knots. Protected waters, a moderate chop. Showers likely. A chance of thunderstorms in the morning, then thunderstorms likely in the afternoon. Tuesday night, southwest winds 10 to 15 knots, diminishing to 5 to 10 knots after midnight. Protected waters, a moderate chop. Showers likely. Thunderstorms likely, mainly in the evening. Winds and waves higher and near thunderstorms. The Tropical Weather Outlook.
For the North Atlantic, Caribbean Sea, and the Gulf of America, Bay of Campeche, a broad area of low pressure is likely to form over the Bay of Campeche on Friday from a westward moving tropical wave located near the coast of the Yucatan Peninsula of Mexico. Environmental conditions are forecast to be only marginally conducive for development before the system moves inland over eastern Mexico late Saturday or Sunday. Formation chance through 48 hours, low, 10%. Formation chance through 7 days, low, 10%. The surf zone forecast general outlook, light winds outside of the afternoon sea breeze will lead to a moderate risk of rip currents today. Based on communication with area beach officials, the following flags are flying at area beaches: Walton, Yellow Bay, Yellow State Park Golf Beaches, Yellow West Facing Golf Beaches, Yellow South Facing Golf Beaches, Yellow Franklin, Yellow. Tide information for Friday, June 12, 2026. St. Mark's River entrance. High 1:09 a.m., low 6:02 a.m., high 11:55 a.m., low 7:24 p.m. Apalachicola. High 4:35 a.m., low 7:38 a.m., high 12:37 p.m., low 9:26 p.m. St. Andrews Bay of Panama City. High 7:17 a.m., low 6:38 p.m. Note that the times of high and low tide are 3 minutes earlier at Shell Point than at the St. Mark's River entrance. The average water temperature at Apalachicola was 82.4 degrees. Sunrise and sunset in Tallahassee. June 12, 2026, sunrise 6:35 a.m. Eastern Daylight Time, sunset 8:40 p.m. Eastern Daylight Time. 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The latest weather and forecast information can also be accessed by calling our automated forecast line at 850-942-8851. The current time is 8:28 p.m. Eastern Daylight Time. These are the 8 p.m. Eastern Daylight Time conditions. At the Tallahassee Airport, it was partly cloudy. The temperature was 87 degrees. The wind was south at 8 miles an hour. At Florida State University, the temperature was 86 degrees. The wind was south at 9 miles an hour. At Apalachicola, it was clear. The temperature was 83 degrees. The wind was southwest at 7 miles an hour. At Panama City Northwest, smoke was reported. The temperature was 83 degrees. The wind was southwest at 8 miles an hour. At Dothan, it was partly cloudy. The temperature was 90 degrees. The wind was southwest at 7 miles an hour. At Albany, it was cloudy. The temperature was 91 degrees. The wind was west at 5 miles an hour. At Valdosta, it was clear. The temperature was 86 degrees. The wind was calm. Over the marine area, at the buoys south of Apalachicola, winds were south at 6 knots and seas were 2 feet. At the buoys south of Panama City, winds were southeast at 8 knots and seas were 3 feet. At the buoys south of Pensacola, winds were southeast at 6 knots and seas were 2 feet. The Tallahassee climate summary for this evening, as of 5 p.m., June 11, 2026. Today's high temperature of 96 degrees occurred at 2:40 p.m. This high was 5 degrees above the normal high of 91. Today's low temperature of 70 degrees occurred at 5:58 a.m. This tied the normal low of 70. No precipitation fell today, which leaves the monthly total at 0.02 inches. This is 2.58 inches below the normal amount of 2.60 inches for June. The total precipitation for the year still stands at 12.21 inches, which is 11.21 inches below normal. The normal high temperature for tomorrow is 91 degrees, and the normal low is 71. The record high for tomorrow is 100, which last occurred in 1914, and the record low is 56, which occurred in 1988. Sunset tonight is at 8:40 p.m. Sunrise tomorrow is at 6:35 a.m. The forecast for the local area. Tonight, mostly clear. Lows in the mid-70s. Southwest winds 5 to 10 miles per hour. Friday, sunny. A slight chance of showers and thunderstorms in the afternoon. Highs in the upper 90s. West winds around 5 miles per hour. Chance of rain 20%. Heat index values up to 106 in the afternoon. Friday night, mostly clear.
a slight chance of showers and thunderstorms in the evening. Lows in the upper 70s. Southwest winds 5.

Heights at 10 miles per hour. Chance of rain 20%. Heat index values up to 105 early in the evening. Saturday, mostly sunny. A chance of showers and thunderstorms in the afternoon. Highs in the upper 90s. West winds around 5 miles per hour. Chance of rain 40%. Heat index values up to 109 in the afternoon. Saturday night, partly cloudy. A chance of showers and thunderstorms, mainly in the evening. Lows in the mid-70s. Southwest winds around 5 miles per hour. Chance of rain 40%. Heat index values up to 106 early in the evening. Sunday and Sunday night, partly cloudy. A chance of showers and thunderstorms. Highs in the mid-90s. Lows in the mid-70s. Chance of rain 50%. Heat index values up to 105. Monday, mostly sunny. A chance of showers and thunderstorms in the morning, then showers and thunderstorms in the afternoon. Highs in the lower 90s. Chance of rain 80%. Monday night, mostly cloudy with a chance of showers and thunderstorms. Lows in the mid-70s. Chance of rain 50%. Tuesday and Tuesday night, showers with thunderstorms likely. Highs in the upper 80s. Lows in the lower 70s. Chance of rain 50%. Tuesday and Tuesday night, showers with thunderstorms likely. Highs in the upper 80s. Lows in the lower 70s. Chance of rain 80%. Wednesday, showers. A chance of thunderstorms in the morning, then thunderstorms likely in the afternoon. Highs in the lower 80s. Chance of rain 80%. Wednesday night, mostly cloudy. Showers and thunderstorms likely, mainly in the evening. Lows in the mid-70s. Chance of rain 70%. Thursday, partly sunny with a chance of showers and thunderstorms. Highs around 90. Chance of rain 50%. The coastal waters forecast for the following waters from Suwannee River to Apalachicola, Florida, extending from 20 to 60 nautical miles. Coastal waters from Okaloosa-Walton County line to Mexico Beach out to 20 nautical miles. Coastal waters from Mexico Beach to Apalachicola out to 20 nautical miles. Waters from Okaloosa-Walton County line to Mexico Beach 20 to 60 nautical miles. And waters from Mexico Beach to Apalachicola 20 to 60 nautical miles. Rest of tonight, southwest winds 5 to 10 knots. Seas around 2 feet. Wave detail, south 2 feet at 7 seconds. Protected waters a light chop. Friday, west winds around 5 knots, becoming southwest in the afternoon. Seas around 2 feet. Wave detail, south 2 feet at 7 seconds. Protected waters a light chop. Friday night, west winds 5 to 10 knots. Seas around 2 feet. Wave detail, south 2 feet at 7 seconds. Protected waters a light chop. Saturday, west winds 5 to 10 knots, increasing to 10 to 15 knots with gusts up to 20 knots in the afternoon. Seas around 2 feet. Wave detail, south 2 feet at 8 seconds and west 1 foot at 3 seconds. Protected waters a moderate chop. Saturday night, west winds 10 to 15 knots. Seas around 2 feet. Wave detail, west 2 feet at 3 seconds and south 2 feet at 7 seconds. Protected waters a moderate chop. Sunday, west winds 5 to 10 knots, increasing to 10 to 15 knots with gusts up to 20 knots in the afternoon. Seas 2 to 3 feet. Wave detail, west 2 feet at 4 seconds and south 2 feet at 7 seconds. Protected waters a moderate chop. Sunday night, west winds 10 to 15 knots. Seas 2 to 3 feet. Protected waters a moderate chop. A slight chance of showers and thunderstorms after midnight. Monday, west winds 10 to 15 knots. Seas 2 to 3 feet. Protected waters a moderate chop. A slight chance of showers and thunderstorms. Monday night, southwest winds 10 to 15 knots. Seas 2 to 3 feet. Protected waters a moderate chop. A slight chance of showers and thunderstorms. Tuesday, southwest winds 10 to 15 knots, increasing to 15 to 20 knots in the afternoon. Seas 2 to 4 feet. Protected waters choppy. A chance of showers and thunderstorms. Tuesday night, southwest winds 15 to 20 knots. Seas 3 to 4 feet. Protected waters choppy. A chance of showers and thunderstorms. Winds and waves higher in and near thunderstorms. The coastal waters forecast for the following

5 to 10 knots, becoming southwest 10 to 15 knots in the afternoon. Protected waters a moderate chop. A chance of showers and thunderstorms. Monday night, southwest winds 10 to 15 knots, diminishing to 5 to 10 knots after midnight. Protected waters a moderate chop. A chance of showers and thunderstorms. Tuesday, southwest winds 10 to 15 knots. Protected waters a moderate chop. Showers likely. A chance of thunderstorms in the morning, then thunderstorms likely in the afternoon. Tuesday night, southwest winds 10 to 15 knots, diminishing to 5 to 10 knots after midnight. Protected waters a moderate chop. Showers likely. Thunderstorms likely, mainly in the evening. Winds and waves higher in and near thunderstorms. The Tropical Weather Outlook. For the North Atlantic, Caribbean Sea and the Gulf of America, Bay of Campeche, a broad area of low pressure is likely to form over the Bay of Campeche on Friday from a westward-moving tropical wave located near the coast of the Yucatan Peninsula of Mexico. Environmental conditions are forecast to be only marginally conducive for development before the system moves inland over eastern Mexico late Saturday or Sunday. Formation chance through 48 hours, low, 10%. Formation chance through 7 days, low, 10%. The surf zone forecast general outlook, light winds outside of the afternoon sea breeze will lead to a moderate risk of rip currents today. Based on communication with area beach officials, the following flags are flying at area beaches: Walton, Yellow Bay, Yellow State Park Golf Beaches, Yellow West Facing Golf Beaches, Yellow South Facing Golf Beaches, Yellow Franklin, Yellow. Tide information for Friday, June 12, 2026. St. Marks River entrance. High 1:09 a.m., low 6:02 a.m., high 11:55 a.m., low 7:24 p.m. Apalachicola. High 4:35 a.m., low 7:38 a.m., high 12:37 p.m., low 9:26 p.m. St. Andrews Bay at Panama City. High 7:17 a.m., low 6:38 p.m. Note that the times of high and low tide are 3 minutes earlier at Shell Point than at the St. Marks River entrance. The average water temperature at Apalachicola was 82.4 degrees. Sunrise and sunset in Tallahassee. June 12, 2026, sunrise 6:35 a.m. Eastern Daylight Time, sunset 8:40 p.m. Eastern Daylight Time. 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The latest weather and forecast information can also be accessed by calling our automated forecast line at 850-942-8851. The current time is 8:40 p.m. Eastern Daylight Time. These are the 8 p.m. Eastern Daylight Time conditions. At the Tallahassee Airport, it was partly cloudy. The temperature was 87 degrees. The wind was south at 8 miles an hour. At Florida State University, the temperature was 86 degrees. The wind was south at 9 miles an hour. At Apalachicola, it was clear. The temperature was 83 degrees. The wind was southwest at 7 miles an hour. At Panama City Northwest, smoke was reported. The temperature was 83 degrees. The wind was southwest at 8 miles an hour. At Dothan, it was partly cloudy. The temperature was 90 degrees. The wind was southwest at 7 miles an hour. At Albany, it was cloudy. The temperature was 91 degrees. The wind was west at 5 miles an hour. At Valdosta, it was clear. The temperature was 86 degrees. The wind was calm. Over the marine area, at the buoys south of Apalachicola, winds were south at 6 knots and seas were 2 feet. At the buoys south of Panama City, winds were southeast at 8 knots and seas were 3 feet. At the buoys south of Pensacola, winds were southeast at 6 knots and seas were 2 feet. The forecast for the local area. Tonight, mostly clear. Lows in the mid-70s. Southwest winds 5 to 10 miles per hour. Friday, sunny. A slight chance of showers and thunderstorms in the afternoon. Highs in the upper 90s. West winds around 5 miles per hour. Chance of rain 20%. Heat index values up to 106 in the afternoon. Friday night, mostly clear. A slight chance of showers and thunderstorms in the evening. Lows in the upper 70s. Southwest winds 5 to 10 miles per hour.

rain 20%. Heat index values up to 105 early in the evening. Saturday, mostly sunny. A chance of showers and thunderstorms in the afternoon. Highs in the upper 90s. West winds around 5 miles per hour. Chance of rain 40%. Heat index values up to 109 in the afternoon. Saturday night, partly cloudy. A chance of showers and thunderstorms, mainly in the evening. Lows in the mid-70s. Southwest winds around 5 miles per hour. Chance of rain 40%. Heat index values up to 106 early in the evening. Sunday and Sunday night, partly cloudy. A chance of showers and thunderstorms. Highs in the mid-90s. Lows in the mid-70s. Chance of rain 50%. Heat index values up to 105. Monday, mostly sunny. A chance of showers and thunderstorms in the morning, then showers and thunderstorms in the afternoon. Highs in the lower 90s. Chance of rain 80%. Monday night, mostly cloudy with a chance of showers and thunderstorms. Lows in the mid-70s. Chance of rain 50%. Tuesday and Tuesday night, showers with thunderstorms likely. Highs in the upper 80s. Lows in the lower 70s. Chance of rain 80%. Wednesday, showers. A chance of thunderstorms in the morning, then thunderstorms likely in the afternoon. Highs in the lower 80s. Chance of rain 80%. Wednesday night, mostly cloudy. Showers and thunderstorms likely, mainly in the evening. Lows in the mid-70s. Chance of rain 70%. Thursday, partly sunny with a chance of showers and thunderstorms. Highs around 90. Chance of rain 50%. The coastal waters forecast for the following waters from Suwannee River to Apalachicola, Florida, extending from 20 to 60 nautical miles, coastal waters from Okaloosa, Walton County line to Mexico Beach out to 20 nautical miles, coastal waters from Mexico Beach to Apalachicola out to 20 nautical miles, waters from Okaloosa, Walton County line to Mexico Beach 20 to 60 nautical miles, and waters from Mexico Beach to Apalachicola 20 to 60 nautical miles. Rest of tonight, southwest winds 5 to 10 knots. Seas around 2 feet. Wave detail, south 2 feet at 7 seconds. Protected waters a light chop. Friday, west winds around 5 knots, becoming southwest in the afternoon. Seas around 2 feet. Wave detail, south 2 feet at 7 seconds. Protected waters a light chop. Friday night, west winds 5 to 10 knots. Seas around 2 feet. Wave detail, south 2 feet at 7 seconds. Protected waters a light chop. Saturday, west winds 5 to 10 knots, increasing to 10 to 15 knots with gusts up to 20 knots in the afternoon. Seas around 2 feet. Wave detail, south 2 feet at 8 seconds and west 1 foot at 3 seconds. Protected waters a moderate chop. Saturday night, west winds 10 to 15 knots. Seas around 2 feet. Wave detail, west 2 feet at 3 seconds and south 2 feet at 7 seconds. Protected waters a moderate chop. Sunday, west winds 5 to 10 knots, increasing to 10 to 15 knots with gusts up to 20 knots in the afternoon. Seas 2 to 3 feet. Wave detail, west 2 feet at 4 seconds and south 2 feet at 7 seconds. Protected waters a moderate chop. Sunday night, west winds 10 to 15 knots. Seas 2 to 3 feet. Protected waters a moderate chop. A slight chance of showers and thunderstorms after midnight. Monday, west winds 10 to 15 knots. Seas 2 to 3 feet. Protected waters a moderate chop. A slight chance of showers and thunderstorms. Monday night, southwest winds 10 to 15 knots. Seas 2 to 3 feet. Protected waters a moderate chop. A slight chance of showers and thunderstorms. Tuesday, southwest winds 10 to 15 knots, increasing to 15 to 20 knots in the afternoon. Seas 2 to 4 feet. Protected waters choppy. A chance of showers and thunderstorms. Tuesday night, southwest winds 15 to 20 knots. Seas 3 to 4 feet. Protected waters choppy. A chance of showers and thunderstorms. Winds and waves higher and near thunderstorms. The coastal waters forecast for the following St. Andrews Bay waterways. Rest of tonight, southwest winds around 5 knots. Protected waters smooth. Friday, west winds around 5 knots, becoming southwest in the afternoon.

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Friday night, west winds 5 to 10 knots. 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Saturday, west winds 5 to 10 knots. 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Saturday night, west winds 5 to 10 knots. 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Sunday, west winds 5 to 10 knots, increasing to 10 to 15 knots in the afternoon. 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A slight chance of showers and thunderstorms in the afternoon. Sunday night, southwest winds 10 to 15 knots, becoming west 5 to 10 knots after midnight. 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A slight chance of showers and thunderstorms. Monday, west winds 5 to 10 knots, becoming southwest 10 to 15 knots in the afternoon. 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A chance of showers and thunderstorms. Monday night, southwest winds 10 to 15 knots, diminishing to 5 to 10 knots after midnight. 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A chance of showers and thunderstorms. Tuesday, southwest winds 10 to 15 knots. 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Showers likely. A chance of thunderstorms in the morning, then thunderstorms likely in the afternoon. Tuesday night, southwest winds 10 to 15 knots, diminishing to 5 to 10 knots after midnight. Protected Waters Moderate Shop. Showers likely. Thunderstorms likely, mainly in the evening. Winds and waves higher in and near thunderstorms. The Tropical Weather Outlook. For the North Atlantic, Caribbean Sea and the Gulf of America, Bay of Campeche, a broad area of low pressure is likely to form over the Bay of Campeche on Friday from a westward moving tropical wave located near the coast of the Yucatan Peninsula of Mexico. Environmental conditions are forecast to be only marginally conducive for development before the system moves inland over eastern Mexico late Saturday or Sunday. Formation chance through 48 hours, low, 10%. Formation chance through 7 days, low, 10%. The surf zone forecast general outlook, light winds outside of the afternoon sea breeze will lead to a moderate risk of rip currents today. Based on communication with area beach officials, the following flags are flying at area beaches: Walton, Yellow Bay, Yellow State Park Golf Beaches, Yellow West Facing Golf Beaches, Yellow South Facing Golf Beaches, Yellow Franklin, Yellow. Tide information for Friday, June 12, 2026. St. Mark's River Entrance. High 1:09 a.m., low 6:02 a.m., high 11:55 a.m., low 7:24 p.m. Apalachicola. High 4:35 a.m., low 7:38 a.m., high 12:37 p.m., low 9:26 p.m. St. Andrews Bay of Panama City. High 7:17 a.m., low 6:38 p.m. Note that the times of high and low tide are 3 minutes earlier at Shell Point than at the St. Mark's River entrance. The average water temperature at Apalachicola was 82.4 degrees. Sunrise and sunset in Tallahassee. June 12, 2026, sunrise 6:35 a.m. Eastern Daylight Time, sunset 8:40 p.m. Eastern Daylight Time. 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The latest weather and forecast information can also be accessed by calling our automated forecast line at 850-942-8851. The current time is 8:51 p.m. Eastern Daylight Time. These are the 8 p.m. Eastern Daylight Time conditions. At the Tallahassee Airport, it was partly cloudy. The temperature was 87 degrees. The wind was south at 8 miles an hour. At Florida State University, the temperature was 86 degrees. The wind was south at 9 miles an hour. At Apalachicola, it was clear. The temperature was 83 degrees. The wind was southwest at 7 miles an hour. At Panama City Northwest, smoke was reported. The temperature was 83 degrees. The wind was southwest at 8 miles an hour. At Dothan, it was partly cloudy. The temperature was 90 degrees. The wind was southwest at 7 miles an hour. At Albany, it was cloudy. The temperature was 91 degrees. The wind was west at 5 miles an hour. At Valdosta, it was clear. The temperature was 86 degrees. The wind was calm. Over the marine area, at the buoy south of Apalachicola, winds were south at 6 knots and seas were 2 feet. At the buoy south of Panama City, winds were southeast at 8 knots and seas were 3 feet.

buoys south of Pensacola, winds were southeast at 6 knots, and seas were 2 feet. The forecast for the local area. Tonight, mostly clear. Lows in the mid-70s. Southwest winds 5 to 10 miles per hour. Friday, sunny. A slight chance of showers and thunderstorms in the afternoon. Highs in the upper 90s. West winds around 5 miles per hour. Chance of rain 20%. Heat index values up to 106 in the afternoon. Friday night, mostly clear. A slight chance of showers and thunderstorms in the evening. Lows in the upper 70s. Southwest winds 5 to 10 miles per hour. Chance of rain 20%. Heat index values up to 105 early in the evening. Saturday, mostly sunny. A chance of showers and thunderstorms in the afternoon. Highs in the upper 90s. West winds around 5 miles per hour. Chance of rain 40%. Heat index values up to 109 in the afternoon. Saturday night, partly cloudy. A chance of showers and thunderstorms, mainly in the evening. Lows in the mid-70s. Southwest winds around 5 miles per hour. Chance of rain 40%. Heat index values up to 106 early in the evening. Sunday and Sunday night, partly cloudy. A chance of showers and thunderstorms. Highs in the mid-90s. Lows in the mid-70s. Chance of rain 50%. Heat index values up to 105. Monday, mostly sunny. A chance of showers and thunderstorms in the morning, then showers and thunderstorms in the afternoon. Highs in the lower 90s. Chance of rain 80%. Monday night, mostly cloudy with a chance of showers and thunderstorms. Lows in the mid-70s. Chance of rain 50%. Tuesday and Tuesday night, showers with thunderstorms likely. Highs in the upper 80s. Lows in the lower 70s. Chance of rain 80%. Wednesday, showers. A chance of thunderstorms in the morning, then thunderstorms likely in the afternoon. Highs in the lower 80s. Chance of rain 80%. Wednesday night, mostly cloudy. Showers and thunderstorms likely, mainly in the evening. Lows in the mid-70s. Chance of rain 70%. Thursday, partly sunny with a chance of showers and thunderstorms. Highs around 90. Chance of rain 50%. The coastal waters forecast for the following waters from Suwannee River to Apalachicola, Florida, extending from 20 to 60 nautical miles, coastal waters from Okaloosa Walton County line to Mexico Beach out to 20 nautical miles, coastal waters from Mexico Beach to Apalachicola out to 20 nautical miles, waters from Okaloosa Walton County line to Mexico Beach 20 to 60 nautical miles, and waters from Mexico Beach to Apalachicola 20 to 60 nautical miles. Rest of tonight, southwest winds 5 to 10 knots. Seas around 2 feet. Wave detail, south 2 feet at 7 seconds. Protected waters a light chop. Friday, west winds around 5 knots, becoming southwest in the afternoon. Seas around 2 feet. Wave detail, south 2 feet at 7 seconds. Protected waters a light chop. Friday night, west winds 5 to 10 knots. Seas around 2 feet. Wave detail, south 2 feet at 7 seconds. Protected waters a light chop. Saturday, west winds 5 to 10 knots, increasing to 10 to 15 knots with gusts up to 20 knots in the afternoon. Seas around 2 feet. Wave detail, south 2 feet at 8 seconds and west 1 foot at 3 seconds. Protected waters a moderate chop. Saturday night, west winds 10 to 15 knots. Seas around 2 feet. Wave detail, west 2 feet at 3 seconds and south 2 feet at 7 seconds. Protected waters a moderate chop. Sunday, west winds 5 to 10 knots, increasing to 10 to 15 knots with gusts up to 20 knots in the afternoon. Seas 2 to 3 feet. Wave detail, west 2 feet at 4 seconds and south 2 feet at 7 seconds. Protected waters a moderate chop. Sunday night, west winds 10 to 15 knots. Seas 2 to 3 feet. Protected waters a moderate chop. A slight chance of showers and thunderstorms after midnight. Monday, west winds 10 to 15 knots. Seas 2 to 3 feet. Protected waters a moderate chop. A slight chance of showers and thunderstorms. Monday night, southwest winds 10 to 15 knots. Seas 2 to 3 feet. Protected waters a moderate chop.
a slight chance of showers and thunderstorms. Tuesday, southwest winds 10 to 15 knots, increasing to 15 to 20 knots in the afternoon. Seas 2 to 4 feet. Protected waters choppy. A chance of showers and thunderstorms. Tuesday night, southwest winds 15 to 20 knots. Seas 3 to 4 feet. Protected waters choppy. A chance of showers and thunderstorms. Winds and waves higher in and near thunderstorms. The coastal waters forecast for the following St. Andrews Bay waterways. Rest of tonight, southwest winds around 5 knots. Protected waters smooth. Friday, west winds around 5 knots, becoming southwest in the afternoon. Protected waters a light chop. Friday night, west winds 5 to 10 knots. Protected waters a light chop. Saturday, west winds 5 to 10 knots. Protected waters a light chop. Saturday night, west winds 5 to 10 knots. Protected waters a light chop. Sunday, west winds 5 to 10 knots, increasing to 10 to 15 knots in the afternoon. Protected waters a moderate chop. A slight chance of showers and thunderstorms in the afternoon. Sunday night, southwest winds 10 to 15 knots, becoming west 5 to 10 knots after midnight. Protected waters a moderate chop. A slight chance of showers and thunderstorms. Monday, west winds 5 to 10 knots, becoming southwest 10 to 15 knots in the afternoon. Protected waters a moderate chop. A chance of showers and thunderstorms. Monday night, southwest winds 10 to 15 knots, diminishing to 5 to 10 knots after midnight. Protected waters a moderate chop. A chance of showers and thunderstorms. Tuesday, southwest winds 10 to 15 knots. Protected waters a moderate chop. Showers likely. A chance of thunderstorms in the morning, then thunderstorms likely in the afternoon. Tuesday night, southwest winds 10 to 15 knots, diminishing to 5 to 10 knots after midnight. Protected waters a moderate chop. Showers likely. Thunderstorms likely, mainly in the evening. Winds and waves higher in and near thunderstorms. The Tropical Weather Outlook. For the North Atlantic, Caribbean Sea and the Gulf of America, Bay of Campeche, a broad area of low pressure is likely to form over the Bay of Campeche on Friday from a westward moving tropical wave located near the coast of the Yucatan Peninsula of Mexico. Environmental conditions are forecast to be only marginally conducive for development before the system moves inland over eastern Mexico late Saturday or Sunday. Formation chance through 48 hours, low, 10%. Formation chance through 7 days, low, 10%. The Tallahassee Climate Summary for this evening, as of 5 p.m., June 11, 2026. Today's high temperature of 96 degrees occurred at 2:40 p.m. This high was 5 degrees above the normal high of 91. Today's low temperature of 70 degrees occurred at 5:58 a.m. This tied the normal low of 70. No precipitation fell today, which leaves the monthly total at 0.02 inches. This is 2.58 inches below the normal amount of 2.60 inches for June. The total precipitation for the year still stands at 12.21 inches, which is 11.21 inches below normal. The normal high temperature for tomorrow is 91 degrees, and the normal low is 71. The record high for tomorrow is 100, which last occurred in 1914, and the record low is 56, which occurred in 1988. Sunset tonight is at 8:40 p.m. Sunrise tomorrow is at 6:35 a.m. The surf zone forecast general outlook, light winds outside of the afternoon sea breeze will lead to a moderate risk of rip currents today. Based on communication with area beach officials, the following flags are flying at area beaches: Walton, Yellow Bay, Yellow State Park Golf Beaches, Yellow West Facing Golf Beaches, Yellow South Facing Golf Beaches, Yellow Franklin, Yellow. Tide information for Friday, June 12, 2026. St. Marks River entrance. High 1:09 a.m., low 6:02 a.m., high 11:55 a.m., low 7:24 p.m. Apalachicola. High 4:35 a.m., low 7:38 a.m., high 12:37 p.m., low 9:26 p.m. St. Andrews Bay at Panama City. High 7:17 a.m., low 6:38 p.m. Note that the times of high and low tide are 3 minutes earlier at Shell Point than at the St. Marks River entrance. The average water temperature at Apalachicola was 82.4 degrees. Sunrise and sunset in Tallahassee. June 12, 2026,
Sunrise 6:35 a.m. Eastern Daylight Time.

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The latest weather and forecast information can also be accessed by calling our automated forecast line at 850-942-8851. The current time is 9:03 p.m. Eastern Daylight Time. These are the 8 p.m. Eastern Daylight Time conditions. At the Tallahassee Airport, it was partly cloudy. The temperature was 87 degrees. The wind was south at 8 miles an hour. At Florida State University, the temperature was 86 degrees. The wind was south at 9 miles an hour. At Apalachicola, it was clear. The temperature was 83 degrees. The wind was southwest at 7 miles an hour. At Panama City Northwest, smoke was reported. The temperature was 83 degrees. The wind was southwest at 8 miles an hour. At Dothan, it was partly cloudy. The temperature was 90 degrees. The wind was southwest at 7 miles an hour. At Albany, it was cloudy. The temperature was 91 degrees. The wind was west at 5 miles an hour. At Valdosta, it was clear. The temperature was 86 degrees. The wind was calm. Over the marine area, at the buoy south of Apalachicola, winds were south at 6 knots and seas were 2 feet. At the buoy south of Panama City, winds were southeast at 8 knots and seas were 3 feet. At the buoy south of Pensacola, winds were southeast at 6 knots and seas were 2 feet. These are the 9 p.m. Eastern Daylight Time conditions. At the Tallahassee Airport, it was partly cloudy. The temperature was 85 degrees. The wind was southwest at 5 miles an hour. The report from Florida State University was not available. At Apalachicola, it was clear. The temperature was 81 degrees. The wind was southwest at 5 miles an hour. At Panama City Northwest, smoke was reported. The temperature was 80 degrees. The wind was south at 5 miles an hour. At Dothan, it was clear. The temperature was 84 degrees. The wind was southwest at 13 miles an hour. At Albany, it was clear. The temperature was 85 degrees. The wind was west at 3 miles an hour. At Valdosta, it was clear. The temperature was 83 degrees. The wind was south at 8 miles an hour. Over the marine area, at the buoy south of Apalachicola, winds were south at 6 knots and seas were 2 feet. At the buoy south of Panama City, winds were southeast at 6 knots and seas were 3 feet. At the buoy south of Pensacola, winds were south at 4 knots and seas were 2 feet. The forecast for the local area. Tonight, mostly clear. Lows in the mid-70s. Southwest winds 5 to 10 miles per hour. Friday, sunny. A slight chance of showers and thunderstorms in the afternoon. Highs in the upper 90s. West winds around 5 miles per hour. Chance of rain 20%. Heat index values up to 106 in the afternoon. Friday night, mostly clear. A slight chance of showers and thunderstorms in the evening. Lows in the upper 70s. Southwest winds 5 to 10 miles per hour. Chance of rain 20%. Heat index values up to 105 early in the evening. Saturday, mostly sunny. A chance of showers and thunderstorms in the afternoon. Highs in the upper 90s. West winds around 5 miles per hour. Chance of rain 40%. Heat index values up to 109 in the afternoon. Saturday night, partly cloudy. A chance of showers and thunderstorms, mainly in the evening. Lows in the mid-70s. Southwest winds around 5 miles per hour. Chance of rain 40%. Heat index values up to 106 early in the evening. Sunday and Sunday night, partly cloudy. A chance of showers and thunderstorms. Highs in the mid-90s. Lows in the mid-70s. Chance of rain 50%. Heat index values up to 105. Monday, mostly sunny. A chance of showers and thunderstorms in the morning, then showers and thunderstorms in the afternoon. Highs in the lower 90s. Chance of rain 80%. Monday night, mostly cloudy with a chance of showers and thunderstorms. Lows in the mid-70s. Chance of rain 50%. Tuesday and Tuesday night, showers with thunderstorms likely.

Highs in the upper 80s. Lows in the lower 70s. Chance of rain 80%. Wednesday, showers. A chance of thunderstorms in the morning, then thunderstorms likely in the afternoon. Highs in the lower 80s. Chance of rain 80%. Wednesday night, mostly cloudy. Showers and thunderstorms likely, mainly in the evening. Lows in the mid-70s. Chance of rain 70%. Thursday, partly sunny with a chance of showers and thunderstorms. Highs around 90. Chance of rain 50%. The coastal waters forecast for the following: waters from Suwannee River to Apalachicola, Florida, extending from 20 to 60 nautical miles. Coastal waters from Okaloosa, Walton County line to Mexico Beach out to 20 nautical miles. Coastal waters from Mexico Beach to Apalachicola out to 20 nautical miles. Waters from Okaloosa, Walton County line to Mexico Beach 20 to 60 nautical miles. And waters from Mexico Beach to Apalachicola 20 to 60 nautical miles. Rest of tonight, southwest winds 5 to 10 knots. Seas around 2 feet. Wave detail, south 2 feet at 7 seconds. Protected waters a light chop. Friday, west winds around 5 knots, becoming southwest in the afternoon. Seas around 2 feet. Wave detail, south 2 feet at 7 seconds. Protected waters a light chop. Friday night, west winds 5 to 10 knots. Seas around 2 feet. Wave detail, south 2 feet at 7 seconds. Protected waters a light chop. Saturday, west winds 5 to 10 knots, increasing to 10 to 15 knots with gusts up to 20 knots in the afternoon. Seas around 2 feet. Wave detail, south 2 feet at 8 seconds and west 1 foot at 3 seconds. Protected waters a moderate chop. Saturday night, west winds 10 to 15 knots. Seas around 2 feet. Wave detail, west 2 feet at 3 seconds and south 2 feet at 7 seconds. Protected waters a moderate chop. Sunday, west winds 5 to 10 knots, increasing to 10 to 15 knots with gusts up to 20 knots in the afternoon. Seas 2 to 3 feet. Wave detail, west 2 feet at 4 seconds and south 2 feet at 7 seconds. Protected waters a moderate chop. Sunday night, west winds 10 to 15 knots. Seas 2 to 3 feet. Protected waters a moderate chop. A slight chance of showers and thunderstorms after midnight. Monday, west winds 10 to 15 knots. Seas 2 to 3 feet. Protected waters a moderate chop. A slight chance of showers and thunderstorms. Monday night, southwest winds 10 to 15 knots. Seas 2 to 3 feet. Protected waters a moderate chop. A slight chance of showers and thunderstorms. Tuesday, southwest winds 10 to 15 knots, increasing to 15 to 20 knots in the afternoon. Seas 2 to 4 feet. Protected waters choppy. A chance of showers and thunderstorms. Tuesday night, southwest winds 15 to 20 knots. Seas 3 to 4 feet. Protected waters choppy. A chance of showers and thunderstorms. Winds and waves higher and near thunderstorms. The coastal waters forecast for the following: St. Andrews Bay waterways. Rest of tonight, southwest winds around 5 knots. Protected waters smooth. Friday, west winds around 5 knots, becoming southwest in the afternoon. Protected waters a light chop. Friday night, west winds 5 to 10 knots. Protected waters a light chop. Saturday, west winds 5 to 10 knots. Protected waters a light chop. Saturday night, west winds 5 to 10 knots. Protected waters a light chop. Sunday, west winds 5 to 10 knots, increasing to 10 to 15 knots in the afternoon. Protected waters a moderate chop. A slight chance of showers and thunderstorms in the afternoon. Sunday night, southwest winds 10 to 15 knots, becoming west 5 to 10 knots after midnight. Protected waters a moderate chop. A slight chance of showers and thunderstorms. Monday, west winds 5 to 10 knots, becoming southwest 10 to 15 knots in the afternoon. Protected waters a moderate chop. A chance of showers and thunderstorms. Monday night, southwest winds 10 to 15 knots, diminishing to 5 to 10 knots after midnight. Protected waters a moderate chop. A chance of showers and thunderstorms. Tuesday, southwest winds 10 to 15 knots. Protected waters a moderate chop. Showers likely. A chance of thunderstorms in the morning, then thunderstorms likely in the afternoon. Tuesday night.

Southwest winds 10 to 15 knots, diminishing to 5 to 10 knots after midnight. Protected waters a moderate chop. Showers likely. Thunderstorms likely, mainly in the evening. Winds and waves higher in and near thunderstorms. The Tropical Weather Outlook. For the North Atlantic, Caribbean Sea and the Gulf of America, Bay of Campeche, a broad area of low pressure is likely to form over the Bay of Campeche on Friday from a westward moving tropical wave located near the coast of the Yucatan Peninsula of Mexico. Environmental conditions are forecast to be only marginally conducive for development before the system moves inland over eastern Mexico late Saturday or Sunday. Formation chance through 48 hours, low, 10%. Formation chance through 7 days, low, 10%. The surf zone forecast general outlook, light winds outside of the afternoon sea breeze will lead to a moderate risk of rip currents today. Based on communication with area beach officials, the following flags are flying at area beaches: Walton, Yellow Bay, Yellow State Park Gulf Beaches, Yellow West Facing Gulf Beaches, Yellow South Facing Gulf Beaches, Yellow Franklin, Yellow. Tide information for Friday, June 12, 2026. St. Mark's River entrance. High 1:09 a.m., low 6:02 a.m., high 11:55 a.m., low 7:24 p.m. Apalachicola. High 4:35 a.m., low 7:38 a.m., high 12:37 p.m., low 9:26 p.m. St. Andrews Bay at Panama City. High 7:17 a.m., low 6:38 p.m. Note that the times of high and low tide are 3 minutes earlier at Shell Point than at the St. Mark's River entrance. The average water temperature at Apalachicola was 82.4 degrees. Sunrise and sunset in Tallahassee. June 12, 2026, sunrise 6:35 a.m. Eastern Daylight Time, sunset 8:40 p.m. Eastern Daylight Time. 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This broadcast originates from your National Weather Service office in Tallahassee, Florida. The latest weather and forecast information can also be accessed by calling our automated forecast line at 850-942-8851. The current time is 9:14 p.m. Eastern Daylight Time. These are the 9 p.m. Eastern Daylight Time conditions. At the Tallahassee Airport, it was partly cloudy. The temperature was 85 degrees. The wind was southwest at 5 miles an hour. At Florida State University, the temperature was 84 degrees. The wind was south at 7 miles an hour. At Apalachicola, it was clear. The temperature was 81 degrees. The wind was southwest at 5 miles an hour. At Panama City Northwest, smoke was reported. The temperature was 80 degrees. The wind was south at 5 miles an hour. At Dothan, it was clear. The temperature was 84 degrees. The wind was southwest at 13 miles an hour. At Albany, it was clear. The temperature was 85 degrees. The wind was west at 3 miles an hour. At Valdosta, it was clear. The temperature was 83 degrees. The wind was south at 8 miles an hour. Over the marine area, at the buoy south of Apalachicola, winds were south at 6 knots. At the buoy south of Panama City, winds were southeast at 6 knots. At the buoy south of Pensacola, winds were south at 4 knots. The forecast for the local area. Tonight, mostly clear. Lows in the mid-70s. Southwest winds 5 to 10 miles per hour. Friday, sunny. A slight chance of showers and thunderstorms in the afternoon. Highs in the upper 90s. West winds around 5 miles per hour. Chance of rain 20%. Heat index values up to 106 in the afternoon. Friday night, mostly clear. A slight chance of showers and thunderstorms in the evening. Lows in the upper 70s. Southwest winds 5 to 10 miles per hour. Chance of rain 20%. Heat index values up to 105 early in the evening. Saturday, mostly sunny. A chance of showers and thunderstorms in the afternoon. Highs in the upper 90s. West winds around 5 miles per hour. Chance of rain 40%. Heat index values up to 109 in the afternoon. Saturday night, partly cloudy. A chance of showers and thunderstorms, mainly in the evening. Lows in the mid-70s. Southwest winds around 5 miles per hour. Chance of rain 40%.

Index values up to 106 early in the evening. Sunday and Sunday night, partly cloudy. A chance of showers and thunderstorms. Highs in the mid-90s. Lows in the mid-70s. Chance of rain 50%. Heat index values up to 105. Monday, mostly sunny. A chance of showers and thunderstorms in the morning, then showers and thunderstorms in the afternoon. Highs in the lower 90s. Chance of rain 80%. Monday night, mostly cloudy with a chance of showers and thunderstorms. Lows in the mid-70s. Chance of rain 50%. Tuesday and Tuesday night, showers with thunderstorms likely. Highs in the upper 80s. Lows in the lower 70s. Chance of rain 80%. Wednesday, showers. A chance of thunderstorms in the morning, then thunderstorms likely in the afternoon. Highs in the lower 80s. Chance of rain 80%. Wednesday night, mostly cloudy. Showers and thunderstorms likely, mainly in the evening. Lows in the mid-70s. Chance of rain 70%. Thursday, partly sunny with a chance of showers and thunderstorms. Highs around 90. Chance of rain 50%. The coastal waters forecast for the following waters from Suwannee River to Apalachicola, Florida, extending from 20 to 60 nautical miles, coastal waters from Okaloosa Walton County line to Mexico Beach out to 20 nautical miles, coastal waters from Mexico Beach to Apalachicola out to 20 nautical miles, waters from Okaloosa Walton County line to Mexico Beach 20 to 60 nautical miles, and waters from Mexico Beach to Apalachicola 20 to 60 nautical miles. Rest of tonight, southwest winds 5 to 10 knots. Seas around 2 feet. Wave detail, south 2 feet at 7 seconds. Protected waters a light chop. Friday, west winds around 5 knots, becoming southwest in the afternoon. Seas around 2 feet. Wave detail, south 2 feet at 7 seconds. Protected waters a light chop. Friday night, west winds 5 to 10 knots. Seas around 2 feet. Wave detail, south 2 feet at 7 seconds. Protected waters a light chop. Saturday, west winds 5 to 10 knots, increasing to 10 to 15 knots with gusts up to 20 knots in the afternoon. Seas around 2 feet. Wave detail, south 2 feet at 8 seconds and west 1 foot at 3 seconds. Protected waters a moderate chop. Saturday night, west winds 10 to 15 knots. Seas around 2 feet. Wave detail, west 2 feet at 3 seconds and south 2 feet at 7 seconds. Protected waters a moderate chop. Sunday, west winds 5 to 10 knots, increasing to 10 to 15 knots with gusts up to 20 knots in the afternoon. Seas 2 to 3 feet. Wave detail, west 2 feet at 4 seconds and south 2 feet at 7 seconds. Protected waters a moderate chop. Sunday night, west winds 10 to 15 knots. Seas 2 to 3 feet. Protected waters a moderate chop. A slight chance of showers and thunderstorms after midnight. Monday, west winds 10 to 15 knots. Seas 2 to 3 feet. Protected waters a moderate chop. A slight chance of showers and thunderstorms. Monday night, southwest winds 10 to 15 knots. Seas 2 to 3 feet. Protected waters a moderate chop. A slight chance of showers and thunderstorms. Tuesday, southwest winds 10 to 15 knots, increasing to 15 to 20 knots in the afternoon. Seas 2 to 4 feet. Protected waters choppy. A chance of showers and thunderstorms. Tuesday night, southwest winds 15 to 20 knots. Seas 3 to 4 feet. Protected waters choppy. A chance of showers and thunderstorms. Winds and waves higher and near thunderstorms. The coastal waters forecast for the following St. Andrews Bay waterways. Rest of tonight, southwest winds around 5 knots. Protected waters smooth. Friday, west winds around 5 knots, becoming southwest in the afternoon. Protected waters a light chop. Friday night, west winds 5 to 10 knots. Protected waters a light chop. Saturday, west winds 5 to 10 knots. Protected waters a light chop. Saturday night, west winds 5 to 10 knots. Protected waters a light chop. Sunday, west winds 5 to 10 knots, increasing to 10 to 15 knots in the afternoon. Protected waters a moderate chop. A slight chance of showers and thunderstorms in the afternoon. Sunday night, southwest winds 10 to 15 knots,
becoming west 5 to 10 knots after midnight. Protected waters, a moderate chop. A slight chance of showers and thunderstorms. Monday, west winds 5 to 10 knots, becoming southwest 10 to 15 knots in the afternoon. Protected waters, a moderate chop. A chance of showers and thunderstorms. Monday night, southwest winds 10 to 15 knots, diminishing to 5 to 10 knots after midnight. Protected waters, a moderate chop. A chance of showers and thunderstorms. Tuesday, southwest winds 10 to 15 knots. Protected waters, a moderate chop. Showers likely. A chance of thunderstorms in the morning, then thunderstorms likely in the afternoon. Tuesday night, southwest winds 10 to 15 knots, diminishing to 5 to 10 knots after midnight. Protected waters, a moderate chop. Showers likely. Thunderstorms likely, mainly in the evening. Winds and waves higher in and near thunderstorms. The Tropical Weather Outlook. For the North Atlantic, Caribbean Sea and the Gulf of America, Bay of Campeche, a broad area of low pressure is likely to form over the Bay of Campeche on Friday from a westward moving tropical wave located near the coast of the Yucatan Peninsula of Mexico. Environmental conditions are forecast to be only marginally conducive for development before the system moves inland over eastern Mexico late Saturday or Sunday. Formation chance through 48 hours, low, 10%. Formation chance through 7 days, low, 10%. The surf zone forecast general outlook, light winds outside of the afternoon sea breeze will lead to a moderate risk of rip currents today. Based on communication with area beach officials, the following flags are flying at area beaches: Walton, Yellow Bay, Yellow State Park Gulf Beaches, Yellow West Facing Gulf Beaches, Yellow South Facing Gulf Beaches, Yellow Franklin, Yellow. Tide information for Friday, June 12, 2026. St. Mark's River entrance. High 1:09 a.m., low 6:02 a.m., high 11:55 a.m., low 7:24 p.m. Apalachicola. High 4:35 a.m., low 7:38 a.m., high 12:37 p.m., low 9:26 p.m. St. Andrews Bay at Panama City. High 7:17 a.m., low 6:38 p.m. Note that the times of high and low tide are 3 minutes earlier at Shell Point than at the St. Mark's River entrance. The average water temperature at Apalachicola was 82.4 degrees. Sunrise and sunset in Tallahassee. June 12, 2026, sunrise 6:35 a.m. Eastern Daylight Time, sunset 8:40 p.m. Eastern Daylight Time. 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The latest weather and forecast information can also be accessed by calling our automated forecast line at 850-942-8851. The current time is 9:25 p.m. Eastern Daylight Time. These are the 9 p.m. Eastern Daylight Time conditions. At the Tallahassee Airport, it was partly cloudy. The temperature was 85 degrees. The wind was southwest at 5 miles an hour. At Florida State University, the temperature was 84 degrees. The wind was south at 7 miles an hour. At Apalachicola, it was clear. The temperature was 81 degrees. The wind was southwest at 5 miles an hour. At Panama City Northwest, smoke was reported. The temperature was 80 degrees. The wind was south at 5 miles an hour. At Dothan, it was clear. The temperature was 84 degrees. The wind was southwest at 13 miles an hour. At Albany, it was clear. The temperature was 85 degrees. The wind was west at 3 miles an hour. At Valdosta, it was clear. The temperature was 83 degrees. The wind was south at 8 miles an hour. Over the marine area, at the buoy south of Apalachicola, winds were south at 6 knots. At the buoy south of Panama City, winds were southeast at 6 knots. At the buoy south of Pensacola, winds were south at 4 knots. The forecast for the local area. Tonight, mostly clear. Lows in the mid-70s. Southwest winds 5 to 10 miles per hour. Friday, sunny. A slight chance of showers and thunderstorms in the afternoon. Highs in the upper 90s. West winds around 5 miles per hour. Chance of rain 20%. Heat index values up to 106 in the afternoon. Friday night, mostly clear.
A slight chance of showers and thunderstorms in the evening. Lows in the upper 70s. Southwest winds 5 to 10 miles per hour. Chance of rain 20%. Heat index values up to 105 early in the evening. Saturday, mostly sunny. A chance of showers and thunderstorms in the afternoon. Highs in the upper 90s. West winds around 5 miles per hour. Chance of rain 40%. Heat index values up to 109 in the afternoon. Saturday night, partly cloudy. A chance of showers and thunderstorms, mainly in the evening. Lows in the mid-70s. Southwest winds around 5 miles per hour. Chance of rain 40%. Heat index values up to 106 early in the evening. Sunday and Sunday night, partly cloudy. A chance of showers and thunderstorms. Highs in the mid-90s. Lows in the mid-70s. Chance of rain 50%. Heat index values up to 105. Monday, mostly sunny. A chance of showers and thunderstorms in the morning, then showers and thunderstorms in the afternoon. Highs in the lower 90s. Chance of rain 80%. Monday night, mostly cloudy with a chance of showers and thunderstorms. Lows in the mid-70s. Chance of rain 50%. Tuesday and Tuesday night, showers with thunderstorms likely. Highs in the upper 80s. Lows in the lower 70s. Chance of rain 80%. Wednesday, showers. A chance of thunderstorms in the morning, then thunderstorms likely in the afternoon. Highs in the lower 80s. Chance of rain 80%. Wednesday night, mostly cloudy. Showers and thunderstorms likely, mainly in the evening. Lows in the mid-70s. Chance of rain 70%. Thursday, partly sunny with a chance of showers and thunderstorms. Highs around 90. Chance of rain 50%. The coastal waters forecast for the following waters from Suwannee River to Apalachicola, Florida, extending from 20 to 60 nautical miles. Coastal waters from Okaloosa-Walton County line to Mexico Beach out to 20 nautical miles. Coastal waters from Mexico Beach to Apalachicola out to 20 nautical miles. Waters from Okaloosa-Walton County line to Mexico Beach 20 to 60 nautical miles. And waters from Mexico Beach to Apalachicola 20 to 60 nautical miles. Rest of tonight, southwest winds 5 to 10 knots. Seas around 2 feet. Wave detail, south 2 feet at 7 seconds. Protected waters a light chop. Friday, west winds around 5 knots, becoming southwest in the afternoon. Seas around 2 feet. Wave detail, south 2 feet at 7 seconds. Protected waters a light chop. Friday night, west winds 5 to 10 knots. Seas around 2 feet. Wave detail, south 2 feet at 7 seconds. Protected waters a light chop. Saturday, west winds 5 to 10 knots, increasing to 10 to 15 knots with gusts up to 20 knots in the afternoon. Seas around 2 feet. Wave detail, south 2 feet at 8 seconds and west 1 foot at 3 seconds. Protected waters a moderate chop. Saturday night, west winds 10 to 15 knots. Seas around 2 feet. Wave detail, west 2 feet at 3 seconds and south 2 feet at 7 seconds. Protected waters a moderate chop. Sunday, west winds 5 to 10 knots, increasing to 10 to 15 knots with gusts up to 20 knots in the afternoon. Seas 2 to 3 feet. Wave detail, west 2 feet at 4 seconds and south 2 feet at 7 seconds. Protected waters a moderate chop. Sunday night, west winds 10 to 15 knots. Seas 2 to 3 feet. Protected waters a moderate chop. A slight chance of showers and thunderstorms after midnight. Monday, west winds 10 to 15 knots. Seas 2 to 3 feet. Protected waters a moderate chop. A slight chance of showers and thunderstorms. Monday night, southwest winds 10 to 15 knots. Seas 2 to 3 feet. Protected waters a moderate chop. A slight chance of showers and thunderstorms. Tuesday, southwest winds 10 to 15 knots, increasing to 15 to 20 knots in the afternoon. Seas 2 to 4 feet. Protected waters choppy. A chance of showers and thunderstorms. Tuesday night, southwest winds 15 to 20 knots. Seas 3 to 4 feet. Protected waters choppy. A chance of showers and thunderstorms. Winds and waves higher in and near thunderstorms. The Tallahassee climate summary for this evening, as of 5 p.m., June 11, 2026.
Today's high temperature of 96 degrees occurred at 2:40 p.m. This high was 5 degrees above the normal high of 91. Today's low temperature of 70 degrees occurred at 5:58 a.m. This tied the normal low of 70. No precipitation fell today, which leaves the monthly total at 0.02 inches. This is 2.58 inches below the normal amount of 2.60 inches for June. The total precipitation for the year still stands at 12.21 inches, which is 11.21 inches below normal. The normal high temperature for tomorrow is 91 degrees, and the normal low is 71. The record high for tomorrow is 100, which last occurred in 1914, which is 11.21 inches below normal. The normal high temperature for tomorrow is 91 degrees, and the normal low is 71. The record high for tomorrow is 100, which last occurred in 1914, and the record low is 56, which occurred in 1988. Sunset tonight is at 8:40 p.m. Sunrise tomorrow is at 6:35 a.m. The coastal waters forecast for the following St. Andrews Bay waterways. Rest of tonight, southwest winds around 5 knots. Protected waters smooth, Friday, west winds around 5 knots, becoming southwest in the afternoon. Protected waters a light chop. Friday night, west winds 5 to 10 knots. Protected waters a light chop. Saturday, west winds 5 to 10 knots. Protected waters a light chop. Saturday night, west winds 5 to 10 knots. Protected waters a light chop. Sunday, west winds 5 to 10 knots, increasing to 10 to 15 knots in the afternoon. Protected waters a moderate chop. A slight chance of showers and thunderstorms in the afternoon. Sunday night, southwest winds 10 to 15 knots, becoming west 5 to 10 knots after midnight. Protected waters a moderate chop. A slight chance of showers and thunderstorms. Monday, west winds 5 to 10 knots, becoming southwest 10 to 15 knots in the afternoon. Protected waters a moderate chop. A chance of showers and thunderstorms. Monday night, southwest winds 10 to 15 knots, diminishing to 5 to 10 knots after midnight. Protected waters a moderate chop. A chance of showers and thunderstorms. Tuesday, southwest winds 10 to 15 knots. Protected waters a moderate chop. Showers likely. A chance of thunderstorms in the morning, then thunderstorms likely in the afternoon. Tuesday night, southwest winds 10 to 15 knots, diminishing to 5 to 10 knots after midnight. Protected waters a moderate chop. Showers likely. Thunderstorms likely, mainly in the evening. Winds and waves higher in and near thunderstorms. The Tropical Weather Outlook. For the North Atlantic, Caribbean Sea and the Gulf of America, Bay of Campeche, a broad area of low pressure is likely to form over the Bay of Campeche on Friday from a westward moving tropical wave located near the coast of the Yucatan Peninsula of Mexico. Environmental conditions are forecast to be only marginally conducive for development before the system moves inland over eastern Mexico late Saturday or Sunday. Formation chance through 48 hours, low, 10%. Formation chance through 7 days, low, 10%. The surf zone forecast general outlook, light winds outside of the afternoon sea breeze will lead to a moderate risk of rip currents today. Based on communication with area beach officials, the following flags are flying at area beaches: Walton, Yellow Bay, Yellow State Park Golf Beaches, Yellow West Facing Golf Beaches, Yellow South Facing Golf Beaches, Yellow Franklin, Yellow. Tide information for Friday, June 12, 2026. St. Mark's River entrance. High 1:09 a.m., low 6:02 a.m., high 11:55 a.m., low 7:24 p.m. Apalachicola. High 4:35 a.m., low 7:38 a.m., high 12:37 p.m., low 9:26 p.m. St. Andrews Bay at Panama City. High 7:17 a.m., low 6:38 p.m. Note that the times of high and low tide are 3 minutes earlier at Shell Point than at the St. Mark's River entrance. The average water temperature at Apalachicola was 82.4 degrees. Sunrise and sunset in Tallahassee. June 12, 2026. Sunrise 6:35 a.m. Eastern Daylight Time, sunset 8:40 p.m. Eastern Daylight Time. 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This broadcast originates from your National Weather Service office in Tallahassee, Florida.
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85 degrees. The wind was west at 3 miles an hour. At Valdosta, it was clear. The temperature was 83 degrees. The wind was south at 8 miles an hour. Over the marine area, at the buoy south of Apalachicola, winds were south at 6 knots. At the buoy south of Panama City, winds were southeast at 6 knots. At the buoy south of Pensacola, winds were south at 4 knots. The forecast for the local area. Tonight, mostly clear. Lows in the mid-70s. Southwest winds 5 to 10 miles per hour. Friday, sunny. A slight chance of showers and thunderstorms in the afternoon. Highs in the upper 90s. West winds around 5 miles per hour. Chance of rain 20%. Heat index values up to 106 in the afternoon. Friday night, mostly clear. A slight chance of showers and thunderstorms in the evening. Lows in the upper 70s. Southwest winds 5 to 10 miles per hour. Chance of rain 20%. Heat index values up to 105 early in the evening. Saturday, mostly sunny. A chance of showers and thunderstorms in the afternoon. Highs in the upper 90s. West winds around 5 miles per hour. Chance of rain 40%. Heat index values up to 109 in the afternoon. Saturday night, partly cloudy. A chance of showers and thunderstorms, mainly in the evening. Lows in the mid-70s. Southwest winds around 5 miles per hour. Chance of rain 40%. Heat index values up to 106 early in the evening. Sunday and Sunday night, partly cloudy. A chance of showers and thunderstorms. Highs in the mid-90s. Lows in the mid-70s. Chance of rain 50%. Heat index values up to 105. Monday, mostly sunny. A chance of showers and thunderstorms in the morning, then showers and thunderstorms in the afternoon. Highs in the lower 90s. Chance of rain 80%. Monday night, mostly cloudy with a chance of showers and thunderstorms. Lows in the mid-70s. Chance of rain 50%. Tuesday and Tuesday night, showers with thunderstorms likely. Highs in the upper 80s. Lows in the lower 70s. Chance of rain 80%. Wednesday, showers. A chance of thunderstorms in the morning, then thunderstorms likely in the afternoon. Highs in the lower 80s. Chance of rain 80%. Wednesday night, mostly cloudy. Showers and thunderstorms likely, mainly in the evening. Lows in the mid-70s. Chance of rain 70%. Thursday, partly sunny with a chance of showers and thunderstorms. Highs around 90. Chance of rain 50%. The coastal waters forecast for the following: waters from Swanee River to Apalachicola, Florida, extending from 20 to 60 nautical miles. Coastal waters from Okaloosa-Walton County line to Mexico Beach out to 20 nautical miles. Coastal waters from Mexico Beach to Apalachicola out to 20 nautical miles. Waters from Okaloosa-Walton County line to Mexico Beach 20 to 60 nautical miles. And waters from Mexico Beach to Apalachicola 20 to 60 nautical miles. Rest of tonight, southwest winds 5 to 10 knots. Seas around 2 feet. Wave detail, south 2 feet at 7 seconds. Protected waters a light chop. Friday, west winds around 5 knots, becoming southwest in the afternoon. Seas around 2 feet. Wave detail, south 2 feet at 7 seconds. Protected waters a light chop. Friday night, west winds 5 to 10 knots. Seas around 2 feet. Wave detail, south 2 feet at 7 seconds. Protected waters a light chop. Saturday, west winds 5 to 10 knots, increasing to 10 to 15 knots with gusts up to 20 knots in the afternoon. Seas around 2 feet. Wave detail, south 2 feet at 8 seconds and west 1 foot at 3 seconds. Protected waters a moderate chop. Saturday night, west winds 10 to 15 knots. Seas around 2 feet. Wave detail, west 2 feet at 3 seconds and south 2 feet at 7 seconds. Protected waters a moderate chop. Sunday, west winds 5 to 10 knots, increasing to 10 to 15 knots with gusts up to 20 knots in the afternoon. Seas 2 to 3 feet. Wave detail, west 2 feet at 4 seconds and south 2 feet at 7 seconds. Protected waters a moderate chop. Sunday night, west winds 10 to 15 knots. Seas 2 to 3 feet. Protected waters a moderate chop. A slight chance of showers and thunderstorms.

after midnight. Monday, west winds 10 to 15 knots. Seas 2 to 3 feet. Protected waters a moderate chop. A slight chance of showers and thunderstorms. Monday night, southwest winds 10 to 15 knots. Seas 2 to 3 feet. Protected waters a moderate chop. A slight chance of showers and thunderstorms. Tuesday, southwest winds 10 to 15 knots, increasing to 15 to 20 knots in the afternoon. Seas 2 to 4 feet. Protected waters choppy. A chance of showers and thunderstorms. Tuesday night, southwest winds 15 to 20 knots. Seas 3 to 4 feet. Protected waters choppy. A chance of showers and thunderstorms. Winds and waves higher and near thunderstorms. The coastal waters forecast for the following St. Andrews Bay waterways. Rest of tonight, southwest winds around 5 knots. Protected waters smooth. Friday, west winds around 5 knots, becoming southwest in the afternoon. Protected waters a light chop. Friday night, west winds 5 to 10 knots. Protected waters a light chop. Saturday, west winds 5 to 10 knots. Protected waters a light chop. Saturday night, west winds 5 to 10 knots. Protected waters a light chop. Sunday, west winds 5 to 10 knots, increasing to 10 to 15 knots in the afternoon. Protected waters a moderate chop. A slight chance of showers and thunderstorms in the afternoon. Sunday night, southwest winds 10 to 15 knots, becoming west 5 to 10 knots after midnight. Protected waters a moderate chop. A slight chance of showers and thunderstorms. Monday, west winds 5 to 10 knots, becoming southwest 10 to 15 knots in the afternoon. Protected waters a moderate chop. A chance of showers and thunderstorms. Monday night, southwest winds 10 to 15 knots, diminishing to 5 to 10 knots after midnight. Protected waters a moderate chop. A chance of showers and thunderstorms. Tuesday, southwest winds 10 to 15 knots. Protected waters a moderate chop. Showers likely. A chance of thunderstorms in the morning, then thunderstorms likely in the afternoon. Tuesday night, southwest winds 10 to 15 knots, diminishing to 5 to 10 knots after midnight. Protected waters a moderate chop. Showers likely. Thunderstorms likely, mainly in the evening. Winds and waves higher and near thunderstorms. The Tropical Weather Outlook. For the North Atlantic, Caribbean Sea and the Gulf of America, Bay of Campeche, a broad area of low pressure is likely to form over the Bay of Campeche on Friday from a westward moving tropical wave located near the coast of the Yucatan Peninsula of Mexico. Environmental conditions are forecast to be only marginally conducive for development before the system moves inland over eastern Mexico late Saturday or Sunday. Formation chance through 48 hours, low, 10%. Formation chance through 7 days, low, 10%. The surf zone forecast general outlook, light winds outside of the afternoon sea breeze will lead to a moderate risk of rip currents today. Based on communication with area beach officials, the following flags are flying at area beaches: Walton, Yellow Bay, Yellow State Park Gulf Beaches, Yellow West Facing Gulf Beaches, Yellow South Facing Gulf Beaches, Yellow Franklin, Yellow. Tide information for Friday, June 12, 2026. St. Mark's River entrance. High 1:09 a.m., low 6:02 a.m., high 11:55 a.m., low 7:24 p.m. Apalachicola. High 4:35 a.m., low 7:38 a.m., high 12:37 p.m., low 9:26 p.m. St. Andrews Bay at Panama City. High 7:17 a.m., low 6:38 p.m. Note that the times of high and low tide are 3 minutes earlier at Shell Point than at the St. Mark's River entrance. The average water temperature at Apalachicola was 82.4 degrees. Sunrise and sunset in Tallahassee. June 12, 2026, sunrise 6:35 a.m. Eastern Daylight Time, sunset 8:40 p.m. Eastern Daylight Time. 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The latest weather and forecast information can also be accessed by calling our automated forecast line at 850-942-8851. The current time is 9:48 p.m. Eastern Daylight Time. These are the 9 p.m. Eastern Daylight Time conditions. At the Tallahassee Airport,
It was partly cloudy. The temperature was 85 degrees. The wind was southwest at 5 miles an hour. At Florida State University, the temperature was 84 degrees. The wind was south at 7 miles an hour. At Apalachicola, it was clear. The temperature was 81 degrees. The wind was southwest at 5 miles an hour. At Panama City Northwest, smoke was reported. The temperature was 80 degrees. The wind was south at 5 miles an hour. At Dothan, it was clear. The temperature was 84 degrees. The wind was southwest at 13 miles an hour. At Albany, it was clear. The temperature was 85 degrees. The wind was west at 3 miles an hour. At Valdosta, it was clear. The temperature was 83 degrees. The wind was south at 8 miles an hour. Over the marine area, at the buoy south of Apalachicola, winds were south at 6 knots. At the buoy south of Panama City, winds were southeast at 6 knots. At the buoy south of Pensacola, winds were south at 4 knots. The forecast for the local area. Tonight, mostly clear. Lows in the mid-70s. Southwest winds 5 to 10 miles per hour. Friday, sunny. A slight chance of showers and thunderstorms in the afternoon. Highs in the upper 90s. West winds around 5 miles per hour. Chance of rain 20%. Heat index values up to 106 in the afternoon. Friday night, mostly clear. A slight chance of showers and thunderstorms in the evening. Lows in the upper 70s. Southwest winds 5 to 10 miles per hour. Chance of rain 20%. Heat index values up to 105 early in the evening. Saturday, mostly sunny. A chance of showers and thunderstorms in the afternoon. Highs in the upper 90s. West winds around 5 miles per hour. Chance of rain 40%. Heat index values up to 109 in the afternoon. Saturday night, partly cloudy. A chance of showers and thunderstorms, mainly in the evening. Lows in the mid-70s. Southwest winds around 5 miles per hour. Chance of rain 40%. Heat index values up to 106 early in the evening. Sunday and Sunday night, partly cloudy. A chance of showers and thunderstorms. Highs in the mid-90s. Lows in the mid-70s. Chance of rain 50%. Heat index values up to 105. Monday, mostly sunny. A chance of showers and thunderstorms in the morning, then showers and thunderstorms in the afternoon. Highs in the lower 90s. Chance of rain 80%. Monday night, mostly cloudy with a chance of showers and thunderstorms. Lows in the mid-70s. Chance of rain 50%. Tuesday and Tuesday night, showers with thunderstorms likely. Highs in the upper 80s. Lows in the lower 70s. Chance of rain 80%. Wednesday, showers. A chance of thunderstorms in the morning, then thunderstorms likely in the afternoon. Highs in the lower 80s. Chance of rain 80%. Wednesday night, mostly cloudy. Showers and thunderstorms likely, mainly in the evening. Lows in the mid-70s. Chance of rain 70%. Thursday, partly sunny with a chance of showers and thunderstorms. Highs around 90. Chance of rain 50%. The coastal waters forecast for the following waters from Suwannee River to Apalachicola, Florida, extending from 20 to 60 nautical miles. Coastal waters from Okaloosa, Walton County line to Mexico Beach out to 20 nautical miles. Coastal waters from Mexico Beach to Apalachicola out to 20 nautical miles. Waters from Okaloosa, Walton County line to Mexico Beach 20 to 60 nautical miles. And waters from Mexico Beach to Apalachicola 20 to 60 nautical miles. Rest of tonight, southwest winds 5 to 10 knots. Seas around 2 feet. Wave detail, south 2 feet at 7 seconds. Protected waters a light chop. Friday, west winds around 5 knots, becoming southwest in the afternoon. Seas around 2 feet. Wave detail, south 2 feet at 7 seconds. Protected waters a light chop. Friday night, west winds 5 to 10 knots. Seas around 2 feet. Wave detail, south 2 feet at 7 seconds. Protected waters a light chop. Saturday, west winds 5 to 10 knots, increasing to 10 to 15 knots with gusts up to 20 knots in the afternoon. Seas around 2 feet. Wave detail, south 2 feet at 8 seconds and west 1 foot at 3 seconds.

protected waters, a moderate chop. Saturday night, west winds 10 to 15 knots. Seas around 2 feet. Wave detail, west 2 feet at 3 seconds and south 2 feet at 7 seconds. Protected waters, a moderate chop. Sunday, west winds 5 to 10 knots, increasing to 10 to 15 knots with gusts up to 20 knots in the afternoon. Seas 2 to 3 feet. Wave detail, west 2 feet at 4 seconds and south 2 feet at 7 seconds. Protected waters, a moderate chop. Sunday night, west winds 10 to 15 knots. Seas 2 to 3 feet. Protected waters, a moderate chop. A slight chance of showers and thunderstorms after midnight. Monday, west winds 10 to 15 knots. Seas 2 to 3 feet. Protected waters, a moderate chop. A slight chance of showers and thunderstorms. Monday night, southwest winds 10 to 15 knots. Seas 2 to 3 feet. Protected waters, a moderate chop. A slight chance of showers and thunderstorms. Tuesday, southwest winds 10 to 15 knots, increasing to 15 to 20 knots in the afternoon. Seas 2 to 4 feet. Protected waters, choppy. A chance of showers and thunderstorms. Tuesday night, southwest winds 15 to 20 knots. Seas 3 to 4 feet. Protected waters, choppy. A chance of showers and thunderstorms. Winds and waves higher and near thunderstorms. The coastal waters forecast for the following St. Andrews Bay waterways. Rest of tonight, southwest winds around 5 knots. Protected waters, smooth. Friday, west winds around 5 knots, becoming southwest in the afternoon. Protected waters, a light chop. Friday night, west winds 5 to 10 knots. Protected waters, a light chop. Saturday, west winds 5 to 10 knots. Protected waters, a light chop. Saturday night, west winds 5 to 10 knots. Protected waters, a light chop. Sunday, west winds 5 to 10 knots, increasing to 10 to 15 knots in the afternoon. Protected waters, a moderate chop. A slight chance of showers and thunderstorms in the afternoon. Sunday night, southwest winds 10 to 15 knots, becoming west 5 to 10 knots after midnight. Protected waters, a moderate chop. A slight chance of showers and thunderstorms. Monday, west winds 5 to 10 knots, becoming southwest 10 to 15 knots in the afternoon. Protected waters, a moderate chop. A chance of showers and thunderstorms. Monday night, southwest winds 10 to 15 knots, diminishing to 5 to 10 knots after midnight. Protected waters, a moderate chop. A chance of showers and thunderstorms. Tuesday, southwest winds 10 to 15 knots. Protected waters, a moderate chop. Showers likely. A chance of thunderstorms in the morning, then thunderstorms likely in the afternoon. Tuesday night, southwest winds 10 to 15 knots, diminishing to 5 to 10 knots after midnight. Protected waters, a moderate chop. Showers likely. Thunderstorms likely, mainly in the evening. Winds and waves higher and near thunderstorms. The Tropical Weather Outlook. For the North Atlantic, Caribbean Sea and the Gulf of America, Bay of Campeche, a broad area of low pressure is likely to form over the Bay of Campeche on Friday from a westward moving tropical wave located near the coast of the Yucatan Peninsula of Mexico. Environmental conditions are forecast to be only marginally conducive for development before the system moves inland over eastern Mexico late Saturday or Sunday. Formation chance through 48 hours, low, 10%. Formation chance through 7 days, low, 10%. The surf zone forecast general outlook, light winds outside of the afternoon sea breeze will lead to a moderate risk of rip currents today. Based on communication with area beach officials, the following flags are flying at area beaches: Walton, Yellow Bay, Yellow State Park Gulf Beaches, Yellow West Facing Gulf Beaches, Yellow South Facing Gulf Beaches, Yellow Franklin, Yellow. Tide information for Friday, June 12, 2026. St. Mark's River entrance. High 1:09 a.m., low 6:02 a.m., high 11:55 a.m., low 7:24 p.m. Apalachicola. High 4:35 a.m., low 7:38 a.m., high 12:37 p.m., low 9:26 p.m. St. Andrews Bay at Panama City. High 7:17 a.m., low 6:38 p.m. Note that the times of high and low tide are 3 minutes earlier at Shell Point than at the St. Mark's River entrance. The average water temperature at Apalachicola was 82.4 degrees. Sunrise and sunset in Tallahassee.

June 12, 2026, sunrise 6:35 a.m. Eastern Daylight Time, sunset 8:40 p.m. Eastern Daylight Time. 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The latest weather and forecast information can also be accessed by calling our automated forecast line at 850-942-8851. The current time is 9:58 p.m. Eastern Daylight Time. These are the 9 p.m. Eastern Daylight Time conditions. At the Tallahassee Airport, it was partly cloudy. The temperature was 85 degrees. The wind was southwest at 5 miles an hour. At Florida State University, the temperature was 84 degrees. The wind was south at 7 miles an hour. At Apalachicola, it was clear. The temperature was 81 degrees. The wind was southwest at 5 miles an hour. At Panama City Northwest, smoke was reported. The temperature was 80 degrees. The wind was south at 5 miles an hour. At Dothan, it was clear. The temperature was 84 degrees. The wind was southwest at 13 miles an hour. At Albany, it was clear. The temperature was 85 degrees. The wind was west at 3 miles an hour. At Valdosta, it was clear. The temperature was 83 degrees. The wind was south at 8 miles an hour. Over the marine area, at the buoy south of Apalachicola, winds were south at 6 knots. At the buoy south of Panama City, winds were southeast at 6 knots. At the buoy south of Pensacola, winds were south at 4 knots. The Tallahassee climate summary for this evening, as of 5 p.m., June 11, 2026. Today's high temperature of 96 degrees occurred at 2:40 p.m. This high was 5 degrees above the normal high of 91. Today's low temperature of 70 degrees occurred at 5:58 a.m. This tied the normal low of 70. No precipitation fell today, which leaves the monthly total at 0.02 inches. This is 2.58 inches below the normal amount of 2.60 inches for June. The total precipitation for the year still stands at 12.21 inches, which is 11.21 inches below normal. The normal high temperature for tomorrow is 91 degrees, and the normal low is 71. The record high for tomorrow is 100, which last occurred in 1914, and the record low is 56, which occurred in 1988. Sunset tonight is at 8:40 p.m. Sunrise tomorrow is at 6:35 a.m. The forecast for the local area. Tonight, mostly clear. Lows in the mid-70s. Southwest winds 5 to 10 miles per hour. Friday, sunny. A slight chance of showers and thunderstorms in the afternoon. Highs in the upper 90s. West winds around 5 miles per hour. Chance of rain 20%. Heat index values up to 106 in the afternoon. Friday night, mostly clear. A slight chance of showers and thunderstorms in the evening. Lows in the upper 70s. Southwest winds 5 to 10 miles per hour. Chance of rain 20%. Heat index values up to 105 early in the evening. Saturday, mostly sunny. A chance of showers and thunderstorms in the afternoon. Highs in the upper 90s. West winds around 5 miles per hour. Chance of rain 40%. Heat index values up to 109 in the afternoon. Saturday night, partly cloudy. A chance of showers and thunderstorms, mainly in the evening. Lows in the mid-70s. Southwest winds around 5 miles per hour. Chance of rain 40%. Heat index values up to 106 early in the evening. Sunday and Sunday night, partly cloudy. A chance of showers and thunderstorms. Highs in the mid-90s. Lows in the mid-70s. Chance of rain 50%. Heat index values up to 105. Monday, mostly sunny. A chance of showers and thunderstorms in the morning, then showers and thunderstorms in the afternoon. Highs in the lower 90s. Chance of rain 80%. Monday night, mostly cloudy with a chance of showers and thunderstorms. Lows in the mid-70s. Chance of rain 50%. Tuesday and Tuesday night, showers with thunderstorms likely. Highs in the upper 80s. Lows in the lower 70s. Chance of rain 80%. Wednesday, showers. A chance of thunderstorms in the morning, then thunder.

storms likely in the afternoon. Highs in the lower 80s. Chance of rain 80%. Wednesday night, mostly cloudy. Showers and thunderstorms likely, mainly in the evening. Lows in the mid-70s. Chance of rain 70%. Thursday, partly sunny with a chance of showers and thunderstorms. Highs around 90. Chance of rain 50%. The Tropical Weather Outlook. For the North Atlantic, Caribbean Sea and the Gulf of America, Bay of Campeche, a broad area of low pressure is likely to form over the Bay of Campeche on Friday from a westward moving tropical wave located near the coast of the Yucatan Peninsula of Mexico. Environmental conditions are forecast to be only marginally conducive for development before the system moves inland over eastern Mexico late Saturday or Sunday. Formation chance through 48 hours, low, 10%. Formation chance through 7 days, low, 10%. The surf zone forecast general outlook, light winds outside of the afternoon sea breeze will lead to a moderate risk of rip currents today. Based on communication with area beach officials, the following flags are flying at area beaches: Walton, Yellow Bay, Yellow State Park Golf Beaches, Yellow West Facing Golf Beaches, Yellow South Facing Golf Beaches, Yellow Franklin, Yellow. Tide information for Friday, June 12, 2026. St. Mark's River entrance. High 1:09 a.m., low 6:02 a.m., high 11:55 a.m., low 7:24 p.m. Apalachicola. High 4:35 a.m., low 7:38 a.m., high 12:37 p.m., low 9:26 p.m. St. Andrew's Bay at Panama City. High 7:17 a.m., low 6:38 p.m. Note that the times of high and low tide are 3 minutes earlier at Shell Point than at the St. Mark's River entrance. The average water temperature at Apalachicola was 82.4 degrees. Sunrise and sunset in Tallahassee. June 12, 2026, sunrise 6:35 a.m. Eastern Daylight Time, sunset 8:40 p.m. Eastern Daylight Time. 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This broadcast originates from your National Weather Service office in Tallahassee, Florida. The latest weather and forecast information can also be accessed by calling our automated forecast line at 850-942-8851. The current time is 10:05 p.m. Eastern Daylight Time. These are the 10 p.m. Eastern Daylight Time conditions. At the Tallahassee Airport, it was partly cloudy. The temperature was 83 degrees. The wind was south at 7 miles an hour. The report from Florida State University was not available. At Apalachicola, it was clear. The temperature was 81 degrees. The wind was southwest at 5 miles an hour. At Panama City Northwest, smoke was reported. The temperature was 79 degrees. The wind was southwest at 5 miles an hour. At Dothan, it was mostly cloudy. The temperature was 81 degrees. The wind was southwest at 8 miles an hour. At Albany, it was clear. The temperature was 82 degrees. The wind was calm. At Valdosta, it was clear. The temperature was 79 degrees. The wind was calm. Over the marine area, at the buoy south of Apalachicola, winds were south at 6 knots. At the buoy south of Panama City, winds were southeast at 6 knots. At the buoy south of Pensacola, winds were south at 6 knots. The forecast for the local area. Tonight, mostly clear. Lows in the mid-70s. Southwest winds 5 to 10 miles per hour. Friday, sunny. A slight chance of showers and thunderstorms in the afternoon. Highs in the upper 90s. West winds around 5 miles per hour. Chance of rain 20%. Heat index values up to 106 in the afternoon. Friday night, mostly clear. A slight chance of showers and thunderstorms in the evening. Lows in the upper 70s. Southwest winds 5 to 10 miles per hour. Chance of rain 20%. Heat index values up to 105 early in the evening. Saturday, mostly sunny. A chance of showers and thunderstorms in the afternoon. Highs in the upper 90s. West winds around 5 miles per hour. Chance of rain 40%. Heat index values up to 109 in the afternoon. Saturday night, partly cloudy. A chance of showers and thunderstorms, mainly in the evening. Lows in the mid-70s. Southwest winds around

miles per hour. Chance of rain 40%. Heat index values up to 106 early in the evening. Sunday and Sunday night, partly cloudy. A chance of showers and thunderstorms. Highs in the mid-90s. Lows in the mid-70s. Chance of rain 50%. Heat index values up to 105. Monday, mostly sunny. A chance of showers and thunderstorms in the morning, then showers and thunderstorms in the afternoon. Highs in the lower 90s. Chance of rain 80%. Monday night, mostly cloudy with a chance of showers and thunderstorms. Lows in the mid-70s. Chance of rain 50%. Tuesday and Tuesday night, showers with thunderstorms likely. Highs in the upper 80s. Lows in the lower 70s. Chance of rain 80%. Wednesday, showers. A chance of thunderstorms in the morning, then thunderstorms likely in the afternoon. Highs in the lower 80s. Chance of rain 80%. Wednesday night, mostly cloudy. Showers and thunderstorms likely, mainly in the evening. Lows in the mid-70s. Chance of rain 70%. Thursday, partly sunny with a chance of showers and thunderstorms. Highs around 90. Chance of rain 50%. The coastal waters forecast for the following waters from Suwannee River to Apalachicola, Florida, extending from 20 to 60 nautical miles. Coastal waters from Okaloosa, Walton County line to Mexico Beach out to 20 nautical miles. Coastal waters from Mexico Beach to Apalachicola out to 20 nautical miles. Waters from Okaloosa, Walton County line to Mexico Beach 20 to 60 nautical miles. And waters from Mexico Beach to Apalachicola 20 to 60 nautical miles. Rest of tonight, southwest winds 5 to 10 knots. Seas around 2 feet. Wave detail, south 2 feet at 7 seconds. Protected waters a light chop. Friday, west winds around 5 knots, becoming southwest in the afternoon. Seas around 2 feet. Wave detail, south 2 feet at 7 seconds. Protected waters a light chop. Friday night, west winds 5 to 10 knots. Seas around 2 feet. Wave detail, south 2 feet at 7 seconds. Protected waters a light chop. Saturday, west winds 5 to 10 knots, increasing to 10 to 15 knots with gusts up to 20 knots in the afternoon. Seas around 2 feet. Wave detail, south 2 feet at 8 seconds and west 1 foot at 3 seconds. Protected waters a moderate chop. Saturday night, west winds 10 to 15 knots. Seas around 2 feet. Wave detail, west 2 feet at 3 seconds and south 2 feet at 7 seconds. Protected waters a moderate chop. Sunday, west winds 5 to 10 knots, increasing to 10 to 15 knots with gusts up to 20 knots in the afternoon. Seas 2 to 3 feet. Wave detail, west 2 feet at 4 seconds and south 2 feet at 7 seconds. Protected waters a moderate chop. Sunday night, west winds 10 to 15 knots. Seas 2 to 3 feet. Protected waters a moderate chop. A slight chance of showers and thunderstorms after midnight. Monday, west winds 10 to 15 knots. Seas 2 to 3 feet. Protected waters a moderate chop. A slight chance of showers and thunderstorms. Monday night, southwest winds 10 to 15 knots. Seas 2 to 3 feet. Protected waters a moderate chop. A slight chance of showers and thunderstorms. Tuesday, southwest winds 10 to 15 knots, increasing to 15 to 20 knots in the afternoon. Seas 2 to 4 feet. Protected waters choppy. A chance of showers and thunderstorms. Tuesday night, southwest winds 15 to 20 knots. Seas 3 to 4 feet. Protected waters choppy. A chance of showers and thunderstorms. Winds and waves higher and near thunderstorms. The coastal waters forecast for the following St. Andrews Bay waterways. Rest of tonight, southwest winds around 5 knots. Protected waters smooth. Friday, west winds around 5 knots, becoming southwest in the afternoon. Protected waters a light chop. Friday night, west winds 5 to 10 knots. Protected waters a light chop. Saturday, west winds 5 to 10 knots. Protected waters a light chop. Saturday night, west winds 5 to 10 knots. Protected waters a light chop. Sunday, west winds 5 to 10 knots, increasing to 10 to 15 knots in the afternoon. Protected waters a moderate chop. A slight chance of showers and thunderstorms in the afternoon. Sunday night,

Southwest winds 10 to 15 knots, becoming west 5 to 10 knots after midnight. Protected waters a moderate chop. A slight chance of showers and thunderstorms. Monday, west winds 5 to 10 knots, becoming southwest 10 to 15 knots in the afternoon. Protected waters a moderate chop. A chance of showers and thunderstorms. Monday night, southwest winds 10 to 15 knots, diminishing to 5 to 10 knots after midnight. Protected waters a moderate chop. A chance of showers and thunderstorms. Tuesday, southwest winds 10 to 15 knots. Protected waters a moderate chop. Showers likely. A chance of thunderstorms in the morning, then thunderstorms likely in the afternoon. Tuesday night, southwest winds 10 to 15 knots, diminishing to 5 to 10 knots after midnight. Protected waters a moderate chop. Showers likely. Thunderstorms likely, mainly in the evening. Winds and waves higher and near thunderstorms. The Tropical Weather Outlook. For the North Atlantic, Caribbean Sea and the Gulf of America, Bay of Campeche, a broad area of low pressure is likely to form over the Bay of Campeche on Friday from a westward moving tropical wave located near the coast of the Yucatan Peninsula of Mexico. Environmental conditions are forecast to be only marginally conducive for development before the system moves inland over eastern Mexico late Saturday or Sunday. Formation chance through 48 hours, low, 10%. Formation chance through 7 days, low, 10%. The surf zone forecast general outlook, light winds outside of the afternoon sea breeze will lead to a moderate risk of rip currents today. Based on communication with area beach officials, the following flags are flying at area beaches: Walton, Yellow Bay, Yellow State Park Gulf Beaches, Yellow West Facing Gulf Beaches, Yellow South Facing Gulf Beaches, Yellow Franklin, Yellow. Tide information for Friday, June 12, 2026. St. Mark's River entrance. High 1:09 a.m., low 6:02 a.m., high 11:55 a.m., low 7:24 p.m. Apalachicola. High 4:35 a.m., low 7:38 a.m., high 12:37 p.m., low 9:26 p.m. St. Andrews Bay at Panama City. High 7:17 a.m., low 6:38 p.m. Note that the times of high and low tide are 3 minutes earlier at Shell Point than at the St. Mark's River entrance. The average water temperature at Apalachicola was 82.4 degrees. Sunrise and sunset in Tallahassee. June 12, 2026, sunrise 6:35 a.m. Eastern Daylight Time, sunset 8:40 p.m. Eastern Daylight Time. 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The latest weather and forecast information can also be accessed by calling our automated forecast line at 850-942-8851. The current time is 10:16 p.m. Eastern Daylight Time. These are the 10 p.m. Eastern Daylight Time conditions. At the Tallahassee Airport, it was partly cloudy. The temperature was 83 degrees. The wind was south at 7 miles an hour. At Florida State University, the temperature was 82 degrees. The wind was southwest at 6 miles an hour. At Apalachicola, it was clear. The temperature was 81 degrees. The wind was southwest at 5 miles an hour. At Panama City Northwest, smoke was reported. The temperature was 79 degrees. The wind was southwest at 5 miles an hour. At Dothan, it was mostly cloudy. The temperature was 81 degrees. The wind was southwest at 8 miles an hour. At Albany, it was clear. The temperature was 82 degrees. The wind was calm. At Valdosta, it was clear. The temperature was 79 degrees. The wind was calm. Over the marine area, at the buoy south of Apalachicola, winds were south at 6 knots and seas were 2 feet. At the buoy south of Panama City, winds were southeast at 4 knots and seas were 3 feet. At the buoy south of Pensacola, winds were south at 6 knots and seas were 2 feet. The forecast for the local area. Tonight, mostly clear. Lows in the mid-70s. Southwest winds 5 to 10 miles per hour. Friday, sunny. A slight chance of showers and thunderstorms in the afternoon. Highs in the upper 90s. West winds around 5 miles per hour. Chance of rain 20%. Heat index values up to 106 in the afternoon. Friday night.

mostly clear. A slight chance of showers and thunderstorms in the evening. Lows in the upper 70s. Southwest winds 5 to 10 miles per hour. Chance of rain 20%. Heat index values up to 105 early in the evening. Saturday, mostly sunny. A chance of showers and thunderstorms in the afternoon. Highs in the upper 90s. West winds around 5 miles per hour. Chance of rain 40%. Heat index values up to 109 in the afternoon. Saturday night, partly cloudy. A chance of showers and thunderstorms, mainly in the evening. Lows in the mid-70s. Southwest winds around 5 miles per hour. Chance of rain 40%. Heat index values up to 106 early in the evening. Sunday and Sunday night, partly cloudy. A chance of showers and thunderstorms. Highs in the mid-90s. Lows in the mid-70s. Chance of rain 50%. Heat index values up to 105. Monday, mostly sunny. A chance of showers and thunderstorms in the morning, then showers and thunderstorms in the afternoon. Highs in the lower 90s. Chance of rain 80%. Monday night, mostly cloudy with a chance of showers and thunderstorms. Lows in the mid-70s. Chance of rain 50%. Tuesday and Tuesday night, showers with thunderstorms likely. Highs in the upper 80s. Lows in the lower 70s. Chance of rain 80%. Wednesday, showers. A chance of thunderstorms in the morning, then thunderstorms likely in the afternoon. Highs in the lower 80s. Chance of rain 80%. Wednesday night, mostly cloudy. Showers and thunderstorms likely, mainly in the evening. Lows in the mid-70s. Chance of rain 70%. Thursday, partly sunny with a chance of showers and thunderstorms. Highs around 90. Chance of rain 50%. The coastal waters forecast for the following waters from Suwannee River to Apalachicola, Florida, extending from 20 to 60 nautical miles. Coastal waters from Okaloosa-Walton County line to Mexico Beach out to 20 nautical miles. Coastal waters from Mexico Beach to Apalachicola out to 20 nautical miles. Waters from Okaloosa-Walton County line to Mexico Beach 20 to 60 nautical miles. And waters from Mexico Beach to Apalachicola 20 to 60 nautical miles. Rest of tonight, southwest winds 5 to 10 knots. Seas around 2 feet. Wave detail, south 2 feet at 7 seconds. Protected waters a light chop. Friday, west winds around 5 knots, becoming southwest in the afternoon. Seas around 2 feet. Wave detail, south 2 feet at 7 seconds. Protected waters a light chop. Friday night, west winds 5 to 10 knots. Seas around 2 feet. Wave detail, south 2 feet at 7 seconds. Protected waters a light chop. Saturday, west winds 5 to 10 knots, increasing to 10 to 15 knots with gusts up to 20 knots in the afternoon. Seas around 2 feet. Wave detail, south 2 feet at 8 seconds and west 1 foot at 3 seconds. Protected waters a moderate chop. Saturday night, west winds 10 to 15 knots. Seas around 2 feet. Wave detail, west 2 feet at 3 seconds and south 2 feet at 7 seconds. Protected waters a moderate chop. Sunday, west winds 5 to 10 knots, increasing to 10 to 15 knots with gusts up to 20 knots in the afternoon. Seas 2 to 3 feet. Wave detail, west 2 feet at 4 seconds and south 2 feet at 7 seconds. Protected waters a moderate chop. Sunday night, west winds 10 to 15 knots. Seas 2 to 3 feet. Protected waters a moderate chop. A slight chance of showers and thunderstorms after midnight. Monday, west winds 10 to 15 knots. Seas 2 to 3 feet. Protected waters a moderate chop. A slight chance of showers and thunderstorms. Monday night, southwest winds 10 to 15 knots. Seas 2 to 3 feet. Protected waters a moderate chop. A slight chance of showers and thunderstorms. Tuesday, southwest winds 10 to 15 knots, increasing to 15 to 20 knots in the afternoon. Seas 2 to 4 feet. Protected waters choppy. A chance of showers and thunderstorms. Tuesday night, southwest winds 15 to 20 knots. Seas 3 to 4 feet. Protected waters choppy. A chance of showers and thunderstorms. Winds and waves higher and near thunderstorms. The coastal waters forecast for the following St. Andrews Bay water.

Yes. Rest of tonight, southwest winds around 5 knots. Protected waters move. Friday, west winds around 5 knots, becoming southwest in the afternoon. Protected waters a light chop. Friday night, west winds 5 to 10 knots. Protected waters a light chop. Saturday, west winds 5 to 10 knots. Protected waters a light chop. Saturday night, west winds 5 to 10 knots. Protected waters a light chop. Sunday, west winds 5 to 10 knots, increasing to 10 to 15 knots in the afternoon. Protected waters a moderate chop. A slight chance of showers and thunderstorms in the afternoon. Sunday night, southwest winds 10 to 15 knots, becoming west 5 to 10 knots after midnight. Protected waters a moderate chop. A slight chance of showers and thunderstorms. Monday, west winds 5 to 10 knots, becoming southwest 10 to 15 knots in the afternoon. Protected waters a moderate chop. A chance of showers and thunderstorms. Monday night, southwest winds 10 to 15 knots, diminishing to 5 to 10 knots after midnight. Protected waters a moderate chop. A chance of showers and thunderstorms. Tuesday, southwest winds 10 to 15 knots. Protected waters a moderate chop. Showers likely. A chance of thunderstorms in the morning, then thunderstorms likely in the afternoon. Tuesday night, southwest winds 10 to 15 knots, diminishing to 5 to 10 knots after midnight. Protected waters a moderate chop. Showers likely. Thunderstorms likely, mainly in the evening. Winds and waves higher and near thunderstorms. The Tropical Weather Outlook. For the North Atlantic, Caribbean Sea and the Gulf of America, Bay of Campeche, a broad area of low pressure is likely to form over the Bay of Campeche on Friday from a westward moving tropical wave located near the coast of the Yucatan Peninsula of Mexico. Environmental conditions are forecast to be only marginally conducive for development before the system moves inland over eastern Mexico late Saturday or Sunday. Formation chance through 48 hours, low, 10%. Formation chance through 7 days, low, 10%. The surf zone forecast general outlook, light winds outside of the afternoon sea breeze will lead to a moderate risk of rip currents today. Based on communication with area beach officials, the following flags are flying at area beaches: Walton, Yellow Bay, Yellow State Park Gulf Beaches, Yellow West Facing Gulf Beaches, Yellow South Facing Gulf Beaches, Yellow Franklin, Yellow. Tide information for Friday, June 12, 2026. St. Mark's River entrance. High 1:09 a.m., low 6:02 a.m., high 11:55 a.m., low 7:24 p.m. Apalachicola. High 4:35 a.m., low 7:38 a.m., high 12:37 p.m., low 9:26 p.m. St. Andrew's Bay at Panama City. High 7:17 a.m., low 6:38 p.m. Note that the times of high and low tide are 3 minutes earlier at Shell Point than at the St. Mark's River entrance. The average water temperature at Apalachicola was 82.4 degrees. Sunrise and sunset in Tallahassee. June 12, 2026, sunrise 6:35 a.m. Eastern Daylight Time, sunset 8:40 p.m. Eastern Daylight Time. 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The latest weather and forecast information can also be accessed by calling our automated forecast line at 850-942-8851. The current time is 10:27 p.m. Eastern Daylight Time. These are the 10 p.m. Eastern Daylight Time conditions. At the Tallahassee Airport, it was partly cloudy. The temperature was 83 degrees. The wind was south at 7 miles an hour. At Florida State University, the temperature was 82 degrees. The wind was southwest at 6 miles an hour. At Apalachicola, it was clear. The temperature was 81 degrees. The wind was southwest at 5 miles an hour. At Panama City Northwest, smoke was reported. The temperature was 79 degrees. The wind was southwest at 5 miles an hour. At Dothan, it was mostly cloudy. The temperature was 81 degrees. The wind was southwest at 8 miles an hour. At Albany, it was clear. The temperature was 82 degrees. The wind was calm. At Valdosta, it was clear. The temperature was 79 degrees. The wind was calm.
over the marine area at the buoy south of Apalachicola. Winds were south at 6 knots and seas were 2 feet. At the buoy south of Panama City, winds were southeast at 4 knots and seas were 3 feet. At the buoy south of Pensacola, winds were south at 6 knots and seas were 2 feet. The forecast for the local area. Tonight, mostly clear. Lows in the mid-70s. Southwest winds 5 to 10 miles per hour. Friday, sunny. A slight chance of showers and thunderstorms in the afternoon. Highs in the upper 90s. West winds around 5 miles per hour. Chance of rain 20%. Heat index values up to 106 in the afternoon. Friday night, mostly clear. A slight chance of showers and thunderstorms in the evening. Lows in the upper 70s. Southwest winds 5 to 10 miles per hour. Chance of rain 20%. Heat index values up to 105 early in the evening. Saturday, mostly sunny. A chance of showers and thunderstorms in the afternoon. Highs in the upper 90s. West winds around 5 miles per hour. Chance of rain 40%. Heat index values up to 109 in the afternoon. Saturday night, partly cloudy. A chance of showers and thunderstorms, mainly in the evening. Lows in the mid-70s. Southwest winds around 5 miles per hour. Chance of rain 40%. Heat index values up to 106 early in the evening. Sunday and Sunday night, partly cloudy. A chance of showers and thunderstorms. Highs in the mid-90s. Lows in the mid-70s. Chance of rain 50%. Heat index values up to 105. Monday, mostly sunny. A chance of showers and thunderstorms in the morning, then showers and thunderstorms in the afternoon. Highs in the lower 90s. Chance of rain 80%. Monday night, mostly cloudy with a chance of showers and thunderstorms. Lows in the mid-70s. Chance of rain 50%. Tuesday and Tuesday night, showers with thunderstorms likely. Highs in the upper 80s. Lows in the lower 70s. Chance of rain 80%. Wednesday, showers. A chance of thunderstorms in the morning, then thunderstorms likely in the afternoon. Highs in the lower 80s. Chance of rain 80%. Wednesday night, mostly cloudy. Showers and thunderstorms likely, mainly in the evening. Lows in the mid-70s. Chance of rain 70%. Thursday, partly sunny with a chance of showers and thunderstorms. Highs around 90. Chance of rain 50%. The Tallahassee Climate Summary for this evening, as of 5 p.m., June 11, 2026. Today's high temperature of 96 degrees occurred at 2:40 p.m. This high was 5 degrees above the normal high of 91. Today's low temperature of 70 degrees occurred at 5:58 a.m. This tied the normal low of 70. No precipitation fell today, which leaves the monthly total at 0.02 inches. This is 2.58 inches below the normal amount of 2.60 inches for June. The total precipitation for the year still stands at 12.21 inches, which is 11.21 inches below normal. The normal high temperature for tomorrow is 91 degrees, and the normal low is 71. The record high for tomorrow is 100, which last occurred in 1914, and the record low is 56, which occurred in 1988. Sunset tonight is at 8:40 p.m. Sunrise tomorrow is at 6:35 a.m. The coastal waters forecast for the following: waters from Suwannee River to Apalachicola, Florida, extending from 20 to 60 nautical miles, coastal waters from Okaloosa-Walton County line to Mexico Beach out to 20 nautical miles, coastal waters from Mexico Beach to Apalachicola out to 20 nautical miles, waters from Okaloosa-Walton County line to Mexico Beach 20 to 60 nautical miles, and waters from Mexico Beach to Apalachicola 20 to 60 nautical miles. Rest of tonight, southwest winds 5 to 10 knots. Seas around 2 feet. Wave detail, south 2 feet at 7 seconds. Protected waters a light chop. Friday, west winds around 5 knots, becoming southwest in the afternoon. Seas around 2 feet. Wave detail, south 2 feet at 7 seconds. Protected waters a light chop. Friday night, west winds 5 to 10 knots. Seas around 2 feet. Wave detail, south 2 feet at 7 seconds. Protected waters a light chop. Saturday, west winds 5 to 10 knots, increasing to 10 to 5. Wave detail, south 2 feet at 7 seconds.
Protected Waters, a light shop. Saturday, west winds 5 to 10 knots, increasing to 10 to 15 knots with gusts up to 20 knots in the afternoon. Seas around 2 feet. Wave detail, south 2 feet at 8 seconds and west 1 foot at 3 seconds. Protected Waters, a moderate chop. Saturday night, west winds 10 to 15 knots. Seas around 2 feet. Wave detail, west 2 feet at 3 seconds and south 2 feet at 7 seconds. Protected Waters, a moderate chop. Sunday, west winds 5 to 10 knots, increasing to 10 to 15 knots with gusts up to 20 knots in the afternoon. Seas 2 to 3 feet. Wave detail, west 2 feet at 4 seconds and south 2 feet at 7 seconds. Protected Waters, a moderate chop. Sunday night, west winds 10 to 15 knots. Seas 2 to 3 feet. Protected Waters, a moderate chop. A slight chance of showers and thunderstorms after midnight. Monday, west winds 10 to 15 knots. Seas 2 to 3 feet. Protected Waters, a moderate chop. A slight chance of showers and thunderstorms. Monday night, southwest winds 10 to 15 knots. Seas 2 to 3 feet. Protected Waters, a moderate chop. A slight chance of showers and thunderstorms. Tuesday, southwest winds 10 to 15 knots, increasing to 15 to 20 knots in the afternoon. Seas 2 to 4 feet. Protected Waters, choppy. A chance of showers and thunderstorms. Tuesday night, southwest winds 15 to 20 knots. Seas 3 to 4 feet. Protected Waters, choppy. A chance of showers and thunderstorms. Winds and waves higher in and near thunderstorms. The coastal waters forecast for the following St. Andrews Bay waterways. Rest of tonight, southwest winds around 5 knots. Protected Waters, smooth. Friday, west winds around 5 knots, becoming southwest in the afternoon. Protected Waters, a light chop. Friday night, west winds 5 to 10 knots. Protected Waters, a light chop. Saturday, west winds 5 to 10 knots. Protected Waters, a light chop. Saturday night, west winds 5 to 10 knots. Protected Waters, a light chop. Sunday, west winds 5 to 10 knots, increasing to 10 to 15 knots in the afternoon. Protected Waters, a moderate chop. A slight chance of showers and thunderstorms in the afternoon. Sunday night, southwest winds 10 to 15 knots, becoming west 5 to 10 knots after midnight. Protected Waters, a moderate chop. A slight chance of showers and thunderstorms. Monday, west winds 5 to 10 knots, becoming southwest 10 to 15 knots in the afternoon. Protected Waters, a moderate chop. A chance of showers and thunderstorms. Monday night, southwest winds 10 to 15 knots, diminishing to 5 to 10 knots after midnight. Protected Waters, a moderate chop. A chance of showers and thunderstorms. Tuesday, southwest winds 10 to 15 knots. Protected Waters, a moderate chop. Showers likely. A chance of thunderstorms in the morning, then thunderstorms likely in the afternoon. Tuesday night, southwest winds 10 to 15 knots, diminishing to 5 to 10 knots after midnight. Protected Waters, a moderate chop. Showers likely. Thunderstorms likely, mainly in the evening. Winds and waves higher in and near thunderstorms. The Tropical Weather Outlook. For the North Atlantic, Caribbean Sea and the Gulf of America, Bay of Campeche, a broad area of low pressure is likely to form over the Bay of Campeche on Friday from a westward-moving tropical wave located near the coast of the Yucatan Peninsula of Mexico. Environmental conditions are forecast to be only marginally conducive for development before the system moves inland over eastern Mexico late Saturday or Sunday. Formation chance through 48 hours, low, 10%. Formation chance through 7 days, low, 10%. The surf zone forecast general outlook, light winds outside of the afternoon sea breeze will lead to a moderate risk of rip currents today. Based on communication with area beach officials, the following flags are flying at area beaches: Walton, Yellow Bay, Yellow State Park Gulf Beaches, Yellow West Facing Gulf Beaches, Yellow South Facing Gulf Beaches, Yellow Franklin, Yellow. Tide information for Friday, June 12, 2026. St. Marks River entrance. High 1:09 a.m., low 6:02 a.m., high 11:55 a.m., low 7:24 p.m. Apalachicola. High 4:35 a.m., low 7:38 a.m., high 12:37 p.m., low 9:26 p.m. St. Andrews Bay at Panama City.
High 7:17 a.m., low 6.

and conditions. At the Tallahassee Airport, it was partly cloudy. The temperature was 83 degrees. The wind was south at 7 miles an hour. At Florida State University, the temperature was 82 degrees. The wind was southwest at 6 miles an hour. At Apalachicola, it was clear. The temperature was 81 degrees. The wind was southwest at 5 miles an hour. At Panama City Northwest, smoke was reported. The temperature was 79 degrees. The wind was southwest at 5 miles an hour. At Dothan, it was mostly cloudy. The temperature was 81 degrees. The wind was southwest at 8 miles an hour. At Albany, it was clear. The temperature was 82 degrees. The wind was calm. At Valdosta, it was clear. The temperature was 79 degrees. The wind was calm. Over the marine area, at the buoy south of Apalachicola, winds were south at 6 knots and seas were 2 feet. At the buoy south of Panama City, winds were southeast at 4 knots and seas were 3 feet. At the buoy south of Pensacola, winds were south at 6 knots and seas were 2 feet. The forecast for the local area. Tonight, mostly clear. Lows in the mid-70s. Southwest winds 5 to 10 miles per hour. Friday, sunny. A slight chance of showers and thunderstorms in the afternoon. Highs in the upper 90s. West winds around 5 miles per hour. Chance of rain 20%. Heat index values up to 106 in the afternoon. Friday night, mostly clear. A slight chance of showers and thunderstorms in the evening. Lows in the upper 70s. Southwest winds 5 to 10 miles per hour. Chance of rain 20%. Heat index values up to 105 early in the evening. Saturday, mostly sunny. A chance of showers and thunderstorms in the afternoon. Highs in the upper 90s. West winds around 5 miles per hour. Chance of rain 40%. Heat index values up to 109 in the afternoon. Saturday night, partly cloudy. A chance of showers and thunderstorms, mainly in the evening. Lows in the mid-70s. Southwest winds around 5 miles per hour. Chance of rain 40%. Heat index values up to 106 early in the evening. Sunday and Sunday night, partly cloudy. A chance of showers and thunderstorms. Highs in the mid-90s. Lows in the mid-70s. Chance of rain 50%. Heat index values up to 105. Monday, mostly sunny. A chance of showers and thunderstorms in the morning, then showers and thunderstorms in the afternoon. Highs in the lower 90s. Chance of rain 80%. Monday night, mostly cloudy with a chance of showers and thunderstorms. Lows in the mid-70s. Chance of rain 50%. Tuesday and Tuesday night, showers with thunderstorms likely. Highs in the upper 80s. Lows in the lower 70s. Chance of rain 80%. Wednesday, showers. A chance of thunderstorms in the morning, then thunderstorms likely in the afternoon. Highs in the lower 80s. Chance of rain 80%. Wednesday night, mostly cloudy. Showers and thunderstorms likely, mainly in the evening. Lows in the mid-70s. Chance of rain 70%. Thursday, partly sunny with a chance of showers and thunderstorms. Highs around 90. Chance of rain 50%. The coastal waters forecast for the following waters from Suwannee River to Apalachicola, Florida, extending from 20 to 60 nautical miles. Coastal waters from Okaloosa-Walton County line to Mexico Beach out to 20 nautical miles. Coastal waters from Mexico Beach to Apalachicola out to 20 nautical miles. Waters from Okaloosa-Walton County line to Mexico Beach 20 to 60 nautical miles. And waters from Mexico Beach to Apalachicola 20 to 60 nautical miles. Rest of tonight, southwest winds 5 to 10 knots. Seas around 2 feet. Wave detail, south 2 feet at 7 seconds. Protected waters a light chop. Friday, west winds around 5 knots, becoming southwest in the afternoon. Seas around 2 feet. Wave detail, south 2 feet at 7 seconds. Protected waters a light chop. Friday night, west winds 5 to 10 knots. Seas around 2 feet. Wave detail, south 2 feet at 7 seconds. Protected waters a light chop. Saturday, west winds 5 to 10 knots, increasing to 10 to 15 knots with gusts up to 20 knots in the afternoon. Seas around 2 feet. Wave detail,
south.

feet at 8 seconds and west 1 foot at 3 seconds. Protected water is a moderate chop. Saturday night, west winds 10 to 15 knots. Seas around 2 feet. Wave detail, west 2 feet at 3 seconds and south 2 feet at 7 seconds. Protected water is a moderate chop. Sunday, west winds 5 to 10 knots, increasing to 10 to 15 knots with gusts up to 20 knots in the afternoon. Seas 2 to 3 feet. Wave detail, west 2 feet at 4 seconds and south 2 feet at 7 seconds. Protected water is a moderate chop. Sunday night, west winds 10 to 15 knots. Seas 2 to 3 feet. Protected water is a moderate chop. A slight chance of showers and thunderstorms after midnight. Monday, west winds 10 to 15 knots. Seas 2 to 3 feet. Protected water is a moderate chop. A slight chance of showers and thunderstorms. Monday night, southwest winds 10 to 15 knots. Seas 2 to 3 feet. Protected water is a moderate chop. A slight chance of showers and thunderstorms. Tuesday, southwest winds 10 to 15 knots, increasing to 15 to 20 knots in the afternoon. Seas 2 to 4 feet. Protected water is choppy. A chance of showers and thunderstorms. Tuesday night, southwest winds 15 to 20 knots. Seas 3 to 4 feet. Protected water is choppy. A chance of showers and thunderstorms. Winds and waves higher in and near thunderstorms. The coastal waters forecast for the following St. Andrews Bay waterways. Rest of tonight, southwest winds around 5 knots. Protected waters smooth. Friday, west winds around 5 knots, becoming southwest in the afternoon. Protected waters a light chop. Friday night, west winds 5 to 10 knots. Protected waters a light chop. Saturday, west winds 5 to 10 knots. Protected waters a light chop. Saturday night, west winds 5 to 10 knots. Protected waters a light chop. Sunday, west winds 5 to 10 knots, increasing to 10 to 15 knots in the afternoon. Protected waters a moderate chop. A slight chance of showers and thunderstorms in the afternoon. Sunday night, southwest winds 10 to 15 knots, becoming west 5 to 10 knots after midnight. Protected waters a moderate chop. A slight chance of showers and thunderstorms. Monday, west winds 5 to 10 knots, becoming southwest 10 to 15 knots in the afternoon. Protected waters a moderate chop. A chance of showers and thunderstorms. Monday night, southwest winds 10 to 15 knots, diminishing to 5 to 10 knots after midnight. Protected waters a moderate chop. A chance of showers and thunderstorms. Tuesday, southwest winds 10 to 15 knots. Protected waters a moderate chop. Showers likely. A chance of thunderstorms in the morning, then thunderstorms likely in the afternoon. Tuesday night, southwest winds 10 to 15 knots, diminishing to 5 to 10 knots after midnight. Protected waters a moderate chop. Showers likely. Thunderstorms likely, mainly in the evening. Winds and waves higher in and near thunderstorms. The Tropical Weather Outlook. For the North Atlantic, Caribbean Sea and the Gulf of America, Bay of Campeche, a broad area of low pressure is likely to form over the Bay of Campeche on Friday from a westward moving tropical wave located near the coast of the Yucatan Peninsula of Mexico. Environmental conditions are forecast to be only marginally conducive for development before the system moves inland over eastern Mexico late Saturday or Sunday. Formation chance through 48 hours, low, 10%. Formation chance through 7 days, low, 10%. The surf zone forecast general outlook, light winds outside of the afternoon sea breeze will lead to a moderate risk of rip currents today. Based on communication with area beach officials, the following flags are flying at area beaches: Walton, Yellow Bay, Yellow State Park Gulf Beaches, Yellow West Facing Gulf Beaches, Yellow South Facing Gulf Beaches, Yellow Franklin, Yellow. Tide information for Friday, June 12, 2026. St. Mark's River entrance. High 1:09 a.m., low 6:02 a.m., high 11:55 a.m., low 7:24 p.m. Apalachicola. High 4:35 a.m., low 7:38 a.m., high 12:37 p.m., low 9:26 p.m. St. Andrews Bay at Panama City. High 7:17 a.m., low 6:38 p.m. Note that the times of high and low tide are 3 minutes earlier at Shell Point than at the St. Mark's River entrance.
the average water temperature at Apalachicola was 82.4 degrees. Sunrise and sunset in Tallahassee. June 12, 2026, sunrise 6:35 a.m. Eastern Daylight Time, sunset 8:40 p.m. Eastern Daylight Time. 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The latest weather and forecast information can also be accessed by calling our automated forecast line at 850-942-8851. The current time is 10:49 p.m. Eastern Daylight Time. These are the 10 p.m. Eastern Daylight Time conditions. At the Tallahassee Airport, it was partly cloudy. The temperature was 83 degrees. The wind was south at 7 miles an hour. At Florida State University, the temperature was 82 degrees. The wind was southwest at 6 miles an hour. At Apalachicola, it was clear. The temperature was 81 degrees. The wind was southwest at 5 miles an hour. At Panama City Northwest, smoke was reported. The temperature was 79 degrees. The wind was southwest at 5 miles an hour. At Dothan, it was mostly cloudy. The temperature was 81 degrees. The wind was southwest at 8 miles an hour. At Albany, it was clear. The temperature was 82 degrees. The wind was calm. At Valdosta, it was clear. The temperature was 79 degrees. The wind was calm. Over the marine area, at the buoy south of Apalachicola, winds were south at 6 knots and seas were 2 feet. At the buoy south of Panama City, winds were southeast at 4 knots and seas were 3 feet. At the buoy south of Pensacola, winds were south at 6 knots and seas were 2 feet. The forecast for the local area. Tonight, mostly clear. Lows in the mid-70s. Southwest winds 5 to 10 miles per hour. Friday, sunny. A slight chance of showers and thunderstorms in the afternoon. Highs in the upper 90s. West winds around 5 miles per hour. Chance of rain 20%. Heat index values up to 106 in the afternoon. Friday night, mostly clear. A slight chance of showers and thunderstorms in the evening. Lows in the upper 70s. Southwest winds 5 to 10 miles per hour. Chance of rain 20%. Heat index values up to 105 early in the evening. Saturday, mostly sunny. A chance of showers and thunderstorms in the afternoon. Highs in the upper 90s. West winds around 5 miles per hour. Chance of rain 40%. Heat index values up to 109 in the afternoon. Saturday night, partly cloudy. A chance of showers and thunderstorms, mainly in the evening. Lows in the mid-70s. Southwest winds around 5 miles per hour. Chance of rain 40%. Heat index values up to 106 early in the evening. Sunday and Sunday night, partly cloudy. A chance of showers and thunderstorms. Highs in the mid-90s. Lows in the mid-70s. Chance of rain 50%. Heat index values up to 105. Monday, mostly sunny. A chance of showers and thunderstorms in the morning, then showers and thunderstorms in the afternoon. Highs in the lower 90s. Chance of rain 80%. Monday night, mostly cloudy with a chance of showers and thunderstorms. Lows in the mid-70s. Chance of rain 50%. Tuesday and Tuesday night, showers with thunderstorms likely. Highs in the upper 80s. Lows in the lower 70s. Chance of rain 80%. Wednesday, showers. A chance of thunderstorms in the morning, then thunderstorms likely in the afternoon. Highs in the lower 80s. Chance of rain 80%. Wednesday night, mostly cloudy. Showers and thunderstorms likely, mainly in the evening. Lows in the mid-70s. Chance of rain 70%. Thursday, partly sunny with a chance of showers and thunderstorms. Highs around 90. Chance of rain 50%. The coastal waters forecast for the following waters from Suwannee River to Apalachicola, Florida, extending from 20 to 60 nautical miles. Coastal waters from Okaloosa, Walton County line to Mexico Beach out to 20 nautical miles. Coastal waters from Mexico Beach to Apalachicola out to 20 nautical miles. Waters from Okaloosa, Walton County line to Mexico Beach 20 to 60 nautical miles. And waters from Mexico Beach to Apalachicola 20 to 60 nautical miles.
Rest of tonight, southwest winds 5 to 10 knots.

sees around 2 feet. Wave detail, south 2 feet at 7 seconds. Protected waters, a light chop. Friday, west winds around 5 knots, becoming southwest in the afternoon. Seas around 2 feet. Wave detail, south 2 feet at 7 seconds. Protected waters, a light chop. Friday night, west winds 5 to 10 knots. Seas around 2 feet. Wave detail, south 2 feet at 7 seconds. Protected waters, a light chop. Saturday, west winds 5 to 10 knots, increasing to 10 to 15 knots with gusts up to 20 knots in the afternoon. Seas around 2 feet. Wave detail, south 2 feet at 8 seconds and west 1 foot at 3 seconds. Protected waters, a moderate chop. Saturday night, west winds 10 to 15 knots. Seas around 2 feet. Wave detail, west 2 feet at 3 seconds and south 2 feet at 7 seconds. Protected waters, a moderate chop. Sunday, west winds 5 to 10 knots, increasing to 10 to 15 knots with gusts up to 20 knots in the afternoon. Seas 2 to 3 feet. Wave detail, west 2 feet at 4 seconds and south 2 feet at 7 seconds. Protected waters, a moderate chop. Sunday night, west winds 10 to 15 knots. Seas 2 to 3 feet. Protected waters, a moderate chop. A slight chance of showers and thunderstorms after midnight. Monday, west winds 10 to 15 knots. Seas 2 to 3 feet. Protected waters, a moderate chop. A slight chance of showers and thunderstorms. Monday night, southwest winds 10 to 15 knots. Seas 2 to 3 feet. Protected waters, a moderate chop. A slight chance of showers and thunderstorms. Tuesday, southwest winds 10 to 15 knots, increasing to 15 to 20 knots in the afternoon. Seas 2 to 4 feet. Protected waters, choppy. A chance of showers and thunderstorms. Tuesday night, southwest winds 15 to 20 knots. Seas 3 to 4 feet. Protected waters, choppy. A chance of showers and thunderstorms. Winds and waves higher and near thunderstorms. The coastal waters forecast for the following St. Andrews Bay waterways. West of tonight, southwest winds around 5 knots. Protected waters, smooth. Friday, west winds around 5 knots, becoming southwest in the afternoon. Protected waters, a light chop. Friday night, west winds 5 to 10 knots. Protected waters, a light chop. Saturday, west winds 5 to 10 knots. Protected waters, a light chop. Saturday night, west winds 5 to 10 knots. Protected waters, a light chop. Sunday, west winds 5 to 10 knots, increasing to 10 to 15 knots in the afternoon. Protected waters, a moderate chop. A slight chance of showers and thunderstorms in the afternoon. Sunday night, southwest winds 10 to 15 knots, becoming west 5 to 10 knots after midnight. Protected waters, a moderate chop. A slight chance of showers and thunderstorms. Monday, west winds 5 to 10 knots, becoming southwest 10 to 15 knots in the afternoon. Protected waters, a moderate chop. A chance of showers and thunderstorms. Monday night, southwest winds 10 to 15 knots, diminishing to 5 to 10 knots after midnight. Protected waters, a moderate chop. A chance of showers and thunderstorms. Tuesday, southwest winds 10 to 15 knots. Protected waters, a moderate chop. Showers likely. A chance of thunderstorms in the morning, then thunderstorms likely in the afternoon. Tuesday night, southwest winds 10 to 15 knots, diminishing to 5 to 10 knots after midnight. Protected waters, a moderate chop. Showers likely. Thunderstorms likely, mainly in the evening. Winds and waves higher and near thunderstorms. The Tropical Weather Outlook. For the North Atlantic, Caribbean Sea and the Gulf of America, Bay of Campeche, a broad area of low pressure is likely to form over the Bay of Campeche on Friday from a westward moving tropical wave located near the coast of the Yucatan Peninsula of Mexico. Environmental conditions are forecast to be only marginally conducive for development before the system moves inland over eastern Mexico late Saturday or Sunday. Formation chance through 48 hours, low, 10%. Formation chance through 7 days, low, 10%. The surf zone forecast general outlook, light winds outside of the afternoon sea breeze will lead to a moderate risk of rip currents today. Based on communication with area beach officials, the following flags are flying at area beaches: Walton, Yellow Bay, Yellow State Park Gulf Beaches,
yellow west-facing Gulf Beaches, yellow south-facing Gulf Beaches, yellow Franklin, yellow. Tide information for Friday, June 12, 2026. St. Mark's River entrance. High 1:09 a.m., low 6:02 a.m., high 11:55 a.m., low 7:24 p.m. Apalachicola. High 4:35 a.m., low 7:38 a.m., high 12:37 p.m., low 9:26 p.m. St. Andrews Bay of Panama City. High 7:17 a.m., low 6:38 p.m. Note that the times of high and low tide are 3 minutes earlier at Shell Point than at the St. Mark's River entrance. The average water temperature at Apalachicola was 82.4 degrees. Sunrise and sunset in Tallahassee. June 12, 2026, sunrise 6:35 a.m. Eastern Daylight Time, sunset 8:40 p.m. Eastern Daylight Time. 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This broadcast originates from your National Weather Service office in Tallahassee, Florida. The latest weather and forecast information can also be accessed by calling our automated forecast line at 850-942-8851. The Tallahassee Climate Summary for this evening, as of 5 p.m., June 11, 2026. Today's high temperature of 96 degrees occurred at 2:40 p.m. This high was 5 degrees above the normal high of 91. Today's low temperature of 70 degrees occurred at 5:58 a.m. This tied the normal low of 70. No precipitation fell today, which leaves the monthly total at 0.02 inches. This is 2.58 inches below the normal amount of 2.60 inches for June. The total precipitation for the year still stands at 12.21 inches, which is 11.21 inches below normal. The normal high temperature for tomorrow is 91 degrees, and the normal low is 71. The record high for tomorrow is 100, which last occurred in 1914, and the record low is 56, which occurred in 1988. Sunset tonight is at 8:40 p.m. Sunrise tomorrow is at 6:35 a.m. The current time is 11:01 p.m. Eastern Daylight Time. These are the 10 p.m. Eastern Daylight Time conditions. At the Tallahassee Airport, it was partly cloudy. The temperature was 83 degrees. The wind was south at 7 miles an hour. At Florida State University, the temperature was 82 degrees. The wind was southwest at 6 miles an hour. At Apalachicola, it was clear. The temperature was 81 degrees. The wind was southwest at 5 miles an hour. At Panama City Northwest, smoke was reported. The temperature was 79 degrees. The wind was southwest at 5 miles an hour. At Dothan, it was mostly cloudy. The temperature was 81 degrees. The wind was southwest at 8 miles an hour. At Albany, it was clear. The temperature was 82 degrees. The wind was calm. At Valdosta, it was clear. The temperature was 79 degrees. The wind was calm. Over the marine area, at the buoy south of Apalachicola, winds were south at 6 knots and seas were 2 feet. At the buoy south of Panama City, winds were southeast at 4 knots and seas were 3 feet. At the buoy south of Pensacola, winds were south at 6 knots and seas were 2 feet. The forecast for the local area. Tonight, mostly clear. Lows in the mid-70s. Southwest winds 5 to 10 miles per hour. Friday, sunny. A slight chance of showers and thunderstorms in the afternoon. Highs in the upper 90s. West winds around 5 miles per hour. Chance of rain 20%. Heat index values up to 106 in the afternoon. Friday night, mostly clear. A slight chance of showers and thunderstorms in the evening. Lows in the upper 70s. Southwest winds 5 to 10 miles per hour. Chance of rain 20%. Heat index values up to 105 early in the evening. Saturday, mostly sunny. A chance of showers and thunderstorms in the afternoon. Highs in the upper 90s. West winds around 5 miles per hour. Chance of rain 40%. Heat index values up to 109 in the afternoon. Saturday night, partly cloudy. A chance of showers and thunderstorms, mainly in the evening. Lows in the mid-70s. Southwest winds around 5 miles per hour. Chance of rain 40%. Heat index values up to 106 early in the evening.
Sunday and Sunday night, partly cloudy.

a chance of showers and thunderstorms. Highs in the mid-90s. Lows in the mid-70s. Chance of rain 50%. Heat index values up to 105. Monday, mostly sunny. A chance of showers and thunderstorms in the morning, then showers and thunderstorms in the afternoon. Highs in the lower 90s. Chance of rain 80%. Monday night, mostly cloudy with a chance of showers and thunderstorms. Lows in the mid-70s. Chance of rain 50%. Tuesday and Tuesday night, showers with thunderstorms likely. Highs in the upper 80s. Lows in the lower 70s. Chance of rain 80%. Wednesday, showers. A chance of thunderstorms in the morning, then thunderstorms likely in the afternoon. Highs in the lower 80s. Chance of rain 80%. Wednesday night, mostly cloudy. Showers and thunderstorms likely, mainly in the evening. Lows in the mid-70s. Chance of rain 70%. Thursday, partly sunny with a chance of showers and thunderstorms. Highs around 90. Chance of rain 50%. The Tropical Weather Outlook. For the North Atlantic, Caribbean Sea and the Gulf of America, Bay of Campeche, a broad area of low pressure is likely to form over the Bay of Campeche on Friday from a westward moving tropical wave located near the coast of the Yucatan Peninsula of Mexico. Environmental conditions are forecast to be only marginally conducive for development before the system moves inland over eastern Mexico late Saturday or Sunday. Formation chance through 48 hours, low, 10%. Formation chance through 7 days, low, 10%. The surf zone forecast general outlook, light winds outside of the afternoon sea breeze will lead to a moderate risk of rip currents today. Based on communication with area beach officials, the following flags are flying at area beaches: Walton, Yellow Bay, Yellow State Park Golf Beaches, Yellow West Facing Golf Beaches, Yellow South Facing Golf Beaches, Yellow Franklin, Yellow. Tide information for Friday, June 12, 2026. St. Marks River entrance. High 1:09 a.m., low 6:02 a.m., high 11:55 a.m., low 7:24 p.m. Apalachicola. High 4:35 a.m., low 7:38 a.m., high 12:37 p.m., low 9:26 p.m. St. Andrews Bay of Panama City. High 7:17 a.m., low 6:38 p.m. Note that the times of high and low tide are 3 minutes earlier at Shell Point than at the St. Marks River entrance. The average water temperature at Apalachicola was 82.4 degrees. Sunrise and sunset in Tallahassee. June 12, 2026, sunrise 6:35 a.m. Eastern Daylight Time, sunset 8:40 p.m. Eastern Daylight Time. 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The latest weather and forecast information can also be accessed by calling our automated forecast line at 850-942-8851. The current time is 11:07 p.m. Eastern Daylight Time. These are the 11 p.m. Eastern Daylight Time conditions. At the Tallahassee Airport, it was partly cloudy. The temperature was 80 degrees. The wind was southwest at 5 miles an hour. The report from Florida State University was not available. At Apalachicola, it was clear. The temperature was 80 degrees. The wind was southwest at 6 miles an hour. At Panama City Northwest, smoke was reported. The temperature was 78 degrees. The wind was south at 6 miles an hour. At Dothan, it was partly cloudy. The temperature was 80 degrees. The wind was southwest at 8 miles an hour. At Albany, it was clear. The temperature was 80 degrees. The wind was calm. At Valdosta, it was clear. The temperature was 79 degrees. The wind was calm. Over the marine area, at the buoy south of Apalachicola, winds were south at 6 knots. At the buoy south of Panama City, winds were southeast at 6 knots. At the buoy south of Pensacola, winds were south at 6 knots. The forecast for the local area. Tonight, mostly clear. Lows in the mid-70s. Southwest winds 5 to 10 miles per hour. Friday, sunny. A slight chance of showers and thunderstorms in the afternoon. Highs in the upper 90s. West winds around 5 miles per hour. Chance of rain 20%. Heat in

values up to 106 in the afternoon. Friday night, mostly clear. A slight chance of showers and thunderstorms in the evening. Lows in the upper 70s. Southwest winds 5 to 10 miles per hour. Chance of rain 20%. Heat index values up to 105 early in the evening. Saturday, mostly sunny. A chance of showers and thunderstorms in the afternoon. Highs in the upper 90s. West winds around 5 miles per hour. Chance of rain 40%. Heat index values up to 109 in the afternoon. Saturday night, partly cloudy. A chance of showers and thunderstorms, mainly in the evening. Lows in the mid-70s. Southwest winds around 5 miles per hour. Chance of rain 40%. Heat index values up to 106 early in the evening. Sunday and Sunday night, partly cloudy. A chance of showers and thunderstorms. Highs in the mid-90s. Lows in the mid-70s. Chance of rain 50%. Heat index values up to 105. Monday, mostly sunny. A chance of showers and thunderstorms in the morning, then showers and thunderstorms in the afternoon. Highs in the lower 90s. Chance of rain 80%. Monday night, mostly cloudy with a chance of showers and thunderstorms. Lows in the mid-70s. Chance of rain 50%. Tuesday and Tuesday night, showers with thunderstorms likely. Highs in the upper 80s. Lows in the lower 70s. Chance of rain 80%. Wednesday, showers. A chance of thunderstorms in the morning, then thunderstorms likely in the afternoon. Highs in the lower 80s. Chance of rain 80%. Wednesday night, mostly cloudy. Showers and thunderstorms likely, mainly in the evening. Lows in the mid-70s. Chance of rain 70%. Thursday, partly sunny with a chance of showers and thunderstorms. Highs around 90. Chance of rain 50%. The coastal waters forecast for the following waters from Suwannee River to Apalachicola, Florida, extending from 20 to 60 nautical miles, coastal waters from Okaloosa-Walton County line to Mexico Beach out to 20 nautical miles, coastal waters from Mexico Beach to Apalachicola out to 20 nautical miles, waters from Okaloosa-Walton County line to Mexico Beach 20 to 60 nautical miles, and waters from Mexico Beach to Apalachicola 20 to 60 nautical miles. Rest of tonight, southwest winds 5 to 10 knots. Seas around 2 feet. Wave detail, south 2 feet at 7 seconds. Protected waters a light chop. Friday, west winds around 5 knots, becoming southwest in the afternoon. Seas around 2 feet. Wave detail, south 2 feet at 7 seconds. Protected waters a light chop. Friday night, west winds 5 to 10 knots. Seas around 2 feet. Wave detail, south 2 feet at 7 seconds. Protected waters a light chop. Saturday, west winds 5 to 10 knots, increasing to 10 to 15 knots with gusts up to 20 knots in the afternoon. Seas around 2 feet. Wave detail, south 2 feet at 8 seconds and west 1 foot at 3 seconds. Protected waters a moderate chop. Saturday night, west winds 10 to 15 knots. Seas around 2 feet. Wave detail, west 2 feet at 3 seconds and south 2 feet at 7 seconds. Protected waters a moderate chop. Sunday, west winds 5 to 10 knots, increasing to 10 to 15 knots with gusts up to 20 knots in the afternoon. Seas 2 to 3 feet. Wave detail, west 2 feet at 4 seconds and south 2 feet at 7 seconds. Protected waters a moderate chop. Sunday night, west winds 10 to 15 knots. Seas 2 to 3 feet. Protected waters a moderate chop. A slight chance of showers and thunderstorms after midnight. Monday, west winds 10 to 15 knots. Seas 2 to 3 feet. Protected waters a moderate chop. A slight chance of showers and thunderstorms. Monday night, southwest winds 10 to 15 knots. Seas 2 to 3 feet. Protected waters a moderate chop. A slight chance of showers and thunderstorms. Tuesday, southwest winds 10 to 15 knots, increasing to 15 to 20 knots in the afternoon. Seas 2 to 4 feet. Protected waters choppy. A chance of showers and thunderstorms. Tuesday night, southwest winds 15 to 20 knots. Seas 3 to 4 feet. Protected waters choppy. A chance of showers and thunderstorms. Winds and waves higher and near thunderstorms.

Coastal Waters forecast for the following St. Andrews Bay waterways. Rest of tonight, southwest winds around 5 knots. Protected waters smooth. Friday, west winds around 5 knots, becoming southwest in the afternoon. Protected waters a light chop. Friday night, west winds 5 to 10 knots. Protected waters a light chop. Saturday, west winds 5 to 10 knots. Protected waters a light chop. Saturday night, west winds 5 to 10 knots. Protected waters a light chop. Sunday, west winds 5 to 10 knots, increasing to 10 to 15 knots in the afternoon. Protected waters a moderate chop. A slight chance of showers and thunderstorms in the afternoon. Sunday night, southwest winds 10 to 15 knots, becoming west 5 to 10 knots after midnight. Protected waters a moderate chop. A slight chance of showers and thunderstorms. Monday, west winds 5 to 10 knots, becoming southwest 10 to 15 knots in the afternoon. Protected waters a moderate chop. A chance of showers and thunderstorms. Monday night, southwest winds 10 to 15 knots, diminishing to 5 to 10 knots after midnight. Protected waters a moderate chop. A chance of showers and thunderstorms. Tuesday, southwest winds 10 to 15 knots. Protected waters a moderate chop. Showers likely. A chance of thunderstorms in the morning, then thunderstorms likely in the afternoon. Tuesday night, southwest winds 10 to 15 knots, diminishing to 5 to 10 knots after midnight. Protected waters a moderate chop. Showers likely. Thunderstorms likely, mainly in the evening. Winds and waves higher in and near thunderstorms. The Tropical Weather Outlook. For the North Atlantic, Caribbean Sea and the Gulf of America, Bay of Campeche, a broad area of low pressure is likely to form over the Bay of Campeche on Friday from a westward moving tropical wave located near the coast of the Yucatan Peninsula of Mexico. Environmental conditions are forecast to be only marginally conducive for development before the system moves inland over eastern Mexico late Saturday or Sunday. Formation chance through 48 hours, low, 10%. Formation chance through 7 days, low, 10%. The surf zone forecast general outlook, light winds outside of the afternoon sea breeze will lead to a moderate risk of rip currents today. Based on communication with area beach officials, the following flags are flying at area beaches: Walton, Yellow Bay, Yellow State Park Golf Beaches, Yellow West Facing Golf Beaches, Yellow South Facing Golf Beaches, Yellow Franklin, Yellow. Tide information for Friday, June 12, 2026. St. Mark's River entrance. High 1:09 a.m., low 6:02 a.m., high 11:55 a.m., low 7:24 p.m. Apalachicola. High 4:35 a.m., low 7:38 a.m., high 12:37 p.m., low 9:26 p.m. St. Andrews Bay at Panama City. High 7:17 a.m., low 6:38 p.m. Note that the times of high and low tide are 3 minutes earlier at Shell Point than at the St. Mark's River entrance. The average water temperature at Apalachicola was 82.4 degrees. Sunrise and sunset in Tallahassee. June 12, 2026, sunrise 6:35 a.m. Eastern Daylight Time, sunset 8:40 p.m. Eastern Daylight Time. 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This broadcast originates from your National Weather Service office in Tallahassee, Florida. The latest weather and forecast information can also be accessed by calling our automated forecast line at 850-942-8851. The current time is 11:17 p.m. Eastern Daylight Time. These are the 11 p.m. Eastern Daylight Time conditions. At the Tallahassee Airport, it was partly cloudy. The temperature was 80 degrees. The wind was southwest at 5 miles an hour. At Florida State University, the temperature was 81 degrees. The wind was southwest at 6 miles an hour. At Apalachicola, it was clear. The temperature was 80 degrees. The wind was southwest at 6 miles an hour. At Panama City Northwest, smoke was reported. The temperature was 78 degrees. The wind was south at 6 miles an hour. At Dothan, it was partly cloudy. The temperature was 80 degrees. The wind was southwest at 8 miles an hour. At Albany, it was clear. The temperature was 80 degrees. The wind was calm. At Valdosta, it was clear. The temperature was 79 degrees.

The wind was calm. Over the marine area, at the buoy south of Apalachicola, winds were south at 6 knots. At the buoy south of Panama City, winds were southeast at 6 knots. At the buoy south of Pensacola, winds were south at 6 knots. The forecast for the local area. Tonight, mostly clear. Lows in the mid-70s. Southwest winds 5 to 10 miles per hour. Friday, sunny. A slight chance of showers and thunderstorms in the afternoon. Highs in the upper 90s. West winds around 5 miles per hour. Chance of rain 20%. Heat index values up to 106 in the afternoon. Friday night, mostly clear. A slight chance of showers and thunderstorms in the evening. Lows in the upper 70s. Southwest winds 5 to 10 miles per hour. Chance of rain 20%. Heat index values up to 105 early in the evening. Saturday, mostly sunny. A chance of showers and thunderstorms in the afternoon. Highs in the upper 90s. West winds around 5 miles per hour. Chance of rain 40%. Heat index values up to 109 in the afternoon. Saturday night, partly cloudy. A chance of showers and thunderstorms, mainly in the evening. Lows in the mid-70s. Southwest winds around 5 miles per hour. Chance of rain 40%. Heat index values up to 106 early in the evening. Sunday and Sunday night, partly cloudy. A chance of showers and thunderstorms. Highs in the mid-90s. Lows in the mid-70s. Chance of rain 50%. Heat index values up to 105. Monday, mostly sunny. A chance of showers and thunderstorms in the morning, then showers and thunderstorms in the afternoon. Highs in the lower 90s. Chance of rain 80%. Monday night, mostly cloudy with a chance of showers and thunderstorms. Lows in the mid-70s. Chance of rain 50%. Tuesday and Tuesday night, showers with thunderstorms likely. Highs in the upper 80s. Lows in the lower 70s. Chance of rain 80%. Wednesday, showers. A chance of thunderstorms in the morning, then thunderstorms likely in the afternoon. Highs in the lower 80s. Chance of rain 80%. Wednesday night, mostly cloudy. Showers and thunderstorms likely, mainly in the evening. Lows in the mid-70s. Chance of rain 70%. Thursday, partly sunny with a chance of showers and thunderstorms. Highs around 90. Chance of rain 50%. The coastal waters forecast for the following waters from Suwannee River to Apalachicola, Florida, extending from 20 to 60 nautical miles, coastal waters from Okaloosa-Walton County line to Mexico Beach out to 20 nautical miles, coastal waters from Mexico Beach to Apalachicola out to 20 nautical miles, waters from Okaloosa-Walton County line to Mexico Beach 20 to 60 nautical miles, and waters from Mexico Beach to Apalachicola 20 to 60 nautical miles. Rest of tonight, southwest winds 5 to 10 knots. Seas around 2 feet. Wave detail, south 2 feet at 7 seconds. Protected waters a light chop. Friday, west winds around 5 knots, becoming southwest in the afternoon. Seas around 2 feet. Wave detail, south 2 feet at 7 seconds. Protected waters a light chop. Friday night, west winds 5 to 10 knots. Seas around 2 feet. Wave detail, south 2 feet at 7 seconds. Protected waters a light chop. Saturday, west winds 5 to 10 knots, increasing to 10 to 15 knots with gusts up to 20 knots in the afternoon. Seas around 2 feet. Wave detail, south 2 feet at 8 seconds and west 1 foot at 3 seconds. Protected waters a moderate chop. Saturday night, west winds 10 to 15 knots. Seas around 2 feet. Wave detail, west 2 feet at 3 seconds and south 2 feet at 7 seconds. Protected waters a moderate chop. Sunday, west winds 5 to 10 knots, increasing to 10 to 15 knots with gusts up to 20 knots in the afternoon. Seas 2 to 3 feet. Wave detail, west 2 feet at 4 seconds and south 2 feet at 7 seconds. Protected waters a moderate chop. Sunday night, west winds 10 to 15 knots. Seas 2 to 3 feet. Protected waters a moderate chop. A slight chance of showers and thunderstorms after midnight. Monday, west winds 10 to 15 knots. Seas 2 to 3 feet. Protected waters a moderate chop. A slight chance of showers.

showers and thunderstorms. Monday night, southwest winds 10 to 15 knots. Seas 2 to 3 feet. Protected waters a moderate chop. A slight chance of showers and thunderstorms. Tuesday, southwest winds 10 to 15 knots, increasing to 15 to 20 knots in the afternoon. Seas 2 to 4 feet. Protected waters choppy. A chance of showers and thunderstorms. Tuesday night, southwest winds 15 to 20 knots. Seas 3 to 4 feet. Protected waters choppy. A chance of showers and thunderstorms. Winds and waves higher and near thunderstorms. The coastal waters forecast for the following St. Andrews Bay waterways. Rest of tonight, southwest winds around 5 knots. Protected waters smooth. Friday, west winds around 5 knots, becoming southwest in the afternoon. Protected waters a light chop. Friday night, west winds 5 to 10 knots. Protected waters a light chop. Saturday, west winds 5 to 10 knots. Protected waters a light chop. Saturday night, west winds 5 to 10 knots. Protected waters a light chop. Sunday, west winds 5 to 10 knots, increasing to 10 to 15 knots in the afternoon. Protected waters a moderate chop. A slight chance of showers and thunderstorms in the afternoon. Sunday night, southwest winds 10 to 15 knots, becoming west 5 to 10 knots after midnight. Protected waters a moderate chop. A slight chance of showers and thunderstorms. Monday, west winds 5 to 10 knots, becoming southwest 10 to 15 knots in the afternoon. Protected waters a moderate chop. A chance of showers and thunderstorms. Monday night, southwest winds 10 to 15 knots, diminishing to 5 to 10 knots after midnight. Protected waters a moderate chop. A chance of showers and thunderstorms. Tuesday, southwest winds 10 to 15 knots. Protected waters a moderate chop. Showers likely. A chance of thunderstorms in the morning, then thunderstorms likely in the afternoon. Tuesday night, southwest winds 10 to 15 knots, diminishing to 5 to 10 knots after midnight. Protected waters a moderate chop. Showers likely. Thunderstorms likely, mainly in the evening. Winds and waves higher and near thunderstorms. The Tropical Weather Outlook. For the North Atlantic, Caribbean Sea and the Gulf of America, Bay of Campeche, a broad area of low pressure is likely to form over the Bay of Campeche on Friday from a westward moving tropical wave located near the coast of the Yucatan Peninsula of Mexico. Environmental conditions are forecast to be only marginally conducive for development before the system moves inland over eastern Mexico late Saturday or Sunday. Formation chance through 48 hours, low, 10%. Formation chance through 7 days, low, 10%. The surf zone forecast general outlook, light winds outside of the afternoon sea breeze will lead to a moderate risk of rip currents today. Based on communication with area beach officials, the following flags are flying at area beaches: Walton, Yellow Bay, Yellow State Park Gulf Beaches, Yellow West Facing Gulf Beaches, Yellow South Facing Gulf Beaches, Yellow Franklin, Yellow. Tide information for Friday, June 12, 2026. St. Mark's River entrance. High 1:09 a.m., low 6:02 a.m., high 11:55 a.m., low 7:24 p.m. Apalachicola. High 4:35 a.m., low 7:38 a.m., high 12:37 p.m., low 9:26 p.m. St. Andrews Bay at Panama City. High 7:17 a.m., low 6:38 p.m. Note that the times of high and low tide are 3 minutes earlier at Shell Point than at the St. Mark's River entrance. The average water temperature at Apalachicola was 82.4 degrees. Sunrise and sunset in Tallahassee. June 12, 2026, sunrise 6:35 a.m. Eastern Daylight Time, sunset 8:40 p.m. Eastern Daylight Time. 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This broadcast originates from your National Weather Service office in Tallahassee, Florida. The latest weather and forecast information can also be accessed by calling our automated forecast line at 850-942-8851. The current time is 11:28 p.m. Eastern Daylight Time. These are the 11 p.m. Eastern Daylight Time conditions. At the Tallahassee Airport, it was partly cloudy. The temperature was 80 degrees. The wind was southwest at 5 miles an hour. At Florida State University, the temperature was 81 degrees.

degrees. The wind was southwest at 6 miles an hour. At Apalachicola, it was clear. The temperature was 80 degrees. The wind was southwest at 6 miles an hour. At Panama City Northwest, smoke was reported. The temperature was 78 degrees. The wind was south at 6 miles an hour. At Dothan, it was partly cloudy. The temperature was 80 degrees. The wind was southwest at 8 miles an hour. At Albany, it was clear. The temperature was 80 degrees. The wind was calm. At Valdosta, it was clear. The temperature was 79 degrees. The wind was calm. Over the marine area, at the buoy south of Apalachicola, winds were south at 6 knots. At the buoy south of Panama City, winds were southeast at 6 knots. At the buoy south of Pensacola, winds were south at 6 knots. The forecast for the local area. Tonight, mostly clear. Lows in the mid-70s. Southwest winds 5 to 10 miles per hour. Friday, sunny. A slight chance of showers and thunderstorms in the afternoon. Highs in the upper 90s. West winds around 5 miles per hour. Chance of rain 20%. Heat index values up to 106 in the afternoon. Friday night, mostly clear. A slight chance of showers and thunderstorms in the evening. Lows in the upper 70s. Southwest winds 5 to 10 miles per hour. Chance of rain 20%. Heat index values up to 105 early in the evening. Saturday, mostly sunny. A chance of showers and thunderstorms in the afternoon. Highs in the upper 90s. West winds around 5 miles per hour. Chance of rain 40%. Heat index values up to 109 in the afternoon. Saturday night, partly cloudy. A chance of showers and thunderstorms, mainly in the evening. Lows in the mid-70s. Southwest winds around 5 miles per hour. Chance of rain 40%. Heat index values up to 106 early in the evening. Sunday and Sunday night, partly cloudy. A chance of showers and thunderstorms. Highs in the mid-90s. Lows in the mid-70s. Chance of rain 50%. Heat index values up to 105. Monday, mostly sunny. A chance of showers and thunderstorms in the morning, then showers and thunderstorms in the afternoon. Highs in the lower 90s. Chance of rain 80%. Monday night, mostly cloudy with a chance of showers and thunderstorms. Lows in the mid-70s. Chance of rain 50%. Tuesday and Tuesday night, showers with thunderstorms likely. Highs in the upper 80s. Lows in the lower 70s. Chance of rain 80%. Wednesday, showers. A chance of thunderstorms in the morning, then thunderstorms likely in the afternoon. Highs in the lower 80s. Chance of rain 80%. Wednesday night, mostly cloudy. Showers and thunderstorms likely, mainly in the evening. Lows in the mid-70s. Chance of rain 70%. Thursday, partly sunny with a chance of showers and thunderstorms. Highs around 90. Chance of rain 50%. The Tallahassee Climate Summary for this evening, as of 5 p.m., June 11, 2026. Today's high temperature of 96 degrees occurred at 2:40 p.m. This high was 5 degrees above the normal high of 91. Today's low temperature of 70 degrees occurred at 5:58 a.m. This tied the normal low of 70. No precipitation fell today, which leaves the monthly total at 0.02 inches. This is 2.58 inches below the normal amount of 2.60 inches for June. The total precipitation for the year still stands at 12.21 inches, which is 11.21 inches below normal, 5.8 inches below the normal amount of 2.60 inches for June. The total precipitation for the year still stands at 12.21 inches, which is 11.21 inches below normal. The normal high temperature for tomorrow is 91 degrees, and the normal low is 71. The record high for tomorrow is 100, which last occurred in 1914, and the record low is 56, which occurred in 1988. Sunset tonight is at 8:40 p.m. Sunrise tomorrow is at 6:35 a.m. The coastal waters forecast for the following: waters from Suwannee River to Apalachicola, Florida, extending from 20 to 60 nautical miles, coastal waters from Okaloosa-Walton County line to Mexico Beach out to 20 nautical miles, coastal waters from Mexico Beach to Apalachicola out to 20 nautical miles, waters from Okaloosa

Walton County, line to Mexico Beach, 20 to 60 nautical miles, and waters from Mexico Beach to Apalachicola, 20 to 60 nautical miles. Rest of tonight, southwest winds 5 to 10 knots. Seas around 2 feet. Wave detail, south 2 feet at 7 seconds. Protected waters, a light chop. Friday, west winds around 5 knots, becoming southwest in the afternoon. Seas around 2 feet. Wave detail, south 2 feet at 7 seconds. Protected waters, a light chop. Friday night, west winds 5 to 10 knots. Seas around 2 feet. Wave detail, south 2 feet at 7 seconds. Protected waters, a light chop. Saturday, west winds 5 to 10 knots, increasing to 10 to 15 knots with gusts up to 20 knots in the afternoon. Seas around 2 feet. Wave detail, south 2 feet at 8 seconds and west 1 foot at 3 seconds. Protected waters, a moderate chop. Saturday night, west winds 10 to 15 knots. Seas around 2 feet. Wave detail, west 2 feet at 3 seconds and south 2 feet at 7 seconds. Protected waters, a moderate chop. Sunday, west winds 5 to 10 knots, increasing to 10 to 15 knots with gusts up to 20 knots in the afternoon. Seas 2 to 3 feet. Wave detail, west 2 feet at 4 seconds and south 2 feet at 7 seconds. Protected waters, a moderate chop. Sunday night, west winds 10 to 15 knots. Seas 2 to 3 feet. Protected waters, a moderate chop. A slight chance of showers and thunderstorms after midnight. Monday, west winds 10 to 15 knots. Seas 2 to 3 feet. Protected waters, a moderate chop. A slight chance of showers and thunderstorms. Monday night, southwest winds 10 to 15 knots. Seas 2 to 3 feet. Protected waters, a moderate chop. A slight chance of showers and thunderstorms. Tuesday, southwest winds 10 to 15 knots, increasing to 15 to 20 knots in the afternoon. Seas 2 to 4 feet. Protected waters, choppy. A chance of showers and thunderstorms. Tuesday night, southwest winds 15 to 20 knots. Seas 3 to 4 feet. Protected waters, choppy. A chance of showers and thunderstorms. Winds and waves higher and near thunderstorms. The coastal waters forecast for the following St. Andrews Bay waterways. Rest of tonight, southwest winds around 5 knots. Protected waters, smooth. Friday, west winds around 5 knots, becoming southwest in the afternoon. Protected waters, a light chop. Friday night, west winds 5 to 10 knots. Protected waters, a light chop. Saturday, west winds 5 to 10 knots. Protected waters, a light chop. Saturday night, west winds 5 to 10 knots. Protected waters, a light chop. Sunday, west winds 5 to 10 knots, increasing to 10 to 15 knots in the afternoon. Protected waters, a moderate chop. A slight chance of showers and thunderstorms in the afternoon. Sunday night, southwest winds 10 to 15 knots, becoming west 5 to 10 knots after midnight. Protected waters, a moderate chop. A slight chance of showers and thunderstorms. Monday, west winds 5 to 10 knots, becoming southwest 10 to 15 knots in the afternoon. Protected waters, a moderate chop. A chance of showers and thunderstorms. Monday night, southwest winds 10 to 15 knots, diminishing to 5 to 10 knots after midnight. Protected waters, a moderate chop. A chance of showers and thunderstorms. Tuesday, southwest winds 10 to 15 knots. Protected waters, a moderate chop. Showers likely. A chance of thunderstorms in the morning, then thunderstorms likely in the afternoon. Tuesday night, southwest winds 10 to 15 knots, diminishing to 5 to 10 knots after midnight. Protected waters, a moderate chop. Showers likely. Thunderstorms likely, mainly in the evening. Winds and waves higher and near thunderstorms. The Tropical Weather Outlook. For the North Atlantic, Caribbean Sea and the Gulf of America, Bay of Campeche, a broad area of low pressure is likely to form over the Bay of Campeche on Friday from a westward moving tropical wave located near the coast of the Yucatan Peninsula of Mexico. Environmental conditions are forecast to be only marginally conducive for development before the system moves inland over eastern Mexico late Saturday or Sunday. Formation chance through 48 hours, low, 10%. Formation chance through 7 days, low, 10%. The surf zone forecast general outlook, light winds outside of the afternoon seabreeze.

degrees. Sunrise and sunset in Tallahassee. June 12, 2026, sunrise 6:35 a.m. Eastern Daylight Time, sunset 8:40 p.m. Eastern Daylight Time. 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This broadcast originates from your National Weather Service office in Tallahassee, Florida. The latest weather and forecast information can also be accessed by calling our automated forecast line at 850-942-8851. The current time is 11:40 p.m. Eastern Daylight Time. These are the 11 p.m. Eastern Daylight Time conditions. At the Tallahassee Airport, it was partly cloudy. The temperature was 80 degrees. The wind was southwest at 5 miles an hour. At Florida State University, the temperature was 81 degrees. The wind was southwest at 6 miles an hour. At Apalachicola, it was clear. The temperature was 80 degrees. The wind was southwest at 6 miles an hour. At Panama City Northwest, smoke was reported. The temperature was 78 degrees. The wind was south at 6 miles an hour. At Dothan, it was partly cloudy. The temperature was 80 degrees. The wind was southwest at 8 miles an hour. At Albany, it was clear. The temperature was 80 degrees. The wind was calm. At Valdosta, it was clear. The temperature was 79 degrees. The wind was calm. Over the marine area, at the buoy south of Apalachicola, winds were south at 6 knots. At the buoy south of Panama City, winds were southeast at 6 knots. At the buoy south of Pensacola, winds were south at 6 knots. The forecast for the local area. Tonight, mostly clear. Lows in the mid-70s. Southwest winds 5 to 10 miles per hour. Friday, sunny. A slight chance of showers and thunderstorms in the afternoon. Highs in the upper 90s. West winds around 5 miles per hour. Chance of rain 20%. Heat index values up to 106 in the afternoon. Friday night, mostly clear. A slight chance of showers and thunderstorms in the evening. Lows in the upper 70s. Southwest winds 5 to 10 miles per hour. Chance of rain 20%. Heat index values up to 105 early in the evening. Saturday, mostly sunny. A chance of showers and thunderstorms in the afternoon. Highs in the upper 90s. West winds around 5 miles per hour. Chance of rain 40%. Heat index values up to 109 in the afternoon. Saturday night, partly cloudy. A chance of showers and thunderstorms, mainly in the evening. Lows in the mid-70s. Southwest winds around 5 miles per hour. Chance of rain 40%. Heat index values up to 106 early in the evening. Sunday and Sunday night, partly cloudy. A chance of showers and thunderstorms. Highs in the mid-90s. Lows in the mid-70s. Chance of rain 50%. Heat index values up to 105. Monday, mostly sunny. A chance of showers and thunderstorms in the morning, then showers and thunderstorms in the afternoon. Highs in the lower 90s. Chance of rain 80%. Monday night, mostly cloudy with a chance of showers and thunderstorms. Lows in the mid-70s. Chance of rain 50%. Tuesday and Tuesday night, showers with thunderstorms likely. Highs in the upper 80s. Lows in the lower 70s. Chance of rain 80%. Wednesday, showers. A chance of thunderstorms in the morning, then thunderstorms likely in the afternoon. Highs in the lower 80s. Chance of rain 80%. Wednesday night, mostly cloudy. Showers and thunderstorms likely, mainly in the evening. Lows in the mid-70s. Chance of rain 70%. Thursday, partly sunny with a chance of showers and thunderstorms. Highs around 90. Chance of rain 50%. The coastal waters forecast for the following waters from Suwannee River to Apalachicola, Florida, extending from 20 to 60 nautical miles, coastal waters from Okaloosa-Walton County line to Mexico Beach out to 20 nautical miles, coastal waters from Mexico Beach to Apalachicola out to 20 nautical miles, waters from Okaloosa-Walton County line to Mexico Beach 20 to 60 nautical miles, and waters from Mexico Beach to Apalachicola 20 to 60 nautical miles. Rest of tonight, southwest winds 5 to 10 knots. Seas around 2 feet.

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Protected waters, a light shop. Friday, west winds around 5 knots, becoming southwest in the afternoon. Seas around 2 feet. Wave detail, south 2 feet at 7 seconds. Protected waters, a light shop. Friday night, west winds 5 to 10 knots. Seas around 2 feet. Wave detail, south 2 feet at 7 seconds. Protected waters, a light shop. Saturday, west winds 5 to 10 knots, increasing to 10 to 15 knots with gusts up to 20 knots in the afternoon. Seas around 2 feet. Wave detail, south 2 feet at 8 seconds and west 1 foot at 3 seconds. Protected waters, a moderate chop. Saturday night, west winds 10 to 15 knots. Seas around 2 feet. Wave detail, west 2 feet at 3 seconds and south 2 feet at 7 seconds. Protected waters, a moderate chop. Sunday, west winds 5 to 10 knots, increasing to 10 to 15 knots with gusts up to 20 knots in the afternoon. Seas 2 to 3 feet. Wave detail, west 2 feet at 4 seconds and south 2 feet at 7 seconds. Protected waters, a moderate chop. Sunday night, west winds 10 to 15 knots. Seas 2 to 3 feet. Protected waters, a moderate chop. A slight chance of showers and thunderstorms after midnight. Monday, west winds 10 to 15 knots. Seas 2 to 3 feet. Protected waters, a moderate chop. A slight chance of showers and thunderstorms. Monday night, southwest winds 10 to 15 knots. Seas 2 to 3 feet. Protected waters, a moderate chop. A slight chance of showers and thunderstorms. Tuesday, southwest winds 10 to 15 knots, increasing to 15 to 20 knots in the afternoon. Seas 2 to 4 feet. Protected waters, choppy. A chance of showers and thunderstorms. Tuesday night, southwest winds 15 to 20 knots. Seas 3 to 4 feet. Protected waters, choppy. A chance of showers and thunderstorms. Winds and waves higher and near thunderstorms. The coastal waters forecast for the following St. Andrews Bay waterways. Rest of tonight, southwest winds around 5 knots. Protected waters, smooth. Friday, west winds around 5 knots, becoming southwest in the afternoon. Protected waters, a light chop. Friday night, west winds 5 to 10 knots. Protected waters, a light chop. Saturday, west winds 5 to 10 knots. Protected waters, a light chop. Saturday night, west winds 5 to 10 knots. Protected waters, a light chop. Sunday, west winds 5 to 10 knots, increasing to 10 to 15 knots in the afternoon. Protected waters, a moderate chop. A slight chance of showers and thunderstorms in the afternoon. Sunday night, southwest winds 10 to 15 knots, becoming west 5 to 10 knots after midnight. Protected waters, a moderate chop. A slight chance of showers and thunderstorms. Monday, west winds 5 to 10 knots, becoming southwest 10 to 15 knots in the afternoon. Protected waters, a moderate chop. A chance of showers and thunderstorms. Monday night, southwest winds 10 to 15 knots, diminishing to 5 to 10 knots after midnight. Protected waters, a moderate chop. A chance of showers and thunderstorms. Tuesday, southwest winds 10 to 15 knots. Protected waters, a moderate chop. Showers likely. A chance of thunderstorms in the morning, then thunderstorms likely in the afternoon. Tuesday night, southwest winds 10 to 15 knots, diminishing to 5 to 10 knots after midnight. Protected waters, a moderate chop. Showers likely. Thunderstorms likely, mainly in the evening. Winds and waves higher and near thunderstorms. The Tropical Weather Outlook. For the North Atlantic, Caribbean Sea and the Gulf of America, Bay of Campeche, a broad area of low pressure is likely to form over the Bay of Campeche on Friday from a westward moving tropical wave located near the coast of the Yucatan Peninsula of Mexico. Environmental conditions are forecast to be only marginally conducive for development before the system moves inland over eastern Mexico late Saturday or Sunday. Formation chance through 48 hours, low, 10%. Formation chance through 7 days, low, 10%. The surf zone forecast general outlook, light winds outside of the afternoon sea breeze will lead to a moderate risk of rip currents today. Based on communication with area beach officials, the following flags are flying at area beaches: Walton, Yellow Bay, Yellow State Park Golf Beaches, Yellow West Facing Golf Beaches, Yellow South Facing Golf

Yellow Franklin. Yellow. Tide information for Friday, June 12, 2026. St. Mark's River entrance. High 1:09 a.m. Low 6:02 a.m. High 11:55 a.m. Low 7:24 p.m. Apalachicola. High 4:35 a.m. Low 7:38 a.m. High 12:37 p.m. Low 9:26 p.m. St. Andrew's Bay at Panama City. High 7:17 a.m. Low 6:38 p.m. Note that the times of high and low tide are 3 minutes earlier at Shell Point than at the St. Mark's River entrance. The average water temperature at Apalachicola was 82.4 degrees. Sunrise and sunset in Tallahassee. June 12, 2026, sunrise 6:35 a.m. Eastern Daylight Time, sunset 8:40 p.m. Eastern Daylight Time. 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This broadcast originates from your National Weather Service office in Tallahassee, Florida. The latest weather and forecast information can also be accessed by calling our automated forecast line at 850-942-8851. The current time is 11:51 p.m. Eastern Daylight Time. These are the 11 p.m. Eastern Daylight Time conditions. At the Tallahassee Airport, it was partly cloudy. The temperature was 80 degrees. The wind was southwest at 5 miles an hour. At Florida State University, the temperature was 81 degrees. The wind was southwest at 6 miles an hour. At Apalachicola, it was clear. The temperature was 80 degrees. The wind was southwest at 6 miles an hour. At Panama City Northwest, smoke was reported. The temperature was 78 degrees. The wind was south at 6 miles an hour. At Dothan, it was partly cloudy. The temperature was 80 degrees. The wind was southwest at 8 miles an hour. At Albany, it was clear. The temperature was 80 degrees. The wind was calm. At Valdosta, it was clear. The temperature was 79 degrees. The wind was calm. Over the marine area, at the buoy south of Apalachicola, winds were south at 6 knots. At the buoy south of Panama City, winds were southeast at 6 knots. At the buoy south of Pensacola, winds were south at 6 knots. The forecast for the local area. Tonight, mostly clear. Lows in the mid-70s. Southwest winds 5 to 10 miles per hour. Friday, sunny. A slight chance of showers and thunderstorms in the afternoon. Highs in the upper 90s. West winds around 5 miles per hour. Chance of rain 20%. Heat index values up to 106 in the afternoon. Friday night, mostly clear. A slight chance of showers and thunderstorms in the evening. Lows in the upper 70s. Southwest winds 5 to 10 miles per hour. Chance of rain 20%. Heat index values up to 105 early in the evening. Saturday, mostly sunny. A chance of showers and thunderstorms in the afternoon. Highs in the upper 90s. West winds around 5 miles per hour. Chance of rain 40%. Heat index values up to 109 in the afternoon. Saturday night, partly cloudy. A chance of showers and thunderstorms, mainly in the evening. Lows in the mid-70s. Southwest winds around 5 miles per hour. Chance of rain 40%. Heat index values up to 106 early in the evening. Sunday and Sunday night, partly cloudy. A chance of showers and thunderstorms. Highs in the mid-90s. Lows in the mid-70s. Chance of rain 50%. Heat index values up to 105. Monday, mostly sunny. A chance of showers and thunderstorms in the morning, then showers and thunderstorms in the afternoon. Highs in the lower 90s. Chance of rain 80%. Monday night, mostly cloudy with a chance of showers and thunderstorms. Lows in the mid-70s. Chance of rain 50%. Tuesday and Tuesday night, showers with thunderstorms likely. Highs in the upper 80s. Lows in the lower 70s. Chance of rain 80%. Wednesday, showers. A chance of thunderstorms in the morning, then thunderstorms likely in the afternoon. Highs in the lower 80s. Chance of rain 80%. Wednesday night, mostly cloudy. Showers and thunderstorms likely, mainly in the evening. Lows in the mid-70s. Chance of rain 70%.

partly sunny with a chance of showers and thunderstorms. Highs around 90. Chance of rain 50%. The coastal waters forecast for the following: waters from Suwannee River to Apalachicola, Florida, extending from 20 to 60 nautical miles. Coastal waters from Okaloosa, Walton County line to Mexico Beach out to 20 nautical miles. Coastal waters from Mexico Beach to Apalachicola out to 20 nautical miles. Waters from Okaloosa, Walton County line to Mexico Beach 20 to 60 nautical miles. And waters from Mexico Beach to Apalachicola 20 to 60 nautical miles. Rest of tonight, southwest winds 5 to 10 knots. Seas around 2 feet. Wave detail, south 2 feet at 7 seconds. Protected waters, a light chop. Friday, west winds around 5 knots, becoming southwest in the afternoon. Seas around 2 feet. Wave detail, south 2 feet at 7 seconds. Protected waters, a light chop. Friday night, west winds 5 to 10 knots. Seas around 2 feet. Wave detail, south 2 feet at 7 seconds. Protected waters, a light chop. Saturday, west winds 5 to 10 knots, increasing to 10 to 15 knots with gusts up to 20 knots in the afternoon. Seas around 2 feet. Wave detail, south 2 feet at 8 seconds and west 1 foot at 3 seconds. Protected waters, a moderate chop. Saturday night, west winds 10 to 15 knots. Seas around 2 feet. Wave detail, west 2 feet at 3 seconds and south 2 feet at 7 seconds. Protected waters, a moderate chop. Sunday, west winds 5 to 10 knots, increasing to 10 to 15 knots with gusts up to 20 knots in the afternoon. Seas 2 to 3 feet. Wave detail, west 2 feet at 4 seconds and south 2 feet at 7 seconds. Protected waters, a moderate chop. Sunday night, west winds 10 to 15 knots. Seas 2 to 3 feet. Protected waters, a moderate chop. A slight chance of showers and thunderstorms after midnight. Monday, west winds 10 to 15 knots. Seas 2 to 3 feet. Protected waters, a moderate chop. A slight chance of showers and thunderstorms. Monday night, southwest winds 10 to 15 knots. Seas 2 to 3 feet. Protected waters, a moderate chop. A slight chance of showers and thunderstorms. Tuesday, southwest winds 10 to 15 knots, increasing to 15 to 20 knots in the afternoon. Seas 2 to 4 feet. Protected waters, choppy. A chance of showers and thunderstorms. Tuesday night, southwest winds 15 to 20 knots. Seas 3 to 4 feet. Protected waters, choppy. A chance of showers and thunderstorms. Winds and waves higher and near thunderstorms. The coastal waters forecast for the following: St. Andrews Bay waterways. Rest of tonight, southwest winds around 5 knots. Protected waters, smooth. Friday, west winds around 5 knots, becoming southwest in the afternoon. Protected waters, a light chop. Friday night, west winds 5 to 10 knots. Protected waters, a light chop. Saturday, west winds 5 to 10 knots. Protected waters, a light chop. Saturday night, west winds 5 to 10 knots. Protected waters, a light chop. Sunday, west winds 5 to 10 knots, increasing to 10 to 15 knots in the afternoon. Protected waters, a moderate chop. A slight chance of showers and thunderstorms in the afternoon. Sunday night, southwest winds 10 to 15 knots, becoming west 5 to 10 knots after midnight. Protected waters, a moderate chop. A slight chance of showers and thunderstorms. Monday, west winds 5 to 10 knots, becoming southwest 10 to 15 knots in the afternoon. Protected waters, a moderate chop. A chance of showers and thunderstorms. Monday night, southwest winds 10 to 15 knots, diminishing to 5 to 10 knots after midnight. Protected waters, a moderate chop. A chance of showers and thunderstorms. Tuesday, southwest winds 10 to 15 knots. Protected waters, a moderate chop. Showers likely. A chance of thunderstorms in the morning, then thunderstorms likely in the afternoon. Tuesday night, southwest winds 10 to 15 knots, diminishing to 5 to 10 knots after midnight. Protected waters, a moderate chop. Showers likely. Thunderstorms likely, mainly in the evening. Winds and waves higher and near thunderstorms. The Tropical Weather Outlook. For the North Atlantic, Caribbean Sea and the Gulf of America, Bay of Campeche, a broad area of low pressure is likely to form over the Bay of Campeche on Friday from a westward move.

tropical wave located near the coast of the Yucatan Peninsula of Mexico. Environmental conditions are forecast to be only marginally conducive for development before the system moves inland over eastern Mexico late Saturday or Sunday. Formation chance through 48 hours, low, 10%. Formation chance through 7 days, low, 10%. The surf zone forecast general outlook, light winds outside of the afternoon sea breeze will lead to a moderate risk of rip currents today. Based on communication with area beach officials, the following flags are flying at area beaches: Walton, Yellow Bay, Yellow State Park Golf Beaches, Yellow West Facing Golf Beaches, Yellow South Facing Golf Beaches, Yellow Franklin, Yellow. Tide information for Friday, June 12, 2026. St. Marks River Entrance. High 1:09 a.m., low 6:02 a.m., high 11:55 a.m., low 7:24 p.m. Apalachicola. High 4:35 a.m., low 7:38 a.m., high 12:37 p.m., low 9:26 p.m. St. Andrews Bay at Panama City. High 7:17 a.m., low 6:38 p.m. Note that the times of high and low tide are 3 minutes earlier at Shell Point than at the St. Marks River entrance. The average water temperature at Apalachicola was 82.4 degrees. Sunrise and sunset in Tallahassee. June 12, 2026, sunrise 6:35 a.m. Eastern Daylight Time, sunset 8:40 p.m. Eastern Daylight Time. 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The latest weather and forecast information can also be accessed by calling our automated forecast line at 850-942-8851. The current time is 12:01 a.m. Eastern Daylight Time. These are the 11 p.m. Eastern Daylight Time conditions. At the Tallahassee Airport, it was partly cloudy. The temperature was 80 degrees. The wind was southwest at 5 miles an hour. At Florida State University, the temperature was 81 degrees. The wind was southwest at 6 miles an hour. At Apalachicola, it was clear. The temperature was 80 degrees. The wind was southwest at 6 miles an hour. At Panama City Northwest, smoke was reported. The temperature was 78 degrees. The wind was south at 6 miles an hour. At Dothan, it was partly cloudy. The temperature was 80 degrees. The wind was southwest at 8 miles an hour. At Albany, it was clear. The temperature was 80 degrees. The wind was calm. At Valdosta, it was clear. The temperature was 79 degrees. The wind was calm. Over the marine area, at the buoy south of Apalachicola, winds were south at 6 knots. At the buoy south of Panama City, winds were southeast at 6 knots. At the buoy south of Pensacola, winds were south at 6 knots. The forecast for the local area. Tonight, mostly clear. Lows in the mid-70s. Southwest winds 5 to 10 miles per hour. Friday, sunny. A slight chance of showers and thunderstorms in the afternoon. Highs in the upper 90s. West winds around 5 miles per hour. Chance of rain 20%. Heat index values up to 106 in the afternoon. Friday night, mostly clear. A slight chance of showers and thunderstorms in the evening. Lows in the upper 70s. Southwest winds 5 to 10 miles per hour. Chance of rain 20%. Heat index values up to 105 early in the evening. Saturday, mostly sunny. A chance of showers and thunderstorms in the afternoon. Highs in the upper 90s. West winds around 5 miles per hour. Chance of rain 40%. Heat index values up to 109 in the afternoon. Saturday night, partly cloudy. A chance of showers and thunderstorms, mainly in the evening. Lows in the mid-70s. Southwest winds around 5 miles per hour. Chance of rain 40%. Heat index values up to 106 early in the evening. Sunday and Sunday night, partly cloudy. A chance of showers and thunderstorms. Highs in the mid-90s. Lows in the mid-70s. Chance of rain 50%. Heat index values up to 105. Monday, mostly sunny. A chance of showers and thunderstorms in the morning, then showers and thunderstorms in the afternoon. Highs in the lower 90s. Chance of rain 80%.

Sunday night, mostly cloudy with a chance of showers and thunderstorms. Lows in the mid-70s. Chance of rain 50%. Tuesday and Tuesday night, showers with thunderstorms likely. Highs in the upper 80s. Lows in the lower 70s. Chance of rain 80%. Wednesday, showers. A chance of thunderstorms in the morning, then thunderstorms likely in the afternoon. Highs in the lower 80s. Chance of rain 80%. Wednesday night, mostly cloudy. Showers and thunderstorms likely, mainly in the evening. Lows in the mid-70s. Chance of rain 70%. Thursday, partly sunny with a chance of showers and thunderstorms. Highs around 90. Chance of rain 50%. The coastal waters forecast for the following waters from Suwannee River to Apalachicola, Florida, extending from 20 to 60 nautical miles, coastal waters from Okaloosa, Walton County line to Mexico Beach out to 20 nautical miles, coastal waters from Mexico Beach to Apalachicola out to 20 nautical miles, waters from Okaloosa, Walton County line to Mexico Beach 20 to 60 nautical miles, and waters from Mexico Beach to Apalachicola 20 to 60 nautical miles. Rest of tonight, southwest winds 5 to 10 knots. Seas around 2 feet. Wave detail, south 2 feet at 7 seconds. Protected waters a light chop. Friday, west winds around 5 knots, becoming southwest in the afternoon. Seas around 2 feet. Wave detail, south 2 feet at 7 seconds. Protected waters a light chop. Friday night, west winds 5 to 10 knots. Seas around 2 feet. Wave detail, south 2 feet at 7 seconds. Protected waters a light chop. Saturday, west winds 5 to 10 knots, increasing to 10 to 15 knots with gusts up to 20 knots in the afternoon. Seas around 2 feet. Wave detail, south 2 feet at 8 seconds and west 1 foot at 3 seconds. Protected waters a moderate chop. Saturday night, west winds 10 to 15 knots. Seas around 2 feet. Wave detail, west 2 feet at 3 seconds and south 2 feet at 7 seconds. Protected waters a moderate chop. Sunday, west winds 5 to 10 knots, increasing to 10 to 15 knots with gusts up to 20 knots in the afternoon. Seas 2 to 3 feet. Wave detail, west 2 feet at 4 seconds and south 2 feet at 7 seconds. Protected waters a moderate chop. Sunday night, west winds 10 to 15 knots. Seas 2 to 3 feet. Protected waters a moderate chop. A slight chance of showers and thunderstorms after midnight. Monday, west winds 10 to 15 knots. Seas 2 to 3 feet. Protected waters a moderate chop. A slight chance of showers and thunderstorms. Monday night, southwest winds 10 to 15 knots. Seas 2 to 3 feet. Protected waters a moderate chop. A slight chance of showers and thunderstorms. Tuesday, southwest winds 10 to 15 knots, increasing to 15 to 20 knots in the afternoon. Seas 2 to 4 feet. Protected waters choppy. A chance of showers and thunderstorms. Tuesday night, southwest winds 15 to 20 knots. Seas 3 to 4 feet. Protected waters choppy. A chance of showers and thunderstorms. Winds and waves higher and near thunderstorms. The coastal waters forecast for the following St. Andrews Bay waterways. Rest of tonight, southwest winds around 5 knots. Protected waters smooth. Friday, west winds around 5 knots, becoming southwest in the afternoon. Protected waters a light chop. Friday night, west winds 5 to 10 knots. Protected waters a light chop. Saturday, west winds 5 to 10 knots. Protected waters a light chop. Saturday night, west winds 5 to 10 knots. Protected waters a light chop. Sunday, west winds 5 to 10 knots, increasing to 10 to 15 knots in the afternoon. Protected waters a moderate chop. A slight chance of showers and thunderstorms in the afternoon. Sunday night, southwest winds 10 to 15 knots, becoming west 5 to 10 knots after midnight. Protected waters a moderate chop. A slight chance of showers and thunderstorms. Monday, west winds 5 to 10 knots, becoming southwest 10 to 15 knots in the afternoon. Protected waters a moderate chop. A chance of showers and thunderstorms. Monday night, southwest winds 10 to 15 knots, diminishing to 5 to 10 knots after midnight. Protected waters a moderate chop. A chance of showers and thunderstorms. Tuesday,

Northwest winds 10 to 15 knots. Protected waters a moderate chop. Showers likely. A chance of thunderstorms in the morning, then thunderstorms likely in the afternoon. Tuesday night, southwest winds 10 to 15 knots, diminishing to 5 to 10 knots after midnight. Protected waters a moderate chop. Showers likely. Thunderstorms likely, mainly in the evening. Winds and waves higher in and near thunderstorms. The Tropical Weather Outlook. For the North Atlantic, Caribbean Sea and the Gulf of America, Bay of Campeche, a broad area of low pressure is likely to form over the Bay of Campeche on Friday from a westward moving tropical wave located near the coast of the Yucatan Peninsula of Mexico. Environmental conditions are forecast to be only marginally conducive for development before the system moves inland over eastern Mexico late Saturday or Sunday. Formation chance through 48 hours, low, 10%. Formation chance through 7 days, low, 10%. The surf zone forecast general outlook, light winds outside of the afternoon sea breeze will lead to a moderate risk of rip currents today. Based on communication with area beach officials, the following flags are flying at area beaches: Walton, Yellow Bay, Yellow State Park Golf Beaches, Yellow West Facing Golf Beaches, Yellow South Facing Golf Beaches, Yellow Franklin, Yellow. Tide information for Friday, June 12, 2026. St. Mark's River entrance. High 1:09 a.m., low 6:02 a.m., high 11:55 a.m., low 7:24 p.m. Apalachicola. High 4:35 a.m., low 7:38 a.m., high 12:37 p.m., low 9:26 p.m. St. Andrews Bay at Panama City. High 7:17 a.m., low 6:38 p.m. Note that the times of high and low tide are 3 minutes earlier at Shell Point than at the St. Mark's River entrance. The average water temperature at Apalachicola was 82.4 degrees. Sunrise and sunset in Tallahassee. June 12, 2026, sunrise 6:35 a.m. Eastern Daylight Time, sunset 8:40 p.m. Eastern Daylight Time. 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This broadcast originates from your National Weather Service office in Tallahassee, Florida. The latest weather and forecast information can also be accessed by calling our automated forecast line at 850-942-8851. The current time is 12:12 a.m. Eastern Daylight Time. These are the midnight Eastern Daylight Time conditions. At the Tallahassee Airport, it was clear. The temperature was 79 degrees. The wind was south at 5 miles an hour. At Florida State University, the temperature was 79 degrees. The wind was west at 5 miles an hour. At Apalachicola, it was partly cloudy. The temperature was 80 degrees. The wind was southwest at 6 miles an hour. At Panama City Northwest, smoke was reported. The temperature was 77 degrees. The wind was southwest at 3 miles an hour. At Dothan, it was clear. The temperature was 79 degrees. The wind was southwest at 8 miles an hour. At Albany, it was clear. The temperature was 81 degrees. The wind was west at 8 miles an hour. At Valdosta, it was clear. The temperature was 76 degrees. The wind was calm. Over the marine area, at the buoy south of Apalachicola, winds were south at 8 knots and seas were 2 feet. At the buoy south of Panama City, winds were south at 8 knots and seas were 3 feet. At the buoy south of Pensacola, winds were south at 6 knots, and seas were 1 foot. The forecast for the local area. Tonight, mostly clear. Lows in the mid-70s. Southwest winds 5 to 10 miles per hour. Friday, sunny. A slight chance of showers and thunderstorms in the afternoon. Highs in the upper 90s. West winds around 5 miles per hour. Chance of rain 20%. Heat index values up to 106 in the afternoon. Friday night, mostly clear. A slight chance of showers and thunderstorms in the evening. Lows in the upper 70s. Southwest winds 5 to 10 miles per hour. Chance of rain 20%. Heat index values up to 105 early in the evening. Saturday, mostly sunny. A chance of showers and thunderstorms in the afternoon. Highs in the upper 90s. West winds around 5 miles per hour. Chance of rain 40%. Heat index values up to 109 in the afternoon. Saturday night,

Partly cloudy. A chance of showers and thunderstorms, mainly in the evening. Lows in the mid-70s. Southwest winds around 5 miles per hour. Chance of rain 40%. Heat index values up to 106 early in the evening. Sunday and Sunday night, partly cloudy. A chance of showers and thunderstorms. Highs in the mid-90s. Lows in the mid-70s. Chance of rain 50%. Heat index values up to 105. Monday, mostly sunny. A chance of showers and thunderstorms in the morning, then showers and thunderstorms in the afternoon. Highs in the lower 90s. Chance of rain 80%. Monday night, mostly cloudy with a chance of showers and thunderstorms. Lows in the mid-70s. Chance of rain 50%. Tuesday and Tuesday night, showers with thunderstorms likely. Highs in the upper 80s. Lows in the lower 70s. Chance of rain 80%. Wednesday, showers. A chance of thunderstorms in the morning, then thunderstorms likely in the afternoon. Highs in the lower 80s. Chance of rain 80%. Wednesday night, mostly cloudy. Showers and thunderstorms likely, mainly in the evening. Lows in the mid-70s. Chance of rain 70%. Thursday, partly sunny with a chance of showers and thunderstorms. Highs around 90. Chance of rain 50%. The coastal waters forecast for the following waters from Suwannee River to Apalachicola, Florida, extending from 20 to 60 nautical miles. Coastal waters from Okaloosa, Walton County line to Mexico Beach out to 20 nautical miles. Coastal waters from Mexico Beach to Apalachicola out to 20 nautical miles. Waters from Okaloosa, Walton County line to Mexico Beach 20 to 60 nautical miles. And waters from Mexico Beach to Apalachicola 20 to 60 nautical miles. Rest of tonight, southwest winds 5 to 10 knots. Seas around 2 feet. Wave detail, south 2 feet at 7 seconds. Protected waters a light chop. Friday, west winds around 5 knots, becoming southwest in the afternoon. Seas around 2 feet. Wave detail, south 2 feet at 7 seconds. Protected waters a light chop. Friday night, west winds 5 to 10 knots. Seas around 2 feet. Wave detail, south 2 feet at 7 seconds. Protected waters a light chop. Saturday, west winds 5 to 10 knots, increasing to 10 to 15 knots with gusts up to 20 knots in the afternoon. Seas around 2 feet. Wave detail, south 2 feet at 8 seconds and west 1 foot at 3 seconds. Protected waters a moderate chop. Saturday night, west winds 10 to 15 knots. Seas around 2 feet. Wave detail, west 2 feet at 3 seconds and south 2 feet at 7 seconds. Protected waters a moderate chop. Sunday, west winds 5 to 10 knots, increasing to 10 to 15 knots with gusts up to 20 knots in the afternoon. Seas 2 to 3 feet. Wave detail, west 2 feet at 4 seconds and south 2 feet at 7 seconds. Protected waters a moderate chop. Sunday night, west winds 10 to 15 knots. Seas 2 to 3 feet. Protected waters a moderate chop. A slight chance of showers and thunderstorms after midnight. Monday, west winds 10 to 15 knots. Seas 2 to 3 feet. Protected waters a moderate chop. A slight chance of showers and thunderstorms. Monday night, southwest winds 10 to 15 knots. Seas 2 to 3 feet. Protected waters a moderate chop. A slight chance of showers and thunderstorms. Tuesday, southwest winds 10 to 15 knots, increasing to 15 to 20 knots in the afternoon. Seas 2 to 4 feet. Protected waters choppy. A chance of showers and thunderstorms. Tuesday night, southwest winds 15 to 20 knots. Seas 3 to 4 feet. Protected waters choppy. A chance of showers and thunderstorms. Winds and waves higher in and near thunderstorms. The coastal waters forecast for the following St. Andrews Bay waterways. Rest of tonight, southwest winds around 5 knots. Protected waters smooth. Friday, west winds around 5 knots, becoming southwest in the afternoon. Protected waters a light chop. Friday night, west winds 5 to 10 knots. Protected waters a light chop. Saturday, west winds 5 to 10 knots. Protected waters a light chop. Saturday night, west winds 5 to 10 knots. Protected waters a light chop. Sunday, west winds 5 to 10 knots, increasing to 10.

to 50 knots in the afternoon. Protected waters a moderate chop. A slight chance of showers and thunderstorms in the afternoon. Sunday night, southwest winds 10 to 15 knots, becoming west 5 to 10 knots after midnight. Protected waters a moderate chop. A slight chance of showers and thunderstorms. Monday, west winds 5 to 10 knots, becoming southwest 10 to 15 knots in the afternoon. Protected waters a moderate chop. A chance of showers and thunderstorms. Monday night, southwest winds 10 to 15 knots, diminishing to 5 to 10 knots after midnight. Protected waters a moderate chop. A chance of showers and thunderstorms. Tuesday, southwest winds 10 to 15 knots. Protected waters a moderate chop. Showers likely. A chance of thunderstorms in the morning, then thunderstorms likely in the afternoon. Tuesday night, southwest winds 10 to 15 knots, diminishing to 5 to 10 knots after midnight. Protected waters a moderate chop. Showers likely. Thunderstorms likely, mainly in the evening. Winds and waves higher in and near thunderstorms. The Tropical Weather Outlook. For the North Atlantic, Caribbean Sea and the Gulf of America, Bay of Campeche, a broad area of low pressure is likely to form over the Bay of Campeche on Friday from a westward moving tropical wave located near the coast of the Yucatan Peninsula of Mexico. Environmental conditions are forecast to be only marginally conducive for development before the system moves inland over eastern Mexico late Saturday or Sunday. Formation chance through 48 hours, low, 10%. Formation chance through 7 days, low, 10%. The surf zone forecast general outlook, light winds outside of the afternoon sea breeze will lead to a moderate risk of rip currents today. Based on communication with area beach officials, the following flags are flying at area beaches: Walton, Yellow Bay, Yellow State Park Gulf Beaches, Yellow West Facing Gulf Beaches, Yellow South Facing Gulf Beaches, Yellow Franklin, Yellow. Tide information for Friday, June 12, 2026. St. Marks River entrance. High 1:09 a.m., low 6:02 a.m., high 11:55 a.m., low 7:24 p.m. Apalachicola. High 4:35 a.m., low 7:38 a.m., high 12:37 p.m., low 9:26 p.m. St. Andrews Bay at Panama City. High 7:17 a.m., low 6:38 p.m. Note that the times of high and low tide are 3 minutes earlier at Shell Point than at the St. Marks River entrance. The average water temperature at Apalachicola was 82.4 degrees. Sunrise and sunset in Tallahassee. June 12, 2026, sunrise 6:35 a.m. Eastern Daylight Time, sunset 8:40 p.m. Eastern Daylight Time. 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The latest weather and forecast information can also be accessed by calling our automated forecast line at 850-942-8851. The current time is 12:23 a.m. Eastern Daylight Time. These are the midnight Eastern Daylight Time conditions. At the Tallahassee Airport, it was clear. The temperature was 79 degrees. The wind was south at 5 miles an hour. At Florida State University, the temperature was 79 degrees. The wind was west at 5 miles an hour. At Apalachicola, it was partly cloudy. The temperature was 80 degrees. The wind was southwest at 6 miles an hour. At Panama City Northwest, smoke was reported. The temperature was 77 degrees. The wind was southwest at 3 miles an hour. At Dothan, it was clear. The temperature was 79 degrees. The wind was southwest at 8 miles an hour. At Albany, it was clear. The temperature was 81 degrees. The wind was west at 8 miles an hour. At Valdosta, it was clear. The temperature was 76 degrees. The wind was calm. Over the marine area, at the buoy south of Apalachicola, winds were south at 8 knots and seas were 2 feet. At the buoy south of Panama City, winds were south at 8 knots and seas were 3 feet. At the buoy south of Pensacola, winds were south at 6 knots, and seas were 1 foot. The forecast for the local area. Tonight, mostly clear. Lows in the mid-70s. Southwest winds 5 to 10 miles per hour. Friday, sunny. A slight chance of showers and thunderstorms in the afternoon. Highs in the upper 90s.

West winds around 5 miles per hour. Chance of rain 20%. Heat index values up to 106 in the afternoon. Friday night, mostly clear. A slight chance of showers and thunderstorms in the evening. Lows in the upper 70s. Southwest winds 5 to 10 miles per hour. Chance of rain 20%. Heat index values up to 105 early in the evening. Saturday, mostly sunny. A chance of showers and thunderstorms in the afternoon. Highs in the upper 90s. West winds around 5 miles per hour. Chance of rain 40%. Heat index values up to 109 in the afternoon. Saturday night, partly cloudy. A chance of showers and thunderstorms, mainly in the evening. Lows in the mid-70s. Southwest winds around 5 miles per hour. Chance of rain 40%. Heat index values up to 106 early in the evening. Sunday and Sunday night, partly cloudy. A chance of showers and thunderstorms. Highs in the mid-90s. Lows in the mid-70s. Chance of rain 50%. Heat index values up to 105. Monday, mostly sunny. A chance of showers and thunderstorms in the morning, then showers and thunderstorms in the afternoon. Highs in the lower 90s. Chance of rain 80%. Monday night, mostly cloudy with a chance of showers and thunderstorms. Lows in the mid-70s. Chance of rain 50%. Tuesday and Tuesday night, showers with thunderstorms likely. Highs in the upper 80s. Lows in the lower 70s. Chance of rain 80%. Wednesday, showers. A chance of thunderstorms in the morning, then thunderstorms likely in the afternoon. Highs in the lower 80s. Chance of rain 80%. Wednesday night, mostly cloudy. Showers and thunderstorms likely, mainly in the evening. Lows in the mid-70s. Chance of rain 70%. Thursday, partly sunny with a chance of showers and thunderstorms. Highs around 90. Chance of rain 50%. The coastal waters forecast for the following waters from Suwannee River to Apalachicola, Florida, extending from 20 to 60 nautical miles, coastal waters from Okaloosa, Walton County line to Mexico Beach out to 20 nautical miles, coastal waters from Mexico Beach to Apalachicola out to 20 nautical miles, waters from Okaloosa, Walton County line to Mexico Beach 20 to 60 nautical miles, and waters from Mexico Beach to Apalachicola 20 to 60 nautical miles. Rest of tonight, southwest winds 5 to 10 knots. Seas around 2 feet. Wave detail, south 2 feet at 7 seconds. Protected waters a light chop. Friday, west winds around 5 knots, becoming southwest in the afternoon. Seas around 2 feet. Wave detail, south 2 feet at 7 seconds. Protected waters a light chop. Friday night, west winds 5 to 10 knots. Seas around 2 feet. Wave detail, south 2 feet at 7 seconds. Protected waters a light chop. Saturday, west winds 5 to 10 knots, increasing to 10 to 15 knots with gusts up to 20 knots in the afternoon. Seas around 2 feet. Wave detail, south 2 feet at 8 seconds and west 1 foot at 3 seconds. Protected waters a moderate chop. Saturday night, west winds 10 to 15 knots. Seas around 2 feet. Wave detail, west 2 feet at 3 seconds and south 2 feet at 7 seconds. Protected waters a moderate chop. Sunday, west winds 5 to 10 knots, increasing to 10 to 15 knots with gusts up to 20 knots in the afternoon. Seas 2 to 3 feet. Wave detail, west 2 feet at 4 seconds and south 2 feet at 7 seconds. Protected waters a moderate chop. Sunday night, west winds 10 to 15 knots. Seas 2 to 3 feet. Protected waters a moderate chop. A slight chance of showers and thunderstorms after midnight. Monday, west winds 10 to 15 knots. Seas 2 to 3 feet. Protected waters a moderate chop. A slight chance of showers and thunderstorms. Monday night, southwest winds 10 to 15 knots. Seas 2 to 3 feet. Protected waters a moderate chop. A slight chance of showers and thunderstorms. Tuesday, southwest winds 10 to 15 knots, increasing to 15 to 20 knots in the afternoon. Seas 2 to 4 feet. Protected waters choppy. A chance of showers and thunderstorms. Tuesday night, southwest winds 15 to 20 knots. Seas 3 to 4 feet. Protected waters choppy.
a chance of showers and thunderstorms. Winds and waves higher and near thunderstorms. The coastal waters forecast for the following St. Andrews Bay waterways. Rest of tonight, southwest winds around 5 knots. Protected waters smooth. Friday, west winds around 5 knots, becoming southwest in the afternoon. Protected waters a light chop. Friday night, west winds 5 to 10 knots. Protected waters a light chop. Saturday, west winds 5 to 10 knots. Protected waters a light chop. Saturday night, west winds 5 to 10 knots. Protected waters a light chop. Sunday, west winds 5 to 10 knots, increasing to 10 to 15 knots in the afternoon. Protected waters a moderate chop. A slight chance of showers and thunderstorms in the afternoon. Sunday night, southwest winds 10 to 15 knots, becoming west 5 to 10 knots after midnight. Protected waters a moderate chop. A slight chance of showers and thunderstorms. Monday, west winds 5 to 10 knots, becoming southwest 10 to 15 knots in the afternoon. Protected waters a moderate chop. A chance of showers and thunderstorms. Monday night, southwest winds 10 to 15 knots, diminishing to 5 to 10 knots after midnight. Protected waters a moderate chop. A chance of showers and thunderstorms. Tuesday, southwest winds 10 to 15 knots. Protected waters a moderate chop. Showers likely. A chance of thunderstorms in the morning, then thunderstorms likely in the afternoon. Tuesday night, southwest winds 10 to 15 knots, diminishing to 5 to 10 knots after midnight. Protected waters a moderate chop. Showers likely. Thunderstorms likely, mainly in the evening. Winds and waves higher and near thunderstorms. The Tropical Weather Outlook. For the North Atlantic, Caribbean Sea and the Gulf of America, Bay of Campeche, a broad area of low pressure is likely to form over the Bay of Campeche on Friday from a westward moving tropical wave located near the coast of the Yucatan Peninsula of Mexico. Environmental conditions are forecast to be only marginally conducive for development before the system moves inland over eastern Mexico late Saturday or Sunday. Formation chance through 48 hours, low, 10%. Formation chance through 7 days, low, 10%. The surf zone forecast general outlook, light winds outside of the afternoon sea breeze will lead to a moderate risk of rip currents today. Based on communication with area beach officials, the following flags are flying at area beaches: Walton, Yellow Bay, Yellow State Park Golf Beaches, Yellow West Facing Golf Beaches, Yellow South Facing Golf Beaches, Yellow Franklin, Yellow. Tide information for Friday, June 12, 2026. St. Marks River entrance. High 1:09 a.m., low 6:02 a.m., high 11:55 a.m., low 7:24 p.m. Apalachicola. High 4:35 a.m., low 7:38 a.m., high 12:37 p.m., low 9:26 p.m. St. Andrews Bay of Panama City. High 7:17 a.m., low 6:38 p.m. Note that the times of high and low tide are 3 minutes earlier at Shell Point than at the St. Marks River entrance. The average water temperature at Apalachicola was 82.4 degrees, low 6:38 p.m. Note that the times of high and low tide are 3 minutes earlier at Shell Point than at the St. Marks River entrance. The average water temperature at Apalachicola was 82.4 degrees. Sunrise and sunset in Tallahassee. June 12, 2026, sunrise 6:35 a.m. Eastern Daylight Time, sunset 8:40 p.m. Eastern Daylight Time. 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This broadcast originates from your National Weather Service office in Tallahassee, Florida. The latest weather and forecast information can also be accessed by calling our automated forecast line at 850-942-8851. The current time is 12:33 a.m. Eastern Daylight Time. These are the midnight Eastern Daylight Time conditions. At the Tallahassee Airport, it was clear. The temperature was 79 degrees. The wind was south at 5 miles an hour. At Florida State University, the temperature was 79 degrees. The wind was west at 5 miles an hour. At Apalachicola, it was partly cloudy. The temperature was 80 degrees. The wind was southwest at 6 miles an hour. At Panama City Northwest, smoke was reported. The temperature was 77 degrees. The wind was southwest at 3 miles an hour.
At Dothan, it was clear

The temperature was 79 degrees. The wind was southwest at 8 miles an hour. At Albany, it was clear. The temperature was 81 degrees. The wind was west at 8 miles an hour. At Valdosta, it was clear. The temperature was 76 degrees. The wind was calm. Over the marine area, at the buoy south of Apalachicola, winds were south at 8 knots and seas were 2 feet. At the buoy south of Panama City, winds were south at 8 knots and seas were 3 feet. At the buoy south of Pensacola, winds were south at 6 knots and seas were 1 foot. The forecast for the local area. Tonight, mostly clear. Lows in the mid-70s. Southwest winds 5 to 10 miles per hour. Friday, sunny. A slight chance of showers and thunderstorms in the afternoon. Highs in the upper 90s. West winds around 5 miles per hour. Chance of rain 20%. Heat index values up to 106 in the afternoon. Friday night, mostly clear. A slight chance of showers and thunderstorms in the evening. Lows in the upper 70s. Southwest winds 5 to 10 miles per hour. Chance of rain 20%. Heat index values up to 105 early in the evening. Saturday, mostly sunny. A chance of showers and thunderstorms in the afternoon. Highs in the upper 90s. West winds around 5 miles per hour. Chance of rain 40%. Heat index values up to 109 in the afternoon. Saturday night, partly cloudy. A chance of showers and thunderstorms, mainly in the evening. Lows in the mid-70s. Southwest winds around 5 miles per hour. Chance of rain 40%. Heat index values up to 106 early in the evening. Sunday and Sunday night, partly cloudy. A chance of showers and thunderstorms. Highs in the mid-90s. Lows in the mid-70s. Chance of rain 50%. Heat index values up to 105. Monday, mostly sunny. A chance of showers and thunderstorms in the morning, then showers and thunderstorms in the afternoon. Highs in the lower 90s. Chance of rain 80%. Monday night, mostly cloudy with a chance of showers and thunderstorms. Lows in the mid-70s. Chance of rain 50%. Tuesday and Tuesday night, showers with thunderstorms likely. Highs in the upper 80s. Lows in the lower 70s. Chance of rain 80%. Wednesday, showers. A chance of thunderstorms in the morning, then thunderstorms likely in the afternoon. Highs in the lower 80s. Chance of rain 80%. Wednesday night, mostly cloudy. Showers and thunderstorms likely, mainly in the evening. Lows in the mid-70s. Chance of rain 70%. Thursday, partly sunny with a chance of showers and thunderstorms. Highs around 90. Chance of rain 50%. The coastal waters forecast for the following waters from Suwannee River to Apalachicola, Florida, extending from 20 to 60 nautical miles. Coastal waters from Okaloosa-Walton County line to Mexico Beach out to 20 nautical miles. Coastal waters from Mexico Beach to Apalachicola out to 20 nautical miles. Waters from Okaloosa-Walton County line to Mexico Beach 20 to 60 nautical miles. And waters from Mexico Beach to Apalachicola 20 to 60 nautical miles. Rest of tonight, southwest winds 5 to 10 knots. Seas around 2 feet. Wave detail, south 2 feet at 7 seconds. Protected waters a light chop. Friday, west winds around 5 knots, becoming southwest in the afternoon. Seas around 2 feet. Wave detail, south 2 feet at 7 seconds. Protected waters a light chop. Friday night, west winds 5 to 10 knots. Seas around 2 feet. Wave detail, south 2 feet at 7 seconds. Protected waters a light chop. Saturday, west winds 5 to 10 knots, increasing to 10 to 15 knots with gusts up to 20 knots in the afternoon. Seas around 2 feet. Wave detail, south 2 feet at 8 seconds and west 1 foot at 3 seconds. Protected waters a moderate chop. Saturday night, west winds 10 to 15 knots. Seas around 2 feet. Wave detail, west 2 feet at 3 seconds and south 2 feet at 7 seconds. Protected waters a moderate chop. Sunday, west winds 5 to 10 knots, increasing to 10 to 15 knots with gusts up to 20 knots in the afternoon. Seas 2 to 3 feet. Wave detail, west 2 feet at 4 seconds and south 2 feet at 7 seconds. Protected waters a moderate chop.

thunderstorms. Winds and waves higher and near thunderstorms. The coastal waters forecast for the following St. Andrews Bay waterways. Rest of tonight, southwest winds around 5 knots. Protected waters smooth. Friday, west winds around 5 knots, becoming southwest in the afternoon. Protected waters a light chop. Friday night, west winds 5 to 10 knots. Protected waters a light chop. Saturday, west winds 5 to 10 knots. Protected waters a light chop. Saturday night, west winds 5 to 10 knots. Protected waters a light chop. Sunday, west winds 5 to 10 knots, increasing to 10 to 15 knots in the afternoon. Protected waters a moderate chop. A slight chance of showers and thunderstorms in the afternoon. Sunday night, southwest winds 10 to 15 knots, becoming west 5 to 10 knots after midnight. Protected waters a moderate chop. A slight chance of showers and thunderstorms. Monday, west winds 5 to 10 knots, becoming southwest 10 to 15 knots in the afternoon. Protected waters a moderate chop. A chance of showers and thunderstorms. Monday night, southwest winds 10 to 15 knots, diminishing to 5 to 10 knots after midnight. Protected waters a moderate chop. A chance of showers and thunderstorms. Tuesday, southwest winds 10 to 15 knots. Protected waters a moderate chop. Showers likely. A chance of thunderstorms in the morning, then thunderstorms likely in the afternoon. Tuesday night, southwest winds 10 to 15 knots, diminishing to 5 to 10 knots after midnight. Protected waters a moderate chop. Showers likely. Thunderstorms likely, mainly in the evening. Winds and waves higher and near thunderstorms. The Tropical Weather Outlook. For the North Atlantic, Caribbean Sea and the Gulf of America, Bay of Campeche, a broad area of low pressure is likely to form over the Bay of Campeche on Friday from a westward moving tropical wave located near the coast of the Yucatan Peninsula of Mexico. Environmental conditions are forecast to be only marginally conducive for development before the system moves inland over eastern Mexico late Saturday or Sunday. Formation chance through 48 hours, low, 10%. Formation chance through 7 days, low, 10%. The surf zone forecast general outlook, light winds outside of the afternoon sea breeze will lead to a moderate risk of rip currents today. Based on communication with area beach officials, the following flags are flying at area beaches: Walton, Yellow Bay, Yellow State Park Gulf Beaches, Yellow West Facing Gulf Beaches, Yellow South Facing Gulf Beaches, Yellow Franklin, Yellow. Tide information for Friday, June 12, 2026. St. Mark's River entrance. High 1:09 a.m., low 6:02 a.m., high 11:55 a.m., low 7:24 p.m. Apalachicola. High 4:35 a.m., low 7:38 a.m., high 12:37 p.m., low 9:26 p.m. St. Andrews Bay of Panama City. High 7:17 a.m., low 6:38 p.m. Note that the times of high and low tide are 3 minutes earlier at Shell Point than at the St. Mark's River entrance. The average water temperature at Apalachicola was 82.4 degrees. Sunrise and sunset in Tallahassee. June 12, 2026, sunrise 6:35 a.m. Eastern Daylight Time, sunset 8:40 p.m. Eastern Daylight Time. 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This broadcast originates from your National Weather Service office in Tallahassee, Florida. The latest weather and forecast information can also be accessed by calling our automated forecast line at 850-942-8851. The current time is 12:44 a.m. Eastern Daylight Time. These are the midnight Eastern Daylight Time conditions. At the Tallahassee Airport, it was clear. The temperature was 79 degrees. The wind was south at 5 miles an hour. At Florida State University, the temperature was 79 degrees. The wind was west at 5 miles an hour. At Apalachicola, it was partly cloudy. The temperature was 80 degrees. The wind was southwest at 6 miles an hour. At Panama City Northwest, smoke was reported. The temperature was 77 degrees. The wind was southwest at 3 miles an hour. At Dothan, it was clear. The temperature was 79 degrees. The wind was southwest at 8 miles an hour. At Albany, it was clear. The temperature was 81 degrees. The wind was west at 8 miles.

an hour. At Valdosta, it was clear. The temperature was 76 degrees. The wind was calm. Over the marine area, at the buoy south of Apalachicola, winds were south at 8 knots and seas were 2 feet. At the buoy south of Panama City, winds were south at 8 knots and seas were 3 feet. At the buoy south of Pensacola, winds were south at 6 knots and seas were 1 foot. The forecast for the local area. Tonight, mostly clear. Lows in the mid-70s. Southwest winds 5 to 10 miles per hour. Friday, sunny. A slight chance of showers and thunderstorms in the afternoon. Highs in the upper 90s. West winds around 5 miles per hour. Chance of rain 20%. Heat index values up to 106 in the afternoon. Friday night, mostly clear. A slight chance of showers and thunderstorms in the evening. Lows in the upper 70s. Southwest winds 5 to 10 miles per hour. Chance of rain 20%. Heat index values up to 105 early in the evening. Saturday, mostly sunny. A chance of showers and thunderstorms in the afternoon. Highs in the upper 90s. West winds around 5 miles per hour. Chance of rain 40%. Heat index values up to 109 in the afternoon. Saturday night, partly cloudy. A chance of showers and thunderstorms, mainly in the evening. Lows in the mid-70s. Southwest winds around 5 miles per hour. Chance of rain 40%. Heat index values up to 106 early in the evening. Sunday and Sunday night, partly cloudy. A chance of showers and thunderstorms. Highs in the mid-90s. Lows in the mid-70s. Chance of rain 50%. Heat index values up to 105. Monday, mostly sunny. A chance of showers and thunderstorms in the morning, then showers and thunderstorms in the afternoon. Highs in the lower 90s. Chance of rain 80%. Monday night, mostly cloudy with a chance of showers and thunderstorms. Lows in the mid-70s. Chance of rain 50%. Tuesday and Tuesday night, showers with thunderstorms likely. Highs in the upper 80s. Lows in the lower 70s. Chance of rain 80%. Wednesday, showers. A chance of thunderstorms in the morning, then thunderstorms likely in the afternoon. Highs in the lower 80s. Chance of rain 80%. Wednesday night, mostly cloudy. Showers and thunderstorms likely, mainly in the evening. Lows in the mid-70s. Chance of rain 70%. Thursday, partly sunny with a chance of showers and thunderstorms. Highs around 90. Chance of rain 50%. The coastal waters forecast for the following waters from Suwannee River to Apalachicola, Florida, extending from 20 to 60 nautical miles. Coastal waters from Okaloosa-Walton County line to Mexico Beach out to 20 nautical miles. Coastal waters from Mexico Beach to Apalachicola out to 20 nautical miles. Waters from Okaloosa-Walton County line to Mexico Beach 20 to 60 nautical miles. And waters from Mexico Beach to Apalachicola 20 to 60 nautical miles. Rest of tonight, southwest winds 5 to 10 knots. Seas around 2 feet. Wave detail, south 2 feet at 7 seconds. Protected waters a light chop. Friday, west winds around 5 knots, becoming southwest in the afternoon. Seas around 2 feet. Wave detail, south 2 feet at 7 seconds. Protected waters a light chop. Friday night, west winds 5 to 10 knots. Seas around 2 feet. Wave detail, south 2 feet at 7 seconds. Protected waters a light chop. Saturday, west winds 5 to 10 knots, increasing to 10 to 15 knots with gusts up to 20 knots in the afternoon. Seas around 2 feet. Wave detail, south 2 feet at 8 seconds and west 1 foot at 3 seconds. Protected waters a moderate chop. Saturday night, west winds 10 to 15 knots. Seas around 2 feet. Wave detail, west 2 feet at 3 seconds and south 2 feet at 7 seconds. Protected waters a moderate chop. Sunday, west winds 5 to 10 knots, increasing to 10 to 15 knots with gusts up to 20 knots in the afternoon. Seas 2 to 3 feet. Wave detail, west 2 feet at 4 seconds and south 2 feet at 7 seconds. Protected waters a moderate chop. Sunday night, west winds 10 to 15 knots. Seas 2 to 3 feet. Protected waters a moderate chop. A slight chance of showers and thunderstorms after midnight.
Monday, west winds 10 to 15 knots. Seas 2 to 3 feet. Protected waters a moderate chop. A slight chance of showers and thunderstorms. Monday night, southwest winds 10 to 15 knots. Seas 2 to 3 feet. Protected waters a moderate chop. A slight chance of showers and thunderstorms. Tuesday, southwest winds 10 to 15 knots, increasing to 15 to 20 knots in the afternoon. Seas 2 to 4 feet. Protected waters choppy. A chance of showers and thunderstorms. Tuesday night, southwest winds 15 to 20 knots. Seas 3 to 4 feet. Protected waters choppy. A chance of showers and thunderstorms. Winds and waves higher in and near thunderstorms. The coastal waters forecast for the following St. Andrews Bay waterways. Rest of tonight, southwest winds around 5 knots. Protected waters smooth. Friday, west winds around 5 knots, becoming southwest in the afternoon. Protected waters a light chop. Friday night, west winds 5 to 10 knots. Protected waters a light chop. Saturday, west winds 5 to 10 knots. Protected waters a light chop. Saturday night, west winds 5 to 10 knots. Protected waters a light chop. Sunday, west winds 5 to 10 knots, increasing to 10 to 15 knots in the afternoon. Protected waters a moderate chop. A slight chance of showers and thunderstorms in the afternoon. Sunday night, southwest winds 10 to 15 knots, becoming west 5 to 10 knots after midnight. Protected waters a moderate chop. A slight chance of showers and thunderstorms. Monday, west winds 5 to 10 knots, becoming southwest 10 to 15 knots in the afternoon. Protected waters a moderate chop. A chance of showers and thunderstorms. Monday night, southwest winds 10 to 15 knots, diminishing to 5 to 10 knots after midnight. Protected waters a moderate chop. A chance of showers and thunderstorms. Tuesday, southwest winds 10 to 15 knots. Protected waters a moderate chop. Showers likely. A chance of thunderstorms in the morning, then thunderstorms likely in the afternoon. Tuesday night, southwest winds 10 to 15 knots, diminishing to 5 to 10 knots after midnight. Protected waters a moderate chop. Showers likely. Thunderstorms likely, mainly in the evening. Winds and waves higher in and near thunderstorms. The Tropical Weather Outlook. For the North Atlantic, Caribbean Sea and the Gulf of America, Bay of Campeche, a broad area of low pressure is likely to form over the Bay of Campeche on Friday from a westward moving tropical wave located near the coast of the Yucatan Peninsula of Mexico. Environmental conditions are forecast to be only marginally conducive for development before the system moves inland over eastern Mexico late Saturday or Sunday. Formation chance through 48 hours, low, 10%. Formation chance through 7 days, low, 10%. The surf zone forecast general outlook, light winds outside of the afternoon sea breeze will lead to a moderate risk of rip currents today. Based on communication with area beach officials, the following flags are flying at area beaches: Walton, Yellow Bay, Yellow State Park Golf Beaches, Yellow West Facing Golf Beaches, Yellow South Facing Golf Beaches, Yellow Franklin, Yellow. Tide information for Friday, June 12, 2026. St. Marks River Entrance. High 1:09 a.m., low 6:02 a.m., high 11:55 a.m., low 7:24 p.m. Apalachicola. High 4:35 a.m., low 7:38 a.m., high 12:37 p.m., low 9:26 p.m. St. Andrews Bay of Panama City. High 7:17 a.m., low 6:38 p.m. Note that the times of high and low tide are 3 minutes earlier at Shell Point than at the St. Marks River entrance. The average water temperature at Apalachicola was 82.4 degrees. Sunrise and sunset in Tallahassee. June 12, 2026, sunrise 6:35 a.m. Eastern Daylight Time, sunset 8:40 p.m. Eastern Daylight Time. 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The latest weather and forecast information can also be accessed by calling our automated forecast line at 850-942-8851. The current time is 12:55 a.m. Eastern Daylight Time. These are the midnight Eastern Daylight Time conditions. At the Tallahassee Airport, it was clear.
The temperature was

79 degrees. The wind was south at 5 miles an hour. At Florida State University, the temperature was 79 degrees. The wind was west at 5 miles an hour. At Apalachicola, it was partly cloudy. The temperature was 80 degrees. The wind was southwest at 6 miles an hour. At Panama City Northwest, smoke was reported. The temperature was 77 degrees. The wind was southwest at 3 miles an hour. At Dothan, it was clear. The temperature was 79 degrees. The wind was southwest at 8 miles an hour. At Albany, it was clear. The temperature was 81 degrees. The wind was west at 8 miles an hour. At Valdosta, it was clear. The temperature was 76 degrees. The wind was calm. Over the marine area, at the buoy south of Apalachicola, winds were south at 8 knots and seas were 2 feet. At the buoy south of Panama City, winds were south at 8 knots and seas were 3 feet. At the buoy south of Pensacola, winds were south at 6 knots and seas were 1 foot. The forecast for the local area. Tonight, mostly clear. Lows in the mid-70s. Southwest winds 5 to 10 miles per hour. Friday, sunny. A slight chance of showers and thunderstorms in the afternoon. Highs in the upper 90s. West winds around 5 miles per hour. Chance of rain 20%. Heat index values up to 106 in the afternoon. Friday night, mostly clear. A slight chance of showers and thunderstorms in the evening. Lows in the upper 70s. Southwest winds 5 to 10 miles per hour. Chance of rain 20%. Heat index values up to 105 early in the evening. Saturday, mostly sunny. A chance of showers and thunderstorms in the afternoon. Highs in the upper 90s. West winds around 5 miles per hour. Chance of rain 40%. Heat index values up to 109 in the afternoon. Saturday night, partly cloudy. A chance of showers and thunderstorms, mainly in the evening. Lows in the mid-70s. Southwest winds around 5 miles per hour. Chance of rain 40%. Heat index values up to 106 early in the evening. Sunday and Sunday night, partly cloudy. A chance of showers and thunderstorms. Highs in the mid-90s. Lows in the mid-70s. Chance of rain 50%. Heat index values up to 105. Monday, mostly sunny. A chance of showers and thunderstorms in the morning, then showers and thunderstorms in the afternoon. Highs in the lower 90s. Chance of rain 80%. Monday night, mostly cloudy with a chance of showers and thunderstorms. Lows in the mid-70s. Chance of rain 50%. Tuesday and Tuesday night, showers with thunderstorms likely. Highs in the upper 80s. Lows in the lower 70s. Chance of rain 80%. Wednesday, showers. A chance of thunderstorms in the morning, then thunderstorms likely in the afternoon. Highs in the lower 80s. Chance of rain 80%. Wednesday night, mostly cloudy. Showers and thunderstorms likely, mainly in the evening. Lows in the mid-70s. Chance of rain 70%. Thursday, partly sunny with a chance of showers and thunderstorms. Highs around 90. Chance of rain 50%. The coastal waters forecast for the following waters from Suwannee River to Apalachicola, Florida, extending from 20 to 60 nautical miles. Coastal waters from Okaloosa, Walton County line to Mexico Beach out to 20 nautical miles. Coastal waters from Mexico Beach to Apalachicola out to 20 nautical miles. Waters from Okaloosa, Walton County line to Mexico Beach 20 to 60 nautical miles. And waters from Mexico Beach to Apalachicola 20 to 60 nautical miles. Rest of tonight, southwest winds 5 to 10 knots. Seas around 2 feet. Wave detail, south 2 feet at 7 seconds. Protected waters a light chop. Friday, west winds around 5 knots, becoming southwest in the afternoon. Seas around 2 feet. Wave detail, south 2 feet at 7 seconds. Protected waters a light chop. Friday night, west winds 5 to 10 knots. Seas around 2 feet. Wave detail, south 2 feet at 7 seconds. Protected waters a light chop. Saturday, west winds 5 to 10 knots, increasing to 10 to 15 knots with gusts up to 20 knots in the afternoon. Seas around 2 feet. Wave detail, south 2 feet at 8 seconds and west 1 foot at 3 seconds. Protected waters a moderate.

off. Saturday night, west winds 10 to 15 knots. Seas around 2 feet. Wave detail, west 2 feet at 3 seconds and south 2 feet at 7 seconds. Protected waters a moderate chop. Sunday, west winds 5 to 10 knots, increasing to 10 to 15 knots with gusts up to 20 knots in the afternoon. Seas 2 to 3 feet. Wave detail, west 2 feet at 4 seconds and south 2 feet at 7 seconds. Protected waters a moderate chop. Sunday night, west winds 10 to 15 knots. Seas 2 to 3 feet. Protected waters a moderate chop. A slight chance of showers and thunderstorms after midnight. Monday, west winds 10 to 15 knots. Seas 2 to 3 feet. Protected waters a moderate chop. A slight chance of showers and thunderstorms. Monday night, southwest winds 10 to 15 knots. Seas 2 to 3 feet. Protected waters a moderate chop. A slight chance of showers and thunderstorms. Tuesday, southwest winds 10 to 15 knots, increasing to 15 to 20 knots in the afternoon. Seas 2 to 4 feet. Protected waters choppy. A chance of showers and thunderstorms. Tuesday night, southwest winds 15 to 20 knots. Seas 3 to 4 feet. Protected waters choppy. A chance of showers and thunderstorms. Winds and waves higher and near thunderstorms. The coastal waters forecast for the following St. Andrews Bay waterways. Rest of tonight, southwest winds around 5 knots. Protected waters smooth. Friday, west winds around 5 knots, becoming southwest in the afternoon. Protected waters a light chop. Friday night, west winds 5 to 10 knots. Protected waters a light chop. Saturday, west winds 5 to 10 knots. Protected waters a light chop. Saturday night, west winds 5 to 10 knots. Protected waters a light chop. Sunday, west winds 5 to 10 knots, increasing to 10 to 15 knots in the afternoon. Protected waters a moderate chop. A slight chance of showers and thunderstorms in the afternoon. Sunday night, southwest winds 10 to 15 knots, becoming west 5 to 10 knots after midnight. Protected waters a moderate chop. A slight chance of showers and thunderstorms. Monday, west winds 5 to 10 knots, becoming southwest 10 to 15 knots in the afternoon. Protected waters a moderate chop. A chance of showers and thunderstorms. Monday night, southwest winds 10 to 15 knots, diminishing to 5 to 10 knots after midnight. Protected waters a moderate chop. A chance of showers and thunderstorms. Tuesday, southwest winds 10 to 15 knots. Protected waters a moderate chop. Showers likely. A chance of thunderstorms in the morning, then thunderstorms likely in the afternoon. Tuesday night, southwest winds 10 to 15 knots, diminishing to 5 to 10 knots after midnight. Protected waters a moderate chop. Showers likely. Thunderstorms likely, mainly in the evening. Winds and waves higher and near thunderstorms. The Tropical Weather Outlook. For the North Atlantic, Caribbean Sea and the Gulf of America, Bay of Campeche, disorganized showers and thunderstorms are occurring over the Yucatan Peninsula and the adjacent Bay of Campeche, and a broad area of low pressure is expected to form in this area later today. Environmental conditions are forecast to be only marginally conducive for development before the system moves inland over eastern Mexico late Saturday or Sunday. Formation chance through 48 hours, low, 10%. Formation chance through 7 days, low, 10%. The surf zone forecast general outlook, light winds outside of the afternoon sea breeze will lead to a moderate risk of rip currents today. Based on communication with area beach officials, the following flags are flying at area beaches: Walton, Yellow Bay, Yellow State Park Gulf Beaches, Yellow West Facing Gulf Beaches, Yellow South Facing Gulf Beaches, Yellow Franklin, Yellow. Tide information for Friday, June 12, 2026. St. Marks River entrance. High 1:09 a.m., low 6:02 a.m., high 11:55 a.m., low 7:24 p.m. Apalachicola. High 4:35 a.m., low 7:38 a.m., high 12:37 p.m., low 9:26 p.m. St. Andrews Bay of Panama City. High 7:17 a.m., low 6:38 p.m. Note that the times of high and low tide are 3 minutes earlier at Shell Point than at the St. Marks River entrance. The average water temperature at Apalachicola was 82.4 degrees. Sunrise and sunset in Tallahassee,

June 12, 2026, sunrise 6:35 a.m. Eastern Daylight Time, sunset 8:40 p.m. Eastern Daylight Time. 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This broadcast originates from your National Weather Service office in Tallahassee, Florida. The latest weather and forecast information can also be accessed by calling our automated forecast line at 850-942-8851. The current time is 1:05 a.m. Eastern Daylight Time. These are the 1 a.m. Eastern Daylight Time conditions. At the Tallahassee Airport, it was clear. The temperature was 77 degrees. The wind was southwest at 3 miles an hour. The report from Florida State University was not available. At Apalachicola, it was partly cloudy. The temperature was 80 degrees. The wind was southwest at 7 miles an hour. At Panama City Northwest, smoke was reported. The temperature was 77 degrees. The wind was southwest at 5 miles an hour. At Dothan, it was clear. The temperature was 77 degrees. The wind was southwest at 7 miles an hour. At Albany, it was clear. The temperature was 79 degrees. The wind was southwest at 6 miles an hour. At Valdosta, it was clear. The temperature was 75 degrees. The wind was calm. Over the marine area, at the buoy south of Apalachicola, winds were south at 8 knots. At the buoy south of Panama City, winds were south at 8 knots. At the buoy south of Pensacola, winds were south at 6 knots. The forecast for the local area. Tonight, mostly clear. Lows in the mid-70s. Southwest winds 5 to 10 miles per hour. Friday, sunny. A slight chance of showers and thunderstorms in the afternoon. Highs in the upper 90s. West winds around 5 miles per hour. Chance of rain 20%. Heat index values up to 106 in the afternoon. Friday night, mostly clear. A slight chance of showers and thunderstorms in the evening. Lows in the upper 70s. Southwest winds 5 to 10 miles per hour. Chance of rain 20%. Heat index values up to 105 early in the evening. Saturday, mostly sunny. A chance of showers and thunderstorms in the afternoon. Highs in the upper 90s. West winds around 5 miles per hour. Chance of rain 40%. Heat index values up to 109 in the afternoon. Saturday night, partly cloudy. A chance of showers and thunderstorms, mainly in the evening. Lows in the mid-70s. Southwest winds around 5 miles per hour. Chance of rain 40%. Heat index values up to 106 early in the evening. Sunday and Sunday night, partly cloudy. A chance of showers and thunderstorms. Highs in the mid-90s. Lows in the mid-70s. Chance of rain 50%. Heat index values up to 105. Monday, mostly sunny. A chance of showers and thunderstorms in the morning, then showers and thunderstorms in the afternoon. Highs in the lower 90s. Chance of rain 80%. Monday night, mostly cloudy with a chance of showers and thunderstorms. Lows in the mid-70s. Chance of rain 50%. Tuesday and Tuesday night, showers with thunderstorms likely. Highs in the upper 80s. Lows in the lower 70s. Chance of rain 80%. Wednesday, showers. A chance of thunderstorms in the morning, then thunderstorms likely in the afternoon. Highs in the lower 80s. Chance of rain 80%. Wednesday night, mostly cloudy. Showers and thunderstorms likely, mainly in the evening. Lows in the mid-70s. Chance of rain 70%. Thursday, partly sunny with a chance of showers and thunderstorms. Highs around 90. Chance of rain 50%. The coastal waters forecast for the following waters from Suwannee River to Apalachicola, Florida, extending from 20 to 60 nautical miles, coastal waters from Okaloosa-Walton County line to Mexico Beach out to 20 nautical miles, coastal waters from Mexico Beach to Apalachicola out to 20 nautical miles, waters from Okaloosa-Walton County line to Mexico Beach 20 to 60 nautical miles, and waters from Mexico Beach to Apalachicola 20 to 60 nautical miles. Rest of tonight, southwest winds 5 to 10 knots. Seas around 2 feet. Wave detail, south 2 feet at 7 seconds. Protected waters, a light chop.

Friday, west winds around 5 knots, becoming southwest in the afternoon. Seas around 2 feet. Wave detail, south 2 feet at 7 seconds. Protected waters a light chop. Friday night, west winds 5 to 10 knots. Seas around 2 feet. Wave detail, south 2 feet at 7 seconds. Protected waters a light chop. Saturday, west winds 5 to 10 knots, increasing to 10 to 15 knots with gusts up to 20 knots in the afternoon. Seas around 2 feet. Wave detail, south 2 feet at 8 seconds and west 1 foot at 3 seconds. Protected waters a moderate chop. Saturday night, west winds 10 to 15 knots. Seas around 2 feet. Wave detail, west 2 feet at 3 seconds and south 2 feet at 7 seconds. Protected waters a moderate chop. Sunday, west winds 5 to 10 knots, increasing to 10 to 15 knots with gusts up to 20 knots in the afternoon. Seas 2 to 3 feet. Wave detail, west 2 feet at 4 seconds and south 2 feet at 7 seconds. Protected waters a moderate chop. Sunday night, west winds 10 to 15 knots. Seas 2 to 3 feet. Protected waters a moderate chop. A slight chance of showers and thunderstorms after midnight. Monday, west winds 10 to 15 knots. Seas 2 to 3 feet. Protected waters a moderate chop. A slight chance of showers and thunderstorms. Monday night, southwest winds 10 to 15 knots. Seas 2 to 3 feet. Protected waters a moderate chop. A slight chance of showers and thunderstorms. Tuesday, southwest winds 10 to 15 knots, increasing to 15 to 20 knots in the afternoon. Seas 2 to 4 feet. Protected waters choppy. A chance of showers and thunderstorms. Tuesday night, southwest winds 15 to 20 knots. Seas 3 to 4 feet. Protected waters choppy. A chance of showers and thunderstorms. Winds and waves higher and near thunderstorms. The coastal waters forecast for the following St. Andrews Bay waterways. Rest of tonight, southwest winds around 5 knots. Protected waters smooth. Friday, west winds around 5 knots, becoming southwest in the afternoon. Protected waters a light chop. Friday night, west winds 5 to 10 knots. Protected waters a light chop. Saturday, west winds 5 to 10 knots. Protected waters a light chop. Saturday night, west winds 5 to 10 knots. Protected waters a light chop. Sunday, west winds 5 to 10 knots, increasing to 10 to 15 knots in the afternoon. Protected waters a moderate chop. A slight chance of showers and thunderstorms in the afternoon. Sunday night, southwest winds 10 to 15 knots, becoming west 5 to 10 knots after midnight. Protected waters a moderate chop. A slight chance of showers and thunderstorms. Monday, west winds 5 to 10 knots, becoming southwest 10 to 15 knots in the afternoon. Protected waters a moderate chop. A chance of showers and thunderstorms. Monday night, southwest winds 10 to 15 knots, diminishing to 5 to 10 knots after midnight. Protected waters a moderate chop. A chance of showers and thunderstorms. Tuesday, southwest winds 10 to 15 knots. Protected waters a moderate chop. Showers likely. A chance of thunderstorms in the morning, then thunderstorms likely in the afternoon. Tuesday night, southwest winds 10 to 15 knots, diminishing to 5 to 10 knots after midnight. Protected waters a moderate chop. Showers likely. Thunderstorms likely, mainly in the evening. Winds and waves higher and near thunderstorms. The Tropical Weather Outlook. For the North Atlantic, Caribbean Sea and the Gulf of America, Bay of Campeche, disorganized showers and thunderstorms are occurring over the Yucatan Peninsula and the adjacent Bay of Campeche, and a broad area of low pressure is expected to form in this area later today. Environmental conditions are forecast to be only marginally conducive for development before the system moves inland over eastern Mexico late Saturday or Sunday. Formation chance through 48 hours, low, 10%. Formation chance through 7 days, low, 10%. The surf zone forecast general outlook, light winds outside of the afternoon sea breeze will lead to a moderate risk of rip currents today. Based on communication with area beach officials, the following flags are flying at area beaches: Walton, Yellow Bay, Yellow State Park Gulf Beaches, Yellow West Facing Gulf Beaches, Yellow South Facing Gulf Beaches, Yellow Franklin, Yellow. Tide information for Friday.

June 12, 2026. St. Mark's River Entrance. High 1:09 a.m., low 6:02 a.m., high 11:55 a.m., low 7:24 p.m. Apalachicola. High 4:35 a.m., low 7:38 a.m., high 12:37 p.m., low 9:26 p.m. St. Andrew's Bay at Panama City. High 7:17 a.m., low 6:38 p.m. Note that the times of high and low tide are 3 minutes earlier at Shell Point than at the St. Mark's River entrance. The average water temperature at Apalachicola was 82.4 degrees. Sunrise and sunset in Tallahassee. June 12, 2026, sunrise 6:35 a.m. Eastern Daylight Time, sunset 8:40 p.m. Eastern Daylight Time. 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The latest weather and forecast information can also be accessed by calling our automated forecast line at 850-942-8851. The current time is 1:16 a.m. Eastern Daylight Time. These are the 1 a.m. Eastern Daylight Time conditions. At the Tallahassee Airport, it was clear. The temperature was 77 degrees. The wind was southwest at 3 miles an hour. At Florida State University, the temperature was 79 degrees. The wind was west at 6 miles an hour. At Apalachicola, it was partly cloudy. The temperature was 80 degrees. The wind was southwest at 7 miles an hour. At Panama City Northwest, smoke was reported. The temperature was 77 degrees. The wind was southwest at 5 miles an hour. At Dothan, it was clear. The temperature was 77 degrees. The wind was southwest at 7 miles an hour. At Albany, it was clear. The temperature was 79 degrees. The wind was southwest at 6 miles an hour. At Valdosta, it was clear. The temperature was 75 degrees. The wind was calm. Over the marine area, at the buoy south of Apalachicola, winds were south at 8 knots and seas were 2 feet. At the buoy south of Panama City, winds were south at 8 knots and seas were 3 feet. At the buoy south of Pensacola, winds were south at 6 knots. The forecast for the local area. Tonight, mostly clear. Lows in the mid-70s. Southwest winds 5 to 10 miles per hour. Friday, sunny. A slight chance of showers and thunderstorms in the afternoon. Highs in the upper 90s. West winds around 5 miles per hour. Chance of rain 20%. Heat index values up to 106 in the afternoon. Friday night, mostly clear. A slight chance of showers and thunderstorms in the evening. Lows in the upper 70s. Southwest winds 5 to 10 miles per hour. Chance of rain 20%. Heat index values up to 105 early in the evening. Saturday, mostly sunny. A chance of showers and thunderstorms in the afternoon. Highs in the upper 90s. West winds around 5 miles per hour. Chance of rain 40%. Heat index values up to 109 in the afternoon. Saturday night, partly cloudy. A chance of showers and thunderstorms, mainly in the evening. Lows in the mid-70s. Southwest winds around 5 miles per hour. Chance of rain 40%. Heat index values up to 106 early in the evening. Sunday and Sunday night, partly cloudy. A chance of showers and thunderstorms. Highs in the mid-90s. Lows in the mid-70s. Chance of rain 50%. Heat index values up to 105. Monday, mostly sunny. A chance of showers and thunderstorms in the morning, then showers and thunderstorms in the afternoon. Highs in the lower 90s. Chance of rain 80%. Monday night, mostly cloudy with a chance of showers and thunderstorms. Lows in the mid-70s. Chance of rain 50%. Tuesday and Tuesday night, showers with thunderstorms likely. Highs in the upper 80s. Lows in the lower 70s. Chance of rain 80%. Wednesday, showers. A chance of thunderstorms in the morning, then thunderstorms likely in the afternoon. Highs in the lower 80s. Chance of rain 80%. Wednesday night, mostly cloudy. Showers and thunderstorms likely, mainly in the evening. Lows in the mid-70s. Chance of rain 70%. Thursday, partly sunny with a chance

showers and thunderstorms. Highs around 90. Chance of rain 50%. The coastal waters forecast for the following: waters from Suwannee River to Apalachicola, Florida, extending from 20 to 60 nautical miles. Coastal waters from Okaloosa-Walton County line to Mexico Beach out to 20 nautical miles. Coastal waters from Mexico Beach to Apalachicola out to 20 nautical miles. Waters from Okaloosa-Walton County line to Mexico Beach 20 to 60 nautical miles. And waters from Mexico Beach to Apalachicola 20 to 60 nautical miles. Rest of tonight, southwest winds 5 to 10 knots. Seas around 2 feet. Wave detail, south 2 feet at 7 seconds. Protected waters a light chop. Friday, west winds around 5 knots, becoming southwest in the afternoon. Seas around 2 feet. Wave detail, south 2 feet at 7 seconds. Protected waters a light chop. Friday night, west winds 5 to 10 knots. Seas around 2 feet. Wave detail, south 2 feet at 7 seconds. Protected waters a light chop. Saturday, west winds 5 to 10 knots, increasing to 10 to 15 knots with gusts up to 20 knots in the afternoon. Seas around 2 feet. Wave detail, south 2 feet at 8 seconds and west 1 foot at 3 seconds. Protected waters a moderate chop. Saturday night, west winds 10 to 15 knots. Seas around 2 feet. Wave detail, west 2 feet at 3 seconds and south 2 feet at 7 seconds. Protected waters a moderate chop. Sunday, west winds 5 to 10 knots, increasing to 10 to 15 knots with gusts up to 20 knots in the afternoon. Seas 2 to 3 feet. Wave detail, west 2 feet at 4 seconds and south 2 feet at 7 seconds. Protected waters a moderate chop. Sunday night, west winds 10 to 15 knots. Seas 2 to 3 feet. Protected waters a moderate chop. A slight chance of showers and thunderstorms after midnight. Monday, west winds 10 to 15 knots. Seas 2 to 3 feet. Protected waters a moderate chop. A slight chance of showers and thunderstorms. Monday night, southwest winds 10 to 15 knots. Seas 2 to 3 feet. Protected waters a moderate chop. A slight chance of showers and thunderstorms. Tuesday, southwest winds 10 to 15 knots, increasing to 15 to 20 knots in the afternoon. Seas 2 to 4 feet. Protected waters choppy. A chance of showers and thunderstorms. Tuesday night, southwest winds 15 to 20 knots. Seas 3 to 4 feet. Protected waters choppy. A chance of showers and thunderstorms. Winds and waves higher and near thunderstorms. The coastal waters forecast for the following: St. Andrews Bay waterways. Rest of tonight, southwest winds around 5 knots. Protected waters smooth. Friday, west winds around 5 knots, becoming southwest in the afternoon. Protected waters a light chop. Friday night, west winds 5 to 10 knots. Protected waters a light chop. Saturday, west winds 5 to 10 knots. Protected waters a light chop. Saturday night, west winds 5 to 10 knots. Protected waters a light chop. Sunday, west winds 5 to 10 knots, increasing to 10 to 15 knots in the afternoon. Protected waters a moderate chop. A slight chance of showers and thunderstorms in the afternoon. Sunday night, southwest winds 10 to 15 knots, becoming west 5 to 10 knots after midnight. Protected waters a moderate chop. A slight chance of showers and thunderstorms. Monday, west winds 5 to 10 knots, becoming southwest 10 to 15 knots in the afternoon. Protected waters a moderate chop. A chance of showers and thunderstorms. Monday night, southwest winds 10 to 15 knots, diminishing to 5 to 10 knots after midnight. Protected waters a moderate chop. A chance of showers and thunderstorms. Tuesday, southwest winds 10 to 15 knots. Protected waters a moderate chop. Showers likely. A chance of thunderstorms in the morning, then thunderstorms likely in the afternoon. Tuesday night, southwest winds 10 to 15 knots, diminishing to 5 to 10 knots after midnight. Protected waters a moderate chop. Showers likely. Thunderstorms likely, mainly in the evening. Winds and waves higher and near thunderstorms. The Tropical Weather Outlook. For the North Atlantic, Caribbean Sea and the Gulf of America, Bay of Campeche, disorganized showers and thunderstorms are occurring over the Yucatan Peninsula and the adjacent Bay of Campeche and a broad area.

Low pressure is expected to form in this area later today. Environmental conditions are forecast to be only marginally conducive for development before the system moves inland over eastern Mexico late Saturday or Sunday. Formation chance through 48 hours, low, 10%. Formation chance through 7 days, low, 10%. The surf zone forecast general outlook, light winds outside of the afternoon sea breeze will lead to a moderate risk of rip currents today. Based on communication with area beach officials, the following flags are flying at area beaches: Walton, Yellow Bay, Yellow State Park Gulf Beaches, Yellow West Facing Gulf Beaches, Yellow South Facing Gulf Beaches, Yellow Franklin, Yellow. Tide information for Friday, June 12, 2026. St. Marks River entrance. High 1:09 a.m., low 6:02 a.m., high 11:55 a.m., low 7:24 p.m. Apalachicola. High 4:35 a.m., low 7:38 a.m., high 12:37 p.m., low 9:26 p.m. St. Andrews Bay at Panama City. High 7:17 a.m., low 6:38 p.m. Note that the times of high and low tide are 3 minutes earlier at Shell Point than at the St. Marks River entrance. The average water temperature at Apalachicola was 82.4 degrees. Sunrise and sunset in Tallahassee. June 12, 2026. Sunrise 6:35 a.m. Eastern Daylight Time, sunset 8:40 p.m. Eastern Daylight Time. 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The latest weather and forecast information can also be accessed by calling our automated forecast line at 850-942-8851. The current time is 1:27 a.m. Eastern Daylight Time. These are the 1 a.m. Eastern Daylight Time conditions. At the Tallahassee Airport, it was clear. The temperature was 77 degrees. The wind was southwest at 3 miles an hour. At Florida State University, the temperature was 79 degrees. The wind was west at 6 miles an hour. At Apalachicola, it was partly cloudy. The temperature was 80 degrees. The wind was southwest at 7 miles an hour. At Panama City Northwest, smoke was reported. The temperature was 77 degrees. The wind was southwest at 5 miles an hour. At Dothan, it was clear. The temperature was 77 degrees. The wind was southwest at 7 miles an hour. At Albany, it was clear. The temperature was 79 degrees. The wind was southwest at 6 miles an hour. At Valdosta, it was clear. The temperature was 75 degrees. The wind was calm. Over the marine area, at the buoy south of Apalachicola, winds were south at 8 knots and seas were 2 feet. At the buoy south of Panama City, winds were south at 8 knots and seas were 3 feet. At the buoy south of Pensacola, winds were south at 6 knots. The forecast for the local area. Tonight, mostly clear. Lows in the mid-70s. Southwest winds 5 to 10 miles per hour. Friday, sunny. A slight chance of showers and thunderstorms in the afternoon. Highs in the upper 90s. West winds around 5 miles per hour. Chance of rain 20%. Heat index values up to 106 in the afternoon. Friday night, mostly clear. A slight chance of showers and thunderstorms in the evening. Lows in the upper 70s. Southwest winds 5 to 10 miles per hour. Chance of rain 20%. Heat index values up to 105 early in the evening. Saturday, mostly sunny. A chance of showers and thunderstorms in the afternoon. Highs in the upper 90s. West winds around 5 miles per hour. Chance of rain 40%. Heat index values up to 109 in the afternoon. Saturday night, partly cloudy. A chance of showers and thunderstorms, mainly in the evening. Lows in the mid-70s. Southwest winds around 5 miles per hour. Chance of rain 40%. Heat index values up to 106 early in the evening. Sunday and Sunday night, partly cloudy. A chance of showers and thunderstorms. Highs in the mid-90s. Lows in the mid-70s. Chance of rain 50%. Heat index values up to 105. Monday, mostly sunny. A chance of showers and thunderstorms in the morning, then showers and thunderstorms in the afternoon.
Highs in the lower 90s. Chance of rain 80%. Monday night, mostly cloudy with a chance of showers and thunderstorms. Lows in the mid-70s. Chance of rain 50%. Tuesday and Tuesday night, showers with thunderstorms likely. Highs in the upper 80s. Lows in the lower 70s. Chance of rain 80%. Wednesday, showers. A chance of thunderstorms in the morning, then thunderstorms likely in the afternoon. Highs in the lower 80s. Chance of rain 80%. Wednesday night, mostly cloudy. Showers and thunderstorms likely, mainly in the evening. Lows in the mid-70s. Chance of rain 70%. Thursday, partly sunny with a chance of showers and thunderstorms. Highs around 90. Chance of rain 50%. The coastal waters forecast for the following waters from Suwannee River to Apalachicola, Florida, extending from 20 to 60 nautical miles, coastal waters from Okaloosa, Walton County line to Mexico Beach out to 20 nautical miles, coastal waters from Mexico Beach to Apalachicola out to 20 nautical miles, waters from Okaloosa, Walton County line to Mexico Beach 20 to 60 nautical miles, and waters from Mexico Beach to Apalachicola 20 to 60 nautical miles. Rest of tonight, southwest winds 5 to 10 knots. Seas around 2 feet. Wave detail, south 2 feet at 7 seconds. Protected waters a light chop. Friday, west winds around 5 knots, becoming southwest in the afternoon. Seas around 2 feet. Wave detail, south 2 feet at 7 seconds. Protected waters a light chop. Friday night, west winds 5 to 10 knots. Seas around 2 feet. Wave detail, south 2 feet at 7 seconds. Protected waters a light chop. Saturday, west winds 5 to 10 knots, increasing to 10 to 15 knots with gusts up to 20 knots in the afternoon. Seas around 2 feet. Wave detail, south 2 feet at 8 seconds and west 1 foot at 3 seconds. Protected waters a moderate chop. Saturday night, west winds 10 to 15 knots. Seas around 2 feet. Wave detail, west 2 feet at 3 seconds and south 2 feet at 7 seconds. Protected waters a moderate chop. Sunday, west winds 5 to 10 knots, increasing to 10 to 15 knots with gusts up to 20 knots in the afternoon. Seas 2 to 3 feet. Wave detail, west 2 feet at 4 seconds and south 2 feet at 7 seconds. Protected waters a moderate chop. Sunday night, west winds 10 to 15 knots. Wave detail, west 2 feet at 4 seconds and south 2 feet at 7 seconds. Protected waters a moderate chop. Sunday night, west winds 10 to 15 knots. Seas 2 to 3 feet. Protected waters a moderate chop. A slight chance of showers and thunderstorms after midnight. Monday, west winds 10 to 15 knots. Seas 2 to 3 feet. Protected waters a moderate chop. A slight chance of showers and thunderstorms. Monday night, southwest winds 10 to 15 knots. Seas 2 to 3 feet. Protected waters a moderate chop. A slight chance of showers and thunderstorms. Tuesday, southwest winds 10 to 15 knots, increasing to 15 to 20 knots in the afternoon. Seas 2 to 4 feet. Protected waters choppy. A chance of showers and thunderstorms. Tuesday night, southwest winds 15 to 20 knots. Seas 3 to 4 feet. Protected waters choppy. A chance of showers and thunderstorms. Winds and waves higher and near thunderstorms. The coastal waters forecast for the following St. Andrews Bay waterways. Rest of tonight, southwest winds around 5 knots. Protected waters smooth. Friday, west winds around 5 knots, becoming southwest in the afternoon. Protected waters a light chop. Friday night, west winds 5 to 10 knots. Protected waters a light chop. Saturday, west winds 5 to 10 knots. Protected waters a light chop. Saturday night, west winds 5 to 10 knots. Protected waters a light chop. Sunday, west winds 5 to 10 knots, increasing to 10 to 15 knots in the afternoon. Protected waters a moderate chop. A slight chance of showers and thunderstorms in the afternoon. Sunday night, southwest winds 10 to 15 knots, becoming west 5 to 10 knots after midnight. Protected waters a moderate chop. A slight chance of showers and thunderstorms. Monday, west winds 5 to 10 knots, becoming southwest 10 to 15 knots in the afternoon. Protected waters a moderate chop.
a chance of

Showers and thunderstorms. Monday night, southwest winds 10 to 15 knots, diminishing to 5 to 10 knots after midnight. Protected waters a moderate chop. A chance of showers and thunderstorms. Tuesday, southwest winds 10 to 15 knots. Protected waters a moderate chop. Showers likely. A chance of thunderstorms in the morning, then thunderstorms likely in the afternoon. Tuesday night, southwest winds 10 to 15 knots, diminishing to 5 to 10 knots after midnight. Protected waters a moderate chop. Showers likely. Thunderstorms likely, mainly in the evening. Winds and waves higher in and near thunderstorms. The Tropical Weather Outlook. For the North Atlantic, Caribbean Sea and the Gulf of America, Bay of Campeche, disorganized showers and thunderstorms are occurring over the Yucatan Peninsula and the adjacent Bay of Campeche, and a broad area of low pressure is expected to form in this area later today. Environmental conditions are forecast to be only marginally conducive for development before the system moves inland over eastern Mexico late Saturday or Sunday. Formation chance through 48 hours, low, 10%. Formation chance through 7 days, low, 10%. The surf zone forecast general outlook, light winds outside of the afternoon sea breeze will lead to a moderate risk of rip currents today. Based on communication with area beach officials, the following flags are flying at area beaches: Walton, Yellow Bay, Yellow State Park Gulf Beaches, Yellow West Facing Gulf Beaches, Yellow South Facing Gulf Beaches, Yellow Franklin, Yellow. Tide information for Friday, June 12, 2026. St. Mark's River entrance. High 1:09 a.m., low 6:02 a.m., high 11:55 a.m., low 7:24 p.m. Apalachicola. High 4:35 a.m., low 7:38 a.m., high 12:37 p.m., low 9:26 p.m. St. Andrews Bay at Panama City. High 7:17 a.m., low 6:38 p.m. Note that the times of high and low tide are 3 minutes earlier at Shell Point than at the St. Mark's River entrance. The average water temperature at Apalachicola was 82.4 degrees. Sunrise and sunset in Tallahassee. June 12, 2026, sunrise 6:35 a.m. Eastern Daylight Time, sunset 8:40 p.m. Eastern Daylight Time. 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The latest weather and forecast information can also be accessed by calling our automated forecast line at 850-942-8851. The current time is 1:38 a.m. Eastern Daylight Time. These are the 1 a.m. Eastern Daylight Time conditions. At the Tallahassee Airport, it was clear. The temperature was 77 degrees. The wind was southwest at 3 miles an hour. At Florida State University, the temperature was 79 degrees. The wind was west at 6 miles an hour. At Apalachicola, it was partly cloudy. The temperature was 80 degrees. The wind was southwest at 7 miles an hour. At Panama City Northwest, smoke was reported. The temperature was 77 degrees. The wind was southwest at 5 miles an hour. At Dothan, it was clear. The temperature was 77 degrees. The wind was southwest at 7 miles an hour. At Albany, it was clear. The temperature was 79 degrees. The wind was southwest at 6 miles an hour. At Valdosta, it was clear. The temperature was 75 degrees. The wind was calm. Over the marine area, at the buoy south of Apalachicola, winds were south at 8 knots and seas were 2 feet. At the buoy south of Panama City, winds were south at 8 knots and seas were 3 feet. At the buoy south of Pensacola, winds were south at 6 knots. The forecast for the local area. Tonight, mostly clear. Lows in the mid-70s. Southwest winds 5 to 10 miles per hour. Friday, sunny. A slight chance of showers and thunderstorms in the afternoon. Highs in the upper 90s. West winds around 5 miles per hour. Chance of rain 20%. Heat index values up to 106 in the afternoon. Friday night, mostly clear. A slight chance of showers and thunderstorms in the evening. Lows in the upper 70s. Southwest winds 5 to 10 miles per hour. Chance of rain 20%. Heat index values up to 105 early in the evening. Saturday, mostly sunny.

chance of rain 80%. Monday night, mostly cloudy with a chance of showers and thunderstorms. Lows in the mid-70s. Chance of rain 50%. Tuesday and Tuesday night, showers with thunderstorms likely. Highs in the upper 80s. Lows in the lower 70s. Chance of rain 80%. Wednesday, showers. A chance of thunderstorms in the morning, then thunderstorms likely in the afternoon. Highs in the lower 80s. Chance of rain 80%. Wednesday night, mostly cloudy. Showers and thunderstorms likely, mainly in the evening. Lows in the mid-70s. Chance of rain 70%. Thursday, partly sunny with a chance of showers and thunderstorms. Highs around 90. Chance of rain 50%. The coastal waters forecast for the following waters from Suwannee River to Apalachicola, Florida, extending from 20 to 60 nautical miles. Coastal waters from Okaloosa, Walton County line to Mexico Beach out to 20 nautical miles. Coastal waters from Mexico Beach to Apalachicola out to 20 nautical miles. Waters from Okaloosa, Walton County line to Mexico Beach 20 to 60 nautical miles. And waters from Mexico Beach to Apalachicola 20 to 60 nautical miles. Rest of tonight, southwest winds 5 to 10 knots. Seas around 2 feet. Wave detail, south 2 feet at 7 seconds. Protected waters a light chop. Friday, west winds around 5 knots, becoming southwest in the afternoon. Seas around 2 feet. Wave detail, south 2 feet at 7 seconds. Protected waters a light chop. Friday night, west winds 5 to 10 knots. Seas around 2 feet. Wave detail, south 2 feet at 7 seconds. Protected waters a light chop. Saturday, west winds 5 to 10 knots, increasing to 10 to 15 knots with gusts up to 20 knots in the afternoon. Seas around 2 feet. Wave detail, south 2 feet at 8 seconds and west 1 foot at 3 seconds. Protected waters a moderate chop. Saturday night, west winds 10 to 15 knots. Seas around 2 feet. Wave detail, west 2 feet at 3 seconds and south 2 feet at 7 seconds. Protected waters a moderate chop. Sunday, west winds 5 to 10 knots, increasing to 10 to 15 knots with gusts up to 20 knots in the afternoon. Seas 2 to 3 feet. Wave detail, west 2 feet at 4 seconds and south 2 feet at 7 seconds. Protected waters a moderate chop. Sunday night, west winds 10 to 15 knots. Seas 2 to 3 feet. Protected waters a moderate chop. A slight chance of showers and thunderstorms after midnight. Monday, west winds 10 to 15 knots. Seas 2 to 3 feet. Protected waters a moderate chop. A slight chance of showers and thunderstorms. Monday night, southwest winds 10 to 15 knots. Seas 2 to 3 feet. Protected waters a moderate chop. A slight chance of showers and thunderstorms. Tuesday, southwest winds 10 to 15 knots, increasing to 15 to 20 knots in the afternoon. Seas 2 to 4 feet. Protected waters choppy. A chance of showers and thunderstorms. Tuesday night, southwest winds 15 to 20 knots. Seas 3 to 4 feet. Protected waters choppy. A chance of showers and thunderstorms. Winds and waves higher in and near thunderstorms. The coastal waters forecast for the following St. Andrews Bay waterways. Rest of tonight, southwest winds around 5 knots. Protected waters smooth. Friday, west winds around 5 knots, becoming southwest in the afternoon. Protected waters a light chop. Friday night, west winds 5 to 10 knots. Protected waters a light chop. Saturday, west winds 5 to 10 knots. Protected waters a light chop. Saturday night, west winds 5 to 10 knots. Protected waters a light chop. Sunday, west winds 5 to 10 knots, increasing to 10 to 15 knots in the afternoon. Protected waters a moderate chop. A slight chance of showers and thunderstorms in the afternoon. Sunday night, southwest winds 10 to 15 knots, becoming west 5 to 10 knots after midnight. Protected waters a moderate chop. A slight chance of showers and thunderstorms. Monday, west winds 5 to 10 knots, becoming southwest 10 to 15 knots in the afternoon. Protected waters a moderate chop. A chance of showers and thunderstorms. Monday night, southwest winds 10 to 15 knots, diminishing to 5 to 10 knots after midnight. Protected waters a moderate chop. A chance of

and thunderstorms. Tuesday, southwest winds 10 to 15 knots. Protected waters, a moderate chop. Showers likely. A chance of thunderstorms in the morning, then thunderstorms likely in the afternoon. Tuesday night, southwest winds 10 to 15 knots, diminishing to 5 to 10 knots after midnight. Protected waters, a moderate chop. Showers likely. Thunderstorms likely, mainly in the evening. Winds and waves higher in and near thunderstorms. The Tropical Weather Outlook. For the North Atlantic, Caribbean Sea and the Gulf of America, Bay of Campeche, disorganized showers and thunderstorms are occurring over the Yucatan Peninsula and the adjacent Bay of Campeche, and a broad area of low pressure is expected to form in this area later today. Environmental conditions are forecast to be only marginally conducive for development before the system moves inland over eastern Mexico late Saturday or Sunday. Formation chance through 48 hours, low, 10%. Formation chance through 7 days, low, 10%. The surf zone forecast general outlook, light winds outside of the afternoon sea breeze will lead to a moderate risk of rip currents today. Based on communication with area beach officials, the following flags are flying at area beaches: Walton, Yellow Bay, Yellow State Park Gulf Beaches, Yellow West Facing Gulf Beaches, Yellow South Facing Gulf Beaches, Yellow Franklin, Yellow. Tide information for Friday, June 12, 2026. St. Mark's River entrance. High 1:09 a.m., low 6:02 a.m., high 11:55 a.m., low 7:24 p.m. Apalachicola. High 4:35 a.m., low 7:38 a.m., high 12:37 p.m., low 9:26 p.m. St. Andrew's Bay at Panama City. High 7:17 a.m., low 6:38 p.m. Note that the times of high and low tide are 3 minutes earlier at Shell Point than at the St. Mark's River entrance. The average water temperature at Apalachicola was 82.4 degrees. Sunrise and sunset in Tallahassee. June 12, 2026, sunrise 6:35 a.m. Eastern Daylight Time, sunset 8:40 p.m. Eastern Daylight Time. 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The latest weather and forecast information can also be accessed by calling our automated forecast line at 850-942-8851. The current time is 1:48 a.m. Eastern Daylight Time. These are the 1 a.m. Eastern Daylight Time conditions. At the Tallahassee Airport, it was clear. The temperature was 77 degrees. The wind was southwest at 3 miles an hour. At Florida State University, the temperature was 79 degrees. The wind was west at 6 miles an hour. At Apalachicola, it was partly cloudy. The temperature was 80 degrees. The wind was southwest at 7 miles an hour. At Panama City Northwest, smoke was reported. The temperature was 77 degrees. The wind was southwest at 5 miles an hour. At Dothan, it was clear. The temperature was 77 degrees. The wind was southwest at 7 miles an hour. At Albany, it was clear. The temperature was 79 degrees. The wind was southwest at 6 miles an hour. At Valdosta, it was clear. The temperature was 75 degrees. The wind was calm. Over the marine area, at the buoy south of Apalachicola, winds were south at 8 knots and seas were 2 feet. At the buoy south of Panama City, winds were south at 8 knots and seas were 3 feet. At the buoy south of Pensacola, winds were south at 6 knots. The forecast for the local area. Tonight, mostly clear. Lows in the mid-70s. Southwest winds 5 to 10 miles per hour. Friday, sunny. A slight chance of showers and thunderstorms in the afternoon. Highs in the upper 90s. West winds around 5 miles per hour. Chance of rain 20%. Heat index values up to 106 in the afternoon. Friday night, mostly clear. A slight chance of showers and thunderstorms in the evening. Lows in the upper 70s. Southwest winds 5 to 10 miles per hour. Chance of rain 20%. Heat index values up to 105 early in the evening. Saturday, mostly sunny. A chance of showers and thunderstorms in the afternoon. Highs in the upper 90s. West winds around 5 miles per hour. Chance of rain 40%.
heat index values up to 109 in the afternoon. Saturday night, partly cloudy. A chance of showers and thunderstorms, mainly in the evening. Lows in the mid-70s. Southwest winds around 5 miles per hour. Chance of rain 40%. Heat index values up to 106 early in the evening. Sunday and Sunday night, partly cloudy. A chance of showers and thunderstorms. Highs in the mid-90s. Lows in the mid-70s. Chance of rain 50%. Heat index values up to 105. Monday, mostly sunny. A chance of showers and thunderstorms in the morning, then showers and thunderstorms in the afternoon. Highs in the lower 90s. Chance of rain 80%. Monday night, mostly cloudy with a chance of showers and thunderstorms. Lows in the mid-70s. Chance of rain 50%. Tuesday and Tuesday night, showers with thunderstorms likely. Highs in the upper 80s. Lows in the lower 70s. Chance of rain 80%. Wednesday, showers. A chance of thunderstorms in the morning, then thunderstorms likely in the afternoon. Highs in the lower 80s. Chance of rain 80%. Wednesday night, mostly cloudy. Showers and thunderstorms likely, mainly in the evening. Lows in the mid-70s. Chance of rain 70%. Thursday, partly sunny with a chance of showers and thunderstorms. Highs around 90. Chance of rain 50%. The coastal waters forecast for the following waters from Suwannee River to Apalachicola, Florida, extending from 20 to 60 nautical miles. Coastal waters from Okaloosa, Walton County line to Mexico Beach out to 20 nautical miles. Coastal waters from Mexico Beach to Apalachicola out to 20 nautical miles. Waters from Okaloosa, Walton County line to Mexico Beach 20 to 60 nautical miles. And waters from Mexico Beach to Apalachicola 20 to 60 nautical miles. Rest of tonight, southwest winds 5 to 10 knots. Seas around 2 feet. Wave detail, south 2 feet at 7 seconds. Protected waters a light chop. Friday, west winds around 5 knots, becoming southwest in the afternoon. Seas around 2 feet. Wave detail, south 2 feet at 7 seconds. Protected waters a light chop. Friday night, west winds 5 to 10 knots. Seas around 2 feet. Wave detail, south 2 feet at 7 seconds. Protected waters a light chop. Saturday, west winds 5 to 10 knots, increasing to 10 to 15 knots with gusts up to 20 knots in the afternoon. Seas around 2 feet. Wave detail, south 2 feet at 8 seconds and west 1 foot at 3 seconds. Protected waters a moderate chop. Saturday night, west winds 10 to 15 knots. Seas around 2 feet. Wave detail, west 2 feet at 3 seconds and south 2 feet at 7 seconds. Protected waters a moderate chop. Sunday, west winds 5 to 10 knots, increasing to 10 to 15 knots with gusts up to 20 knots in the afternoon. Seas 2 to 3 feet. Wave detail, west 2 feet at 4 seconds and south 2 feet at 7 seconds. Protected waters a moderate chop. Sunday night, west winds 10 to 15 knots. Seas 2 to 3 feet. Protected waters a moderate chop. A slight chance of showers and thunderstorms after midnight. Monday, west winds 10 to 15 knots. Seas 2 to 3 feet. Protected waters a moderate chop. A slight chance of showers and thunderstorms. Monday night, southwest winds 10 to 15 knots. Seas 2 to 3 feet. Protected waters a moderate chop. A slight chance of showers and thunderstorms. Tuesday, southwest winds 10 to 15 knots, increasing to 15 to 20 knots in the afternoon. Seas 2 to 4 feet. Protected waters choppy. A chance of showers and thunderstorms. Tuesday night, southwest winds 15 to 20 knots. Seas 3 to 4 feet. Protected waters choppy. A chance of showers and thunderstorms. Winds and waves higher in and near thunderstorms. The coastal waters forecast for the following St. Andrews Bay waterways. Rest of tonight, southwest winds around 5 knots. Protected waters smooth. Friday, west winds around 5 knots, becoming southwest in the afternoon. Protected waters a light chop. Friday night, west winds 5 to 10 knots. Protected waters a light chop. Saturday, west winds 5 to 10 knots. Protected waters a light chop. Saturday night, west winds 5 to 10 knots. Protected waters a

off. Sunday, west winds 5 to 10 knots, increasing to 10 to 15 knots in the afternoon. Protected waters a moderate chop. A slight chance of showers and thunderstorms in the afternoon. Sunday night, southwest winds 10 to 15 knots, becoming west 5 to 10 knots after midnight. Protected waters a moderate chop. A slight chance of showers and thunderstorms. Monday, west winds 5 to 10 knots, becoming southwest 10 to 15 knots in the afternoon. Protected waters a moderate chop. A chance of showers and thunderstorms. Monday night, southwest winds 10 to 15 knots, diminishing to 5 to 10 knots after midnight. Protected waters a moderate chop. A chance of showers and thunderstorms. Tuesday, southwest winds 10 to 15 knots. Protected waters a moderate chop. Showers likely. A chance of thunderstorms in the morning, then thunderstorms likely in the afternoon. Tuesday night, southwest winds 10 to 15 knots, diminishing to 5 to 10 knots after midnight. Protected waters a moderate chop. Showers likely. Thunderstorms likely, mainly in the evening. Winds and waves higher in and near thunderstorms. The Tropical Weather Outlook. For the North Atlantic, Caribbean Sea and the Gulf of America, Bay of Campeche, disorganized showers and thunderstorms are occurring over the Yucatan Peninsula and the adjacent Bay of Campeche, and a broad area of low pressure is expected to form in this area later today. Environmental conditions are forecast to be only marginally conducive for development before the system moves inland over eastern Mexico late Saturday or Sunday. Formation chance through 48 hours, low, 10%. Formation chance through 7 days, low, 10%. The surf zone forecast general outlook, light winds outside of the afternoon sea breeze will lead to a moderate risk of rip currents today. Based on communication with area beach officials, the following flags are flying at area beaches: Walton, Yellow Bay, Yellow State Park Gulf Beaches, Yellow West Facing Gulf Beaches, Yellow South Facing Gulf Beaches, Yellow Franklin, Yellow. Tide information for Friday, June 12, 2026. St. Mark's River entrance. High 1:09 a.m., low 6:02 a.m., high 11:55 a.m., low 7:24 p.m. Apalachicola. High 4:35 a.m., low 7:38 a.m., high 12:37 p.m., low 9:26 p.m. St. Andrew's Bay at Panama City. High 7:17 a.m., low 6:38 p.m. Note that the times of high and low tide are 3 minutes earlier at Shell Point than at the St. Mark's River entrance. The average water temperature at Apalachicola was 82.4 degrees. Sunrise and sunset in Tallahassee. June 12, 2026, sunrise 6:35 a.m. Eastern Daylight Time, sunset 8:40 p.m. Eastern Daylight Time. 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This broadcast originates from your National Weather Service office in Tallahassee, Florida. The latest weather and forecast information can also be accessed by calling our automated forecast line at 850-942-8851. The current time is 1:59 a.m. Eastern Daylight Time. These are the 1 a.m. Eastern Daylight Time conditions. At the Tallahassee Airport, it was clear. The temperature was 77 degrees. The wind was southwest at 3 miles an hour. At Florida State University, the temperature was 79 degrees. The wind was west at 6 miles an hour. At Apalachicola, it was partly cloudy. The temperature was 80 degrees. The wind was southwest at 7 miles an hour. At Panama City Northwest, smoke was reported. The temperature was 77 degrees. The wind was southwest at 5 miles an hour. At Dothan, it was clear. The temperature was 77 degrees. The wind was southwest at 7 miles an hour. At Albany, it was clear. The temperature was 79 degrees. The wind was southwest at 6 miles an hour. At Valdosta, it was clear. The temperature was 75 degrees. The wind was calm. Over the marine area, at the buoy south of Apalachicola, winds were south at 8 knots and seas were 2 feet. At the buoy south of Panama City, winds were south at 8 knots and seas were 3 feet. At the buoy south of Pensacola, winds were south at 6 knots. The forecast for the local area. Tonight, mostly clear. Lows in the mid-70s. Southwest winds 5 to 10 miles per hour. Friday, sunny.
a slight chance of showers and thunderstorms in the afternoon. Highs in the upper 90s. West winds around 5 miles per hour. Chance of rain 20%. Heat index values up to 106 in the afternoon. Friday night, mostly clear. A slight chance of showers and thunderstorms in the evening. Lows in the upper 70s. Southwest winds 5 to 10 miles per hour. Chance of rain 20%. Heat index values up to 105 early in the evening. Saturday, mostly sunny. A chance of showers and thunderstorms in the afternoon. Highs in the upper 90s. West winds around 5 miles per hour. Chance of rain 40%. Heat index values up to 109 in the afternoon. Saturday night, partly cloudy. A chance of showers and thunderstorms, mainly in the evening. Lows in the mid-70s. Southwest winds around 5 miles per hour. Chance of rain 40%. Heat index values up to 106 early in the evening. Sunday and Sunday night, partly cloudy. A chance of showers and thunderstorms. Highs in the mid-90s. Lows in the mid-70s. Chance of rain 50%. Heat index values up to 105. Monday, mostly sunny. A chance of showers and thunderstorms in the morning, then showers and thunderstorms in the afternoon. Highs in the lower 90s. Chance of rain 80%. Monday night, mostly cloudy with a chance of showers and thunderstorms. Lows in the mid-70s. Chance of rain 50%. Tuesday and Tuesday night, showers with thunderstorms likely. Highs in the upper 80s. Lows in the lower 70s. Chance of rain 80%. Wednesday, showers. A chance of thunderstorms in the morning, then thunderstorms likely in the afternoon. Highs in the lower 80s. Chance of rain 80%. Wednesday night, mostly cloudy. Showers and thunderstorms likely, mainly in the evening. Lows in the mid-70s. Chance of rain 70%. Thursday, partly sunny with a chance of showers and thunderstorms. Highs around 90. Chance of rain 50%. The coastal waters forecast for the following waters from Suwannee River to Apalachicola, Florida, extending from 20 to 60 nautical miles. Coastal waters from Okaloosa-Walton County line to Mexico Beach out to 20 nautical miles. Coastal waters from Mexico Beach to Apalachicola out to 20 nautical miles. Waters from Okaloosa-Walton County line to Mexico Beach 20 to 60 nautical miles. And waters from Mexico Beach to Apalachicola 20 to 60 nautical miles. Rest of tonight, southwest winds 5 to 10 knots. Seas around 2 feet. Wave detail, south 2 feet at 7 seconds. Protected waters a light chop. Friday, west winds around 5 knots, becoming southwest in the afternoon. Seas around 2 feet. Wave detail, south 2 feet at 7 seconds. Protected waters a light chop. Friday night, west winds 5 to 10 knots. Seas around 2 feet. Wave detail, south 2 feet at 7 seconds. Protected waters a light chop. Saturday, west winds 5 to 10 knots, increasing to 10 to 15 knots with gusts up to 20 knots in the afternoon. Seas around 2 feet. Wave detail, south 2 feet at 8 seconds and west 1 foot at 3 seconds. Protected waters a moderate chop. Saturday night, west winds 10 to 15 knots. Seas around 2 feet. Wave detail, west 2 feet at 3 seconds and south 2 feet at 7 seconds. Protected waters a moderate chop. Sunday, west winds 5 to 10 knots, increasing to 10 to 15 knots with gusts up to 20 knots in the afternoon. Seas 2 to 3 feet. Wave detail, west 2 feet at 4 seconds and south 2 feet at 7 seconds. Protected waters a moderate chop. Sunday night, west winds 10 to 15 knots. Seas 2 to 3 feet. Protected waters a moderate chop. A slight chance of showers and thunderstorms after midnight. Monday, west winds 10 to 15 knots. Seas 2 to 3 feet. Protected waters a moderate chop. A slight chance of showers and thunderstorms. Monday night, southwest winds 10 to 15 knots. Seas 2 to 3 feet. Protected waters a moderate chop. A slight chance of showers and thunderstorms. Tuesday, southwest winds 10 to 15 knots, increasing to 15 to 20 knots in the afternoon. Seas 2 to 4 feet. Protected waters choppy. A chance of showers and thunderstorms. Tuesday night, southwest winds 15 to 20 knots.

seas 3 to 4 feet. Protected waters choppy. A chance of showers and thunderstorms. Winds and waves higher and near thunderstorms. The coastal waters forecast for the following St. Andrews Bay waterways. Rest of tonight, southwest winds around 5 knots. Protected waters smooth. Friday, west winds around 5 knots, becoming southwest in the afternoon. Protected waters a light chop. Friday night, west winds 5 to 10 knots. Protected waters a light chop. Saturday, west winds 5 to 10 knots. Protected waters a light chop. Saturday night, west winds 5 to 10 knots. Protected waters a light chop. Sunday, west winds 5 to 10 knots, increasing to 10 to 15 knots in the afternoon. Protected waters a moderate chop. A slight chance of showers and thunderstorms in the afternoon. Sunday night, southwest winds 10 to 15 knots, becoming west 5 to 10 knots after midnight. Protected waters a moderate chop. A slight chance of showers and thunderstorms. Monday, west winds 5 to 10 knots, becoming southwest 10 to 15 knots in the afternoon. Protected waters a moderate chop. A chance of showers and thunderstorms. Monday night, southwest winds 10 to 15 knots, diminishing to 5 to 10 knots after midnight. Protected waters a moderate chop. A chance of showers and thunderstorms. Tuesday, southwest winds 10 to 15 knots. Protected waters a moderate chop. Showers likely. A chance of thunderstorms in the morning, then thunderstorms likely in the afternoon. Tuesday night, southwest winds 10 to 15 knots, diminishing to 5 to 10 knots after midnight. Protected waters a moderate chop. Showers likely. Thunderstorms likely, mainly in the evening. Winds and waves higher and near thunderstorms. The Tropical Weather Outlook. For the North Atlantic, Caribbean Sea and the Gulf of America, Bay of Campeche, disorganized showers and thunderstorms are occurring over the Yucatan Peninsula and the adjacent Bay of Campeche, and a broad area of low pressure is expected to form in this area later today. Environmental conditions are forecast to be only marginally conducive for development before the system moves inland over eastern Mexico late Saturday or Sunday. Formation chance through 48 hours, low, 10%. Formation chance through 7 days, low, 10%. The surf zone forecast general outlook, light winds outside of the afternoon sea breeze will lead to a moderate risk of rip currents today. Based on communication with area beach officials, the following flags are flying at area beaches: Walton, Yellow Bay, Yellow State Park Gulf Beaches, Yellow West Facing Gulf Beaches, Yellow South Facing Gulf Beaches, Yellow Franklin, Yellow. Tide information for Friday, June 12, 2026. St. Mark's River entrance. High 1:09 a.m., low 6:02 a.m., high 11:55 a.m., low 7:24 p.m. Apalachicola. High 4:35 a.m., low 7:38 a.m., high 12:37 p.m., low 9:26 p.m. St. Andrews Bay at Panama City. High 7:17 a.m., low 6:38 p.m. Note that the times of high and low tide are 3 minutes earlier at Shell Point than at the St. Mark's River entrance. The average water temperature at Apalachicola was 82.4 degrees. Sunrise and sunset in Tallahassee. June 12, 2026, sunrise 6:35 a.m. Eastern Daylight Time, sunset 8:40 p.m. Eastern Daylight Time. 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The latest weather and forecast information can also be accessed by calling our automated forecast line at 850-942-8851. The current time is 2:10 a.m. Eastern Daylight Time. These are the 2 a.m. Eastern Daylight Time conditions. At the Tallahassee Airport, it was clear. The temperature was 75 degrees. The wind was calm. The report from Florida State University was not available. At Apalachicola, it was partly cloudy. The temperature was 80 degrees. The wind was southwest at 6 miles an hour. At Panama City Northwest, smoke was reported. The temperature was 75 degrees. The wind was calm. At Dothan, it was clear. The temperature was 76 degrees. The wind was southwest at 6 miles an hour. At Albany, it was clear. The temperature was 78 degrees. The wind

southwest at 5 miles an hour. At Valdosta, it was clear. The temperature was 74 degrees. The wind was calm. Over the marine area, at the buoy south of Apalachicola, winds were southwest at 8 knots. At the buoy south of Panama City, winds were south at 8 knots. At the buoy south of Pensacola, winds were south at 6 knots. These are the 2 a.m. Eastern Daylight Time conditions. At the Tallahassee Airport, it was clear. The temperature was 75 degrees. The wind was calm. At Florida State University, the temperature was 79 degrees. The wind was west at 8 miles an hour. At Apalachicola, it was partly cloudy. The temperature was 80 degrees. The wind was southwest at 6 miles an hour. At Panama City Northwest, smoke was reported. The temperature was 75 degrees. The wind was calm. At Dothan, it was clear. The temperature was 76 degrees. The wind was southwest at 6 miles an hour. At Albany, it was clear. The temperature was 78 degrees. The wind was southwest at 5 miles an hour. At Valdosta, it was clear. The temperature was 74 degrees. The wind was calm. Over the marine area, at the buoy south of Apalachicola, winds were southwest at 8 knots and seas were 2 feet. At the buoy south of Panama City, winds were south at 8 knots. At the buoy south of Pensacola, winds were south at 6 knots and seas were 2 feet. The forecast for the local area. Tonight, mostly clear. Lows in the mid-70s. Southwest winds 5 to 10 miles per hour. Friday, sunny. A slight chance of showers and thunderstorms in the afternoon. Highs in the upper 90s. West winds around 5 miles per hour. Chance of rain 20%. Heat index values up to 106 in the afternoon. Friday night, mostly clear. A slight chance of showers and thunderstorms in the evening. Lows in the upper 70s. Southwest winds 5 to 10 miles per hour. Chance of rain 20%. Heat index values up to 105 early in the evening. Saturday, mostly sunny. A chance of showers and thunderstorms in the afternoon. Highs in the upper 90s. West winds around 5 miles per hour. Chance of rain 40%. Heat index values up to 109 in the afternoon. Saturday night, partly cloudy. A chance of showers and thunderstorms, mainly in the evening. Lows in the mid-70s. Southwest winds around 5 miles per hour. Chance of rain 40%. Heat index values up to 106 early in the evening. Sunday and Sunday night, partly cloudy. A chance of showers and thunderstorms. Highs in the mid-90s. Lows in the mid-70s. Chance of rain 50%. Heat index values up to 105. Monday, mostly sunny. A chance of showers and thunderstorms in the morning, then showers and thunderstorms in the afternoon. Highs in the lower 90s. Chance of rain 80%. Monday night, mostly cloudy with a chance of showers and thunderstorms. Lows in the mid-70s. Chance of rain 50%. Tuesday and Tuesday night, showers with thunderstorms likely. Highs in the upper 80s. Lows in the lower 70s. Chance of rain 80%. Wednesday, showers. A chance of thunderstorms in the morning, then thunderstorms likely in the afternoon. Highs in the lower 80s. Chance of rain 80%. Wednesday night, mostly cloudy. Showers and thunderstorms likely, mainly in the evening. Lows in the mid-70s. Chance of rain 70%. Thursday, partly sunny with a chance of showers and thunderstorms. Highs around 90. Chance of rain 50%. The coastal waters forecast for the following waters from Suwannee River to Apalachicola, Florida, extending from 20 to 60 nautical miles, coastal waters from Okaloosa-Walton County line to Mexico Beach out to 20 nautical miles, coastal waters from Mexico Beach to Apalachicola out to 20 nautical miles, waters from Okaloosa-Walton County line to Mexico Beach 20 to 60 nautical miles, and waters from Mexico Beach to Apalachicola 20 to 60 nautical miles. Rest of tonight, southwest winds 5 to 10 knots. Seas around 2 feet. Wave detail, south 2 feet at 7 seconds. Protected waters a light chop. Friday, west winds around 5 knots, becoming southwest in the afternoon. Seas around 2 feet. Wave detail, south 2 feet at 7 seconds.

Protected waters, a light chop. Friday night, west winds 5 to 10 knots. Seas around 2 feet. Wave detail, south 2 feet at 7 seconds. Protected waters, a light chop. Saturday, west winds 5 to 10 knots, increasing to 10 to 15 knots with gusts up to 20 knots in the afternoon. Seas around 2 feet. Wave detail, south 2 feet at 8 seconds and west 1 foot at 3 seconds. Protected waters, a moderate chop. Saturday night, west winds 10 to 15 knots. Seas around 2 feet. Wave detail, west 2 feet at 3 seconds and south 2 feet at 7 seconds. Protected waters, a moderate chop. Sunday, west winds 5 to 10 knots, increasing to 10 to 15 knots with gusts up to 20 knots in the afternoon. Seas 2 to 3 feet. Wave detail, west 2 feet at 4 seconds and south 2 feet at 7 seconds. Protected waters, a moderate chop. Sunday night, west winds 10 to 15 knots. Seas 2 to 3 feet. Protected waters, a moderate chop. A slight chance of showers and thunderstorms after midnight. Monday, west winds 10 to 15 knots. Seas 2 to 3 feet. Protected waters, a moderate chop. A slight chance of showers and thunderstorms. Monday night, southwest winds 10 to 15 knots. Seas 2 to 3 feet. Protected waters, a moderate chop. A slight chance of showers and thunderstorms. Tuesday, southwest winds 10 to 15 knots, increasing to 15 to 20 knots in the afternoon. Seas 2 to 4 feet. Protected waters, choppy. A chance of showers and thunderstorms. Tuesday night, southwest winds 15 to 20 knots. Seas 3 to 4 feet. Protected waters, choppy. A chance of showers and thunderstorms. Winds and waves higher and near thunderstorms. The coastal waters forecast for the following St. Andrews Bay waterways. Rest of tonight, southwest winds around 5 knots. Protected waters, smooth. Friday, west winds around 5 knots, becoming southwest in the afternoon. Protected waters, a light chop. Friday night, west winds 5 to 10 knots. Protected waters, a light chop. Saturday, west winds 5 to 10 knots. Protected waters, a light chop. Saturday night, west winds 5 to 10 knots. Protected waters, a light chop. Sunday, west winds 5 to 10 knots, increasing to 10 to 15 knots in the afternoon. Protected waters, a moderate chop. A slight chance of showers and thunderstorms in the afternoon. Sunday night, southwest winds 10 to 15 knots, becoming west 5 to 10 knots after midnight. Protected waters, a moderate chop. A slight chance of showers and thunderstorms. Monday, west winds 5 to 10 knots, becoming southwest 10 to 15 knots in the afternoon. Protected waters, a moderate chop. A chance of showers and thunderstorms. Monday night, southwest winds 10 to 15 knots, diminishing to 5 to 10 knots after midnight. Protected waters, a moderate chop. A chance of showers and thunderstorms. Tuesday, southwest winds 10 to 15 knots. Protected waters, a moderate chop. Showers likely. A chance of thunderstorms in the morning, then thunderstorms likely in the afternoon. Tuesday night, southwest winds 10 to 15 knots, diminishing to 5 to 10 knots after midnight. Protected waters, a moderate chop. Showers likely. Thunderstorms likely, mainly in the evening. Winds and waves higher and near thunderstorms. The Tropical Weather Outlook. For the North Atlantic, Caribbean Sea and the Gulf of America, Bay of Campeche, disorganized showers and thunderstorms are occurring over the Yucatan Peninsula and the adjacent Bay of Campeche, and a broad area of low pressure is expected to form in this area later today. Environmental conditions are forecast to be only marginally conducive for development before the system moves inland over eastern Mexico late Saturday or Sunday. Formation chance through 48 hours, low, 10%. Formation chance through 7 days, low, 10%. The surf zone forecast general outlook, light winds outside of the afternoon sea breeze will lead to a moderate risk of rip currents today. Based on communication with area beach officials, the following flags are flying at area beaches: Walton, Yellow Bay, Yellow State Park Gulf Beaches, Yellow West Facing Gulf Beaches, Yellow South Facing Gulf Beaches, Yellow Franklin, Yellow. Tide information for Friday, June 12, 2026. St. Mark's River entrance. High 1:09 a.m., low 6:02 a.m., high 11:55 a.m., low 7:24 a.m.

p.m. Apalachicola. High 4:35 a.m. Low 7:38 a.m. High 12:37 p.m. Low 9:26 p.m. St. Andrews Bay of Panama City. High 7:17 a.m. Low 6:38 p.m. Note that the times of high and low tide are 3 minutes earlier at Shell Point than at the St. Marks River entrance. The average water temperature at Apalachicola was 82.4 degrees. Sunrise and sunset in Tallahassee. June 12, 2026, sunrise 6:35 a.m. Eastern Daylight Time, sunset 8:40 p.m. Eastern Daylight Time. 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The latest weather and forecast information can also be accessed by calling our automated forecast line at 850-942-8851. The current time is 2:22 a.m. Eastern Daylight Time. These are the 2 a.m. Eastern Daylight Time conditions. At the Tallahassee Airport, it was clear. The temperature was 75 degrees. The wind was calm. At Florida State University, the temperature was 79 degrees. The wind was west at 8 miles an hour. At Apalachicola, it was partly cloudy. The temperature was 80 degrees. The wind was southwest at 6 miles an hour. At Panama City Northwest, smoke was reported. The temperature was 75 degrees. The wind was calm. At Dothan, it was clear. The temperature was 76 degrees. The wind was southwest at 6 miles an hour. At Albany, it was clear. The temperature was 78 degrees. The wind was southwest at 5 miles an hour. At Valdosta, it was clear. The temperature was 74 degrees. The wind was calm. Over the marine area, at the buoy south of Apalachicola, winds were southwest at 8 knots and seas were 2 feet. At the buoy south of Panama City, winds were south at 8 knots and seas were 3 feet. At the buoy south of Pensacola, winds were south at 6 knots and seas were 2 feet. The forecast for the local area. Tonight, mostly clear. Lows in the mid-70s. Southwest winds 5 to 10 miles per hour. Friday, sunny. A slight chance of showers and thunderstorms in the afternoon. Highs in the upper 90s. West winds around 5 miles per hour. Chance of rain 20%. Heat index values up to 106 in the afternoon. Friday night, mostly clear. A slight chance of showers and thunderstorms in the evening. Lows in the upper 70s. Southwest winds 5 to 10 miles per hour. Chance of rain 20%. Heat index values up to 105 early in the evening. Saturday, mostly sunny. A chance of showers and thunderstorms in the afternoon. Highs in the upper 90s. West winds around 5 miles per hour. Chance of rain 40%. Heat index values up to 109 in the afternoon. Saturday night, partly cloudy. A chance of showers and thunderstorms, mainly in the evening. Lows in the mid-70s. Southwest winds around 5 miles per hour. Chance of rain 40%. Heat index values up to 106 early in the evening. Sunday and Sunday night, partly cloudy. A chance of showers and thunderstorms. Highs in the mid-90s. Lows in the mid-70s. Chance of rain 50%. Heat index values up to 105. Monday, mostly sunny. A chance of showers and thunderstorms in the morning, then showers and thunderstorms in the afternoon. Highs in the lower 90s. Chance of rain 80%. Monday night, mostly cloudy with a chance of showers and thunderstorms. Lows in the mid-70s. Chance of rain 50%. Tuesday and Tuesday night, showers with thunderstorms likely. Highs in the upper 80s. Lows in the lower 70s. Chance of rain 80%. Wednesday, showers. A chance of thunderstorms in the morning, then thunderstorms likely in the afternoon. Highs in the lower 80s. Chance of rain 80%. Wednesday night, mostly cloudy. Showers and thunderstorms likely, mainly in the evening. Lows in the mid-70s. Chance of rain 70%. Thursday, partly sunny with a chance of showers and thunderstorms. Highs around 90. Chance of rain 50%. The Coastal Waters Forecast,
for the following: waters from Suwannee River to Apalachicola, Florida, extending from 20 to 60 nautical miles, coastal waters from Okaloosa-Walton County line to Mexico Beach out to 20 nautical miles, coastal waters from Mexico Beach to Apalachicola out to 20 nautical miles, waters from Okaloosa-Walton County line to Mexico Beach 20 to 60 nautical miles, and waters from Mexico Beach to Apalachicola 20 to 60 nautical miles. Rest of tonight, southwest winds 5 to 10 knots. Seas around 2 feet. Wave detail, south 2 feet at 7 seconds. Protected waters a light chop. Friday, west winds around 5 knots, becoming southwest in the afternoon. Seas around 2 feet. Wave detail, south 2 feet at 7 seconds. Protected waters a light chop. Friday night, west winds 5 to 10 knots. Seas around 2 feet. Wave detail, south 2 feet at 7 seconds. Protected waters a light chop. Saturday, west winds 5 to 10 knots, increasing to 10 to 15 knots with gusts up to 20 knots in the afternoon. Seas around 2 feet. Wave detail, south 2 feet at 8 seconds and west 1 foot at 3 seconds. Protected waters a moderate chop. Saturday night, west winds 10 to 15 knots. Seas around 2 feet. Wave detail, west 2 feet at 3 seconds and south 2 feet at 7 seconds. Protected waters a moderate chop. Sunday, west winds 5 to 10 knots, increasing to 10 to 15 knots with gusts up to 20 knots in the afternoon. Seas 2 to 3 feet. Wave detail, west 2 feet at 4 seconds and south 2 feet at 7 seconds. Protected waters a moderate chop. Sunday night, west winds 10 to 15 knots. Seas 2 to 3 feet. Protected waters a moderate chop. A slight chance of showers and thunderstorms after midnight. Monday, west winds 10 to 15 knots. Seas 2 to 3 feet. Protected waters a moderate chop. A slight chance of showers and thunderstorms. Monday night, southwest winds 10 to 15 knots. Seas 2 to 3 feet. Protected waters a moderate chop. A slight chance of showers and thunderstorms. Tuesday, southwest winds 10 to 15 knots, increasing to 15 to 20 knots in the afternoon. Seas 2 to 4 feet. Protected waters choppy. A chance of showers and thunderstorms. Tuesday night, southwest winds 15 to 20 knots. Seas 3 to 4 feet. Protected waters choppy. A chance of showers and thunderstorms. Winds and waves higher and near thunderstorms. The coastal waters forecast for the following St. Andrews Bay waterways. Rest of tonight, southwest winds around 5 knots. Protected waters smooth. Friday, west winds around 5 knots, becoming southwest in the afternoon. Protected waters a light chop. Friday night, west winds 5 to 10 knots. Protected waters a light chop. Saturday, west winds 5 to 10 knots. Protected waters a light chop. Saturday night, west winds 5 to 10 knots. Protected waters a light chop. Sunday, west winds 5 to 10 knots, increasing to 10 to 15 knots in the afternoon. Protected waters a moderate chop. A slight chance of showers and thunderstorms in the afternoon. Sunday night, southwest winds 10 to 15 knots, becoming west 5 to 10 knots after midnight. Protected waters a moderate chop. A slight chance of showers and thunderstorms. Monday, west winds 5 to 10 knots, becoming southwest 10 to 15 knots in the afternoon. Protected waters a moderate chop. A chance of showers and thunderstorms. Monday night, southwest winds 10 to 15 knots, diminishing to 5 to 10 knots after midnight. Protected waters a moderate chop. A chance of showers and thunderstorms. Tuesday, southwest winds 10 to 15 knots. Protected waters a moderate chop. Showers likely. A chance of thunderstorms in the morning, then thunderstorms likely in the afternoon. Tuesday night, southwest winds 10 to 15 knots, diminishing to 5 to 10 knots after midnight. Protected waters a moderate chop. Showers likely. Thunderstorms likely, mainly in the evening. Winds and waves higher and near thunderstorms. The Tropical Weather Outlook. For the North Atlantic, Caribbean Sea and the Gulf of America, Bay of Campeche, disorganized showers and thunderstorms are occurring over the Yucatan Peninsula and the adjacent Bay of Campeche, and a broad area of low pressure is expected to form in this area later today.
Environmental conditions are forecast to be only marginally conducive for development before the system moves inland over eastern Mexico late Saturday or Sunday.

Formation chance through 48 hours, low, 10%. Formation chance through 7 days, low, 10%. The surf zone forecasts general outlook. Light winds outside of the afternoon sea breeze will lead to a moderate risk of rip currents today. Based on communication with area beach officials, the following flags are flying at area beaches: Walton, Yellow Bay, Yellow State Park Golf Beaches, Yellow West Facing Golf Beaches, Yellow South Facing Golf Beaches, Yellow Franklin, Yellow. Tide information for Friday, June 12, 2026. St. Mark's River entrance. High 1:09 a.m., low 6:02 a.m., high 11:55 a.m., low 7:24 p.m. Apalachicola. High 4:35 a.m., low 7:38 a.m., high 12:37 p.m., low 9:26 p.m. St. Andrews Bay of Panama City. High 7:17 a.m., low 6:38 p.m. Note that the times of high and low tide are 3 minutes earlier at Shell Point than at the St. Mark's River entrance. The average water temperature at Apalachicola was 82.4 degrees. Sunrise and sunset in Tallahassee. June 12, 2026, sunrise 6:35 a.m. Eastern Daylight Time, sunset 8:40 p.m. Eastern Daylight Time. 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The current time is 2:32 a.m. Eastern Daylight Time. These are the 2 a.m. Eastern Daylight Time conditions. At the Tallahassee Airport, it was clear. The temperature was 75 degrees. The wind was calm. At Florida State University, the temperature was 79 conditions. At the Tallahassee Airport, it was clear. The temperature was 75 degrees. The wind was calm. At Florida State University, the temperature was 79 degrees. The wind was west at 8 miles an hour. At Apalachicola, it was partly cloudy. The temperature was 80 degrees. The wind was southwest at 6 miles an hour. At Panama City Northwest, smoke was reported. The temperature was 75 degrees. The wind was calm. At Dothan, it was clear. The temperature was 76 degrees. The wind was southwest at 6 miles an hour. At Albany, it was clear. The temperature was 78 degrees. The wind was southwest at 5 miles an hour. At Valdosta, it was clear. The temperature was 74 degrees. The wind was calm. Over the marine area, at the buoy south of Apalachicola, winds were southwest at 8 knots and seas were 2 feet. At the buoy south of Panama City, winds were south at 8 knots and seas were 3 feet. At the buoy south of Pensacola, winds were south at 6 knots and seas were 2 feet. The forecast for the local area. Today, mostly sunny. A slight chance of showers and thunderstorms this afternoon. Highs in the mid-90s. West winds around 5 miles per hour. Chance of rain 20%. Heat index values up to 105. Tonight, partly cloudy. Lows in the mid-70s. Southwest winds 5 to 10 miles per hour, becoming west after midnight. Saturday, mostly sunny. A chance of showers and thunderstorms in the afternoon. Highs in the upper 90s. West winds around 5 miles per hour. Chance of rain 40%. Heat index values up to 109. Saturday night, mostly cloudy with a chance of showers and thunderstorms in the evening, then partly cloudy after midnight. Lows in the mid-70s. Southwest winds around 5 miles per hour. Chance of rain 40%. Heat index values up to 106 early in the evening. Sunday, mostly sunny. A chance of showers and thunderstorms in the afternoon. Highs in the mid-90s. West winds 5 to 10 miles per hour. Chance of rain 50%. Heat index values up to 105. Sunday night, partly cloudy with a chance of showers and thunderstorms in the evening, then mostly clear with a slight chance of showers and thunderstorms after midnight. Lows in the mid-70s. Chance of rain 50%. Monday, mostly sunny. A chance of showers and thunderstorms in the morning, then showers and thunderstorms in the afternoon. Highs in the lower 90s. Chance of rain 80%. Monday night, mostly cloudy.

showers and thunderstorms, mainly in the evening. Lows in the mid-70s. Chance of rain 80%. Tuesday and Tuesday night, showers and thunderstorms likely. Highs in the upper 80s. Lows in the mid-70s. Chance of rain 70%. Wednesday, showers. A chance of thunderstorms in the morning, then thunderstorms likely in the afternoon. Highs in the mid-80s. Chance of rain 80%. Wednesday night, mostly cloudy. Showers and thunderstorms likely, mainly in the evening. Lows in the mid-70s. Chance of rain 70%. Thursday, partly sunny with a chance of showers and thunderstorms. Highs in the lower 90s. Chance of rain 40%. The coastal waters forecast for the following waters from Suwannee River to Apalachicola, Florida, extending from 20 to 60 nautical miles, coastal waters from Okaloosa-Walton County line to Mexico Beach out to 20 nautical miles, coastal waters from Mexico Beach to Apalachicola out to 20 nautical miles, waters from Okaloosa-Walton County line to Mexico Beach 20 to 60 nautical miles, and waters from Mexico Beach to Apalachicola 20 to 60 nautical miles. Rest of tonight, southwest winds 5 to 10 knots. Seas around 2 feet. Wave detail, south 2 feet at 7 seconds. Protected waters a light chop. Friday, west winds around 5 knots, becoming southwest in the afternoon. Seas around 2 feet. Wave detail, south 2 feet at 7 seconds. Protected waters a light chop. Friday night, west winds 5 to 10 knots. Seas around 2 feet. Wave detail, south 2 feet at 7 seconds. Protected waters a light chop. Saturday, west winds 5 to 10 knots, increasing to 10 to 15 knots with gusts up to 20 knots in the afternoon. Seas around 2 feet. Wave detail, south 2 feet at 8 seconds and west 1 foot at 3 seconds. Protected waters a moderate chop. Saturday night, west winds 10 to 15 knots. Seas around 2 feet. Wave detail, west 2 feet at 3 seconds and south 2 feet at 7 seconds. Protected waters a moderate chop. Sunday, west winds 5 to 10 knots, increasing to 10 to 15 knots with gusts up to 20 knots in the afternoon. Seas 2 to 3 feet. Wave detail, west 2 feet at 4 seconds and south 2 feet at 7 seconds. Protected waters a moderate chop. Sunday night, west winds 10 to 15 knots. Seas 2 to 3 feet. Protected waters a moderate chop. A slight chance of showers and thunderstorms after midnight. Monday, west winds 10 to 15 knots. Seas 2 to 3 feet. Protected waters a moderate chop. A slight chance of showers and thunderstorms. Monday night, southwest winds 10 to 15 knots. Seas 2 to 3 feet. Protected waters a moderate chop. A slight chance of showers and thunderstorms. Tuesday, southwest winds 10 to 15 knots, increasing to 15 to 20 knots in the afternoon. Seas 2 to 4 feet. Protected waters choppy. A chance of showers and thunderstorms. Tuesday night, southwest winds 15 to 20 knots. Seas 3 to 4 feet. Protected waters choppy. A chance of showers and thunderstorms. Winds and waves higher and near thunderstorms. The coastal waters forecast for the following St. Andrews Bay waterways. Rest of tonight, southwest winds around 5 knots. Protected waters smooth. Friday, west winds around 5 knots, becoming southwest in the afternoon. Protected waters a light chop. Friday night, west winds 5 to 10 knots. Protected waters a light chop. Saturday, west winds 5 to 10 knots. Protected waters a light chop. Saturday night, west winds 5 to 10 knots. Protected waters a light chop. Sunday, west winds 5 to 10 knots, increasing to 10 to 15 knots in the afternoon. Protected waters a moderate chop. A slight chance of showers and thunderstorms in the afternoon. Sunday night, southwest winds 10 to 15 knots, becoming west 5 to 10 knots after midnight. Protected waters a moderate chop. A slight chance of showers and thunderstorms. Monday, west winds 5 to 10 knots, becoming southwest 10 to 15 knots in the afternoon. Protected waters a moderate chop. A chance of showers and thunderstorms. Monday night, southwest winds 10 to 15 knots, diminishing to 5 to 10 knots after midnight. Protected waters a moderate chop. A chance of showers and thunderstorms. Tuesday, south

through 48 hours, low, 10%. Formation chance through 7 days, low, 10%. The surf zone forecast general outlook, light winds outside of the afternoon sea breeze will lead to a moderate risk of rip currents today. Based on communication with area beach officials, the following flags are flying at area beaches: Walton, Yellow Bay, Yellow State Park Golf Beaches, Yellow West Facing Golf Beaches, Yellow South Facing Golf Beaches, Yellow Franklin, Yellow. Tide information for Friday, June 12, 2026. St. Mark's River entrance. High 1:09 a.m., low 6:02 a.m., high 11:55 a.m., low 7:24 p.m. Apalachicola. High 4:35 a.m., low 7:38 a.m., high 12:37 p.m., low 9:26 p.m. St. Andrews Bay at Panama City. High 7:17 a.m., low 6:38 p.m. Note that the times of high and low tide are 3 minutes earlier at Shell Point than at the St. Mark's River entrance. The average water temperature at Apalachicola was 82.4 degrees. Sunrise and sunset in Tallahassee. June 12, 2026, sunrise 6:35 a.m. Eastern Daylight Time, sunset 8:40 p.m. Eastern Daylight Time. 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The latest weather and forecast information can also be accessed by calling our automated forecast line at 850-942-8851. The current time is 2:43 a.m. Eastern Daylight Time. These are the 2 a.m. Eastern Daylight Time conditions. At the Tallahassee Airport, it was clear. The temperature was 75 degrees. The wind was calm. At Florida State University, the temperature was 79 degrees. The wind was west at 8 miles an hour. At Apalachicola, it was partly cloudy. The temperature was 80 degrees. The wind was southwest at 6 miles an hour. At Panama City Northwest, smoke was reported. The temperature was 75 degrees. The wind was calm. At Dothan, it was clear. The temperature was 76 degrees. The wind was southwest at 6 miles an hour. At Albany, it was clear. The temperature was 78 degrees. The wind was southwest at 5 miles an hour. At Valdosta, it was clear. The temperature was 74 degrees. The wind was calm. Over the marine area, at the buoy south of Apalachicola, winds were southwest at 8 knots and seas were 2 feet. At the buoy south of Panama City, winds were south at 8 knots and seas were 3 feet. At the buoy south of Pensacola, winds were south at 6 knots and seas were 2 feet. The forecast for the local area. Today, mostly sunny. A slight chance of showers and thunderstorms this afternoon. Highs in the mid-90s. West winds around 5 miles per hour. Chance of rain 20%. Heat index values up to 105. Tonight, partly cloudy. Lows in the mid-70s. Southwest winds 5 to 10 miles per hour, becoming west after midnight. Saturday, mostly sunny. A chance of showers and thunderstorms in the afternoon. Highs in the upper 90s. West winds around 5 miles per hour. Chance of rain 40%. Heat index values up to 109. Saturday night, mostly cloudy with a chance of showers and thunderstorms in the evening, then partly cloudy after midnight. Lows in the mid-70s. Southwest winds around 5 miles per hour. Chance of rain 40%. Heat index values up to 106 early in the evening. Sunday, mostly sunny. A chance of showers and thunderstorms in the afternoon. Highs in the mid-90s. West winds 5 to 10 miles per hour. Chance of rain 50%. Heat index values up to 105. Sunday night, partly cloudy with a chance of showers and thunderstorms in the evening, then mostly clear with a slight chance of showers and thunderstorms after midnight. Lows in the mid-70s. Chance of rain 50%. Monday, mostly sunny. A chance of showers and thunderstorms in the morning, then showers and thunderstorms in the afternoon. Highs in the lower 90s. Chance of rain 80%. Monday night, mostly cloudy. Showers and thunderstorms, mainly in the evening. Lows in the mid-70s. Chance of rain 80%. Tuesday and Tuesday night, showers and thunderstorms likely. Highs in the upper 80s.

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1: Chance of rain 70%.
0: Wednesday, showers.
1: A chance of thunderstorms in the morning, then thunderstorms likely in the afternoon.
0: Highs in the mid-80s.
1: Chance of rain 80%.
0: Wednesday night, mostly cloudy.
1: Showers and thunderstorms likely, mainly in the evening.
0: Lows in the mid-70s.
1: Chance of rain 70%.
0: Thursday,
1: partly sunny with a chance of showers and thunderstorms.
0: Highs in the lower 90s.
1: Chance of rain 40%.
0: The coastal waters forecast for the following: waters from Suwannee River to Apalachicola, Florida, extending from 20 to 60 nautical miles. Coastal waters from Okaloosa, Walton County line to Mexico Beach out to 20 nautical miles. Coastal waters from Mexico Beach to Apalachicola out to 20 nautical miles. Waters from Okaloosa, Walton County line to Mexico Beach 20 to 60 nautical miles. And waters from Mexico Beach to Apalachicola 20 to 60 nautical miles. Rest of tonight, southwest winds 5 to 10 knots. Seas around 2 feet. Wave detail, south 2 feet at 7 seconds. Protected waters a light chop. Friday, west winds around 5 knots, becoming southwest in the afternoon. Seas around 2 feet. Wave detail, south 2 feet at 7 seconds. Protected waters a light chop. Friday night, west winds 5 to 10 knots. Seas around 2 feet. Wave detail, south 2 feet at 7 seconds. Protected waters a light chop. Saturday, west winds 5 to 10 knots, increasing to 10 to 15 knots with gusts up to 20 knots in the afternoon. Seas around 2 feet. Wave detail, south 2 feet at 8 seconds and west 1 foot at 3 seconds. Protected waters a moderate chop. Saturday night, west winds 10 to 15 knots. Seas around 2 feet. Wave detail, west 2 feet at 3 seconds and south 2 feet at 7 seconds. Protected waters a moderate chop. Sunday, west winds 5 to 10 knots, increasing to 10 to 15 knots with gusts up to 20 knots in the afternoon. Seas 2 to 3 feet. Wave detail, west 2 feet at 4 seconds and south 2 feet at 7 seconds. Protected waters a moderate chop. Sunday night, west winds 10 to 15 knots. Seas 2 to 3 feet. Protected waters a moderate chop. A slight chance of showers and thunderstorms after midnight. Monday, west winds 10 to 15 knots. Seas 2 to 3 feet. Protected waters a moderate chop. A slight chance of showers and thunderstorms. Monday night, southwest winds 10 to 15 knots. Seas 2 to 3 feet. Protected waters a moderate chop. A slight chance of showers and thunderstorms. Tuesday, southwest winds 10 to 15 knots, increasing to 15 to 20 knots in the afternoon. Seas 2 to 4 feet. Protected waters choppy. A chance of showers and thunderstorms. Tuesday night, southwest winds 15 to 20 knots. Seas 3 to 4 feet. Protected waters choppy. A chance of showers and thunderstorms. Winds and waves higher and near thunderstorms. The coastal waters forecast for the following: St. Andrews Bay waterways. Rest of tonight, southwest winds around 5 knots. Protected waters smooth. Friday, west winds around 5 knots, becoming southwest in the afternoon. Protected waters a light chop. Friday night, west winds 5 to 10 knots. Protected waters a light chop. Saturday, west winds 5 to 10 knots. Protected waters a light chop. Saturday night, west winds 5 to 10 knots. Protected waters a light chop. Sunday, west winds 5 to 10 knots, increasing to 10 to 15 knots in the afternoon. Protected waters a moderate chop. A slight chance of showers and thunderstorms in the afternoon. Sunday night, southwest winds 10 to 15 knots, becoming west 5 to 10 knots after midnight. Protected waters a moderate chop. A slight chance of showers and thunderstorms. Monday, west winds 5 to 10 knots, becoming southwest 10 to 15 knots in the afternoon. Protected waters a moderate chop. A chance of showers and thunderstorms. Monday night, southwest winds 10 to 15 knots, diminishing to 5 to 10 knots after midnight. Protected waters a moderate chop. A chance of showers and thunderstorms. Tuesday, southwest winds 10 to 15 knots. Protected waters a moderate chop. Showers likely. A chance of thunderstorms in the morning, then thunderstorms likely in the afternoon. Tuesday night, southwest winds

10 to 15 knots, diminishing to 5 to 10 knots after midnight. Protected waters a moderate chop. Showers likely. Thunderstorms likely, mainly in the evening. Winds and waves higher in and near thunderstorms. The Tallahassee Climate Summary for yesterday, June 11, 2026. Yesterday's high temperature was 96 degrees. This high was 5 degrees above the normal high of 91. Yesterday's low temperature was 70 degrees. This tied the normal low of 70. No precipitation fell yesterday, which leaves the monthly total at 0.02 inches. This is 2.58 inches below the normal amount of 2.60 inches for June. The total precipitation for the year still stands at 12.21 inches, which is 11.21 inches below normal. The normal high temperature for today is 91 degrees, and the normal low is 71. The record high for today is 100, which last occurred in 1914, and the record low is 56, which occurred in 1988. Sunrise today is at 6:35 a.m. and sunset is at 8:40 p.m. The Tropical Weather Outlook. For the North Atlantic, Caribbean Sea and the Gulf of America, Bay of Campeche, disorganized showers and thunderstorms are occurring over the Yucatan Peninsula and the adjacent Bay of Campeche, and a broad area of low pressure is expected to form in this area later today. Environmental conditions are forecast to be only marginally conducive for development before the system moves inland over eastern Mexico late Saturday or Sunday. Formation chance through 48 hours, low, 10%. Formation chance through 7 days, low, 10%. The surf zone forecast general outlook, light winds outside of the afternoon sea breeze will lead to a moderate risk of rip currents today. Based on communication with area beach officials, the following flags are flying at area beaches: Walton, Yellow Bay, Yellow State Park Gulf Beaches, Yellow West Facing Gulf Beaches, Yellow South Facing Gulf Beaches, Yellow Franklin, Yellow. Tide information for Friday, June 12, 2026. St. Mark's River entrance. High 1:09 a.m., low 6:02 a.m., high 11:55 a.m., low 7:24 p.m. Apalachicola. High 4:35 a.m., low 7:38 a.m., high 12:37 p.m., low 9:26 p.m. St. Andrews Bay at Panama City. High 7:17 a.m., low 6:38 p.m. Note that the times of high and low tide are 3 minutes earlier at Shell Point than at the St. Mark's River entrance. The average water temperature at Apalachicola was 82.4 degrees. Sunrise and sunset in Tallahassee. June 12, 2026, sunrise 6:35 a.m. Eastern Daylight Time, sunset 8:40 p.m. Eastern Daylight Time. 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The latest weather and forecast information can also be accessed by calling our automated forecast line at 850-942-8851. The current time is 2:55 a.m. Eastern Daylight Time. These are the 2 a.m. Eastern Daylight Time conditions. At the Tallahassee Airport, it was clear. The temperature was 75 degrees. The wind was calm. At Florida State University, the temperature was 79 degrees. The wind was west at 8 miles an hour. At Apalachicola, it was partly cloudy. The temperature was 80 degrees. The wind was southwest at 6 miles an hour. At Panama City Northwest, smoke was reported. The temperature was 75 degrees. The wind was calm. At Dothan, it was clear. The temperature was 76 degrees. The wind was southwest at 6 miles an hour. At Albany, it was clear. The temperature was 78 degrees. The wind was southwest at 5 miles an hour. At Valdosta, it was clear. The temperature was 74 degrees. The wind was calm. Over the marine area, at the buoy south of Apalachicola, winds were southwest at 8 knots and seas were 2 feet. At the buoy south of Panama City, winds were south at 8 knots and seas were 3 feet. At the buoy south of Pensacola, winds were south at 6 knots and seas were 2 feet. The forecast for the local area. Today, mostly sunny. A slight chance of showers and thunderstorms this afternoon. Highs in the mid-90s. West winds around 5 miles per hour. Chance of rain 20%. Heat index values up to 105. Tonight, partly cloudy.

lows in the mid-70s. Southwest winds 5 to 10 miles per hour, becoming west after midnight. Saturday, mostly sunny. A chance of showers and thunderstorms in the afternoon. Highs in the upper 90s. West winds around 5 miles per hour. Chance of rain 40%. Heat index values up to 109. Saturday night, mostly cloudy with a chance of showers and thunderstorms in the evening, then partly cloudy after midnight. Lows in the mid-70s. Southwest winds around 5 miles per hour. Chance of rain 40%. Heat index values up to 106 early in the evening. Sunday, mostly sunny. A chance of showers and thunderstorms in the afternoon. Highs in the mid-90s. West winds 5 to 10 miles per hour. Chance of rain 50%. Heat index values up to 105. Sunday night, partly cloudy with a chance of showers and thunderstorms in the evening, then mostly clear with a slight chance of showers and thunderstorms after midnight. Lows in the mid-70s. Chance of rain 50%. Monday, mostly sunny. A chance of showers and thunderstorms in the morning, then showers and thunderstorms in the afternoon. Highs in the lower 90s. Chance of rain 80%. Monday night, mostly cloudy. Showers and thunderstorms, mainly in the evening. Lows in the mid-70s. Chance of rain 80%. Tuesday and Tuesday night, showers and thunderstorms likely. Highs in the upper 80s. Lows in the mid-70s. Chance of rain 70%. Wednesday, showers. A chance of thunderstorms in the morning, then thunderstorms likely in the afternoon. Highs in the mid-80s. Chance of rain 80%. Wednesday night, mostly cloudy. Showers and thunderstorms likely, mainly in the evening. Lows in the mid-70s. Chance of rain 70%. Thursday, partly sunny with a chance of showers and thunderstorms. Highs in the lower 90s. Chance of rain 40%. The coastal waters forecast for the following waters from Suwannee River to Apalachicola, Florida, extending from 20 to 60 nautical miles. Coastal waters from Okaloosa-Walton County line to Mexico Beach out to 20 nautical miles. Coastal waters from Mexico Beach to Apalachicola out to 20 nautical miles. Waters from Okaloosa-Walton County line to Mexico Beach 20 to 60 nautical miles. And waters from Mexico Beach to Apalachicola 20 to 60 nautical miles. Rest of tonight, southwest winds 5 to 10 knots. Seas around 2 feet. Wave detail, south 2 feet at 7 seconds. Protected waters a light chop. Friday, west winds around 5 knots, becoming southwest in the afternoon. Seas around 2 feet. Wave detail, south 2 feet at 7 seconds. Protected waters a light chop. Friday night, west winds 5 to 10 knots. Seas around 2 feet. Wave detail, south 2 feet at 7 seconds. Protected waters a light chop. Saturday, west winds 5 to 10 knots, increasing to 10 to 15 knots with gusts up to 20 knots in the afternoon. Seas around 2 feet. Wave detail, south 2 feet at 8 seconds and west 1 foot at 3 seconds. Protected waters a moderate chop. Saturday night, west winds 10 to 15 knots. Seas around 2 feet. Wave detail, west 2 feet at 3 seconds and south 2 feet at 7 seconds. Protected waters a moderate chop. Sunday, west winds 5 to 10 knots, increasing to 10 to 15 knots with gusts up to 20 knots in the afternoon. Seas 2 to 3 feet. Wave detail, west 2 feet at 4 seconds and south 2 feet at 7 seconds. Protected waters a moderate chop. Sunday night, west winds 10 to 15 knots. Seas 2 to 3 feet. Protected waters a moderate chop. A slight chance of showers and thunderstorms after midnight. Monday, west winds 10 to 15 knots. Seas 2 to 3 feet. Protected waters a moderate chop. A slight chance of showers and thunderstorms. Monday night, southwest winds 10 to 15 knots. Seas 2 to 3 feet. Protected waters a moderate chop. A slight chance of showers and thunderstorms. Tuesday, southwest winds 10 to 15 knots, increasing to 15 to 20 knots in the afternoon. Seas 2 to 4 feet. Protected waters choppy. A chance of showers and thunderstorms. Tuesday night, southwest winds 15 to 20 knots. Seas 3 to 4 feet. Protected waters choppy. A chance of showers and thunderstorms.
winds and waves higher and near thunderstorms. The Tallahassee Climate Summary for yesterday, June 11, 2026. Yesterday's high temperature was 96 degrees. This high was 5 degrees above the normal high of 91. Yesterday's low temperature was 70 degrees. This tied the normal low of 70. No precipitation fell yesterday, which leaves the monthly total at 0.02 inches. This is 2.58 inches below the normal amount of 2.60 inches for June. The total precipitation for the year still stands at 12.21 inches, which is 11.21 inches below normal. The normal high temperature for today is 91 degrees, and the normal low is 71. The record high for today is 100, which last occurred in 1914, and the record low is 56, which occurred in 1988. Sunrise today is at 6:35 a.m. and sunset is at 8:40 p.m. The coastal waters forecast for the following St. Andrews Bay waterways. Rest of tonight, southwest winds around 5 knots. Protected waters smooth. Friday, west winds around 5 knots, becoming southwest in the afternoon. Protected waters a light chop. Friday night, west winds 5 to 10 knots. Protected waters a light chop. Saturday, west winds 5 to 10 knots. Protected waters a light chop. Saturday night, west winds 5 to 10 knots. Protected waters a light chop. Sunday, west winds 5 to 10 knots, increasing to 10 to 15 knots in the afternoon. Protected waters a moderate chop. A slight chance of showers and thunderstorms in the afternoon. Sunday night, southwest winds 10 to 15 knots, becoming west 5 to 10 knots after midnight. Protected waters a moderate chop. A slight chance of showers and thunderstorms. Monday, west winds 5 to 10 knots, becoming southwest 10 to 15 knots in the afternoon. Protected waters a moderate chop. A chance of showers and thunderstorms. Monday night, southwest winds 10 to 15 knots, diminishing to 5 to 10 knots after midnight. Protected waters a moderate chop. A chance of showers and thunderstorms. Tuesday, southwest winds 10 to 15 knots. Protected waters a moderate chop. Showers likely. A chance of thunderstorms in the morning, then thunderstorms likely in the afternoon. Tuesday night, southwest winds 10 to 15 knots, diminishing to 5 to 10 knots after midnight. Protected waters a moderate chop. Showers likely. Thunderstorms likely, mainly in the evening. Winds and waves higher and near thunderstorms. The Tropical Weather Outlook. For the North Atlantic, Caribbean Sea and the Gulf of America, Bay of Campeche, disorganized showers and thunderstorms are occurring over the Yucatan Peninsula and the adjacent Bay of Campeche, and a broad area of low pressure is expected to form in this area later today. Environmental conditions are forecast to be only marginally conducive for development before the system moves inland over eastern Mexico late Saturday or Sunday. Formation chance through 48 hours, low, 10%. Formation chance through 7 days, low, 10%. The surf zone forecast general outlook, light winds outside of the afternoon sea breeze will lead to a moderate risk of rip currents today. Based on communication with area beach officials, the following flags are flying at area beaches: Walton, Yellow Bay, Yellow State Park Gulf Beaches, Yellow West Facing Gulf Beaches, Yellow South Facing Gulf Beaches, Yellow Franklin, Yellow. Tide information for Friday, June 12, 2026. St. Mark's River entrance. High 1:09 a.m., low 6:02 a.m., high 11:55 a.m., low 7:24 p.m. Apalachicola. High 4:35 a.m., low 7:38 a.m., high 12:37 p.m., low 9:26 p.m. St. Andrews Bay at Panama City. High 7:17 a.m., low 6:38 p.m. Note that the times of high and low tide are 3 minutes earlier at Shell Point than at the St. Mark's River entrance. The average water temperature at Apalachicola was 82.4 degrees. Sunrise and sunset in Tallahassee. June 12, 2026. Sunrise 6:35 a.m. Eastern Daylight Time, sunset 8:40 p.m. Eastern Daylight Time. 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

Eastern Daylight Time. These are the 3 a.m. Eastern Daylight Time conditions. At the Tallahassee Airport, it was clear. The temperature was 74 degrees. The wind was south at 3 miles an hour. The report from Florida State University was not available. At Apalachicola, it was partly cloudy. The temperature was 80 degrees. The wind was southwest at 5 miles an hour. At Panama City Northwest, smoke was reported. The temperature was 74 degrees. The wind was calm. At Dothan, it was clear. The temperature was 75 degrees. The wind was southwest at 6 miles an hour. At Albany, it was clear. The temperature was 77 degrees. The wind was west at 7 miles an hour. At Valdosta, it was clear. The temperature was 74 degrees. The wind was calm. Over the marine area, at the buoy south of Apalachicola, winds were southwest at 6 knots. At the buoy south of Panama City, winds were south at 6 knots. At the buoy south of Pensacola, winds were south at 6 knots. The forecast for the local area. Today, mostly sunny. A slight chance of showers and thunderstorms this afternoon. Highs in the mid-90s. West winds around 5 miles per hour. Chance of rain 20%. Heat index values up to 105. Tonight, partly cloudy. Lows in the mid-70s. Southwest winds 5 to 10 miles per hour, becoming west after midnight. Saturday, mostly sunny. A chance of showers and thunderstorms in the afternoon. Highs in the upper 90s. West winds around 5 miles per hour. Chance of rain 40%. Heat index values up to 109. Saturday night, mostly cloudy with a chance of showers and thunderstorms in the evening, then partly cloudy after midnight. Lows in the mid-70s. Southwest winds around 5 miles per hour. Chance of rain 40%. Heat index values up to 106 early in the evening. Sunday, mostly sunny. A chance of showers and thunderstorms in the afternoon. Highs in the mid-90s. West winds 5 to 10 miles per hour. Chance of rain 50%. Heat index values up to 105. Sunday night, partly cloudy with a chance of showers and thunderstorms in the evening, then mostly clear with a slight chance of showers and thunderstorms after midnight. Lows in the mid-70s. Chance of rain 50%. Monday, mostly sunny. A chance of showers and thunderstorms in the morning, then showers and thunderstorms in the afternoon. Highs in the lower 90s. Chance of rain 80%. Monday night, mostly cloudy. Showers and thunderstorms, mainly in the evening. Lows in the mid-70s. Chance of rain 80%. Tuesday and Tuesday night, showers and thunderstorms likely. Highs in the upper 80s. Lows in the mid-70s. Chance of rain 70%. Wednesday, showers. A chance of thunderstorms in the morning, then thunderstorms likely in the afternoon. Highs in the mid-80s. Chance of rain 80%. Wednesday night, mostly cloudy. Showers and thunderstorms likely, mainly in the evening. Lows in the mid-70s. Chance of rain 70%. Thursday, partly sunny with a chance of showers and thunderstorms. Highs in the lower 90s. Chance of rain 40%. The coastal waters forecast for the following: waters from Suwannee River to Apalachicola, Florida, extending from 20 to 60 nautical miles. Coastal waters from Okaloosa-Walton County line to Mexico Beach out to 20 nautical miles. Coastal waters from Mexico Beach to Apalachicola out to 20 nautical miles. Waters from Okaloosa-Walton County line to Mexico Beach 20 to 60 nautical miles. And waters from Mexico Beach to Apalachicola 20 to 60 nautical miles. Rest of tonight, southwest winds 5 to 10 knots. Seas around 2 feet. Wave detail, south 2 feet at 7 seconds. Protected waters a light chop. Friday, west winds around 5 knots, becoming southwest in the afternoon. Seas around 2 feet. Wave detail, south 2 feet at 7 seconds. Protected waters a light chop. Friday night, west winds 5 to 10 knots. Seas around 2 feet. Wave detail, south 2 feet at 7 seconds. Protected waters a light chop. Saturday, west winds 5 to 10 knots, increasing to 10 to 15 knots with gusts up to 20 knots in the afternoon. Seas around 2 feet. Wave detail, south 2 feet at 8 seconds and west 1 foot.

at 3 seconds. Protected water is a moderate chop. Saturday night, west winds 10 to 15 knots. Seas around 2 feet. Wave detail, west 2 feet at 3 seconds and south 2 feet at 7 seconds. Protected water is a moderate chop. Sunday, west winds 5 to 10 knots, increasing to 10 to 15 knots with gusts up to 20 knots in the afternoon. Seas 2 to 3 feet. Wave detail, west 2 feet at 4 seconds and south 2 feet at 7 seconds. Protected water is a moderate chop. Sunday night, west winds 10 to 15 knots. Seas 2 to 3 feet. Protected water is a moderate chop. A slight chance of showers and thunderstorms after midnight. Monday, west winds 10 to 15 knots. Seas 2 to 3 feet. Protected water is a moderate chop. A slight chance of showers and thunderstorms. Monday night, southwest winds 10 to 15 knots. Seas 2 to 3 feet. Protected water is a moderate chop. A slight chance of showers and thunderstorms. Tuesday, southwest winds 10 to 15 knots, increasing to 15 to 20 knots in the afternoon. Seas 2 to 4 feet. Protected water is choppy. A chance of showers and thunderstorms. Tuesday night, southwest winds 15 to 20 knots. Seas 3 to 4 feet. Protected water is choppy. A chance of showers and thunderstorms. Winds and waves higher and near thunderstorms. The coastal waters forecast for the following St. Andrews Bay waterways. West of tonight, southwest winds around 5 knots. Protected waters smooth. Friday, west winds around 5 knots, becoming southwest in the afternoon. Protected waters a light chop. Friday night, west winds 5 to 10 knots. Protected waters a light chop. Saturday, west winds 5 to 10 knots. Protected waters a light chop. Saturday night, west winds 5 to 10 knots. Protected waters a light chop. Sunday, west winds 5 to 10 knots, increasing to 10 to 15 knots in the afternoon. Protected waters a moderate chop. A slight chance of showers and thunderstorms in the afternoon. Sunday night, southwest winds 10 to 15 knots, becoming west 5 to 10 knots after midnight. Protected waters a moderate chop. A slight chance of showers and thunderstorms. Monday, west winds 5 to 10 knots, becoming southwest 10 to 15 knots in the afternoon. Protected waters a moderate chop. A chance of showers and thunderstorms. Monday night, southwest winds 10 to 15 knots, diminishing to 5 to 10 knots after midnight. Protected waters a moderate chop. A chance of showers and thunderstorms. Tuesday, southwest winds 10 to 15 knots. Protected waters a moderate chop. Showers likely. A chance of thunderstorms in the morning, then thunderstorms likely in the afternoon. Tuesday night, southwest winds 10 to 15 knots, diminishing to 5 to 10 knots after midnight. Protected waters a moderate chop. Showers likely. Thunderstorms likely, mainly in the evening. Winds and waves higher and near thunderstorms. The coastal waters forecast for the following waters from Suwannee River to Apalachicola, Florida, extending from 20 to 60 nautical miles, waters from Okaloosa, Walton County line to Mexico Beach, 20 to 60 nautical miles, and waters from Mexico Beach to Apalachicola, 20 to 60 nautical miles. Today, west winds around 5 knots, becoming southwest late. Seas around 2 feet. Wave detail, south 2 feet at 7 seconds. Tonight, west winds 5 to 10 knots. Seas around 2 feet. Wave detail, south 2 feet at 7 seconds. Saturday, west winds 5 to 10 knots. Seas 2 to 3 feet. Wave detail, south 2 feet at 8 seconds and west 1 foot at 3 seconds. Saturday night, west winds around 10 knots. Seas around 2 feet. Wave detail, west 2 feet at 3 seconds and south 2 feet at 7 seconds. Sunday, west winds 5 to 10 knots, increasing to 10 to 15 knots with gusts up to 20 knots in the afternoon. Seas around 2 feet. Wave detail, west 2 feet at 4 seconds and south 2 feet at 7 seconds. Sunday night, west winds 10 to 15 knots. Seas 2 to 3 feet. Wave detail, west 2 feet at 4 seconds and south 2 feet at 7 seconds. Monday, west winds 10 to 15 knots. Seas around 2 feet. A slight chance of showers and thunderstorms in the morning. Monday night, southwest winds 10 to 15 knots. Seas around

2 feet. A slight chance of showers and thunderstorms after midnight. Tuesday, southwest winds 10 to 15 knots. Seas 2 to 3 feet. A chance of showers and thunderstorms. Tuesday night, southwest winds 10 to 15 knots. Seas 2 to 3 feet. A chance of showers and thunderstorms. Winds and seas higher and near thunderstorms. The coastal waters forecast for the following: coastal waters from Okaloosa Walton County line to Mexico Beach out to 20 nautical miles, and coastal waters from Mexico Beach to Apalachicola out to 20 nautical miles. Today, west winds around 5 knots, increasing to 5 to 10 knots early this afternoon, then becoming southwest 10 to 15 knots with gusts up to 20 knots late. Seas around 2 feet. Wave detail, south 2 feet at 7 seconds. Protected waters a moderate chop. Tonight, west winds around 10 knots. Seas around 2 feet. Wave detail, south 2 feet at 7 seconds and southwest 1 foot at 3 seconds. Protected waters a light chop. Saturday, northwest winds 5 to 10 knots, becoming west 10 to 15 knots with gusts up to 20 knots in the afternoon. Seas 2 to 3 feet. Wave detail, west 2 feet at 3 seconds and south 2 feet at 8 seconds. Protected waters a moderate chop. Saturday night, west winds 10 to 15 knots. Seas 2 to 3 feet. Wave detail, west 2 feet at 4 seconds and south 2 feet at 7 seconds. Protected waters a moderate chop. Sunday, west winds 5 to 10 knots, increasing to 10 to 15 knots with gusts up to 20 knots in the afternoon. Seas 2 to 3 feet. Wave detail, west 2 feet at 4 seconds and south 2 feet at 7 seconds. Protected waters a moderate chop. Sunday night, west winds 10 to 15 knots with gusts up to 25 knots. Seas 2 to 3 feet. Wave detail, southwest 3 feet at 4 seconds and south 1 foot at 7 seconds. Protected waters a moderate chop. A slight chance of showers and thunderstorms. Monday, west winds 10 to 15 knots, becoming southwest 15 to 20 knots in the afternoon. Seas 2 to 3 feet. Protected waters choppy. A chance of showers and thunderstorms. Monday night, southwest winds 15 to 20 knots, diminishing to 10 to 15 knots after midnight. Seas 2 to 3 feet. Protected waters choppy. A slight chance of showers and thunderstorms. Tuesday, southwest winds 10 to 15 knots, increasing to 15 to 20 knots in the afternoon. Seas 2 to 3 feet. Protected waters choppy. A chance of thunderstorms. A chance of showers in the morning, then showers likely in the afternoon. Tuesday night, southwest winds 15 to 20 knots, diminishing to 10 to 15 knots after midnight. Seas 2 to 3 feet. Protected waters choppy. Showers likely with a chance of thunderstorms. Winds and waves higher and near thunderstorms. The coastal waters forecast for the following: St. Andrews Bay waterways. Today, light and variable winds, becoming southwest 5 to 10 knots. Protected waters a light chop. Tonight, west winds 5 to 10 knots. Protected waters a light chop. Saturday, west winds 5 to 10 knots. Protected waters a light chop. Saturday night, west winds 5 to 10 knots. Protected waters a light chop. Sunday, west winds 5 to 10 knots, becoming southwest 10 to 15 knots with gusts up to 20 knots in the afternoon. Protected waters a moderate chop. A slight chance of showers and thunderstorms in the afternoon. Sunday night, southwest winds 10 to 15 knots with gusts up to 20 knots, becoming west 5 to 10 knots after midnight. Protected waters a moderate chop. A slight chance of showers and thunderstorms in the evening. Monday, west winds 5 to 10 knots, becoming southwest 10 to 15 knots in the afternoon. Protected waters a moderate chop. A chance of showers and thunderstorms. Monday night, southwest winds 10 to 15 knots. Protected waters a moderate chop. A chance of showers and thunderstorms. Tuesday, southwest winds 10 to 15 knots. Protected waters a moderate chop. Showers likely. A chance of thunderstorms in the morning, then thunderstorms likely in the afternoon. Tuesday night, southwest winds 5 to 10 knots. Protected waters a light chop. Showers likely. Thunderstorms likely, mainly in the evening. Winds and waves higher and near thunderstorms. The

For weather outlook. For the North Atlantic, Caribbean Sea and the Gulf of America, Bay of Campeche, disorganized showers and thunderstorms are occurring over the Yucatan Peninsula and the adjacent Bay of Campeche, and a broad area of low pressure is expected to form in this area later today. Environmental conditions are forecast to be only marginally conducive for development before the system moves inland over eastern Mexico late Saturday or Sunday. Formation chance through 48 hours, low, 10%. Formation chance through 7 days, low, 10%. The surf zone forecast general outlook, light winds outside of the afternoon sea breeze will lead to a moderate risk of rip currents today. Based on communication with area beach officials, the following flags are flying at area beaches: Walton, Yellow Bay, Yellow State Park Gulf Beaches, Yellow West Facing Gulf Beaches, Yellow South Facing Gulf Beaches, Yellow Franklin, Yellow. Tide information for Friday, June 12, 2026. St. Mark's River entrance. High 1:09 a.m., low 6:02 a.m., high 11:55 a.m., low 7:24 p.m. Apalachicola. High 4:35 a.m., low 7:38 a.m., high 12:37 p.m., low 9:26 p.m. St. Andrew's Bay at Panama City. High 7:17 a.m., low 6:38 p.m. Note that the times of high and low tide are 3 minutes earlier at Shell Point than at the St. Mark's River entrance. The average water temperature at Apalachicola was 82.4 degrees. Sunrise and sunset in Tallahassee. June 12, 2026, sunrise 6:35 a.m. Eastern Daylight Time, sunset 8:40 p.m. Eastern Daylight Time. 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The latest weather and forecast information can also be accessed by calling our automated forecast line at 850-942-8851. The current time is 3:24 a.m. Eastern Daylight Time. These are the 3 a.m. Eastern Daylight Time conditions. At the Tallahassee Airport, it was clear. The temperature was 74 degrees. The wind was south at 3 miles an hour. At Florida State University, the temperature was 77 degrees. The wind was southwest at 5 miles an hour. At Apalachicola, it was mostly cloudy. The temperature was 80 degrees. The wind was southwest at 3 miles an hour. At Panama City Northwest, smoke was reported. The temperature was 74 degrees. The wind was calm. At Dothan, it was clear. The temperature was 75 degrees. The wind was southwest at 6 miles an hour. At Albany, it was clear. The temperature was 77 degrees. The wind was west at 7 miles an hour. At Valdosta, it was clear. The temperature was 74 degrees. The wind was calm. Over the marine area, at the buoy south of Apalachicola, winds were southwest at 6 knots. At the buoy south of Panama City, winds were south at 8 knots. At the buoy south of Pensacola, winds were south at 6 knots. The forecast for the local area. Today, mostly sunny. A slight chance of showers and thunderstorms this afternoon. Highs in the mid-90s. West winds around 5 miles per hour. Chance of rain 20%. Heat index values up to 105. Tonight, partly cloudy. Lows in the mid-70s. Southwest winds 5 to 10 miles per hour, becoming west after midnight. Saturday, mostly sunny. A chance of showers and thunderstorms in the afternoon. Highs in the upper 90s. West winds around 5 miles per hour. Chance of rain 40%. Heat index values up to 109. Saturday night, mostly cloudy with a chance of showers and thunderstorms in the evening, then partly cloudy after midnight. Lows in the mid-70s. Southwest winds around 5 miles per hour. Chance of rain 40%. Heat index values up to 106 early in the evening. Sunday, mostly sunny. A chance of showers and thunderstorms in the afternoon. Highs in the mid-90s. West winds 5 to 10 miles per hour. Chance of rain 50%. Heat index values up to 105. Sunday night, partly cloudy with a chance of showers and thunderstorms in the evening, then mostly clear with a slight chance of showers and thunderstorms after midnight. Lows in the mid-70s. Chance of rain 50%.
Monday, mostly sunny. A chance of showers and thunderstorms in the morning, then showers and thunderstorms in the afternoon. Highs in the lower 90s. Chance of rain 80%. Monday night, mostly cloudy. Showers and thunderstorms, mainly in the evening. Lows in the mid-70s. Chance of rain 80%. Tuesday and Tuesday night, showers and thunderstorms likely. Highs in the upper 80s. Lows in the mid-70s. Chance of rain 70%. Wednesday, showers. A chance of thunderstorms in the morning, then thunderstorms likely in the afternoon. Highs in the mid-80s. Chance of rain 80%. Wednesday night, mostly cloudy. Showers and thunderstorms likely, mainly in the evening. Lows in the mid-70s. Chance of rain 70%. Thursday, partly sunny with a chance of showers and thunderstorms. Highs in the lower 90s. Chance of rain 40%. The coastal waters forecast for the following waters from Suwannee River to Apalachicola, Florida, extending from 20 to 60 nautical miles, waters from Okaloosa-Walton County line to Mexico Beach 20 to 60 nautical miles, and waters from Mexico Beach to Apalachicola 20 to 60 nautical miles. Today, west winds around 5 knots, becoming southwest late. Seas around 2 feet. Wave detail, south 2 feet at 7 seconds. Tonight, west winds 5 to 10 knots. Seas around 2 feet. Wave detail, south 2 feet at 7 seconds. Saturday, west winds 5 to 10 knots. Seas 2 to 3 feet. Wave detail, south 2 feet at 8 seconds and west 1 foot at 3 seconds. Saturday night, west winds around 10 knots. Seas around 2 feet. Wave detail, west 2 feet at 3 seconds and south 2 feet at 7 seconds. Sunday, west winds 5 to 10 knots, increasing to 10 to 15 knots with gusts up to 20 knots in the afternoon. Seas around 2 feet. Wave detail, west 2 feet at 4 seconds and south 2 feet at 7 seconds. Sunday night, west winds 10 to 15 knots. Seas 2 to 3 feet. Wave detail, west 2 feet at 4 seconds and south 2 feet at 7 seconds. Monday, west winds 10 to 15 knots. Seas around 2 feet. A slight chance of showers and thunderstorms in the morning. Monday night, southwest winds 10 to 15 knots. Seas around 2 feet. A slight chance of showers and thunderstorms after midnight. Tuesday, southwest winds 10 to 15 knots. Seas 2 to 3 feet. A chance of showers and thunderstorms. Tuesday night, southwest winds 10 to 15 knots. Seas 2 to 3 feet. A chance of showers and thunderstorms. Winds and seas higher and near thunderstorms. The coastal waters forecast for the following. Coastal waters from Okaloosa-Walton County line to Mexico Beach out to 20 nautical miles, and coastal waters from Mexico Beach to Apalachicola out to 20 nautical miles. Today, west winds around 5 knots, increasing to 5 to 10 knots early this afternoon, then becoming southwest 10 to 15 knots with gusts up to 20 knots late. Seas around 2 feet. Wave detail, south 2 feet at 7 seconds. Protected waters a moderate chop. Tonight, west winds around 10 knots. Seas around 2 feet. Wave detail, south 2 feet at 7 seconds and southwest 1 foot at 3 seconds. Protected waters a light chop. Saturday, northwest winds 5 to 10 knots, becoming west 10 to 15 knots with gusts up to 20 knots in the afternoon. Seas 2 to 3 feet. Wave detail, west 2 feet at 3 seconds and south 2 feet at 8 seconds. Protected waters a moderate chop. Saturday night, west winds 10 to 15 knots. Seas 2 to 3 feet. Wave detail, west 2 feet at 4 seconds and south 2 feet at 7 seconds. Protected waters a moderate chop. Sunday, west winds 5 to 10 knots, increasing to 10 to 15 knots with gusts up to 20 knots in the afternoon. Seas 2 to 3 feet. Wave detail, west 2 feet at 4 seconds and south 2 feet at 7 seconds. Protected waters a moderate chop. Sunday night, west winds 10 to 15 knots with gusts up to 25 knots. Seas 2 to 3 feet. Wave detail, southwest 3 feet at 4 seconds and south 1 foot at 7 seconds. Protected waters a moderate chop. A slight chance of showers and thunderstorms. Monday, west winds 10 to 15 knots, becoming southwest 15 to 20 knots in the afternoon.
seas 2 to 3 feet. Protected waters choppy. A chance of showers and thunderstorms. Monday night, southwest winds 15 to 20 knots, diminishing to 10 to 15 knots after midnight. Seas 2 to 3 feet. Protected waters choppy. A slight chance of showers and thunderstorms. Tuesday, southwest winds 10 to 15 knots, increasing to 15 to 20 knots in the afternoon. Seas 2 to 3 feet. Protected waters choppy. A chance of thunderstorms. A chance of showers in the morning, then showers likely in the afternoon. Tuesday night, southwest winds 15 to 20 knots, diminishing to 10 to 15 knots after midnight. Seas 2 to 3 feet. Protected waters choppy. Showers likely with a chance of thunderstorms. Winds and waves higher in and near thunderstorms. The Tallahassee Climate Summary for yesterday, June 11, 2026. Yesterday's high temperature was 96 degrees. This high was 5 degrees above the normal high of 91. Yesterday's low temperature was 70 degrees. This tied the normal low of 70. No precipitation fell yesterday, which leaves the monthly total at 0.02. Yesterday's low temperature was 70 degrees. This tied the normal low of 70. No precipitation fell yesterday, which leaves the monthly total at 0.02 inches. This is 2.58 inches below the normal amount of 2.60 inches for June. The total precipitation for the year still stands at 12.21 inches, which is 11.21 inches below normal. The normal high temperature for today is 91 degrees, and the normal low is 71. The record high for today is 100, which last occurred in 1914, and the record low is 56, which occurred in 1988. Sunrise today is at 6:35 a.m. and sunset is at 8:40 p.m. The coastal waters forecast for the following St. Andrews Bay waterways. Today, light and variable winds, becoming southwest 5 to 10 knots. Protected waters a light chop. Tonight, west winds 5 to 10 knots. Protected waters a light chop. Saturday, west winds 5 to 10 knots. Protected waters a light chop. Saturday night, west winds 5 to 10 knots. Protected waters a light chop. Sunday, west winds 5 to 10 knots, becoming southwest 10 to 15 knots with gusts up to 20 knots in the afternoon. Protected waters a moderate chop. A slight chance of showers and thunderstorms in the afternoon. Sunday night, southwest winds 10 to 15 knots with gusts up to 20 knots, becoming west 5 to 10 knots after midnight. Protected waters a moderate chop. A slight chance of showers and thunderstorms in the evening. Monday, west winds 5 to 10 knots, becoming southwest 10 to 15 knots in the afternoon. Protected waters a moderate chop. A chance of showers and thunderstorms. Monday night, southwest winds 10 to 15 knots. Protected waters a moderate chop. A chance of showers and thunderstorms. Tuesday, southwest winds 10 to 15 knots. Protected waters a moderate chop. Showers likely. A chance of thunderstorms in the morning, then thunderstorms likely in the afternoon. Tuesday night, southwest winds 5 to 10 knots. Protected waters a light chop. Showers likely. Thunderstorms likely, mainly in the evening. Winds and waves higher in and near thunderstorms. The Tropical Weather Outlook. For the North Atlantic, Caribbean Sea and the Gulf of America, Bay of Campeche, disorganized showers and thunderstorms are occurring over the Yucatan Peninsula and the adjacent Bay of Campeche, and a broad area of low pressure is expected to form in this area later today. Environmental conditions are forecast to be only marginally conducive for development before the system moves inland over eastern Mexico late Saturday or Sunday. Formation chance through 48 hours, low, 10%. Formation chance through 7 days, low, 10%. The surf zone forecast general outlook, light winds outside of the afternoon sea breeze will lead to a moderate risk of rip currents today. Based on communication with area beach officials, the following flags are flying at area beaches: Walton, Yellow Bay, Yellow State Park Gulf Beaches, Yellow West Facing Gulf Beaches, Yellow South Facing Gulf Beaches, Yellow Franklin, Yellow. Tide information for Friday, June 12, 2026. St. Mark's River entrance. High 1:09 a.m., low 6:02 a.m., high 11:55 a.m., low 7:24 p.m. Apalachicola.
High 4:35 a.m. Low 7:38 a.m. High 12:37 p.m. Low 9:26 p.m. St. Andrew's Bay.

Panama City. High 7:17 a.m., low 6:38 p.m. Note that the times of high and low tide are 3 minutes earlier at Shell Point than at the St. Marks River entrance. The average water temperature at Apalachicola was 82.4 degrees. Sunrise and sunset in Tallahassee. June 12, 2026, sunrise 6:35 a.m. Eastern Daylight Time, sunset 8:40 p.m. Eastern Daylight Time. 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The latest weather and forecast information can also be accessed by calling our automated forecast line at 850-942-8851. The current time is 3:37 a.m. Eastern Daylight Time. These are the 3 a.m. Eastern Daylight Time conditions. At the Tallahassee Airport, it was clear. The temperature was 74 degrees. The wind was south at 3 miles an hour. At Florida State University, the temperature was 77 degrees. The wind was southwest at 5 miles an hour. At Apalachicola, it was mostly cloudy. The temperature was 80 degrees. The wind was southwest at 3 miles an hour. At Panama City Northwest, smoke was reported. The temperature was 74 degrees. The wind was calm. At Dothan, it was clear. The temperature was 75 degrees. The wind was southwest at 6 miles an hour. At Albany, it was clear. The temperature was 77 degrees. The wind was west at 7 miles an hour. At Valdosta, it was clear. The temperature was 74 degrees. The wind was calm. Over the marine area, at the buoy south of Apalachicola, winds were southwest at 6 knots. At the buoy south of Panama City, winds were south at 8 knots. At the buoy south of Pensacola, winds were south at 6 knots. The forecast for the local area. Today, mostly sunny. A slight chance of showers and thunderstorms this afternoon. Highs in the mid-90s. West winds around 5 miles per hour. Chance of rain 20%. Heat index values up to 105. Tonight, partly cloudy. Lows in the mid-70s. Southwest winds 5 to 10 miles per hour, becoming west after midnight. Saturday, mostly sunny. A chance of showers and thunderstorms in the afternoon. Highs in the upper 90s. West winds around 5 miles per hour. Chance of rain 40%. Heat index values up to 109. Saturday night, mostly cloudy with a chance of showers and thunderstorms in the evening, then partly cloudy after midnight. Lows in the mid-70s. Southwest winds around 5 miles per hour. Chance of rain 40%. Heat index values up to 106 early in the evening. Sunday, mostly sunny. A chance of showers and thunderstorms in the afternoon. Highs in the mid-90s. West winds 5 to 10 miles per hour. Chance of rain 50%. Heat index values up to 105. Sunday night, partly cloudy with a chance of showers and thunderstorms in the evening, then mostly clear with a slight chance of showers and thunderstorms after midnight. Lows in the mid-70s. Chance of rain 50%. Monday, mostly sunny. A chance of showers and thunderstorms in the morning, then showers and thunderstorms in the afternoon. Highs in the lower 90s. Chance of rain 80%. Monday night, mostly cloudy. Showers and thunderstorms, mainly in the evening. Lows in the mid-70s. Chance of rain 80%. Tuesday and Tuesday night, showers and thunderstorms likely. Highs in the upper 80s. Lows in the mid-70s. Chance of rain 70%. Wednesday, showers. A chance of thunderstorms in the morning, then thunderstorms likely in the afternoon. Highs in the mid-80s. Chance of rain 80%. Wednesday night, mostly cloudy. Showers and thunderstorms likely, mainly in the evening. Lows in the mid-70s. Chance of rain 70%. Thursday, partly sunny with a chance of showers and thunderstorms. Highs in the lower 90s. Chance of rain 40%. The coastal waters forecast for the following: waters from Suwannee River to Apalachicola, Florida, extending from 20 to 60 nautical miles, waters from Okaloosa-Walton County line to Mexico Beach 20 to 60 nautical miles, and waters from Mexico Beach to Apalachicola 20 to 60 nautical miles.

50 knots. Seas 2 to 3 feet. Wave detail, west 2 feet at 4 seconds and south 2 feet at 7 seconds. Monday, west winds 10 to 15 knots. Seas around 2 feet. A slight chance of showers and thunderstorms in the morning. Monday night, southwest winds 10 to 15 knots. Seas around 2 feet. A slight chance of showers and thunderstorms after midnight. Tuesday, southwest winds 10 to 15 knots. Seas 2 to 3 feet. A chance of showers and thunderstorms. Tuesday night, southwest winds 10 to 15 knots. Seas 2 to 3 feet. A chance of showers and thunderstorms. Winds and seas higher and near thunderstorms. The coastal waters forecast for the following: coastal waters from Okaloosa Walton County line to Mexico Beach out to 20 nautical miles, and coastal waters from Mexico Beach to Apalachicola out to 20 nautical miles. Today, west winds around 5 knots, increasing to 5 to 10 knots early this afternoon, then becoming southwest 10 to 15 knots with gusts up to 20 knots late. Seas around 2 feet. Wave detail, south 2 feet at 7 seconds. Protected waters a moderate chop. Tonight, west winds around 10 knots. Seas around 2 feet. Wave detail, south 2 feet at 7 seconds and southwest 1 foot at 3 seconds. Protected waters a light chop. Saturday, northwest winds 5 to 10 knots, becoming west 10 to 15 knots with gusts up to 20 knots in the afternoon. Seas 2 to 3 feet. Wave detail, west 2 feet at 3 seconds and south 2 feet at 8 seconds. Protected waters a moderate chop. Saturday night, west winds 10 to 15 knots. Seas 2 to 3 feet. Wave detail, west 2 feet at 4 seconds and south 2 feet at 7 seconds. Protected waters a moderate chop. Sunday, west winds 5 to 10 knots, increasing to 10 to 15 knots with gusts up to 20 knots in the afternoon. Seas 2 to 3 feet. Wave detail, west 2 feet at 4 seconds and south 2 feet at 7 seconds. Protected waters a moderate chop. Sunday night, west winds 10 to 15 knots with gusts up to 25 knots. Seas 2 to 3 feet. Wave detail, southwest 3 feet at 4 seconds and south 1 foot at 7 seconds. Protected waters a moderate chop. A slight chance of showers and thunderstorms. Monday, west winds 10 to 15 knots, becoming southwest 15 to 20 knots in the afternoon. Seas 2 to 3 feet. Protected waters choppy. A chance of showers and thunderstorms. Monday night, southwest winds 15 to 20 knots, diminishing to 10 to 15 knots after midnight. Seas 2 to 3 feet. Protected waters choppy. A slight chance of showers and thunderstorms. Tuesday, southwest winds 10 to 15 knots, increasing to 15 to 20 knots in the afternoon. Seas 2 to 3 feet. Protected waters choppy. A chance of thunderstorms. A chance of showers in the morning, then showers likely in the afternoon. Tuesday night, southwest winds 15 to 20 knots, diminishing to 10 to 15 knots after midnight. Seas 2 to 3 feet. Protected waters choppy. Showers likely with a chance of thunderstorms. Winds and waves higher and near thunderstorms. The coastal waters forecast for the following St. Andrews Bay waterways. Today, light and variable winds, becoming southwest 5 to 10 knots. Protected waters a light chop. Tonight, west winds 5 to 10 knots. Protected waters a light chop. Saturday, west winds 5 to 10 knots. Protected waters a light chop. Saturday night, west winds 5 to 10 knots. Protected waters a light chop. Sunday, west winds 5 to 10 knots, becoming southwest 10 to 15 knots with gusts up to 20 knots in the afternoon. Protected waters a moderate chop. A slight chance of showers and thunderstorms in the afternoon. Sunday night, southwest winds 10 to 15 knots with gusts up to 20 knots, becoming west 5 to 10 knots after midnight. Protected waters a moderate chop. A slight chance of showers and thunderstorms in the evening. Monday, west winds 5 to 10 knots, becoming southwest 10 to 15 knots in the afternoon. Protected waters a moderate chop. A chance of showers and thunderstorms. Monday night, southwest winds 10 to 15 knots. Protected waters a moderate chop. A chance of showers and thunderstorms. Tuesday, southwest winds 10 to 15 knots. Protected waters a moderate chop.

likely. A chance of thunderstorms in the morning, then thunderstorms likely in the afternoon. Tuesday night, southwest winds 5 to 10 knots. Protected waters a light chop. Showers likely. Thunderstorms likely, mainly in the evening. Winds and waves higher in and near thunderstorms. The Tropical Weather Outlook. For the North Atlantic, Caribbean Sea and the Gulf of America, Bay of Campeche, disorganized showers and thunderstorms are occurring over the Yucatan Peninsula and the adjacent Bay of Campeche, and a broad area of low pressure is expected to form in this area later today. Environmental conditions are forecast to be only marginally conducive for development before the system moves inland over eastern Mexico late Saturday or Sunday. Formation chance through 48 hours, low, 10%. Formation chance through 7 days, low, 10%. The surf zone forecast general outlook, light winds outside of the afternoon sea breeze will lead to a moderate risk of rip currents today. Based on communication with area beach officials, the following flags are flying at area beaches: Walton, Yellow Bay, Yellow State Park Golf Beaches, Yellow West Facing Golf Beaches, Yellow South Facing Golf Beaches, Yellow Franklin, Yellow. Tide information for Friday, June 12, 2026. St. Marks River entrance. High 1:09 a.m., low 6:02 a.m., high 11:55 a.m., low 7:24 p.m. Apalachicola. High 4:35 a.m., low 7:38 a.m., high 12:37 p.m., low 9:26 p.m. St. Andrews Bay at Panama City. High 7:17 a.m., low 6:38 p.m. Note that the times of high and low tide are 3 minutes earlier at Shell Point than at the St. Marks River entrance. The average water temperature at Apalachicola was 82.4 degrees. Sunrise and sunset in Tallahassee. June 12, 2026, sunrise 6:35 a.m. Eastern Daylight Time, sunset 8:40 p.m. Eastern Daylight Time. 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The latest weather and forecast information can also be accessed by calling our automated forecast line at 850-942-8851. The current time is 3:50 a.m. Eastern Daylight Time. These are the 3 a.m. Eastern Daylight Time conditions. At the Tallahassee Airport, it was clear. The temperature was 74 degrees. The wind was south at 3 miles an hour. At Florida State University, the temperature was 77 degrees. The wind was southwest at 5 miles an hour. At Apalachicola, it was mostly cloudy. The temperature was 80 degrees. The wind was southwest at 3 miles an hour. At Panama City Northwest, smoke was reported. The temperature was 74 degrees. The wind was calm. At Dothan, it was clear. The temperature was 75 degrees. The wind was southwest at 6 miles an hour. At Albany, it was clear. The temperature was 77 degrees. The wind was west at 7 miles an hour. At Valdosta, it was clear. The temperature was 74 degrees. The wind was calm. Over the marine area, at the buoy south of Apalachicola, winds were southwest at 6 knots. At the buoy south of Panama City, winds were south at 8 knots. At the buoy south of Pensacola, winds were south at 6 knots. The forecast for the local area. Today, mostly sunny. A slight chance of showers and thunderstorms this afternoon. Highs in the mid-90s. West winds around 5 miles per hour. Chance of rain 20%. Heat index values up to 105. Tonight, partly cloudy. Lows in the mid-70s. Southwest winds 5 to 10 miles per hour, becoming west after midnight. Saturday, mostly sunny. A chance of showers and thunderstorms in the afternoon. Highs in the upper 90s. West winds around 5 miles per hour. Chance of rain 40%. Heat index values up to 109. Saturday night, mostly cloudy with a chance of showers and thunderstorms in the evening, then partly cloudy after midnight. Lows in the mid-70s. Southwest winds around 5 miles per hour. Chance of rain 40%. Heat index values up to 106 early in the evening. Sunday, mostly sunny. A chance of showers and thunderstorms in the afternoon. Highs in the mid-90s. West winds 5 to 10.

miles per hour. Chance of rain 50%. Heat index values up to 105. Sunday night, partly cloudy with a chance of showers and thunderstorms in the evening, then mostly clear with a slight chance of showers and thunderstorms after midnight. Lows in the mid-70s. Chance of rain 50%. Monday, mostly sunny. A chance of showers and thunderstorms in the morning, then showers and thunderstorms in the afternoon. Highs in the lower 90s. Chance of rain 80%. Monday night, mostly cloudy. Showers and thunderstorms, mainly in the evening. Lows in the mid-70s. Chance of rain 80%. Tuesday and Tuesday night, showers and thunderstorms likely. Highs in the upper 80s. Lows in the mid-70s. Chance of rain 70%. Wednesday, showers. A chance of thunderstorms in the morning, then thunderstorms likely in the afternoon. Highs in the mid-80s. Chance of rain 80%. Wednesday night, mostly cloudy. Showers and thunderstorms likely, mainly in the evening. Lows in the mid-70s. Chance of rain 70%. Thursday, partly sunny with a chance of showers and thunderstorms. Highs in the lower 90s. Chance of rain 40%. The coastal waters forecast for the following waters from Suwannee River to Apalachicola, Florida, extending from 20 to 60 nautical miles, waters from Okaloosa-Walton County line to Mexico Beach 20 to 60 nautical miles, and waters from Mexico Beach to Apalachicola 20 to 60 nautical miles. Today, west winds around 5 knots, becoming southwest late. Seas around 2 feet. Wave detail, south 2 feet at 7 seconds. Tonight, west winds 5 to 10 knots. Seas around 2 feet. Wave detail, south 2 feet at 7 seconds. Saturday, west winds 5 to 10 knots. Seas 2 to 3 feet. Wave detail, south 2 feet at 8 seconds and west 1 foot at 3 seconds. Saturday night, west winds around 10 knots. Seas around 2 feet. Wave detail, west 2 feet at 3 seconds and south 2 feet at 7 seconds. Sunday, west winds 5 to 10 knots, increasing to 10 to 15 knots with gusts up to 20 knots in the afternoon. Seas around 2 feet. Wave detail, west 2 feet at 4 seconds and south 2 feet at 7 seconds. Sunday night, west winds 10 to 15 knots. Seas 2 to 3 feet. Wave detail, west 2 feet at 4 seconds and south 2 feet at 7 seconds. Monday, west winds 10 to 15 knots. Seas around 2 feet. A slight chance of showers and thunderstorms in the morning. Monday night, southwest winds 10 to 15 knots. Seas around 2 feet. A slight chance of showers and thunderstorms after midnight. Tuesday, southwest winds 10 to 15 knots. Seas 2 to 3 feet. A chance of showers and thunderstorms. Tuesday night, southwest winds 10 to 15 knots. Seas 2 to 3 feet. A chance of showers and thunderstorms. Winds and seas higher and near thunderstorms. The coastal waters forecast for the following. Coastal waters from Okaloosa-Walton County line to Mexico Beach out to 20 nautical miles, and coastal waters from Mexico Beach to Apalachicola out to 20 nautical miles. Today, west winds around 5 knots, increasing to 5 to 10 knots early this afternoon, then becoming southwest 10 to 15 knots with gusts up to 20 knots late. Seas around 2 feet. Wave detail, south 2 feet at 7 seconds. Protected waters a moderate chop. Tonight, west winds around 10 knots. Seas around 2 feet. Wave detail, south 2 feet at 7 seconds and southwest 1 foot at 3 seconds. Protected waters a light chop. Saturday, northwest winds 5 to 10 knots, becoming west 10 to 15 knots with gusts up to 20 knots in the afternoon. Seas 2 to 3 feet. Wave detail, west 2 feet at 3 seconds and south 2 feet at 8 seconds. Protected waters a moderate chop. Saturday night, west winds 10 to 15 knots. Seas 2 to 3 feet. Wave detail, west 2 feet at 4 seconds and south 2 feet at 7 seconds. Protected waters a moderate chop. Sunday, west winds 5 to 10 knots, increasing to 10 to 15 knots with gusts up to 20 knots in the afternoon. Seas 2 to 3 feet. Wave detail, west 2 feet at 4 seconds and south 2 feet at 7 seconds. Protected waters a moderate chop. Sunday night, west winds 10 to 15 knots with gusts up to 25 knots. Seas 2 to 3.

Wave detail, southwest 3 feet at 4 seconds and south 1 foot at 7 seconds. Protected waters a moderate chop. A slight chance of showers and thunderstorms. Monday, west winds 10 to 15 knots, becoming southwest 15 to 20 knots in the afternoon. Seas 2 to 3 feet. Protected waters choppy. A chance of showers and thunderstorms. Monday night, southwest winds 15 to 20 knots, diminishing to 10 to 15 knots after midnight. Seas 2 to 3 feet. Protected waters choppy. A slight chance of showers and thunderstorms. Tuesday, southwest winds 10 to 15 knots, increasing to 15 to 20 knots in the afternoon. Seas 2 to 3 feet. Protected waters choppy. A chance of thunderstorms. A chance of showers in the morning, then showers likely in the afternoon. Tuesday night, southwest winds 15 to 20 knots, diminishing to 10 to 15 knots after midnight. Seas 2 to 3 feet. Protected waters choppy. Showers likely with a chance of thunderstorms. Winds and waves higher in and near thunderstorms. The coastal waters forecast for the following St. Andrews Bay waterways. Today, light and variable winds, becoming southwest 5 to 10 knots. Protected waters a light chop. Tonight, west winds 5 to 10 knots. Protected waters a light chop. Saturday, west winds 5 to 10 knots. Protected waters a light chop. Saturday night, west winds 5 to 10 knots. Protected waters a light chop. Sunday, west winds 5 to 10 knots, becoming southwest 10 to 15 knots with gusts up to 20 knots in the afternoon. Protected waters a moderate chop. A slight chance of showers and thunderstorms in the afternoon. Sunday night, southwest winds 10 to 15 knots with gusts up to 20 knots, becoming west 5 to 10 knots after midnight. Protected waters a moderate chop. A slight chance of showers and thunderstorms in the evening. Monday, west winds 5 to 10 knots, becoming southwest 10 to 15 knots in the afternoon. Protected waters a moderate chop. A chance of showers and thunderstorms. Monday night, southwest winds 10 to 15 knots. Protected waters a moderate chop. A chance of showers and thunderstorms. Tuesday, southwest winds 10 to 15 knots. Protected waters a moderate chop. Showers likely. A chance of thunderstorms in the morning, then thunderstorms likely in the afternoon. Tuesday night, southwest winds 5 to 10 knots. Protected waters a light chop. Showers likely. Thunderstorms likely, mainly in the evening. Winds and waves higher in and near thunderstorms. The Tropical Weather Outlook. For the North Atlantic, Caribbean Sea and the Gulf of America, Bay of Campeche, disorganized showers and thunderstorms are occurring over the Yucatan Peninsula and the adjacent Bay of Campeche, and a broad area of low pressure is expected to form in this area later today. Environmental conditions are forecast to be only marginally conducive for development before the system moves inland over eastern Mexico late Saturday or Sunday. Formation chance through 48 hours, low, 10%. Formation chance through 7 days, low, 10%. The Tallahassee Climate Summary for yesterday, June 11, 2026. Yesterday's high temperature was 96 degrees. This high was 5 degrees above the normal high of 91. Yesterday's low temperature was 70 degrees. This tied the normal low of 70. No precipitation fell yesterday, which leaves the monthly total at 0.02 inches. This is 2.58 inches below the normal amount of 2.60 inches for June. The total precipitation for the year still stands at 12.21 inches, which is 11.21 inches below normal. The normal high temperature for today is 91 degrees, and the normal low is 71. The record high for today is 100, which last occurred in 1914, and the record low is 56, which occurred in 1988. Sunrise today is at 6:35 a.m. and sunset is at 8:40 p.m. The Surf Zone Forecast General Outlook, a moderate risk of rip currents is forecast today at the Gulf beaches. There is a low to medium probability of a high risk developing along the Emerald Coast beaches mainly this afternoon and evening as the sea breeze and the local wind wave swell. A longer period background swell should reach the Gulf beaches on Saturday with surf heights increasing to around 2 feet with a rip current risk expected to maximize in the afternoon and evenings. There is a medium chance of a high rip current risk on Saturday and Sunday at the Gulf beaches. The risks should begin to decrease early next week,

information for Friday, June 12th, 2026. St. Mark's River entrance. High 1:09 a.m., low 6:02 a.m., high 11:55 a.m., low 7:24 p.m. Apalachicola. High 4:35 a.m., low 7:38 a.m., high 12:37 p.m., low 9:26 p.m. St. Andrew's Bay at Panama City. High 7:17 a.m., low 6:38 p.m. Note that the times of high and low tide are 3 minutes earlier at Shell Point than at the St. Mark's River entrance. The average water temperature at Apalachicola was 82.4 degrees. Sunrise and sunset in Tallahassee. June 12, 2026, sunrise 6:35 a.m. Eastern Daylight Time, sunset 8:40 p.m. Eastern Daylight Time. 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The latest weather and forecast information can also be accessed by calling our automated forecast line at 850-942-8851. The current time is 4:03 a.m. Eastern Daylight Time. These are the 4 a.m. Eastern Daylight Time conditions. At the Tallahassee Airport, it was clear. The temperature was 74 degrees. The wind was calm. The report from Florida State University was not available. At Apalachicola, it was clear. The temperature was 79 degrees. The wind was calm. At Panama City Northwest, smoke was reported. The temperature was 73 degrees. The wind was calm. At Dothan, it was clear. The temperature was 75 degrees. The wind was west at 5 miles an hour. At Albany, it was clear. The temperature was 76 degrees. The wind was west at 3 miles an hour. At Valdosta, it was clear. The temperature was 73 degrees. The wind was calm. Over the marine area, at the buoy south of Apalachicola, winds were southwest at 4 knots. At the buoy south of Panama City, winds were southwest at 6 knots. At the buoy south of Pensacola, winds were south at 6 knots. The forecast for the local area. Today, mostly sunny. A slight chance of showers and thunderstorms this afternoon. Highs in the mid-90s. West winds around 5 miles per hour. Chance of rain 20%. Heat index values up to 105. Tonight, partly cloudy. Lows in the mid-70s. Southwest winds 5 to 10 miles per hour, becoming west after midnight. Saturday, mostly sunny. A chance of showers and thunderstorms in the afternoon. Highs in the upper 90s. West winds around 5 miles per hour. Chance of rain 40%. Heat index values up to 109. Saturday night, mostly cloudy with a chance of showers and thunderstorms in the evening, then partly cloudy after midnight. Lows in the mid-70s. Southwest winds around 5 miles per hour. Chance of rain 40%. Heat index values up to 106 early in the evening. Sunday, mostly sunny. A chance of showers and thunderstorms in the afternoon. Highs in the mid-90s. West winds 5 to 10 miles per hour. Chance of rain 50%. Heat index values up to 105. Sunday night, partly cloudy with a chance of showers and thunderstorms in the evening, then mostly clear with a slight chance of showers and thunderstorms after midnight. Lows in the mid-70s. Chance of rain 50%. Monday, mostly sunny. A chance of showers and thunderstorms in the morning, then showers and thunderstorms in the afternoon. Highs in the lower 90s. Chance of rain 80%. Monday night, mostly cloudy. Showers and thunderstorms, mainly in the evening. Lows in the mid-70s. Chance of rain 80%. Tuesday and Tuesday night, showers and thunderstorms likely. Highs in the upper 80s. Lows in the mid-70s. Chance of rain 70%. Wednesday, showers. A chance of thunderstorms in the morning, then thunderstorms likely in the afternoon. Highs in the mid-80s. Chance of rain 80%. Wednesday night, mostly cloudy. Showers and thunderstorms likely, mainly in the evening. Lows in the mid-70s. Chance of rain 70%. Thursday, partly sunny with a chance of showers and thunderstorms. Highs in the lower 90s. Chance of rain 40%. The coastal waters forecast.

following: waters from Swanee River to Apalachicola, Florida, extending from 20 to 60 nautical miles, waters from Okaloosa-Walton County line to Mexico Beach, 20 to 60 nautical miles, and waters from Mexico Beach to Apalachicola, 20 to 60 nautical miles. Today, west winds around 5 knots, becoming southwest late. Seas around 2 feet. Wave detail, south 2 feet at 7 seconds. Tonight, west winds 5 to 10 knots. Seas around 2 feet. Wave detail, south 2 feet at 7 seconds. Saturday, west winds 5 to 10 knots. Seas 2 to 3 feet. Wave detail, south 2 feet at 8 seconds and west 1 foot at 3 seconds. Saturday night, west winds around 10 knots. Seas around 2 feet. Wave detail, west 2 feet at 3 seconds and south 2 feet at 7 seconds. Sunday, west winds 5 to 10 knots, increasing to 10 to 15 knots with gusts up to 20 knots in the afternoon. Seas around 2 feet. Wave detail, west 2 feet at 4 seconds and south 2 feet at 7 seconds. Sunday night, west winds 10 to 15 knots. Seas 2 to 3 feet. Wave detail, west 2 feet at 4 seconds and south 2 feet at 7 seconds. Monday, west winds 10 to 15 knots. Seas around 2 feet. A slight chance of showers and thunderstorms in the morning. Monday night, southwest winds 10 to 15 knots. Seas around 2 feet. A slight chance of showers and thunderstorms after midnight. Tuesday, southwest winds 10 to 15 knots. Seas 2 to 3 feet. A chance of showers and thunderstorms. Tuesday night, southwest winds 10 to 15 knots. Seas 2 to 3 feet. A chance of showers and thunderstorms. Winds and seas higher and near thunderstorms. The coastal waters forecast for the following: coastal waters from Okaloosa-Walton County line to Mexico Beach out to 20 nautical miles, and coastal waters from Mexico Beach to Apalachicola out to 20 nautical miles. Today, west winds around 5 knots, increasing to 5 to 10 knots early this afternoon, then becoming southwest 10 to 15 knots with gusts up to 20 knots late. Seas around 2 feet. Wave detail, south 2 feet at 7 seconds. Protected waters a moderate chop. Tonight, west winds around 10 knots. Seas around 2 feet. Wave detail, south 2 feet at 7 seconds and southwest 1 foot at 3 seconds. Protected waters a light chop. Saturday, northwest winds 5 to 10 knots, becoming west 10 to 15 knots with gusts up to 20 knots in the afternoon. Seas 2 to 3 feet. Wave detail, west 2 feet at 3 seconds and south 2 feet at 8 seconds. Protected waters a moderate chop. Saturday night, west winds 10 to 15 knots. Seas 2 to 3 feet. Wave detail, west 2 feet at 4 seconds and south 2 feet at 7 seconds. Protected waters a moderate chop. Sunday, west winds 5 to 10 knots, increasing to 10 to 15 knots with gusts up to 20 knots in the afternoon. Seas 2 to 3 feet. Wave detail, west 2 feet at 4 seconds and south 2 feet at 7 seconds. Protected waters a moderate chop. Sunday night, west winds 10 to 15 knots with gusts up to 25 knots. Seas 2 to 3 feet. Wave detail, southwest 3 feet at 4 seconds and south 1 foot at 7 seconds. Protected waters a moderate chop. A slight chance of showers and thunderstorms. Monday, west winds 10 to 15 knots, becoming southwest 15 to 20 knots in the afternoon. Seas 2 to 3 feet. Protected waters choppy. A chance of showers and thunderstorms. Monday night, southwest winds 15 to 20 knots, diminishing to 10 to 15 knots after midnight. Seas 2 to 3 feet. Protected waters choppy. A slight chance of showers and thunderstorms. Tuesday, southwest winds 10 to 15 knots, increasing to 15 to 20 knots in the afternoon. Seas 2 to 3 feet. Protected waters choppy. A chance of thunderstorms. A chance of showers in the morning, then showers likely in the afternoon. Tuesday night, southwest winds 15 to 20 knots, diminishing to 10 to 15 knots after midnight. Seas 2 to 3 feet. Protected waters choppy. Showers likely with a chance of thunderstorms. Winds and waves higher and near thunderstorms. The coastal waters forecast for the following: St. Andrews Bay waterways. Today, light and variable winds, becoming southwest 5 to 10 knots. Protected waters a light

chop. Tonight, west winds 5 to 10 knots. Protected waters, a light chop. Saturday, west winds 5 to 10 knots. Protected waters, a light chop. Saturday night, west winds 5 to 10 knots. Protected waters, a light chop. Sunday, west winds 5 to 10 knots, becoming southwest 10 to 15 knots with gusts up to 20 knots in the afternoon. Protected waters, a moderate chop. A slight chance of showers and thunderstorms in the afternoon. Sunday night, southwest winds 10 to 15 knots with gusts up to 20 knots, becoming west 5 to 10 knots after midnight. Protected waters, a moderate chop. A slight chance of showers and thunderstorms in the evening. Monday, west winds 5 to 10 knots, becoming southwest 10 to 15 knots in the afternoon. Protected waters, a moderate chop. A chance of showers and thunderstorms. Monday night, southwest winds 10 to 15 knots. Protected waters, a moderate chop. A chance of showers and thunderstorms. Tuesday, southwest winds 10 to 15 knots. Protected waters, a moderate chop. Showers likely. A chance of thunderstorms in the morning, then thunderstorms likely in the afternoon. Tuesday night, southwest winds 5 to 10 knots. Protected waters, a light chop. Showers likely. Thunderstorms likely, mainly in the evening. Winds and waves higher and near thunderstorms. The Tropical Weather Outlook. For the North Atlantic, Caribbean Sea and the Gulf of America, Bay of Campeche, disorganized showers and thunderstorms are occurring over the Yucatan Peninsula and the adjacent Bay of Campeche, and a broad area of low pressure is expected to form in this area later today. Environmental conditions are forecast to be only marginally conducive for development before the system moves inland over eastern Mexico late Saturday or Sunday. Formation chance through 48 hours, low, 10%. Formation chance through 7 days, low, 10%. The surf zone forecast general outlook, a moderate risk of rip currents is forecast today at the Gulf beaches. There is a low to medium probability of a high risk developing along the Emerald Coast beaches mainly this afternoon and evening as the sea breeze adds a local wind wave swell. A longer period background swell should reach the Gulf beaches on Saturday with surf heights increasing to around 2 feet with a rip current risk expected to maximize in the afternoon and evenings. There is a medium chance of a high rip current risk on Saturday and Sunday at the Gulf beaches. The risks should begin to decrease early next week. Tide information for Friday, June 12, 2026. St. Marks River entrance. High 1:09 a.m., low 6:02 a.m., high 11:55 a.m., low 7:24 p.m. Apalachicola. High 4:35 a.m., low 7:38 a.m., high 12:37 p.m., low 9:26 p.m. St. Andrews Bay at Panama City. High 7:17 a.m., low 6:38 p.m. Note that the times of high and low tide are 3 minutes earlier at Shell Point than at the St. Marks River entrance. The average water temperature at Apalachicola was 82.4 degrees. Sunrise and sunset in Tallahassee. June 12, 2026, sunrise 6:35 a.m. Eastern Daylight Time, sunset 8:40 p.m. Eastern Daylight Time. 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The latest weather and forecast information can also be accessed by calling our automated forecast line at 850-942-8851. The current time is 4:16 a.m. Eastern Daylight Time. These are the 4 a.m. Eastern Daylight Time conditions. At the Tallahassee Airport, it was clear. The temperature was 74 degrees. The wind was calm. At Florida State University, the temperature was 77 degrees. The wind was west at 6 miles an hour. At Apalachicola, it was clear. The temperature was 79 degrees. The wind was calm. At Panama City Northwest, smoke was reported. The temperature was 73 degrees. The wind was calm. At Dothan, it was clear. The temperature was 75 degrees. The wind was west at 5 miles an hour. At Albany, it was clear. The temperature was 76 degrees. The wind was west at 3 miles an hour. At Valdosta, it was clear. The temperature was 73 degrees. The wind was calm. Over the marine area, at the buoy south of Apalachicola, winds were southwest at 4 knots and seas were 2 feet.

at the buoy south of Panama City, winds were southwest at 6 knots, and seas were 2 feet. At the buoy south of Pensacola, winds were south at 6 knots. The forecast for the local area. Today, mostly sunny. A slight chance of showers and thunderstorms this afternoon. Highs in the mid-90s. West winds around 5 miles per hour. Chance of rain 20%. Heat index values up to 105. Tonight, partly cloudy. Lows in the mid-70s. Southwest winds 5 to 10 miles per hour, becoming west after midnight. Saturday, mostly sunny. A chance of showers and thunderstorms in the afternoon. Highs in the upper 90s. West winds around 5 miles per hour. Chance of rain 40%. Heat index values up to 109. Saturday night, mostly cloudy with a chance of showers and thunderstorms in the evening, then partly cloudy after midnight. Lows in the mid-70s. Southwest winds around 5 miles per hour. Chance of rain 40%. Heat index values up to 106 early in the evening. Sunday, mostly sunny. A chance of showers and thunderstorms in the afternoon. Highs in the mid-90s. West winds 5 to 10 miles per hour. Chance of rain 50%. Heat index values up to 105. Sunday night, partly cloudy with a chance of showers and thunderstorms in the evening, then mostly clear with a slight chance of showers and thunderstorms after midnight. Lows in the mid-70s. Chance of rain 50%. Monday, mostly sunny. A chance of showers and thunderstorms in the morning, then showers and thunderstorms in the afternoon. Highs in the lower 90s. Chance of rain 80%. Monday night, mostly cloudy. Showers and thunderstorms, mainly in the evening. Lows in the mid-70s. Chance of rain 80%. Tuesday and Tuesday night, showers and thunderstorms likely. Highs in the upper 80s. Lows in the mid-70s. Chance of rain 70%. Wednesday, showers. A chance of thunderstorms in the morning, then thunderstorms likely in the afternoon. Highs in the mid-80s. Chance of rain 80%. Wednesday night, mostly cloudy. Showers and thunderstorms likely, mainly in the evening. Lows in the mid-70s. Chance of rain 70%. Thursday, partly sunny with a chance of showers and thunderstorms. Highs in the lower 90s. Chance of rain 40%. The coastal waters forecast for the following waters from Suwannee River to Apalachicola, Florida, extending from 20 to 60 nautical miles, waters from Okaloosa-Walton County line to Mexico Beach 20 to 60 nautical miles, and waters from Mexico Beach to Apalachicola 20 to 60 nautical miles. Today, west winds around 5 knots, becoming southwest late. Seas around 2 feet. Wave detail, south 2 feet at 7 seconds. Tonight, west winds 5 to 10 knots. Seas around 2 feet. Wave detail, south 2 feet at 7 seconds. Saturday, west winds 5 to 10 knots. Seas 2 to 3 feet. Wave detail, south 2 feet at 8 seconds and west 1 foot at 3 seconds. Saturday night, west winds around 10 knots. Seas around 2 feet. Wave detail, west 2 feet at 3 seconds and south 2 feet at 7 seconds. Sunday, west winds 5 to 10 knots, increasing to 10 to 15 knots with gusts up to 20 knots in the afternoon. Seas around 2 feet. Wave detail, west 2 feet at 4 seconds and south 2 feet at 7 seconds. Sunday night, west winds 10 to 15 knots. Seas 2 to 3 feet. Wave detail, west 2 feet at 4 seconds and south 2 feet at 7 seconds. Monday, west winds 10 to 15 knots. Seas around 2 feet. A slight chance of showers and thunderstorms in the morning. Monday night, southwest winds 10 to 15 knots. Seas around 2 feet. A slight chance of showers and thunderstorms after midnight. Tuesday, southwest winds 10 to 15 knots. Seas 2 to 3 feet. A chance of showers and thunderstorms. Tuesday night, southwest winds 10 to 15 knots. Seas 2 to 3 feet. A chance of showers and thunderstorms. Winds and seas higher and near thunderstorms. The coastal waters forecast for the following. Coastal waters from Okaloosa-Walton County line to Mexico Beach out to 20 nautical miles, and coastal waters from Mexico Beach to Apalachicola out to 20 nautical miles. Today, west winds around 5 knots, increasing

5 to 10 knots early this afternoon, then becoming southwest 10 to 15 knots with gusts up to 20 knots late. Seas around 2 feet. Wave detail, south 2 feet at 7 seconds. Protected waters a moderate chop. Tonight, west winds around 10 knots. Seas around 2 feet. Wave detail, south 2 feet at 7 seconds and southwest 1 foot at 3 seconds. Protected waters a light chop. Saturday, northwest winds 5 to 10 knots, becoming west 10 to 15 knots with gusts up to 20 knots in the afternoon. Seas 2 to 3 feet. Wave detail, west 2 feet at 3 seconds and south 2 feet at 8 seconds. Protected waters a moderate chop. Saturday night, west winds 10 to 15 knots. Seas 2 to 3 feet. Wave detail, west 2 feet at 4 seconds and south 2 feet at 7 seconds. Protected waters a moderate chop. Sunday, west winds 5 to 10 knots, increasing to 10 to 15 knots with gusts up to 20 knots in the afternoon. Seas 2 to 3 feet. Wave detail, west 2 feet at 4 seconds and south 2 feet at 7 seconds. Protected waters a moderate chop. Sunday night, west winds 10 to 15 knots with gusts up to 25 knots. Seas 2 to 3 feet. Wave detail, southwest 3 feet at 4 seconds and south 1 foot at 7 seconds. Protected waters a moderate chop. A slight chance of showers and thunderstorms. Monday, west winds 10 to 15 knots, becoming southwest 15 to 20 knots in the afternoon. Seas 2 to 3 feet. Protected waters choppy. A chance of showers and thunderstorms. Monday night, southwest winds 15 to 20 knots, diminishing to 10 to 15 knots after midnight. Seas 2 to 3 feet. Protected waters choppy. A slight chance of showers and thunderstorms. Tuesday, southwest winds 10 to 15 knots, increasing to 15 to 20 knots in the afternoon. Seas 2 to 3 feet. Protected waters choppy. A chance of thunderstorms. A chance of showers in the morning, then showers likely in the afternoon. Tuesday night, southwest winds 15 to 20 knots, diminishing to 10 to 15 knots after midnight. Seas 2 to 3 feet. Protected waters choppy. Showers likely with a chance of thunderstorms. Winds and waves higher in and near thunderstorms. The coastal waters forecast for the following St. Andrews Bay waterways. Today, light and variable winds, becoming southwest 5 to 10 knots. Protected waters a light chop. Tonight, west winds 5 to 10 knots. Protected waters a light chop. Saturday, west winds 5 to 10 knots. Protected waters a light chop. Saturday night, west winds 5 to 10 knots. Protected waters a light chop. Sunday, west winds 5 to 10 knots, becoming southwest 10 to 15 knots with gusts up to 20 knots in the afternoon. Protected waters a moderate chop. A slight chance of showers and thunderstorms in the afternoon. Sunday night, southwest winds 10 to 15 knots with gusts up to 20 knots, becoming west 5 to 10 knots after midnight. Protected waters a moderate chop. A slight chance of showers and thunderstorms in the evening. Monday, west winds 5 to 10 knots, becoming southwest 10 to 15 knots in the afternoon. Protected waters a moderate chop. A chance of showers and thunderstorms. Monday night, southwest winds 10 to 15 knots. Protected waters a moderate chop. A chance of showers and thunderstorms. Tuesday, southwest winds 10 to 15 knots. Protected waters a moderate chop. Showers likely. A chance of thunderstorms in the morning, then thunderstorms likely in the afternoon. Tuesday night, southwest winds 5 to 10 knots. Protected waters a light chop. Showers likely. Thunderstorms likely, mainly in the evening. Winds and waves higher in and near thunderstorms. The Tropical Weather Outlook. For the North Atlantic, Caribbean Sea and the Gulf of America, Bay of Campeche, disorganized showers and thunderstorms are occurring over the Yucatan Peninsula and the adjacent Bay of Campeche, and a broad area of low pressure is expected to form in this area later today. Environmental conditions are forecast to be only marginally conducive for development before the system moves inland over eastern Mexico late Saturday or Sunday. Formation chance through 48 hours, low, 10%. Formation chance through 7 days, low, 10%. The surf zone forecast general outlook, a moderate risk of rip currents is forecast today at the Gulf beaches.
there is a low to medium probability.

of a high risk developing along the Emerald Coast beaches mainly this afternoon and evening as the sea breeze adds a local wind wave swell. A longer period background swell should reach the Gulf beaches on Saturday with surf heights increasing to around 2 feet with a rip current risk expected to maximize in the afternoon and evenings. There is a medium chance of a high rip current risk on Saturday and Sunday at the Gulf beaches. The risks should begin to decrease early next week. Tide information for Friday, June 12, 2026. St. Mark's River entrance. High 1:09 a.m., low 6:02 a.m., high 11:55 a.m., low 7:24 p.m. Apalachicola. High 4:35 a.m., low 7:38 a.m., high 12:37 p.m., low 9:26 p.m. St. Andrews Bay of Panama City. High 7:17 a.m., low 6:38 p.m. Note that the times of high and low tide are 3 minutes earlier at Shell Point than at the St. Mark's River entrance. The average water temperature at Apalachicola was 82.4 degrees. Sunrise and sunset in Tallahassee. June 12, 2026, sunrise 6:35 a.m. Eastern Daylight Time, sunset 8:40 p.m. Eastern Daylight Time. 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The latest weather and forecast information can also be accessed by calling our automated forecast line at 850-942-8851. The current time is 4:29 a.m. Eastern Daylight Time. These are the 4 a.m. Eastern Daylight Time conditions. At the Tallahassee Airport, it was clear. The temperature was 74 degrees. The wind was calm. At Florida State University, the temperature was 77 degrees. The wind was west at 6 miles an hour. At Apalachicola, it was clear. The temperature was 79 degrees. The wind was calm. At Panama City Northwest, smoke was reported. The temperature was 73 degrees. The wind was calm. At Dothan, it was clear. The temperature was 75 degrees. The wind was west at 5 miles an hour. At Albany, it was clear. The temperature was 76 degrees. The wind was west at 3 miles an hour. At Valdosta, it was clear. The temperature was 73 degrees. The wind was calm. Over the marine area, at the buoy south of Apalachicola, winds were southwest at 4 knots and seas were 2 feet. At the buoy south of Panama City, winds were southwest at 6 knots and seas were 2 feet. At the buoy south of Pensacola, winds were south at 6 knots. The forecast for the local area. Today, mostly sunny. A slight chance of showers and thunderstorms this afternoon. Highs in the mid-90s. West winds around 5 miles per hour. Chance of rain 20%. Heat index values up to 105. Tonight, partly cloudy. Lows in the mid-70s. Southwest winds 5 to 10 miles per hour, becoming west after midnight. Saturday, mostly sunny. A chance of showers and thunderstorms in the afternoon. Highs in the upper 90s. West winds around 5 miles per hour. Chance of rain 40%. Heat index values up to 109. Saturday night, mostly cloudy with a chance of showers and thunderstorms in the evening, then partly cloudy after midnight. Lows in the mid-70s. Southwest winds around 5 miles per hour. Chance of rain 40%. Heat index values up to 106 early in the evening. Sunday, mostly sunny. A chance of showers and thunderstorms in the afternoon. Highs in the mid-90s. West winds 5 to 10 miles per hour. Chance of rain 50%. Heat index values up to 105. Sunday night, partly cloudy with a chance of showers and thunderstorms in the evening, then mostly clear with a slight chance of showers and thunderstorms after midnight. Lows in the mid-70s. Chance of rain 50%. Monday, mostly sunny. A chance of showers and thunderstorms in the morning, then showers and thunderstorms in the afternoon. Highs in the lower 90s. Chance of rain 80%. Monday night, mostly cloudy. Showers and thunderstorms, mainly in the evening. Lows in the mid-70s. Chance of rain 80%. Tuesday and Tuesday night, showers and thunderstorms likely. Highs in the upper 80s. Lows in the mid-70s. Chance of rain 70%.
Wednesday, showers. A chance of thunderstorms in the morning, then thunderstorms likely in the afternoon. Highs in the mid-80s. Chance of rain 80%. Wednesday night, mostly cloudy. Showers and thunderstorms likely, mainly in the evening. Lows in the mid-70s. Chance of rain 70%. Thursday, partly sunny with a chance of showers and thunderstorms. Highs in the lower 90s. Chance of rain 40%. Chance of rain 70%. Thursday, partly sunny with a chance of showers and thunderstorms. Highs in the lower 90s. Chance of rain 40%. The Tallahassee Climate Summary for yesterday, June 11, 2026. Yesterday's high temperature was 96 degrees. This high was 5 degrees above the normal high of 91. Yesterday's low temperature was 70 degrees. This tied the normal low of 70. No precipitation fell yesterday, which leaves the monthly total at 0.02 inches. This is 2.58 inches below the normal amount of 2.60 inches for June. The total precipitation for the year still stands at 12.21 inches, which is 11.21 inches below normal. The normal high temperature for today is 91 degrees, and the normal low is 71. The record high for today is 100, which last occurred in 1914, and the record low is 56, which occurred in 1988. Sunrise today is at 6:35 a.m. and sunset is at 8:40 p.m. The coastal waters forecast for the following: waters from Suwannee River to Apalachicola, Florida, extending from 20 to 60 nautical miles, waters from Okaloosa-Walton County line to Mexico Beach 20 to 60 nautical miles, and waters from Mexico Beach to Apalachicola 20 to 60 nautical miles. Today, west winds around 5 knots, becoming southwest late. Seas around 2 feet. Wave detail, south 2 feet at 7 seconds. Tonight, west winds 5 to 10 knots. Seas around 2 feet. Wave detail, south 2 feet at 7 seconds. Saturday, west winds 5 to 10 knots. Seas 2 to 3 feet. Wave detail, south 2 feet at 8 seconds and west 1 foot at 3 seconds. Saturday night, west winds around 10 knots. Seas around 2 feet. Wave detail, west 2 feet at 3 seconds and south 2 feet at 7 seconds. Sunday, west winds 5 to 10 knots, increasing to 10 to 15 knots with gusts up to 20 knots in the afternoon. Seas around 2 feet. Wave detail, west 2 feet at 4 seconds and south 2 feet at 7 seconds. Sunday night, west winds 10 to 15 knots. Seas 2 to 3 feet. Wave detail, west 2 feet at 4 seconds and south 2 feet at 7 seconds. Monday, west winds 10 to 15 knots. Seas around 2 feet. A slight chance of showers and thunderstorms in the morning. Monday night, southwest winds 10 to 15 knots. Seas around 2 feet. A slight chance of showers and thunderstorms after midnight. Tuesday, southwest winds 10 to 15 knots. Seas 2 to 3 feet. A chance of showers and thunderstorms. Tuesday night, southwest winds 10 to 15 knots. Seas 2 to 3 feet. A chance of showers and thunderstorms. Winds and seas higher and near thunderstorms. The coastal waters forecast for the following: coastal waters from Okaloosa-Walton County line to Mexico Beach out to 20 nautical miles, and coastal waters from Mexico Beach to Apalachicola out to 20 nautical miles. Today, west winds around 5 knots, increasing to 5 to 10 knots early this afternoon, then becoming southwest 10 to 15 knots with gusts up to 20 knots late. Seas around 2 feet. Wave detail, south 2 feet at 7 seconds. Protected waters a moderate chop. Tonight, west winds around 10 knots. Seas around 2 feet. Wave detail, south 2 feet at 7 seconds and southwest 1 foot at 3 seconds. Protected waters a light chop. Saturday, northwest winds 5 to 10 knots, becoming west 10 to 15 knots with gusts up to 20 knots in the afternoon. Seas 2 to 3 feet. Wave detail, west 2 feet at 3 seconds and south 2 feet at 8 seconds. Protected waters a moderate chop. Saturday night, west winds 10 to 15 knots. Seas 2 to 3 feet. Wave detail, west 2 feet at 4 seconds and south 2 feet at 7 seconds. Protected waters a moderate chop. Sunday, west winds 5 to 10 knots, increasing to 10 to 15 knots with gusts up to 20 knots in the afternoon. Seas 2 to 3 feet.
Wave Detail.

west 2 feet at 4 seconds and south 2 feet at 7 seconds. Protected waters a moderate chop. Sunday night, west winds 10 to 15 knots with gusts up to 25 knots. Seas 2 to 3 feet. Wave detail, southwest 3 feet at 4 seconds and south 1 foot at 7 seconds. Protected waters a moderate chop. A slight chance of showers and thunderstorms. Monday, west winds 10 to 15 knots, becoming southwest 15 to 20 knots in the afternoon. Seas 2 to 3 feet. Protected waters choppy. A chance of showers and thunderstorms. Monday night, southwest winds 15 to 20 knots, diminishing to 10 to 15 knots after midnight. Seas 2 to 3 feet. Protected waters choppy. A slight chance of showers and thunderstorms. Tuesday, southwest winds 10 to 15 knots, increasing to 15 to 20 knots in the afternoon. Seas 2 to 3 feet. Protected waters choppy. A chance of thunderstorms. A chance of showers in the morning, then showers likely in the afternoon. Tuesday night, southwest winds 15 to 20 knots, diminishing to 10 to 15 knots after midnight. Seas 2 to 3 feet. Protected waters choppy. Showers likely with a chance of thunderstorms. Winds and waves higher in and near thunderstorms. The coastal waters forecast for the following St. Andrews Bay waterways. Today, light and variable winds, becoming southwest 5 to 10 knots. Protected waters a light chop. Tonight, west winds 5 to 10 knots. Protected waters a light chop. Saturday, west winds 5 to 10 knots. Protected waters a light chop. Saturday night, west winds 5 to 10 knots. Protected waters a light chop. Sunday, west winds 5 to 10 knots, becoming southwest 10 to 15 knots with gusts up to 20 knots in the afternoon. Protected waters a moderate chop. A slight chance of showers and thunderstorms in the afternoon. Sunday night, southwest winds 10 to 15 knots with gusts up to 20 knots, becoming west 5 to 10 knots after midnight. Protected waters a moderate chop. A slight chance of showers and thunderstorms in the evening. Monday, west winds 5 to 10 knots, becoming southwest 10 to 15 knots in the afternoon. Protected waters a moderate chop. A chance of showers and thunderstorms. Monday night, southwest winds 10 to 15 knots. Protected waters a moderate chop. A chance of showers and thunderstorms. Tuesday, southwest winds 10 to 15 knots. Protected waters a moderate chop. Showers likely. A chance of thunderstorms in the morning, then thunderstorms likely in the afternoon. Tuesday night, southwest winds 5 to 10 knots. Protected waters a light chop. Showers likely. Thunderstorms likely, mainly in the evening. Winds and waves higher in and near thunderstorms. The Tropical Weather Outlook. For the North Atlantic, Caribbean Sea and the Gulf of America, Bay of Campeche, disorganized showers and thunderstorms are occurring over the Yucatan Peninsula and the adjacent Bay of Campeche, and a broad area of low pressure is expected to form in this area later today. Environmental conditions are forecast to be only marginally conducive for development before the system moves inland over eastern Mexico late Saturday or Sunday. Formation chance through 48 hours, low, 10%. Formation chance through 7 days, low, 10%. The surf zone forecast general outlook, a moderate risk of rip currents is forecast today at the Gulf beaches. There is a low to medium probability of a high risk developing along the Emerald Coast beaches mainly this afternoon and evening as the sea breeze adds a local wind wave swell. A longer period background swell should reach the Gulf beaches on Saturday with surf heights increasing to around 2 feet with a rip current risk expected to maximize in the afternoon and evenings. There is a medium chance of a high rip current risk on Saturday and Sunday at the Gulf beaches. The risks should begin to decrease early next week. Tide information for Friday, June 12, 2026. St. Marks River entrance. High 1:09 a.m., low 6:02 a.m., high 11:55 a.m., low 7:24 p.m. Apalachicola. High 4:35 a.m., low 7:38 a.m., high 12:37 p.m., low 9:26 p.m. St. Andrews Bay at Panama City. High 7:17 a.m., low 6:38 p.m. Note that the times of high and low tide are 3 minutes earlier at Shell Point than at the St. Marks River entrance. The average water temperature at Apalachicola was 82.4 degrees. Sunrise and sunset in Tallahassee. June 12, 2026.

The wind was calm. At Panama City Northwest, smoke was reported. The temperature was 73 degrees. The wind was calm. At Dothan, it was clear. The temperature was 75 degrees. The wind was west at 5 miles an hour. At Albany, it was clear. The temperature was 76 degrees. The wind was west at 3 miles an hour. At Valdosta, it was clear. The temperature was 73 degrees. The wind was calm. Over the marine area, at the buoy south of Apalachicola, winds were southwest at 4 knots and seas were 2 feet. At the buoy south of Panama City, winds were southwest at 6 knots and seas were 2 feet. At the buoy south of Pensacola, winds were south at 6 knots. The forecast for the local area. Today, mostly sunny. A slight chance of showers and thunderstorms this afternoon. Highs in the mid-90s. West winds around 5 miles per hour. Chance of rain 20%. Heat index values up to 105. Tonight, partly cloudy. Lows in the mid-70s. Southwest winds 5 to 10 miles per hour, becoming west after midnight. Saturday, mostly sunny. A chance of showers and thunderstorms in the afternoon. Highs in the upper 90s. West winds around 5 miles per hour. Chance of rain 40%. Heat index values up to 109. Saturday night, mostly cloudy with a chance of showers and thunderstorms in the evening, then partly cloudy after midnight. Lows in the mid-70s. Southwest winds around 5 miles per hour. Chance of rain 40%. Heat index values up to 106 early in the evening. Sunday, mostly sunny. A chance of showers and thunderstorms in the afternoon. Highs in the mid-90s. West winds 5 to 10 miles per hour. Chance of rain 50%. Heat index values up to 105. Sunday night, partly cloudy with a chance of showers and thunderstorms in the evening, then mostly clear with a slight chance of showers and thunderstorms after midnight. Lows in the mid-70s. Chance of rain 50%. Monday, mostly sunny. A chance of showers and thunderstorms in the morning, then showers and thunderstorms in the afternoon. Highs in the lower 90s. Chance of rain 80%. Monday night, mostly cloudy. Showers and thunderstorms, mainly in the evening. Lows in the mid-70s. Chance of rain 80%. Tuesday and Tuesday night, showers and thunderstorms likely. Highs in the upper 80s. Lows in the mid-70s. Chance of rain 70%. Wednesday, showers. A chance of thunderstorms in the morning, then thunderstorms likely in the afternoon. Highs in the mid-80s. Chance of rain 80%. Wednesday night, mostly cloudy. Showers and thunderstorms likely, mainly in the evening. Lows in the mid-70s. Chance of rain 70%. Thursday, partly sunny with a chance of showers and thunderstorms. Highs in the lower 90s. Chance of rain 40%. The coastal waters forecast for the following: waters from Suwannee River to Apalachicola, Florida, extending from 20 to 60 nautical miles, waters from Okaloosa Walton County line to Mexico Beach 20 to 60 nautical miles, and waters from Mexico Beach to Apalachicola 20 to 60 nautical miles. Today, west winds around 5 knots, becoming southwest late. Seas around 2 feet. Wave detail, south 2 feet at 7 seconds. Tonight, west winds 5 to 10 knots. Seas around 2 feet. Wave detail, south 2 feet at 7 seconds. Saturday, west winds 5 to 10 knots. Seas 2 to 3 feet. Wave detail, south 2 feet at 8 seconds and west 1 foot at 3 seconds. Saturday night, west winds around 10 knots. Seas around 2 feet. Wave detail, west 2 feet at 3 seconds and south 2 feet at 7 seconds. Sunday, west winds 5 to 10 knots, increasing to 10 to 15 knots with gusts up to 20 knots in the afternoon. Seas around 2 feet. Wave detail, west 2 feet at 4 seconds and south 2 feet at 7 seconds. Sunday night, west winds 10 to 15 knots. Seas 2 to 3 feet. Wave detail, west 2 feet at 4 seconds and south 2 feet at 7 seconds. Monday, west winds 10 to 15 knots. Seas around 2 feet. A slight chance of showers and thunderstorms in the morning. Monday night, southwest winds 10 to 15 knots. Seas around 2 feet. A slight chance of showers.

thunderstorms after midnight. Tuesday, southwest winds 10 to 15 knots. Seas 2 to 3 feet. A chance of showers and thunderstorms. Tuesday night, southwest winds 10 to 15 knots. Seas 2 to 3 feet. A chance of showers and thunderstorms. Winds and seas higher and near thunderstorms. The coastal waters forecast for the following. Coastal waters from Okaloosa Walton County line to Mexico Beach out to 20 nautical miles, and coastal waters from Mexico Beach to Apalachicola out to 20 nautical miles. Today, west winds around 5 knots, increasing to 5 to 10 knots early this afternoon, then becoming southwest 10 to 15 knots with gusts up to 20 knots late. Seas around 2 feet. Wave detail, south 2 feet at 7 seconds. Protected waters a moderate chop. Tonight, west winds around 10 knots. Seas around 2 feet. Wave detail, south 2 feet at 7 seconds and southwest 1 foot at 3 seconds. Protected waters a light chop. Saturday, northwest winds 5 to 10 knots, becoming west 10 to 15 knots with gusts up to 20 knots in the afternoon. Seas 2 to 3 feet. Wave detail, west 2 feet at 3 seconds and south 2 feet at 8 seconds. Protected waters a moderate chop. Saturday night, west winds 10 to 15 knots. Seas 2 to 3 feet. Wave detail, west 2 feet at 4 seconds and south 2 feet at 7 seconds. Protected waters a moderate chop. Sunday, west winds 5 to 10 knots, increasing to 10 to 15 knots with gusts up to 20 knots in the afternoon. Seas 2 to 3 feet. Wave detail, west 2 feet at 4 seconds and south 2 feet at 7 seconds. Protected waters a moderate chop. Sunday night, west winds 10 to 15 knots with gusts up to 25 knots. Seas 2 to 3 feet. Wave detail, southwest 3 feet at 4 seconds and south 1 foot at 7 seconds. Protected waters a moderate chop. A slight chance of showers and thunderstorms. Monday, west winds 10 to 15 knots, becoming southwest 15 to 20 knots in the afternoon. Seas 2 to 3 feet. Protected waters choppy. A chance of showers and thunderstorms. Monday night, southwest winds 15 to 20 knots, diminishing to 10 to 15 knots after midnight. Seas 2 to 3 feet. Protected waters choppy. A slight chance of showers and thunderstorms. Tuesday, southwest winds 10 to 15 knots, increasing to 15 to 20 knots in the afternoon. Seas 2 to 3 feet. Protected waters choppy. A chance of thunderstorms. A chance of showers in the morning, then showers likely in the afternoon. Tuesday night, southwest winds 15 to 20 knots, diminishing to 10 to 15 knots after midnight. Seas 2 to 3 feet. Protected waters choppy. Showers likely with a chance of thunderstorms. Winds and waves higher and near thunderstorms. The coastal waters forecast for the following St. Andrews Bay waterways. Today, light and variable winds, becoming southwest 5 to 10 knots. Protected waters a light chop. Tonight, west winds 5 to 10 knots. Protected waters a light chop. Saturday, west winds 5 to 10 knots. Protected waters a light chop. Saturday night, west winds 5 to 10 knots. Protected waters a light chop. Sunday, west winds 5 to 10 knots, becoming southwest 10 to 15 knots with gusts up to 20 knots in the afternoon. Protected waters a moderate chop. A slight chance of showers and thunderstorms in the afternoon. Sunday night, southwest winds 10 to 15 knots with gusts up to 20 knots, becoming west 5 to 10 knots after midnight. Protected waters a moderate chop. A slight chance of showers and thunderstorms in the evening. Monday, west winds 5 to 10 knots, becoming southwest 10 to 15 knots in the afternoon. Protected waters a moderate chop. A chance of showers and thunderstorms. Monday night, southwest winds 10 to 15 knots. Protected waters a moderate chop. A chance of showers and thunderstorms. Tuesday, southwest winds 10 to 15 knots. Protected waters a moderate chop. Showers likely. A chance of thunderstorms in the morning, then thunderstorms likely in the afternoon. Tuesday night, southwest winds 5 to 10 knots. Protected waters a light chop. Showers likely. Thunderstorms likely, mainly in the evening. Winds and waves higher and near thunderstorms. The Tropical Weather Outlook. For the North Atlantic.

Caribbean Sea and the Gulf of America, Bay of Campeche, disorganized showers and thunderstorms are occurring over the Yucatan Peninsula and the adjacent Bay of Campeche, and a broad area of low pressure is expected to form in this area later today. Environmental conditions are forecast to be only marginally conducive for development before the system moves inland over eastern Mexico late Saturday or Sunday. Formation chance through 48 hours, low, 10%. Formation chance through 7 days, low, 10%. The surf zone forecast general outlook, a moderate risk of rip currents is forecast today at the Gulf beaches. There is a low to medium probability of a high risk developing along the Emerald Coast beaches mainly this afternoon and evening as the sea breeze adds a local wind wave swell. A longer period background swell should reach the Gulf beaches on Saturday with surf heights increasing to around 2 feet with a rip current risk expected to maximize in the afternoon and evenings. There is a medium chance of a high rip current risk on Saturday and Sunday at the Gulf beaches. The risks should begin to decrease early next week. Tide information for Friday, June 12, 2026. St. Mark's River entrance. High 1:09 a.m., low 6:02 a.m., high 11:55 a.m., low 7:24 p.m. Apalachicola. High 4:35 a.m., low 7:38 a.m., high 12:37 p.m., low 9:26 p.m. St. Andrews Bay at Panama City. High 7:17 a.m., low 6:38 p.m. Note that the times of high and low tide are 3 minutes earlier at Shell Point than at the St. Mark's River entrance. The average water temperature at Apalachicola was 82.4 degrees. Sunrise and sunset in Tallahassee. June 12, 2026, sunrise 6:35 a.m. Eastern Daylight Time, sunset 8:40 p.m. Eastern Daylight Time. 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The latest weather and forecast information can also be accessed by calling our automated forecast line at 850-942-8851. The current time is 4:55 a.m. Eastern Daylight Time. These are the 4 a.m. Eastern Daylight Time conditions. At the Tallahassee Airport, it was clear. The temperature was 74 degrees. The wind was calm. At Florida State University, the temperature was 77 degrees. The wind was west at 6 miles an hour. At Apalachicola, it was clear. The temperature was 79 degrees. The wind was calm. At Panama City Northwest, smoke was reported. The temperature was 73 degrees. The wind was calm. At Dothan, it was clear. The temperature was 75 degrees. The wind was west at 5 miles an hour. At Albany, it was clear. The temperature was 76 degrees. The wind was west at 3 miles an hour. At Valdosta, it was clear. The temperature was 73 degrees. The wind was calm. Over the marine area, at the buoy south of Apalachicola, winds were southwest at 4 knots and seas were 2 feet. At the buoy south of Panama City, winds were southwest at 6 knots and seas were 2 feet. At the buoy south of Pensacola, winds were south at 6 knots. The forecast for the local area. Today, mostly sunny. A slight chance of showers and thunderstorms this afternoon. Highs in the mid-90s. West winds around 5 miles per hour. Chance of rain 20%. Heat index values up to 105. Tonight, partly cloudy. Lows in the mid-70s. Southwest winds 5 to 10 miles per hour, becoming west after midnight. Saturday, mostly sunny. A chance of showers and thunderstorms in the afternoon. Highs in the upper 90s. West winds around 5 miles per hour. Chance of rain 40%. Heat index values up to 109. Saturday night, mostly cloudy with a chance of showers and thunderstorms in the evening, then partly cloudy after midnight. Lows in the mid-70s. Southwest winds around 5 miles per hour. Chance of rain 40%. Heat index values up to 106 early in the evening. Sunday, mostly sunny. A chance of showers and thunderstorms in the afternoon. Highs in the mid-90s. West winds 5 to 10 miles per hour. Chance of rain 50%. Heat index values up to 105. Sunday night, partly cloudy with a chance of showers and thunderstorms in the evening, then mostly clear with a slight chance of showers and thunderstorms.

after midnight. Lows in the mid-70s. Chance of rain 50%. Monday, mostly sunny. A chance of showers and thunderstorms in the morning, then showers and thunderstorms in the afternoon. Highs in the lower 90s. Chance of rain 80%. Monday night, mostly cloudy. Showers and thunderstorms, mainly in the evening. Lows in the mid-70s. Chance of rain 80%. Tuesday and Tuesday night, showers and thunderstorms likely. Highs in the upper 80s. Lows in the mid-70s. Chance of rain 70%. Wednesday, showers. A chance of thunderstorms in the morning, then thunderstorms likely in the afternoon. Highs in the mid-80s. Chance of rain 80%. Wednesday night, mostly cloudy. Showers and thunderstorms likely, mainly in the evening. Lows in the mid-70s. Chance of rain 70%. Thursday, partly sunny with a chance of showers and thunderstorms. Highs in the lower 90s. Chance of rain 40%. The coastal waters forecast for the following waters from Suwannee River to Apalachicola, Florida, extending from 20 to 60 nautical miles, waters from Okaloosa, Walton County line to Mexico Beach, 20 to 60 nautical miles, and waters from Mexico Beach to Apalachicola, 20 to 60 nautical miles. Today, west winds around 5 knots, becoming southwest late. Seas around 2 feet. Wave detail, south 2 feet at 7 seconds. Tonight, west winds 5 to 10 knots. Seas around 2 feet. Wave detail, south 2 feet at 7 seconds. Saturday, west winds 5 to 10 knots. Seas 2 to 3 feet. Wave detail, south 2 feet at 8 seconds and west 1 foot at 3 seconds. Saturday night, west winds around 10 knots. Seas around 2 feet. Wave detail, west 2 feet at 3 seconds and south 2 feet at 7 seconds. Sunday, west winds 5 to 10 knots, increasing to 10 to 15 knots with gusts up to 20 knots in the afternoon. Seas around 2 feet. Wave detail, west 2 feet at 4 seconds and south 2 feet at 7 seconds. Sunday night, west winds 10 to 15 knots. Seas 2 to 3 feet. Wave detail, west 2 feet at 4 seconds and south 2 feet at 7 seconds. Monday, west winds 10 to 15 knots. Seas around 2 feet. A slight chance of showers and thunderstorms in the morning. Monday night, southwest winds 10 to 15 knots. Seas around 2 feet. A slight chance of showers and thunderstorms after midnight. Tuesday, southwest winds 10 to 15 knots. Seas 2 to 3 feet. A chance of showers and thunderstorms. Tuesday night, southwest winds 10 to 15 knots. Seas 2 to 3 feet. A chance of showers and thunderstorms. Winds and seas higher and near thunderstorms. The Tallahassee climate summary for yesterday, June 11, 2026. Yesterday's high temperature was 96 degrees. This high was 5 degrees above the normal high of 91. Yesterday's low temperature was 70 degrees. This tied the normal low of 70. No precipitation fell yesterday, which leaves the monthly total at 0.02 inches. This is 2.58 inches below the normal amount of 2.60 inches for June. The total precipitation for the year still stands at 12.21 inches, which is 11.21 inches below normal. The normal high temperature for today is 91 degrees, and the normal low is 71. The record high for today is 100, which last occurred in 1914, and the record low is 56, which occurred in 1988. Sunrise today is at 6:35 a.m. and sunset is at 8:40 p.m. The coastal waters forecast for the following: coastal waters from Okaloosa, Walton County line to Mexico Beach out to 20 nautical miles, and coastal waters from Mexico Beach to Apalachicola out to 20 nautical miles. Today, west winds around 5 knots, increasing to 5 to 10 knots early this afternoon, then becoming southwest 10 to 15 knots with gusts up to 20 knots late. Seas around 2 feet. Wave detail, south 2 feet at 7 seconds. Protected waters a moderate chop. Tonight, west winds around 10 knots. Seas around 2 feet. Wave detail, south 2 feet at 7 seconds and southwest 1 foot at 3 seconds. Protected waters a light chop. Saturday, northwest winds 5 to 10 knots, becoming west 10 to 15 knots with gusts up to 20 knots in the afternoon. Seas 2 to 3 feet.
Wave detail, west 2 feet at 3 seconds and south 2 feet at 8 seconds. Protected waters a moderate chop. Saturday night, west winds 10 to 15 knots. Seas 2 to 3 feet. Wave detail, west 2 feet at 4 seconds and south 2 feet at 7 seconds. Protected waters a moderate chop. Sunday, west winds 5 to 10 knots, increasing to 10 to 15 knots with gusts up to 20 knots in the afternoon. Seas 2 to 3 feet. Wave detail, west 2 feet at 4 seconds and south 2 feet at 7 seconds. Protected waters a moderate chop. Sunday night, west winds 10 to 15 knots with gusts up to 25 knots. Seas 2 to 3 feet. Wave detail, southwest 3 feet at 4 seconds and south 1 foot at 7 seconds. Protected waters a moderate chop. A slight chance of showers and thunderstorms. Monday, west winds 10 to 15 knots, becoming southwest 15 to 20 knots in the afternoon. Seas 2 to 3 feet. Protected waters choppy. A chance of showers and thunderstorms. Monday night, southwest winds 15 to 20 knots, diminishing to 10 to 15 knots after midnight. Seas 2 to 3 feet. Protected waters choppy. A slight chance of showers and thunderstorms. Tuesday, southwest winds 10 to 15 knots, increasing to 15 to 20 knots in the afternoon. Seas 2 to 3 feet. Protected waters choppy. A chance of thunderstorms. A chance of showers in the morning, then showers likely in the afternoon. Tuesday night, southwest winds 15 to 20 knots, diminishing to 10 to 15 knots after midnight. Seas 2 to 3 feet. Protected waters choppy. Showers likely with a chance of thunderstorms. Winds and waves higher in and near thunderstorms. The Tropical Weather Outlook. For the North Atlantic, Caribbean Sea and the Gulf of America, Bay of Campeche, disorganized showers and thunderstorms are occurring over the Yucatan Peninsula and the adjacent Bay of Campeche, and a broad area of low pressure is expected to form in this area later today. Environmental conditions are forecast to be only marginally conducive for development before the system moves inland over eastern Mexico late Saturday or Sunday. Formation chance through 48 hours, low, 10%. Formation chance through 7 days, low, 10%. The surf zone forecast general outlook, a moderate risk of rip currents is forecast today at the Gulf beaches. There is a low to medium probability of a high risk developing along the Emerald Coast beaches mainly this afternoon and evening as the sea breeze adds a local wind wave swell. A longer period background swell should reach the Gulf beaches on Saturday with surf heights increasing to around 2 feet with a rip current risk expected to maximize in the afternoon and evenings. There is a medium chance of a high rip current risk on Saturday and Sunday at the Gulf beaches. The risks should begin to decrease early next week. Tide information for Friday, June 12, 2026. St. Mark's River entrance. High 1:09 a.m., low 6:02 a.m., high 11:55 a.m., low 7:24 p.m. Apalachicola. High 4:35 a.m., low 7:38 a.m., high 12:37 p.m., low 9:26 p.m. St. Andrews Bay at Panama City. High 7:17 a.m., low 6:38 p.m. Note that the times of high and low tide are 3 minutes earlier at Shell Point than at the St. Mark's River entrance. The average water temperature at Apalachicola was 82.4 degrees. Sunrise and sunset in Tallahassee. June 12, 2026, sunrise 6:35 a.m. Eastern Daylight Time, sunset 8:40 p.m. Eastern Daylight Time. 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The latest weather and forecast information can also be accessed by calling our automated forecast line at 850-942-8851. The current time is 5:07 a.m. Eastern Daylight Time. These are the 5 a.m. Eastern Daylight Time conditions. At the Tallahassee Airport, it was clear. The temperature was 73 degrees. The wind was calm. The report from Florida State University was not available. At Apalachicola, it was clear. The temperature was 76 degrees. The wind was calm. At Panama City Northwest, smoke was reported. The temperature was 73 degrees. The wind was calm. At Dothan, it was clear. The temperature was 75 degrees. The wind was southwest at 5 miles an hour.
At Albany, it was clear. The temperature

was 74 degrees. The wind was southwest at 5 miles an hour. At Valdosta, it was clear. The temperature was 72 degrees. The wind was calm. Over the marine area, at the buoy south of Apalachicola, winds were west at 6 knots. At the buoy south of Panama City, winds were southwest at 6 knots. At the buoy south of Pensacola, winds were southwest at 6 knots. The forecast for the local area. Today, mostly sunny. A slight chance of showers and thunderstorms this afternoon. Highs in the mid-90s. West winds around 5 miles per hour. Chance of rain 20%. Heat index values up to 105. Tonight, partly cloudy. Lows in the mid-70s. Southwest winds 5 to 10 miles per hour, becoming west after midnight. Saturday, mostly sunny. A chance of showers and thunderstorms in the afternoon. Highs in the upper 90s. West winds around 5 miles per hour. Chance of rain 40%. Heat index values up to 109. Saturday night, mostly cloudy with a chance of showers and thunderstorms in the evening, then partly cloudy after midnight. Lows in the mid-70s. Southwest winds around 5 miles per hour. Chance of rain 40%. Heat index values up to 106 early in the evening. Sunday, mostly sunny. A chance of showers and thunderstorms in the afternoon. Highs in the mid-90s. West winds 5 to 10 miles per hour. Chance of rain 50%. Heat index values up to 105. Sunday night, partly cloudy with a chance of showers and thunderstorms in the evening, then mostly clear with a slight chance of showers and thunderstorms after midnight. Lows in the mid-70s. Chance of rain 50%. Monday, mostly sunny. A chance of showers and thunderstorms in the morning, then showers and thunderstorms in the afternoon. Highs in the lower 90s. Chance of rain 80%. Monday night, mostly cloudy. Showers and thunderstorms, mainly in the evening. Lows in the mid-70s. Chance of rain 80%. Tuesday and Tuesday night, showers and thunderstorms likely. Highs in the upper 80s. Lows in the mid-70s. Chance of rain 70%. Wednesday, showers. A chance of thunderstorms in the morning, then thunderstorms likely in the afternoon. Highs in the mid-80s. Chance of rain 80%. Wednesday night, mostly cloudy. Showers and thunderstorms likely, mainly in the evening. Lows in the mid-70s. Chance of rain 70%. Thursday, partly sunny with a chance of showers and thunderstorms. Highs in the lower 90s. Chance of rain 40%. The coastal waters forecast for the following: waters from Suwannee River to Apalachicola, Florida, extending from 20 to 60 nautical miles, waters from Okaloosa-Walton County line to Mexico Beach 20 to 60 nautical miles, and waters from Mexico Beach to Apalachicola 20 to 60 nautical miles. Today, west winds around 5 knots, becoming southwest late. Seas around 2 feet. Wave detail, south 2 feet at 7 seconds. Tonight, west winds 5 to 10 knots. Seas around 2 feet. Wave detail, south 2 feet at 7 seconds. Saturday, west winds 5 to 10 knots. Seas 2 to 3 feet. Wave detail, south 2 feet at 8 seconds and west 1 foot at 3 seconds. Saturday night, west winds around 10 knots. Seas around 2 feet. Wave detail, west 2 feet at 3 seconds and south 2 feet at 7 seconds. Sunday, west winds 5 to 10 knots, increasing to 10 to 15 knots with gusts up to 20 knots in the afternoon. Seas around 2 feet. Wave detail, west 2 feet at 4 seconds and south 2 feet at 7 seconds. Sunday night, west winds 10 to 15 knots. Seas 2 to 3 feet. Wave detail, west 2 feet at 4 seconds and south 2 feet at 7 seconds. Monday, west winds 10 to 15 knots. Seas around 2 feet. A slight chance of showers and thunderstorms in the morning. Monday night, southwest winds 10 to 15 knots. Seas around 2 feet. A slight chance of showers and thunderstorms after midnight. Tuesday, southwest winds 10 to 15 knots. Seas 2 to 3 feet. A chance of showers and thunderstorms. Tuesday night, southwest winds 10 to 15 knots. Seas 2 to 3 feet. A chance of showers and thunderstorms. Winds and seas higher and near thunderstorms.

The coastal waters forecast for the following: coastal waters from Okaloosa, Walton County line to Mexico Beach out to 20 nautical miles, and coastal waters from Mexico Beach to Apalachicola out to 20 nautical miles. Today, west winds around 5 knots, increasing to 5 to 10 knots early this afternoon, then becoming southwest 10 to 15 knots with gusts up to 20 knots late. Seas around 2 feet. Wave detail, south 2 feet at 7 seconds. Protected waters a moderate chop. Tonight, west winds around 10 knots. Seas around 2 feet. Wave detail, south 2 feet at 7 seconds and southwest 1 foot at 3 seconds. Protected waters a light chop. Saturday, northwest winds 5 to 10 knots, becoming west 10 to 15 knots with gusts up to 20 knots in the afternoon. Seas 2 to 3 feet. Wave detail, west 2 feet at 3 seconds and south 2 feet at 8 seconds. Protected waters a moderate chop. Saturday night, west winds 10 to 15 knots. Seas 2 to 3 feet. Wave detail, west 2 feet at 4 seconds and south 2 feet at 7 seconds. Protected waters a moderate chop. Sunday, west winds 5 to 10 knots, increasing to 10 to 15 knots with gusts up to 20 knots in the afternoon. Seas 2 to 3 feet. Wave detail, west 2 feet at 4 seconds and south 2 feet at 7 seconds. Protected waters a moderate chop. Sunday night, west winds 10 to 15 knots with gusts up to 25 knots. Seas 2 to 3 feet. Wave detail, southwest 3 feet at 4 seconds and south 1 foot at 7 seconds. Protected waters a moderate chop. A slight chance of showers and thunderstorms. Monday, west winds 10 to 15 knots, becoming southwest 15 to 20 knots in the afternoon. Seas 2 to 3 feet. Protected waters choppy. A chance of showers and thunderstorms. Monday night, southwest winds 15 to 20 knots, diminishing to 10 to 15 knots after midnight. Seas 2 to 3 feet. Protected waters choppy. A slight chance of showers and thunderstorms. Tuesday, southwest winds 10 to 15 knots, increasing to 15 to 20 knots in the afternoon. Seas 2 to 3 feet. Protected waters choppy. A chance of thunderstorms. A chance of showers in the morning, then showers likely in the afternoon. Tuesday night, southwest winds 15 to 20 knots, diminishing to 10 to 15 knots after midnight. Seas 2 to 3 feet. Protected waters choppy. Showers likely with a chance of thunderstorms. Winds and waves higher and near thunderstorms. The coastal waters forecast for the following St. Andrews Bay waterways. Today, light and variable winds, becoming southwest 5 to 10 knots. Protected waters a light chop. Tonight, west winds 5 to 10 knots. Protected waters a light chop. Saturday, west winds 5 to 10 knots. Protected waters a light chop. Saturday night, west winds 5 to 10 knots. Protected waters a light chop. Sunday, west winds 5 to 10 knots, becoming southwest 10 to 15 knots with gusts up to 20 knots in the afternoon. Protected waters a moderate chop. A slight chance of showers and thunderstorms in the afternoon. Sunday night, southwest winds 10 to 15 knots with gusts up to 20 knots, becoming west 5 to 10 knots after midnight. Protected waters a moderate chop. A slight chance of showers and thunderstorms in the evening. Monday, west winds 5 to 10 knots, becoming southwest 10 to 15 knots in the afternoon. Protected waters a moderate chop. A chance of showers and thunderstorms. Monday night, southwest winds 10 to 15 knots. Protected waters a moderate chop. A chance of showers and thunderstorms. Tuesday, southwest winds 10 to 15 knots. Protected waters a moderate chop. Showers likely. A chance of thunderstorms in the morning, then thunderstorms likely in the afternoon. Tuesday night, southwest winds 5 to 10 knots. Protected waters a light chop. Showers likely. Thunderstorms likely, mainly in the evening. Winds and waves higher and near thunderstorms. The Tropical Weather Outlook. For the North Atlantic, Caribbean Sea and the Gulf of America, Bay of Campeche, disorganized showers and thunderstorms are occurring over the Yucatan Peninsula and the adjacent Bay of Campeche, and a broad area of low pressure is expected to form in this area later today. Environmental conditions are forecast to be only marginally conducive for development before the system moves inland over eastern Mexico late Saturday or Sunday.

Formation chance through 48 hours, low, 10%. Formation chance through 7 days, low, 10%. The surf zone forecast general outlook, a moderate risk of rip currents is forecast today at the Gulf beaches. There is a low to medium probability of a high risk developing along the Emerald Coast beaches mainly this afternoon and evening as the sea breeze adds a local wind wave swell. A longer period background swell should reach the Gulf beaches on Saturday with surf heights increasing to around 2 feet with a rip current risk expected to maximize in the afternoon and evenings. There is a medium chance of a high rip current risk on Saturday and Sunday at the Gulf beaches. The risks should begin to decrease early next week. Tide information for Friday, June 12, 2026. St. Mark's River entrance. High 1:09 a.m., low 6:02 a.m., high 11:55 a.m., low 7:24 p.m. Apalachicola. High 4:35 a.m., low 7:38 a.m., high 12:37 p.m., low 9:26 p.m. St. Andrew's Bay at Panama City. High 7:17 a.m., low 6:38 p.m. Note that the times of high and low tide are 3 minutes earlier at Shell Point than at the St. Mark's River entrance. The average water temperature at Apalachicola was 82.4 degrees. Sunrise and sunset in Tallahassee. June 12, 2026, sunrise 6:35 a.m. Eastern Daylight Time, sunset 8:40 p.m. Eastern Daylight Time. 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The latest weather and forecast information can also be accessed by calling our automated forecast line at 850-942-8851. The current time is 5:20 a.m. Eastern Daylight Time. These are the 5 a.m. Eastern Daylight Time conditions. At the Tallahassee Airport, it was clear. The temperature was 73 degrees. The wind was calm. At Florida State University, the temperature was 75 degrees. The wind was calm. At Apalachicola, it was clear. The temperature was 76 degrees. The wind was calm. At Panama City Northwest, smoke was reported. The temperature was 73 degrees. The wind was calm. At Dothan, it was clear. The temperature was 75 degrees. The wind was southwest at 5 miles an hour. At Albany, it was clear. The temperature was 74 degrees. The wind was southwest at 5 miles an hour. At Valdosta, it was clear. The temperature was 72 degrees. The wind was calm. Over the marine area, at the buoy south of Apalachicola, winds were west at 4 knots and seas were 1 foot. At the buoy south of Panama City, winds were southwest at 6 knots and seas were 2 feet. At the buoy south of Pensacola, winds were southwest at 4 knots and seas were 1 foot. The forecast for the local area. Today, mostly sunny. A slight chance of showers and thunderstorms this afternoon. Highs in the mid-90s. West winds around 5 miles per hour. Chance of rain 20%. Heat index values up to 105. Tonight, partly cloudy. Lows in the mid-70s. Southwest winds 5 to 10 miles per hour, becoming west after midnight. Saturday, mostly sunny. A chance of showers and thunderstorms in the afternoon. Highs in the upper 90s. West winds around 5 miles per hour. Chance of rain 40%. Heat index values up to 109. Saturday night, mostly cloudy with a chance of showers and thunderstorms in the evening, then partly cloudy after midnight. Lows in the mid-70s. Southwest winds around 5 miles per hour. Chance of rain 40%. Heat index values up to 106 early in the evening. Sunday, mostly sunny. A chance of showers and thunderstorms in the afternoon. Highs in the mid-90s. West winds 5 to 10 miles per hour. Chance of rain 50%. Heat index values up to 105. Sunday night, partly cloudy with a chance of showers and thunderstorms in the evening, then mostly clear with a slight chance of showers and thunderstorms after midnight. Lows in the mid-70s. Chance of rain 50%. Monday, mostly sunny. A chance of showers and thunderstorms in the morning, then showers and thunderstorms in the afternoon. Highs in the lower 90s. Chance of rain 80%. Monday night, mostly cloudy. Showers and thunderstorms.

mainly in the evening. Lows in the mid-70s. Chance of rain 80%. Tuesday and Tuesday night, showers and thunderstorms likely. Highs in the upper 80s. Lows in the mid-70s. Chance of rain 70%. Wednesday, showers. A chance of thunderstorms in the morning, then thunderstorms likely in the afternoon. Highs in the mid-80s. Chance of rain 80%. Wednesday night, mostly cloudy. Showers and thunderstorms likely, mainly in the evening. Lows in the mid-70s. Chance of rain 70%. Thursday, partly sunny with a chance of showers and thunderstorms. Highs in the lower 90s. Chance of rain 40%. The coastal waters forecast for the following waters from Suwannee River to Apalachicola, Florida, extending from 20 to 60 nautical miles, waters from Okaloosa, Walton County line to Mexico Beach, 20 to 60 nautical miles, and waters from Mexico Beach to Apalachicola, 20 to 60 nautical miles. Today, west winds around 5 knots, becoming southwest late. Seas around 2 feet. Wave detail, south 2 feet at 7 seconds. Tonight, west winds 5 to 10 knots. Seas around 2 feet. Wave detail, south 2 feet at 7 seconds. Saturday, west winds 5 to 10 knots. Seas 2 to 3 feet. Wave detail, south 2 feet at 8 seconds and west 1 foot at 3 seconds. Saturday night, west winds around 10 knots. Seas around 2 feet. Wave detail, west 2 feet at 3 seconds and south 2 feet at 7 seconds. Sunday, west winds 5 to 10 knots, increasing to 10 to 15 knots with gusts up to 20 knots in the afternoon. Seas around 2 feet. Wave detail, west 2 feet at 4 seconds and south 2 feet at 7 seconds. Sunday night, west winds 10 to 15 knots. Seas 2 to 3 feet. Wave detail, west 2 feet at 4 seconds and south 2 feet at 7 seconds. Monday, west winds 10 to 15 knots. Seas around 2 feet. A slight chance of showers and thunderstorms in the morning. Monday night, southwest winds 10 to 15 knots. Seas around 2 feet. A slight chance of showers and thunderstorms after midnight. Tuesday, southwest winds 10 to 15 knots. Seas 2 to 3 feet. A chance of showers and thunderstorms. Tuesday night, southwest winds 10 to 15 knots. Seas 2 to 3 feet. A chance of showers and thunderstorms. Winds and seas higher and near thunderstorms. The coastal waters forecast for the following. Coastal waters from Okaloosa, Walton County line to Mexico Beach out to 20 nautical miles, and coastal waters from Mexico Beach to Apalachicola out to 20 nautical miles. Today, west winds around 5 knots, increasing to 5 to 10 knots early this afternoon, then becoming southwest 10 to 15 knots with gusts up to 20 knots late. Seas around 2 feet. Wave detail, south 2 feet at 7 seconds. Protected waters a moderate chop. Tonight, west winds around 10 knots. Seas around 2 feet. Wave detail, south 2 feet at 7 seconds and southwest 1 foot at 3 seconds. Protected waters a light chop. Saturday, northwest winds 5 to 10 knots, becoming west 10 to 15 knots with gusts up to 20 knots in the afternoon. Seas 2 to 3 feet. Wave detail, west 2 feet at 3 seconds and south 2 feet at 8 seconds. Protected waters a moderate chop. Saturday night, west winds 10 to 15 knots. Seas 2 to 3 feet. Wave detail, west 2 feet at 4 seconds and south 2 feet at 7 seconds. Protected waters a moderate chop. Sunday, west winds 5 to 10 knots, increasing to 10 to 15 knots with gusts up to 20 knots in the afternoon. Seas 2 to 3 feet. Wave detail, west 2 feet at 4 seconds and south 2 feet at 7 seconds. Protected waters a moderate chop. Sunday night, west winds 10 to 15 knots with gusts up to 25 knots. Seas 2 to 3 feet. Wave detail, southwest 3 feet at 4 seconds and south 1 foot at 7 seconds. Protected waters a moderate chop. A slight chance of showers and thunderstorms. Monday, west winds 10 to 15 knots, becoming southwest 15 to 20 knots in the afternoon. Seas 2 to 3 feet. Protected waters choppy. A chance of showers and thunderstorms. Monday night, southwest winds 15 to 20 knots, diminishing to 10 to 15 knots after midnight. Seas 2 to 3 feet. Protected waters choppy.
a slight chance of showers and thunderstorms. Tuesday, southwest winds 10 to 15 knots, increasing to 15 to 20 knots in the afternoon. Seas 2 to 3 feet. Protected waters choppy. A chance of thunderstorms. A chance of showers in the morning, then showers likely in the afternoon. Tuesday night, southwest winds 15 to 20 knots, diminishing to 10 to 15 knots after midnight. Seas 2 to 3 feet. Protected waters choppy. Showers likely with a chance of thunderstorms. Winds and waves higher in and near thunderstorms. The coastal waters forecast for the following St. Andrews Bay waterways. Today, light and variable winds, becoming southwest 5 to 10 knots. Protected waters a light chop. Tonight, west winds 5 to 10 knots. Protected waters a light chop. Saturday, west winds 5 to 10 knots. Protected waters a light chop. Saturday night, west winds 5 to 10 knots. Protected waters a light chop. Sunday, west winds 5 to 10 knots, becoming southwest 10 to 15 knots with gusts up to 20 knots in the afternoon. Protected waters a moderate chop. A slight chance of showers and thunderstorms in the afternoon. Sunday night, southwest winds 10 to 15 knots with gusts up to 20 knots, becoming west 5 to 10 knots after midnight. Protected waters a moderate chop. A slight chance of showers and thunderstorms in the evening. Monday, west winds 5 to 10 knots, becoming southwest 10 to 15 knots in the afternoon. Protected waters a moderate chop. A chance of showers and thunderstorms. Monday night, southwest winds 10 to 15 knots. Protected waters a moderate chop. A chance of showers and thunderstorms. Tuesday, southwest winds 10 to 15 knots. Protected waters a moderate chop. Showers likely. A chance of thunderstorms in the morning, then thunderstorms likely in the afternoon. Tuesday night, southwest winds 5 to 10 knots. Protected waters a light chop. Showers likely. Thunderstorms likely, mainly in the evening. Winds and waves higher in and near thunderstorms. The Tropical Weather Outlook. For the North Atlantic, Caribbean Sea and the Gulf of America, Bay of Campeche, disorganized showers and thunderstorms are occurring over the Yucatan Peninsula and the adjacent Bay of Campeche, and a broad area of low pressure is expected to form in this area later today. Environmental conditions are forecast to be only marginally conducive for development before the system moves inland over eastern Mexico late Saturday or Sunday. Formation chance through 48 hours, low, 10%. Formation chance through 7 days, low, 10%. The Tallahassee Climate Summary for yesterday, June 11, 2026. Yesterday's high temperature was 96 degrees. This high was 5 degrees above the normal high of 91. Yesterday's low temperature was 70 degrees. This tied the normal low of 70. No precipitation fell yesterday, which leaves the monthly total at 0.02 inches. This is 2.58 inches below the normal amount of 2.60 inches for June. The total precipitation for the year still stands at 12.21 inches, which is 11.21 inches below normal. The normal high temperature for today is 91 degrees, and the normal low is 71. The record high for today is 100, which last occurred in 1914, and the record low is 56, which occurred in 1988. Sunrise today is at 6:35 a.m. and sunset is at 8:40 p.m. The Surf Zone Forecast General Outlook, a moderate risk of rip currents is forecast today at the Gulf beaches. There is a low to medium probability of a high risk developing along the Emerald Coast beaches mainly this afternoon and evening as the sea breeze and the local wind wave swell. A longer period background swell should reach the Gulf beaches on Saturday with surf heights increasing to around 2 feet with a rip current risk expected to maximize in the afternoon and evenings. There is a medium chance of a high rip current risk on Saturday and Sunday at the Gulf beaches. The risks should begin to decrease early next week. Tide information for Friday, June 12, 2026. St. Mark's River entrance. High 1:09 a.m., low 6:02 a.m., high 11:55 a.m., low 7:24 p.m. Apalachicola. High 4:35 a.m., low 7:38 a.m., high 12:37 p.m., low 9:26 p.m., 55 a.m., low 7:24 p.m. Apalachicola. High 4:35 a.m., low 7:38 a.m., high 12:37 p.m., low 9:26 p.m. St. Andrews Bay at Panama City.
High 7, 1780.

a.m., low 6:38 p.m. Note that the times of high and low tide are 3 minutes earlier at Shell Point than at the St. Marks River entrance. The average water temperature at Apalachicola was 82.4 degrees. Sunrise and sunset in Tallahassee. June 12, 2026, sunrise 6:35 a.m. Eastern Daylight Time, sunset 8:40 p.m. Eastern Daylight Time. 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The latest weather and forecast information can also be accessed by calling our automated forecast line at 850-942-8851. The current time is 5:34 a.m. Eastern Daylight Time. These are the 5 a.m. Eastern Daylight Time conditions. At the Tallahassee Airport, it was clear. The temperature was 73 degrees. The wind was calm. At Florida State University, the temperature was 75 degrees. The wind was calm. At Apalachicola, it was clear. The temperature was 76 degrees. The wind was calm. At Panama City Northwest, smoke was reported. The temperature was 73 degrees. The wind was calm. At Dothan, it was clear. The temperature was 75 degrees. The wind was southwest at 5 miles an hour. At Albany, it was clear. The temperature was 74 degrees. The wind was southwest at 5 miles an hour. At Valdosta, it was clear. The temperature was 72 degrees. The wind was calm. Over the marine area, at the buoy south of Apalachicola, winds were west at 4 knots and seas were 1 foot. At the buoy south of Panama City, winds were southwest at 6 knots and seas were 2 feet. At the buoy south of Pensacola, winds were southwest at 4 knots and seas were 1 foot. The forecast for the local area. Today, mostly sunny. A slight chance of showers and thunderstorms this afternoon. Highs in the mid-90s. West winds around 5 miles per hour. Chance of rain 20%. Heat index values up to 105. Tonight, partly cloudy. Lows in the mid-70s. Southwest winds 5 to 10 miles per hour, becoming west after midnight. Saturday, mostly sunny. A chance of showers and thunderstorms in the afternoon. Highs in the upper 90s. West winds around 5 miles per hour. Chance of rain 40%. Heat index values up to 109. Saturday night, mostly cloudy with a chance of showers and thunderstorms in the evening, then partly cloudy after midnight. Lows in the mid-70s. Southwest winds around 5 miles per hour. Chance of rain 40%. Heat index values up to 106 early in the evening. Sunday, mostly sunny. A chance of showers and thunderstorms in the afternoon. Highs in the mid-90s. West winds 5 to 10 miles per hour. Chance of rain 50%. Heat index values up to 105. Sunday night, partly cloudy with a chance of showers and thunderstorms in the evening, then mostly clear with a slight chance of showers and thunderstorms after midnight. Lows in the mid-70s. Chance of rain 50%. Monday, mostly sunny. A chance of showers and thunderstorms in the morning, then showers and thunderstorms in the afternoon. Highs in the lower 90s. Chance of rain 80%. Monday night, mostly cloudy. Showers and thunderstorms, mainly in the evening. Lows in the mid-70s. Chance of rain 80%. Tuesday and Tuesday night, showers and thunderstorms likely. Highs in the upper 80s. Lows in the mid-70s. Chance of rain 70%. Wednesday, showers. A chance of thunderstorms in the morning, then thunderstorms likely in the afternoon. Highs in the mid-80s. Chance of rain 80%. Wednesday night, mostly cloudy. Showers and thunderstorms likely, mainly in the evening. Lows in the mid-70s. Chance of rain 70%. Thursday, partly sunny with a chance of showers and thunderstorms. Highs in the lower 90s. Chance of rain 40%. The coastal waters forecast for the following: waters from Suwannee River to Apalachicola, Florida, extending from 20 to 60 nautical miles, waters from Okaloosa-Walton County line to Mexico Beach 20 to 60 nautical miles, and waters from Mexico Beach to Apalachicola 20 to 60 nautical miles. Today, west winds around 5 knots, becoming southwest late.

sees around 2 feet. Wave detail, south 2 feet at 7 seconds. Tonight, west winds 5 to 10 knots. Seas around 2 feet. Wave detail, south 2 feet at 7 seconds. Saturday, west winds 5 to 10 knots. Seas 2 to 3 feet. Wave detail, south 2 feet at 8 seconds and west 1 foot at 3 seconds. Saturday night, west winds around 10 knots. Seas around 2 feet. Wave detail, west 2 feet at 3 seconds and south 2 feet at 7 seconds. Sunday, west winds 5 to 10 knots, increasing to 10 to 15 knots with gusts up to 20 knots in the afternoon. Seas around 2 feet. Wave detail, west 2 feet at 4 seconds and south 2 feet at 7 seconds. Sunday night, west winds 10 to 15 knots. Seas 2 to 3 feet. Wave detail, west 2 feet at 4 seconds and south 2 feet at 7 seconds. Monday, west winds 10 to 15 knots. Seas around 2 feet. A slight chance of showers and thunderstorms in the morning. Monday night, southwest winds 10 to 15 knots. Seas around 2 feet. A slight chance of showers and thunderstorms after midnight. Tuesday, southwest winds 10 to 15 knots. Seas 2 to 3 feet. A chance of showers and thunderstorms. Tuesday night, southwest winds 10 to 15 knots. Seas 2 to 3 feet. A chance of showers and thunderstorms. Winds and seas higher and near thunderstorms. The coastal waters forecast for the following. Coastal waters from Okaloosa, Walton County line to Mexico Beach out to 20 nautical miles, and coastal waters from Mexico Beach to Apalachicola out to 20 nautical miles. Today, west winds around 5 knots, increasing to 5 to 10 knots early this afternoon, then becoming southwest 10 to 15 knots with gusts up to 20 knots late. Seas around 2 feet. Wave detail, south 2 feet at 7 seconds. Protected waters a moderate chop. Tonight, west winds around 10 knots. Seas around 2 feet. Wave detail, south 2 feet at 7 seconds and southwest 1 foot at 3 seconds. Protected waters a light chop. Saturday, northwest winds 5 to 10 knots, becoming west 10 to 15 knots with gusts up to 20 knots in the afternoon. Seas 2 to 3 feet. Wave detail, west 2 feet at 3 seconds and south 2 feet at 8 seconds. Protected waters a moderate chop. Saturday night, west winds 10 to 15 knots. Seas 2 to 3 feet. Wave detail, west 2 feet at 4 seconds and south 2 feet at 7 seconds. Protected waters a moderate chop. Sunday, west winds 5 to 10 knots, increasing to 10 to 15 knots with gusts up to 20 knots in the afternoon. Seas 2 to 3 feet. Wave detail, west 2 feet at 4 seconds and south 2 feet at 7 seconds. Protected waters a moderate chop. Sunday night, west winds 10 to 15 knots with gusts up to 25 knots. Seas 2 to 3 feet. Wave detail, southwest 3 feet at 4 seconds and south 1 foot at 7 seconds. Protected waters a moderate chop. A slight chance of showers and thunderstorms. Monday, west winds 10 to 15 knots, becoming southwest 15 to 20 knots in the afternoon. Seas 2 to 3 feet. Protected waters choppy. A chance of showers and thunderstorms. Monday night, southwest winds 15 to 20 knots, diminishing to 10 to 15 knots after midnight. Seas 2 to 3 feet. Protected waters choppy. A slight chance of showers and thunderstorms. Tuesday, southwest winds 10 to 15 knots, increasing to 15 to 20 knots in the afternoon. Seas 2 to 3 feet. Protected waters choppy. A chance of thunderstorms. A chance of showers in the morning, then showers likely in the afternoon. Tuesday night, southwest winds 15 to 20 knots, diminishing to 10 to 15 knots after midnight. Seas 2 to 3 feet. Protected waters choppy. Showers likely with a chance of thunderstorms. Winds and waves higher and near thunderstorms. The coastal waters forecast for the following St. Andrews Bay waterways. Today, light and variable winds, becoming southwest 5 to 10 knots. Protected waters a light chop. Tonight, west winds 5 to 10 knots. Protected waters a light chop. Saturday, west winds 5 to 10 knots. Protected waters a light chop. Saturday night, west winds 5 to 10 knots. Protected waters a light chop. Sunday, west winds 5.

Tuesday night, southwest winds 5 to 10 knots. Protected waters, a light chop. Showers likely. Thunderstorms likely, mainly in the evening. Winds and waves higher in and near thunderstorms. The Tropical Weather Outlook. For the North Atlantic, Caribbean Sea and the Gulf of America, Bay of Campeche, disorganized showers and thunderstorms are occurring over the Yucatan Peninsula and the adjacent Bay of Campeche, and a broad area of low pressure is expected to form in this area later today. Environmental conditions are forecast to be only marginally conducive for development before the system moves inland over eastern Mexico late Saturday or Sunday. Formation chance through 48 hours, low, 10%. Formation chance through 7 days, low, 10%. The surf zone forecast general outlook, a moderate risk of rip currents is forecast today at the Gulf beaches. There is a low to medium probability of a high risk developing along the Emerald Coast beaches mainly this afternoon and evening as the sea breeze adds a local wind wave swell. A longer period background swell should reach the Gulf beaches on Saturday with surf heights increasing to around 2 feet with a rip current risk expected to maximize in the afternoon and evenings. There is a medium chance of a high rip current risk on Saturday and Sunday at the Gulf beaches. The risks should begin to decrease early next week. Tide information for Friday, June 12, 2026. St. Mark's River entrance. High 1:09 a.m., low 6:02 a.m., high 11:55 a.m., low 7:24 p.m. Apalachicola. High 4:35 a.m., low 7:38 a.m., high 12:37 p.m., low 9:26 p.m. St. Andrews Bay at Panama City. High 7:17 a.m., low 6:38 p.m. Note that the times of high and low tide are 3 minutes earlier at Shell Point than at the St. Mark's River entrance. The average water temperature at Apalachicola was 82.4 degrees. Sunrise and sunset in Tallahassee. June 12, 2026, sunrise 6:35 a.m. Eastern Daylight Time, sunset 8:40 p.m. Eastern Daylight Time. 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The latest weather and forecast information can also be accessed by calling our automated forecast line at 850-942-8851. The current time is 5:46 a.m. Eastern Daylight Time. These are the 5 a.m. Eastern Daylight Time conditions. At the Tallahassee Airport, it was clear. The temperature was 73 degrees. The wind was calm. At Florida State University, the temperature was 75 degrees. The wind was calm. At Apalachicola, it was clear. The temperature was 76 degrees. The wind was calm. At Panama City Northwest, smoke was reported. The temperature was 73 degrees. The wind was calm. At Dothan, it was clear. The temperature was 75 degrees. The wind was southwest at 5 miles an hour. At Albany, it was clear. The temperature was 74 degrees. The wind was southwest at 5 miles an hour. At Valdosta, it was clear. The temperature was 72 degrees. The wind was calm. Over the marine area, at the buoys south of Apalachicola, winds were west at 4 knots and seas were 1 foot. At the buoys south of Panama City, winds were southwest at 6 knots and seas were 2 feet. At the buoys south of Pensacola, winds were southwest at 4 knots and seas were 1 foot. The forecast for the local area. Today, mostly sunny. A slight chance of showers and thunderstorms this afternoon. Highs in the mid-90s. West winds around 5 miles per hour. Chance of rain 20%. Heat index values up to 105. Tonight, partly cloudy. Lows in the mid-70s. Southwest winds 5 to 10 miles per hour, becoming west after midnight. Saturday, mostly sunny. A chance of showers and thunderstorms in the afternoon. Highs in the upper 90s. West winds around 5 miles per hour. Chance of rain 40%. Heat index values up to 109. Saturday night, mostly cloudy with a chance of showers and thunderstorms in the evening, then partly cloudy after midnight. Lows in the mid-70s. Southwest winds around 5 miles per hour. Chance of rain 40%. Heat index values up to 106 early in the evening. Sunday, mostly sunny. A chance of showers and thunderstorms in the afternoon.

Highs in the mid-90s. West winds 5 to 10 miles per hour. Chance of rain 50%. Heat index values up to 105. Sunday night, partly cloudy with a chance of showers and thunderstorms in the evening, then mostly clear with a slight chance of showers and thunderstorms after midnight. Lows in the mid-70s. Chance of rain 50%. Monday, mostly sunny. A chance of showers and thunderstorms in the morning, then showers and thunderstorms in the afternoon. Highs in the lower 90s. Chance of rain 80%. Monday night, mostly cloudy. Showers and thunderstorms, mainly in the evening. Lows in the mid-70s. Chance of rain 80%. Tuesday and Tuesday night, showers and thunderstorms likely. Highs in the upper 80s. Lows in the mid-70s. Chance of rain 70%. Wednesday, showers. A chance of thunderstorms in the morning, then thunderstorms likely in the afternoon. Highs in the mid-80s. Chance of rain 80%. Wednesday night, mostly cloudy. Showers and thunderstorms likely, mainly in the evening. Lows in the mid-70s. Chance of rain 70%. Thursday, partly sunny with a chance of showers and thunderstorms. Highs in the lower 90s. Chance of rain 40%. The coastal waters forecast for the following: waters from Suwannee River to Apalachicola, Florida, extending from 20 to 60 nautical miles, waters from Okaloosa Walton County line to Mexico Beach 20 to 60 nautical miles, and waters from Mexico Beach to Apalachicola 20 to 60 nautical miles. Today, west winds around 5 knots, becoming southwest late. Seas around 2 feet. Wave detail, south 2 feet at 7 seconds. Tonight, west winds 5 to 10 knots. Seas around 2 feet. Wave detail, south 2 feet at 7 seconds. Saturday, west winds 5 to 10 knots. Seas 2 to 3 feet. Wave detail, south 2 feet at 8 seconds and west 1 foot at 3 seconds. Saturday night, west winds around 10 knots. Seas around 2 feet. Wave detail, west 2 feet at 3 seconds and south 2 feet at 7 seconds. Sunday, west winds 5 to 10 knots, increasing to 10 to 15 knots with gusts up to 20 knots in the afternoon. Seas around 2 feet. Wave detail, west 2 feet at 4 seconds and south 2 feet at 7 seconds. Sunday night, west winds 10 to 15 knots. Seas 2 to 3 feet. Wave detail, west 2 feet at 4 seconds and south 2 feet at 7 seconds. Monday, west winds 10 to 15 knots. Seas around 2 feet. A slight chance of showers and thunderstorms in the morning. Monday night, southwest winds 10 to 15 knots. Seas around 2 feet. A slight chance of showers and thunderstorms after midnight. Tuesday, southwest winds 10 to 15 knots. Seas 2 to 3 feet. A chance of showers and thunderstorms. Tuesday night, southwest winds 10 to 15 knots. Seas 2 to 3 feet. A chance of showers and thunderstorms. Winds and seas higher and near thunderstorms. The coastal waters forecast for the following: coastal waters from Okaloosa Walton County line to Mexico Beach out to 20 nautical miles, and coastal waters from Mexico Beach to Apalachicola out to 20 nautical miles. Today, west winds around 5 knots, increasing to 5 to 10 knots early this afternoon, then becoming southwest 10 to 15 knots with gusts up to 20 knots late. Seas around 2 feet. Wave detail, south 2 feet at 7 seconds. Protected waters a moderate chop. Tonight, west winds around 10 knots. Seas around 2 feet. Wave detail, south 2 feet at 7 seconds and southwest 1 foot at 3 seconds. Protected waters a light chop. Saturday, northwest winds 5 to 10 knots, becoming west 10 to 15 knots with gusts up to 20 knots in the afternoon. Seas 2 to 3 feet. Wave detail, west 2 feet at 3 seconds and south 2 feet at 8 seconds. Protected waters a moderate chop. Saturday night, west winds 10 to 15 knots. Seas 2 to 3 feet. Wave detail, west 2 feet at 4 seconds and south 2 feet at 7 seconds. Protected waters a moderate chop. Sunday, west winds 5 to 10 knots, increasing to 10 to 15 knots with gusts up to 20 knots in the afternoon. Seas 2 to 3 feet. Wave detail, west 2 feet at 4 seconds and south 2 feet at 7 seconds. Protected waters a moderate chop.
Sunday night, west winds 10 to 15 knots with gusts up to 25 knots. Seas 2 to 3 feet. Wave detail, southwest 3 feet at 4 seconds and south 1 foot at 7 seconds. Protected waters a moderate chop. A slight chance of showers and thunderstorms. Monday, west winds 10 to 15 knots, becoming southwest 15 to 20 knots in the afternoon. Seas 2 to 3 feet. Protected waters choppy. A chance of showers and thunderstorms. Monday night, southwest winds 15 to 20 knots, diminishing to 10 to 15 knots after midnight. Seas 2 to 3 feet. Protected waters choppy. A slight chance of showers and thunderstorms. Tuesday, southwest winds 10 to 15 knots, increasing to 15 to 20 knots in the afternoon. Seas 2 to 3 feet. Protected waters choppy. A chance of thunderstorms. A chance of showers in the morning, then showers likely in the afternoon. Tuesday night, southwest winds 15 to 20 knots, diminishing to 10 to 15 knots after midnight. Seas 2 to 3 feet. Protected waters choppy. Showers likely with a chance of thunderstorms. Winds and waves higher in and near thunderstorms. The coastal waters forecast for the following St. Andrews Bay waterways. Today, light and variable winds, becoming southwest 5 to 10 knots. Protected waters a light chop. Tonight, west winds 5 to 10 knots. Protected waters a light chop. Saturday, west winds 5 to 10 knots. Protected waters a light chop. Saturday night, west winds 5 to 10 knots. Protected waters a light chop. Sunday, west winds 5 to 10 knots, becoming southwest 10 to 15 knots with gusts up to 20 knots in the afternoon. Protected waters a moderate chop. A slight chance of showers and thunderstorms in the afternoon. Sunday night, southwest winds 10 to 15 knots with gusts up to 20 knots, becoming west 5 to 10 knots after midnight. Protected waters a moderate chop. A slight chance of showers and thunderstorms in the evening. Monday, west winds 5 to 10 knots, becoming southwest 10 to 15 knots in the afternoon. Protected waters a moderate chop. A chance of showers and thunderstorms. Monday night, southwest winds 10 to 15 knots. Protected waters a moderate chop. A chance of showers and thunderstorms. Tuesday, southwest winds 10 to 15 knots. Protected waters a moderate chop. Showers likely. A chance of thunderstorms in the morning, then thunderstorms likely in the afternoon. Tuesday night, southwest winds 5 to 10 knots. Protected waters a light chop. Showers likely. Thunderstorms likely, mainly in the evening. Winds and waves higher in and near thunderstorms. The Tropical Weather Outlook. For the North Atlantic, Caribbean Sea and the Gulf of America, Bay of Campeche, disorganized showers and thunderstorms are occurring over the Yucatan Peninsula and the adjacent Bay of Campeche, and a broad area of low pressure is expected to form in this area later today. Environmental conditions are forecast to be only marginally conducive for development before the system moves inland over eastern Mexico late Saturday or Sunday. Formation chance through 48 hours, low, 10%. Formation chance through 7 days, low, 10%. The surf zone forecast general outlook, a moderate risk of rip currents is forecast today at the Gulf beaches. There is a low to medium probability of a high risk developing along the Emerald Coast beaches mainly this afternoon and evening as the sea breeze adds a local wind wave swell. A longer period background swell should reach the Gulf beaches on Saturday with surf heights increasing to around 2 feet with a rip current risk expected to maximize in the afternoon and evenings. There is a medium chance of a high rip current risk on Saturday and Sunday at the Gulf beaches. The risks should begin to decrease early next week. Tide information for Friday, June 12, 2026. St. Mark's River entrance. High 1:09 a.m., low 6:02 a.m., high 11:55 a.m., low 7:24 p.m. Apalachicola. High 4:35 a.m., low 7:38 a.m., high 12:37 p.m., low 9:26 p.m. St. Andrews Bay at Panama City. High 7:17 a.m., low 6:38 p.m. Note that the times of high and low tide are 3 minutes earlier at Shell Point than at the St. Mark's River entrance. The average water temperature at Apalachicola was 82.4 degrees. Sunrise and sunset in Tallahassee. June 12, 2026, sunrise 6:35 a.m. Eastern Daylight Time, sunset 8:40 p.m. Eastern Daylight Time.
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The latest weather and forecast information can also be accessed by calling our automated forecast line at 850-942-8851. The current time is 5:59 a.m. Eastern Daylight Time. These are the 5 a.m. Eastern Daylight Time conditions. At the Tallahassee Airport, it was clear. The temperature was 73 degrees. The wind was calm. At Florida State University, the temperature was 75 degrees. The wind was calm. At Apalachicola, it was clear. The temperature was 76 degrees. The wind was calm. At Panama City Northwest, smoke was reported. The temperature was 73 degrees. The wind was calm. At Dothan, it was clear. The temperature was 75 degrees. The wind was southwest at 5 miles an hour. At Albany, it was clear. The temperature was 74 degrees. The wind was southwest at 5 miles an hour. At Valdosta, it was clear. The temperature was 72 degrees. The wind was calm. Over the marine area, at the buoy south of Apalachicola, winds were west at 4 knots and seas were 1 foot. At the buoy south of Panama City, winds were southwest at 6 knots and seas were 2 feet. At the buoy south of Pensacola, winds were southwest at 4 knots and seas were 1 foot. The forecast for the local area. Today, mostly sunny. A slight chance of showers and thunderstorms this afternoon. Highs in the mid-90s. West winds around 5 miles per hour. Chance of rain 20%. Heat index values up to 105. Tonight, partly cloudy. Lows in the mid-70s. Southwest winds 5 to 10 miles per hour, becoming west after midnight. Saturday, mostly sunny. A chance of showers and thunderstorms in the afternoon. Highs in the upper 90s. West winds around 5 miles per hour. Chance of rain 40%. Heat index values up to 109. Saturday night, mostly cloudy with a chance of showers and thunderstorms in the evening, then partly cloudy after midnight. Lows in the mid-70s. Southwest winds around 5 miles per hour. Chance of rain 40%. Heat index values up to 106 early in the evening. Sunday, mostly sunny. A chance of showers and thunderstorms in the afternoon. Highs in the mid-90s. West winds 5 to 10 miles per hour. Chance of rain 50%. Heat index values up to 105. Sunday night, partly cloudy with a chance of showers and thunderstorms in the evening, then mostly clear with a slight chance of showers and thunderstorms after midnight. Lows in the mid-70s. Chance of rain 50%. Monday, mostly sunny. A chance of showers and thunderstorms in the morning, then showers and thunderstorms in the afternoon. Highs in the lower 90s. Chance of rain 80%. Monday night, mostly cloudy. Showers and thunderstorms, mainly in the evening. Lows in the mid-70s. Chance of rain 80%. Tuesday and Tuesday night, showers and thunderstorms likely. Highs in the upper 80s. Lows in the mid-70s. Chance of rain 70%. Wednesday, showers. A chance of thunderstorms in the morning, then thunderstorms likely in the afternoon. Highs in the mid-80s. Chance of rain 80%. Wednesday night, mostly cloudy. Showers and thunderstorms likely, mainly in the evening. Lows in the mid-70s. Chance of rain 70%. Thursday, partly sunny with a chance of showers and thunderstorms. Highs in the lower 90s. Chance of rain 40%. The Tallahassee Climate Summary for yesterday, June 11, 2026. Yesterday's high temperature was 96 degrees. This high was 5 degrees above the normal high of 91. Yesterday's low temperature was 70 degrees. This tied the normal low of 70. No precipitation fell yesterday, which leaves the monthly total at 0.02 inches. This is 2.58 inches below the normal amount of 2.60 inches for June. The total precipitation for the year still stands at 12.21 inches, which is 11.21 inches below normal. The normal high temperature for today is 91 degrees, and the normal low is 71.
The record high for today is 100, which last occurred in 1914, and the record low is 56, which occurred in 1988. Sunrise today is at 6:35 a.m. and sunset is at 8:40 p.m. The coastal waters forecast for the following: waters from Suwannee River to Apalachicola, Florida, extending from 20 to 60 nautical miles, waters from Okaloosa Walton County line to Mexico Beach 20 to 60 nautical miles, and waters from Mexico Beach to Apalachicola 20 to 60 nautical miles. Today, west winds around 5 knots, becoming southwest late. Seas around 2 feet. Wave detail, south 2 feet at 7 seconds. Tonight, west winds 5 to 10 knots. Seas around 2 feet. Wave detail, south 2 feet at 7 seconds. Saturday, west winds 5 to 10 knots. Seas 2 to 3 feet. Wave detail, south 2 feet at 8 seconds and west 1 foot at 3 seconds. Saturday night, west winds around 10 knots. Seas around 2 feet. Wave detail, west 2 feet at 3 seconds and south 2 feet at 7 seconds. Sunday, west winds 5 to 10 knots, increasing to 10 to 15 knots with gusts up to 20 knots in the afternoon. Seas around 2 feet. Wave detail, west 2 feet at 4 seconds and south 2 feet at 7 seconds. Sunday night, west winds 10 to 15 knots. Seas 2 to 3 feet. Wave detail, west 2 feet at 4 seconds and south 2 feet at 7 seconds. Monday, west winds 10 to 15 knots. Seas around 2 feet. A slight chance of showers and thunderstorms in the morning. Monday night, southwest winds 10 to 15 knots. Seas around 2 feet. A slight chance of showers and thunderstorms after midnight. Tuesday, southwest winds 10 to 15 knots. Seas 2 to 3 feet. A chance of showers and thunderstorms. Tuesday night, southwest winds 10 to 15 knots. Seas 2 to 3 feet. A chance of showers and thunderstorms. Winds and seas higher and near thunderstorms. The coastal waters forecast for the following: coastal waters from Okaloosa Walton County line to Mexico Beach out to 20 nautical miles, and coastal waters from Mexico Beach to Apalachicola out to 20 nautical miles. Today, west winds around 5 knots, increasing to 5 to 10 knots early this afternoon, then becoming southwest 10 to 15 knots with gusts up to 20 knots late. Seas around 2 feet. Wave detail, south 2 feet at 7 seconds. Protected waters a moderate chop. Tonight, west winds around 10 knots. Seas around 2 feet. Wave detail, south 2 feet at 7 seconds and southwest 1 foot at 3 seconds. Protected waters a light chop. Saturday, northwest winds 5 to 10 knots, becoming west 10 to 15 knots with gusts up to 20 knots in the afternoon. Seas 2 to 3 feet. Wave detail, west 2 feet at 3 seconds and south 2 feet at 8 seconds. Protected waters a moderate chop. Saturday night, west winds 10 to 15 knots. Seas 2 to 3 feet. Wave detail, west 2 feet at 4 seconds and south 2 feet at 7 seconds. Protected waters a moderate chop. Sunday, west winds 5 to 10 knots, increasing to 10 to 15 knots with gusts up to 20 knots in the afternoon. Seas 2 to 3 feet. Wave detail, west 2 feet at 4 seconds and south 2 feet at 7 seconds. Protected waters a moderate chop. Sunday night, west winds 10 to 15 knots with gusts up to 25 knots. Seas 2 to 3 feet. Wave detail, southwest 3 feet at 4 seconds and south 1 foot at 7 seconds. Protected waters a moderate chop. A slight chance of showers and thunderstorms. Monday, west winds 10 to 15 knots, becoming southwest 15 to 20 knots in the afternoon. Seas 2 to 3 feet. Protected waters choppy. A chance of showers and thunderstorms. Monday night, southwest winds 15 to 20 knots, diminishing to 10 to 15 knots after midnight. Seas 2 to 3 feet. Protected waters choppy. A slight chance of showers and thunderstorms. Tuesday, southwest winds 10 to 15 knots, increasing to 15 to 20 knots in the afternoon. Seas 2 to 3 feet. Protected waters choppy. A chance of thunderstorms. A chance of showers in the morning, then showers likely in the afternoon. Tuesday night, southwest winds 15 to 20 knots, diminishing to 10 to 15 knots after midnight. Seas 2 to 3 feet. Protected waters choppy. Showers likely with a chance of thunderstorms.
winds and waves higher and near thunderstorms. The coastal waters forecast for the

St. Andrews Bay waterways. Today, light and variable winds, becoming southwest 5 to 10 knots. Protected waters, a light shop. Tonight, west winds 5 to 10 knots. Protected waters, a light shop. Saturday, west winds 5 to 10 knots. Protected waters, a light shop. Saturday night, west winds 5 to 10 knots. Protected waters, a light shop. Sunday, west winds 5 to 10 knots, becoming southwest 10 to 15 knots with gusts up to 20 knots in the afternoon. Protected waters, a moderate shop. A slight chance of showers and thunderstorms in the afternoon. Sunday night, southwest winds 10 to 15 knots with gusts up to 20 knots, becoming west 5 to 10 knots after midnight. Protected waters, a moderate shop. A slight chance of showers and thunderstorms in the evening. Monday, west winds 5 to 10 knots, becoming southwest 10 to 15 knots in the afternoon. Protected waters, a moderate shop. A chance of showers and thunderstorms. Monday night, southwest winds 10 to 15 knots. Protected waters, a moderate shop. A chance of showers and thunderstorms. Tuesday, southwest winds 10 to 15 knots. Protected waters, a moderate shop. Showers likely. A chance of thunderstorms in the morning, then thunderstorms likely in the afternoon. Tuesday night, southwest winds 5 to 10 knots. Protected waters, a light shop. Showers likely. Thunderstorms likely, mainly in the evening. Winds and waves higher and near thunderstorms. The Tropical Weather Outlook. For the North Atlantic, Caribbean Sea and the Gulf of America, Bay of Campeche, disorganized showers and thunderstorms are occurring over the Yucatan Peninsula and the adjacent Bay of Campeche, and a broad area of low pressure is expected to form in this area later today. Environmental conditions are forecast to be only marginally conducive for development before the system moves inland over eastern Mexico late Saturday or Sunday. Formation chance through 48 hours, low, 10%. Formation chance through 7 days, low, 10%. The Surf Zone Forecast General Outlook, a moderate risk of rip currents is forecast today at the Gulf beaches. There is a low to medium probability of a high risk developing along the Emerald Coast beaches mainly this afternoon and evening as the sea breeze adds the local wind wave swell. A longer period background swell should reach the Gulf beaches on Saturday with surf heights increasing to around 2 feet with a rip current risk expected to maximize in the afternoon and evenings. There is a medium chance of a high rip current risk on Saturday and Sunday at the Gulf beaches. The risks should begin to decrease early next week. Tide information for Friday, June 12, 2026. St. Mark's River entrance. High 1:09 a.m., low 6:02 a.m., high 11:55 a.m., low 7:24 p.m. Apalachicola. High 4:35 a.m., low 7:38 a.m., high 12:37 p.m., low 9:26 p.m. St. Andrews Bay at Panama City. High 7:17 a.m., low 6:38 p.m. Note that the times of high and low tide are 3 minutes earlier at Shell Point than at the St. Mark's River entrance. The average water temperature at Apalachicola was 82.4 degrees. Sunrise and sunset in Tallahassee. June 12, 2026, sunrise 6:35 a.m. Eastern Daylight Time, sunset 8:40 p.m. Eastern Daylight Time. 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The latest weather and forecast information can also be accessed by calling our automated forecast line at 850-942-8851. The current time is 6:13 a.m. Eastern Daylight Time. These are the 6 a.m. Eastern Daylight Time conditions. At the Tallahassee Airport, it was clear. The temperature was 71 degrees. The wind was calm. At Florida State University, the temperature was 75 degrees. The wind was northwest at 2 miles an hour. At Apalachicola, it was clear. The temperature was 75 degrees. The wind was calm. At Panama City Northwest, smoke was reported. The temperature was 72 degrees. The wind was calm. At Dothan, it was mostly cloudy. The temperature was 74 degrees. The wind was west at 5 miles an hour. At Albany, it was clear. The temperature was 74 degrees. The wind was calm. At Valdosta, it was clear. The temperature was 71 degrees.

The wind was calm. Over the marine area, at the buoy south of Apalachicola, winds were west at 4 knots and seas were 2 feet. At the buoy south of Panama City, winds were west at 6 knots and seas were 3 feet. At the buoy south of Pensacola, winds were southwest at 4 knots and seas were 2 feet. The forecast for the local area. Today, mostly sunny. A slight chance of showers and thunderstorms this afternoon. Highs in the mid-90s. West winds around 5 miles per hour. Chance of rain 20%. Heat index values up to 105. Tonight, partly cloudy. Lows in the mid-70s. Southwest winds 5 to 10 miles per hour, becoming west after midnight. Saturday, mostly sunny. A chance of showers and thunderstorms in the afternoon. Highs in the upper 90s. West winds around 5 miles per hour. Chance of rain 40%. Heat index values up to 109. Saturday night, mostly cloudy with a chance of showers and thunderstorms in the evening, then partly cloudy after midnight. Lows in the mid-70s. Southwest winds around 5 miles per hour. Chance of rain 40%. Heat index values up to 106 early in the evening. Sunday, mostly sunny. A chance of showers and thunderstorms in the afternoon. Highs in the mid-90s. West winds 5 to 10 miles per hour. Chance of rain 50%. Heat index values up to 105. Sunday night, partly cloudy with a chance of showers and thunderstorms in the evening, then mostly clear with a slight chance of showers and thunderstorms after midnight. Lows in the mid-70s. Chance of rain 50%. Monday, mostly sunny. A chance of showers and thunderstorms in the morning, then showers and thunderstorms in the afternoon. Highs in the lower 90s. Chance of rain 80%. Monday night, mostly cloudy. Showers and thunderstorms, mainly in the evening. Lows in the mid-70s. Chance of rain 80%. Tuesday and Tuesday night, showers and thunderstorms likely. Highs in the upper 80s. Lows in the mid-70s. Chance of rain 70%. Wednesday, showers. A chance of thunderstorms in the morning, then thunderstorms likely in the afternoon. Highs in the mid-80s. Chance of rain 80%. Wednesday night, mostly cloudy. Showers and thunderstorms likely, mainly in the evening. Lows in the mid-70s. Chance of rain 70%. Thursday, partly sunny with a chance of showers and thunderstorms. Highs in the lower 90s. Chance of rain 40%. The coastal waters forecast for the following waters from Suwannee River to Apalachicola, Florida, extending from 20 to 60 nautical miles, waters from Okaloosa-Walton County line to Mexico Beach 20 to 60 nautical miles, and waters from Mexico Beach to Apalachicola 20 to 60 nautical miles. Today, west winds around 5 knots, becoming southwest late. Seas around 2 feet. Wave detail, south 2 feet at 7 seconds. Tonight, west winds 5 to 10 knots. Seas around 2 feet. Wave detail, south 2 feet at 7 seconds. Saturday, west winds 5 to 10 knots. Seas 2 to 3 feet. Wave detail, south 2 feet at 8 seconds and west 1 foot at 3 seconds. Saturday night, west winds around 10 knots. Seas around 2 feet. Wave detail, west 2 feet at 3 seconds and south 2 feet at 7 seconds. Sunday, west winds 5 to 10 knots, increasing to 10 to 15 knots with gusts up to 20 knots in the afternoon. Seas around 2 feet. Wave detail, west 2 feet at 4 seconds and south 2 feet at 7 seconds. Sunday night, west winds 10 to 15 knots. Seas 2 to 3 feet. Wave detail, west 2 feet at 4 seconds and south 2 feet at 7 seconds. Monday, west winds 10 to 15 knots. Seas around 2 feet. A slight chance of showers and thunderstorms in the morning. Monday night, southwest winds 10 to 15 knots. Seas around 2 feet. A slight chance of showers and thunderstorms after midnight. Tuesday, southwest winds 10 to 15 knots. Seas 2 to 3 feet. A chance of showers and thunderstorms. Tuesday night, southwest winds 10 to 15 knots. Seas 2 to 3 feet. A chance of showers and thunderstorms. Winds and seas higher and near thunderstorms. The coastal waters forecast for the following coastal waters from Okaloosa-Walton County line to Mexico Beach out to 20 knots.

nautical miles, and coastal waters from Mexico Beach to Apalachicola out to 20 nautical miles. Today, west winds around 5 knots, increasing to 5 to 10 knots early this afternoon, then becoming southwest 10 to 15 knots with gusts up to 20 knots late. Seas around 2 feet. Wave detail, south 2 feet at 7 seconds. Protected waters a moderate chop. Tonight, west winds around 10 knots. Seas around 2 feet. Wave detail, south 2 feet at 7 seconds and southwest 1 foot at 3 seconds. Protected waters a light chop. Saturday, northwest winds 5 to 10 knots, becoming west 10 to 15 knots with gusts up to 20 knots in the afternoon. Seas 2 to 3 feet. Wave detail, west 2 feet at 3 seconds and south 2 feet at 8 seconds. Protected waters a moderate chop. Saturday night, west winds 10 to 15 knots. Seas 2 to 3 feet. Wave detail, west 2 feet at 4 seconds and south 2 feet at 7 seconds. Protected waters a moderate chop. Sunday, west winds 5 to 10 knots, increasing to 10 to 15 knots with gusts up to 20 knots in the afternoon. Seas 2 to 3 feet. Wave detail, west 2 feet at 4 seconds and south 2 feet at 7 seconds. Protected waters a moderate chop. Sunday night, west winds 10 to 15 knots with gusts up to 25 knots. Seas 2 to 3 feet. Wave detail, southwest 3 feet at 4 seconds and south 1 foot at 7 seconds. Protected waters a moderate chop. A slight chance of showers and thunderstorms. Monday, west winds 10 to 15 knots, becoming southwest 15 to 20 knots in the afternoon. Seas 2 to 3 feet. Protected waters choppy. A chance of showers and thunderstorms. Monday night, southwest winds 15 to 20 knots, diminishing to 10 to 15 knots after midnight. Seas 2 to 3 feet. Protected waters choppy. A slight chance of showers and thunderstorms. Tuesday, southwest winds 10 to 15 knots, increasing to 15 to 20 knots in the afternoon. Seas 2 to 3 feet. Protected waters choppy. A chance of thunderstorms. A chance of showers in the morning, then showers likely in the afternoon. Tuesday night, southwest winds 15 to 20 knots, diminishing to 10 to 15 knots after midnight. Seas 2 to 3 feet. Protected waters choppy. Showers likely with a chance of thunderstorms. Winds and waves higher in and near thunderstorms. The coastal waters forecast for the following St. Andrews Bay waterways. Today, light and variable winds, becoming southwest 5 to 10 knots. Protected waters a light chop. Tonight, west winds 5 to 10 knots. Protected waters a light chop. Saturday, west winds 5 to 10 knots. Protected waters a light chop. Saturday night, west winds 5 to 10 knots. Protected waters a light chop. Sunday, west winds 5 to 10 knots, becoming southwest 10 to 15 knots with gusts up to 20 knots in the afternoon. Protected waters a moderate chop. A slight chance of showers and thunderstorms in the afternoon. Sunday night, southwest winds 10 to 15 knots with gusts up to 20 knots, becoming west 5 to 10 knots after midnight. Protected waters a moderate chop. A slight chance of showers and thunderstorms in the evening. Monday, west winds 5 to 10 knots, becoming southwest 10 to 15 knots in the afternoon. Protected waters a moderate chop. A chance of showers and thunderstorms. Monday night, southwest winds 10 to 15 knots. Protected waters a moderate chop. A chance of showers and thunderstorms. Tuesday, southwest winds 10 to 15 knots. Protected waters a moderate chop. Showers likely. A chance of thunderstorms in the morning, then thunderstorms likely in the afternoon. Tuesday night, southwest winds 5 to 10 knots. Protected waters a light chop. Showers likely. Thunderstorms likely, mainly in the evening. Winds and waves higher in and near thunderstorms. The Tropical Weather Outlook. For the North Atlantic, Caribbean Sea and the Gulf of America, Bay of Campeche, disorganized showers and thunderstorms are occurring over the Yucatan Peninsula and the adjacent Bay of Campeche, and a broad area of low pressure is expected to form in this area later today. Environmental conditions are forecast to be only marginally conducive for development before the system moves inland over eastern Mexico late Saturday or Sunday. Formation chance through 48 hours, low, 10%. Formation chance through 7 days, low, 10%.

The surf zone forecast general outlook. A moderate risk of rip currents is forecast today at the Gulf beaches. There is a low to medium probability of a high risk developing along the Emerald Coast beaches mainly this afternoon and evening as the sea breeze adds a local wind wave swell. A longer period background swell should reach the Gulf beaches on Saturday with surf heights increasing to around 2 feet with a rip current risk expected to maximize in the afternoon and evenings. There is a medium chance of a high rip current risk on Saturday and Sunday at the Gulf beaches. The risks should begin to decrease early next week. Tide information for Friday, June 12, 2026. St. Mark's River entrance. High 1:09 a.m., low 6:02 a.m., high 11:55 a.m., low 7:24 p.m. Apalachicola. High 4:35 a.m., low 7:38 a.m., high 12:37 p.m., low 9:26 p.m. St. Andrews Bay at Panama City. High 7:17 a.m., low 6:38 p.m. Note that the times of high and low tide are 3 minutes earlier at Shell Point than at the St. Mark's River entrance. The average water temperature at Apalachicola was 82.4 degrees. Sunrise and sunset in Tallahassee. June 12, 2026, sunrise 6:35 a.m. Eastern Daylight Time, sunset 8:40 p.m. Eastern Daylight Time. 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The latest weather and forecast information can also be accessed by calling our automated forecast line at 850-942-8851. The current time is 6:26 a.m. Eastern Daylight Time. These are the 6 a.m. Eastern Daylight Time conditions. At the Tallahassee Airport, it was clear. The temperature was 71 degrees. The wind was calm. At Florida State University, the temperature was 75 degrees. The wind was northwest at 2 miles an hour. At Apalachicola, it was clear. The temperature was 75 degrees. The wind was calm. At Panama City Northwest, smoke was reported. The temperature was 72 degrees. The wind was calm. At Dothan, it was mostly cloudy. The temperature was 74 degrees. The wind was west at 5 miles an hour. At Albany, it was clear. The temperature was 74 degrees. The wind was calm. At Valdosta, it was clear. The temperature was 71 degrees. The wind was calm. Over the marine area, at the buoy south of Apalachicola, winds were west at 4 knots and seas were 2 feet. At the buoy south of Panama City, winds were west at 6 knots and seas were 3 feet. At the buoy south of Pensacola, winds were southwest at 4 knots and seas were 2 feet. The forecast for the local area. Today, mostly sunny. A slight chance of showers and thunderstorms this afternoon. Highs in the mid-90s. West winds around 5 miles per hour. Chance of rain 20%. Heat index values up to 105. Tonight, partly cloudy. Lows in the mid-70s. Southwest winds 5 to 10 miles per hour, becoming west after midnight. Saturday, mostly sunny. A chance of showers and thunderstorms in the afternoon. Highs in the upper 90s. West winds around 5 miles per hour. Chance of rain 40%. Heat index values up to 109. Saturday night, mostly cloudy with a chance of showers and thunderstorms in the evening, then partly cloudy after midnight. Lows in the mid-70s. Southwest winds around 5 miles per hour. Chance of rain 40%. Heat index values up to 106 early in the evening. Sunday, mostly sunny. A chance of showers and thunderstorms in the afternoon. Highs in the mid-90s. West winds 5 to 10 miles per hour. Chance of rain 50%. Heat index values up to 105. Sunday night, partly cloudy with a chance of showers and thunderstorms in the evening, then mostly clear with a slight chance of showers and thunderstorms after midnight. Lows in the mid-70s. Chance of rain 50%. Monday, mostly sunny. A chance of showers and thunderstorms in the morning, then showers and thunderstorms in the afternoon. Highs in the lower 90s. Chance of rain 80%. Monday night, mostly cloudy. Showers and thunderstorms, mainly in the evening. Lows in the mid-70s. Chance of rain 80%. Tuesday and Tuesday night, showers and thunderstorms.

storms likely. Highs in the upper 80s. Lows in the mid-70s. Chance of rain 70%. Wednesday, showers. A chance of thunderstorms in the morning, then thunderstorms likely in the afternoon. Highs in the mid-80s. Chance of rain 80%. Wednesday night, mostly cloudy. Showers and thunderstorms likely, mainly in the evening. Lows in the mid-70s. Chance of rain 70%. Thursday, partly sunny with a chance of showers and thunderstorms. Highs in the lower 90s. Chance of rain 40%. The coastal waters forecast for the following waters from Suwannee River to Apalachicola, Florida, extending from 20 to 60 nautical miles, waters from Okaloosa-Walton County line to Mexico Beach 20 to 60 nautical miles, and waters from Mexico Beach to Apalachicola 20 to 60 nautical miles. Today, west winds around 5 knots, becoming southwest late. Seas around 2 feet. Wave detail, south 2 feet at 7 seconds. Tonight, west winds 5 to 10 knots. Seas around 2 feet. Wave detail, south 2 feet at 7 seconds. Saturday, west winds 5 to 10 knots. Seas 2 to 3 feet. Wave detail, south 2 feet at 8 seconds and west 1 foot at 3 seconds. Saturday night, west winds around 10 knots. Seas around 2 feet. Wave detail, west 2 feet at 3 seconds and south 2 feet at 7 seconds. Sunday, west winds 5 to 10 knots, increasing to 10 to 15 knots with gusts up to 20 knots in the afternoon. Seas around 2 feet. Wave detail, west 2 feet at 4 seconds and south 2 feet at 7 seconds. Sunday night, west winds 10 to 15 knots. Seas 2 to 3 feet. Wave detail, west 2 feet at 4 seconds and south 2 feet at 7 seconds. Monday, west winds 10 to 15 knots. Seas around 2 feet. A slight chance of showers and thunderstorms in the morning. Monday night, southwest winds 10 to 15 knots. Seas around 2 feet. A slight chance of showers and thunderstorms after midnight. Tuesday, southwest winds 10 to 15 knots. Seas 2 to 3 feet. A chance of showers and thunderstorms. Tuesday night, southwest winds 10 to 15 knots. Seas 2 to 3 feet. A chance of showers and thunderstorms. Winds and seas higher and near thunderstorms. The Tallahassee climate summary for yesterday, June 11, 2026. Yesterday's high temperature was 96 degrees. This high was 5 degrees above the normal high of 91. Yesterday's low temperature was 70 degrees. This tied the normal low of 70. No precipitation fell yesterday, which leaves the monthly total at 0.02 inches. This is 2.58 inches below the normal amount of 2.60 inches for June. The total precipitation for the year still stands at 12.21 inches, which is 11.21 inches below normal. The normal high temperature for today is 91 degrees, and the normal low is 71. The record high for today is 100, which last occurred in 1914, and the record low is 56, which occurred in 1988. Sunrise today is at 6:35 a.m. and sunset is at 8:40 p.m. The coastal waters forecast for the following. Coastal waters from Okaloosa-Walton County line to Mexico Beach out to 20 nautical miles, and coastal waters from Mexico Beach to Apalachicola out to 20 nautical miles. Today, west winds around 5 knots, increasing to 5 to 10 knots early this afternoon, then becoming southwest 10 to 15 knots with gusts up to 20 knots late. Seas around 2 feet. Wave 10 knots early this afternoon, then becoming southwest 10 to 15 knots with gusts up to 20 knots late. Seas around 2 feet. Wave detail, south 2 feet at 7 seconds. Protected waters a moderate chop. Tonight, west winds around 10 knots. Seas around 2 feet. Wave detail, south 2 feet at 7 seconds and southwest 1 foot at 3 seconds. Protected waters a light chop. Saturday, northwest winds 5 to 10 knots, becoming west 10 to 15 knots with gusts up to 20 knots in the afternoon. Seas 2 to 3 feet. Wave detail, west 2 feet at 3 seconds and south 2 feet at 8 seconds. Protected waters a moderate chop. Saturday night, west winds 10 to 15 knots. Seas 2 to 3 feet. Wave detail, west 2 feet at 4 seconds and south 2 feet at 7 seconds. Protected waters a moderate chop. Sunday, west winds 5 to 10 knots, increasing to 10.

50 knots with gusts up to 20 knots in the afternoon. Seas 2 to 3 feet. Wave detail, west 2 feet at 4 seconds and south 2 feet at 7 seconds. Protected waters a moderate chop. Sunday night, west winds 10 to 15 knots with gusts up to 25 knots. Seas 2 to 3 feet. Wave detail, southwest 3 feet at 4 seconds and south 1 foot at 7 seconds. Protected waters a moderate chop. A slight chance of showers and thunderstorms. Monday, west winds 10 to 15 knots, becoming southwest 15 to 20 knots in the afternoon. Seas 2 to 3 feet. Protected waters choppy. A chance of showers and thunderstorms. Monday night, southwest winds 15 to 20 knots, diminishing to 10 to 15 knots after midnight. Seas 2 to 3 feet. Protected waters choppy. A slight chance of showers and thunderstorms. Tuesday, southwest winds 10 to 15 knots, increasing to 15 to 20 knots in the afternoon. Seas 2 to 3 feet. Protected waters choppy. A chance of thunderstorms. A chance of showers in the morning, then showers likely in the afternoon. Tuesday night, southwest winds 15 to 20 knots, diminishing to 10 to 15 knots after midnight. Seas 2 to 3 feet. Protected waters choppy. Showers likely with a chance of thunderstorms. Winds and waves higher and near thunderstorms. The coastal waters forecast for the following St. Andrews Bay waterways. Today, light and variable winds, becoming southwest 5 to 10 knots. Protected waters a light chop. Tonight, west winds 5 to 10 knots. Protected waters a light chop. Saturday, west winds 5 to 10 knots. Protected waters a light chop. Saturday night, west winds 5 to 10 knots. Protected waters a light chop. Sunday, west winds 5 to 10 knots, becoming southwest 10 to 15 knots with gusts up to 20 knots in the afternoon. Protected waters a moderate chop. A slight chance of showers and thunderstorms in the afternoon. Sunday night, southwest winds 10 to 15 knots with gusts up to 20 knots, becoming west 5 to 10 knots after midnight. Protected waters a moderate chop. A slight chance of showers and thunderstorms in the evening. Monday, west winds 5 to 10 knots, becoming southwest 10 to 15 knots in the afternoon. Protected waters a moderate chop. A chance of showers and thunderstorms. Monday night, southwest winds 10 to 15 knots. Protected waters a moderate chop. A chance of showers and thunderstorms. Tuesday, southwest winds 10 to 15 knots. Protected waters a moderate chop. Showers likely. A chance of thunderstorms in the morning, then thunderstorms likely in the afternoon. Tuesday night, southwest winds 5 to 10 knots. Protected waters a light chop. Showers likely. Thunderstorms likely, mainly in the evening. Winds and waves higher and near thunderstorms. The Tropical Weather Outlook. For the North Atlantic, Caribbean Sea and the Gulf of America, Bay of Campeche, disorganized showers and thunderstorms are occurring over the Yucatan Peninsula and the adjacent Bay of Campeche, and a broad area of low pressure is expected to form in this area later today. Environmental conditions are forecast to be only marginally conducive for development before the system moves inland over eastern Mexico late Saturday or Sunday. Formation chance through 48 hours, low, 10%. Formation chance through 7 days, low, 10%. The surf zone forecast general outlook, a moderate risk of rip currents is forecast today at the Gulf beaches. There is a low to medium probability of a high risk developing along the Emerald Coast beaches mainly this afternoon and evening as the sea breeze adds a local wind wave swell. A longer period background swell should reach the Gulf beaches on Saturday with surf heights increasing to around 2 feet with a rip current risk expected to maximize in the afternoon and evenings. There is a medium chance of a high rip current risk on Saturday and Sunday at the Gulf beaches. The risks should begin to decrease early next week. Tide information for Friday, June 12, 2026. St. Mark's River entrance. High 1:09 a.m., low 6:02 a.m., high 11:55 a.m., low 7:24 p.m. Apalachicola. High 4:35 a.m., low 7:38 a.m., high 12:37 p.m., low 9:26 p.m. St. Andrews Bay at Panama City. High 7:17 a.m., low 6:38 p.m. Note that the times of high and low tide are 3 minutes earlier at Shell Point than at the St. Marks River entrance. The average water temperature at Apalachicola

was 82.4 degrees. Sunrise and sunset in Tallahassee. June 12, 2026, sunrise 6:35 a.m. Eastern Daylight Time, sunset 8:40 p.m. Eastern Daylight Time. 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This broadcast originates from your National Weather Service office in Tallahassee, Florida. The latest weather and forecast information can also be accessed by calling our automated forecast line at 850-942-8851. The current time is 6:39 a.m. Eastern Daylight Time. These are the 6 a.m. Eastern Daylight Time conditions. At the Tallahassee Airport, it was clear. The temperature was 71 degrees. The wind was calm. At Florida State University, the temperature was 75 degrees. The wind was northwest at 2 miles an hour. At Apalachicola, it was clear. The temperature was 75 degrees. The wind was calm. At Panama City Northwest, smoke was reported. The temperature was 72 degrees. The wind was calm. At Dothan, it was mostly cloudy. The temperature was 74 degrees. The wind was west at 5 miles an hour. At Albany, it was clear. The temperature was 74 degrees. The wind was calm. At Valdosta, it was clear. The temperature was 71 degrees. The wind was calm. Over the marine area, at the buoy south of Apalachicola, winds were west at 4 knots and seas were 2 feet. At the buoy south of Panama City, winds were west at 6 knots and seas were 3 feet. At the buoy south of Pensacola, winds were southwest at 4 knots and seas were 2 feet. The forecast for the local area. Today, mostly sunny. A slight chance of showers and thunderstorms this afternoon. Highs in the mid-90s. West winds around 5 miles per hour. Chance of rain 20%. Heat index values up to 105. Tonight, partly cloudy. Lows in the mid-70s. Southwest winds 5 to 10 miles per hour, becoming west after midnight. Saturday, mostly sunny. A chance of showers and thunderstorms in the afternoon. Highs in the upper 90s. West winds around 5 miles per hour. Chance of rain 40%. Heat index values up to 109. Saturday night, mostly cloudy with a chance of showers and thunderstorms in the evening, then partly cloudy after midnight. Lows in the mid-70s. Southwest winds around 5 miles per hour. Chance of rain 40%. Heat index values up to 106 early in the evening. Sunday, mostly sunny. A chance of showers and thunderstorms in the afternoon. Highs in the mid-90s. West winds 5 to 10 miles per hour. Chance of rain 50%. Heat index values up to 105. Sunday night, partly cloudy with a chance of showers and thunderstorms in the evening, then mostly clear with a slight chance of showers and thunderstorms after midnight. Lows in the mid-70s. Chance of rain 50%. Monday, mostly sunny. A chance of showers and thunderstorms in the morning, then showers and thunderstorms in the afternoon. Highs in the lower 90s. Chance of rain 80%. Monday night, mostly cloudy. Showers and thunderstorms, mainly in the evening. Lows in the mid-70s. Chance of rain 80%. Tuesday and Tuesday night, showers and thunderstorms likely. Highs in the upper 80s. Lows in the mid-70s. Chance of rain 70%. Wednesday, showers. A chance of thunderstorms in the morning, then thunderstorms likely in the afternoon. Highs in the mid-80s. Chance of rain 80%. Wednesday night, mostly cloudy. Showers and thunderstorms likely, mainly in the evening. Lows in the mid-70s. Chance of rain 70%. Thursday, partly sunny with a chance of showers and thunderstorms. Highs in the lower 90s. Chance of rain 40%. The coastal waters forecast for the following: waters from Suwannee River to Apalachicola, Florida, extending from 20 to 60 nautical miles, waters from Okaloosa, Walton County line to Mexico Beach, 20 to 60 nautical miles, and waters from Mexico Beach to Apalachicola, 20 to 60 nautical miles. Today, west winds around 5 knots, becoming southwest late. Seas around 2 feet. Wave detail, south 2 feet at 7 seconds. Tonight, west winds 5 to 10 knots. Seas around 2 feet.

around 2 feet. A slight chance of showers and thunderstorms in the morning. Monday night, southwest winds 10 to 15 knots. Seas around 2 feet. A slight chance of showers and thunderstorms after midnight. Tuesday, southwest winds 10 to 15 knots. Seas 2 to 3 feet. A chance of showers and thunderstorms. Tuesday night, southwest winds 10 to 15 knots. Seas 2 to 3 feet. A chance of showers and thunderstorms. Winds and seas higher and near thunderstorms. The coastal waters forecast for the following. Coastal waters from Okaloosa Walton County line to Mexico Beach out to 20 nautical miles, and coastal waters from Mexico Beach to Apalachicola out to 20 nautical miles. Today, west winds around 5 knots, increasing to 5 to 10 knots early this afternoon, then becoming southwest 10 to 15 knots with gusts up to 20 knots late. Seas around 2 feet. Wave detail, south 2 feet at 7 seconds. Protected waters a moderate chop. Tonight, west winds around 10 knots. Seas around 2 feet. Wave detail, south 2 feet at 7 seconds and southwest 1 foot at 3 seconds. Protected waters a light chop. Saturday, northwest winds 5 to 10 knots, becoming west 10 to 15 knots with gusts up to 20 knots in the afternoon. Seas 2 to 3 feet. Wave detail, west 2 feet at 3 seconds and south 2 feet at 8 seconds. Protected waters a moderate chop. Saturday night, west winds 10 to 15 knots. Seas 2 to 3 feet. Wave detail, west 2 feet at 4 seconds and south 2 feet at 7 seconds. Protected waters a moderate chop. Sunday, west winds 5 to 10 knots, increasing to 10 to 15 knots with gusts up to 20 knots in the afternoon. Seas 2 to 3 feet. Wave detail, west 2 feet at 4 seconds and south 2 feet at 7 seconds. Protected waters a moderate chop. Sunday night, west winds 10 to 15 knots with gusts up to 25 knots. Seas 2 to 3 feet. Wave detail, southwest 3 feet at 4 seconds and south 1 foot at 7 seconds. Protected waters a moderate chop. A slight chance of showers and thunderstorms. Monday, west winds 10 to 15 knots, becoming southwest 15 to 20 knots in the afternoon. Seas 2 to 3 feet. Protected waters choppy. A chance of showers and thunderstorms. Monday night, southwest winds 15 to 20 knots, diminishing to 10 to 15 knots after midnight. Seas 2 to 3 feet. Protected waters choppy. A slight chance of showers and thunderstorms. Tuesday, southwest winds 10 to 15 knots, increasing to 15 to 20 knots in the afternoon. Seas 2 to 3 feet. Protected waters choppy. A chance of thunderstorms. A chance of showers in the morning, then showers likely in the afternoon. Tuesday night, southwest winds 15 to 20 knots, diminishing to 10 to 15 knots after midnight. Seas 2 to 3 feet. Protected waters choppy. Showers likely with a chance of thunderstorms. Winds and waves higher and near thunderstorms. The coastal waters forecast for the following St. Andrews Bay waterways. Today, light and variable winds, becoming southwest 5 to 10 knots. Protected waters a light chop. Tonight, west winds 5 to 10 knots. Protected waters a light chop. Saturday, west winds 5 to 10 knots. Protected waters a light chop. Saturday night, west winds 5 to 10 knots. Protected waters a light chop. Sunday, west winds 5 to 10 knots, becoming southwest 10 to 15 knots with gusts up to 20 knots in the afternoon. Protected waters a moderate chop. A slight chance of showers and thunderstorms in the afternoon. Sunday night, southwest winds 10 to 15 knots with gusts up to 20 knots, becoming west 5 to 10 knots after midnight. Protected waters a moderate chop. A slight chance of showers and thunderstorms in the evening. Monday, west winds 5 to 10 knots, becoming southwest 10 to 15 knots in the afternoon. Protected waters a moderate chop. A chance of showers and thunderstorms. Monday night, southwest winds 10 to 15 knots. Protected waters a moderate chop. A chance of showers and thunderstorms. Tuesday, southwest winds 10 to 15 knots. Protected waters a moderate chop. Showers likely. A chance of thunderstorms in the morning, then thunderstorms likely in the afternoon. Tuesday night, southwest winds 5 to 10 knots. Protected waters a light chop.

likely. Thunderstorms likely mainly in the evening. Winds and waves higher in and near thunderstorms. The tropical weather outlook. For the North Atlantic, Caribbean Sea, and the Gulf of America, Bay of Campeche, disorganized showers and thunderstorms are occurring over the Yucatan Peninsula and the adjacent Bay of Campeche, and a broad area of low pressure is expected to form in this area later today. Environmental conditions are forecast to be only marginally conducive for development before the system moves inland over eastern Mexico late Saturday or Sunday. Formation chance through 48 hours, low, 10%. Formation chance through 7 days, low, 10%. The surf zone forecast general outlook, a moderate risk of rip currents is forecast today at the Gulf beaches. There is a low to medium probability of a high risk developing along the Emerald Coast beaches mainly this afternoon and evening as the sea breeze and the local wind wave swell. A longer period background swell should reach the Gulf beaches on Saturday with surf heights increasing to around 2 feet with a rip current risk expected to maximize in the afternoon and evenings. There is a medium chance of a high rip current risk on Saturday and Sunday at the Gulf beaches. The risks should begin to decrease early next week. Tide information for Friday, June 12, 2026. St. Mark's River entrance. High 1:09 a.m., low 6:02 a.m., high 11:55 a.m., low 7:24 p.m. Apalachicola. High 4:35 a.m., low 7:38 a.m., high 12:37 p.m., low 9:26 p.m. St. Andrews Bay at Panama City. High 7:17 a.m., low 6:38 p.m. Note that the times of high and low tide are 3 minutes earlier at Shell Point than at the St. Mark's River entrance. The average water temperature at Apalachicola was 82.4 degrees. Sunrise and sunset in Tallahassee. June 12, 2026, sunrise 6:35 a.m. Eastern Daylight Time, sunset 8:40 p.m. Eastern Daylight Time. 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The latest weather and forecast information can also be accessed by calling our automated forecast line at 850-942-8851. The current time is 6:52 a.m. Eastern Daylight Time. These are the 6 a.m. Eastern Daylight Time conditions. At the Tallahassee Airport, it was clear. The temperature was 71 degrees. The wind was calm. At Florida State University, the temperature was 75 degrees. The wind was northwest at 2 miles an hour. At Apalachicola, it was clear. The temperature was 75 degrees. The wind was calm. At Panama City Northwest, smoke was reported. The temperature was 72 degrees. The wind was calm. At Dothan, it was mostly cloudy. The temperature was 74 degrees. The wind was west at 5 miles an hour. At Albany, it was clear. The temperature was 74 degrees. The wind was calm. At Valdosta, it was clear. The temperature was 71 degrees. The wind was calm. Over the marine area, at the buoy south of Apalachicola, winds were west at 4 knots and seas were 2 feet. At the buoy south of Panama City, winds were west at 6 knots and seas were 3 feet. At the buoy south of Pensacola, winds were southwest at 4 knots and seas were 2 feet. The forecast for the local area. Today, mostly sunny. A slight chance of showers and thunderstorms this afternoon. Highs in the mid-90s. West winds around 5 miles per hour. Chance of rain 20%. Heat index values up to 105. Tonight, partly cloudy. Lows in the mid-70s. Southwest winds 5 to 10 miles per hour, becoming west after midnight. Saturday, mostly sunny. A chance of showers and thunderstorms in the afternoon. Highs in the upper 90s. West winds around 5 miles per hour. Chance of rain 40%. Heat index values up to 109. Saturday night, mostly cloudy with a chance of showers and thunderstorms in the evening, then partly cloudy after midnight. Lows in the mid-70s. Southwest winds around 5 miles per hour. Chance of rain 40%. Heat index values up to 106 early in the evening. Sunday, mostly sunny. A chance of showers and thunderstorms in the afternoon. Highs in the mid-90s. West winds 5 to 10 miles per hour. Chance of rain 50%.

60%. Heat index values up to 105. Sunday night, partly cloudy with a chance of showers and thunderstorms in the evening, then mostly clear with a slight chance of showers and thunderstorms after midnight. Lows in the mid-70s. Chance of rain 50%. Monday, mostly sunny. A chance of showers and thunderstorms in the morning, then showers and thunderstorms in the afternoon. Highs in the lower 90s. Chance of rain 80%. Monday night, mostly cloudy. Showers and thunderstorms, mainly in the evening. Lows in the mid-70s. Chance of rain 80%. Tuesday and Tuesday night, showers and thunderstorms likely. Highs in the upper 80s. Lows in the mid-70s. Chance of rain 70%. Wednesday, showers. A chance of thunderstorms in the morning, then thunderstorms likely in the afternoon. Highs in the mid-80s. Chance of rain 80%. Wednesday night, mostly cloudy. Showers and thunderstorms likely, mainly in the evening. Lows in the mid-70s. Chance of rain 70%. Thursday, partly sunny with a chance of showers and thunderstorms. Highs in the lower 90s. Chance of rain 40%. The coastal waters forecast for the following: waters from Suwannee River to Apalachicola, Florida, extending from 20 to 60 nautical miles, waters from Okaloosa, Walton County line to Mexico Beach, 20 to 60 nautical miles, and waters from Mexico Beach to Apalachicola, 20 to 60 nautical miles. Today, west winds around 5 knots, becoming southwest late. Seas around 2 feet. Wave detail, south 2 feet at 7 seconds. Tonight, west winds 5 to 10 knots. Seas around 2 feet. Wave detail, south 2 feet at 7 seconds. Saturday, west winds 5 to 10 knots. Seas 2 to 3 feet. Wave detail, south 2 feet at 8 seconds and west 1 foot at 3 seconds. Saturday night, west winds around 10 knots. Seas around 2 feet. Wave detail, west 2 feet at 3 seconds and south 2 feet at 7 seconds. Sunday, west winds 5 to 10 knots, increasing to 10 to 15 knots with gusts up to 20 knots in the afternoon. Seas around 2 feet. Wave detail, west 2 feet at 4 seconds and south 2 feet at 7 seconds. Sunday night, west winds 10 to 15 knots. Seas 2 to 3 feet. Wave detail, west 2 feet at 4 seconds and south 2 feet at 7 seconds. Monday, west winds 10 to 15 knots. Seas around 2 feet. A slight chance of showers and thunderstorms in the morning. Monday night, southwest winds 10 to 15 knots. Seas around 2 feet. A slight chance of showers and thunderstorms after midnight. Tuesday, southwest winds 10 to 15 knots. Seas 2 to 3 feet. A chance of showers and thunderstorms. Tuesday night, southwest winds 10 to 15 knots. Seas 2 to 3 feet. A chance of showers and thunderstorms. Winds and seas higher and near thunderstorms. The coastal waters forecast for the following: coastal waters from Okaloosa, Walton County line to Mexico Beach out to 20 nautical miles, and coastal waters from Mexico Beach to Apalachicola out to 20 nautical miles. Today, west winds around 5 knots, increasing to 5 to 10 knots early this afternoon, then becoming southwest 10 to 15 knots with gusts up to 20 knots late. Seas around 2 feet. Wave detail, south 2 feet at 7 seconds. Protected waters a moderate chop. Tonight, west winds around 10 knots. Seas around 2 feet. Wave detail, south 2 feet at 7 seconds and southwest 1 foot at 3 seconds. Protected waters a light chop. Saturday, northwest winds 5 to 10 knots, becoming west 10 to 15 knots with gusts up to 20 knots in the afternoon. Seas 2 to 3 feet. Wave detail, west 2 feet at 3 seconds and south 2 feet at 8 seconds. Protected waters a moderate chop. Saturday night, west winds 10 to 15 knots. Seas 2 to 3 feet. Wave detail, west 2 feet at 4 seconds and south 2 feet at 7 seconds. Protected waters a moderate chop. Sunday, west winds 5 to 10 knots, increasing to 10 to 15 knots with gusts up to 20 knots in the afternoon. Seas 2 to 3 feet. Wave detail, west 2 feet at 4 seconds and south 2 feet at 7 seconds. Protected waters a moderate chop. Sunday night, west winds 10 to 15 knots with gusts up to 25 knots. Seas 2 to 3 feet. Wave detail,

west 3 feet at 4 seconds and south 1 foot at 7 seconds. Protected waters, a moderate chop. A slight chance of showers and thunderstorms. Monday, west winds 10 to 15 knots, becoming southwest 15 to 20 knots in the afternoon. Seas 2 to 3 feet. Protected waters choppy. A chance of showers and thunderstorms. Monday night, southwest winds 15 to 20 knots, diminishing to 10 to 15 knots after midnight. Seas 2 to 3 feet. Protected waters choppy. A slight chance of showers and thunderstorms. Tuesday, southwest winds 10 to 15 knots, increasing to 15 to 20 knots in the afternoon. Seas 2 to 3 feet. Protected waters choppy. A chance of thunderstorms. A chance of showers in the morning, then showers likely in the afternoon. Tuesday night, southwest winds 15 to 20 knots, diminishing to 10 to 15 knots after midnight. Seas 2 to 3 feet. Protected waters choppy. Showers likely with a chance of thunderstorms. Winds and waves higher in and near thunderstorms. The Tallahassee Climate Summary for yesterday, June 11, 2026. Yesterday's high temperature was 96 degrees. This high was 5 degrees above the normal high of 91. Yesterday's low temperature was 70 degrees. This tied the normal low of 70. No precipitation fell yesterday, which leaves the monthly total at 0.02 inches. This is 2.58 inches below the normal amount of 2.60 inches for June. The total precipitation for the year still stands at 12.21 inches, which is 11.21 inches below normal. The normal high temperature for today is 91 degrees, and the normal low is 71. The record high for today is 100, which last occurred in 1914, and the record low is 56, which occurred in 1988. Sunrise today is at 6:35 a.m. and sunset is at 8:40 p.m. The coastal waters forecast for the following St. Andrews Bay waterways. Today, light and variable winds, becoming southwest 5 to 10 knots. Protected waters a light chop. Tonight, west winds 5 to 10 knots. Protected waters a light chop. Saturday, west winds 5 to 10 knots. Protected waters a light chop. Saturday night, west winds 5 to 10 knots. Protected waters a light chop. Sunday, west winds 5 to 10 knots, becoming southwest 10 to 15 knots with gusts up to 20 knots in the afternoon. Protected waters a moderate chop. A slight chance of showers and thunderstorms in the afternoon. Sunday night, southwest winds 10 to 15 knots with gusts up to 20 knots, becoming west 5 to 10 knots after midnight. Protected waters a moderate chop. A slight chance of showers and thunderstorms in the evening. Monday, west winds 5 to 10 knots, becoming southwest 10 to 15 knots in the afternoon. Protected waters a moderate chop. A chance of showers and thunderstorms. Monday night, southwest winds 10 to 15 knots. Protected waters a moderate chop. A chance of showers and thunderstorms. Tuesday, southwest winds 10 to 15 knots. Protected waters a moderate chop. Showers likely. A chance of thunderstorms in the morning, then thunderstorms likely in the afternoon. Tuesday night, southwest winds 5 to 10 knots. Protected waters a light chop. Showers likely. Thunderstorms likely, mainly in the evening. Winds and waves higher in and near thunderstorms. The surf zone forecast general outlook. A moderate risk of rip currents is forecast today at the Gulf beaches. There is a low to medium probability of a high risk developing along the Emerald Coast beaches mainly this afternoon and evening as the sea breeze adds a local wind wave swell. A longer period background swell should reach the Gulf beaches on Saturday with surf heights increasing to around 2 feet with a rip current risk expected to maximize in the afternoon and evenings. There is a medium chance of a high rip current risk on Saturday and Sunday at the Gulf beaches. The risks should begin to decrease early next week. Tide information for Friday, June 12, 2026. St. Mark's River entrance. High 1:09 a.m., low 6:02 a.m., high 11:55 a.m., low 7:24 p.m. Apalachicola. High 4:35 a.m., low 7:38 a.m., high 12:37 p.m., low 9:26 p.m. St. Andrews Bay at Panama City. High 7:17 a.m., low 6:38 p.m. Note that the times of high and low tide are 3 minutes earlier at Shell Point than at the St. Mark's River entrance. The average water temperature at Apalachicola was 82.4 degrees.

sunrise and sunset in Tallahassee. June 12, 2026, sunrise 6:35 a.m. Eastern Daylight Time, sunset 8:40 p.m. Eastern Daylight Time. 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This broadcast originates from your National Weather Service office in Tallahassee, Florida. The latest weather and forecast information can also be accessed by calling our automated forecast line at 850-942-8851. The current time is 7:05 a.m. Eastern Daylight Time. These are the 7 a.m. Eastern Daylight Time conditions. At the Tallahassee Airport, fog was reported. The temperature was 71 degrees. The wind was south at 3 miles an hour. The report from Florida State University was not available. At Apalachicola, it was clear. The temperature was 74 degrees. The wind was calm. At Panama City Northwest, smoke was reported. The temperature was 72 degrees. The wind was calm. At Dothan, fog was reported. The temperature was 75 degrees. The wind was west at 8 miles an hour. At Albany, it was clear. The temperature was 73 degrees. The wind was southwest at 3 miles an hour. At Valdosta, fog was reported. The temperature was 72 degrees. The wind was calm. Over the marine area, at the buoy south of Apalachicola, winds were southwest at 2 knots. At the buoy south of Panama City, winds were west at 6 knots. At the buoy south of Pensacola, winds were west at 4 knots. The forecast for the local area. Today, mostly sunny. A slight chance of showers and thunderstorms this afternoon. Highs in the mid-90s. West winds around 5 miles per hour. Chance of rain 20%. Heat index values up to 105. Tonight, partly cloudy. Lows in the mid-70s. Southwest winds 5 to 10 miles per hour, becoming west after midnight. Saturday, mostly sunny. A chance of showers and thunderstorms in the afternoon. Highs in the upper 90s. West winds around 5 miles per hour. Chance of rain 40%. Heat index values up to 109. Saturday night, mostly cloudy with a chance of showers and thunderstorms in the evening, then partly cloudy after midnight. Lows in the mid-70s. Southwest winds around 5 miles per hour. Chance of rain 40%. Heat index values up to 106 early in the evening. Sunday, mostly sunny. A chance of showers and thunderstorms in the afternoon. Highs in the mid-90s. West winds 5 to 10 miles per hour. Chance of rain 50%. Heat index values up to 105. Sunday night, partly cloudy with a chance of showers and thunderstorms in the evening, then mostly clear with a slight chance of showers and thunderstorms after midnight. Lows in the mid-70s. Chance of rain 50%. Monday, mostly sunny. A chance of showers and thunderstorms in the morning, then showers and thunderstorms in the afternoon. Highs in the lower 90s. Chance of rain 80%. Monday night, mostly cloudy. Showers and thunderstorms, mainly in the evening. Lows in the mid-70s. Chance of rain 80%. Tuesday and Tuesday night, showers and thunderstorms likely. Highs in the upper 80s. Lows in the mid-70s. Chance of rain 70%. Wednesday, showers. A chance of thunderstorms in the morning, then thunderstorms likely in the afternoon. Highs in the mid-80s. Chance of rain 80%. Wednesday night, mostly cloudy. Showers and thunderstorms likely, mainly in the evening. Lows in the mid-70s. Chance of rain 70%. Thursday, partly sunny with a chance of showers and thunderstorms. Highs in the lower 90s. Chance of rain 40%. The coastal waters forecast for the following: waters from Suwannee River to Apalachicola, Florida, extending from 20 to 60 nautical miles, waters from Okaloosa, Walton County line to Mexico Beach, 20 to 60 nautical miles, and waters from Mexico Beach to Apalachicola, 20 to 60 nautical miles. Today, west winds around 5 knots, becoming southwest late. Seas around 2 feet. Wave detail, south 2 feet at 7 seconds. Tonight, west winds 5 to 10 knots. Seas around 2 feet. Wave detail, south 2 feet at 7 seconds. Saturday.

West winds 5 to 10 knots. Seas 2 to 3 feet. Wave detail, south 2 feet at 8 seconds and west 1 foot at 3 seconds. Saturday night, west winds around 10 knots. Seas around 2 feet. Wave detail, west 2 feet at 3 seconds and south 2 feet at 7 seconds. Sunday, west winds 5 to 10 knots, increasing to 10 to 15 knots with gusts up to 20 knots in the afternoon. Seas around 2 feet. Wave detail, west 2 feet at 4 seconds and south 2 feet at 7 seconds. Sunday night, west winds 10 to 15 knots. Seas 2 to 3 feet. Wave detail, west 2 feet at 4 seconds and south 2 feet at 7 seconds. Monday, west winds 10 to 15 knots. Seas around 2 feet. A slight chance of showers and thunderstorms in the morning. Monday night, southwest winds 10 to 15 knots. Seas around 2 feet. A slight chance of showers and thunderstorms after midnight. Tuesday, southwest winds 10 to 15 knots. Seas 2 to 3 feet. A chance of showers and thunderstorms. Tuesday night, southwest winds 10 to 15 knots. Seas 2 to 3 feet. A chance of showers and thunderstorms. Winds and seas higher and near thunderstorms. The coastal waters forecast for the following: coastal waters from Okaloosa-Walton County line to Mexico Beach out to 20 nautical miles, and coastal waters from Mexico Beach to Apalachicola out to 20 nautical miles. Today, west winds around 5 knots, increasing to 5 to 10 knots early this afternoon, then becoming southwest 10 to 15 knots with gusts up to 20 knots late. Seas around 2 feet. Wave detail, south 2 feet at 7 seconds. Protected waters a moderate chop. Tonight, west winds around 10 knots. Seas around 2 feet. Wave detail, south 2 feet at 7 seconds and southwest 1 foot at 3 seconds. Protected waters a light chop. Saturday, northwest winds 5 to 10 knots, becoming west 10 to 15 knots with gusts up to 20 knots in the afternoon. Seas 2 to 3 feet. Wave detail, west 2 feet at 3 seconds and south 2 feet at 8 seconds. Protected waters a moderate chop. Saturday night, west winds 10 to 15 knots. Seas 2 to 3 feet. Wave detail, west 2 feet at 4 seconds and south 2 feet at 7 seconds. Protected waters a moderate chop. Sunday, west winds 5 to 10 knots, increasing to 10 to 15 knots with gusts up to 20 knots in the afternoon. Seas 2 to 3 feet. Wave detail, west 2 feet at 4 seconds and south 2 feet at 7 seconds. Protected waters a moderate chop. Sunday night, west winds 10 to 15 knots with gusts up to 25 knots. Seas 2 to 3 feet. Wave detail, southwest 3 feet at 4 seconds and south 1 foot at 7 seconds. Protected waters a moderate chop. A slight chance of showers and thunderstorms. Monday, west winds 10 to 15 knots, becoming southwest 15 to 20 knots in the afternoon. Seas 2 to 3 feet. Protected waters choppy. A chance of showers and thunderstorms. Monday night, southwest winds 15 to 20 knots, diminishing to 10 to 15 knots after midnight. Seas 2 to 3 feet. Protected waters choppy. A slight chance of showers and thunderstorms. Tuesday, southwest winds 10 to 15 knots, increasing to 15 to 20 knots in the afternoon. Seas 2 to 3 feet. Protected waters choppy. A chance of thunderstorms. A chance of showers in the morning, then showers likely in the afternoon. Tuesday night, southwest winds 15 to 20 knots, diminishing to 10 to 15 knots after midnight. Seas 2 to 3 feet. Protected waters choppy. Showers likely with a chance of thunderstorms. Winds and waves higher and near thunderstorms. The coastal waters forecast for the following: St. Andrews Bay waterways. Today, light and variable winds, becoming southwest 5 to 10 knots. Protected waters a light chop. Tonight, west winds 5 to 10 knots. Protected waters a light chop. Saturday, west winds 5 to 10 knots. Protected waters a light chop. Saturday night, west winds 5 to 10 knots. Protected waters a light chop. Sunday, west winds 5 to 10 knots, becoming southwest 10 to 15 knots with gusts up to 20 knots in the afternoon. Protected waters a moderate chop. A slight chance of showers and thunderstorms in the afternoon. Sunday night, southwest winds 10 to 15 knots with gusts.

up to 20 knots, becoming west 5 to 10 knots after midnight. Protected water is a moderate chop. A slight chance of showers and thunderstorms in the evening. Monday, west winds 5 to 10 knots, becoming southwest 10 to 15 knots in the afternoon. Protected water is a moderate chop. A chance of showers and thunderstorms. Monday night, southwest winds 10 to 15 knots. Protected water is a moderate chop. A chance of showers and thunderstorms. Tuesday, southwest winds 10 to 15 knots. Protected water is a moderate chop. Showers likely. A chance of thunderstorms in the morning, then thunderstorms likely in the afternoon. Tuesday night, southwest winds 5 to 10 knots. Protected water is a light chop. Showers likely. Thunderstorms likely, mainly in the evening. Winds and waves higher in and near thunderstorms. The surf zone forecast general outlook, a moderate risk of rip currents is forecast today at the Gulf beaches. There is a low to medium probability of a high risk developing along the Emerald Coast beaches mainly this afternoon and evening as the sea breeze and the local wind waves swell. A longer period background swell should reach the Gulf beaches on Saturday with surf heights increasing to around 2 feet with a rip current risk expected to maximize in the afternoon and evenings. There is a medium chance of a high rip current risk on Saturday and Sunday at the Gulf beaches. The risks should begin to decrease early next week. Tide information for Friday, June 12, 2026. St. Mark's River entrance. High 1:09 a.m., low 6:02 a.m., high 11:55 a.m., low 7:24 p.m. Apalachicola. High 4:35 a.m., low 7:38 a.m., high 12:37 p.m., low 9:26 p.m. St. Andrew's Bay at Panama City. High 7:17 a.m., low 6:38 p.m. Note that the times of high and low tide are 3 minutes earlier at Shell Point than at the St. Mark's River entrance. The average water temperature at Apalachicola was 82.4 degrees. Sunrise and sunset in Tallahassee. June 12, 2026, sunrise 6:35 a.m. Eastern Daylight Time, sunset 8:40 p.m. Eastern Daylight Time. 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This broadcast originates from your National Weather Service office in Tallahassee, Florida. The latest weather and forecast information can also be accessed by calling our automated forecast line at 850-942-8851. The current time is 7:17 a.m. Eastern Daylight Time. These are the 7 a.m. Eastern Daylight Time conditions. At the Tallahassee Airport, fog was reported. The temperature was 71 degrees. The wind was south at 3 miles an hour. At Florida State University, the temperature was 75 degrees. The wind was west at 5 miles an hour. At Apalachicola, it was clear. The temperature was 74 degrees. The wind was calm. At Panama City Northwest, smoke was reported. The temperature was 72 degrees. The wind was calm. At Dothan, fog was reported. The temperature was 75 degrees. The wind was west at 8 miles an hour. At Albany, it was partly cloudy. The temperature was 73 degrees. The wind was southwest at 3 miles an hour. At Valdosta, fog was reported. The temperature was 72 degrees. The wind was calm. Over the marine area, at the buoy south of Apalachicola, winds were southwest at 2 knots. At the buoy south of Panama City, winds were west at 6 knots, and seas were 2 feet. At the buoy south of Pensacola, winds were west at 4 knots. The forecast for the local area. Today, mostly sunny. A slight chance of showers and thunderstorms this afternoon. Highs in the mid-90s. West winds around 5 miles per hour. Chance of rain 20%. Heat index values up to 105. Tonight, partly cloudy. Lows in the mid-70s. Southwest winds 5 to 10 miles per hour, becoming west after midnight. Saturday, mostly sunny. A chance of showers and thunderstorms in the afternoon. Highs in the upper 90s. West winds around 5 miles per hour. Chance of rain 40%. Heat index values up to 109. Saturday night, mostly cloudy with a chance of showers and thunderstorms in the evening, then partly cloudy after midnight. Lows in the mid-70s. Southwest winds around 5 miles per hour. Chance of rain 40%.

5%. Heat index values up to 106 early in the evening. Sunday, mostly sunny. A chance of showers and thunderstorms in the afternoon. Highs in the mid-90s. West winds 5 to 10 miles per hour. Chance of rain 50%. Heat index values up to 105. Sunday night, partly cloudy with a chance of showers and thunderstorms in the evening, then mostly clear with a slight chance of showers and thunderstorms after midnight. Lows in the mid-70s. Chance of rain 50%. Monday, mostly sunny. A chance of showers and thunderstorms in the morning, then showers and thunderstorms in the afternoon. Highs in the lower 90s. Chance of rain 80%. Monday night, mostly cloudy. Showers and thunderstorms, mainly in the evening. Lows in the mid-70s. Chance of rain 80%. Tuesday and Tuesday night, showers and thunderstorms likely. Highs in the upper 80s. Lows in the mid-70s. Chance of rain 70%. Wednesday, showers. A chance of thunderstorms in the morning, then thunderstorms likely in the afternoon. Highs in the mid-80s. Chance of rain 80%. Wednesday night, mostly cloudy. Showers and thunderstorms likely, mainly in the evening. Lows in the mid-70s. Chance of rain 70%. Thursday, partly sunny with a chance of showers and thunderstorms. Highs in the lower 90s. Chance of rain 40%. The coastal waters forecast for the following waters from Suwannee River to Apalachicola, Florida, extending from 20 to 60 nautical miles, waters from Okaloosa-Walton County line to Mexico Beach 20 to 60 nautical miles, and waters from Mexico Beach to Apalachicola 20 to 60 nautical miles. Today, west winds around 5 knots, becoming southwest late. Seas around 2 feet. Wave detail, south 2 feet at 7 seconds. Tonight, west winds 5 to 10 knots. Seas around 2 feet. Wave detail, south 2 feet at 7 seconds. Saturday, west winds 5 to 10 knots. Seas 2 to 3 feet. Wave detail, south 2 feet at 8 seconds and west 1 foot at 3 seconds. Saturday night, west winds around 10 knots. Seas around 2 feet. Wave detail, west 2 feet at 3 seconds and south 2 feet at 7 seconds. Sunday, west winds 5 to 10 knots, increasing to 10 to 15 knots with gusts up to 20 knots in the afternoon. Seas around 2 feet. Wave detail, west 2 feet at 4 seconds and south 2 feet at 7 seconds. Sunday night, west winds 10 to 15 knots. Seas 2 to 3 feet. Wave detail, west 2 feet at 4 seconds and south 2 feet at 7 seconds. Monday, west winds 10 to 15 knots. Seas around 2 feet. A slight chance of showers and thunderstorms in the morning. Monday night, southwest winds 10 to 15 knots. Seas around 2 feet. A slight chance of showers and thunderstorms after midnight. Tuesday, southwest winds 10 to 15 knots. Seas 2 to 3 feet. A chance of showers and thunderstorms. Tuesday night, southwest winds 10 to 15 knots. Seas 2 to 3 feet. A chance of showers and thunderstorms. Winds and seas higher and near thunderstorms. The coastal waters forecast for the following. Coastal waters from Okaloosa-Walton County line to Mexico Beach out to 20 nautical miles, and coastal waters from Mexico Beach to Apalachicola out to 20 nautical miles. Today, west winds around 5 knots, increasing to 5 to 10 knots early this afternoon, then becoming southwest 10 to 15 knots with gusts up to 20 knots late. Seas around 2 feet. Wave detail, south 2 feet at 7 seconds. Protected waters a moderate chop. Tonight, west winds around 10 knots. Seas around 2 feet. Wave detail, south 2 feet at 7 seconds and southwest 1 foot at 3 seconds. Protected waters a light chop. Saturday, northwest winds 5 to 10 knots, becoming west 10 to 15 knots with gusts up to 20 knots in the afternoon. Seas 2 to 3 feet. Wave detail, west 2 feet at 3 seconds and south 2 feet at 8 seconds. Protected waters a moderate chop. Saturday night, west winds 10 to 15 knots. Seas 2 to 3 feet. Wave detail, west 2 feet at 4 seconds and south 2 feet at 7 seconds. Protected waters a moderate chop. Sunday, west winds 5 to 10 knots, increasing to 10 to 15 knots with gusts up to 20 knots in the afternoon. Seas 2 to 3 feet.

Wave detail, west 2 feet at 4 seconds and south 2 feet at 7 seconds. Protected waters a moderate chop. Sunday night, west winds 10 to 15 knots with gusts up to 25 knots. Seas 2 to 3 feet. Wave detail, southwest 3 feet at 4 seconds and south 1 foot at 7 seconds. Protected waters a moderate chop. A slight chance of showers and thunderstorms. Monday, west winds 10 to 15 knots, becoming southwest 15 to 20 knots in the afternoon. Seas 2 to 3 feet. Protected waters choppy. A chance of showers and thunderstorms. Monday night, southwest winds 15 to 20 knots, diminishing to 10 to 15 knots after midnight. Seas 2 to 3 feet. Protected waters choppy. A slight chance of showers and thunderstorms. Tuesday, southwest winds 10 to 15 knots, increasing to 15 to 20 knots in the afternoon. Seas 2 to 3 feet. Protected waters choppy. A chance of thunderstorms. A chance of showers in the morning, then showers likely in the afternoon. Tuesday night, southwest winds 15 to 20 knots, diminishing to 10 to 15 knots after midnight. Seas 2 to 3 feet. Protected waters choppy. Showers likely with a chance of thunderstorms. Winds and waves higher in and near thunderstorms. The coastal waters forecast for the following St. Andrews Bay waterways. Today, light and variable winds, becoming southwest 5 to 10 knots. Protected waters a light chop. Tonight, west winds 5 to 10 knots. Protected waters a light chop. Saturday, west winds 5 to 10 knots. Protected waters a light chop. Saturday night, west winds 5 to 10 knots. Protected waters a light chop. Sunday, west winds 5 to 10 knots, becoming southwest 10 to 15 knots with gusts up to 20 knots in the afternoon. Protected waters a moderate chop. A slight chance of showers and thunderstorms in the afternoon. Sunday night, southwest winds 10 to 15 knots with gusts up to 20 knots, becoming west 5 to 10 knots after midnight. Protected waters a moderate chop. A slight chance of showers and thunderstorms in the evening. Monday, west winds 5 to 10 knots, becoming southwest 10 to 15 knots in the afternoon. Protected waters a moderate chop. A chance of showers and thunderstorms. Monday night, southwest winds 10 to 15 knots. Protected waters a moderate chop. A chance of showers and thunderstorms. Tuesday, southwest winds 10 to 15 knots. Protected waters a moderate chop. Showers likely. A chance of thunderstorms in the morning, then thunderstorms likely in the afternoon. Tuesday night, southwest winds 5 to 10 knots. Protected waters a light chop. Showers likely. Thunderstorms likely, mainly in the evening. Winds and waves higher in and near thunderstorms. The surf zone forecast general outlook, a moderate risk of rip currents is forecast today at the Gulf beaches. There is a low to medium probability of a high risk developing along the Emerald Coast beaches mainly this afternoon and evening as the sea breeze adds a local wind wave swell. A longer period background swell should reach the Gulf beaches on Saturday with surf heights increasing to around 2 feet with a rip current risk expected to maximize in the afternoon and evenings. There is a medium chance of a high rip current risk on Saturday and Sunday at the Gulf beaches. The risks should begin to decrease early next week. Tide information for Friday, June 12, 2026. St. Mark's River entrance. High 1:09 a.m., low 6:02 a.m., high 11:55 a.m., low 7:24 p.m. Apalachicola. High 4:35 a.m., low 7:38 a.m., high 12:37 p.m., low 9:26 p.m. St. Andrews Bay of Panama City. High 7:17 a.m., low 6:38 p.m. Note that the times of high and low tide are 3 minutes earlier at Channel Point than at the St. Mark's River entrance. The average water temperature at Apalachicola was 82.4 degrees. Sunrise and sunset in Tallahassee. June 12, 2026, sunrise 6:35 a.m. Eastern Daylight Time, sunset 8:40 p.m. Eastern Daylight Time. 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The latest weather and forecast information can also be accessed by calling our automated forecast line at 850-942-8851. The current time is 7:29 a.m. Eastern Daylight.

A time. These are the 7 a.m. Eastern Daylight Time conditions. At the Tallahassee Airport, fog was reported. The temperature was 71 degrees. The wind was south at 3 miles an hour. At Florida State University, the temperature was 75 degrees. The wind was west at 5 miles an hour. At Apalachicola, it was clear. The temperature was 74 degrees. The wind was calm. At Panama City Northwest, smoke was reported. The temperature was 72 degrees. The wind was calm. At Dothan, fog was reported. The temperature was 75 degrees. The wind was west at 8 miles an hour. At Albany, it was partly cloudy. The temperature was 73 degrees. The wind was southwest at 3 miles an hour. At Valdosta, fog was reported. The temperature was 72 degrees. The wind was calm. Over the marine area, at the buoy south of Apalachicola, winds were southwest at 2 knots. At the buoy south of Panama City, winds were west at 6 knots, and seas were 2 feet. At the buoy south of Pensacola, winds were west at 4 knots. The Tallahassee Climate Summary for yesterday, June 11, 2026. Yesterday's high temperature was 96 degrees. This high was 5 degrees above the normal high of 91. Yesterday's low temperature was 70 degrees. This tied the normal low of 70. No precipitation fell yesterday, which leaves the monthly total at 0.02 inches. This is 2.58 inches below the normal amount of 2.60 inches for June. The total precipitation for the year still stands at 12.21 inches, which is 11.21 inches below normal. The normal high temperature for today is 91 degrees, and the normal low is 71. The record high for today is 100, which last occurred in 1914, and the record low is 56, which occurred in 1988. Sunrise today is at 6:35 a.m. and sunset is at 8:40 p.m. The forecast for the local area. Today, mostly sunny. A slight chance of showers and thunderstorms this afternoon. Highs in the mid-90s. West winds around 5 miles per hour. Chance of rain 20%. Heat index values up to 105. Tonight, partly cloudy. Lows in the mid-70s. Southwest winds 5 to 10 miles per hour, becoming west after midnight. Saturday, mostly sunny. A chance of showers and thunderstorms in the afternoon. Highs in the upper 90s. West winds around 5 miles per hour. Chance of rain 40%. Heat index values up to 109. Saturday night, mostly cloudy with a chance of showers and thunderstorms in the evening, then partly cloudy after midnight. Lows in the mid-70s. Southwest winds around 5 miles per hour. Chance of rain 40%. Heat index values up to 106 early in the evening. Sunday, mostly cloudy. Southwest winds around 5 miles per hour. Chance of rain 40%. Heat index values up to 106 early in the evening. Sunday, mostly sunny. A chance of showers and thunderstorms in the afternoon. Highs in the mid-90s. West winds 5 to 10 miles per hour. Chance of rain 50%. Heat index values up to 105. Sunday night, partly cloudy with a chance of showers and thunderstorms in the evening, then mostly clear with a slight chance of showers and thunderstorms after midnight. Lows in the mid-70s. Chance of rain 50%. Monday, mostly sunny. A chance of showers and thunderstorms in the morning, then showers and thunderstorms in the afternoon. Highs in the lower 90s. Chance of rain 80%. Monday night, mostly cloudy. Showers and thunderstorms, mainly in the evening. Lows in the mid-70s. Chance of rain 80%. Tuesday and Tuesday night, showers and thunderstorms likely. Highs in the upper 80s. Lows in the mid-70s. Chance of rain 70%. Wednesday, showers. A chance of thunderstorms in the morning, then thunderstorms likely in the afternoon. Highs in the mid-80s. Chance of rain 80%. Wednesday night, mostly cloudy. Showers and thunderstorms likely, mainly in the evening. Lows in the mid-70s. Chance of rain 70%. Thursday, partly sunny with a chance of showers and thunderstorms. Highs in the lower 90s. Chance of rain 40%. The coastal waters forecast for the following waters from Suwannee River to Apalachicola.

Pensacola, Florida, extending from 20 to 60 nautical miles, waters from Okaloosa, Walton County line to Mexico Beach 20 to 60 nautical miles, and waters from Mexico Beach to Apalachicola 20 to 60 nautical miles. Today, west winds around 5 knots, becoming southwest late. Seas around 2 feet. Wave detail, south 2 feet at 7 seconds. Tonight, west winds 5 to 10 knots. Seas around 2 feet. Wave detail, south 2 feet at 7 seconds. Saturday, west winds 5 to 10 knots. Seas 2 to 3 feet. Wave detail, south 2 feet at 8 seconds and west 1 foot at 3 seconds. Saturday night, west winds around 10 knots. Seas around 2 feet. Wave detail, west 2 feet at 3 seconds and south 2 feet at 7 seconds. Sunday, west winds 5 to 10 knots, increasing to 10 to 15 knots with gusts up to 20 knots in the afternoon. Seas around 2 feet. Wave detail, west 2 feet at 4 seconds and south 2 feet at 7 seconds. Sunday night, west winds 10 to 15 knots. Seas 2 to 3 feet. Wave detail, west 2 feet at 4 seconds and south 2 feet at 7 seconds. Monday, west winds 10 to 15 knots. Seas around 2 feet. A slight chance of showers and thunderstorms in the morning. Monday night, southwest winds 10 to 15 knots. Seas around 2 feet. A slight chance of showers and thunderstorms after midnight. Tuesday, southwest winds 10 to 15 knots. Seas 2 to 3 feet. A chance of showers and thunderstorms. Tuesday night, southwest winds 10 to 15 knots. Seas 2 to 3 feet. A chance of showers and thunderstorms. Winds and seas higher and near thunderstorms. The coastal waters forecast for the following. Coastal waters from Okaloosa, Walton County line to Mexico Beach out to 20 nautical miles, and coastal waters from Mexico Beach to Apalachicola out to 20 nautical miles. Today, west winds around 5 knots, increasing to 5 to 10 knots early this afternoon, then becoming southwest 10 to 15 knots with gusts up to 20 knots late. Seas around 2 feet. Wave detail, south 2 feet at 7 seconds. Protected waters a moderate chop. Tonight, west winds around 10 knots. Seas around 2 feet. Wave detail, south 2 feet at 7 seconds and southwest 1 foot at 3 seconds. Protected waters a light chop. Saturday, northwest winds 5 to 10 knots, becoming west 10 to 15 knots with gusts up to 20 knots in the afternoon. Seas 2 to 3 feet. Wave detail, west 2 feet at 3 seconds and south 2 feet at 8 seconds. Protected waters a moderate chop. Saturday night, west winds 10 to 15 knots. Seas 2 to 3 feet. Wave detail, west 2 feet at 4 seconds and south 2 feet at 7 seconds. Protected waters a moderate chop. Sunday, west winds 5 to 10 knots, increasing to 10 to 15 knots with gusts up to 20 knots in the afternoon. Seas 2 to 3 feet. Wave detail, west 2 feet at 4 seconds and south 2 feet at 7 seconds. Protected waters a moderate chop. Sunday night, west winds 10 to 15 knots with gusts up to 25 knots. Seas 2 to 3 feet. Wave detail, southwest 3 feet at 4 seconds and south 1 foot at 7 seconds. Protected waters a moderate chop. A slight chance of showers and thunderstorms. Monday, west winds 10 to 15 knots, becoming southwest 15 to 20 knots in the afternoon. Seas 2 to 3 feet. Protected waters choppy. A chance of showers and thunderstorms. Monday night, southwest winds 15 to 20 knots, diminishing to 10 to 15 knots after midnight. Seas 2 to 3 feet. Protected waters choppy. A slight chance of showers and thunderstorms. Tuesday, southwest winds 10 to 15 knots, increasing to 15 to 20 knots in the afternoon. Seas 2 to 3 feet. Protected waters choppy. A chance of thunderstorms. A chance of showers in the morning, then showers likely in the afternoon. Tuesday night, southwest winds 15 to 20 knots, diminishing to 10 to 15 knots after midnight. Seas 2 to 3 feet. Protected waters choppy. Showers likely with a chance of thunderstorms. Winds and waves higher and near thunderstorms. The coastal waters forecast for the following St. Andrews Bay waterways. Today, light and variable winds, becoming southwest 5 to 10 knots. Protected waters a light chop. Tonight,
West winds 5.

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Protected waters, a light chop. Saturday, west winds 5 to 10 knots. Protected waters, a light chop. Saturday night, west winds 5 to 10 knots. Protected waters, a light chop. Sunday, west winds 5 to 10 knots, becoming southwest 10 to 15 knots with gusts up to 20 knots in the afternoon. Protected waters, a moderate chop. A slight chance of showers and thunderstorms in the afternoon. Sunday night, southwest winds 10 to 15 knots with gusts up to 20 knots, becoming west 5 to 10 knots after midnight. Protected waters, a moderate chop. A slight chance of showers and thunderstorms in the evening. Monday, west winds 5 to 10 knots, becoming southwest 10 to 15 knots in the afternoon. Protected waters, a moderate chop. A chance of showers and thunderstorms. Monday night, southwest winds 10 to 15 knots. Protected waters, a moderate chop. A chance of showers and thunderstorms. Tuesday, southwest winds 10 to 15 knots. Protected waters, a moderate chop. Showers likely. A chance of thunderstorms in the morning, then thunderstorms likely in the afternoon. Tuesday night, southwest winds 5 to 10 knots. Protected waters, a light chop. Showers likely. Thunderstorms likely, mainly in the evening. Winds and waves higher in and near thunderstorms. The surf zone forecast general outlook. A moderate risk of rip currents is forecast today at the Gulf beaches. There is a low to medium probability of a high risk developing along the Emerald Coast beaches mainly this afternoon and evening as the sea breeze adds a local wind wave swell. A longer period background swell should reach the Gulf beaches on Saturday with surf heights increasing to around 2 feet with a rip current risk expected to maximize in the afternoon and evenings. There is a medium chance of a high rip current risk on Saturday and Sunday at the Gulf beaches. The risks should begin to decrease early next week. Tide information for Friday, June 12, 2026. St. Mark's River entrance. High 1:09 a.m., low 6:02 a.m., high 11:55 a.m., low 7:24 p.m. Apalachicola. High 4:35 a.m., low 7:38 a.m., high 12:37 p.m., low 9:26 p.m. St. Andrew's Bay at Panama City. High 7:17 a.m., low 6:38 p.m. Note that the times of high and low tide are 3 minutes earlier at Shell Point than at the St. Mark's River entrance. The average water temperature at Apalachicola was 82.4 degrees. Sunrise and sunset in Tallahassee. June 12, 2026, sunrise 6:35 a.m. Eastern Daylight Time, sunset 8:40 p.m. Eastern Daylight Time. 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The latest weather and forecast information can also be accessed by calling our automated forecast line at 850-942-8851. The current time is 7:43 a.m. Eastern Daylight Time. These are the 7 a.m. Eastern Daylight Time conditions. At the Tallahassee Airport, fog was reported. The temperature was 71 degrees. The wind was south at 3 miles an hour. At Florida State University, the temperature was 75 degrees. The wind was west at 5 miles an hour. At Apalachicola, it was clear. The temperature was 74 degrees. The wind was calm. At Panama City Northwest, smoke was reported. The temperature was 72 degrees. The wind was calm. At Dothan, fog was reported. The temperature was 75 degrees. The wind was west at 8 miles an hour. At Albany, it was partly cloudy. The temperature was 73 degrees. The wind was southwest at 3 miles an hour. At Valdosta, fog was reported. The temperature was 72 degrees. The wind was calm. Over the marine area, at the buoy south of Apalachicola, winds were southwest, at 2 knots. At the buoy south of Panama City, winds were west at 6 knots, and seas were 2 feet. At the buoy south of Pensacola, winds were west, at 4 knots. The forecast for the local area. Today, mostly sunny. A slight chance of showers and thunderstorms this afternoon. Highs in the mid-90s. West winds around 5 miles per hour. Chance of rain 20%. Heat index values up to 105. Tonight, partly cloudy. Lows in the mid-70s. Southwest winds 5 to 10.

showers and thunderstorms after midnight. Lows in the mid-70s. Chance of rain 50%. Monday, mostly sunny. A chance of showers and thunderstorms in the morning, then showers and thunderstorms in the afternoon. Highs in the lower 90s. Chance of rain 80%. Monday night, mostly cloudy. Showers and thunderstorms, mainly in the evening. Lows in the mid-70s. Chance of rain 80%. Tuesday and Tuesday night, showers and thunderstorms likely. Highs in the upper 80s. Lows in the mid-70s. Chance of rain 70%. Wednesday, showers. A chance of thunderstorms in the morning, then thunderstorms likely in the afternoon. Highs in the mid-80s. Chance of rain 80%. Wednesday night, mostly cloudy. Showers and thunderstorms likely, mainly in the evening. Lows in the mid-70s. Chance of rain 70%. Thursday, partly sunny with a chance of showers and thunderstorms. Highs in the lower 90s. Chance of rain 40%. The coastal waters forecast for the following waters from Suwannee River to Apalachicola, Florida, extending from 20 to 60 nautical miles, waters from Okaloosa-Walton County line to Mexico Beach 20 to 60 nautical miles, and waters from Mexico Beach to Apalachicola 20 to 60 nautical miles. Today, west winds around 5 knots, becoming southwest late. Seas around 2 feet. Wave detail, south 2 feet at 7 seconds. Tonight, west winds 5 to 10 knots. Seas around 2 feet. Wave detail, south 2 feet at 7 seconds. Saturday, west winds 5 to 10 knots. Seas 2 to 3 feet. Wave detail, south 2 feet at 8 seconds and west 1 foot at 3 seconds. Saturday night, west winds around 10 knots. Seas around 2 feet. Wave detail, west 2 feet at 3 seconds and south 2 feet at 7 seconds. Sunday, west winds 5 to 10 knots, increasing to 10 to 15 knots with gusts up to 20 knots in the afternoon. Seas around 2 feet. Wave detail, west 2 feet at 4 seconds and south 2 feet at 7 seconds. Sunday night, west winds 10 to 15 knots. Seas 2 to 3 feet. Wave detail, west 2 feet at 4 seconds and south 2 feet at 7 seconds. Monday, west winds 10 to 15 knots. Seas around 2 feet. A slight chance of showers and thunderstorms in the morning. Monday night, southwest winds 10 to 15 knots. Seas around 2 feet. A slight chance of showers and thunderstorms after midnight. Tuesday, southwest winds 10 to 15 knots. Seas 2 to 3 feet. A chance of showers and thunderstorms. Tuesday night, southwest winds 10 to 15 knots. Seas 2 to 3 feet. A chance of showers and thunderstorms. Winds and seas higher and near thunderstorms. The coastal waters forecast for the following. Coastal waters from Okaloosa-Walton County line to Mexico Beach out to 20 nautical miles, and coastal waters from Mexico Beach to Apalachicola out to 20 nautical miles. Today, west winds around 5 knots, increasing to 5 to 10 knots early this afternoon, then becoming southwest 10 to 15 knots with gusts up to 20 knots late. Seas around 2 feet. Wave detail, south 2 feet at 7 seconds. Protected waters a moderate chop. Tonight, west winds around 10 knots. Seas around 2 feet. Wave detail, south 2 feet at 7 seconds and southwest 1 foot at 3 seconds. Protected waters a light chop. Saturday, northwest winds 5 to 10 knots, becoming west 10 to 15 knots with gusts up to 20 knots in the afternoon. Seas 2 to 3 feet. Wave detail, west 2 feet at 3 seconds and south 2 feet at 8 seconds. Protected waters a moderate chop. Saturday night, west winds 10 to 15 knots. Seas 2 to 3 feet. Wave detail, west 2 feet at 4 seconds and south 2 feet at 7 seconds. Protected waters a moderate chop. Sunday, west winds 5 to 10 knots, increasing to 10 to 15 knots with gusts up to 20 knots in the afternoon. Seas 2 to 3 feet. Wave detail, west 2 feet at 4 seconds and south 2 feet at 7 seconds. Protected waters a moderate chop. Sunday night, west winds 10 to 15 knots with gusts up to 25 knots. Seas 2 to 3 feet. Wave detail, southwest 3 feet at 4 seconds and south 1 foot at 7 seconds. Protected waters a moderate chop. A slight chance of showers and thunderstorms. Monday.

West winds 10 to 15 knots, becoming southwest 15 to 20 knots in the afternoon. Seas 2 to 3 feet. Protected waters choppy. A chance of showers and thunderstorms. Monday night, southwest winds 15 to 20 knots, diminishing to 10 to 15 knots after midnight. Seas 2 to 3 feet. Protected waters choppy. A slight chance of showers and thunderstorms. Tuesday, southwest winds 10 to 15 knots, increasing to 15 to 20 knots in the afternoon. Seas 2 to 3 feet. Protected waters choppy. A chance of thunderstorms. A chance of showers in the morning, then showers likely in the afternoon. Tuesday night, southwest winds 15 to 20 knots, diminishing to 10 to 15 knots after midnight. Seas 2 to 3 feet. Protected waters choppy. Showers likely with a chance of thunderstorms. Winds and waves higher and near thunderstorms. The coastal waters forecast for the following St. Andrews Bay waterways. Today, light and variable winds, becoming southwest 5 to 10 knots. Protected waters a light chop. Tonight, west winds 5 to 10 knots. Protected waters a light chop. Saturday, west winds 5 to 10 knots. Protected waters a light chop. Saturday night, west winds 5 to 10 knots. Protected waters a light chop. Sunday, west winds 5 to 10 knots, becoming southwest 10 to 15 knots with gusts up to 20 knots in the afternoon. Protected waters a moderate chop. A slight chance of showers and thunderstorms in the afternoon. Sunday night, southwest winds 10 to 15 knots with gusts up to 20 knots, becoming west 5 to 10 knots after midnight. Protected waters a moderate chop. A slight chance of showers and thunderstorms in the evening. Monday, west winds 5 to 10 knots, becoming southwest 10 to 15 knots in the afternoon. Protected waters a moderate chop. A chance of showers and thunderstorms. Monday night, southwest winds 10 to 15 knots. Protected waters a moderate chop. A chance of showers and thunderstorms. Tuesday, southwest winds 10 to 15 knots. Protected waters a moderate chop. Showers likely. A chance of thunderstorms in the morning, then thunderstorms likely in the afternoon. Tuesday night, southwest winds 5 to 10 knots. Protected waters a light chop. Showers likely. Thunderstorms likely, mainly in the evening. Winds and waves higher and near thunderstorms. The Tropical Weather Outlook. For the North Atlantic, Caribbean Sea and the Gulf of America, Western Gulf, a broad area of low pressure has formed over the far southern Bay of Campeche and is producing disorganized showers and thunderstorms. Environmental conditions are forecast to be only marginally conducive for development before the system moves inland over eastern Mexico late Saturday or Sunday. The system could reemerge over the northwestern Gulf on Tuesday and Wednesday while interacting with the frontal boundary, but there too, conditions are only expected to be marginally conducive for any development. Formation chance through 48 hours, low, 10%. Formation chance through 7 days, low, 10%. The surf zone forecast general outlook, a moderate risk of rip currents is forecast today at the Gulf beaches. There is a low to medium probability of a high risk developing along the Emerald Coast beaches mainly this afternoon and evening as the sea breeze and the local wind wave swell. A longer period background swell should reach the Gulf beaches on Saturday with surf heights increasing to around 2 feet with a rip current risk expected to maximize in the afternoon and evenings. There is a medium chance of a high rip current risk on Saturday and Sunday at the Gulf beaches. The risks should begin to decrease early next week. Tide information for Friday, June 12, 2026. St. Mark's River entrance. High 1:09 a.m., low 6:02 a.m., high 11:55 a.m., low 7:24 p.m. Apalachicola. High 4:35 a.m., low 7:38 a.m., high 12:37 p.m., low 9:26 p.m. St. Andrews Bay at Panama City. High 7:17 a.m., low 6:38 p.m. Note that the times of high and low tide are 3 minutes earlier at Shell Point than at the St. Mark's River entrance. The average water temperature at Apalachicola was 82.4 degrees. Sunrise and sunset in Tallahassee. June 12, 2026, sunrise 6:35 a.m. Eastern Daylight Time, sunset 8:40 p.m. Eastern Daylight Time. 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
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The current time is 7:55 a.m. Eastern Daylight Time. These are the 7 a.m. Eastern Daylight Time conditions. At the Tallahassee Airport, fog was reported. The temperature was 71 degrees. The wind was south at 3 miles an hour. At Florida State University, the temperature was 75 degrees. The wind was west at 5 miles an hour. At Apalachicola, it was clear. The temperature was 74 degrees. The wind was calm. At Panama City Northwest, smoke was reported. The temperature was 72 degrees. The wind was calm. At Dothan, fog was reported. The temperature was 75 degrees. The wind was west at 8 miles an hour. At Albany, it was partly cloudy. The temperature was 73 degrees. The wind was southwest at 3 miles an hour. At Valdosta, fog was reported. The temperature was 72 degrees. The wind was calm. Over the marine area, at the buoy south of Apalachicola, winds were southwest at 2 knots. At the buoy south of Panama City, winds were west at 6 knots, and seas were 2 feet. At the buoy south of Pensacola, winds were west at 4 knots. The forecast for the local area. Today, mostly sunny. A slight chance of showers and thunderstorms this afternoon. Highs in the mid-90s. West winds around 5 miles per hour. Chance of rain 20%. Heat index values up to 105. Tonight, partly cloudy. Lows in the mid-70s. Southwest winds 5 to 10 miles per hour, becoming west after midnight. Saturday, mostly sunny. A chance of showers and thunderstorms in the afternoon. Highs in the upper 90s. West winds around 5 miles per hour. Chance of rain 40%. Heat index values up to 109. Saturday night, mostly cloudy with a chance of showers and thunderstorms in the evening, then partly cloudy after midnight. Lows in the mid-70s. Southwest winds around 5 miles per hour. Chance of rain 40%. Heat index values up to 106 early in the evening. Sunday, mostly sunny. A chance of showers and thunderstorms in the afternoon. Highs in the mid-90s. West winds 5 to 10 miles per hour. Chance of rain 50%. Heat index values up to 105. Sunday night, partly cloudy with a chance of showers and thunderstorms in the evening, then mostly clear with a slight chance of showers and thunderstorms after midnight. Lows in the mid-70s. Chance of rain 50%. Monday, mostly sunny. A chance of showers and thunderstorms in the morning, then showers and thunderstorms in the afternoon. Highs in the lower 90s. Chance of rain 80%. Monday night, mostly cloudy. Showers and thunderstorms, mainly in the evening. Lows in the mid-70s. Chance of rain 80%. Tuesday and Tuesday night, showers and thunderstorms likely. Highs in the upper 80s. Lows in the mid-70s. Chance of rain 70%. Wednesday, showers. A chance of thunderstorms in the morning, then thunderstorms likely in the afternoon. Highs in the mid-80s. Chance of rain 80%. Wednesday night, mostly cloudy. Showers and thunderstorms likely, mainly in the evening. Lows in the mid-70s. Chance of rain 70%. Thursday, partly sunny with a chance of showers and thunderstorms. Highs in the lower 90s. Chance of rain 40%. The coastal waters forecast for the following: waters from Suwannee River to Apalachicola, Florida, extending from 20 to 60 nautical miles, waters from Okaloosa-Walton County line to Mexico Beach 20 to 60 nautical miles, and waters from Mexico Beach to Apalachicola 20 to 60 nautical miles. Today, west winds around 5 knots, becoming southwest late. Seas around 2 feet. Wave detail, south 2 feet at 7 seconds. Tonight, west winds 5 to 10 knots. Seas around 2 feet. Wave detail, south 2 feet at 7 seconds. Saturday, west winds 5 to 10 knots. Seas 2 to 3 feet. Wave detail, south 2 feet at 8 seconds and west 1 foot at 3 seconds. Saturday night, west winds around 10 knots. Seas around 2 feet. Wave detail,
west 2 feet at 3 seconds and south 2 feet at

7 seconds. Sunday, west winds 5 to 10 knots, increasing to 10 to 15 knots with gusts up to 20 knots in the afternoon. Seas around 2 feet. Wave detail, west 2 feet at 4 seconds and south 2 feet at 7 seconds. Sunday night, west winds 10 to 15 knots. Seas 2 to 3 feet. Wave detail, west 2 feet at 4 seconds and south 2 feet at 7 seconds. Monday, west winds 10 to 15 knots. Seas around 2 feet. A slight chance of showers and thunderstorms in the morning. Monday night, southwest winds 10 to 15 knots. Seas around 2 feet. A slight chance of showers and thunderstorms after midnight. Tuesday, southwest winds 10 to 15 knots. Seas 2 to 3 feet. A chance of showers and thunderstorms. Tuesday night, southwest winds 10 to 15 knots. Seas 2 to 3 feet. A chance of showers and thunderstorms. Winds and seas higher and near thunderstorms. The Tallahassee Climate Summary for yesterday, June 11, 2026. Yesterday's high temperature was 96 degrees. This high was 5 degrees above the normal high of 91. Yesterday's low temperature was 70 degrees. This tied the normal low of 70. No precipitation fell yesterday, which leaves the monthly total at 0.02 inches. This is 2.58 inches below the normal amount of 2.60 inches for June. The total precipitation for the year still stands at 12.21 inches, which is 11.21 inches below normal. The normal high temperature for today is 91 degrees, and the normal low is 71. The record high for today is 100, which last occurred in 1914, and the record low is 56, which occurred in 1988. Sunrise today is at 6:35 a.m. and sunset is at 8:40 p.m. The coastal waters forecast for the following: coastal waters from Okaloosa-Walton County line to Mexico Beach out to 20 nautical miles, and coastal waters from Mexico Beach to Apalachicola out to 20 nautical miles. Today, west winds around 5 knots, increasing to 5 to 10 knots early this afternoon, then becoming southwest 10 to 15 knots with gusts up to 20 knots late. Seas around 2 feet. Wave detail, south 2 feet at 7 seconds. Protected waters a moderate chop. Tonight, west winds around 10 knots. Seas around 2 feet. Wave detail, south 2 feet at 7 seconds and southwest 1 foot at 3 seconds. Protected waters a light chop. Saturday, northwest winds 5 to 10 knots, becoming west 10 to 15 knots with gusts up to 20 knots in the afternoon. Seas 2 to 3 feet. Wave detail, west 2 feet at 3 seconds and south 2 feet at 8 seconds. Protected waters a moderate chop. Saturday night, west winds 10 to 15 knots. Seas 2 to 3 feet. Wave detail, west 2 feet at 4 seconds and south 2 feet at 7 seconds. Protected waters a moderate chop. Sunday, west winds 5 to 10 knots, increasing to 10 to 15 knots with gusts up to 20 knots in the afternoon. Seas 2 to 3 feet. Wave detail, west 2 feet at 4 seconds and south 2 feet at 7 seconds. Protected waters a moderate chop. Sunday night, west winds 10 to 15 knots with gusts up to 25 knots. Seas 2 to 3 feet. Wave detail, southwest 3 feet at 4 seconds and south 1 foot at 7 seconds. Protected waters a moderate chop. A slight chance of showers and thunderstorms. Monday, west winds 10 to 15 knots, becoming southwest 15 to 20 knots in the afternoon. Seas 2 to 3 feet. Protected waters choppy. A chance of showers and thunderstorms. Monday night, southwest winds 15 to 20 knots, diminishing to 10 to 15 knots after midnight. Seas 2 to 3 feet. Protected waters choppy. A slight chance of showers and thunderstorms. Tuesday, southwest winds 10 to 15 knots, increasing to 15 to 20 knots in the afternoon. Seas 2 to 3 feet. Protected waters choppy. A chance of thunderstorms. A chance of showers in the morning, then showers likely in the afternoon. Tuesday night, southwest winds 15 to 20 knots, diminishing to 10 to 15 knots after midnight. Seas 2 to 3 feet. Protected waters choppy. Showers likely with a chance of thunderstorms. Winds and waves higher and near thunderstorms. The Tropical Weather Outlook. For the North Atlantic, Caribbean Sea, and the Gulf of America, Western Gulf,
A broad area of low pressure has formed over the far southern Bay of Campeche and is producing disorganized showers and thunderstorms. Environmental conditions are forecast to be only marginally conducive for development before the system moves inland over eastern Mexico late Saturday or Sunday. The system could reemerge over the northwestern Gulf on Tuesday and Wednesday while interacting with the frontal boundary, but there too, conditions are only expected to be marginally conducive for any development. Formation chance through 48 hours, low, 10%. Formation chance through 7 days, low, 10%. The surf zone forecast general outlook, a moderate risk of rip currents is forecast today at the Gulf beaches. There is a low to medium probability of a high risk developing along the Emerald Coast beaches mainly this afternoon and evening as the sea breeze adds a local wind wave swell. A longer period background swell should reach the Gulf beaches on Saturday with surf heights increasing to around 2 feet with a rip current risk expected to maximize in the afternoon and evenings. There is a medium chance of a high rip current risk on Saturday and Sunday at the Gulf beaches. The risks should begin to decrease early next week. Tide information for Friday, June 12, 2026. St. Marks River entrance. High 1:09 a.m., low 6:02 a.m., high 11:55 a.m., low 7:24 p.m. Apalachicola. High 4:35 a.m., low 7:38 a.m., high 12:37 p.m., low 9:26 p.m. St. Andrews Bay at Panama City. High 7:17 a.m., low 6:38 p.m. Note that the times of high and low tide are 3 minutes earlier at Shell Point than at the St. Marks River entrance. The average water temperature at Apalachicola was 82.4 degrees. Sunrise and sunset in Tallahassee. June 12, 2026, sunrise 6:35 a.m. Eastern Daylight Time, sunset 8:40 p.m. Eastern Daylight Time. 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The latest weather and forecast information can also be accessed by calling our automated forecast line at 850-942-8851. The current time is 8:08 a.m. Eastern Daylight Time. These are the 8 a.m. Eastern Daylight Time conditions. At the Tallahassee Airport, fog was reported. The temperature was 73 degrees. The wind was calm. The report from Florida State University was not available. At Apalachicola, it was sunny. The temperature was 78 degrees. The wind was calm. At Panama City Northwest, smoke was reported. The temperature was 74 degrees. The wind was calm. At Dothan, it was cloudy. The temperature was 75 degrees. The wind was west at 8 miles an hour. At Albany, it was mostly sunny. The temperature was 76 degrees. The wind was southwest at 6 miles an hour. At Valdosta, it was sunny. The temperature was 77 degrees. The wind was calm. Over the marine area, at the buoy south of Apalachicola, winds were calm. At the buoy south of Panama City, winds were west, at 4 knots. At the buoy south of Pensacola, winds were northwest, at 2 knots. The forecast for the local area. Today, mostly sunny. A slight chance of showers and thunderstorms this afternoon. Highs in the mid-90s. West winds around 5 miles per hour. Chance of rain 20%. Heat index values up to 105. Tonight, partly cloudy. Lows in the mid-70s. Southwest winds 5 to 10 miles per hour, becoming west after midnight. Saturday, mostly sunny. A chance of showers and thunderstorms in the afternoon. Highs in the upper 90s. West winds around 5 miles per hour. Chance of rain 40%. Heat index values up to 109. Saturday night, mostly cloudy with a chance of showers and thunderstorms in the evening, then partly cloudy after midnight. Lows in the mid-70s. Southwest winds around 5 miles per hour. Chance of rain 40%. Heat index values up to 106 early in the evening. Sunday, mostly sunny. A chance of showers and thunderstorms in the afternoon. Highs in the mid-90s. West winds 5 to 10 miles per hour. Chance of rain 50%. Heat index values up to 105. Sunday night, partly cloudy with a chance of showers and thunderstorms in the evening,
then mostly clear with a slight chance of showers and thunderstorms after midnight. Lows in the mid-70s. Chance of rain 50%.

60%. Monday, mostly sunny. A chance of showers and thunderstorms in the morning, then showers and thunderstorms in the afternoon. Highs in the lower 90s. Chance of rain 80%. Monday night, mostly cloudy. Showers and thunderstorms, mainly in the evening. Lows in the mid-70s. Chance of rain 80%. Tuesday and Tuesday night, showers and thunderstorms likely. Highs in the upper 80s. Lows in the mid-70s. Chance of rain 70%. Wednesday, showers. A chance of thunderstorms in the morning, then thunderstorms likely in the afternoon. Highs in the mid-80s. Chance of rain 80%. Wednesday night, mostly cloudy. Showers and thunderstorms likely, mainly in the evening. Lows in the mid-70s. Chance of rain 70%. Thursday, partly sunny with a chance of showers and thunderstorms. Highs in the lower 90s. Chance of rain 40%. The coastal waters forecast for the following: waters from Suwannee River to Apalachicola, Florida, extending from 20 to 60 nautical miles, waters from Okaloosa-Walton County line to Mexico Beach, 20 to 60 nautical miles, and waters from Mexico Beach to Apalachicola, 20 to 60 nautical miles. Today, west winds around 5 knots, becoming southwest late. Seas around 2 feet. Wave detail, south 2 feet at 7 seconds. Tonight, west winds 5 to 10 knots. Seas around 2 feet. Wave detail, south 2 feet at 7 seconds. Saturday, west winds 5 to 10 knots. Seas 2 to 3 feet. Wave detail, south 2 feet at 8 seconds and west 1 foot at 3 seconds. Saturday night, west winds around 10 knots. Seas around 2 feet. Wave detail, west 2 feet at 3 seconds and south 2 feet at 7 seconds. Sunday, west winds 5 to 10 knots, increasing to 10 to 15 knots with gusts up to 20 knots in the afternoon. Seas around 2 feet. Wave detail, west 2 feet at 4 seconds and south 2 feet at 7 seconds. Sunday night, west winds 10 to 15 knots. Seas 2 to 3 feet. Wave detail, west 2 feet at 4 seconds and south 2 feet at 7 seconds. Monday, west winds 10 to 15 knots. Seas around 2 feet. A slight chance of showers and thunderstorms in the morning. Monday night, southwest winds 10 to 15 knots. Seas around 2 feet. A slight chance of showers and thunderstorms after midnight. Tuesday, southwest winds 10 to 15 knots. Seas 2 to 3 feet. A chance of showers and thunderstorms. Tuesday night, southwest winds 10 to 15 knots. Seas 2 to 3 feet. A chance of showers and thunderstorms. Winds and seas higher and near thunderstorms. The coastal waters forecast for the following: coastal waters from Okaloosa-Walton County line to Mexico Beach out to 20 nautical miles, and coastal waters from Mexico Beach to Apalachicola out to 20 nautical miles. Today, west winds around 5 knots, increasing to 5 to 10 knots early this afternoon, then becoming southwest 10 to 15 knots with gusts up to 20 knots late. Seas around 2 feet. Wave detail, south 2 feet at 7 seconds. Protected waters a moderate chop. Tonight, west winds around 10 knots. Seas around 2 feet. Wave detail, south 2 feet at 7 seconds and southwest 1 foot at 3 seconds. Protected waters a light chop. Saturday, northwest winds 5 to 10 knots, becoming west 10 to 15 knots with gusts up to 20 knots in the afternoon. Seas 2 to 3 feet. Wave detail, west 2 feet at 3 seconds and south 2 feet at 8 seconds. Protected waters a moderate chop. Saturday night, west winds 10 to 15 knots. Seas 2 to 3 feet. Wave detail, west 2 feet at 4 seconds and south 2 feet at 7 seconds. Protected waters a moderate chop. Sunday, west winds 5 to 10 knots, increasing to 10 to 15 knots with gusts up to 20 knots in the afternoon. Seas 2 to 3 feet. Wave detail, west 2 feet at 4 seconds and south 2 feet at 7 seconds. Protected waters a moderate chop. Sunday night, west winds 10 to 15 knots with gusts up to 25 knots. Seas 2 to 3 feet. Wave detail, southwest 3 feet at 4 seconds and south 1 foot at 7 seconds. Protected waters a moderate chop. A slight chance of showers and thunderstorms. Monday, west winds 10 to 15 knots, becoming southwest 15 to 20 knots in the afternoon.

to 3 feet. Protected water is choppy. A chance of showers and thunderstorms. Monday night, southwest winds 15 to 20 knots, diminishing to 10 to 15 knots after midnight. Seas 2 to 3 feet. Protected water is choppy. A slight chance of showers and thunderstorms. Tuesday, southwest winds 10 to 15 knots, increasing to 15 to 20 knots in the afternoon. Seas 2 to 3 feet. Protected water is choppy. A chance of thunderstorms. A chance of showers in the morning, then showers likely in the afternoon. Tuesday night, southwest winds 15 to 20 knots, diminishing to 10 to 15 knots after midnight. Seas 2 to 3 feet. Protected water is choppy. Showers likely with a chance of thunderstorms. Winds and waves higher in and near thunderstorms. The coastal waters forecast for the following St. Andrews Bay waterways. Today, light and variable winds, becoming southwest 5 to 10 knots. Protected waters a light chop. Tonight, west winds 5 to 10 knots. Protected waters a light chop. Saturday, west winds 5 to 10 knots. Protected waters a light chop. Saturday night, west winds 5 to 10 knots. Protected waters a light chop. Sunday, west winds 5 to 10 knots, becoming southwest 10 to 15 knots with gusts up to 20 knots in the afternoon. Protected waters a moderate chop. A slight chance of showers and thunderstorms in the afternoon. Sunday night, southwest winds 10 to 15 knots with gusts up to 20 knots, becoming west 5 to 10 knots after midnight. Protected waters a moderate chop. A slight chance of showers and thunderstorms in the evening. Monday, west winds 5 to 10 knots, becoming southwest 10 to 15 knots in the afternoon. Protected waters a moderate chop. A chance of showers and thunderstorms. Monday night, southwest winds 10 to 15 knots. Protected waters a moderate chop. A chance of showers and thunderstorms. Tuesday, southwest winds 10 to 15 knots. Protected waters a moderate chop. Showers likely. A chance of thunderstorms in the morning, then thunderstorms likely in the afternoon. Tuesday night, southwest winds 5 to 10 knots. Protected waters a light chop. Showers likely. Thunderstorms likely, mainly in the evening. Winds and waves higher in and near thunderstorms. The Tropical Weather Outlook. For the North Atlantic, Caribbean Sea and the Gulf of America, Western Gulf, a broad area of low pressure has formed over the far southern Bay of Campeche and is producing disorganized showers and thunderstorms. Environmental conditions are forecast to be only marginally conducive for development before the system moves inland over eastern Mexico late Saturday or Sunday. The system could reemerge over the northwestern Gulf on Tuesday and Wednesday while interacting with the frontal boundary, but there too, conditions are only expected to be marginally conducive for any development. Formation chance through 48 hours, low, 10%. Formation chance through 7 days, low, 10%. The surf zone forecast general outlook, a moderate risk of rip currents is forecast today at the Gulf beaches. There is a low to medium probability of a high risk developing along the Emerald Coast beaches mainly this afternoon and evening as the sea breeze and the local wind wave swell. A longer period background swell should reach the Gulf beaches on Saturday with surf heights increasing to around 2 feet with a rip current risk expected to maximize in the afternoon and evenings. There is a medium chance of a high rip current risk on Saturday and Sunday at the Gulf beaches. The risks should begin to decrease early next week. Tide information for Friday, June 12, 2026. St. Mark's River entrance. High 1:09 a.m., low 6:02 a.m., high 11:55 a.m., low 7:24 p.m. Apalachicola. High 4:35 a.m., low 7:38 a.m., high 12:37 p.m., low 9:26 p.m. St. Andrews Bay at Panama City. High 7:17 a.m., low 6:38 p.m. Note that the times of high and low tide are 3 minutes earlier at Shell Point than at the St. Mark's River entrance. The average water temperature at Apalachicola was 82.4 degrees. Sunrise and sunset in Tallahassee. June 12, 2026, sunrise 6:35 a.m. Eastern Daylight Time, sunset 8:40 p.m. Eastern Daylight Time. 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

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The current time is 8:20 a.m. Eastern Daylight Time. These are the 8 a.m. Eastern Daylight Time conditions. At the Tallahassee Airport, fog was reported. The temperature was 73 degrees. The wind was calm. At Florida State University, the temperature was 77 degrees. The wind was northwest at 3 miles an hour. At Apalachicola, it was mostly sunny. The temperature was 78 degrees. The wind was calm. At Panama City Northwest, smoke was reported. The temperature was 74 degrees. The wind was calm. At Dothan, it was cloudy. The temperature was 75 degrees. The wind was west at 8 miles an hour. At Albany, it was sunny. The temperature was 76 degrees. The wind was southwest at 6 miles an hour. At Valdosta, it was sunny. The temperature was 77 degrees. The wind was calm. Over the marine area, at the buoy south of Apalachicola, winds were calm and seas were 2 feet. At the buoy south of Panama City, winds were west at 4 knots, and seas were 2 feet. At the buoy south of Pensacola, winds were northwest at 2 knots, and seas were 2 feet. The forecast for the local area. Today, mostly sunny. A slight chance of showers and thunderstorms this afternoon. Highs in the mid-90s. West winds around 5 miles per hour. Chance of rain 20%. Heat index values up to 105. Tonight, partly cloudy. Lows in the mid-70s. Southwest winds 5 to 10 miles per hour, becoming west after midnight. Saturday, mostly sunny. A chance of showers and thunderstorms in the afternoon. Highs in the upper 90s. West winds around 5 miles per hour. Chance of rain 40%. Heat index values up to 109. Saturday night, mostly cloudy with a chance of showers and thunderstorms in the evening, then partly cloudy after midnight. Lows in the mid-70s. Southwest winds around 5 miles per hour. Chance of rain 40%. Heat index values up to 106 early in the evening. Sunday, mostly sunny. A chance of showers and thunderstorms in the afternoon. Highs in the mid-90s. West winds 5 to 10 miles per hour. Chance of rain 50%. Heat index values up to 105. Sunday night, partly cloudy with a chance of showers and thunderstorms in the evening, then mostly clear with a slight chance of showers and thunderstorms after midnight. Lows in the mid-70s. Chance of rain 50%. Monday, mostly sunny. A chance of showers and thunderstorms in the morning, then showers and thunderstorms in the afternoon. Highs in the lower 90s. Chance of rain 80%. Monday night, mostly cloudy. Showers and thunderstorms, mainly in the evening. Lows in the mid-70s. Chance of rain 80%. Tuesday and Tuesday night, showers and thunderstorms likely. Highs in the upper 80s. Lows in the mid-70s. Chance of rain 70%. Wednesday, showers. A chance of thunderstorms in the morning, then thunderstorms likely in the afternoon. Highs in the mid-80s. Chance of rain 80%. Wednesday night, mostly cloudy. Showers and thunderstorms likely, mainly in the evening. Lows in the mid-70s. Chance of rain 70%. Thursday, partly sunny with a chance of showers and thunderstorms. Highs in the lower 90s. Chance of rain 40%. The coastal waters forecast for the following: waters from Suwannee River to Apalachicola, Florida, extending from 20 to 60 nautical miles, waters from Okaloosa-Walton County line to Mexico Beach 20 to 60 nautical miles, and waters from Mexico Beach to Apalachicola 20 to 60 nautical miles. Today, west winds around 5 knots, becoming southwest late. Seas around 2 feet. Wave detail, south 2 feet at 7 seconds. Tonight, west winds 5 to 10 knots. Seas around 2 feet. Wave detail, south 2 feet at 7 seconds. Saturday, west winds 5 to 10 knots. Seas 2 to 3 feet. Wave detail, south 2 feet at 8 seconds and west 1 foot at 3 seconds. Saturday night, west winds around 10 knots. Seas around 2 feet. Wave detail, west 2 feet at 3 seconds and south 2 feet at 7 seconds. Sunday, west winds 5 to 10 knots, increasing to 10 to 15 knots with gusts.

up to 20 knots in the afternoon. Seas around 2 feet. Wave detail, west 2 feet at 4 seconds and south 2 feet at 7 seconds. Sunday night, west winds 10 to 15 knots. Seas 2 to 3 feet. Wave detail, west 2 feet at 4 seconds and south 2 feet at 7 seconds. Monday, west winds 10 to 15 knots. Seas around 2 feet. A slight chance of showers and thunderstorms in the morning. Monday night, southwest winds 10 to 15 knots. Seas around 2 feet. A slight chance of showers and thunderstorms after midnight. Tuesday, southwest winds 10 to 15 knots. Seas 2 to 3 feet. A chance of showers and thunderstorms. Tuesday night, southwest winds 10 to 15 knots. Seas 2 to 3 feet. A chance of showers and thunderstorms. Winds and seas higher and near thunderstorms. The coastal waters forecast for the following. Coastal waters from Okaloosa Walton County line to Mexico Beach out to 20 nautical miles, and coastal waters from Mexico Beach to Apalachicola out to 20 nautical miles. Today, west winds around 5 knots, increasing to 5 to 10 knots early this afternoon, then becoming southwest 10 to 15 knots with gusts up to 20 knots late. Seas around 2 feet. Wave detail, south 2 feet at 7 seconds. Protected waters a moderate chop. Tonight, west winds around 10 knots. Seas around 2 feet. Wave detail, south 2 feet at 7 seconds and southwest 1 foot at 3 seconds. Protected waters a light chop. Saturday, northwest winds 5 to 10 knots, becoming west 10 to 15 knots with gusts up to 20 knots in the afternoon. Seas 2 to 3 feet. Wave detail, west 2 feet at 3 seconds and south 2 feet at 8 seconds. Protected waters a moderate chop. Saturday night, west winds 10 to 15 knots. Seas 2 to 3 feet. Wave detail, west 2 feet at 4 seconds and south 2 feet at 7 seconds. Protected waters a moderate chop. Sunday, west winds 5 to 10 knots, increasing to 10 to 15 knots with gusts up to 20 knots in the afternoon. Seas 2 to 3 feet. Wave detail, west 2 feet at 4 seconds and south 2 feet at 7 seconds. Protected waters a moderate chop. Sunday night, west winds 10 to 15 knots with gusts up to 25 knots. Seas 2 to 3 feet. Wave detail, southwest 3 feet at 4 seconds and south 1 foot at 7 seconds. Protected waters a moderate chop. A slight chance of showers and thunderstorms. Monday, west winds 10 to 15 knots, becoming southwest 15 to 20 knots in the afternoon. Seas 2 to 3 feet. Protected waters choppy. A chance of showers and thunderstorms. Monday night, southwest winds 15 to 20 knots, diminishing to 10 to 15 knots after midnight. Seas 2 to 3 feet. Protected waters choppy. A slight chance of showers and thunderstorms. Tuesday, southwest winds 10 to 15 knots, increasing to 15 to 20 knots in the afternoon. Seas 2 to 3 feet. Protected waters choppy. A chance of thunderstorms. A chance of showers in the morning, then showers likely in the afternoon. Tuesday night, southwest winds 15 to 20 knots, diminishing to 10 to 15 knots after midnight. Seas 2 to 3 feet. Protected waters choppy. Showers likely with a chance of thunderstorms. Winds and waves higher and near thunderstorms. The coastal waters forecast for the following St. Andrews Bay waterways. Today, light and variable winds, becoming southwest 5 to 10 knots. Protected waters a light chop. Tonight, west winds 5 to 10 knots. Protected waters a light chop. Saturday, west winds 5 to 10 knots. Protected waters a light chop. Saturday night, west winds 5 to 10 knots. Protected waters a light chop. Sunday, west winds 5 to 10 knots, becoming southwest 10 to 15 knots with gusts up to 20 knots in the afternoon. Protected waters a moderate chop. A slight chance of showers and thunderstorms in the afternoon. Sunday night, southwest winds 10 to 15 knots with gusts up to 20 knots, becoming west 5 to 10 knots after midnight. Protected waters a moderate chop. A slight chance of showers and thunderstorms in the evening. Monday, west winds 5 to 10 knots, becoming southwest 10 to 15 knots in the afternoon. Protected waters a moderate chop. A chance of showers and thunderstorms. Monday night, southwest winds 10 to 15 knots.

Protected water is a moderate chop. A chance of showers and thunderstorms. Tuesday, southwest winds 10 to 15 knots. Protected water is a moderate chop. Showers likely. A chance of thunderstorms in the morning, then thunderstorms likely in the afternoon. Tuesday night, southwest winds 5 to 10 knots. Protected water is a light chop. Showers likely. Thunderstorms likely, mainly in the evening. Winds and waves higher in and near thunderstorms. The Tallahassee Climate Summary for yesterday, June 11, 2026. Yesterday's high temperature was 96 degrees. This high was 5 degrees above the normal high of 91. Yesterday's low temperature was 70 degrees. This tied the normal low of 70. No precipitation fell yesterday, which leaves the monthly total at 0.02 inches. This is 2.58 inches below the normal amount of 2.60 inches for June. The total precipitation for the year still stands at 12.21 inches, which is 11.21 inches below normal. The normal high temperature for today is 91 degrees, and the normal low is 71. The record high for today is 100, which last occurred in 1914, and the record low is 56, which occurred in 1988. Sunrise today is at 6:35 a.m. and sunset is at 8:40 p.m. The Tropical Weather Outlook. For the North Atlantic, Caribbean Sea and the Gulf of America, Western Gulf, a broad area of low pressure has formed over the far southern Bay of Campeche and is producing disorganized showers and thunderstorms. Environmental conditions are forecast to be only marginally conducive for development before the system moves inland over eastern Mexico late Saturday or Sunday. The system could reemerge over the northwestern Gulf on Tuesday and Wednesday while interacting with the frontal boundary, but there too, conditions are only expected to be marginally conducive for any development. Formation chance through 48 hours, low, 10%. Formation chance through 7 days, low, 10%. The Surf Zone Forecast General Outlook, a moderate risk of rip currents is forecast today at the Gulf beaches. There is a low to medium probability of a high risk developing along the Emerald Coast beaches mainly this afternoon and evening as the sea breeze and the local wind wave swell. A low probability of a high risk developing along the Emerald Coast beaches mainly this afternoon and evening as the sea breeze and the local wind wave swell. A longer period background swell should reach the Gulf beaches on Saturday with surf heights increasing to around 2 feet with a rip current risk expected to maximize in the afternoon and evenings. There is a medium chance of a high rip current risk on Saturday and Sunday at the Gulf beaches. The risks should begin to decrease early next week. Tide information for Friday, June 12, 2026. St. Marks River entrance. High 1:09 a.m., low 6:02 a.m., high 11:55 a.m., low 7:24 p.m. Apalachicola. High 4:35 a.m., low 7:38 a.m., high 12:37 p.m., low 9:26 p.m. St. Andrews Bay at Panama City. High 7:17 a.m., low 6:38 p.m. Note that the times of high and low tide are 3 minutes earlier at Shell Point than at the St. Marks River entrance. The average water temperature at Apalachicola was 82.4 degrees. Sunrise and sunset in Tallahassee. June 12, 2026, sunrise 6:35 a.m. Eastern Daylight Time, sunset 8:40 p.m. Eastern Daylight Time. 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The latest weather and forecast information can also be accessed by calling our automated forecast line at 850-942-8851. The current time is 8:34 a.m. Eastern Daylight Time. These are the 8 a.m. Eastern Daylight Time conditions. At the Tallahassee Airport, fog was reported. The temperature was 73 degrees. The wind was calm. At Florida State University, the temperature was 77 degrees. The wind was northwest at 3 miles an hour. At Apalachicola, it was mostly sunny. The temperature was 78 degrees. The wind was calm. At Panama City Northwest, smoke was reported. The temperature was 74 degrees. The wind was calm. At Dothan, it was cloudy. The temperature was 75 degrees. The wind was west at 8 miles an hour. At Albany, it was sunny. The temperature was 76 degrees. The wind was southwest at 6 miles an hour. At Valdosta,

It was sunny. The temperature was 77 degrees. The wind was calm. Over the marine area, at the buoy south of Apalachicola, winds were calm and seas were 2 feet. At the buoy south of Panama City, winds were west at 4 knots, and seas were 2 feet. At the buoy south of Pensacola, winds were northwest at 2 knots, and seas were 2 feet. The forecast for the local area. Today, mostly sunny. A slight chance of showers and thunderstorms this afternoon. Highs in the mid-90s. West winds around 5 miles per hour. Chance of rain 20%. Heat index values up to 105. Tonight, partly cloudy. Lows in the mid-70s. Southwest winds 5 to 10 miles per hour, becoming west after midnight. Saturday, mostly sunny. A chance of showers and thunderstorms in the afternoon. Highs in the upper 90s. West winds around 5 miles per hour. Chance of rain 40%. Heat index values up to 109. Saturday night, mostly cloudy with a chance of showers and thunderstorms in the evening, then partly cloudy after midnight. Lows in the mid-70s. Southwest winds around 5 miles per hour. Chance of rain 40%. Heat index values up to 106 early in the evening. Sunday, mostly sunny. A chance of showers and thunderstorms in the afternoon. Highs in the mid-90s. West winds 5 to 10 miles per hour. Chance of rain 50%. Heat index values up to 105. Sunday night, partly cloudy with a chance of showers and thunderstorms in the evening, then mostly clear with a slight chance of showers and thunderstorms after midnight. Lows in the mid-70s. Chance of rain 50%. Monday, mostly sunny. A chance of showers and thunderstorms in the morning, then showers and thunderstorms in the afternoon. Highs in the lower 90s. Chance of rain 80%. Monday night, mostly cloudy. Showers and thunderstorms, mainly in the evening. Lows in the mid-70s. Chance of rain 80%. Tuesday and Tuesday night, showers and thunderstorms likely. Highs in the upper 80s. Lows in the mid-70s. Chance of rain 70%. Wednesday, showers. A chance of thunderstorms in the morning, then thunderstorms likely in the afternoon. Highs in the mid-80s. Chance of rain 80%. Wednesday night, mostly cloudy. Showers and thunderstorms likely, mainly in the evening. Lows in the mid-70s. Chance of rain 70%. Thursday, partly sunny with a chance of showers and thunderstorms. Highs in the lower 90s. Chance of rain 40%. The coastal waters forecast for the following: waters from Suwannee River to Apalachicola, Florida, extending from 20 to 60 nautical miles, waters from Okaloosa-Walton County line to Mexico Beach, 20 to 60 nautical miles, and waters from Mexico Beach to Apalachicola, 20 to 60 nautical miles. Today, west winds around 5 knots, becoming southwest late. Seas around 2 feet. Wave detail, south 2 feet at 7 seconds. Tonight, west winds 5 to 10 knots. Seas around 2 feet. Wave detail, south 2 feet at 7 seconds. Saturday, west winds 5 to 10 knots. Seas 2 to 3 feet. Wave detail, south 2 feet at 8 seconds and west 1 foot at 3 seconds. Saturday night, west winds around 10 knots. Seas around 2 feet. Wave detail, west 2 feet at 3 seconds and south 2 feet at 7 seconds. Sunday, west winds 5 to 10 knots, increasing to 10 to 15 knots with gusts up to 20 knots in the afternoon. Seas around 2 feet. Wave detail, west 2 feet at 4 seconds and south 2 feet at 7 seconds. Sunday night, west winds 10 to 15 knots. Seas 2 to 3 feet. Wave detail, west 2 feet at 4 seconds and south 2 feet at 7 seconds. Monday, west winds 10 to 15 knots. Seas around 2 feet. A slight chance of showers and thunderstorms in the morning. Monday night, southwest winds 10 to 15 knots. Seas around 2 feet. A slight chance of showers and thunderstorms after midnight. Tuesday, southwest winds 10 to 15 knots. Seas 2 to 3 feet. A chance of showers and thunderstorms. Tuesday night, southwest winds 10 to 15 knots. Seas 2 to 3 feet. A chance of showers and thunderstorms. Winds and seas higher and near thunderstorms. The coastal waters forecast for the following coastal waters.

Waters from Okaloosa, Walton County, line to Mexico Beach out to 20 nautical miles, and coastal waters from Mexico Beach to Apalachicola out to 20 nautical miles. Today, west winds around 5 knots, increasing to 5 to 10 knots early this afternoon, then becoming southwest 10 to 15 knots with gusts up to 20 knots late. Seas around 2 feet. Wave detail, south 2 feet at 7 seconds. Protected waters a moderate chop. Tonight, west winds around 10 knots. Seas around 2 feet. Wave detail, south 2 feet at 7 seconds and southwest 1 foot at 3 seconds. Protected waters a light chop. Saturday, northwest winds 5 to 10 knots, becoming west 10 to 15 knots with gusts up to 20 knots in the afternoon. Seas 2 to 3 feet. Wave detail, west 2 feet at 3 seconds and south 2 feet at 8 seconds. Protected waters a moderate chop. Saturday night, west winds 10 to 15 knots. Seas 2 to 3 feet. Wave detail, west 2 feet at 4 seconds and south 2 feet at 7 seconds. Protected waters a moderate chop. Sunday, west winds 5 to 10 knots, increasing to 10 to 15 knots with gusts up to 20 knots in the afternoon. Seas 2 to 3 feet. Wave detail, west 2 feet at 4 seconds and south 2 feet at 7 seconds. Protected waters a moderate chop. Sunday night, west winds 10 to 15 knots with gusts up to 25 knots. Seas 2 to 3 feet. Wave detail, southwest 3 feet at 4 seconds and south 1 foot at 7 seconds. Protected waters a moderate chop. A slight chance of showers and thunderstorms. Monday, west winds 10 to 15 knots, becoming southwest 15 to 20 knots in the afternoon. Seas 2 to 3 feet. Protected waters choppy. A chance of showers and thunderstorms. Monday night, southwest winds 15 to 20 knots, diminishing to 10 to 15 knots after midnight. Seas 2 to 3 feet. Protected waters choppy. A slight chance of showers and thunderstorms. Tuesday, southwest winds 10 to 15 knots, increasing to 15 to 20 knots in the afternoon. Seas 2 to 3 feet. Protected waters choppy. A chance of thunderstorms. A chance of showers in the morning, then showers likely in the afternoon. Tuesday night, southwest winds 15 to 20 knots, diminishing to 10 to 15 knots after midnight. Seas 2 to 3 feet. Protected waters choppy. Showers likely with a chance of thunderstorms. Winds and waves higher in and near thunderstorms. The coastal waters forecast for the following St. Andrews Bay waterways. Today, light and variable winds, becoming southwest 5 to 10 knots. Protected waters a light chop. Tonight, west winds 5 to 10 knots. Protected waters a light chop. Saturday, west winds 5 to 10 knots. Protected waters a light chop. Saturday night, west winds 5 to 10 knots. Protected waters a light chop. Sunday, west winds 5 to 10 knots, becoming southwest 10 to 15 knots with gusts up to 20 knots in the afternoon. Protected waters a moderate chop. A slight chance of showers and thunderstorms in the afternoon. Sunday night, southwest winds 10 to 15 knots with gusts up to 20 knots, becoming west 5 to 10 knots after midnight. Protected waters a moderate chop. A slight chance of showers and thunderstorms in the evening. Monday, west winds 5 to 10 knots, becoming southwest 10 to 15 knots in the afternoon. Protected waters a moderate chop. A chance of showers and thunderstorms. Monday night, southwest winds 10 to 15 knots. Protected waters a moderate chop. A chance of showers and thunderstorms. Tuesday, southwest winds 10 to 15 knots. Protected waters a moderate chop. Showers likely. A chance of thunderstorms in the morning, then thunderstorms likely in the afternoon. Tuesday night, southwest winds 5 to 10 knots. Protected waters a light chop. Showers likely. Thunderstorms likely, mainly in the evening. Winds and waves higher in and near thunderstorms. The Tropical Weather Outlook. For the North Atlantic, Caribbean Sea and the Gulf of America, Western Gulf, a broad area of low pressure has formed over the far southern Bay of Campeche and is producing disorganized showers and thunderstorms. Environmental conditions are forecast to be only marginally conducive for development before the system moves inland over eastern Mexico late Saturday or Sunday. The system could reemerge over the northwestern Gulf on Tuesday and Wednesday while interacting with the frontal boundary, but there too, conditions are only

6:02 a.m., high 11:55 a.m., low 7:24 p.m. Apalachicola, high 4:35 a.m., low 7:38 a.m., high 12:37 p.m., low 9:26 p.m. St. Andrews Bay at Panama City, high 7:17 a.m., low 6:38 p.m. Note that the times of high and low tide are 3 minutes earlier at Channel Point than at the St. Mark's River entrance. The average water temperature at Apalachicola was 82.4 degrees. Sunrise and sunset in Tallahassee. June 12, 2026, sunrise 6:35 a.m. Eastern Daylight Time, sunset 8:40 p.m. Eastern Daylight Time. 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This broadcast originates from your National Weather Service office in Tallahassee, Florida. The latest weather and forecast information can also be accessed by calling our automated forecast line at 850-942-8851. The current time is 8:47 a.m. Eastern Daylight Time. These are the 8 a.m. Eastern Daylight Time conditions. At the Tallahassee Airport, fog was reported. The temperature was 73 degrees. The wind was calm. At Florida State University, the temperature was 77 degrees. The wind was northwest at 3 miles an hour. At Apalachicola, it was mostly sunny. The temperature was 78 degrees. The wind was calm. At Panama City Northwest, smoke was reported. The temperature was 74 degrees. The wind was calm. At Dothan, it was cloudy. The temperature was 75 degrees. The wind was west at 8 miles an hour. At Albany, it was sunny. The temperature was 76 degrees. The wind was southwest at 6 miles an hour. At Valdosta, it was sunny. The temperature was 77 degrees. The wind was calm. Over the marine area, at the buoy south of Apalachicola, winds were calm and seas were 2 feet. At the buoy south of Panama City, winds were west at 4 knots, and seas were 2 feet. At the buoy south of Pensacola, winds were northwest at 2 knots, and seas were 2 feet. The forecast for the local area. Today, mostly sunny. A slight chance of showers and thunderstorms this afternoon. Highs in the mid-90s. West winds around 5 miles per hour. Chance of rain 20%. Heat index values up to 105. Tonight, partly cloudy. Lows in the mid-70s. Southwest winds 5 to 10 miles per hour, becoming west after midnight. Saturday, mostly sunny. A chance of showers and thunderstorms in the afternoon. Highs in the upper 90s. West winds around 5 miles per hour. Chance of rain 40%. Heat index values up to 109. Saturday night, mostly cloudy with a chance of showers and thunderstorms in the evening, then partly cloudy after midnight. Lows in the mid-70s. Southwest winds around 5 miles per hour. Chance of rain 40%. Heat index values up to 106 early in the evening. Sunday, mostly sunny. A chance of showers and thunderstorms in the afternoon. Highs in the mid-90s. West winds 5 to 10 miles per hour. Chance of rain 50%. Heat index values up to 105. Sunday night, partly cloudy with a chance of showers and thunderstorms in the evening, then mostly clear with a slight chance of showers and thunderstorms after midnight. Lows in the mid-70s. Chance of rain 50%. Monday, mostly sunny. A chance of showers and thunderstorms in the morning, then showers and thunderstorms in the afternoon. Highs in the lower 90s. Chance of rain 80%. Monday night, mostly cloudy. Showers and thunderstorms, mainly in the evening. Lows in the mid-70s. Chance of rain 80%. Tuesday and Tuesday night, showers and thunderstorms likely. Highs in the upper 80s. Lows in the mid-70s. Chance of rain 70%. Wednesday, showers. A chance of thunderstorms in the morning, then thunderstorms likely in the afternoon. Highs in the mid-80s. Chance of rain 80%. Wednesday night, mostly cloudy. Showers and thunderstorms likely, mainly in the evening. Lows in the mid-70s. Chance of rain 70%. Thursday, partly sunny with a chance of showers and thunderstorms. Highs in the lower 90s. Chance of rain 40%. The coastal waters forecast.

Following, waters from Suwannee River to Apalachicola, Florida, extending from 20 to 60 nautical miles, waters from Okaloosa-Walton County line to Mexico Beach 20 to 60 nautical miles, and waters from Mexico Beach to Apalachicola 20 to 60 nautical miles. Today, west winds around 5 knots, becoming southwest late. Seas around 2 feet. Wave detail, south 2 feet at 7 seconds. Tonight, west winds 5 to 10 knots. Seas around 2 feet. Wave detail, south 2 feet at 7 seconds. Saturday, west winds 5 to 10 knots. Seas 2 to 3 feet. Wave detail, south 2 feet at 8 seconds and west 1 foot at 3 seconds. Saturday night, west winds around 10 knots. Seas around 2 feet. Wave detail, west 2 feet at 3 seconds and south 2 feet at 7 seconds. Sunday, west winds 5 to 10 knots, increasing to 10 to 15 knots with gusts up to 20 knots in the afternoon. Seas around 2 feet. Wave detail, west 2 feet at 4 seconds and south 2 feet at 7 seconds. Sunday night, west winds 10 to 15 knots. Seas 2 to 3 feet. Wave detail, west 2 feet at 4 seconds and south 2 feet at 7 seconds. Monday, west winds 10 to 15 knots. Seas around 2 feet. A slight chance of showers and thunderstorms in the morning. Monday night, southwest winds 10 to 15 knots. Seas around 2 feet. A slight chance of showers and thunderstorms after midnight. Tuesday, southwest winds 10 to 15 knots. Seas 2 to 3 feet. A chance of showers and thunderstorms. Tuesday night, southwest winds 10 to 15 knots. Seas 2 to 3 feet. A chance of showers and thunderstorms. Winds and seas higher and near thunderstorms. The coastal waters forecast for the following. Coastal waters from Okaloosa-Walton County line to Mexico Beach out to 20 nautical miles, and coastal waters from Mexico Beach to Apalachicola out to 20 nautical miles. Today, west winds around 5 knots, increasing to 5 to 10 knots early this afternoon, then becoming southwest 10 to 15 knots with gusts up to 20 knots late. Seas around 2 feet. Wave detail, south 2 feet at 7 seconds. Protected waters a moderate chop. Tonight, west winds around 10 knots. Seas around 2 feet. Wave detail, south 2 feet at 7 seconds and southwest 1 foot at 3 seconds. Protected waters a light chop. Saturday, northwest winds 5 to 10 knots, becoming west 10 to 15 knots with gusts up to 20 knots in the afternoon. Seas 2 to 3 feet. Wave detail, west 2 feet at 3 seconds and south 2 feet at 8 seconds. Protected waters a moderate chop. Saturday night, west winds 10 to 15 knots. Seas 2 to 3 feet. Wave detail, west 2 feet at 4 seconds and south 2 feet at 7 seconds. Protected waters a moderate chop. Sunday, west winds 5 to 10 knots, increasing to 10 to 15 knots with gusts up to 20 knots in the afternoon. Seas 2 to 3 feet. Wave detail, west 2 feet at 4 seconds and south 2 feet at 7 seconds. Protected waters a moderate chop. Sunday night, west winds 10 to 15 knots with gusts up to 25 knots. Seas 2 to 3 feet. Wave detail, southwest 3 feet at 4 seconds and south 1 foot at 7 seconds. Protected waters a moderate chop. A slight chance of showers and thunderstorms. Monday, west winds 10 to 15 knots, becoming southwest 15 to 20 knots in the afternoon. Seas 2 to 3 feet. Protected waters choppy. A chance of showers and thunderstorms. Monday night, southwest winds 15 to 20 knots, diminishing to 10 to 15 knots after midnight. Seas 2 to 3 feet. Protected waters choppy. A slight chance of showers and thunderstorms. Tuesday, southwest winds 10 to 15 knots, increasing to 15 to 20 knots in the afternoon. Seas 2 to 3 feet. Protected waters choppy. A chance of thunderstorms. A chance of showers in the morning, then showers likely in the afternoon. Tuesday night, southwest winds 15 to 20 knots, diminishing to 10 to 15 knots after midnight. Seas 2 to 3 feet. Protected waters choppy. Showers likely with a chance of thunderstorms. Winds and waves higher and near thunderstorms. The coastal waters forecast for the following St. Andrews Bay waterways. Today, light and variable winds, becoming southwest 5 to 10 knots. Protected waters a light chart.

Tonight, west winds 5 to 10 knots. Protected waters, a light chop. Saturday, west winds 5 to 10 knots. Protected waters, a light chop. Saturday night, west winds 5 to 10 knots. Protected waters, a light chop. Sunday, west winds 5 to 10 knots, becoming southwest 10 to 15 knots with gusts up to 20 knots in the afternoon. Protected waters, a moderate chop. A slight chance of showers and thunderstorms in the afternoon. Sunday night, southwest winds 10 to 15 knots with gusts up to 20 knots, becoming west 5 to 10 knots after midnight. Protected waters, a moderate chop. A slight chance of showers and thunderstorms in the evening. Monday, west winds 5 to 10 knots, becoming southwest 10 to 15 knots in the afternoon. Protected waters, a moderate chop. A chance of showers and thunderstorms. Monday night, southwest winds 10 to 15 knots. Protected waters, a moderate chop. A chance of showers and thunderstorms. Tuesday, southwest winds 10 to 15 knots. Protected waters, a moderate chop. Showers likely. A chance of thunderstorms in the morning, then thunderstorms likely in the afternoon. Tuesday night, southwest winds 5 to 10 knots. Protected waters, a light chop. Showers likely. Thunderstorms likely, mainly in the evening. Winds and waves higher in and near thunderstorms. The Tropical Weather Outlook. For the North Atlantic, Caribbean Sea, and the Gulf of America, Western Gulf, a broad area of low pressure has formed over the far southern Bay of Campeche and is producing disorganized showers and thunderstorms. Environmental conditions are forecast to be only marginally conducive for development before the system moves inland over eastern Mexico late Saturday or Sunday. The system could reemerge over the northwestern Gulf on Tuesday and Wednesday while interacting with the frontal boundary, but there too, conditions are only expected to be marginally conducive for any development. Formation chance through 48 hours, low, 10%. Formation chance through 7 days, low, 10%. The surf zone forecast general outlook, a moderate risk of rip currents is forecast today at the Gulf beaches. There is a low to medium probability of a high risk developing along the Emerald Coast beaches mainly this afternoon and evening as the sea breeze adds a local wind wave swell. A longer period background swell should reach the Gulf beaches on Saturday with surf heights increasing to around 2 feet with a rip current risk expected to maximize in the afternoon and evenings. There is a medium chance of a high rip current risk on Saturday and Sunday at the Gulf beaches. The risks should begin to decrease early next week. Tide information for Friday, June 12, 2026. St. Mark's River entrance. High 1:09 a.m., low 6:02 a.m., high 11:55 a.m., low 7:24 p.m. Apalachicola. High 4:35 a.m., low 7:38 a.m., high 12:37 p.m., low 9:26 p.m. St. Andrews Bay at Panama City. High 7:17 a.m., low 6:38 p.m. Note that the times of high and low tide are 3 minutes earlier at Shell Point than at the St. Mark's River entrance. The average water temperature at Apalachicola was 82.4 degrees. Sunrise and sunset in Tallahassee. June 12, 2026, sunrise 6:35 a.m. Eastern Daylight Time, sunset 8:40 p.m. Eastern Daylight Time. 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The latest weather and forecast information can also be accessed by calling our automated forecast line at 850-942-8851. The current time is 9 a.m. Eastern Daylight Time. These are the 8 a.m. Eastern Daylight Time conditions. At the Tallahassee Airport, fog was reported. The temperature was 73 degrees. The wind was calm. At Florida State University, the temperature was 77 degrees. The wind was northwest at 3 miles an hour. At Apalachicola, it was mostly sunny. The temperature was 78 degrees. The wind was calm. At Panama City Northwest, smoke was reported. The temperature was 74 degrees. The wind was calm. At Dothan, it was cloudy. The temperature was 75 degrees. The wind was west at 8 miles an hour. At Albany, it was sunny. The temperature was 76 degrees. The wind was southwest at 6 miles an hour. At Valdosta, it was sunny. The temperature was 77 degrees.

The wind was calm. Over the marine area, at the buoy south of Apalachicola, winds were calm and seas were 2 feet. At the buoy south of Panama City, winds were west at 4 knots, and seas were 2 feet. At the buoy south of Pensacola, winds were northwest at 2 knots, and seas were 2 feet. The Tallahassee Climate Summary for yesterday, June 11, 2026. Yesterday's high temperature was 96 degrees. This high was 5 degrees above the normal high of 91. Yesterday's low temperature was 70 degrees. This tied the normal low of 70. No precipitation fell yesterday, which leaves the monthly total at 0.02 inches. This is 2.58 inches below the normal amount of 2.60 inches for June. The total precipitation for the year still stands at 12.21 inches, which is 11.21 inches below normal. The normal high temperature for today is 91 degrees, and the normal low is 71. The record high for today is 100, which last occurred in 1914, and the record low is 56, which occurred in 1988. Sunrise today is at 6:35 a.m. and sunset is at 8:40 p.m. The forecast for the local area. Today, mostly sunny. A slight chance of showers and thunderstorms this afternoon. Highs in the mid-90s. West winds around 5 miles per hour. Chance of rain 20%. Heat index values up to 105. Tonight, partly cloudy. Lows in the mid-70s. Southwest winds 5 to 10 miles per hour, becoming west after midnight. Saturday, mostly sunny. A chance of showers and thunderstorms in the afternoon. Highs in the upper 90s. West winds around 5 miles per hour. Chance of rain 40%. Heat index values up to 109. Saturday night, mostly cloudy with a chance of showers and thunderstorms in the evening, then partly cloudy after midnight. Lows in the mid-70s. Southwest winds around 5 miles per hour. Chance of rain 40%. Heat index values up to 106 early in the evening. Sunday, mostly sunny. A chance of showers and thunderstorms in the afternoon. Highs in the mid-90s. West winds 5 to 10 miles per hour. Chance of rain 50%. Heat index values up to 105. Sunday night, partly cloudy with a chance of showers and thunderstorms in the evening, then mostly clear with a slight chance of showers and thunderstorms after midnight. Lows in the mid-70s. Chance of rain 50%. Monday, mostly sunny. A chance of showers and thunderstorms in the morning, then showers and thunderstorms in the afternoon. Highs in the lower 90s. Chance of rain 80%. Monday night, mostly cloudy. Showers and thunderstorms, mainly in the evening. Lows in the mid-70s. Chance of rain 80%. Tuesday and Tuesday night, showers and thunderstorms likely. Highs in the upper 80s. Lows in the mid-70s. Chance of rain 70%. Wednesday, showers. A chance of thunderstorms in the morning, then thunderstorms likely in the afternoon. Highs in the mid-80s. Chance of rain 80%. Wednesday night, mostly cloudy. Showers and thunderstorms likely, mainly in the evening. Lows in the mid-70s. Chance of rain 70%. Thursday, partly sunny with a chance of showers and thunderstorms. Highs in the lower 90s. Chance of rain 40%. The Tropical Weather Outlook. For the North Atlantic, Caribbean Sea and the Gulf of America, Western Gulf, a broad area of low pressure has formed over the far southern Bay of Campeche and is producing disorganized showers and thunderstorms. Environmental conditions are forecast to be only marginally conducive for development before the system moves inland over eastern Mexico late Saturday or Sunday. The system could reemerge over the northwestern Gulf on Tuesday and Wednesday while interacting with the frontal boundary, but there too, conditions are only expected to be marginally conducive for any development. Formation chance through 48 hours, low, 10%. Formation chance through 7 days, low, 10%. The Surf Zone Forecast General Outlook, a moderate risk of rip currents is forecast today at the Gulf beaches. There is a low to medium probability of a high risk developing along the Emerald Coast beaches mainly this afternoon and evening as the sea breeze adds a local wind wave swell. A longer period background swell should reach the Gulf beaches on Saturday with surf heights increasing to around 2 feet with a rip current risk expected to maximize in the afternoon and evenings. There is a medium chance of a high rip current risk on Saturday and Sunday at the Gulf beaches.
the risks should begin to decrease early next week. Tide information for Friday, June 12, 2026. St. Mark's River entrance. High 1:09 a.m., low 6:02 a.m., high 11:55 a.m., low 7:24 p.m. Apalachicola. High 4:35 a.m., low 7:38 a.m., high 12:37 p.m., low 9:26 p.m. St. Andrew's Bay of Panama City. High 7:17 a.m., low 6:38 p.m. Note that the times of high and low tide are 3 minutes earlier at Shell Point than at the St. Mark's River entrance. The average water temperature at Apalachicola was 82.4 degrees. Sunrise and sunset in Tallahassee. June 12, 2026, sunrise 6:35 a.m. Eastern Daylight Time, sunset 8:40 p.m. Eastern Daylight Time. 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The latest weather and forecast information can also be accessed by calling our automated forecast line at 850-942-8851. The current time is 9:07 a.m. Eastern Daylight Time. These are the 9 a.m. Eastern Daylight Time conditions. At the Tallahassee Airport, it was mostly sunny. The temperature was 81 degrees. The wind was northwest at 6 miles an hour. The report from Florida State University was not available. At Apalachicola, it was mostly sunny. The temperature was 82 degrees. The wind was northwest at 5 miles an hour. At Panama City Northwest, it was sunny. The temperature was 80 degrees. The wind was calm. At Dothan, it was partly sunny. The temperature was 79 degrees. The wind was west at 9 miles an hour. At Albany, it was sunny. The temperature was 80 degrees. The wind was west at 7 miles an hour. At Valdosta, it was sunny. The temperature was 81 degrees. The wind was variable at 3 miles an hour. Over the marine area, at the buoy south of Apalachicola, winds were calm. At the buoy south of Panama City, winds were west, at 4 knots. At the buoy south of Pensacola, winds were north, at 2 knots. The forecast for the local area. Today, mostly sunny. A slight chance of showers and thunderstorms this afternoon. Highs in the mid-90s. West winds around 5 miles per hour. Chance of rain 20%. Heat index values up to 105. Tonight, partly cloudy. Lows in the mid-70s. Southwest winds 5 to 10 miles per hour, becoming west after midnight. Saturday, mostly sunny. A chance of showers and thunderstorms in the afternoon. Highs in the upper 90s. West winds around 5 miles per hour. Chance of rain 40%. Heat index values up to 109. Saturday night, mostly cloudy with a chance of showers and thunderstorms in the evening, then partly cloudy after midnight. Lows in the mid-70s. Southwest winds around 5 miles per hour. Chance of rain 40%. Heat index values up to 106 early in the evening. Sunday, mostly sunny. A chance of showers and thunderstorms in the afternoon. Highs in the mid-90s. West winds 5 to 10 miles per hour. Chance of rain 50%. Heat index values up to 105. Sunday night, partly cloudy with a chance of showers and thunderstorms in the evening, then mostly clear with a slight chance of showers and thunderstorms after midnight. Lows in the mid-70s. Chance of rain 50%. Monday, mostly sunny. A chance of showers and thunderstorms in the morning, then showers and thunderstorms in the afternoon. Highs in the lower 90s. Chance of rain 80%. Monday night, mostly cloudy. Showers and thunderstorms, mainly in the evening. Lows in the mid-70s. Chance of rain 80%. Tuesday and Tuesday night, showers and thunderstorms likely. Highs in the upper 80s. Lows in the mid-70s. Chance of rain 70%. Wednesday, showers. A chance of thunderstorms in the morning, then thunderstorms likely in the afternoon. Highs in the mid-80s. Chance of rain 80%. Wednesday night, mostly cloudy. Showers and thunderstorms likely, mainly in the evening. Lows in the mid-70s. Chance of rain 70%. Thursday, partly sunny with a chance of showers and thunderstorms.
Highs in the lower 90s.

chance of rain 40%. The coastal waters forecast for the following waters from Suwannee River to Apalachicola, Florida, extending from 20 to 60 nautical miles, waters from Okaloosa, Walton County line to Mexico Beach, 20 to 60 nautical miles, and waters from Mexico Beach to Apalachicola, 20 to 60 nautical miles. Today, west winds around 5 knots, becoming southwest late. Seas around 2 feet. Wave detail, south 2 feet at 7 seconds. Tonight, west winds 5 to 10 knots. Seas around 2 feet. Wave detail, south 2 feet at 7 seconds. Saturday, west winds 5 to 10 knots. Seas 2 to 3 feet. Wave detail, south 2 feet at 8 seconds and west 1 foot at 3 seconds. Saturday night, west winds around 10 knots. Seas around 2 feet. Wave detail, west 2 feet at 3 seconds and south 2 feet at 7 seconds. Sunday, west winds 5 to 10 knots, increasing to 10 to 15 knots with gusts up to 20 knots in the afternoon. Seas around 2 feet. Wave detail, west 2 feet at 4 seconds and south 2 feet at 7 seconds. Sunday night, west winds 10 to 15 knots. Seas 2 to 3 feet. Wave detail, west 2 feet at 4 seconds and south 2 feet at 7 seconds. Monday, west winds 10 to 15 knots. Seas around 2 feet. A slight chance of showers and thunderstorms in the morning. Monday night, southwest winds 10 to 15 knots. Seas around 2 feet. A slight chance of showers and thunderstorms after midnight. Tuesday, southwest winds 10 to 15 knots. Seas 2 to 3 feet. A chance of showers and thunderstorms. Tuesday night, southwest winds 10 to 15 knots. Seas 2 to 3 feet. A chance of showers and thunderstorms. Winds and seas higher and near thunderstorms. The coastal waters forecast for the following. Coastal waters from Okaloosa, Walton County line to Mexico Beach out to 20 nautical miles, and coastal waters from Mexico Beach to Apalachicola out to 20 nautical miles. Today, west winds around 5 knots, increasing to 5 to 10 knots early this afternoon, then becoming southwest 10 to 15 knots with gusts up to 20 knots late. Seas around 2 feet. Wave detail, south 2 feet at 7 seconds. Protected waters a moderate chop. Tonight, west winds around 10 knots. Seas around 2 feet. Wave detail, south 2 feet at 7 seconds and southwest 1 foot at 3 seconds. Protected waters a light chop. Saturday, northwest winds 5 to 10 knots, becoming west 10 to 15 knots with gusts up to 20 knots in the afternoon. Seas 2 to 3 feet. Wave detail, west 2 feet at 3 seconds and south 2 feet at 8 seconds. Protected waters a moderate chop. Saturday night, west winds 10 to 15 knots. Seas 2 to 3 feet. Wave detail, west 2 feet at 4 seconds and south 2 feet at 7 seconds. Protected waters a moderate chop. Sunday, west winds 5 to 10 knots, increasing to 10 to 15 knots with gusts up to 20 knots in the afternoon. Seas 2 to 3 feet. Wave detail, west 2 feet at 4 seconds and south 2 feet at 7 seconds. Protected waters a moderate chop. Sunday night, west winds 10 to 15 knots with gusts up to 25 knots. Seas 2 to 3 feet. Wave detail, southwest 3 feet at 4 seconds and south 1 foot at 7 seconds. Protected waters a moderate chop. A slight chance of showers and thunderstorms. Monday, west winds 10 to 15 knots, becoming southwest 15 to 20 knots in the afternoon. Seas 2 to 3 feet. Protected waters choppy. A chance of showers and thunderstorms. Monday night, southwest winds 15 to 20 knots, diminishing to 10 to 15 knots after midnight. Seas 2 to 3 feet. Protected waters choppy. A slight chance of showers and thunderstorms. Tuesday, southwest winds 10 to 15 knots, increasing to 15 to 20 knots in the afternoon. Seas 2 to 3 feet. Protected waters choppy. A chance of thunderstorms. A chance of showers in the morning, then showers likely in the afternoon. Tuesday night, southwest winds 15 to 20 knots, diminishing to 10 to 15 knots after midnight. Seas 2 to 3 feet. Protected waters choppy. Showers likely with a chance of thunderstorms. Winds and waves higher and near thunderstorms. The coastal waters forecast for the following St. Andrews Bay waterways. Today, light and variable.

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Tonight, west winds 5 to 10 knots. 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Saturday, west winds 5 to 10 knots. 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Saturday night, west winds 5 to 10 knots. 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Sunday, west winds 5 to 10 knots, becoming southwest 10 to 15 knots with gusts up to 20 knots in the afternoon. Protected waters a moderate shop. A slight chance of showers and thunderstorms in the afternoon. Sunday night, southwest winds 10 to 15 knots with gusts up to 20 knots, becoming west 5 to 10 knots after midnight. Protected waters a moderate shop. A slight chance of showers and thunderstorms in the evening. Monday, west winds 5 to 10 knots, becoming southwest 10 to 15 knots in the afternoon. Protected waters a moderate shop. A chance of showers and thunderstorms. Monday night, southwest winds 10 to 15 knots. Protected waters a moderate shop. A chance of showers and thunderstorms. Tuesday, southwest winds 10 to 15 knots. Protected waters a moderate shop. Showers likely. A chance of thunderstorms in the morning, then thunderstorms likely in the afternoon. Tuesday night, southwest winds 5 to 10 knots. Protected waters a light shop. Showers likely. Thunderstorms likely, mainly in the evening. Winds and waves higher in and near thunderstorms. The Tropical Weather Outlook. For the North Atlantic, Caribbean Sea and the Gulf of America, Western Gulf, a broad area of low pressure has formed over the far southern Bay of Campeche and is producing disorganized showers and thunderstorms. Environmental conditions are forecast to be only marginally conducive for development before the system moves inland over eastern Mexico late Saturday or Sunday. The system could reemerge over the northwestern Gulf on Tuesday and Wednesday while interacting with the frontal boundary, but there too, conditions are only expected to be marginally conducive for any development. Formation chance through 48 hours, low, 10%. Formation chance through 7 days, low, 10%. The Surf Zone Forecast General Outlook, a moderate risk of rip currents is forecast today at the Gulf beaches. There is a low to medium probability of a high risk developing along the Emerald Coast beaches mainly this afternoon and evening as the sea breeze adds the local wind wave swell. A longer period background swell should reach the Gulf beaches on Saturday with surf heights increasing to around 2 feet with a rip current risk expected to maximize in the afternoon and evenings. There is a medium chance of a high rip current risk on Saturday and Sunday at the Gulf beaches. The risks should begin to decrease early next week. Tide information for Friday, June 12, 2026. St. Mark's River entrance. High 1:09 a.m., low 6:02 a.m., high 11:55 a.m., low 7:24 p.m. Apalachicola. High 4:35 a.m., low 7:38 a.m., high 12:37 p.m., low 9:26 p.m. St. Andrews Bay at Panama City. High 7:17 a.m., low 6:38 p.m. Note that the times of high and low tide are 3 minutes earlier at Shell Point than at the St. Mark's River entrance. The average water temperature at Apalachicola was 82.4 degrees. Sunrise and sunset in Tallahassee. June 12, 2026, sunrise 6:35 a.m. Eastern Daylight Time, sunset 8:40 p.m. Eastern Daylight Time. 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The latest weather and forecast information can also be accessed by calling our automated forecast line at 850-942-8851. The current time is 9:20 a.m. Eastern Daylight Time. These are the 9 a.m. Eastern Daylight Time conditions. At the Tallahassee Airport, it was partly sunny. The temperature was 82 degrees. The wind was northwest at 7 miles an hour. At Florida State University, the temperature was 81 degrees. The wind was west at 7 miles an hour. At Apalachicola, it was mostly sunny. The temperature was 82 degrees. The wind was northwest at 5 miles an hour. At Panama City Northwest, it was sunny. The temperature was 80 degrees. The wind was calm. At Dothan, it was partly sunny. The temperature was 79 degrees. The wind was west at 9 miles an hour. At Albany, it was mostly sunny. The temperature was 80 degrees. The wind was west at 7 miles an hour.

At Valdosta, it was sunny. The temperature was 81 degrees. The wind was variable at 3 miles an hour. Over the marine area, at the buoy south of Apalachicola, winds were calm and seas were 2 feet. At the buoy south of Panama City, winds were west at 4 knots, and seas were 2 feet. At the buoy south of Pensacola, winds were northeast at 2 knots, and seas were 2 feet. The forecast for the local area. Today, mostly sunny. A slight chance of showers and thunderstorms this afternoon. Highs in the mid-90s. West winds around 5 miles per hour. Chance of rain 20%. Heat index values up to 105. Tonight, partly cloudy. Lows in the mid-70s. Southwest winds 5 to 10 miles per hour, becoming west after midnight. Saturday, mostly sunny. A chance of showers and thunderstorms in the afternoon. Highs in the upper 90s. West winds around 5 miles per hour. Chance of rain 40%. Heat index values up to 109. Saturday night, mostly cloudy with a chance of showers and thunderstorms in the evening, then partly cloudy after midnight. Lows in the mid-70s. Southwest winds around 5 miles per hour. Chance of rain 40%. Heat index values up to 106 early in the evening. Sunday, mostly sunny. A chance of showers and thunderstorms in the afternoon. Highs in the mid-90s. West winds 5 to 10 miles per hour. Chance of rain 50%. Heat index values up to 105. Sunday night, partly cloudy with a chance of showers and thunderstorms in the evening, then mostly clear with a slight chance of showers and thunderstorms after midnight. Lows in the mid-70s. Chance of rain 50%. Monday, mostly sunny. A chance of showers and thunderstorms in the morning, then showers and thunderstorms in the afternoon. Highs in the lower 90s. Chance of rain 80%. Monday night, mostly cloudy. Showers and thunderstorms, mainly in the evening. Lows in the mid-70s. Chance of rain 80%. Tuesday and Tuesday night, showers and thunderstorms likely. Highs in the upper 80s. Lows in the mid-70s. Chance of rain 70%. Wednesday, showers. A chance of thunderstorms in the morning, then thunderstorms likely in the afternoon. Highs in the mid-80s. Chance of rain 80%. Wednesday night, mostly cloudy. Showers and thunderstorms likely, mainly in the evening. Lows in the mid-70s. Chance of rain 70%. Thursday, partly sunny with a chance of showers and thunderstorms. Highs in the lower 90s. Chance of rain 40%. The coastal waters forecast for the following: waters from Suwannee River to Apalachicola, Florida, extending from 20 to 60 nautical miles, waters from Okaloosa-Walton County line to Mexico Beach 20 to 60 nautical miles, and waters from Mexico Beach to Apalachicola 20 to 60 nautical miles. Today, west winds around 5 knots, becoming southwest late. Seas around 2 feet. Wave detail, south 2 feet at 7 seconds. Tonight, west winds 5 to 10 knots. Seas around 2 feet. Wave detail, south 2 feet at 7 seconds. Saturday, west winds 5 to 10 knots. Seas 2 to 3 feet. Wave detail, south 2 feet at 8 seconds and west 1 foot at 3 seconds. Saturday night, west winds around 10 knots. Seas around 2 feet. Wave detail, west 2 feet at 3 seconds and south 2 feet at 7 seconds. Sunday, west winds 5 to 10 knots, increasing to 10 to 15 knots with gusts up to 20 knots in the afternoon. Seas around 2 feet. Wave detail, west 2 feet at 4 seconds and south 2 feet at 7 seconds. Sunday night, west winds 10 to 15 knots. Seas 2 to 3 feet. Wave detail, west 2 feet at 4 seconds and south 2 feet at 7 seconds. Monday, west winds 10 to 15 knots. Seas around 2 feet. A slight chance of showers and thunderstorms in the morning. Monday night, southwest winds 10 to 15 knots. Seas around 2 feet. A slight chance of showers and thunderstorms after midnight. Tuesday, southwest winds 10 to 15 knots. Seas 2 to 3 feet. A chance of showers and thunderstorms. Tuesday night, southwest winds 10 to 15 knots. Seas 2 to 3 feet. A chance of showers and thunderstorms. Winds and seas higher and near thunderstorms. The coastal waters

forecast for the following. Coastal waters from Okaloosa, Walton County line to Mexico Beach out to 20 nautical miles, and coastal waters from Mexico Beach to Apalachicola out to 20 nautical miles. Today, west winds around 5 knots, increasing to 5 to 10 knots early this afternoon, then becoming southwest 10 to 15 knots with gusts up to 20 knots late. Seas around 2 feet. Wave detail, south 2 feet at 7 seconds. Protected waters a moderate chop. Tonight, west winds around 10 knots. Seas around 2 feet. Wave detail, south 2 feet at 7 seconds and southwest 1 foot at 3 seconds. Protected waters a light chop. Saturday, northwest winds 5 to 10 knots, becoming west 10 to 15 knots with gusts up to 20 knots in the afternoon. Seas 2 to 3 feet. Wave detail, west 2 feet at 3 seconds and south 2 feet at 8 seconds. Protected waters a moderate chop. Saturday night, west winds 10 to 15 knots. Seas 2 to 3 feet. Wave detail, west 2 feet at 4 seconds and south 2 feet at 7 seconds. Protected waters a moderate chop. Sunday, west winds 5 to 10 knots, increasing to 10 to 15 knots with gusts up to 20 knots in the afternoon. Seas 2 to 3 feet. Wave detail, west 2 feet at 4 seconds and south 2 feet at 7 seconds. Protected waters a moderate chop. Sunday night, west winds 10 to 15 knots with gusts up to 25 knots. Seas 2 to 3 feet. Wave detail, southwest 3 feet at 4 seconds and south 1 foot at 7 seconds. Protected waters a moderate chop. A slight chance of showers and thunderstorms. Monday, west winds 10 to 15 knots, becoming southwest 15 to 20 knots in the afternoon. Seas 2 to 3 feet. Protected waters choppy. A chance of showers and thunderstorms. Monday night, southwest winds 15 to 20 knots, diminishing to 10 to 15 knots after midnight. Seas 2 to 3 feet. Protected waters choppy. A slight chance of showers and thunderstorms. Tuesday, southwest winds 10 to 15 knots, increasing to 15 to 20 knots in the afternoon. Seas 2 to 3 feet. Protected waters choppy. A chance of thunderstorms. A chance of showers in the morning, then showers likely in the afternoon. Tuesday night, southwest winds 15 to 20 knots, diminishing to 10 to 15 knots after midnight. Seas 2 to 3 feet. Protected waters choppy. Showers likely with a chance of thunderstorms. Winds and waves higher in and near thunderstorms. The coastal waters forecast for the following St. Andrews Bay waterways. Today, light and variable winds, becoming southwest 5 to 10 knots. Protected waters a light chop. Tonight, west winds 5 to 10 knots. Protected waters a light chop. Saturday, west winds 5 to 10 knots. Protected waters a light chop. Saturday night, west winds 5 to 10 knots. Protected waters a light chop. Sunday, west winds 5 to 10 knots, becoming southwest 10 to 15 knots with gusts up to 20 knots in the afternoon. Protected waters a moderate chop. A slight chance of showers and thunderstorms in the afternoon. Sunday night, southwest winds 10 to 15 knots with gusts up to 20 knots, becoming west 5 to 10 knots after midnight. Protected waters a moderate chop. A slight chance of showers and thunderstorms in the evening. Monday, west winds 5 to 10 knots, becoming southwest 10 to 15 knots in the afternoon. Protected waters a moderate chop. A chance of showers and thunderstorms. Monday night, southwest winds 10 to 15 knots. Protected waters a moderate chop. A chance of showers and thunderstorms. Tuesday, southwest winds 10 to 15 knots. Protected waters a moderate chop. Showers likely. A chance of thunderstorms in the morning, then thunderstorms likely in the afternoon. Tuesday night, southwest winds 5 to 10 knots. Protected waters a light chop. Showers likely. Thunderstorms likely, mainly in the evening. Winds and waves higher in and near thunderstorms. The Tallahassee climate summary for yesterday, June 11, 2026. Yesterday's high temperature was 96 degrees. This high was 5 degrees above the normal high of 91. Yesterday's low temperature was 70 degrees. This high the normal low of 70. No precipitation fell yesterday, which leaves the monthly total at 0.02 inches.
This is 2.58 inches below the normal amount of 2.60 inches for June. The total precipitation for the year still stands at 12.21 inches, which is 11.21 inches below normal. The normal high temperature for today is 91 degrees, and the normal low is 71. The record high for today is 100, which last occurred in 1914, and the record low is 56, which occurred in 1988. Sunrise today is at 6:35 a.m. and sunset is at 8:40 p.m. The Tropical Weather Outlook. For the North Atlantic, Caribbean Sea and the Gulf of America, Western Gulf, a broad area of low pressure has formed over the far southern Bay of Campeche and is producing disorganized showers and thunderstorms. Environmental conditions are forecast to be only marginally conducive for development before the system moves inland over eastern Mexico late Saturday or Sunday. The system could reemerge over the northwestern Gulf on Tuesday and Wednesday while interacting with the frontal boundary, but there too, conditions are only expected to be marginally conducive for any development. Formation chance through 48 hours, low, 10%. Formation chance through 7 days, low, 10%. The Surf Zone Forecast General Outlook, a moderate risk of rip currents is forecast today at the Gulf beaches. There is a low to medium probability of a high risk developing along the Emerald Coast beaches mainly this afternoon and evening as the sea breeze adds a local wind wave swell. A longer period background swell should reach the Gulf beaches on Saturday with surf heights increasing to around 2 feet with a rip current risk expected to maximize in the afternoon and evenings. There is a medium chance of a high rip current risk on Saturday and Sunday at the Gulf beaches. The risks should begin to decrease early next week. Tide information for Friday in the afternoon and evenings. There is a medium chance of a high rip current risk on Saturday and Sunday at the Gulf beaches. The risks should begin to decrease early next week. Tide information for Friday, June 12, 2026. St. Mark's River entrance. High 1:09 a.m., low 6:02 a.m., high 11:55 a.m., low 7:24 p.m. Apalachicola. High 4:35 a.m., low 7:38 a.m., high 12:37 p.m., low 9:26 p.m. St. Andrews Bay at Panama City. High 7:17 a.m., low 6:38 p.m. Note that the times of high and low tide are 3 minutes earlier at Shell Point than at the St. Mark's River entrance. The average water temperature at Apalachicola was 82.4 degrees. Sunrise and sunset in Tallahassee. June 12, 2026, sunrise 6:35 a.m. Eastern Daylight Time, sunset 8:40 p.m. Eastern Daylight Time. 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This broadcast originates from your National Weather Service office in Tallahassee, Florida. The latest weather and forecast information can also be accessed by calling our automated forecast line at 850-942-8851. The current time is 9:34 a.m. Eastern Daylight Time. These are the 9 a.m. Eastern Daylight Time conditions. At the Tallahassee Airport, it was partly sunny. The temperature was 82 degrees. The wind was northwest at 7 miles an hour. At Florida State University, the temperature was 81 degrees. The wind was west at 7 miles an hour. At Apalachicola, it was mostly sunny. The temperature was 82 degrees. The wind was northwest at 5 miles an hour. At Panama City Northwest, it was sunny. The temperature was 80 degrees. The wind was calm. At Dothan, it was partly sunny. The temperature was 79 degrees. The wind was west at 9 miles an hour. At Albany, it was mostly sunny. The temperature was 80 degrees. The wind was west at 7 miles an hour. At Valdosta, it was sunny. The temperature was 81 degrees. The wind was variable at 3 miles an hour. Over the marine area, at the buoy south of Apalachicola, winds were calm and seas were 2 feet. At the buoy south of Panama City, winds were west at 4 knots, and seas were 2 feet. At the buoy south of Pensacola, winds were northeast at 2 knots, and seas were 2 feet. The forecast for the local area. Today, mostly sunny. A slight chance of showers and thunderstorms this afternoon. Highs in the mid-90s. West winds around 5 miles per hour. Chance of rain 20%. Heat index values up to 105. Tonight, partly cloudy. Lows in the mid-70s. Southwest winds 5 to 10 miles per hour, becoming west after midnight.
Saturday, mostly sunny. A chance of showers and thunderstorms.

in the afternoon. Highs in the upper 90s. West winds around 5 miles per hour. Chance of rain 40%. Heat index values up to 109. Saturday night, mostly cloudy with a chance of showers and thunderstorms in the evening, then partly cloudy after midnight. Lows in the mid-70s. Southwest winds around 5 miles per hour. Chance of rain 40%. Heat index values up to 106 early in the evening. Sunday, mostly sunny. A chance of showers and thunderstorms in the afternoon. Highs in the mid-90s. West winds 5 to 10 miles per hour. Chance of rain 50%. Heat index values up to 105. Sunday night, partly cloudy with a chance of showers and thunderstorms in the evening, then mostly clear with a slight chance of showers and thunderstorms after midnight. Lows in the mid-70s. Chance of rain 50%. Monday, mostly sunny. A chance of showers and thunderstorms in the morning, then showers and thunderstorms in the afternoon. Highs in the lower 90s. Chance of rain 80%. Monday night, mostly cloudy. Showers and thunderstorms, mainly in the evening. Lows in the mid-70s. Chance of rain 80%. Tuesday and Tuesday night, showers and thunderstorms likely. Highs in the upper 80s. Lows in the mid-70s. Chance of rain 70%. Wednesday, showers. A chance of thunderstorms in the morning, then thunderstorms likely in the afternoon. Highs in the mid-80s. Chance of rain 80%. Wednesday night, mostly cloudy. Showers and thunderstorms likely, mainly in the evening. Lows in the mid-70s. Chance of rain 70%. Thursday, partly sunny with a chance of showers and thunderstorms. Highs in the lower 90s. Chance of rain 40%. The coastal waters forecast for the following: waters from Suwannee River to Apalachicola, Florida, extending from 20 to 60 nautical miles, waters from Okaloosa-Walton County line to Mexico Beach 20 to 60 nautical miles, and waters from Mexico Beach to Apalachicola 20 to 60 nautical miles. Today, west winds around 5 knots, becoming southwest late. Seas around 2 feet. Wave detail, south 2 feet at 7 seconds. Tonight, west winds 5 to 10 knots. Seas around 2 feet. Wave detail, south 2 feet at 7 seconds. Saturday, west winds 5 to 10 knots. Seas 2 to 3 feet. Wave detail, south 2 feet at 8 seconds and west 1 foot at 3 seconds. Saturday night, west winds around 10 knots. Seas around 2 feet. Wave detail, west 2 feet at 3 seconds and south 2 feet at 7 seconds. Sunday, west winds 5 to 10 knots, increasing to 10 to 15 knots with gusts up to 20 knots in the afternoon. Seas around 2 feet. Wave detail, west 2 feet at 4 seconds and south 2 feet at 7 seconds. Sunday night, west winds 10 to 15 knots. Seas 2 to 3 feet. Wave detail, west 2 feet at 4 seconds and south 2 feet at 7 seconds. Monday, west winds 10 to 15 knots. Seas around 2 feet. A slight chance of showers and thunderstorms in the morning. Monday night, southwest winds 10 to 15 knots. Seas around 2 feet. A slight chance of showers and thunderstorms after midnight. Tuesday, southwest winds 10 to 15 knots. Seas 2 to 3 feet. A chance of showers and thunderstorms. Tuesday night, southwest winds 10 to 15 knots. Seas 2 to 3 feet. A chance of showers and thunderstorms. Winds and seas higher and near thunderstorms. The coastal waters forecast for the following: coastal waters from Okaloosa-Walton County line to Mexico Beach out to 20 nautical miles, and coastal waters from Mexico Beach to Apalachicola out to 20 nautical miles. Today, west winds around 5 knots, increasing to 5 to 10 knots early this afternoon, then becoming southwest 10 to 15 knots with gusts up to 20 knots late. Seas around 2 feet. Wave detail, south 2 feet at 7 seconds. Protected waters a moderate chop. Tonight, west winds around 10 knots. Seas around 2 feet. Wave detail, south 2 feet at 7 seconds and southwest 1 foot at 3 seconds. Protected waters a light chop. Saturday, northwest winds 5 to 10 knots, becoming west 10 to 15 knots with gusts up to 20 knots in the afternoon. Seas 2 to 3 feet. Wave detail, west 2 feet at 3 seconds and south 2 feet at 8 seconds.

protected waters a mile with chop. Saturday night, west winds 10 to 15 knots. Seas 2 to 3 feet. Wave detail, west 2 feet at 4 seconds and south 2 feet at 7 seconds. Protected waters a mile with chop. Sunday, west winds 5 to 10 knots, increasing to 10 to 15 knots with gusts up to 20 knots in the afternoon. Seas 2 to 3 feet. Wave detail, west 2 feet at 4 seconds and south 2 feet at 7 seconds. Protected waters a moderate chop. Sunday night, west winds 10 to 15 knots with gusts up to 25 knots. Seas 2 to 3 feet. Wave detail, southwest 3 feet at 4 seconds and south 1 foot at 7 seconds. Protected waters a moderate chop. A slight chance of showers and thunderstorms. Monday, west winds 10 to 15 knots, becoming southwest 15 to 20 knots in the afternoon. Seas 2 to 3 feet. Protected waters choppy. A chance of showers and thunderstorms. Monday night, southwest winds 15 to 20 knots, diminishing to 10 to 15 knots after midnight. Seas 2 to 3 feet. Protected waters choppy. A slight chance of showers and thunderstorms. Tuesday, southwest winds 10 to 15 knots, increasing to 15 to 20 knots in the afternoon. Seas 2 to 3 feet. Protected waters choppy. A chance of thunderstorms. A chance of showers in the morning, then showers likely in the afternoon. Tuesday night, southwest winds 15 to 20 knots, diminishing to 10 to 15 knots after midnight. Seas 2 to 3 feet. Protected waters choppy. Showers likely with a chance of thunderstorms. Winds and waves higher in and near thunderstorms. The coastal waters forecast for the following St. Andrews Bay waterways. Today, light and variable winds, becoming southwest 5 to 10 knots. Protected waters a light chop. Tonight, west winds 5 to 10 knots. Protected waters a light chop. Saturday, west winds 5 to 10 knots. Protected waters a light chop. Saturday night, west winds 5 to 10 knots. Protected waters a light chop. Sunday, west winds 5 to 10 knots, becoming southwest 10 to 15 knots with gusts up to 20 knots in the afternoon. Protected waters a moderate chop. A slight chance of showers and thunderstorms in the afternoon. Sunday night, southwest winds 10 to 15 knots with gusts up to 20 knots, becoming west 5 to 10 knots after midnight. Protected waters a moderate chop. A slight chance of showers and thunderstorms in the evening. Monday, west winds 5 to 10 knots, becoming southwest 10 to 15 knots in the afternoon. Protected waters a moderate chop. A chance of showers and thunderstorms. Monday night, southwest winds 10 to 15 knots. Protected waters a moderate chop. A chance of showers and thunderstorms. Tuesday, southwest winds 10 to 15 knots. Protected waters a moderate chop. Showers likely. A chance of thunderstorms in the morning, then thunderstorms likely in the afternoon. Tuesday night, southwest winds 5 to 10 knots. Protected waters a light chop. Showers likely. Thunderstorms likely, mainly in the evening. Winds and waves higher in and near thunderstorms. The Tropical Weather Outlook. For the North Atlantic, Caribbean Sea and the Gulf of America, Western Gulf, a broad area of low pressure has formed over the far southern Bay of Campeche and is producing disorganized showers and thunderstorms. Environmental conditions are forecast to be only marginally conducive for development before the system moves inland over eastern Mexico late Saturday or Sunday. The system could reemerge over the northwestern Gulf on Tuesday and Wednesday while interacting with the frontal boundary, but there too, conditions are only expected to be marginally conducive for any development. Formation chance through 48 hours, low, 10%. Formation chance through 7 days, low, 10%. The surf zone forecast general outlook, a moderate risk of rip currents is forecast today at the Gulf beaches. There is a low to medium probability of a high risk developing along the Emerald Coast beaches mainly this afternoon and evening as the sea breeze adds a local wind wave swell. A longer period background swell should reach the Gulf beaches on Saturday with surf heights increasing to around 2 feet with a rip current risk expected to maximize in the afternoon and evenings. There is a medium chance of a high rip current risk on Saturday and Sunday at the Gulf beaches. The risks should begin to decrease early next week. Tide information for Friday, June 12, 2026. St. Mark's River entrance. High 1:09 a.m., low 6:02 a.m., high 11:55.

information can also be accessed by calling our automated forecast line at 850-942-8851. The current time is 9:47 a.m. Eastern Daylight Time. These are the 9 a.m. Eastern Daylight Time conditions. At the Tallahassee Airport, it was partly sunny. The temperature was 82 degrees. The wind was northwest at 7 miles an hour. At Florida State University, the temperature was 81 degrees. The wind was west at 7 miles an hour. At Apalachicola, it was mostly sunny. The temperature was 82 degrees. The wind was northwest at 5 miles an hour. At Panama City Northwest, it was sunny. The temperature was 80 degrees. The wind was calm. At Dothan, it was partly sunny. The temperature was 79 degrees. The wind was west at 9 miles an hour. At Albany, it was mostly sunny. The temperature was 80 degrees. The wind was west at 7 miles an hour. At Valdosta, it was sunny. The temperature was 81 degrees. The wind was variable at 3 miles an hour. Over the marine area, at the buoy south of Apalachicola, winds were calm and seas were 2 feet. At the buoy south of Panama City, winds were west at 4 knots, and seas were 2 feet. At the buoy south of Pensacola, winds were northeast at 2 knots, and seas were 2 feet. The forecast for the local area. Today, mostly sunny. A slight chance of showers and thunderstorms this afternoon. Highs in the mid-90s. West winds around 5 miles per hour. Chance of rain 20%. Heat index values up to 105. Tonight, partly cloudy. Lows in the mid-70s. Southwest winds 5 to 10 miles per hour, becoming west after midnight. Saturday, mostly sunny. A chance of showers and thunderstorms in the afternoon. Highs in the upper 90s. West winds around 5 miles per hour. Chance of rain 40%. Heat index values up to 109. Saturday night, mostly cloudy with a chance of showers and thunderstorms in the evening, then partly cloudy after midnight. Lows in the mid-70s. Southwest winds around 5 miles per hour. Chance of rain 40%. Heat index values up to 106 early in the evening. Sunday, mostly sunny. A chance of showers and thunderstorms in the afternoon. Highs in the mid-90s. West winds 5 to 10 miles per hour. Chance of rain 50%. Heat index values up to 105. Sunday night, partly cloudy with a chance of showers and thunderstorms in the evening, then mostly clear with a slight chance of showers and thunderstorms after midnight. Lows in the mid-70s. Chance of rain 50%. Monday, mostly sunny. A chance of showers and thunderstorms in the morning, then showers and thunderstorms in the afternoon. Highs in the lower 90s. Chance of rain 80%. Monday night, mostly cloudy. Showers and thunderstorms, mainly in the evening. Lows in the mid-70s. Chance of rain 80%. Tuesday and Tuesday night, showers and thunderstorms likely. Highs in the upper 80s. Lows in the mid-70s. Chance of rain 70%. Wednesday, showers. A chance of thunderstorms in the morning, then thunderstorms likely in the afternoon. Highs in the mid-80s. Chance of rain 80%. Wednesday night, mostly cloudy. Showers and thunderstorms likely, mainly in the evening. Lows in the mid-70s. Chance of rain 70%. Thursday, partly sunny with a chance of showers and thunderstorms. Highs in the lower 90s. Chance of rain 40%. The coastal waters forecast for the following: waters from Suwannee River to Apalachicola, Florida, extending from 20 to 60 nautical miles, waters from Okaloosa-Walton County line to Mexico Beach, 20 to 60 nautical miles, and waters from Mexico Beach to Apalachicola, 20 to 60 nautical miles. Today, west winds around 5 knots, becoming southwest late. Seas around 2 feet. Wave detail, south 2 feet at 7 seconds. Tonight, west winds 5 to 10 knots. Seas around 2 feet. Wave detail, south 2 feet at 7 seconds. Saturday, west winds 5 to 10 knots. Seas 2 to 3 feet. Wave detail, south 2 feet at 8 seconds and west 1 foot at 3 seconds. Saturday night, west winds around 10 knots. Seas around 2 feet. Wave detail, west 2 feet at 3 seconds and south 2 feet at 7 seconds. Sunday, west winds 5 to

10 knots, increasing to 10 to 15 knots with gusts up to 20 knots in the afternoon. Seas around 2 feet. Wave detail, west 2 feet at 4 seconds and south 2 feet at 7 seconds. Sunday night, west winds 10 to 15 knots. Seas 2 to 3 feet. Wave detail, west 2 feet at 4 seconds and south 2 feet at 7 seconds. Monday, west winds 10 to 15 knots. Seas around 2 feet. A slight chance of showers and thunderstorms in the morning. Monday night, southwest winds 10 to 15 knots. Seas around 2 feet. A slight chance of showers and thunderstorms after midnight. Tuesday, southwest winds 10 to 15 knots. Seas 2 to 3 feet. A chance of showers and thunderstorms. Tuesday night, southwest winds 10 to 15 knots. Seas 2 to 3 feet. A chance of showers and thunderstorms. Winds and seas higher and near thunderstorms. The coastal waters forecast for the following. Coastal waters from Okaloosa Walton County line to Mexico Beach out to 20 nautical miles, and coastal waters from Mexico Beach to Apalachicola out to 20 nautical miles. Today, west winds around 5 knots, increasing to 5 to 10 knots early this afternoon, then becoming southwest 10 to 15 knots with gusts up to 20 knots late. Seas around 2 feet. Wave detail, south 2 feet at 7 seconds. Protected waters a moderate chop. Tonight, west winds around 10 knots. Seas around 2 feet. Wave detail, south 2 feet at 7 seconds and southwest 1 foot at 3 seconds. Protected waters a light chop. Saturday, northwest winds 5 to 10 knots, becoming west 10 to 15 knots with gusts up to 20 knots in the afternoon. Seas 2 to 3 feet. Wave detail, west 2 feet at 3 seconds and south 2 feet at 8 seconds. Protected waters a moderate chop. Saturday night, west winds 10 to 15 knots. Seas 2 to 3 feet. Wave detail, west 2 feet at 4 seconds and south 2 feet at 7 seconds. Protected waters a moderate chop. Sunday, west winds 5 to 10 knots, increasing to 10 to 15 knots with gusts up to 20 knots in the afternoon. Seas 2 to 3 feet. Wave detail, west 2 feet at 4 seconds and south 2 feet at 7 seconds. Protected waters a moderate chop. Sunday night, west winds 10 to 15 knots with gusts up to 25 knots. Seas 2 to 3 feet. Wave detail, southwest 3 feet at 4 seconds and south 1 foot at 7 seconds. Protected waters a moderate chop. A slight chance of showers and thunderstorms. Monday, west winds 10 to 15 knots, becoming southwest 15 to 20 knots in the afternoon. Seas 2 to 3 feet. Protected waters choppy. A chance of showers and thunderstorms. Monday night, southwest winds 15 to 20 knots, diminishing to 10 to 15 knots after midnight. Seas 2 to 3 feet. Protected waters choppy. A slight chance of showers and thunderstorms. Tuesday, southwest winds 10 to 15 knots, increasing to 15 to 20 knots in the afternoon. Seas 2 to 3 feet. Protected waters choppy. A chance of thunderstorms. A chance of showers in the morning, then showers likely in the afternoon. Tuesday night, southwest winds 15 to 20 knots, diminishing to 10 to 15 knots after midnight. Seas 2 to 3 feet. Protected waters choppy. Showers likely with a chance of thunderstorms. Winds and waves higher and near thunderstorms. The coastal waters forecast for the following St. Andrews Bay waterways. Today, light and variable winds, becoming southwest 5 to 10 knots. Protected waters a light chop. Tonight, west winds 5 to 10 knots. Protected waters a light chop. Saturday, west winds 5 to 10 knots. Protected waters a light chop. Saturday night, west winds 5 to 10 knots. Protected waters a light chop. Sunday, west winds 5 to 10 knots, becoming southwest 10 to 15 knots with gusts up to 20 knots in the afternoon. Protected waters a moderate chop. A slight chance of showers and thunderstorms in the afternoon. Sunday night, southwest winds 10 to 15 knots with gusts up to 20 knots, becoming west 5 to 10 knots after midnight. Protected waters a moderate chop. A slight chance of showers and thunderstorms in the evening. Monday, west winds 5 to 10 knots, becoming southwest 10 to 15 knots in the afternoon. Protected waters a moderate chop. A chance of showers and thunderstorms. Monday night,

southwest winds 10 to 15 knots. Protected waters a moderate chop. A chance of showers and thunderstorms. Tuesday, southwest winds 10 to 15 knots. Protected waters a moderate chop. Showers likely. A chance of thunderstorms in the morning, then thunderstorms likely in the afternoon. Tuesday night, southwest winds 5 to 10 knots. Protected waters a light chop. Showers likely. Thunderstorms likely, mainly in the evening. Winds and waves higher in and near thunderstorms. The Tropical Weather Outlook. For the North Atlantic, Caribbean Sea and the Gulf of America, Western Gulf, a broad area of low pressure has formed over the far southern Bay of Campeche and is producing disorganized showers and thunderstorms. Environmental conditions are forecast to be only marginally conducive for development before the system moves inland over eastern Mexico late Saturday or Sunday. The system could reemerge over the northwestern Gulf on Tuesday and Wednesday while interacting with the frontal boundary, but there too, conditions are only expected to be marginally conducive for any development. Formation chance through 48 hours, low, 10%. Formation chance through 7 days, low, 10%. The Surf Zone Forecast General Outlook, a moderate risk of rip currents is forecast today at the Gulf beaches. There is a low to medium probability of a high risk developing along the Emerald Coast beaches mainly this afternoon and evening as the sea breeze adds the local wind wave swell. A longer period background swell should reach the Gulf beaches on Saturday with surf heights increasing to around 2 feet with a rip current risk expected to maximize in the afternoon and evenings. There is a medium chance of a high rip current risk on Saturday and Sunday at the Gulf beaches. The risks should begin to decrease early next week. Tide information for Friday, June 12, 2026. St. Mark's River entrance. High 1:09 a.m., low 6:02 a.m., high 11:55 a.m., low 7:24 p.m. Apalachicola. High 4:35 a.m., low 7:38 a.m., high 12:37 p.m., low 9:26 p.m. St. Andrews Bay at Panama City. High 7:17 a.m., low 6:38 p.m. Note that the times of high and low tide are 3 minutes earlier at Shell Point than at the St. Mark's River entrance. The average water temperature at Apalachicola was 82.4 degrees. Sunrise and sunset in Tallahassee. June 12, 2026, sunrise 6:35 a.m. Eastern Daylight Time, sunset 8:40 p.m. Eastern Daylight Time. 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This broadcast originates from your National Weather Service office in Tallahassee, Florida. The latest weather and forecast information can also be accessed by calling our automated forecast line at 850-942-8851. The current time is 10 a.m. Eastern Daylight Time. These are the 9 a.m. Eastern Daylight Time conditions. At the Tallahassee Airport, it was partly sunny. The temperature was 82 degrees. The wind was northwest at 7 miles an hour. At Florida State University, the temperature was 81 degrees. The wind was west at 7 miles an hour. At Apalachicola, it was mostly sunny. The temperature was 82 degrees. The wind was northwest at 5 miles an hour. At Panama City Northwest, it was sunny. The temperature was 80 degrees. The wind was calm. At Dothan, it was partly sunny. The temperature was 79 degrees. The wind was west at 9 miles an hour. At Albany, it was mostly sunny. The temperature was 80 degrees. The wind was west at 7 miles an hour. At Valdosta, it was sunny. The temperature was 81 degrees. The wind was variable at 3 miles an hour. Over the marine area, at the buoy south of Apalachicola, winds were calm and seas were 2 feet. At the buoy south of Panama City, winds were west at 4 knots, and seas were 2 feet. At the buoy south of Pensacola, winds were northeast at 2 knots, and seas were 2 feet. The Tallahassee Climate Summary for yesterday, June 11, 2026. Yesterday's high temperature was 96 degrees. This high was 5 degrees above the normal high of 91. Yesterday's low temperature was 70 degrees. This tied the normal low of 70. No precipitation fell yesterday, which leaves the monthly total at 0.02 inches. This is 2.58 inches below the normal amount of 2.60 inches for June. The total precipitation for the year still stands at 12.21 inches, which is 11.21 inches below normal. The normal high

temperature for today is 91 degrees, and the normal low is 71. The record high for today is 100, which last occurred in 1914, and the record low is 56, which occurred in 1988. Sunrise today is at 6:35 a.m. and sunset is at 8:40 p.m. The forecast for the local area. Today, mostly sunny. A slight chance of showers and thunderstorms this afternoon. Highs in the mid-90s. West winds around 5 miles per hour. Chance of rain 20%. Heat index values up to 105. Tonight, partly cloudy. Lows in the mid-70s. Southwest winds 5 to 10 miles per hour, becoming west after midnight. Saturday, mostly sunny. A chance of showers and thunderstorms in the afternoon. Highs in the upper 90s. West winds around 5 miles per hour. Chance of rain 40%. Heat index values up to 109. Saturday night, mostly cloudy with a chance of showers and thunderstorms in the evening, then partly cloudy after midnight. Lows in the mid-70s. Southwest winds around 5 miles per hour. Chance of rain 40%. Heat index values up to 106 early in the evening. Sunday, mostly sunny. A chance of showers and thunderstorms in the afternoon. Highs in the mid-90s. West winds 5 to 10 miles per hour. Chance of rain 50%. Heat index values up to 105. Sunday night, partly cloudy with a chance of showers and thunderstorms in the evening, then mostly clear with a slight chance of showers and thunderstorms after midnight. Lows in the mid-70s. Chance of rain 50%. Monday, mostly sunny. A chance of showers and thunderstorms in the morning, then showers and thunderstorms in the afternoon. Highs in the lower 90s. Chance of rain 80%. Monday night, mostly cloudy. Showers and thunderstorms, mainly in the evening. Lows in the mid-70s. Chance of rain 80%. Tuesday and Tuesday night, showers and thunderstorms likely. Highs in the upper 80s. Lows in the mid-70s. Chance of rain 70%. Wednesday, showers. A chance of thunderstorms in the morning, then thunderstorms likely in the afternoon. Highs in the mid-80s. Chance of rain 80%. Wednesday night, mostly cloudy. Showers and thunderstorms likely, mainly in the evening. Lows in the mid-70s. Chance of rain 70%. Thursday, partly sunny with a chance of showers and thunderstorms. Highs in the lower 90s. Chance of rain 40%. The Tropical Weather Outlook. For the North Atlantic, Caribbean Sea and the Gulf of America, Western Gulf, a broad area of low pressure has formed over the far southern Bay of Campeche and is producing disorganized showers and thunderstorms. Environmental conditions are forecast to be only marginally conducive for development before the system moves inland over eastern Mexico late Saturday or Sunday. The system could reemerge over the northwestern Gulf on Tuesday and Wednesday while interacting with the frontal boundary, but there too, conditions are only expected to be marginally conducive for any development. Formation chance through 48 hours, low, 10%. Formation chance through 7 days, low, 10%. The Surf Zone Forecast General Outlook, a moderate risk of rip currents is forecast today at the Gulf beaches. There is a low to medium probability of a high risk developing along the Emerald Coast beaches mainly this afternoon and evening as the sea breeze adds a local wind wave swell. A longer period background swell should reach the Gulf beaches on Saturday with surf heights increasing to around 2 feet with a rip current risk expected to maximize in the afternoon and evenings. There is a medium chance of a high rip current risk on Saturday and Sunday at the Gulf beaches. The risks should begin to decrease early next week. Tide information for Friday, June 12, 2026. St. Marks River entrance. High 1:09 a.m., low 6:02 a.m., high 11:55 a.m., low 7:24 p.m. Apalachicola. High 4:35 a.m., low 7:38 a.m., high 12:37 p.m., low 9:26 p.m. St. Andrews Bay at Panama City. High 7:17 a.m., low 6:38 p.m. Note that the times of high and low tide are 3 minutes earlier at Shell Point than at the St. Marks River entrance. The average water temperature at Apalachicola was 82.4 degrees. Sunrise and sunset in Tallahassee. June 12, 2026, sunrise 6:35 a.m. Eastern Daylight Time, sunset 8:40 p.m. Eastern Daylight Time. 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

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The latest weather and forecast information can also be accessed by calling our automated forecast line at 850-942-8851. The current time is 10:07 a.m. Eastern Daylight Time. These are the 10 a.m. Eastern Daylight Time conditions. At the Tallahassee Airport, it was partly sunny. The temperature was 84 degrees. The wind was northwest at 3 miles an hour. The report from Florida State University was not available. At Apalachicola, it was mostly sunny. The temperature was 84 degrees. The wind was north at 5 miles an hour. At Panama City Northwest, it was mostly sunny. The temperature was 84 degrees. The wind was calm. At Dothan, it was mostly sunny. The temperature was 82 degrees. The wind was west at 8 miles an hour. At Albany, it was mostly sunny. The temperature was 83 degrees. The wind was west at 8 miles an hour. At Valdosta, it was sunny. The temperature was 84 degrees. The wind was variable at 3 miles an hour. Over the marine area, at the buoy south of Apalachicola, winds were northwest at 4 knots. At the buoy south of Panama City, winds were northwest at 2 knots. At the buoy south of Pensacola, winds were southeast at 2 knots. The forecast for the local area. Today, mostly sunny. A slight chance of showers and thunderstorms this afternoon. Highs in the mid-90s. West winds around 5 miles per hour. Chance of rain 20%. Heat index values up to 105. Tonight, partly cloudy. Lows in the mid-70s. Southwest winds 5 to 10 miles per hour, becoming west after midnight. Saturday, mostly sunny. A chance of showers and thunderstorms in the afternoon. Highs in the upper 90s. West winds around 5 miles per hour. Chance of rain 40%. Heat index values up to 109. Saturday night, mostly cloudy with a chance of showers and thunderstorms in the evening, then partly cloudy after midnight. Lows in the mid-70s. Southwest winds around 5 miles per hour. Chance of rain 40%. Heat index values up to 106 early in the evening. Sunday, mostly sunny. A chance of showers and thunderstorms in the afternoon. Highs in the mid-90s. West winds 5 to 10 miles per hour. Chance of rain 50%. Heat index values up to 105. Sunday night, partly cloudy with a chance of showers and thunderstorms in the evening, then mostly clear with a slight chance of showers and thunderstorms after midnight. Lows in the mid-70s. Chance of rain 50%. Monday, mostly sunny. A chance of showers and thunderstorms in the morning, then showers and thunderstorms in the afternoon. Highs in the lower 90s. Chance of rain 80%. Monday night, mostly cloudy. Showers and thunderstorms, mainly in the evening. Lows in the mid-70s. Chance of rain 80%. Tuesday and Tuesday night, showers and thunderstorms likely. Highs in the upper 80s. Lows in the mid-70s. Chance of rain 70%. Wednesday, showers. A chance of thunderstorms in the morning, then thunderstorms likely in the afternoon. Highs in the mid-80s. Chance of rain 80%. Wednesday night, mostly cloudy. Showers and thunderstorms likely, mainly in the evening. Lows in the mid-70s. Chance of rain 70%. Thursday, partly sunny with a chance of showers and thunderstorms. Highs in the lower 90s. Chance of rain 40%. The coastal waters forecast for the following: waters from Suwannee River to Apalachicola, Florida, extending from 20 to 60 nautical miles, waters from Okaloosa-Walton County line to Mexico Beach 20 to 60 nautical miles, and waters from Mexico Beach to Apalachicola 20 to 60 nautical miles. Today, west winds around 5 knots, becoming southwest late. Seas around 2 feet. Wave detail, south 2 feet at 7 seconds. Tonight, west winds 5 to 10 knots. Seas around 2 feet. Wave detail, south 2 feet at 7 seconds. Saturday, west winds 5 to 10 knots. Seas 2 to 3 feet. Wave detail, south 2 feet at 8 seconds and west 1 foot at 3 seconds. Saturday night, west winds around 10 knots. Seas around 2 feet.

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Wave detail, west 2 feet at 3 seconds and south 2 feet at 7 seconds. Sunday, west winds 5 to 10 knots, increasing to 10 to 15 knots with gusts up to 20 knots in the afternoon. Seas around 2 feet. Wave detail, west 2 feet at 4 seconds and south 2 feet at 7 seconds. Sunday night, west winds 10 to 15 knots. Seas 2 to 3 feet. Wave detail, west 2 feet at 4 seconds and south 2 feet at 7 seconds. Monday, west winds 10 to 15 knots. Seas around 2 feet. A slight chance of showers and thunderstorms in the morning. Monday night, southwest winds 10 to 15 knots. Seas around 2 feet. A slight chance of showers and thunderstorms after midnight. Tuesday, southwest winds 10 to 15 knots. Seas 2 to 3 feet. A chance of showers and thunderstorms. Tuesday night, southwest winds 10 to 15 knots. Seas 2 to 3 feet. A chance of showers and thunderstorms. Winds and seas higher and near thunderstorms. The coastal waters forecast for the following: coastal waters from Okaloosa, Walton County line to Mexico Beach out to 20 nautical miles, and coastal waters from Mexico Beach to Apalachicola out to 20 nautical miles. Today, west winds around 5 knots, increasing to 5 to 10 knots early this afternoon, then becoming southwest 10 to 15 knots with gusts up to 20 knots late. Seas around 2 feet. Wave detail, south 2 feet at 7 seconds. Protected waters a moderate chop. Tonight, west winds around 10 knots. Seas around 2 feet. Wave detail, south 2 feet at 7 seconds and southwest 1 foot at 3 seconds. Protected waters a light chop. Saturday, northwest winds 5 to 10 knots, becoming west 10 to 15 knots with gusts up to 20 knots in the afternoon. Seas 2 to 3 feet. Wave detail, west 2 feet at 3 seconds and south 2 feet at 8 seconds. Protected waters a moderate chop. Saturday night, west winds 10 to 15 knots. Seas 2 to 3 feet. Wave detail, west 2 feet at 4 seconds and south 2 feet at 7 seconds. Protected waters a moderate chop. Sunday, west winds 5 to 10 knots, increasing to 10 to 15 knots with gusts up to 20 knots in the afternoon. Seas 2 to 3 feet. Wave detail, west 2 feet at 4 seconds and south 2 feet at 7 seconds. Protected waters a moderate chop. Sunday night, west winds 10 to 15 knots with gusts up to 25 knots. Seas 2 to 3 feet. Wave detail, southwest 3 feet at 4 seconds and south 1 foot at 7 seconds. Protected waters a moderate chop. A slight chance of showers and thunderstorms. Monday, west winds 10 to 15 knots, becoming southwest 15 to 20 knots in the afternoon. Seas 2 to 3 feet. Protected waters choppy. A chance of showers and thunderstorms. Monday night, southwest winds 15 to 20 knots, diminishing to 10 to 15 knots after midnight. Seas 2 to 3 feet. Protected waters choppy. A slight chance of showers and thunderstorms. Tuesday, southwest winds 10 to 15 knots, increasing to 15 to 20 knots in the afternoon. Seas 2 to 3 feet. Protected waters choppy. A chance of thunderstorms. A chance of showers in the morning, then showers likely in the afternoon. Tuesday night, southwest winds 15 to 20 knots, diminishing to 10 to 15 knots after midnight. Seas 2 to 3 feet. Protected waters choppy. Showers likely with a chance of thunderstorms. Winds and waves higher and near thunderstorms. The coastal waters forecast for the following: St. Andrews Bay waterways. Today, light and variable winds, becoming southwest 5 to 10 knots. Protected waters a light chop. Tonight, west winds 5 to 10 knots. Protected waters a light chop. Saturday, west winds 5 to 10 knots. Protected waters a light chop. Saturday night, west winds 5 to 10 knots. Protected waters a light chop. Sunday, west winds 5 to 10 knots, becoming southwest 10 to 15 knots with gusts up to 20 knots in the afternoon. Protected waters a moderate chop. A slight chance of showers and thunderstorms in the afternoon. Sunday night, southwest winds 10 to 15 knots with gusts up to 20 knots, becoming west 5 to 10 knots after midnight. Protected waters a moderate chop. A slight chance of showers and thunderstorms in the evening.
Monday, west winds 5 to 10 knots, becoming southwest 10.

to 15 knots in the afternoon. Protected waters a moderate chop. A chance of showers and thunderstorms. Monday night, southwest winds 10 to 15 knots. Protected waters a moderate chop. A chance of showers and thunderstorms. Tuesday, southwest winds 10 to 15 knots. Protected waters a moderate chop. Showers likely. A chance of thunderstorms in the morning, then thunderstorms likely in the afternoon. Tuesday night, southwest winds 5 to 10 knots. Protected waters a light chop. Showers likely. Thunderstorms likely, mainly in the evening. Winds and waves higher in and near thunderstorms. The Tropical Weather Outlook. For the North Atlantic, Caribbean Sea and the Gulf of America, Western Gulf, a broad area of low pressure has formed over the far southern Bay of Campeche and is producing disorganized showers and thunderstorms. Environmental conditions are forecast to be only marginally conducive for development before the system moves inland over eastern Mexico late Saturday or Sunday. The system could reemerge over the northwestern Gulf on Tuesday and Wednesday while interacting with the frontal boundary, but there too, conditions are only expected to be marginally conducive for any development. Formation chance through 48 hours, low, 10%. Formation chance through 7 days, low, 10%. The Surf Zone Forecast General Outlook, a moderate risk of rip currents is forecast today at the Gulf beaches. There is a low to medium probability of a high risk developing along the Emerald Coast beaches mainly this afternoon and evening as the sea breeze adds the local wind wave swell. A longer period background swell should reach the Gulf beaches on Saturday with surf heights increasing to around 2 feet with a rip current risk expected to maximize in the afternoon and evenings. There is a medium chance of a high rip current risk on Saturday and Sunday at the Gulf beaches. The risks should begin to decrease early next week. Tide information for Friday, June 12, 2026. St. Mark's River entrance. High 1:09 a.m., low 6:02 a.m., high 11:55 a.m., low 7:24 p.m. Apalachicola. High 4:35 a.m., low 7:38 a.m., high 12:37 p.m., low 9:26 p.m. St. Andrews Bay at Panama City. High 7:17 a.m., low 6:38 p.m. Note that the times of high and low tide are 3 minutes earlier at Shell Point than at the St. Mark's River entrance. The average water temperature at Apalachicola was 82.4 degrees. Sunrise and sunset in Tallahassee. June 12, 2026, sunrise 6:35 a.m. Eastern Daylight Time, sunset 8:40 p.m. Eastern Daylight Time. 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The latest weather and forecast information can also be accessed by calling our automated forecast line at 850-942-8851. The current time is 10:20 a.m. Eastern Daylight Time. These are the 10 a.m. Eastern Daylight Time conditions. At the Tallahassee Airport, it was partly sunny. The temperature was 84 degrees. The wind was northwest at 3 miles an hour. At Florida State University, the temperature was 84 degrees. The wind was northwest at 5 miles an hour. At Apalachicola, it was partly sunny. The temperature was 84 degrees. The wind was southwest at 5 miles an hour. At Panama City Northwest, it was partly sunny. The temperature was 83 degrees. The wind was variable at 5 miles an hour. At Dothan, it was mostly sunny. The temperature was 82 degrees. The wind was west at 8 miles an hour. At Albany, it was mostly sunny. The temperature was 83 degrees. The wind was west at 8 miles an hour. At Valdosta, it was mostly sunny. The temperature was 84 degrees. The wind was variable at 3 miles an hour. Over the marine area, at the buoy south of Apalachicola, winds were northwest at 6 knots and seas were 2 feet. At the buoy south of Panama City, winds were northwest at 2 knots and seas were 2 feet. At the buoy south of Pensacola, winds were southeast at 2 knots and seas were 2 feet. The forecast for the local area. Today, mostly sunny. A slight chance of showers and thunderstorms this afternoon. Highs in the mid-90s. West winds around 5 miles per hour. Chance of rain 20%. Heat index values up to 105. Tonight, partly cloudy. Lows in the mid-70s. Southwest winds 5 to

and miles per hour, becoming west after midnight. Saturday, mostly sunny. A chance of showers and thunderstorms in the afternoon. Highs in the upper 90s. West winds around 5 miles per hour. Chance of rain 40%. Heat index values up to 109. Saturday night, mostly cloudy with a chance of showers and thunderstorms in the evening, then partly cloudy after midnight. Lows in the mid-70s. Southwest winds around 5 miles per hour. Chance of rain 40%. Heat index values up to 106 early in the evening. Sunday, mostly sunny. A chance of showers and thunderstorms in the afternoon. Highs in the mid-90s. West winds 5 to 10 miles per hour. Chance of rain 50%. Heat index values up to 105. Sunday night, partly cloudy with a chance of showers and thunderstorms in the evening, then mostly clear with a slight chance of showers and thunderstorms after midnight. Lows in the mid-70s. Chance of rain 50%. Monday, mostly sunny. A chance of showers and thunderstorms in the morning, then showers and thunderstorms in the afternoon. Highs in the lower 90s. Chance of rain 80%. Monday night, mostly cloudy. Showers and thunderstorms, mainly in the evening. Lows in the mid-70s. Chance of rain 80%. Tuesday and Tuesday night, showers and thunderstorms likely. Highs in the upper 80s. Lows in the mid-70s. Chance of rain 70%. Wednesday, showers. A chance of thunderstorms in the morning, then thunderstorms likely in the afternoon. Highs in the mid-80s. Chance of rain 80%. Wednesday night, mostly cloudy. Showers and thunderstorms likely, mainly in the evening. Lows in the mid-70s. Chance of rain 70%. Thursday, partly sunny with a chance of showers and thunderstorms. Highs in the lower 90s. Chance of rain 40%. The coastal waters forecast for the following waters from Suwannee River to Apalachicola, Florida, extending from 20 to 60 nautical miles, waters from Okaloosa, Walton County line to Mexico Beach, 20 to 60 nautical miles, and waters from Mexico Beach to Apalachicola, 20 to 60 nautical miles. Rest of today, west winds around 5 knots, becoming southwest late. Seas around 2 feet. Wave detail, south 2 feet at 7 seconds. Tonight, west winds 5 to 10 knots. Seas around 2 feet. Wave detail, south 2 feet at 7 seconds. Saturday, west winds 5 to 10 knots. Seas 2 to 3 feet. Wave detail, south 2 feet at 8 seconds and west 1 foot at 3 seconds. Saturday night, west winds around 10 knots. Seas around 2 feet. Wave detail, west 2 feet at 3 seconds and south 2 feet at 7 seconds. Sunday, west winds 5 to 10 knots, increasing to 10 to 15 knots with gusts up to 20 knots in the afternoon. Seas around 2 feet. Wave detail, west 2 feet at 4 seconds and south 2 feet at 7 seconds. Sunday night, west winds 10 to 15 knots. Seas 2 to 3 feet. Wave detail, west 2 feet at 4 seconds and south 2 feet at 7 seconds. Monday, west winds 10 to 15 knots. Seas around 2 feet. A slight chance of showers and thunderstorms in the morning. Monday night, southwest winds 10 to 15 knots. Seas around 2 feet. A slight chance of showers and thunderstorms after midnight. Tuesday, southwest winds 10 to 15 knots. Seas 2 to 3 feet. A chance of showers and thunderstorms. Tuesday night, southwest winds 10 to 15 knots. Seas 2 to 3 feet. A chance of showers and thunderstorms. Winds and seas higher and near thunderstorms. The coastal waters forecast for the following. Coastal waters from Okaloosa Walton County line to Mexico Beach out to 20 nautical miles, and coastal waters from Mexico Beach to Apalachicola out to 20 nautical miles. Small craft should exercise caution. Rest of today, west winds around 5 knots, increasing to 5 to 10 knots early this afternoon, then becoming southwest 10 to 15 knots with gusts up to 20 knots late. Seas around 2 feet. Wave detail, south 2 feet at 7 seconds. Protected waters a moderate chop. Tonight, west winds around 10 knots. Seas around 2 feet. Wave detail, south 2 feet at 7 seconds and southwest 1 foot at 3 seconds. Protected waters a light chop. Saturday, northwest winds 5 to 10 knots, becoming west 10.

to 15 knots with gusts up to 20 knots in the afternoon. Seas 2 to 3 feet. Wave detail, west 2 feet at 3 seconds and south 2 feet at 8 seconds. Protected waters a moderate chop. Saturday night, west winds 10 to 15 knots. Seas 2 to 3 feet. Wave detail, west 2 feet at 4 seconds and south 2 feet at 7 seconds. Protected waters a moderate chop. Sunday, west winds 5 to 10 knots, increasing to 10 to 15 knots with gusts up to 20 knots in the afternoon. Seas 2 to 3 feet. Wave detail, west 2 feet at 4 seconds and south 2 feet at 7 seconds. Protected waters a moderate chop. Sunday night, west winds 10 to 15 knots with gusts up to 25 knots. Seas 2 to 3 feet. Wave detail, southwest 3 feet at 4 seconds and south 1 foot at 7 seconds. Protected waters a moderate chop. A slight chance of showers and thunderstorms. Monday, west winds 10 to 15 knots, becoming southwest 15 to 20 knots in the afternoon. Seas 2 to 3 feet. Protected waters choppy. A chance of showers and thunderstorms. Monday night, southwest winds 15 to 20 knots, diminishing to 10 to 15 knots after midnight. Seas 2 to 3 feet. Protected waters choppy. A slight chance of showers and thunderstorms. Tuesday, southwest winds 10 to 15 knots, increasing to 15 to 20 knots in the afternoon. Seas 2 to 3 feet. Protected waters choppy. A chance of thunderstorms. A chance of showers in the morning, then showers likely in the afternoon. Tuesday night, southwest winds 15 to 20 knots, diminishing to 10 to 15 knots after midnight. Seas 2 to 3 feet. Protected waters choppy. Showers likely with a chance of thunderstorms. Winds and waves higher and near thunderstorms. The coastal waters forecast for the following St. Andrews Bay waterways. Rest of today, west winds around 5 knots, becoming southwest this afternoon. Protected waters a light chop. Tonight, west winds 5 to 10 knots. Protected waters a light chop. Saturday, west winds 5 to 10 knots. Protected waters a light chop. Saturday night, west winds 5 to 10 knots. Protected waters a light chop. Sunday, west winds 5 to 10 knots, becoming southwest 10 to 15 knots with gusts up to 20 knots in the afternoon. Protected waters a moderate chop. A slight chance of showers and thunderstorms in the afternoon. Sunday night, southwest winds 10 to 15 knots with gusts up to 20 knots, becoming west 5 to 10 knots after midnight. Protected waters a moderate chop. A slight chance of showers and thunderstorms in the evening. Monday, west winds 5 to 10 knots, becoming southwest 10 to 15 knots in the afternoon. Protected waters a moderate chop. A chance of showers and thunderstorms. Monday night, southwest winds 10 to 15 knots. Protected waters a moderate chop. A chance of showers and thunderstorms. Tuesday, southwest winds 10 to 15 knots. Protected waters a moderate chop. Showers likely. A chance of thunderstorms in the morning, then thunderstorms likely in the afternoon. Tuesday night, southwest winds 5 to 10 knots. Protected waters a light chop. Showers likely. Thunderstorms likely, mainly in the evening. Winds and waves higher and near thunderstorms. The Tallahassee climate summary for yesterday, June 11, 2026. Yesterday's high temperature was 96 degrees. This high was 5 degrees above the normal high of 91. Yesterday's low temperature was 70 degrees. This high the normal low of 70. No precipitation fell yesterday, which leaves the monthly total at 0.02 inches. This is 2.58 inches below the normal amount of 2.60 inches for June. The total precipitation for the year still stands at 12.21 inches, which is 11.21 inches below normal. The normal high temperature for today is 91 degrees, and the normal low is 71. The record high for today is 100, which last occurred in 1914, and the record low is 56, which occurred in 1988. Sunrise today is at 6:35 a.m. and sunset is at 8:40 p.m. The Tropical Weather Outlook. For the North Atlantic, Caribbean Sea and the Gulf of America, Western Gulf, a broad area of low pressure has formed over the far southern Bay of Campeche and is producing disorganized showers and thunderstorms.
Environmental conditions are forecast to be only marginally conducive for development before the

and moves inland over eastern Mexico late Saturday or Sunday. The system could reemerge over the northwestern Gulf on Tuesday and Wednesday while interacting with the frontal boundary, but there too, conditions are only expected to be marginally conducive for any development. Formation chance through 48 hours, low, 10%. Formation chance through 7 days, low, 10%. The surf zone forecast. General outlook, a moderate risk of rip currents is forecast today at the Gulf beaches. There is a low to medium probability of a high risk developing along the Emerald Coast beaches mainly this afternoon and evening as the sea breeze and the local wind wave swell. A longer period background swell should reach the Gulf beaches on Saturday with surf heights increasing to around 2 feet with a rip current risk expected to maximize in the afternoon and evenings. There is a medium chance of a high rip current risk on Saturday and Sunday at the Gulf beaches. The risks should begin to decrease early next week. Tide information for Friday, June 12th. A medium chance of a high rip current risk on Saturday and Sunday at the Gulf beaches. The risks should begin to decrease early next week. Tide information for Friday, June 12th, 2026. St. Mark's River entrance. High 1:09 a.m., low 6:02 a.m., high 11:55 a.m., low 7:24 p.m. Apalachicola. High 4:35 a.m., low 7:38 a.m., high 12:37 p.m., low 9:26 p.m. St. Andrews Bay at Panama City. High 7:17 a.m., low 6:38 p.m. Note that the times of high and low tide are 3 minutes earlier at Shell Point than at the St. Marks River entrance. The average water temperature at Apalachicola was 82.4 degrees. Sunrise and sunset in Tallahassee. June 12, 2026. Sunrise 6:35 a.m. Eastern Daylight Time, sunset 8:40 p.m. Eastern Daylight Time. 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The latest weather and forecast information can also be accessed by calling our automated forecast line at 850-942-8851. The current time is 10:34 a.m. Eastern Daylight Time. These are the 10 a.m. Eastern Daylight Time conditions. At the Tallahassee Airport, it was partly sunny. The temperature was 84 degrees. The wind was northwest at 3 miles an hour. At Florida State University, the temperature was 84 degrees. The wind was northwest at 5 miles an hour. At Apalachicola, it was partly sunny. The temperature was 84 degrees. The wind was southwest at 5 miles an hour. At Panama City Northwest, it was partly sunny. The temperature was 83 degrees. The wind was variable at 5 miles an hour. At Dothan, it was mostly sunny. The temperature was 82 degrees. The wind was west at 8 miles an hour. At Albany, it was mostly sunny. The temperature was 83 degrees. The wind was west at 8 miles an hour. At Valdosta, it was mostly sunny. The temperature was 84 degrees. The wind was variable at 3 miles an hour. Over the marine area, at the buoy south of Apalachicola, winds were northwest at 6 knots and seas were 2 feet. At the buoy south of Panama City, winds were northwest at 2 knots and seas were 2 feet. At the buoy south of Pensacola, winds were southeast at 2 knots and seas were 2 feet. The forecast for the local area. Today, mostly sunny. A slight chance of showers and thunderstorms this afternoon. Highs in the mid-90s. West winds around 5 miles per hour. Chance of rain 20%. Heat index values up to 105. Tonight, partly cloudy. Lows in the mid-70s. Southwest winds 5 to 10 miles per hour, becoming west after midnight. Saturday, mostly sunny. A chance of showers and thunderstorms in the afternoon. Highs in the upper 90s. West winds around 5 miles per hour. Chance of rain 40%. Heat index values up to 109. Saturday night, mostly cloudy with a chance of showers and thunderstorms in the evening, then partly cloudy after midnight. Lows in the mid-70s. Southwest winds around 5 miles per hour. Chance of rain 40%. Heat index values up to 106 early in the evening. Sunday, mostly sunny. A chance of showers and thunderstorms in the afternoon. Highs in the mid-90s. West winds 5 to 10 miles per hour. Chance of rain 50%. Heat index values up

105. Sunday night, partly cloudy with a chance of showers and thunderstorms in the evening, then mostly clear with a slight chance of showers and thunderstorms after midnight. Lows in the mid-70s. Chance of rain 50%. Monday, mostly sunny. A chance of showers and thunderstorms in the morning, then showers and thunderstorms in the afternoon. Highs in the lower 90s. Chance of rain 80%. Monday night, mostly cloudy. Showers and thunderstorms, mainly in the evening. Lows in the mid-70s. Chance of rain 80%. Tuesday and Tuesday night, showers and thunderstorms likely. Highs in the upper 80s. Lows in the mid-70s. Chance of rain 70%. Wednesday, showers. A chance of thunderstorms in the morning, then thunderstorms likely in the afternoon. Highs in the mid-80s. Chance of rain 80%. Wednesday night, mostly cloudy. Showers and thunderstorms likely, mainly in the evening. Lows in the mid-70s. Chance of rain 70%. Thursday, partly sunny with a chance of showers and thunderstorms. Highs in the lower 90s. Chance of rain 40%. The coastal waters forecast for the following waters from Suwannee River to Apalachicola, Florida, extending from 20 to 60 nautical miles, waters from Okaloosa, Walton County line to Mexico Beach, 20 to 60 nautical miles, and waters from Mexico Beach to Apalachicola, 20 to 60 nautical miles. Rest of today, west winds around 5 knots, becoming southwest late. Seas around 2 feet. Wave detail, south 2 feet at 7 seconds. Tonight, west winds 5 to 10 knots. Seas around 2 feet. Wave detail, south 2 feet at 7 seconds. Saturday, west winds 5 to 10 knots. Seas 2 to 3 feet. Wave detail, south 2 feet at 8 seconds and west 1 foot at 3 seconds. Saturday night, west winds around 10 knots. Seas around 2 feet. Wave detail, west 2 feet at 3 seconds and south 2 feet at 7 seconds. Sunday, west winds 5 to 10 knots, increasing to 10 to 15 knots with gusts up to 20 knots in the afternoon. Seas around 2 feet. Wave detail, west 2 feet at 4 seconds and south 2 feet at 7 seconds. Sunday night, west winds 10 to 15 knots. Seas 2 to 3 feet. Wave detail, west 2 feet at 4 seconds and south 2 feet at 7 seconds. Monday, west winds 10 to 15 knots. Seas around 2 feet. A slight chance of showers and thunderstorms in the morning. Monday night, southwest winds 10 to 15 knots. Seas around 2 feet. A slight chance of showers and thunderstorms after midnight. Tuesday, southwest winds 10 to 15 knots. Seas 2 to 3 feet. A chance of showers and thunderstorms. Tuesday night, southwest winds 10 to 15 knots. Seas 2 to 3 feet. A chance of showers and thunderstorms. Winds and seas higher and near thunderstorms. The coastal waters forecast for the following. Coastal waters from Okaloosa, Walton County line to Mexico Beach out to 20 nautical miles, and coastal waters from Mexico Beach to Apalachicola out to 20 nautical miles. Small craft should exercise caution. Rest of today, west winds around 5 knots, increasing to 5 to 10 knots early this afternoon, then becoming southwest 10 to 15 knots with gusts up to 20 knots late. Seas around 2 feet. Wave detail, south 2 feet at 7 seconds. Protected waters a moderate chop. Tonight, west winds around 10 knots. Seas around 2 feet. Wave detail, south 2 feet at 7 seconds and southwest 1 foot at 3 seconds. Protected waters a light chop. Saturday, northwest winds 5 to 10 knots, becoming west 10 to 15 knots with gusts up to 20 knots in the afternoon. Seas 2 to 3 feet. Wave detail, west 2 feet at 3 seconds and south 2 feet at 8 seconds. Protected waters a moderate chop. Saturday night, west winds 10 to 15 knots. Seas 2 to 3 feet. Wave detail, west 2 feet at 4 seconds and south 2 feet at 7 seconds. Protected waters a moderate chop. Sunday, west winds 5 to 10 knots, increasing to 10 to 15 knots with gusts up to 20 knots in the afternoon. Seas 2 to 3 feet. Wave detail, west 2 feet at 4 seconds and south 2 feet at 7 seconds. Protected waters a moderate chop. Sunday night, west winds 10 to 15 knots with gusts up to 25 knots. Seas 2 to 3 feet.

tail, southwest 3 feet at 4 seconds and south 1 foot at 7 seconds. Protected water is a moderate chop. A slight chance of showers and thunderstorms. Monday, west winds 10 to 15 knots, becoming southwest 15 to 20 knots in the afternoon. Seas 2 to 3 feet. Protected water is choppy. A chance of showers and thunderstorms. Monday night, southwest winds 15 to 20 knots, diminishing to 10 to 15 knots after midnight. Seas 2 to 3 feet. Protected water is choppy. A slight chance of showers and thunderstorms. Tuesday, southwest winds 10 to 15 knots, increasing to 15 to 20 knots in the afternoon. Seas 2 to 3 feet. Protected water is choppy. A chance of thunderstorms. A chance of showers in the morning, then showers likely in the afternoon. Tuesday night, southwest winds 15 to 20 knots, diminishing to 10 to 15 knots after midnight. Seas 2 to 3 feet. Protected water is choppy. Showers likely with a chance of thunderstorms. Winds and waves higher in and near thunderstorms. The coastal waters forecast for the following St. Andrews Bay waterways. Rest of today, west winds around 5 knots, becoming southwest this afternoon. Protected waters a light chop. Tonight, west winds 5 to 10 knots. Protected waters a light chop. Saturday, west winds 5 to 10 knots. Protected waters a light chop. Saturday night, west winds 5 to 10 knots. Protected waters a light chop. Sunday, west winds 5 to 10 knots, becoming southwest 10 to 15 knots with gusts up to 20 knots in the afternoon. Protected waters a moderate chop. A slight chance of showers and thunderstorms in the afternoon. Sunday night, southwest winds 10 to 15 knots with gusts up to 20 knots, becoming west 5 to 10 knots after midnight. Protected waters a moderate chop. A slight chance of showers and thunderstorms in the evening. Monday, west winds 5 to 10 knots, becoming southwest 10 to 15 knots in the afternoon. Protected waters a moderate chop. A chance of showers and thunderstorms. Monday night, southwest winds 10 to 15 knots. Protected waters a moderate chop. A chance of showers and thunderstorms. Tuesday, southwest winds 10 to 15 knots. Protected waters a moderate chop. Showers likely. A chance of thunderstorms in the morning, then thunderstorms likely in the afternoon. Tuesday night, southwest winds 5 to 10 knots. Protected waters a light chop. Showers likely. Thunderstorms likely, mainly in the evening. Winds and waves higher in and near thunderstorms. The Tropical Weather Outlook. For the North Atlantic, Caribbean Sea and the Gulf of America, Western Gulf, a broad area of low pressure has formed over the far southern Bay of Campeche and is producing disorganized showers and thunderstorms. Environmental conditions are forecast to be only marginally conducive for development before the system moves inland over eastern Mexico late Saturday or Sunday. The system could reemerge over the northwestern Gulf on Tuesday and Wednesday while interacting with the frontal boundary, but there too, conditions are only expected to be marginally conducive for any development. Formation chance through 48 hours, low, 10%. Formation chance through 7 days, low, 10%. The surf zone forecast general outlook, a moderate risk of rip currents is forecast today at the Gulf beaches. There is a low to medium probability of a high risk developing along the Emerald Coast beaches mainly this afternoon and evening as the sea breeze adds a local wind wave swell. A longer period background swell should reach the Gulf beaches on Saturday with surf heights increasing to around 2 feet with a rip current risk expected to maximize in the afternoon and evenings. There is a medium chance of a high rip current risk on Saturday and Sunday at the Gulf beaches. The risks should begin to decrease early next week. Tide information for Friday, June 12, 2026. St. Marks River entrance. High 1:09 a.m., low 6:02 a.m., high 11:55 a.m., low 7:24 p.m. Apalachicola. High 4:35 a.m., low 7:38 a.m., high 12:37 p.m., low 9:26 p.m. St. Andrews Bay at Panama City. High 7:17 a.m., low 6:38 p.m. Note that the times of high and low tide are 3 minutes earlier at Shell Point than at the St. Marks River entrance. The average water temperature at Apalachicola was 82.4 degrees. Sunrise and sunset in Tallahassee. June 12, 2026, sunrise 6:35 a.m. Eastern Daylight Time, sunset 8:40 p.m. Eastern Daylight Time.

3 degrees. The wind was variable at 5 miles an hour. At Dothan, it was mostly sunny. The temperature was 82 degrees. The wind was west at 8 miles an hour. At Albany, it was mostly sunny. The temperature was 83 degrees. The wind was west at 8 miles an hour. At Valdosta, it was mostly sunny. The temperature was 84 degrees. The wind was variable at 3 miles an hour. Over the marine area, at the buoy south of Apalachicola, winds were northwest at 6 knots and seas were 2 feet. At the buoy south of Panama City, winds were northwest at 2 knots and seas were 2 feet. At the buoy south of Pensacola, winds were southeast at 2 knots and seas were 2 feet. The forecast for the local area. Today, mostly sunny. A slight chance of showers and thunderstorms this afternoon. Highs in the mid-90s. West winds around 5 miles per hour. Chance of rain 20%. Heat index values up to 105. Tonight, partly cloudy. Lows in the mid-70s. Southwest winds 5 to 10 miles per hour, becoming west after midnight. Saturday, mostly sunny. A chance of showers and thunderstorms in the afternoon. Highs in the upper 90s. West winds around 5 miles per hour. Chance of rain 40%. Heat index values up to 109. Saturday night, mostly cloudy with a chance of showers and thunderstorms in the evening, then partly cloudy after midnight. Lows in the mid-70s. Southwest winds around 5 miles per hour. Chance of rain 40%. Heat index values up to 106 early in the evening. Sunday, mostly sunny. A chance of showers and thunderstorms in the afternoon. Highs in the mid-90s. West winds 5 to 10 miles per hour. Chance of rain 50%. Heat index values up to 105. Sunday night, partly cloudy with a chance of showers and thunderstorms in the evening, then mostly clear with a slight chance of showers and thunderstorms after midnight. Lows in the mid-70s. Chance of rain 50%. Monday, mostly sunny. A chance of showers and thunderstorms in the morning, then showers and thunderstorms in the afternoon. Highs in the lower 90s. Chance of rain 80%. Monday night, mostly cloudy. Showers and thunderstorms, mainly in the evening. Lows in the mid-70s. Chance of rain 80%. Tuesday and Tuesday night, showers and thunderstorms likely. Highs in the upper 80s. Lows in the mid-70s. Chance of rain 70%. Wednesday, showers. A chance of thunderstorms in the morning, then thunderstorms likely in the afternoon. Highs in the mid-80s. Chance of rain 80%. Wednesday night, mostly cloudy. Showers and thunderstorms likely, mainly in the evening. Lows in the mid-70s. Chance of rain 70%. Thursday, partly sunny with a chance of showers and thunderstorms. Highs in the lower 90s. Chance of rain 40%. The coastal waters forecast for the following: waters from Suwannee River to Apalachicola, Florida, extending from 20 to 60 nautical miles, waters from Okaloosa-Walton County line to Mexico Beach 20 to 60 nautical miles, and waters from Mexico Beach to Apalachicola 20 to 60 nautical miles. Rest of today, west winds around 5 knots, becoming southwest late. Seas around 2 feet. Wave detail, south 2 feet at 7 seconds. Tonight, west winds 5 to 10 knots. Seas around 2 feet. Wave detail, south 2 feet at 7 seconds. Saturday, west winds 5 to 10 knots. Seas 2 to 3 feet. Wave detail, south 2 feet at 8 seconds and west 1 foot at 3 seconds. Saturday night, west winds around 10 knots. Seas around 2 feet. Wave detail, west 2 feet at 3 seconds and south 2 feet at 7 seconds. Sunday, west winds 5 to 10 knots, increasing to 10 to 15 knots with gusts up to 20 knots in the afternoon. Seas around 2 feet. Wave detail, west 2 feet at 4 seconds and south 2 feet at 7 seconds. Sunday night, west winds 10 to 15 knots. Seas 2 to 3 feet. Wave detail, west 2 feet at 4 seconds and south 2 feet at 7 seconds. Monday, west winds 10 to 15 knots. Seas around 2 feet. A slight chance of showers and thunderstorms in the morning. Monday night, southwest winds 10 to 15 knots. Seas around 2 feet. A slight chance of showers and thunderstorms after midnight.

Tuesday, southwest winds 10 to 15 knots. Seas 2 to 3 feet. A chance of showers and thunderstorms. Tuesday night, southwest winds 10 to 15 knots. Seas 2 to 3 feet. A chance of showers and thunderstorms. Winds and seas higher and near thunderstorms. The coastal waters forecast for the following: coastal waters from Okaloosa Walton County line to Mexico Beach out to 20 nautical miles, and coastal waters from Mexico Beach to Apalachicola out to 20 nautical miles. Small craft should exercise caution. Rest of today, west winds around 5 knots, increasing to 5 to 10 knots early this afternoon, then becoming southwest 10 to 15 knots with gusts up to 20 knots late. Seas around 2 feet. Wave detail, south 2 feet at 7 seconds. Protected waters a moderate chop. Tonight, west winds around 10 knots. Seas around 2 feet. Wave detail, south 2 feet at 7 seconds and southwest 1 foot at 3 seconds. Protected waters a light chop. Saturday, northwest winds 5 to 10 knots, becoming west 10 to 15 knots with gusts up to 20 knots in the afternoon. Seas 2 to 3 feet. Wave detail, west 2 feet at 3 seconds and south 2 feet at 8 seconds. Protected waters a moderate chop. Saturday night, west winds 10 to 15 knots. Seas 2 to 3 feet. Wave detail, west 2 feet at 4 seconds and south 2 feet at 7 seconds. Protected waters a moderate chop. Sunday, west winds 5 to 10 knots, increasing to 10 to 15 knots with gusts up to 20 knots in the afternoon. Seas 2 to 3 feet. Wave detail, west 2 feet at 4 seconds and south 2 feet at 7 seconds. Protected waters a moderate chop. Sunday night, west winds 10 to 15 knots with gusts up to 25 knots. Seas 2 to 3 feet. Wave detail, southwest 3 feet at 4 seconds and south 1 foot at 7 seconds. Protected waters a moderate chop. A slight chance of showers and thunderstorms. Monday, west winds 10 to 15 knots, becoming southwest 15 to 20 knots in the afternoon. Seas 2 to 3 feet. Protected waters choppy. A chance of showers and thunderstorms. Monday night, southwest winds 15 to 20 knots, diminishing to 10 to 15 knots after midnight. Seas 2 to 3 feet. Protected waters choppy. A slight chance of showers and thunderstorms. Tuesday, southwest winds 10 to 15 knots, increasing to 15 to 20 knots in the afternoon. Seas 2 to 3 feet. Protected waters choppy. A chance of thunderstorms. A chance of showers in the morning, then showers likely in the afternoon. Tuesday night, southwest winds 15 to 20 knots, diminishing to 10 to 15 knots after midnight. Seas 2 to 3 feet. Protected waters choppy. Showers likely with a chance of thunderstorms. Winds and waves higher and near thunderstorms. The coastal waters forecast for the following St. Andrews Bay waterways. Rest of today, west winds around 5 knots, becoming southwest this afternoon. Protected waters a light chop. Tonight, west winds 5 to 10 knots. Protected waters a light chop. Saturday, west winds 5 to 10 knots. Protected waters a light chop. Saturday night, west winds 5 to 10 knots. Protected waters a light chop. Sunday, west winds 5 to 10 knots, becoming southwest 10 to 15 knots with gusts up to 20 knots in the afternoon. Protected waters a moderate chop. A slight chance of showers and thunderstorms in the afternoon. Sunday night, southwest winds 10 to 15 knots with gusts up to 20 knots, becoming west 5 to 10 knots after midnight. Protected waters a moderate chop. A slight chance of showers and thunderstorms in the evening. Monday, west winds 5 to 10 knots, becoming southwest 10 to 15 knots in the afternoon. Protected waters a moderate chop. A chance of showers and thunderstorms. Monday night, southwest winds 10 to 15 knots. Protected waters a moderate chop. A chance of showers and thunderstorms. Tuesday, southwest winds 10 to 15 knots. Protected waters a moderate chop. Showers likely. A chance of thunderstorms in the morning, then thunderstorms likely in the afternoon. Tuesday night, southwest winds 5 to 10 knots. Protected waters a light chop. Showers likely. Thunderstorms likely, mainly in the evening. Winds and waves higher and near thunderstorms. The Tropical Weather Outlook.
for the North Atlantic, Caribbean Sea, and the Gulf of America, Western Gulf, a broad area of low pressure has formed over the far southern Bay of Campeche and is producing disorganized showers and thunderstorms. Environmental conditions are forecast to be only marginally conducive for development before the system moves inland over eastern Mexico late Saturday or Sunday. The system could reemerge over the northwestern Gulf on Tuesday and Wednesday while interacting with the frontal boundary, but there too, conditions are only expected to be marginally conducive for any development. Formation chance through 48 hours, low, 10%. Formation chance through 7 days, low, 10%. The surf zone forecast general outlook, a moderate risk of rip currents is forecast today at the Gulf beaches. There is a low to medium probability of a high risk developing along the Emerald Coast beaches mainly this afternoon and evening as the sea breeze adds a local wind wave swell. A longer period background swell should reach the Gulf beaches on Saturday with surf heights increasing to around 2 feet with a rip current risk expected to maximize in the afternoon and evenings. There is a medium chance of a high rip current risk on Saturday and Sunday at the Gulf beaches. The risks should begin to decrease early next week. Tide information for Friday, June 12, 2026. St. Mark's River entrance. High 1:09 a.m., low 6:02 a.m., high 11:55 a.m., low 7:24 p.m. Apalachicola. High 4:35 a.m., low 7:38 a.m., high 12:37 p.m., low 9:26 p.m. St. Andrew's Bay at Panama City. High 7:17 a.m., low 6:38 p.m. Note that the times of high and low tide are 3 minutes earlier at Shell Point than at the St. Mark's River entrance. The average water temperature at Apalachicola was 82.4 degrees. Sunrise and sunset in Tallahassee. June 12, 2026, sunrise 6:35 a.m. Eastern Daylight Time, sunset 8:40 p.m. Eastern Daylight Time. 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The latest weather and forecast information can also be accessed by calling our automated forecast line at 850-942-8851. The current time is 11 a.m. Eastern Daylight Time. These are the 10 a.m. Eastern Daylight Time conditions. At the Tallahassee Airport, it was partly sunny. The temperature was 84 degrees. The wind was northwest at 3 miles an hour. At Florida State University, the temperature was 84 degrees. The wind was northwest at 5 miles an hour. At Apalachicola, it was partly sunny. The temperature was 84 degrees. The wind was southwest at 5 miles an hour. At Panama City Northwest, it was partly sunny. The temperature was 83 degrees. The wind was variable at 5 miles an hour. At Dothan, it was mostly sunny. The temperature was 82 degrees. The wind was west at 8 miles an hour. At Albany, it was mostly sunny. The temperature was 83 degrees. The wind was west at 8 miles an hour. At Valdosta, it was mostly sunny. The temperature was 84 degrees. The wind was variable at 3 miles an hour. Over the marine area, at the buoy south of Apalachicola, winds were northwest at 6 knots and seas were 2 feet. At the buoy south of Panama City, winds were northwest at 2 knots and seas were 2 feet. At the buoy south of Pensacola, winds were southeast at 2 knots and seas were 2 feet. The Tallahassee climate summary for yesterday, June 11, 2026. Yesterday's high temperature was 96 degrees. This high was 5 degrees above the normal high of 91. Yesterday's low temperature was 70 degrees. This tied the normal low of 70. No precipitation fell yesterday, which leaves the monthly total at 0.02 inches. This is 2.58 inches below the normal amount of 2.60 inches for June. The total precipitation for the year still stands at 12.21 inches, which is 11.21 inches below normal. The normal high temperature for today is 91 degrees, and the normal low is 71. The record high for today is 100, which last occurred in 1914, and the record low is 56, which occurred in 1988. Sunrise today is at 6:35 a.m. and sunset is at 8:40 p.m. The forecast for the local area. Today, mostly sunny. A slight chance of showers and thunderstorms this afternoon. Highs in the mid-90s. West winds around 5 miles per hour. Chance of rain 20%.

heat index values up to 105. Tonight, partly cloudy. Lows in the mid-70s. Southwest winds 5 to 10 miles per hour, becoming west after midnight. Saturday, mostly sunny. A chance of showers and thunderstorms in the afternoon. Highs in the upper 90s. West winds around 5 miles per hour. Chance of rain 40%. Heat index values up to 109. Saturday night, mostly cloudy with a chance of showers and thunderstorms in the evening, then partly cloudy after midnight. Lows in the mid-70s. Southwest winds around 5 miles per hour. Chance of rain 40%. Heat index values up to 106 early in the evening. Sunday, mostly sunny. A chance of showers and thunderstorms in the afternoon. Highs in the mid-90s. West winds 5 to 10 miles per hour. Chance of rain 50%. Heat index values up to 105. Sunday night, partly cloudy with a chance of showers and thunderstorms in the evening, then mostly clear with a slight chance of showers and thunderstorms after midnight. Lows in the mid-70s. Chance of rain 50%. Monday, mostly sunny. A chance of showers and thunderstorms in the morning, then showers and thunderstorms in the afternoon. Highs in the lower 90s. Chance of rain 80%. Monday night, mostly cloudy. Showers and thunderstorms, mainly in the evening. Lows in the mid-70s. Chance of rain 80%. Tuesday and Tuesday night, showers and thunderstorms likely. Highs in the upper 80s. Lows in the mid-70s. Chance of rain 70%. Wednesday, showers. A chance of thunderstorms in the morning, then thunderstorms likely in the afternoon. Highs in the mid-80s. Chance of rain 80%. Wednesday night, mostly cloudy. Showers and thunderstorms likely, mainly in the evening. Lows in the mid-70s. Chance of rain 70%. Thursday, partly sunny with a chance of showers and thunderstorms. Highs in the lower 90s. Chance of rain 40%. The Tropical Weather Outlook. For the North Atlantic, Caribbean Sea and the Gulf of America, Western Gulf, a broad area of low pressure has formed over the far southern Bay of Campeche and is producing disorganized showers and thunderstorms. Environmental conditions are forecast to be only marginally conducive for development before the system moves inland over eastern Mexico late Saturday or Sunday. The system could reemerge over the northwestern Gulf on Tuesday and Wednesday while interacting with the frontal boundary, but there too, conditions are only expected to be marginally conducive for any development. Formation chance through 48 hours, low, 10%. Formation chance through 7 days, low, 10%. The Surf Zone Forecast General Outlook, a moderate risk of rip currents is forecast today at the Gulf beaches. There is a low to medium probability of a high risk developing along the Emerald Coast beaches mainly this afternoon and evening as the sea breeze and the local wind wave swell. A longer period background swell should reach the Gulf beaches on Saturday with surf heights increasing to around 2 feet with a rip current risk expected to maximize in the afternoon and evenings. There is a medium chance of a high rip current risk on Saturday and Sunday at the Gulf beaches. The risks should begin to decrease early next week. Tide information for Friday, June 12, 2026. St. Mark's River entrance. High 1:09 a.m., low 6:02 a.m., high 11:55 a.m., low 7:24 p.m. Apalachicola. High 4:35 a.m., low 7:38 a.m., high 12:37 p.m., low 9:26 p.m. St. Andrews Bay at Panama City. High 7:17 a.m., low 6:38 p.m. Note that the times of high and low tide are 3 minutes earlier at Shell Point than at the St. Mark's River entrance. The average water temperature at Apalachicola was 82.4 degrees. Sunrise and sunset in Tallahassee. June 12, 2026, sunrise 6:35 a.m. Eastern Daylight Time, sunset 8:40 p.m. Eastern Daylight Time. 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The latest weather and forecast information can also be accessed by calling our automated forecast line at 850-942-8851. The current time is 11:07 a.m. Eastern Daylight Time. These are the 11 a.m. Eastern Daylight Time conditions. At the Tallahassee Airport, it was mostly sunny. The temperature was 85.

degrees. The wind was calm. The report from Florida State University was not available. At Apalachicola, it was mostly sunny. The temperature was 86 degrees. The wind was north at 3 miles an hour. At Panama City Northwest, it was partly sunny. The temperature was 85 degrees. The wind was north at 6 miles an hour. At Dothan, it was mostly sunny. The temperature was 85 degrees. The wind was southwest at 5 miles an hour. At Albany, it was mostly sunny. The temperature was 86 degrees. The wind was west at 9 miles an hour. At Valdosta, it was partly sunny. The temperature was 87 degrees. The wind was variable at 3 miles an hour. Over the marine area, at the buoy south of Apalachicola, winds were calm. At the buoy south of Panama City, winds were northwest, at 2 knots. At the buoy south of Pensacola, winds were east, at 2 knots. The forecast for the local area. Today, mostly sunny. A slight chance of showers and thunderstorms this afternoon. Highs in the mid-90s. West winds around 5 miles per hour. Chance of rain 20%. Heat index values up to 105. Tonight, partly cloudy. Lows in the mid-70s. Southwest winds 5 to 10 miles per hour, becoming west after midnight. Saturday, mostly sunny. A chance of showers and thunderstorms in the afternoon. Highs in the upper 90s. West winds around 5 miles per hour. Chance of rain 40%. Heat index values up to 109. Saturday night, mostly cloudy with a chance of showers and thunderstorms in the evening, then partly cloudy after midnight. Lows in the mid-70s. Southwest winds around 5 miles per hour. Chance of rain 40%. Heat index values up to 106 early in the evening. Sunday, mostly sunny. A chance of showers and thunderstorms in the afternoon. Highs in the mid-90s. West winds 5 to 10 miles per hour. Chance of rain 50%. Heat index values up to 105. Sunday night, partly cloudy with a chance of showers and thunderstorms in the evening, then mostly clear with a slight chance of showers and thunderstorms after midnight. Lows in the mid-70s. Chance of rain 50%. Monday, mostly sunny. A chance of showers and thunderstorms in the morning, then showers and thunderstorms in the afternoon. Highs in the lower 90s. Chance of rain 80%. Monday night, mostly cloudy. Showers and thunderstorms, mainly in the evening. Lows in the mid-70s. Chance of rain 80%. Tuesday and Tuesday night, showers and thunderstorms likely. Highs in the upper 80s. Lows in the mid-70s. Chance of rain 70%. Wednesday, showers. A chance of thunderstorms in the morning, then thunderstorms likely in the afternoon. Highs in the mid-80s. Chance of rain 80%. Wednesday night, mostly cloudy. Showers and thunderstorms likely, mainly in the evening. Lows in the mid-70s. Chance of rain 70%. Thursday, partly sunny with a chance of showers and thunderstorms. Highs in the lower 90s. Chance of rain 40%. The coastal waters forecast for the following: waters from Suwannee River to Apalachicola, Florida, extending from 20 to 60 nautical miles, waters from Okaloosa-Walton County line to Mexico Beach 20 to 60 nautical miles, and waters from Mexico Beach to Apalachicola 20 to 60 nautical miles. Rest of today, west winds around 5 knots, becoming southwest late. Seas around 2 feet. Wave detail, south 2 feet at 7 seconds. Tonight, west winds 5 to 10 knots. Seas around 2 feet. Wave detail, south 2 feet at 7 seconds. Saturday, west winds 5 to 10 knots. Seas 2 to 3 feet. Wave detail, south 2 feet at 8 seconds and west 1 foot at 3 seconds. Saturday night, west winds around 10 knots. Seas around 2 feet. Wave detail, west 2 feet at 3 seconds and south 2 feet at 7 seconds. Sunday, west winds 5 to 10 knots, increasing to 10 to 15 knots with gusts up to 20 knots in the afternoon. Seas around 2 feet. Wave detail, west 2 feet at 4 seconds and south 2 feet at 7 seconds. Sunday night, west winds 10 to 15 knots. Seas 2 to 3 feet. Wave detail, west 2 feet at 4 seconds and south 2 feet at 7 seconds. Monday, west winds 10 to 15 knots.

20 knots. Seas around 2 feet. A slight chance of showers and thunderstorms in the morning. Monday night, southwest winds 10 to 15 knots. Seas around 2 feet. A slight chance of showers and thunderstorms after midnight. Tuesday, southwest winds 10 to 15 knots. Seas 2 to 3 feet. A chance of showers and thunderstorms. Tuesday night, southwest winds 10 to 15 knots. Seas 2 to 3 feet. A chance of showers and thunderstorms. Winds and seas higher and near thunderstorms. The coastal waters forecast for the following. Coastal waters from Okaloosa, Walton County line to Mexico Beach out to 20 nautical miles, and coastal waters from Mexico Beach to Apalachicola out to 20 nautical miles. Small craft should exercise caution. Rest of today, west winds around 5 knots, increasing to 5 to 10 knots early this afternoon, then becoming southwest 10 to 15 knots with gusts up to 20 knots late. Seas around 2 feet. Wave detail, south 2 feet at 7 seconds. Protected waters a moderate chop. Tonight, west winds around 10 knots. Seas around 2 feet. Wave detail, south 2 feet at 7 seconds and southwest 1 foot at 3 seconds. Protected waters a light chop. Saturday, northwest winds 5 to 10 knots, becoming west 10 to 15 knots with gusts up to 20 knots in the afternoon. Seas 2 to 3 feet. Wave detail, west 2 feet at 3 seconds and south 2 feet at 8 seconds. Protected waters a moderate chop. Saturday night, west winds 10 to 15 knots. Seas 2 to 3 feet. Wave detail, west 2 feet at 4 seconds and south 2 feet at 7 seconds. Protected waters a moderate chop. Sunday, west winds 5 to 10 knots, increasing to 10 to 15 knots with gusts up to 20 knots in the afternoon. Seas 2 to 3 feet. Wave detail, west 2 feet at 4 seconds and south 2 feet at 7 seconds. Protected waters a moderate chop. Sunday night, west winds 10 to 15 knots with gusts up to 25 knots. Seas 2 to 3 feet. Wave detail, southwest 3 feet at 4 seconds and south 1 foot at 7 seconds. Protected waters a moderate chop. A slight chance of showers and thunderstorms. Monday, west winds 10 to 15 knots, becoming southwest 15 to 20 knots in the afternoon. Seas 2 to 3 feet. Protected waters choppy. A chance of showers and thunderstorms. Monday night, southwest winds 15 to 20 knots, diminishing to 10 to 15 knots after midnight. Seas 2 to 3 feet. Protected waters choppy. A slight chance of showers and thunderstorms. Tuesday, southwest winds 10 to 15 knots, increasing to 15 to 20 knots in the afternoon. Seas 2 to 3 feet. Protected waters choppy. A chance of thunderstorms. A chance of showers in the morning, then showers likely in the afternoon. Tuesday night, southwest winds 15 to 20 knots, diminishing to 10 to 15 knots after midnight. Seas 2 to 3 feet. Protected waters choppy. Showers likely with a chance of thunderstorms. Winds and waves higher and near thunderstorms. The coastal waters forecast for the following St. Andrews Bay waterways. Rest of today, west winds around 5 knots, becoming southwest this afternoon. Protected waters a light chop. Tonight, west winds 5 to 10 knots. Protected waters a light chop. Saturday, west winds 5 to 10 knots. Protected waters a light chop. Saturday night, west winds 5 to 10 knots. Protected waters a light chop. Sunday, west winds 5 to 10 knots, becoming southwest 10 to 15 knots with gusts up to 20 knots in the afternoon. Protected waters a moderate chop. A slight chance of showers and thunderstorms in the afternoon. Sunday night, southwest winds 10 to 15 knots with gusts up to 20 knots, becoming west 5 to 10 knots after midnight. Protected waters a moderate chop. A slight chance of showers and thunderstorms in the evening. Monday, west winds 5 to 10 knots, becoming southwest 10 to 15 knots in the afternoon. Protected waters a moderate chop. A chance of showers and thunderstorms. Monday night, southwest winds 10 to 15 knots. Protected waters a moderate chop. A chance of showers and thunderstorms. Tuesday, southwest winds 10 to 15 knots. Protected waters a moderate chop. Showers likely. A chance of thunderstorms in the morning, then thunderstorms likely in the afternoon. Tuesday night.

Southwest winds 5 to 10 knots. Protected waters a light shop. Showers likely. Thunderstorms likely, mainly in the evening. Winds and waves higher in and near thunderstorms. The Tropical Weather Outlook. For the North Atlantic, Caribbean Sea, and the Gulf of America, Western Gulf, a broad area of low pressure has formed over the far southern Bay of Campeche and is producing disorganized showers and thunderstorms. Environmental conditions are forecast to be only marginally conducive for development before the system moves inland over eastern Mexico late Saturday or Sunday. The system could reemerge over the northwestern Gulf on Tuesday and Wednesday while interacting with the frontal boundary, but there too, conditions are only expected to be marginally conducive for any development. Formation chance through 48 hours, low, 10%. Formation chance through 7 days, low, 10%. The Surf Zone Forecast General Outlook, a moderate risk of rip currents is forecast today at the Gulf beaches. There is a low to medium probability of a high risk developing along the Emerald Coast beaches mainly this afternoon and evening as the sea breeze and the local wind wave swell. A longer period background swell should reach the Gulf beaches on Saturday with surf heights increasing to around 2 feet with a rip current risk expected to maximize in the afternoon and evenings. There is a medium chance of a high rip current risk on Saturday and Sunday at the Gulf beaches. The risk should begin to decrease early next week. Tide information for Friday, June 12, 2026. St. Mark's River entrance. High 1:09 a.m., low 6:02 a.m., high 11:55 a.m., low 7:24 p.m. Apalachicola. High 4:35 a.m., low 7:38 a.m., high 12:37 p.m., low 9:26 p.m. St. Andrews Bay at Panama City. High 7:17 a.m., low 6:38 p.m. Note that the times of high and low tide are 3 minutes earlier at Shell Point than at the St. Mark's River entrance. The average water temperature at Apalachicola was 82.4 degrees. Sunrise and sunset in Tallahassee. June 12, 2026, sunrise 6:35 a.m. Eastern Daylight Time, sunset 8:40 p.m. Eastern Daylight Time. 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The latest weather and forecast information can also be accessed by calling our automated forecast line at 850-942-8851. The current time is 11:20 a.m. Eastern Daylight Time. These are the 11 a.m. Eastern Daylight Time conditions. At the Tallahassee Airport, it was mostly sunny. The temperature was 85 degrees. The wind was calm. At Florida State University, the temperature was 86 degrees. The wind was northwest at 2 miles an hour. At Apalachicola, it was mostly sunny. The temperature was 86 degrees. The wind was north at 3 miles an hour. At Panama City Northwest, it was mostly sunny. The temperature was 85 degrees. The wind was variable at 3 miles an hour. At Dothan, it was mostly sunny. The temperature was 85 degrees. The wind was southwest at 5 miles an hour. At Albany, it was mostly sunny. The temperature was 86 degrees. The wind was west at 9 miles an hour. At Valdosta, it was partly sunny. The temperature was 87 degrees. The wind was variable at 3 miles an hour. Over the marine area, at the buoy south of Apalachicola, winds were southwest at 2 knots and seas were 2 feet. At the buoy south of Panama City, winds were north at 2 knots and seas were 2 feet. At the buoy south of Pensacola, winds were east at 2 knots and seas were 2 feet. The forecast for the local area. Today, mostly sunny. A slight chance of showers and thunderstorms this afternoon. Highs in the mid-90s. West winds around 5 miles per hour. Chance of rain 20%. Heat index values up to 105. Tonight, partly cloudy. Lows in the mid-70s. Southwest winds 5 to 10 miles per hour, becoming west after midnight. Saturday, mostly sunny. A chance of showers and thunderstorms in the afternoon. Highs in the upper 90s. West winds around 5 miles per hour. Chance of rain 40%. Heat index values up to 109. Saturday night, mostly cloudy with a chance of showers and thunderstorms in the evening, then partly cloudy after midnight. Lows in the mid-70s. Southwest winds around 5.

chance of rain 40%. Heat index values up to 106 early in the evening. Sunday, mostly sunny. A chance of showers and thunderstorms in the afternoon. Highs in the mid-90s. West winds 5 to 10 miles per hour. Chance of rain 50%. Heat index values up to 105. Sunday night, partly cloudy with a chance of showers and thunderstorms in the evening, then mostly clear with a slight chance of showers and thunderstorms after midnight. Lows in the mid-70s. Chance of rain 50%. Monday, mostly sunny. A chance of showers and thunderstorms in the morning, then showers and thunderstorms in the afternoon. Highs in the lower 90s. Chance of rain 80%. Monday night, mostly cloudy. Showers and thunderstorms, mainly in the evening. Lows in the mid-70s. Chance of rain 80%. Tuesday and Tuesday night, showers and thunderstorms likely. Highs in the upper 80s. Lows in the mid-70s. Chance of rain 70%. Wednesday, showers. A chance of thunderstorms in the morning, then thunderstorms likely in the afternoon. Highs in the mid-80s. Chance of rain 80%. Wednesday night, mostly cloudy. Showers and thunderstorms likely, mainly in the evening. Lows in the mid-70s. Chance of rain 70%. Thursday, partly sunny with a chance of showers and thunderstorms. Highs in the lower 90s. Chance of rain 40%. The coastal waters forecast for the following waters from Suwannee River to Apalachicola, Florida, extending from 20 to 60 nautical miles, waters from Okaloosa-Walton County line to Mexico Beach 20 to 60 nautical miles, and waters from Mexico Beach to Apalachicola 20 to 60 nautical miles. Rest of today, west winds around 5 knots, becoming southwest late. Seas around 2 feet. Wave detail, south 2 feet at 7 seconds. Tonight, west winds 5 to 10 knots. Seas around 2 feet. Wave detail, south 2 feet at 7 seconds. Saturday, west winds 5 to 10 knots. Seas 2 to 3 feet. Wave detail, south 2 feet at 8 seconds and west 1 foot at 3 seconds. Saturday night, west winds around 10 knots. Seas around 2 feet. Wave detail, west 2 feet at 3 seconds and south 2 feet at 7 seconds. Sunday, west winds 5 to 10 knots, increasing to 10 to 15 knots with gusts up to 20 knots in the afternoon. Seas around 2 feet. Wave detail, west 2 feet at 4 seconds and south 2 feet at 7 seconds. Sunday night, west winds 10 to 15 knots. Seas 2 to 3 feet. Wave detail, west 2 feet at 4 seconds and south 2 feet at 7 seconds. Monday, west winds 10 to 15 knots. Seas around 2 feet. A slight chance of showers and thunderstorms in the morning. Monday night, southwest winds 10 to 15 knots. Seas around 2 feet. A slight chance of showers and thunderstorms after midnight. Tuesday, southwest winds 10 to 15 knots. Seas 2 to 3 feet. A chance of showers and thunderstorms. Tuesday night, southwest winds 10 to 15 knots. Seas 2 to 3 feet. A chance of showers and thunderstorms. Winds and seas higher and near thunderstorms. The coastal waters forecast for the following. Coastal waters from Okaloosa-Walton County line to Mexico Beach out to 20 nautical miles, and coastal waters from Mexico Beach to Apalachicola out to 20 nautical miles. Small craft should exercise caution. Rest of today, west winds around 5 knots, increasing to 5 to 10 knots early this afternoon, then becoming southwest 10 to 15 knots with gusts up to 20 knots late. Seas around 2 feet. Wave detail, south 2 feet at 7 seconds. Protected waters a moderate chop. Tonight, west winds around 10 knots. Seas around 2 feet. Wave detail, south 2 feet at 7 seconds and southwest 1 foot at 3 seconds. Protected waters a light chop. Saturday, northwest winds 5 to 10 knots, becoming west 10 to 15 knots with gusts up to 20 knots in the afternoon. Seas 2 to 3 feet. Wave detail, west 2 feet at 3 seconds and south 2 feet at 8 seconds. Protected waters a moderate chop. Saturday night, west winds 10 to 15 knots. Seas 2 to 3 feet. Wave detail, west 2 feet at 4 seconds and south 2 feet at 7 seconds. Protected waters a moderate chop. Sunday, west winds 5 to 10 knots, increasing

10 to 15 knots with gusts up to 20 knots in the afternoon. Sea is 2 to 3 feet. Wave detail, west 2 feet at 4 seconds and south 2 feet at 7 seconds. Protected waters a moderate chop. Sunday night, west winds 10 to 15 knots with gusts up to 25 knots. Sea is 2 to 3 feet. Wave detail, southwest 3 feet at 4 seconds and south 1 foot at 7 seconds. Protected waters a moderate chop. A slight chance of showers and thunderstorms. Monday, west winds 10 to 15 knots, becoming southwest 15 to 20 knots in the afternoon. Sea is 2 to 3 feet. Protected waters choppy. A chance of showers and thunderstorms. Monday night, southwest winds 15 to 20 knots, diminishing to 10 to 15 knots after midnight. Sea is 2 to 3 feet. Protected waters choppy. A slight chance of showers and thunderstorms. Tuesday, southwest winds 10 to 15 knots, increasing to 15 to 20 knots in the afternoon. Sea is 2 to 3 feet. Protected waters choppy. A chance of thunderstorms. A chance of showers in the morning, then showers likely in the afternoon. Tuesday night, southwest winds 15 to 20 knots, diminishing to 10 to 15 knots after midnight. Sea is 2 to 3 feet. Protected waters choppy. Showers likely with a chance of thunderstorms. Winds and waves higher in and near thunderstorms. The coastal waters forecast for the following St. Andrews Bay waterways. Rest of today, west winds around 5 knots, becoming southwest this afternoon. Protected waters a light chop. Tonight, west winds 5 to 10 knots. Protected waters a light chop. Saturday, west winds 5 to 10 knots. Protected waters a light chop. Saturday night, west winds 5 to 10 knots. Protected waters a light chop. Sunday, west winds 5 to 10 knots, becoming southwest 10 to 15 knots with gusts up to 20 knots in the afternoon. Protected waters a moderate chop. A slight chance of showers and thunderstorms in the afternoon. Sunday night, southwest winds 10 to 15 knots with gusts up to 20 knots, becoming west 5 to 10 knots after midnight. Protected waters a moderate chop. A slight chance of showers and thunderstorms in the evening. Monday, west winds 5 to 10 knots, becoming southwest 10 to 15 knots in the afternoon. Protected waters a moderate chop. A chance of showers and thunderstorms. Monday night, southwest winds 10 to 15 knots. Protected waters a moderate chop. A chance of showers and thunderstorms. Tuesday, southwest winds 10 to 15 knots. Protected waters a moderate chop. Showers likely. A chance of thunderstorms in the morning, then thunderstorms likely in the afternoon. Tuesday night, southwest winds 5 to 10 knots. Protected waters a light chop. Showers likely. Thunderstorms likely, mainly in the evening. Winds and waves higher in and near thunderstorms. The Tallahassee climate summary for yesterday, June 11, 2026. Yesterday's high temperature was 96 degrees. This high was 5 degrees above the normal high of 91. Yesterday's low temperature was 70 degrees. This tied the normal low of 70. No precipitation fell yesterday, which leaves the monthly total at 0.02 inches. This is 2.58 inches below the normal amount of 2.60 inches for June. The total precipitation for the year still stands at 12.21 inches, which is 11.21 inches below normal. The normal high temperature for today is 91 degrees, and the normal low is 71. The record high for today is 100, which last occurred in 1914, and the record low is 56, which occurred in 1988. Sunrise today is at 6:35 a.m. and sunset is at 8:40 p.m. The Tropical Weather Outlook. For the North Atlantic, Caribbean Sea and the Gulf of America, Western Gulf, a broad area of low pressure has formed over the far southern Bay of Campeche and is producing disorganized showers and thunderstorms. Environmental conditions are forecast to be only marginally conducive for development before the system moves inland over eastern Mexico late Saturday or Sunday. The system could reemerge over the northwestern Gulf on Tuesday and Wednesday while interacting with the frontal boundary, but there too, conditions are only expected to be marginally conducive for any development. Formation chance through 48 hours, low, 10%. Formation chance through 7 days, low, 10%. The surf zone forecast general outlook, a moderate risk of rip currents is forecast today at the Gulf beaches.

There is a low to medium probability of a high risk developing along the Emerald Coast beaches mainly this afternoon and evening as the sea breeze and the local wind waves swell. A longer period medium probability of a high risk developing along the Emerald Coast beaches mainly this afternoon and evening as the sea breeze and the local wind waves swell. A longer period background swell should reach the Gulf beaches on Saturday with surf heights increasing to around 2 feet with a rip current risk expected to maximize in the afternoon and evenings. There is a medium chance of a high rip current risk on Saturday and Sunday at the Gulf beaches. The risks should begin to decrease early next week. Tide information for Friday, June 12, 2026. St. Mark's River entrance. High 1:09 a.m., low 6:02 a.m., high 11:55 a.m., low 7:24 p.m. Apalachicola. High 4:35 a.m., low 7:38 a.m., high 12:37 p.m., low 9:26 p.m. St. Andrew's Bay at Panama City. High 7:17 a.m., low 6:38 p.m. Note that the times of high and low tide are 3 minutes earlier at Shell Point than at the St. Mark's River entrance. The average water temperature at Apalachicola was 82.4 degrees. Sunrise and sunset in Tallahassee. June 12, 2026, sunrise 6:35 a.m. Eastern Daylight Time, sunset 8:40 p.m. Eastern Daylight Time. 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The latest weather and forecast information can also be accessed by calling our automated forecast line at 850-942-8851. The current time is 11:34 a.m. Eastern Daylight Time. These are the 11 a.m. Eastern Daylight Time conditions. At the Tallahassee Airport, it was mostly sunny. The temperature was 85 degrees. The wind was calm. At Florida State University, the temperature was 86 degrees. The wind was northwest at 2 miles an hour. At Apalachicola, it was mostly sunny. The temperature was 86 degrees. The wind was north at 3 miles an hour. At Panama City Northwest, it was mostly sunny. The temperature was 85 degrees. The wind was variable at 3 miles an hour. At Dothan, it was mostly sunny. The temperature was 85 degrees. The wind was southwest at 5 miles an hour. At Albany, it was mostly sunny. The temperature was 86 degrees. The wind was west at 9 miles an hour. At Valdosta, it was partly sunny. The temperature was 87 degrees. The wind was variable at 3 miles an hour. Over the marine area, at the buoys south of Apalachicola, winds were southwest at 2 knots and seas were 2 feet. At the buoys south of Panama City, winds were north at 2 knots and seas were 2 feet. At the buoys south of Pensacola, winds were east at 2 knots and seas were 2 feet. The forecast for the local area. Today, mostly sunny. A slight chance of showers and thunderstorms this afternoon. Highs in the mid-90s. West winds around 5 miles per hour. Chance of rain 20%. Heat index values up to 105. Tonight, partly cloudy. Lows in the mid-70s. Southwest winds 5 to 10 miles per hour, becoming west after midnight. Saturday, mostly sunny. A chance of showers and thunderstorms in the afternoon. Highs in the upper 90s. West winds around 5 miles per hour. Chance of rain 40%. Heat index values up to 109. Saturday night, mostly cloudy with a chance of showers and thunderstorms in the evening, then partly cloudy after midnight. Lows in the mid-70s. Southwest winds around 5 miles per hour. Chance of rain 40%. Heat index values up to 106 early in the evening. Sunday, mostly sunny. A chance of showers and thunderstorms in the afternoon. Highs in the mid-90s. West winds 5 to 10 miles per hour. Chance of rain 50%. Heat index values up to 105. Sunday night, partly cloudy with a chance of showers and thunderstorms in the evening, then mostly clear with a slight chance of showers and thunderstorms after midnight. Lows in the mid-70s. Chance of rain 50%. Monday, mostly sunny. A chance of showers and thunderstorms in the morning, then showers and thunderstorms in the afternoon. Highs in the lower 90s. Chance of rain 80%. Monday night, mostly cloudy. Showers and thunderstorms, mainly in

Evening. Lows in the mid-70s. Chance of rain 80%. Tuesday and Tuesday night, showers and thunderstorms likely. Highs in the upper 80s. Lows in the mid-70s. Chance of rain 70%. Wednesday, showers. A chance of thunderstorms in the morning, then thunderstorms likely in the afternoon. Highs in the mid-80s. Chance of rain 80%. Wednesday night, mostly cloudy. Showers and thunderstorms likely, mainly in the evening. Lows in the mid-70s. Chance of rain 70%. Thursday, partly sunny with a chance of showers and thunderstorms. Highs in the lower 90s. Chance of rain 40%. The coastal waters forecast for the following waters from Suwannee River to Apalachicola, Florida, extending from 20 to 60 nautical miles, waters from Okaloosa, Walton County line to Mexico Beach, 20 to 60 nautical miles, and waters from Mexico Beach to Apalachicola, 20 to 60 nautical miles. Rest of today, west winds around 5 knots, becoming southwest late. Seas around 2 feet. Wave detail, south 2 feet at 7 seconds. Tonight, west winds 5 to 10 knots. Seas around 2 feet. Wave detail, south 2 feet at 7 seconds. Saturday, west winds 5 to 10 knots. Seas 2 to 3 feet. Wave detail, south 2 feet at 8 seconds and west 1 foot at 3 seconds. Saturday night, west winds around 10 knots. Seas around 2 feet. Wave detail, west 2 feet at 3 seconds and south 2 feet at 7 seconds. Sunday, west winds 5 to 10 knots, increasing to 10 to 15 knots with gusts up to 20 knots in the afternoon. Seas around 2 feet. Wave detail, west 2 feet at 4 seconds and south 2 feet at 7 seconds. Sunday night, west winds 10 to 15 knots. Seas 2 to 3 feet. Wave detail, west 2 feet at 4 seconds and south 2 feet at 7 seconds. Monday, west winds 10 to 15 knots. Seas around 2 feet. A slight chance of showers and thunderstorms in the morning. Monday night, southwest winds 10 to 15 knots. Seas around 2 feet. A slight chance of showers and thunderstorms after midnight. Tuesday, southwest winds 10 to 15 knots. Seas 2 to 3 feet. A chance of showers and thunderstorms. Tuesday night, southwest winds 10 to 15 knots. Seas 2 to 3 feet. A chance of showers and thunderstorms. Winds and seas higher and near thunderstorms. The coastal waters forecast for the following. Coastal waters from Okaloosa, Walton County line to Mexico Beach out to 20 nautical miles, and coastal waters from Mexico Beach to Apalachicola out to 20 nautical miles. Small craft should exercise caution. Rest of today, west winds around 5 knots, increasing to 5 to 10 knots early this afternoon, then becoming southwest 10 to 15 knots with gusts up to 20 knots late. Seas around 2 feet. Wave detail, south 2 feet at 7 seconds. Protected waters a moderate chop. Tonight, west winds around 10 knots. Seas around 2 feet. Wave detail, south 2 feet at 7 seconds and southwest 1 foot at 3 seconds. Protected waters a light chop. Saturday, northwest winds 5 to 10 knots, becoming west 10 to 15 knots with gusts up to 20 knots in the afternoon. Seas 2 to 3 feet. Wave detail, west 2 feet at 3 seconds and south 2 feet at 8 seconds. Protected waters a moderate chop. Saturday night, west winds 10 to 15 knots. Seas 2 to 3 feet. Wave detail, west 2 feet at 4 seconds and south 2 feet at 7 seconds. Protected waters a moderate chop. Sunday, west winds 5 to 10 knots, increasing to 10 to 15 knots with gusts up to 20 knots in the afternoon. Seas 2 to 3 feet. Wave detail, west 2 feet at 4 seconds and south 2 feet at 7 seconds. Protected waters a moderate chop. Sunday night, west winds 10 to 15 knots with gusts up to 25 knots. Seas 2 to 3 feet. Wave detail, southwest 3 feet at 4 seconds and south 1 foot at 7 seconds. Protected waters a moderate chop. A slight chance of showers and thunderstorms. Monday, west winds 10 to 15 knots, becoming southwest 15 to 20 knots in the afternoon. Seas 2 to 3 feet. Protected waters choppy. A chance of showers and thunderstorms. Monday night, southwest winds 15 to 20 knots, diminishing to 10 to 15 knots after midnight. Seas 2 to 3 feet.

Protected waters choppy. A slight chance of showers and thunderstorms. Tuesday, southwest winds 10 to 15 knots, increasing to 15 to 20 knots in the afternoon. Seas 2 to 3 feet. Protected waters choppy. A chance of thunderstorms. A chance of showers in the morning, then showers likely in the afternoon. Tuesday night, southwest winds 15 to 20 knots, diminishing to 10 to 15 knots after midnight. Seas 2 to 3 feet. Protected waters choppy. Showers likely with a chance of thunderstorms. Winds and waves higher in and near thunderstorms. The coastal waters forecast for the following St. Andrews Bay waterways. Rest of today, west winds around 5 knots, becoming southwest this afternoon. Protected waters a light chop. Tonight, west winds 5 to 10 knots. Protected waters a light chop. Saturday, west winds 5 to 10 knots. Protected waters a light chop. Saturday night, west winds 5 to 10 knots. Protected waters a light chop. Sunday, west winds 5 to 10 knots, becoming southwest 10 to 15 knots with gusts up to 20 knots in the afternoon. Protected waters a moderate chop. A slight chance of showers and thunderstorms in the afternoon. Sunday night, southwest winds 10 to 15 knots with gusts up to 20 knots, becoming west 5 to 10 knots after midnight. Protected waters a moderate chop. A slight chance of showers and thunderstorms in the evening. Monday, west winds 5 to 10 knots, becoming southwest 10 to 15 knots in the afternoon. Protected waters a moderate chop. A chance of showers and thunderstorms. Monday night, southwest winds 10 to 15 knots. Protected waters a moderate chop. A chance of showers and thunderstorms. Tuesday, southwest winds 10 to 15 knots. Protected waters a moderate chop. Showers likely. A chance of thunderstorms in the morning, then thunderstorms likely in the afternoon. Tuesday night, southwest winds 5 to 10 knots. Protected waters a light chop. Showers likely. Thunderstorms likely, mainly in the evening. Winds and waves higher in and near thunderstorms. The Tropical Weather Outlook. For the North Atlantic, Caribbean Sea and the Gulf of America, Western Gulf, a broad area of low pressure has formed over the far southern Bay of Campeche and is producing disorganized showers and thunderstorms. Environmental conditions are forecast to be only marginally conducive for development before the system moves inland over eastern Mexico late Saturday or Sunday. The system could reemerge over the northwestern Gulf on Tuesday and Wednesday while interacting with the frontal boundary, but there too, conditions are only expected to be marginally conducive for any development. Formation chance through 48 hours, low, 10%. Formation chance through 7 days, low, 10%. The surf zone forecast general outlook, a moderate risk of rip currents is forecast today at the Gulf beaches. There is a low to medium probability of a high risk developing along the Emerald Coast beaches mainly this afternoon and evening as the sea breeze adds a local wind wave swell. A longer period background swell should reach the Gulf beaches on Saturday with surf heights increasing to around 2 feet with a rip current risk expected to maximize in the afternoon and evenings. There is a medium chance of a high rip current risk on Saturday and Sunday at the Gulf beaches. The risks should begin to decrease early next week. Tide information for Friday, June 12, 2026. St. Marks River entrance. High 1:09 a.m., low 6:02 a.m., high 11:55 a.m., low 7:24 p.m. Apalachicola. High 4:35 a.m., low 7:38 a.m., high 12:37 p.m., low 9:26 p.m. St. Andrews Bay of Panama City. High 7:17 a.m., low 6:38 p.m. Note that the times of high and low tide are 3 minutes earlier at Shell Point than at the St. Marks River entrance. The average water temperature at Apalachicola was 82.4 degrees. Sunrise and sunset in Tallahassee. June 12, 2026, sunrise 6:35 a.m. Eastern Daylight Time, sunset 8:40 p.m. Eastern Daylight Time. 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This broadcast originates from your National Weather Service office in Tallahassee, Florida. 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The current time is 11:47 a.m. Eastern Daylight Time. These are the 11 a.m. Eastern Daylight Time.

was west at 9 miles an hour. At Valdosta, it was partly sunny. The temperature was 87 degrees. The wind was variable at 3 miles an hour. Over the marine area, at the buoy south of Apalachicola, winds were southwest at 2 knots and seas were 2 feet. At the buoy south of Panama City, winds were north at 2 knots and seas were 2 feet. At the buoy south of Pensacola, winds were east at 2 knots and seas were 2 feet. The forecast for the local area. Today, mostly sunny. A slight chance of showers and thunderstorms this afternoon. Highs in the mid-90s. West winds around 5 miles per hour. Chance of rain 20%. Heat index values up to 105. Tonight, partly cloudy. Lows in the mid-70s. Southwest winds 5 to 10 miles per hour, becoming west after midnight. Saturday, mostly sunny. A chance of showers and thunderstorms in the afternoon. Highs in the upper 90s. West winds around 5 miles per hour. Chance of rain 40%. Heat index values up to 109. Saturday night, mostly cloudy with a chance of showers and thunderstorms in the evening, then partly cloudy after midnight. Lows in the mid-70s. Southwest winds around 5 miles per hour. Chance of rain 40%. Heat index values up to 106 early in the evening. Sunday, mostly sunny. A chance of showers and thunderstorms in the afternoon. Highs in the mid-90s. West winds 5 to 10 miles per hour. Chance of rain 50%. Heat index values up to 105. Sunday night, partly cloudy with a chance of showers and thunderstorms in the evening, then mostly clear with a slight chance of showers and thunderstorms after midnight. Lows in the mid-70s. Chance of rain 50%. Monday, mostly sunny. A chance of showers and thunderstorms in the morning, then showers and thunderstorms in the afternoon. Highs in the lower 90s. Chance of rain 80%. Monday night, mostly cloudy. Showers and thunderstorms, mainly in the evening. Lows in the mid-70s. Chance of rain 80%. Tuesday and Tuesday night, showers and thunderstorms likely. Highs in the upper 80s. Lows in the mid-70s. Chance of rain 70%. Wednesday, showers. A chance of thunderstorms in the morning, then thunderstorms likely in the afternoon. Highs in the mid-80s. Chance of rain 80%. Wednesday night, mostly cloudy. Showers and thunderstorms likely, mainly in the evening. Lows in the mid-70s. Chance of rain 70%. Thursday, partly sunny with a chance of showers and thunderstorms. Highs in the lower 90s. Chance of rain 40%. The coastal waters forecast for the following waters from Suwannee River to Apalachicola, Florida, extending from 20 to 60 nautical miles, waters from Okaloosa-Walton County line to Mexico Beach 20 to 60 nautical miles, and waters from Mexico Beach to Apalachicola 20 to 60 nautical miles. Rest of today, west winds around 5 knots, becoming southwest late. Seas around 2 feet. Wave detail, south 2 feet at 7 seconds. Tonight, west winds 5 to 10 knots. Seas around 2 feet. Wave detail, south 2 feet at 7 seconds. Saturday, west winds 5 to 10 knots. Seas 2 to 3 feet. Wave detail, south 2 feet at 8 seconds and west 1 foot at 3 seconds. Saturday night, west winds around 10 knots. Seas around 2 feet. Wave detail, west 2 feet at 3 seconds and south 2 feet at 7 seconds. Sunday, west winds 5 to 10 knots, increasing to 10 to 15 knots with gusts up to 20 knots in the afternoon. Seas around 2 feet. Wave detail, west 2 feet at 4 seconds and south 2 feet at 7 seconds. Sunday night, west winds 10 to 15 knots. Seas 2 to 3 feet. Wave detail, west 2 feet at 4 seconds and south 2 feet at 7 seconds. Monday, west winds 10 to 15 knots. Seas around 2 feet. A slight chance of showers and thunderstorms in the morning. Monday night, southwest winds 10 to 15 knots. Seas around 2 feet. A slight chance of showers and thunderstorms after midnight. Tuesday, southwest winds 10 to 15 knots. Seas 2 to 3 feet. A chance of showers and thunderstorms. Tuesday night, southwest winds 10 to 15 knots. Seas 2 to 3 feet. A chance of showers and thunderstorms. Winds and seas higher and near

thunderstorms. The coastal waters forecast for the following coastal waters from Okaloosa, Walton County line to Mexico Beach out to 20 nautical miles, and coastal waters from Mexico Beach to Apalachicola out to 20 nautical miles. Small craft should exercise caution. Rest of today, west winds around 5 knots, increasing to 5 to 10 knots early this afternoon, then becoming southwest 10 to 15 knots with gusts up to 20 knots late. Seas around 2 feet. Wave detail, south 2 feet at 7 seconds. Protected waters a moderate chop. Tonight, west winds around 10 knots. Seas around 2 feet. Wave detail, south 2 feet at 7 seconds and southwest 1 foot at 3 seconds. Protected waters a light chop. Saturday, northwest winds 5 to 10 knots, becoming west 10 to 15 knots with gusts up to 20 knots in the afternoon. Seas 2 to 3 feet. Wave detail, west 2 feet at 3 seconds and south 2 feet at 8 seconds. Protected waters a moderate chop. Saturday night, west winds 10 to 15 knots. Seas 2 to 3 feet. Wave detail, west 2 feet at 4 seconds and south 2 feet at 7 seconds. Protected waters a moderate chop. Sunday, west winds 5 to 10 knots, increasing to 10 to 15 knots with gusts up to 20 knots in the afternoon. Seas 2 to 3 feet. Wave detail, west 2 feet at 4 seconds and south 2 feet at 7 seconds. Protected waters a moderate chop. Sunday night, west winds 10 to 15 knots with gusts up to 25 knots. Seas 2 to 3 feet. Wave detail, southwest 3 feet at 4 seconds and south 1 foot at 7 seconds. Protected waters a moderate chop. A slight chance of showers and thunderstorms. Monday, west winds 10 to 15 knots, becoming southwest 15 to 20 knots in the afternoon. Seas 2 to 3 feet. Protected waters choppy. A chance of showers and thunderstorms. Monday night, southwest winds 15 to 20 knots, diminishing to 10 to 15 knots after midnight. Seas 2 to 3 feet. Protected waters choppy. A slight chance of showers and thunderstorms. Tuesday, southwest winds 10 to 15 knots, increasing to 15 to 20 knots in the afternoon. Seas 2 to 3 feet. Protected waters choppy. A chance of thunderstorms. A chance of showers in the morning, then showers likely in the afternoon. Tuesday night, southwest winds 15 to 20 knots, diminishing to 10 to 15 knots after midnight. Seas 2 to 3 feet. Protected waters choppy. Showers likely with a chance of thunderstorms. Winds and waves higher in and near thunderstorms. The coastal waters forecast for the following St. Andrews Bay waterways. Rest of today, west winds around 5 knots, becoming southwest this afternoon. Protected waters a light chop. Tonight, west winds 5 to 10 knots. Protected waters a light chop. Saturday, west winds 5 to 10 knots. Protected waters a light chop. Saturday night, west winds 5 to 10 knots. Protected waters a light chop. Sunday, west winds 5 to 10 knots, becoming southwest 10 to 15 knots with gusts up to 20 knots in the afternoon. Protected waters a moderate chop. A slight chance of showers and thunderstorms in the afternoon. Sunday night, southwest winds 10 to 15 knots with gusts up to 20 knots, becoming west 5 to 10 knots after midnight. Protected waters a moderate chop. A slight chance of showers and thunderstorms in the evening. Monday, west winds 5 to 10 knots, becoming southwest 10 to 15 knots in the afternoon. Protected waters a moderate chop. A chance of showers and thunderstorms. Monday night, southwest winds 10 to 15 knots. Protected waters a moderate chop. A chance of showers and thunderstorms. Tuesday, southwest winds 10 to 15 knots. Protected waters a moderate chop. Showers likely. A chance of thunderstorms in the morning, then thunderstorms likely in the afternoon. Tuesday night, southwest winds 5 to 10 knots. Protected waters a light chop. Showers likely. Thunderstorms likely, mainly in the evening. Winds and waves higher in and near thunderstorms. The Tropical Weather Outlook. For the North Atlantic, Caribbean Sea and the Gulf of America, Western Gulf, a broad area of low pressure has formed over the far southern Bay of Campeche and is producing disorganized showers and thunderstorms. Environmental conditions are forecast to be only marginally conducive for development before the system moves inland over eastern Mexico late Saturday.

Thursday or Sunday. The system could reemerge over the northwestern Gulf on Tuesday and Wednesday while interacting with the frontal boundary, but there too, conditions are only expected to be marginally conducive for any development. Formation chance through 48 hours, low, 10%. Formation chance through 7 days, low, 10%. The surf zone forecast general outlook, a moderate risk of rip currents is forecast today at the Gulf beaches, with surf heights of around 2 feet. There is a high chance of rip current risk on Saturday and Sunday at the Gulf beaches, with the surf heights of 2 to 3 feet. The risks should begin to decrease early next week. Based on communication with area beach officials, the following flags are flying at area beaches: Walton, Yellow Bay, Red State Park Gulf Beaches, Yellow West Facing Gulf Beaches, Yellow South Facing Gulf Beaches, Yellow Franklin, Yellow. Tide information for Friday, June 12, 2026. St. Mark's River Entrance. High 1:09 a.m., low 6:02 a.m., high 11:55 a.m., low 7:24 p.m. Apalachicola. High 4:35 a.m., low 7:38 a.m., high 12:37 p.m., low 9:26 p.m. St. Andrews Bay at Panama City. High 7:17 a.m., low 6:38 p.m. Note that the times of high and low tide are 3 minutes earlier at Shell Point than at the St. Mark's River entrance. The average water temperature at Apalachicola was 82.4 degrees. Sunrise and sunset in Tallahassee. June 12, 2026, sunrise 6:35 a.m. Eastern Daylight Time, sunset 8:40 p.m. Eastern Daylight Time. 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The latest weather and forecast information can also be accessed by calling our automated forecast line at 850-942-8851. The current time is 12 p.m. Eastern Daylight Time. These are the 11 a.m. Eastern Daylight Time conditions. At the Tallahassee Airport, it was mostly sunny. The temperature was 85 degrees. The wind was calm. At Florida State University, the temperature was 86 degrees. The wind was northwest at 2 miles an hour. At Apalachicola, it was mostly sunny. The temperature was 86 degrees. The wind was north at 3 miles an hour. At Panama City Northwest, it was mostly sunny. The temperature was 85 degrees. The wind was variable at 3 miles an hour. At Dothan, it was mostly sunny. The temperature was 85 degrees. The wind was southwest at 5 miles an hour. At Albany, it was mostly sunny. The temperature was 86 degrees. The wind was west at 9 miles an hour. At Valdosta, it was partly sunny. The temperature was 87 degrees. The wind was variable at 3 miles an hour. Over the marine area, at the buoys south of Apalachicola, winds were southwest at 2 knots and seas were 2 feet. At the buoys south of Panama City, winds were north at 2 knots and seas were 2 feet. At the buoys south of Pensacola, winds were east at 2 knots, and seas were 2 feet. The Tallahassee Climate Summary for yesterday, June 11, 2026. Yesterday's high temperature was 96 degrees. This high was 5 degrees above the normal high of 91. Yesterday's low temperature was 70 degrees. This tied the normal low of 70. No precipitation fell yesterday, which leaves the monthly total at 0.02 inches. This is 2.58 inches below the normal amount of 2.60 inches for June. The total precipitation for the year still stands at 12.21 inches, which is 11.21 inches below normal. The normal high temperature for today is 91 degrees, and the normal low is 71. The record high for today is 100, which last occurred in 1914, and the record low is 56, which occurred in 1988. Sunrise today is at 6:35 a.m. and sunset is at 8:40 p.m. The forecast for the local area. Today, mostly sunny. A slight chance of showers and thunderstorms this afternoon. Highs in the mid-90s. West winds around 5 miles per hour. Chance of rain 20%. Heat index values up to 105. Tonight, partly cloudy. Lows in the mid-70s. Southwest winds 5 to 10 miles per hour, becoming west after midnight. Saturday, mostly sunny. A chance of showers and thunderstorms in the afternoon. Highs in the upper 90s.

West winds around 5 miles per hour. Chance of rain 40%. Heat index values up to 109. Saturday night, mostly cloudy with a chance of showers and thunderstorms in the evening, then partly cloudy after midnight. Lows in the mid-70s. Southwest winds around 5 miles per hour. Chance of rain 40%. Heat index values up to 106 early in the evening. Sunday, mostly sunny. A chance of showers and thunderstorms in the afternoon. Highs in the mid-90s. West winds 5 to 10 miles per hour. Chance of rain 50%. Heat index values up to 105. Sunday night, partly cloudy with a chance of showers and thunderstorms in the evening, then mostly clear with a slight chance of showers and thunderstorms after midnight. Lows in the mid-70s. Chance of rain 50%. Monday, mostly sunny. A chance of showers and thunderstorms in the morning, then showers and thunderstorms in the afternoon. Highs in the lower 90s. Chance of rain 80%. Monday night, mostly cloudy. Showers and thunderstorms, mainly in the evening. Lows in the mid-70s. Chance of rain 80%. Tuesday and Tuesday night, showers and thunderstorms likely. Highs in the upper 80s. Lows in the mid-70s. Chance of rain 70%. Wednesday, showers. A chance of thunderstorms in the morning, then thunderstorms likely in the afternoon. Highs in the mid-80s. Chance of rain 80%. Wednesday night, mostly cloudy. Showers and thunderstorms likely, mainly in the evening. Lows in the mid-70s. Chance of rain 70%. Thursday, partly sunny with a chance of showers and thunderstorms. Highs in the lower 90s. Chance of rain 40%. The Tropical Weather Outlook. For the North Atlantic, Caribbean Sea and the Gulf of America, Western Gulf, a broad area of low pressure has formed over the far southern Bay of Campeche and is producing disorganized showers and thunderstorms. Environmental conditions are forecast to be only marginally conducive for development before the system moves inland over eastern Mexico late Saturday or Sunday. The system could reemerge over the northwestern Gulf on Tuesday and Wednesday while interacting with the frontal boundary, but there too, conditions are only expected to be marginally conducive for any development. Formation chance through 48 hours, low, 10%. Formation chance through 7 days, low, 10%. The Surf Zone Forecast General Outlook, a moderate risk of rip currents is forecast today at the Gulf beaches, with surf heights of around 2 feet. There is a high chance of rip current risk on Saturday and Sunday at the Gulf beaches, with the surf heights of 2 to 3 feet. The risk should begin to decrease early next week. Based on communication with area beach officials, the following flags are flying at area beaches: Walton, Yellow Bay, Red State Park Gulf Beaches, Yellow West Facing Gulf Beaches, Yellow South Facing Gulf Beaches, Yellow Franklin, Yellow. Tide information for Friday, June 12, 2026. 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High 1:09 a.m., low 6:02 a.m., high 11:55 a.m., low 7:24 p.m. Apalachicola. High 4:35 a.m., low 7:38 a.m., high 12:37 p.m., low 9:26 p.m. St. Andrews Bay at Panama City. High 7:17 a.m., low 6:38 p.m. Note that the times of high and low tide are 3 minutes earlier at Shell Point than at the St. Mark's River entrance. The average water temperature at Apalachicola was 82.4 degrees. Sunrise and sunset in Tallahassee. June 12, 2026. Sunrise 6:35 a.m. Eastern Daylight Time, sunset 8:40 p.m. Eastern Daylight Time. 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This broadcast originates from your National Weather Service office in Tallahassee, Florida. The latest weather and forecast information can also be accessed by calling our automated forecast line at 850-942-8851. The current time is 12:08 p.m. Eastern Daylight Time. These are the noon Eastern Daylight Time conditions. At the Tallahassee Airport, it was mostly sunny. The temperature was 88 degrees. The wind was north at 8 miles an hour. The report from Florida State University was not available. At Apalachicola, it was partly sunny. The temperature was 86 degrees. The wind was south at 10 miles an hour. At Panama City Northwest, it was partly sunny. The temperature was 87 degrees. The wind was variable.

3 miles an hour. At Dothan, it was mostly sunny. The temperature was 87 degrees. The wind was west at 5 miles an hour. At Albany, it was mostly sunny. The temperature was 88 degrees. The wind was west at 9 miles an hour. At Valdosta, it was mostly sunny. The temperature was 88 degrees. The wind was variable at 5 miles an hour. Over the marine area, at the buoy south of Apalachicola, winds were calm. At the buoy south of Panama City, winds were northeast at 2 knots. At the buoy south of Pensacola, winds were southeast at 2 knots. The forecast for the local area. Today, mostly sunny. A slight chance of showers and thunderstorms this afternoon. Highs in the mid-90s. West winds around 5 miles per hour. Chance of rain 20%. Heat index values up to 105. Tonight, partly cloudy. Lows in the mid-70s. Southwest winds 5 to 10 miles per hour, becoming west after midnight. Saturday, mostly sunny. A chance of showers and thunderstorms in the afternoon. Highs in the upper 90s. West winds around 5 miles per hour. Chance of rain 40%. Heat index values up to 109. Saturday night, mostly cloudy with a chance of showers and thunderstorms in the evening, then partly cloudy after midnight. Lows in the mid-70s. Southwest winds around 5 miles per hour. Chance of rain 40%. Heat index values up to 106 early in the evening. Sunday, mostly sunny. A chance of showers and thunderstorms in the afternoon. Highs in the mid-90s. West winds 5 to 10 miles per hour. Chance of rain 50%. Heat index values up to 105. Sunday night, partly cloudy with a chance of showers and thunderstorms in the evening, then mostly clear with a slight chance of showers and thunderstorms after midnight. Lows in the mid-70s. Chance of rain 50%. Monday, mostly sunny. A chance of showers and thunderstorms in the morning, then showers and thunderstorms in the afternoon. Highs in the lower 90s. Chance of rain 80%. Monday night, mostly cloudy. Showers and thunderstorms, mainly in the evening. Lows in the mid-70s. Chance of rain 80%. Tuesday and Tuesday night, showers and thunderstorms likely. Highs in the upper 80s. Lows in the mid-70s. Chance of rain 70%. Wednesday, showers. A chance of thunderstorms in the morning, then thunderstorms likely in the afternoon. Highs in the mid-80s. Chance of rain 80%. Wednesday night, mostly cloudy. Showers and thunderstorms likely, mainly in the evening. Lows in the mid-70s. Chance of rain 70%. Thursday, partly sunny with a chance of showers and thunderstorms. Highs in the lower 90s. Chance of rain 40%. The coastal waters forecast for the following waters from Suwannee River to Apalachicola, Florida, extending from 20 to 60 nautical miles, waters from Okaloosa-Walton County line to Mexico Beach 20 to 60 nautical miles, and waters from Mexico Beach to Apalachicola 20 to 60 nautical miles. Rest of today, west winds around 5 knots, becoming southwest late. Seas around 2 feet. Wave detail, south 2 feet at 7 seconds. Tonight, west winds 5 to 10 knots. Seas around 2 feet. Wave detail, south 2 feet at 7 seconds. Saturday, west winds 5 to 10 knots. Seas 2 to 3 feet. Wave detail, south 2 feet at 8 seconds and west 1 foot at 3 seconds. Saturday night, west winds around 10 knots. Seas around 2 feet. Wave detail, west 2 feet at 3 seconds and south 2 feet at 7 seconds. Sunday, west winds 5 to 10 knots, increasing to 10 to 15 knots with gusts up to 20 knots in the afternoon. Seas around 2 feet. Wave detail, west 2 feet at 4 seconds and south 2 feet at 7 seconds. Sunday night, west winds 10 to 15 knots. Seas 2 to 3 feet. Wave detail, west 2 feet at 4 seconds and south 2 feet at 7 seconds. Monday, west winds 10 to 15 knots. Seas around 2 feet. A slight chance of showers and thunderstorms in the morning. Monday night, southwest winds 10 to 15 knots. Seas around 2 feet. A slight chance of showers and thunderstorms after midnight. Tuesday, southwest winds 10 to 15 knots. Seas 2 to 3 feet. A chance of

showers, and thunderstorms. Tuesday night, southwest winds 10 to 15 knots. Seas 2 to 3 feet. A chance of showers and thunderstorms. Winds and seas higher and near thunderstorms. The coastal waters forecast for the following. Coastal waters from Okaloosa Walton County line to Mexico Beach out to 20 nautical miles, and coastal waters from Mexico Beach to Apalachicola out to 20 nautical miles. Small craft should exercise caution. Rest of today, west winds around 5 knots, increasing to 5 to 10 knots early this afternoon, then becoming southwest 10 to 15 knots with gusts up to 20 knots late. Seas around 2 feet. Wave detail, south 2 feet at 7 seconds. Protected waters a moderate chop. Tonight, west winds around 10 knots. Seas around 2 feet. Wave detail, south 2 feet at 7 seconds and southwest 1 foot at 3 seconds. Protected waters a light chop. Saturday, northwest winds 5 to 10 knots, becoming west 10 to 15 knots with gusts up to 20 knots in the afternoon. Seas 2 to 3 feet. Wave detail, west 2 feet at 3 seconds and south 2 feet at 8 seconds. Protected waters a moderate chop. Saturday night, west winds 10 to 15 knots. Seas 2 to 3 feet. Wave detail, west 2 feet at 4 seconds and south 2 feet at 7 seconds. Protected waters a moderate chop. Sunday, west winds 5 to 10 knots, increasing to 10 to 15 knots with gusts up to 20 knots in the afternoon. Seas 2 to 3 feet. Wave detail, west 2 feet at 4 seconds and south 2 feet at 7 seconds. Protected waters a moderate chop. Sunday night, west winds 10 to 15 knots with gusts up to 25 knots. Seas 2 to 3 feet. Wave detail, southwest 3 feet at 4 seconds and south 1 foot at 7 seconds. Protected waters a moderate chop. A slight chance of showers and thunderstorms. Monday, west winds 10 to 15 knots, becoming southwest 15 to 20 knots in the afternoon. Seas 2 to 3 feet. Protected waters choppy. A chance of showers and thunderstorms. Monday night, southwest winds 15 to 20 knots, diminishing to 10 to 15 knots after midnight. Seas 2 to 3 feet. Protected waters choppy. A slight chance of showers and thunderstorms. Tuesday, southwest winds 10 to 15 knots, increasing to 15 to 20 knots in the afternoon. Seas 2 to 3 feet. Protected waters choppy. A chance of thunderstorms. A chance of showers in the morning, then showers likely in the afternoon. Tuesday night, southwest winds 15 to 20 knots, diminishing to 10 to 15 knots after midnight. Seas 2 to 3 feet. Protected waters choppy. Showers likely with a chance of thunderstorms. Winds and waves higher and near thunderstorms. The coastal waters forecast for the following St. Andrews Bay waterways. Rest of today, west winds around 5 knots, becoming southwest this afternoon. Protected waters a light chop. Tonight, west winds 5 to 10 knots. Protected waters a light chop. Saturday, west winds 5 to 10 knots. Protected waters a light chop. Saturday night, west winds 5 to 10 knots. Protected waters a light chop. Sunday, west winds 5 to 10 knots, becoming southwest 10 to 15 knots with gusts up to 20 knots in the afternoon. Protected waters a moderate chop. A slight chance of showers and thunderstorms in the afternoon. Sunday night, southwest winds 10 to 15 knots with gusts up to 20 knots, becoming west 5 to 10 knots after midnight. Protected waters a moderate chop. A slight chance of showers and thunderstorms in the evening. Monday, west winds 5 to 10 knots, becoming southwest 10 to 15 knots in the afternoon. Protected waters a moderate chop. A chance of showers and thunderstorms. Monday night, southwest winds 10 to 15 knots. Protected waters a moderate chop. A chance of showers and thunderstorms. Tuesday, southwest winds 10 to 15 knots. Protected waters a moderate chop. Showers likely. A chance of thunderstorms in the morning, then thunderstorms likely in the afternoon. Tuesday night, southwest winds 5 to 10 knots. Protected waters a light chop. Showers likely. Thunderstorms likely, mainly in the evening. Winds and waves higher and near thunderstorms. The Tropical Weather Outlook. For the North Atlantic, Caribbean Sea and the Gulf of America, Western Gulf, a broad area of low pressure has formed over

far southern Bay of Campeche and is producing disorganized showers and thunderstorms. Environmental conditions are forecast to be only marginally conducive for development before the system moves inland over eastern Mexico late Saturday or Sunday. The system could reemerge over the northwestern Gulf on Tuesday and Wednesday while interacting with the frontal boundary, but there too, conditions are only expected to be marginally conducive for any development. Formation chance through 48 hours, low, 10%. Formation chance through 7 days, low, 10%. The surf zone forecast general outlook, a moderate risk of rip currents is forecast today at the Gulf beaches, with surf heights of around 2 feet. There is a high chance of rip current risk on Saturday and Sunday at the Gulf beaches, with the surf heights of 2 to 3 feet. The risk should begin to decrease early next week. Based on communication with area beach officials, the following flags are flying at area beaches: Walton, Yellow Bay, Red State Park Gulf beaches, Yellow West facing Gulf beaches, Yellow South facing Gulf beaches, Yellow Franklin, Yellow. Tide information for Friday, June 12, 2026. St. Marks River entrance. High 1:09 a.m., low 6:02 a.m., high 11:55 a.m., low 7:24 p.m. Apalachicola. High 4:35 a.m., low 7:38 a.m., high 12:37 p.m., low 9:26 p.m. St. Andrews Bay at Panama City. High 7:17 a.m., low 6:38 p.m. Note that the times of high and low tide are 3 minutes earlier at Shell Point than at the St. Marks River entrance. The average water temperature at Apalachicola was 82.4 degrees. Sunrise and sunset in Tallahassee. June 12, 2026, sunrise 6:35 a.m. Eastern Daylight Time, sunset 8:40 p.m. Eastern Daylight Time. 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The latest weather and forecast information can also be accessed by calling our automated forecast line at 850-942-8851. The current time is 12:21 p.m. Eastern Daylight Time. These are the noon Eastern Daylight Time conditions. At the Tallahassee Airport, it was mostly sunny. The temperature was 88 degrees. The wind was north at 8 miles an hour. At Florida State University, the temperature was 88 degrees. The wind was north at 6 miles an hour. At Apalachicola, it was partly sunny. The temperature was 85 degrees. The wind was south at 10 miles an hour. At Panama City Northwest, it was partly sunny. The temperature was 87 degrees. The wind was variable at 3 miles an hour. At Dothan, it was mostly sunny. The temperature was 87 degrees. The wind was west at 5 miles an hour. At Albany, it was mostly sunny. The temperature was 88 degrees. The wind was west at 9 miles an hour. At Valdosta, it was mostly sunny. The temperature was 88 degrees. The wind was variable at 5 miles an hour. Over the marine area, at the buoy south of Apalachicola, winds were calm and seas were 2 feet. At the buoy south of Panama City, winds were northeast at 2 knots and seas were 2 feet. At the buoy south of Pensacola, winds were southeast at 2 knots and seas were 2 feet. The forecast for the local area. Today, mostly sunny. A slight chance of showers and thunderstorms this afternoon. Highs in the mid-90s. West winds around 5 miles per hour. Chance of rain 20%. Heat index values up to 105. Tonight, partly cloudy. Lows in the mid-70s. Southwest winds 5 to 10 miles per hour, becoming west after midnight. Saturday, mostly sunny. A chance of showers and thunderstorms in the afternoon. Highs in the upper 90s. West winds around 5 miles per hour. Chance of rain 40%. Heat index values up to 109. Saturday night, mostly cloudy with a chance of showers and thunderstorms in the evening, then partly cloudy after midnight. Lows in the mid-70s. Southwest winds around 5 miles per hour. Chance of rain 40%. Heat index values up to 106 early in the evening. Sunday, mostly sunny. A chance of showers and thunderstorms in the afternoon. Highs in the mid-90s. West winds 5 to 10 miles per hour. Chance of rain 50%. Heat index values up to 105. Sunday night, partly cloudy

with a chance of showers and thunderstorms in the evening, then mostly clear with a slight chance of showers and thunderstorms after midnight. Lows in the mid-70s. Chance of rain 50%. Monday, mostly sunny. A chance of showers and thunderstorms in the morning, then showers and thunderstorms in the afternoon. Highs in the lower 90s. Chance of rain 80%. Monday night, mostly cloudy. Showers and thunderstorms, mainly in the evening. Lows in the mid-70s. Chance of rain 80%. Tuesday and Tuesday night, showers and thunderstorms likely. Highs in the upper 80s. Lows in the mid-70s. Chance of rain 70%. Wednesday, showers. A chance of thunderstorms in the morning, then thunderstorms likely in the afternoon. Highs in the mid-80s. Chance of rain 80%. Wednesday night, mostly cloudy. Showers and thunderstorms likely, mainly in the evening. Lows in the mid-70s. Chance of rain 70%. Thursday, partly sunny with a chance of showers and thunderstorms. Highs in the lower 90s. Chance of rain 40%. The coastal waters forecast for the following: waters from Suwannee River to Apalachicola, Florida, extending from 20 to 60 nautical miles, waters from Okaloosa-Walton County line to Mexico Beach 20 to 60 nautical miles, and waters from Mexico Beach to Apalachicola 20 to 60 nautical miles. Rest of today, west winds around 5 knots, becoming southwest late. Seas around 2 feet. Wave detail, south 2 feet at 7 seconds. Tonight, west winds 5 to 10 knots. Seas around 2 feet. Wave detail, south 2 feet at 7 seconds. Saturday, west winds 5 to 10 knots. Seas 2 to 3 feet. Wave detail, south 2 feet at 8 seconds and west 1 foot at 3 seconds. Saturday night, west winds around 10 knots. Seas around 2 feet. Wave detail, west 2 feet at 3 seconds and south 2 feet at 7 seconds. Sunday, west winds 5 to 10 knots, increasing to 10 to 15 knots with gusts up to 20 knots in the afternoon. Seas around 2 feet. Wave detail, west 2 feet at 4 seconds and south 2 feet at 7 seconds. Sunday night, west winds 10 to 15 knots. Seas 2 to 3 feet. Wave detail, west 2 feet at 4 seconds and south 2 feet at 7 seconds. Monday, west winds 10 to 15 knots. Seas around 2 feet. A slight chance of showers and thunderstorms in the morning. Monday night, southwest winds 10 to 15 knots. Seas around 2 feet. A slight chance of showers and thunderstorms after midnight. Tuesday, southwest winds 10 to 15 knots. Seas 2 to 3 feet. A chance of showers and thunderstorms. Tuesday night, southwest winds 10 to 15 knots. Seas 2 to 3 feet. A chance of showers and thunderstorms. Winds and seas higher and near thunderstorms. The coastal waters forecast for the following: coastal waters from Okaloosa-Walton County line to Mexico Beach out to 20 nautical miles, and coastal waters from Mexico Beach to Apalachicola out to 20 nautical miles. Small craft should exercise caution. Rest of today, west winds around 5 knots, increasing to 5 to 10 knots early this afternoon, then becoming southwest 10 to 15 knots with gusts up to 20 knots late. Seas around 2 feet. Wave detail, south 2 feet at 7 seconds. Protected waters a moderate chop. Tonight, west winds around 10 knots. Seas around 2 feet. Wave detail, south 2 feet at 7 seconds and southwest 1 foot at 3 seconds. Protected waters a light chop. Saturday, northwest winds 5 to 10 knots, becoming west 10 to 15 knots with gusts up to 20 knots in the afternoon. Seas 2 to 3 feet. Wave detail, west 2 feet at 3 seconds and south 2 feet at 8 seconds. Protected waters a moderate chop. Saturday night, west winds 10 to 15 knots. Seas 2 to 3 feet. Wave detail, west 2 feet at 4 seconds and south 2 feet at 7 seconds. Protected waters a moderate chop. Sunday, west winds 5 to 10 knots, increasing to 10 to 15 knots with gusts up to 20 knots in the afternoon. Seas 2 to 3 feet. Wave detail, west 2 feet at 4 seconds and south 2 feet at 7 seconds. Protected waters a moderate chop. Sunday night, west winds 10 to 15 knots with gusts up to 25 knots. Seas 2 to 3 feet. Wave detail, southwest 3 feet at 4 seconds and south 1 feet.

at 7 seconds. Protected water is a moderate chop. A slight chance of showers and thunderstorms. Monday, west winds 10 to 15 knots, becoming southwest 15 to 20 knots in the afternoon. Seas 2 to 3 feet. Protected water is choppy. A chance of showers and thunderstorms. Monday night, southwest winds 15 to 20 knots, diminishing to 10 to 15 knots after midnight. Seas 2 to 3 feet. Protected water is choppy. A slight chance of showers and thunderstorms. Tuesday, southwest winds 10 to 15 knots, increasing to 15 to 20 knots in the afternoon. Seas 2 to 3 feet. Protected water is choppy. A chance of thunderstorms. A chance of showers in the morning, then showers likely in the afternoon. Tuesday night, southwest winds 15 to 20 knots, diminishing to 10 to 15 knots after midnight. Seas 2 to 3 feet. Protected water is choppy. Showers likely with a chance of thunderstorms. Winds and waves higher in and near thunderstorms. The coastal waters forecast for the following St. Andrews Bay waterways. Rest of today, west winds around 5 knots, becoming southwest this afternoon. Protected waters a light chop. Tonight, west winds 5 to 10 knots. Protected waters a light chop. Saturday, west winds 5 to 10 knots. Protected waters a light chop. Saturday night, west winds 5 to 10 knots. Protected waters a light chop. Sunday, west winds 5 to 10 knots, becoming southwest 10 to 15 knots with gusts up to 20 knots in the afternoon. Protected waters a moderate chop. A slight chance of showers and thunderstorms in the afternoon. Sunday night, southwest winds 10 to 15 knots with gusts up to 20 knots, becoming west 5 to 10 knots after midnight. Protected waters a moderate chop. A slight chance of showers and thunderstorms in the evening. Monday, west winds 5 to 10 knots, becoming southwest 10 to 15 knots in the afternoon. Protected waters a moderate chop. A chance of showers and thunderstorms. Monday night, southwest winds 10 to 15 knots. Protected waters a moderate chop. A chance of showers and thunderstorms. Tuesday, southwest winds 10 to 15 knots. Protected waters a moderate chop. Showers likely. A chance of thunderstorms in the morning, then thunderstorms likely in the afternoon. Tuesday night, southwest winds 5 to 10 knots. Protected waters a light chop. Showers likely. Thunderstorms likely, mainly in the evening. Winds and waves higher in and near thunderstorms. The Tallahassee Climate Summary for yesterday, June 11, 2026. Yesterday's high temperature was 96 degrees. This high was 5 degrees above the normal high of 91. Yesterday's low temperature was 70 degrees. This tied the normal low of 70. No precipitation fell yesterday, which leaves the monthly total at 0.02 inches. This is 2.58 inches below the normal amount of 2.60 inches for June. The total precipitation for the year still stands at 12.21 inches, which is 11.21 inches below normal. The normal high temperature for today is 91 degrees, and the normal low is 71. The record high for today is 100, which last occurred in 1914, and the record low is 56, which occurred in 1988. Sunrise today is at 6:35 a.m. and sunset is at 8:40 p.m. The Tropical Weather Outlook. For the North Atlantic, Caribbean Sea and the Gulf of America, Western Gulf, a broad area of low pressure has formed over the far southern Bay of Campeche and is producing disorganized showers and thunderstorms. Environmental conditions are forecast to be only marginally conducive for development before the system moves inland over eastern Mexico late Saturday or Sunday. The system could reemerge over the northwestern Gulf on Tuesday and Wednesday while interacting with the frontal boundary, but there too, conditions are only expected to be marginally conducive for any development. Formation chance through 48 hours, low, 10%. Formation chance through 7 days, low, 10%. Boundary, but there too, conditions are only expected to be marginally conducive for any development. Formation chance through 48 hours, low, 10%. Formation chance through 7 days, low, 10%. The Surf Zone Forecast General Outlook, a moderate risk of rip currents is forecast today at the Gulf beaches, with surf heights of around 2 feet. There is a high chance of rip current risk on Saturday and Sunday at the Gulf beaches, with the surf heights of 2 to 3 feet. The risk should begin to decrease early.

Next week. Based on communication with area beach officials, the following flags are flying at area beaches: Walton, Yellow Bay, Red State Park Golf Beaches, Yellow West Facing Golf Beaches, Yellow South Facing Golf Beaches, Yellow Franklin, Yellow. Tide information for Friday, June 12, 2026. St. Mark's River entrance. High 1:09 a.m., low 6:02 a.m., high 11:55 a.m., low 7:24 p.m. Apalachicola. High 4:35 a.m., low 7:38 a.m., high 12:37 p.m., low 9:26 p.m. St. Andrews Bay of Panama City. High 7:17 a.m., low 6:38 p.m. Note that the times of high and low tide are 3 minutes earlier at Shell Point than at the St. Mark's River entrance. The average water temperature at Apalachicola was 82.4 degrees. Sunrise and sunset in Tallahassee. June 12, 2026, sunrise 6:35 a.m. Eastern Daylight Time, sunset 8:40 p.m. Eastern Daylight Time. 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This broadcast originates from your National Weather Service office in Tallahassee, Florida. The latest weather and forecast information can also be accessed by calling our automated forecast line at 850-942-8851. The current time is 12:34 p.m. Eastern Daylight Time. These are the noon Eastern Daylight Time conditions. At the Tallahassee Airport, it was mostly sunny. The temperature was 88 degrees. The wind was north at 8 miles an hour. At Florida State University, the temperature was 88 degrees. The wind was north at 6 miles an hour. At Apalachicola, it was partly sunny. The temperature was 85 degrees. The wind was south at 10 miles an hour. At Panama City Northwest, it was partly sunny. The temperature was 87 degrees. The wind was variable at 3 miles an hour. At Dothan, it was mostly sunny. The temperature was 87 degrees. The wind was west at 5 miles an hour. At Albany, it was mostly sunny. The temperature was 88 degrees. The wind was west at 9 miles an hour. At Valdosta, it was mostly sunny. The temperature was 88 degrees. The wind was variable at 5 miles an hour. Over the marine area, at the buoy south of Apalachicola, winds were calm and seas were 2 feet. At the buoy south of Panama City, winds were northeast at 2 knots and seas were 2 feet. At the buoy south of Pensacola, winds were southeast at 2 knots and seas were 2 feet. The forecast for the local area. Today, mostly sunny. A slight chance of showers and thunderstorms this afternoon. Highs in the mid-90s. West winds around 5 miles per hour. Chance of rain 20%. Heat index values up to 105. Tonight, partly cloudy. Lows in the mid-70s. Southwest winds 5 to 10 miles per hour, becoming west after midnight. Saturday, mostly sunny. A chance of showers and thunderstorms in the afternoon. Highs in the upper 90s. West winds around 5 miles per hour. Chance of rain 40%. Heat index values up to 109. Saturday night, mostly cloudy with a chance of showers and thunderstorms in the evening, then partly cloudy after midnight. Lows in the mid-70s. Southwest winds around 5 miles per hour. Chance of rain 40%. Heat index values up to 106 early in the evening. Sunday, mostly sunny. A chance of showers and thunderstorms in the afternoon. Highs in the mid-90s. West winds 5 to 10 miles per hour. Chance of rain 50%. Heat index values up to 105. Sunday night, partly cloudy with a chance of showers and thunderstorms in the evening, then mostly clear with a slight chance of showers and thunderstorms after midnight. Lows in the mid-70s. Chance of rain 50%. Monday, mostly sunny. A chance of showers and thunderstorms in the morning, then showers and thunderstorms in the afternoon. Highs in the lower 90s. Chance of rain 80%. Monday night, mostly cloudy. Showers and thunderstorms, mainly in the evening. Lows in the mid-70s. Chance of rain 80%. Tuesday and Tuesday night, showers and thunderstorms likely. Highs in the upper 80s. Lows in the mid-70s. Chance of rain 70%. Wednesday, showers.
a chance of thunderstorms in the morning, then thunderstorms likely in the afternoon. Highs in the mid-80s. Chance of rain 80%. Wednesday night, mostly cloudy. Showers and thunderstorms likely, mainly in the evening. Lows in the mid-70s. Chance of rain 70%. Thursday, partly sunny with a chance of showers and thunderstorms. Highs in the lower 90s. Chance of rain 40%. The coastal waters forecast for the following: waters from Suwannee River to Apalachicola, Florida, extending from 20 to 60 nautical miles, waters from Okaloosa-Walton County line to Mexico Beach, 20 to 60 nautical miles, and waters from Mexico Beach to Apalachicola, 20 to 60 nautical miles. Rest of today, west winds around 5 knots, becoming southwest late. Seas around 2 feet. Wave detail, south 2 feet at 7 seconds. Tonight, west winds 5 to 10 knots. Seas around 2 feet. Wave detail, south 2 feet at 7 seconds. Saturday, west winds 5 to 10 knots. Seas 2 to 3 feet. Wave detail, south 2 feet at 8 seconds and west 1 foot at 3 seconds. Saturday night, west winds around 10 knots. Seas around 2 feet. Wave detail, west 2 feet at 3 seconds and south 2 feet at 7 seconds. Sunday, west winds 5 to 10 knots, increasing to 10 to 15 knots with gusts up to 20 knots in the afternoon. Seas around 2 feet. Wave detail, west 2 feet at 4 seconds and south 2 feet at 7 seconds. Sunday night, west winds 10 to 15 knots. Seas 2 to 3 feet. Wave detail, west 2 feet at 4 seconds and south 2 feet at 7 seconds. Monday, west winds 10 to 15 knots. Seas around 2 feet. A slight chance of showers and thunderstorms in the morning. Monday night, southwest winds 10 to 15 knots. Seas around 2 feet. A slight chance of showers and thunderstorms after midnight. Tuesday, southwest winds 10 to 15 knots. Seas 2 to 3 feet. A chance of showers and thunderstorms. Tuesday night, southwest winds 10 to 15 knots. Seas 2 to 3 feet. A chance of showers and thunderstorms. Winds and seas higher and near thunderstorms. The coastal waters forecast for the following: coastal waters from Okaloosa-Walton County line to Mexico Beach out to 20 nautical miles, and coastal waters from Mexico Beach to Apalachicola out to 20 nautical miles. Small craft should exercise caution. Rest of today, west winds around 5 knots, increasing to 5 to 10 knots early this afternoon, then becoming southwest 10 to 15 knots with gusts up to 20 knots late. Seas around 2 feet. Wave detail, south 2 feet at 7 seconds. Protected waters a moderate chop. Tonight, west winds around 10 knots. Seas around 2 feet. Wave detail, south 2 feet at 7 seconds and southwest 1 foot at 3 seconds. Protected waters a light chop. Saturday, northwest winds 5 to 10 knots, becoming west 10 to 15 knots with gusts up to 20 knots in the afternoon. Seas 2 to 3 feet. Wave detail, west 2 feet at 3 seconds and south 2 feet at 8 seconds. Protected waters a moderate chop. Saturday night, west winds 10 to 15 knots. Seas 2 to 3 feet. Wave detail, west 2 feet at 4 seconds and south 2 feet at 7 seconds. Protected waters a moderate chop. Sunday, west winds 5 to 10 knots, increasing to 10 to 15 knots with gusts up to 20 knots in the afternoon. Seas 2 to 3 feet. Wave detail, west 2 feet at 4 seconds and south 2 feet at 7 seconds. Protected waters a moderate chop. Sunday night, west winds 10 to 15 knots with gusts up to 25 knots. Seas 2 to 3 feet. Wave detail, southwest 3 feet at 4 seconds and south 1 foot at 7 seconds. Protected waters a moderate chop. A slight chance of showers and thunderstorms. Monday, west winds 10 to 15 knots, becoming southwest 15 to 20 knots in the afternoon. Seas 2 to 3 feet. Protected waters choppy. A chance of showers and thunderstorms. Monday night, southwest winds 15 to 20 knots, diminishing to 10 to 15 knots after midnight. Seas 2 to 3 feet. Protected waters choppy. A slight chance of showers and thunderstorms. Tuesday, southwest winds 10 to 15 knots, increasing to 15 to 20 knots in the afternoon. Seas 2 to 3 feet. Protected waters choppy.
a chance of thunderstorms. A chance of showers in the morning, then showers likely in the afternoon. Tuesday night, southwest winds 15 to 20 knots, diminishing to 10 to 15 knots after midnight. Seas 2 to 3 feet. Protected waters choppy. Showers likely with a chance of thunderstorms. Winds and waves higher in and near thunderstorms. The coastal waters forecast for the following St. Andrews Bay waterways. Rest of today, west winds around 5 knots, becoming southwest this afternoon. Protected waters a light chop. Tonight, west winds 5 to 10 knots. Protected waters a light chop. Saturday, west winds 5 to 10 knots. Protected waters a light chop. Saturday night, west winds 5 to 10 knots. Protected waters a light chop. Sunday, west winds 5 to 10 knots, becoming southwest 10 to 15 knots with gusts up to 20 knots in the afternoon. Protected waters a moderate chop. A slight chance of showers and thunderstorms in the afternoon. Sunday night, southwest winds 10 to 15 knots with gusts up to 20 knots, becoming west 5 to 10 knots after midnight. Protected waters a moderate chop. A slight chance of showers and thunderstorms in the evening. Monday, west winds 5 to 10 knots, becoming southwest 10 to 15 knots in the afternoon. Protected waters a moderate chop. A chance of showers and thunderstorms. Monday night, southwest winds 10 to 15 knots. Protected waters a moderate chop. A chance of showers and thunderstorms. Tuesday, southwest winds 10 to 15 knots. Protected waters a moderate chop. Showers likely. A chance of thunderstorms in the morning, then thunderstorms likely in the afternoon. Tuesday night, southwest winds 5 to 10 knots. Protected waters a light chop. Showers likely. Thunderstorms likely, mainly in the evening. Winds and waves higher in and near thunderstorms. The Tropical Weather Outlook. For the North Atlantic, Caribbean Sea and the Gulf of America, Western Gulf, a broad area of low pressure has formed over the far southern Bay of Campeche and is producing disorganized showers and thunderstorms. Environmental conditions are forecast to be only marginally conducive for development before the system moves inland over eastern Mexico late Saturday or Sunday. The system could reemerge over the northwestern Gulf on Tuesday and Wednesday while interacting with the frontal boundary, but there too, conditions are only expected to be marginally conducive for any development. Formation chance through 48 hours, low, 10%. Formation chance through 7 days, low, 10%. The surf zone forecast general outlook, a moderate risk of rip currents is forecast today at the Gulf beaches, with surf heights of around 2 feet. There is a high chance of rip current risk on Saturday and Sunday at the Gulf beaches, with the surf heights of 2 to 3 feet. The risk should begin to decrease early next week. Based on communication with area beach officials, the following flags are flying at area beaches: Walton, Yellow Bay, Red State Park Gulf beaches, Yellow West facing Gulf beaches, Yellow South facing Gulf beaches, Yellow Franklin, Yellow. Tide information for Friday, June 12, 2026. St. Mark's River entrance. High 1:09 a.m., low 6:02 a.m., high 11:55 a.m., low 7:24 p.m. Apalachicola. High 4:35 a.m., low 7:38 a.m., high 12:37 p.m., low 9:26 p.m. St. Andrews Bay at Panama City. High 7:17 a.m., low 6:38 p.m. Note that the times of high and low tide are 3 minutes earlier at Shell Point than at the St. Marks River entrance. The average water temperature at Apalachicola was 82.4 degrees. Sunrise and sunset in Tallahassee. June 12, 2026. Sunrise 6:35 a.m. Eastern Daylight Time, sunset 8:40 p.m. Eastern Daylight Time. 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This broadcast originates from your National Weather Service office in Tallahassee, Florida. The latest weather and forecast information can also be accessed by calling our automated forecast line at 850-942-8851. The current time is 12:47 p.m. Eastern Daylight Time. These are the noon Eastern Daylight Time conditions. At the Tallahassee Airport, it was mostly sunny. The temperature was 88 degrees. The wind was north at 8 miles an hour. At Florida State University, the temperature was 88 degrees. The wind was north at 6 miles an hour.
At Apalachicola, it was partly sunny. The temperature was 85 degrees. The wind was south at

Highs in the mid-90s. West winds around 5 miles per hour. Chance of rain 20%. Heat index values up to 105. Tonight, partly cloudy. Lows in the mid-70s. Southwest winds 5 to 10 miles per hour, becoming west after midnight. Saturday, mostly sunny. A chance of showers and thunderstorms in the afternoon. Highs in the upper 90s. West winds around 5 miles per hour. Chance of rain 40%. Heat index values up to 109. Saturday night, mostly cloudy with a chance of showers and thunderstorms in the evening, then partly cloudy after midnight. Lows in the mid-70s. Southwest winds around 5 miles per hour. Chance of rain 40%. Heat index values up to 106 early in the evening. Sunday, mostly sunny. A chance of showers and thunderstorms in the afternoon. Highs in the mid-90s. West winds 5 to 10 miles per hour. Chance of rain 50%. Heat index values up to 105. Sunday night, partly cloudy with a chance of showers and thunderstorms in the evening, then mostly clear with a slight chance of showers and thunderstorms after midnight. Lows in the mid-70s. Chance of rain 50%. Monday, mostly sunny. A chance of showers and thunderstorms in the morning, then showers and thunderstorms in the afternoon. Highs in the lower 90s. Chance of rain 80%. Monday night, mostly cloudy. Showers and thunderstorms, mainly in the evening. Lows in the mid-70s. Chance of rain 80%. Tuesday and Tuesday night, showers and thunderstorms likely. Highs in the upper 80s. Lows in the mid-70s. Chance of rain 70%. Wednesday, showers. A chance of thunderstorms in the morning, then thunderstorms likely in the afternoon. Highs in the mid-80s. Chance of rain 80%. Wednesday night, mostly cloudy. Showers and thunderstorms likely, mainly in the evening. Lows in the mid-70s. Chance of rain 70%. Thursday, partly sunny with a chance of showers and thunderstorms. Highs in the lower 90s. Chance of rain 40%. The coastal waters forecast for the following waters from Suwannee River to Apalachicola, Florida, extending from 20 to 60 nautical miles, waters from Okaloosa-Walton County line to Mexico Beach 20 to 60 nautical miles, and waters from Mexico Beach to Apalachicola 20 to 60 nautical miles. Rest of today, west winds around 5 knots, becoming southwest late. Seas around 2 feet. Wave detail, south 2 feet at 7 seconds. Tonight, west winds 5 to 10 knots. Seas around 2 feet. Wave detail, south 2 feet at 7 seconds. Saturday, west winds 5 to 10 knots. Seas 2 to 3 feet. Wave detail, south 2 feet at 8 seconds and west 1 foot at 3 seconds. Saturday night, west winds around 10 knots. Seas around 2 feet. Wave detail, west 2 feet at 3 seconds and south 2 feet at 7 seconds. Sunday, west winds 5 to 10 knots, increasing to 10 to 15 knots with gusts up to 20 knots in the afternoon. Seas around 2 feet. Wave detail, west 2 feet at 4 seconds and south 2 feet at 7 seconds. Sunday night, west winds 10 to 15 knots. Seas 2 to 3 feet. Wave detail, west 2 feet at 4 seconds and south 2 feet at 7 seconds. Monday, west winds 10 to 15 knots. Seas around 2 feet. A slight chance of showers and thunderstorms in the morning. Monday night, southwest winds 10 to 15 knots. Seas around 2 feet. A slight chance of showers and thunderstorms after midnight. Tuesday, southwest winds 10 to 15 knots. Seas 2 to 3 feet. A chance of showers and thunderstorms. Tuesday night, southwest winds 10 to 15 knots. Seas 2 to 3 feet. A chance of showers and thunderstorms. Winds and seas higher and near thunderstorms. The coastal waters forecast for the following. Coastal waters from Okaloosa-Walton County line to Mexico Beach out to 20 nautical miles, and coastal waters from Mexico Beach to Apalachicola out to 20 nautical miles. Small craft should exercise caution. Rest of today, west winds around 5 knots, increasing to 5 to 10 knots early this afternoon, then becoming southwest 10 to 15 knots with gusts up to 20 knots late. Seas around 2 feet. Wave detail, south 2 feet at 7 seconds. Protected waters a moderate chop.
tonight.

Best winds around 10 knots. Seas around 2 feet. Wave detail, south 2 feet at 7 seconds and southwest 1 foot at 3 seconds. Protected waters a light chop. Saturday, northwest winds 5 to 10 knots, becoming west 10 to 15 knots with gusts up to 20 knots in the afternoon. Seas 2 to 3 feet. Wave detail, west 2 feet at 3 seconds and south 2 feet at 8 seconds. Protected waters a moderate chop. Saturday night, west winds 10 to 15 knots. Seas 2 to 3 feet. Wave detail, west 2 feet at 4 seconds and south 2 feet at 7 seconds. Protected waters a moderate chop. Sunday, west winds 5 to 10 knots, increasing to 10 to 15 knots with gusts up to 20 knots in the afternoon. Seas 2 to 3 feet. Wave detail, west 2 feet at 4 seconds and south 2 feet at 7 seconds. Protected waters a moderate chop. Sunday night, west winds 10 to 15 knots with gusts up to 25 knots. Seas 2 to 3 feet. Wave detail, southwest 3 feet at 4 seconds and south 1 foot at 7 seconds. Protected waters a moderate chop. A slight chance of showers and thunderstorms. Monday, west winds 10 to 15 knots, becoming southwest 15 to 20 knots in the afternoon. Seas 2 to 3 feet. Protected waters choppy. A chance of showers and thunderstorms. Monday night, southwest winds 15 to 20 knots, diminishing to 10 to 15 knots after midnight. Seas 2 to 3 feet. Protected waters choppy. A slight chance of showers and thunderstorms. Tuesday, southwest winds 10 to 15 knots, increasing to 15 to 20 knots in the afternoon. Seas 2 to 3 feet. Protected waters choppy. A chance of thunderstorms. A chance of showers in the morning, then showers likely in the afternoon. Tuesday night, southwest winds 15 to 20 knots, diminishing to 10 to 15 knots after midnight. Seas 2 to 3 feet. Protected waters choppy. Showers likely with a chance of thunderstorms. Winds and waves higher in and near thunderstorms. The coastal waters forecast for the following St. Andrews Bay waterways. Rest of today, west winds around 5 knots, becoming southwest this afternoon. Protected waters a light chop. Tonight, west winds 5 to 10 knots. Protected waters a light chop. Saturday, west winds 5 to 10 knots. Protected waters a light chop. Saturday night, west winds 5 to 10 knots. Protected waters a light chop. Sunday, west winds 5 to 10 knots, becoming southwest 10 to 15 knots with gusts up to 20 knots in the afternoon. Protected waters a moderate chop. A slight chance of showers and thunderstorms in the afternoon. Sunday night, southwest winds 10 to 15 knots with gusts up to 20 knots, becoming west 5 to 10 knots after midnight. Protected waters a moderate chop. A slight chance of showers and thunderstorms in the evening. Monday, west winds 5 to 10 knots, becoming southwest 10 to 15 knots in the afternoon. Protected waters a moderate chop. A chance of showers and thunderstorms. Monday night, southwest winds 10 to 15 knots. Protected waters a moderate chop. A chance of showers and thunderstorms. Tuesday, southwest winds 10 to 15 knots. Protected waters a moderate chop. Showers likely. A chance of thunderstorms in the morning, then thunderstorms likely in the afternoon. Tuesday night, southwest winds 5 to 10 knots. Protected waters a light chop. Showers likely. Thunderstorms likely, mainly in the evening. Winds and waves higher in and near thunderstorms. The Tropical Weather Outlook. For the North Atlantic, Caribbean Sea and the Gulf of America, Western Gulf, a broad area of low pressure has formed over the far southern Bay of Campeche and is producing disorganized showers and thunderstorms. Environmental conditions are forecast to be only marginally conducive for development before the system moves inland over eastern Mexico late Saturday or Sunday. The system could reemerge over the northwestern Gulf on Tuesday and Wednesday while interacting with the frontal boundary, but there too, conditions are only expected to be marginally conducive for any development. Formation chance through 48 hours, low, 10%. Formation chance through 7 days, low, 10%. The Surf Zone Forecast General Outlook, a moderate risk of rip currents is forecast today at the Gulf beaches, with surf heights of around 2 feet. There is a high chance of rip current risk on Saturday and Sunday at the Gulf beaches, with the surf heights of 2 to 3 feet. The risks should begin
decrease early next week. Based on communication with area beach officials, the following flags are flying at area beaches: Walton, Yellow Bay, Red State Park Golf Beaches, Yellow West Facing Golf Beaches, Yellow South Facing Golf Beaches, Yellow Franklin, Yellow. Tide information for Friday, June 12, 2026. St. Mark's River Entrance. High 1:09 a.m., low 6:02 a.m., high 11:55 a.m., low 7:24 p.m. Apalachicola. High 4:35 a.m., low 7:38 a.m., high 12:37 p.m., low 9:26 p.m. St. Andrew's Bay at Panama City. High 7:17 a.m., low 6:38 p.m. Note that the times of high and low tide are 3 minutes earlier at Shell Point than at the St. Mark's River entrance. The average water temperature at Apalachicola was 82.4 degrees. Sunrise and sunset in Tallahassee. June 12, 2026, sunrise 6:35 a.m. Eastern Daylight Time, sunset 8:40 p.m. Eastern Daylight Time. 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This broadcast originates from your National Weather Service office in Tallahassee, Florida. The latest weather and forecast information can also be accessed by calling our automated forecast line at 850-942-8851. The current time is 1 p.m. Eastern Daylight Time. The Tallahassee Climate Summary for yesterday, June 11, 2026. Yesterday's high temperature was 96 degrees. This high was 5 degrees above the normal high of 91. Yesterday's low temperature was 70 degrees. This tied the normal low of 70. No precipitation fell yesterday, which leaves the monthly total at 0.02 inches. This is 2.58 inches below the normal amount of 2.60 inches for June. The total precipitation for the year still stands at 12.21 inches, which is 11.21 inches below normal. The normal high temperature for today is 91 degrees, and the normal low is 71. The record high for today is 100, which last occurred in 1914, and the record low is 56, which occurred in 1988. Sunrise today is at 6:35 a.m. and sunset is at 8:40 p.m. These are the noon Eastern Daylight Time conditions. At the Tallahassee Airport, it was mostly sunny. The temperature was 88 degrees. The wind was north at 8 miles an hour. At Florida State University, the temperature was 88 degrees. The wind was north at 6 miles an hour. At Apalachicola, it was partly sunny. The temperature was 85 degrees. The wind was south at 10 miles an hour. At Panama City Northwest, it was partly sunny. The temperature was 87 degrees. The wind was variable at 3 miles an hour. At Dothan, it was mostly sunny. The temperature was 87 degrees. The wind was west at 5 miles an hour. At Albany, it was mostly sunny. The temperature was 88 degrees. The wind was west at 9 miles an hour. At Valdosta, it was mostly sunny. The temperature was 88 degrees. The wind was variable at 5 miles an hour. Over the marine area, at the buoy south of Apalachicola, winds were calm and seas were 2 feet. At the buoy south of Panama City, winds were northeast at 2 knots and seas were 2 feet. At the buoy south of Pensacola, winds were southeast at 2 knots and seas were 2 feet. The forecast for the local area. Today, mostly sunny. A slight chance of showers and thunderstorms this afternoon. Highs in the mid-90s. West winds around 5 miles per hour. Chance of rain 20%. Heat index values up to 105. Tonight, partly cloudy. Lows in the mid-70s. Southwest winds 5 to 10 miles per hour, becoming west after midnight. Saturday, mostly sunny. A chance of showers and thunderstorms in the afternoon. Highs in the upper 90s. West winds around 5 miles per hour. Chance of rain 40%. Heat index values up to 109. Saturday night, mostly cloudy with a chance of showers and thunderstorms in the evening, then partly cloudy after midnight. Lows in the mid-70s. Southwest winds around 5 miles per hour. Chance of rain 40%. Heat index values up to 106 early in the evening. Sunday, mostly sunny. A chance of showers and thunderstorms in the afternoon. Highs in the mid-90s. West winds 5 to 10 miles per hour. Chance of rain 50%.

heat index values up to 105. Sunday night, partly cloudy with a chance of showers and thunderstorms in the evening, then mostly clear with a slight chance of showers and thunderstorms after midnight. Lows in the mid-70s. Chance of rain 50%. Monday, mostly sunny. A chance of showers and thunderstorms in the morning, then showers and thunderstorms in the afternoon. Highs in the lower 90s. Chance of rain 80%. Monday night, mostly cloudy. Showers and thunderstorms, mainly in the evening. Lows in the mid-70s. Chance of rain 80%. Tuesday and Tuesday night, showers and thunderstorms likely. Highs in the upper 80s. Lows in the mid-70s. Chance of rain 70%. Wednesday, showers. A chance of thunderstorms in the morning, then thunderstorms likely in the afternoon. Highs in the mid-80s. Chance of rain 80%. Wednesday night, mostly cloudy. Showers and thunderstorms likely, mainly in the evening. Lows in the mid-70s. Chance of rain 70%. Thursday, partly sunny with a chance of showers and thunderstorms. Highs in the lower 90s. Chance of rain 40%. The Tropical Weather Outlook. For the North Atlantic, Caribbean Sea and the Gulf of America, Western Gulf, a broad area of low pressure has formed over the far southern Bay of Campeche and is producing disorganized showers and thunderstorms. Environmental conditions are forecast to be only marginally conducive for development before the system moves inland over eastern Mexico late Saturday or Sunday. The system could reemerge over the northwestern Gulf on Tuesday and Wednesday while interacting with the frontal boundary, but there too, conditions are only expected to be marginally conducive for any development. Formation chance through 48 hours, low, 10%. Formation chance through 7 days, low, 10%. The Surf Zone Forecast General Outlook, a moderate risk of rip currents is forecast today at the Gulf beaches, with surf heights of around 2 feet. There is a high chance of rip current risk on Saturday and Sunday at the Gulf beaches, with the surf heights of 2 to 3 feet. The risks should begin to decrease early next week. Based on communication with area beach officials, the following flags are flying at area beaches: Walton, Yellow Bay, Red State Park Gulf Beaches, Yellow West Facing Gulf Beaches, Yellow South Facing Gulf Beaches, Yellow Franklin, Yellow. Tide information for Friday, June 12, 2026. St. Marks River Entrance. High 1:09 a.m., low 6:02 a.m., high 11:55 a.m., low 7:24 p.m. Apalachicola. High 4:35 a.m., low 7:38 a.m., high 12:37 p.m., low 9:26 p.m. St. Andrews Bay at Panama City. High 7:17 a.m., low 6:38 p.m. Note that the times of high and low tide are 3 minutes earlier at Shell Point than at the St. Marks River entrance. The average water temperature at Apalachicola was 82.4 degrees. Sunrise and sunset in Tallahassee. June 12, 2026, sunrise 6:35 a.m. Eastern Daylight Time, sunset 8:40 p.m. Eastern Daylight Time. 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This broadcast originates from your National Weather Service office in Tallahassee, Florida. The latest weather and forecast information can also be accessed by calling our automated forecast line at 850-942-8851. The current time is 1:08 p.m. Eastern Daylight Time. These are the 1 p.m. Eastern Daylight Time conditions. At the Tallahassee Airport, it was mostly sunny. The temperature was 91 degrees. The wind was calm. The report from Florida State University was not available. At Apalachicola, it was partly sunny. The temperature was 88 degrees. The wind was south at 10 miles an hour. At Panama City Northwest, it was partly sunny. The temperature was 87 degrees. The wind was south at 9 miles an hour. At Dothan, it was partly sunny. The temperature was 87 degrees. The wind was west at 6 miles an hour. At Albany, it was mostly sunny. The temperature was 90 degrees. The wind was northwest at 8 miles an hour. At Valdosta, it was mostly sunny. The temperature was 90 degrees. The wind was north at 5 miles an hour. Over the marine area, at the buoy south of Apalachicola, winds were southwest at 2 knots. At the buoy south of Panama City, winds were north at 2 knots. At the buoy south of Pensacola, winds were southeast at
at 4 knots. The forecast for the local area. Today, mostly sunny. A slight chance of showers and thunderstorms this afternoon. Highs in the mid-90s. West winds around 5 miles per hour. Chance of rain 20%. Heat index values up to 105. Tonight, partly cloudy. Lows in the mid-70s. Southwest winds 5 to 10 miles per hour, becoming west after midnight. Saturday, mostly sunny. A chance of showers and thunderstorms in the afternoon. Highs in the upper 90s. West winds around 5 miles per hour. Chance of rain 40%. Heat index values up to 109. Saturday night, mostly cloudy with a chance of showers and thunderstorms in the evening, then partly cloudy after midnight. Lows in the mid-70s. Southwest winds around 5 miles per hour. Chance of rain 40%. Heat index values up to 106 early in the evening. Sunday, mostly sunny. A chance of showers and thunderstorms in the afternoon. Highs in the mid-90s. West winds 5 to 10 miles per hour. Chance of rain 50%. Heat index values up to 105. Sunday night, partly cloudy with a chance of showers and thunderstorms in the evening, then mostly clear with a slight chance of showers and thunderstorms after midnight. Lows in the mid-70s. Chance of rain 50%. Monday, mostly sunny. A chance of showers and thunderstorms in the morning, then showers and thunderstorms in the afternoon. Highs in the lower 90s. Chance of rain 80%. Monday night, mostly cloudy. Showers and thunderstorms, mainly in the evening. Lows in the mid-70s. Chance of rain 80%. Tuesday and Tuesday night, showers and thunderstorms likely. Highs in the upper 80s. Lows in the mid-70s. Chance of rain 70%. Wednesday, showers. A chance of thunderstorms in the morning, then thunderstorms likely in the afternoon. Highs in the mid-80s. Chance of rain 80%. Wednesday night, mostly cloudy. Showers and thunderstorms likely, mainly in the evening. Lows in the mid-70s. Chance of rain 70%. Thursday, partly sunny with a chance of showers and thunderstorms. Highs in the lower 90s. Chance of rain 40%. The coastal waters forecast for the following: waters from Suwannee River to Apalachicola, Florida, extending from 20 to 60 nautical miles, waters from Okaloosa-Walton County line to Mexico Beach 20 to 60 nautical miles, and waters from Mexico Beach to Apalachicola 20 to 60 nautical miles. Rest of today, west winds around 5 knots, becoming southwest late. Seas around 2 feet. Wave detail, south 2 feet at 7 seconds. Tonight, west winds 5 to 10 knots. Seas around 2 feet. Wave detail, south 2 feet at 7 seconds. Saturday, west winds 5 to 10 knots. Seas 2 to 3 feet. Wave detail, south 2 feet at 8 seconds and west 1 foot at 3 seconds. Saturday night, west winds around 10 knots. Seas around 2 feet. Wave detail, west 2 feet at 3 seconds and south 2 feet at 7 seconds. Sunday, west winds 5 to 10 knots, increasing to 10 to 15 knots with gusts up to 20 knots in the afternoon. Seas around 2 feet. Wave detail, west 2 feet at 4 seconds and south 2 feet at 7 seconds. Sunday night, west winds 10 to 15 knots. Seas 2 to 3 feet. Wave detail, west 2 feet at 4 seconds and south 2 feet at 7 seconds. Monday, west winds 10 to 15 knots. Seas around 2 feet. A slight chance of showers and thunderstorms in the morning. Monday night, southwest winds 10 to 15 knots. Seas around 2 feet. A slight chance of showers and thunderstorms after midnight. Tuesday, southwest winds 10 to 15 knots. Seas 2 to 3 feet. A chance of showers and thunderstorms. Tuesday night, southwest winds 10 to 15 knots. Seas 2 to 3 feet. A chance of showers and thunderstorms. Winds and seas higher and near thunderstorms. The coastal waters forecast for the following: coastal waters from Okaloosa-Walton County line to Mexico Beach out to 20 nautical miles, and coastal waters from Mexico Beach to Apalachicola out to 20 nautical miles. Small craft should exercise caution. Rest of today, west winds around 5 knots, increasing to 5 to 10 knots early this afternoon, then becoming southwest 10 to 15 knots with gusts.

up to 20 knots late. Seas around 2 feet. Wave detail, south 2 feet at 7 seconds. Protected waters a moderate chop. Tonight, west winds around 10 knots. Seas around 2 feet. Wave detail, south 2 feet at 7 seconds and southwest 1 foot at 3 seconds. Protected waters a light chop. Saturday, northwest winds 5 to 10 knots, becoming west 10 to 15 knots with gusts up to 20 knots in the afternoon. Seas 2 to 3 feet. Wave detail, west 2 feet at 3 seconds and south 2 feet at 8 seconds. Protected waters a moderate chop. Saturday night, west winds 10 to 15 knots. Seas 2 to 3 feet. Wave detail, west 2 feet at 4 seconds and south 2 feet at 7 seconds. Protected waters a moderate chop. Sunday, west winds 5 to 10 knots, increasing to 10 to 15 knots with gusts up to 20 knots in the afternoon. Seas 2 to 3 feet. Wave detail, west 2 feet at 4 seconds and south 2 feet at 7 seconds. Protected waters a moderate chop. Sunday night, west winds 10 to 15 knots with gusts up to 25 knots. Seas 2 to 3 feet. Wave detail, southwest 3 feet at 4 seconds and south 1 foot at 7 seconds. Protected waters a moderate chop. A slight chance of showers and thunderstorms. Monday, west winds 10 to 15 knots, becoming southwest 15 to 20 knots in the afternoon. Seas 2 to 3 feet. Protected waters choppy. A chance of showers and thunderstorms. Monday night, southwest winds 15 to 20 knots, diminishing to 10 to 15 knots after midnight. Seas 2 to 3 feet. Protected waters choppy. A slight chance of showers and thunderstorms. Tuesday, southwest winds 10 to 15 knots, increasing to 15 to 20 knots in the afternoon. Seas 2 to 3 feet. Protected waters choppy. A chance of thunderstorms. A chance of showers in the morning, then showers likely in the afternoon. Tuesday night, southwest winds 15 to 20 knots, diminishing to 10 to 15 knots after midnight. Seas 2 to 3 feet. Protected waters choppy. Showers likely with a chance of thunderstorms. Winds and waves higher and near thunderstorms. The coastal waters forecast for the following St. Andrews Bay waterways. Rest of today, west winds around 5 knots, becoming southwest this afternoon. Protected waters a light chop. Tonight, west winds 5 to 10 knots. Protected waters a light chop. Saturday, west winds 5 to 10 knots. Protected waters a light chop. Saturday night, west winds 5 to 10 knots. Protected waters a light chop. Sunday, west winds 5 to 10 knots, becoming southwest 10 to 15 knots with gusts up to 20 knots in the afternoon. Protected waters a moderate chop. A slight chance of showers and thunderstorms in the afternoon. Sunday night, southwest winds 10 to 15 knots with gusts up to 20 knots, becoming west 5 to 10 knots after midnight. Protected waters a moderate chop. A slight chance of showers and thunderstorms in the evening. Monday, west winds 5 to 10 knots, becoming southwest 10 to 15 knots in the afternoon. Protected waters a moderate chop. A chance of showers and thunderstorms. Monday night, southwest winds 10 to 15 knots. Protected waters a moderate chop. A chance of showers and thunderstorms. Tuesday, southwest winds 10 to 15 knots. Protected waters a moderate chop. Showers likely. A chance of thunderstorms in the morning, then thunderstorms likely in the afternoon. Tuesday night, southwest winds 5 to 10 knots. Protected waters a light chop. Showers likely. Thunderstorms likely, mainly in the evening. Winds and waves higher and near thunderstorms. The Tropical Weather Outlook. For the North Atlantic, Caribbean Sea and the Gulf of America, Western Gulf, a broad area of low pressure has formed over the far southern Bay of Campeche and is producing disorganized showers and thunderstorms. Environmental conditions are forecast to be only marginally conducive for development before the system moves inland over eastern Mexico late Saturday or Sunday. The system could reemerge over the northwestern Gulf on Tuesday and Wednesday while interacting with the frontal boundary, but there too, conditions are only expected to be marginally conducive for any development. Formation chance through 48 hours, low, 10%. Formation chance through 7 days, low, 10%. The surf zone forecast general outlook, a moderate risk of rip currents is forecast today.

Gulf beaches, with surf heights of around 2 feet. There is a high chance of rip current risk on Saturday and Sunday at the Gulf beaches, with the surf heights of 2 to 3 feet. The risk should begin to decrease early next week. Based on communication with area beach officials, the following flags are flying at area beaches: Walton, Yellow Bay, Red State Park Gulf beaches, Yellow West facing Gulf beaches, Yellow South facing Gulf beaches, Yellow Franklin, Yellow. Tide information for Friday, June 12, 2026. St. Marks River entrance. High 1:09 a.m., low 6:02 a.m., high 11:55 a.m., low 7:24 p.m. Apalachicola. High 4:35 a.m., low 7:38 a.m., high 12:37 p.m., low 9:26 p.m. St. Andrews Bay at Panama City. High 7:17 a.m., low 6:38 p.m. Note that the times of high and low tide are 3 minutes earlier at Shell Point than at the St. Marks River entrance. The average water temperature at Apalachicola was 82.4 degrees. Sunrise and sunset in Tallahassee. June 12, 2026, sunrise 6:35 a.m. Eastern Daylight Time, sunset 8:40 p.m. Eastern Daylight Time. 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The latest weather and forecast information can also be accessed by calling our automated forecast line at 850-942-8851. The current time is 1:21 p.m. Eastern Daylight Time. These are the 1 p.m. Eastern Daylight Time conditions. At the Tallahassee Airport, it was mostly sunny. The temperature was 91 degrees. The wind was calm. At Florida State University, the temperature was 90 degrees. The wind was west at 3 miles an hour. At Apalachicola, it was partly sunny. The temperature was 88 degrees. The wind was south at 10 miles an hour. At Panama City Northwest, it was partly sunny. The temperature was 87 degrees. The wind was south at 9 miles an hour. At Dothan, it was partly sunny. The temperature was 87 degrees. The wind was west at 6 miles an hour. At Albany, it was mostly sunny. The temperature was 90 degrees. The wind was northwest at 8 miles an hour. At Valdosta, it was sunny. The temperature was 90 degrees. The wind was north at 5 miles an hour. Over the marine area, at the buoy south of Apalachicola, winds were southwest at 2 knots and seas were 2 feet. At the buoy south of Panama City, winds were calm and seas were 2 feet. At the buoy south of Pensacola, winds were southeast at 4 knots and seas were 2 feet. The forecast for the local area. Today, mostly sunny. A slight chance of showers and thunderstorms this afternoon. Highs in the mid-90s. West winds around 5 miles per hour. Chance of rain 20%. Heat index values up to 105. Tonight, partly cloudy. Lows in the mid-70s. Southwest winds 5 to 10 miles per hour, becoming west after midnight. Saturday, mostly sunny. A chance of showers and thunderstorms in the afternoon. Highs in the upper 90s. West winds around 5 miles per hour. Chance of rain 40%. Heat index values up to 109. Saturday night, mostly cloudy with a chance of showers and thunderstorms in the evening, then partly cloudy after midnight. Lows in the mid-70s. Southwest winds around 5 miles per hour. Chance of rain 40%. Heat index values up to 106 early in the evening. Sunday, mostly sunny. A chance of showers and thunderstorms in the afternoon. Highs in the mid-90s. West winds 5 to 10 miles per hour. Chance of rain 50%. Heat index values up to 105. Sunday night, partly cloudy with a chance of showers and thunderstorms in the evening, then mostly clear with a slight chance of showers and thunderstorms after midnight. Lows in the mid-70s. Chance of rain 50%. Monday, mostly sunny. A chance of showers and thunderstorms in the morning, then showers and thunderstorms in the afternoon. Highs in the lower 90s. Chance of rain 80%. Monday night, mostly cloudy. Showers and thunderstorms, mainly in the evening. Lows in the mid-70s. Chance of rain 80%. Tuesday and Tuesday night, showers and thunderstorms likely. Highs in the upper 80s. Lows in the mid-70s.

chance of rain 70%. Wednesday, showers. A chance of thunderstorms in the morning, then thunderstorms likely in the afternoon. Highs in the mid-80s. Chance of rain 80%. Wednesday night, mostly cloudy. Showers and thunderstorms likely, mainly in the evening. Lows in the mid-70s. Chance of rain 70%. Thursday, partly sunny with a chance of showers and thunderstorms. Highs in the lower 90s. Chance of rain 40%. The coastal waters forecast for the following: waters from Suwannee River to Apalachicola, Florida, extending from 20 to 60 nautical miles, waters from Okaloosa-Walton County line to Mexico Beach 20 to 60 nautical miles, and waters from Mexico Beach to Apalachicola 20 to 60 nautical miles. Rest of today, west winds around 5 knots, becoming southwest late. Seas around 2 feet. Wave detail, south 2 feet at 7 seconds. Tonight, west winds 5 to 10 knots. Seas around 2 feet. Wave detail, south 2 feet at 7 seconds. Saturday, west winds 5 to 10 knots. Seas 2 to 3 feet. Wave detail, south 2 feet at 8 seconds and west 1 foot at 3 seconds. Saturday night, west winds around 10 knots. Seas around 2 feet. Wave detail, west 2 feet at 3 seconds and south 2 feet at 7 seconds. Sunday, west winds 5 to 10 knots, increasing to 10 to 15 knots with gusts up to 20 knots in the afternoon. Seas around 2 feet. Wave detail, west 2 feet at 4 seconds and south 2 feet at 7 seconds. Sunday night, west winds 10 to 15 knots. Seas 2 to 3 feet. Wave detail, west 2 feet at 4 seconds and south 2 feet at 7 seconds. Monday, west winds 10 to 15 knots. Seas around 2 feet. A slight chance of showers and thunderstorms in the morning. Monday night, southwest winds 10 to 15 knots. Seas around 2 feet. A slight chance of showers and thunderstorms after midnight. Tuesday, southwest winds 10 to 15 knots. Seas 2 to 3 feet. A chance of showers and thunderstorms. Tuesday night, southwest winds 10 to 15 knots. Seas 2 to 3 feet. A chance of showers and thunderstorms. Winds and seas higher and near thunderstorms. The coastal waters forecast for the following: coastal waters from Okaloosa-Walton County line to Mexico Beach out to 20 nautical miles, and coastal waters from Mexico Beach to Apalachicola out to 20 nautical miles. Small craft should exercise caution. Rest of today, west winds around 5 knots, increasing to 5 to 10 knots early this afternoon, then becoming southwest 10 to 15 knots with gusts up to 20 knots late. Seas around 2 feet. Wave detail, south 2 feet at 7 seconds. Protected waters a moderate chop. Tonight, west winds around 10 knots. Seas around 2 feet. Wave detail, south 2 feet at 7 seconds and southwest 1 foot at 3 seconds. Protected waters a light chop. Saturday, northwest winds 5 to 10 knots, becoming west 10 to 15 knots with gusts up to 20 knots in the afternoon. Seas 2 to 3 feet. Wave detail, west 2 feet at 3 seconds and south 2 feet at 8 seconds. Protected waters a moderate chop. Saturday night, west winds 10 to 15 knots. Seas 2 to 3 feet. Wave detail, west 2 feet at 4 seconds and south 2 feet at 7 seconds. Protected waters a moderate chop. Sunday, west winds 5 to 10 knots, increasing to 10 to 15 knots with gusts up to 20 knots in the afternoon. Seas 2 to 3 feet. Wave detail, west 2 feet at 4 seconds and south 2 feet at 7 seconds. Protected waters a moderate chop. Sunday night, west winds 10 to 15 knots with gusts up to 25 knots. Seas 2 to 3 feet. Wave detail, southwest 3 feet at 4 seconds and south 1 foot at 7 seconds. Protected waters a moderate chop. A slight chance of showers and thunderstorms. Monday, west winds 10 to 15 knots, becoming southwest 15 to 20 knots in the afternoon. Seas 2 to 3 feet. Protected waters choppy. A chance of showers and thunderstorms. Monday night, southwest winds 15 to 20 knots, diminishing to 10 to 15 knots after midnight. Seas 2 to 3 feet. Protected waters choppy. A slight chance of showers and thunderstorms. Tuesday, southwest winds 10 to 15 knots, increasing to 15 to 20 knots in the afternoon.

to 3 feet. Protected water is choppy. A chance of thunderstorms. A chance of showers in the morning, then showers likely in the afternoon. Tuesday night, southwest winds 15 to 20 knots, diminishing to 10 to 15 knots after midnight. Seas 2 to 3 feet. Protected water is choppy. Showers likely with a chance of thunderstorms. Winds and waves higher in and near thunderstorms. The coastal waters forecast for the following St. Andrews Bay waterways. Rest of today, west winds around 5 knots, becoming southwest this afternoon. Protected waters a light chop. Tonight, west winds 5 to 10 knots. Protected waters a light chop. Saturday, west winds 5 to 10 knots. Protected waters a light chop. Saturday night, west winds 5 to 10 knots. Protected waters a light chop. Sunday, west winds 5 to 10 knots, becoming southwest 10 to 15 knots with gusts up to 20 knots in the afternoon. Protected waters a moderate chop. A slight chance of showers and thunderstorms in the afternoon. Sunday night, southwest winds 10 to 15 knots with gusts up to 20 knots, becoming west 5 to 10 knots after midnight. Protected waters a moderate chop. A slight chance of showers and thunderstorms in the evening. Monday, west winds 5 to 10 knots, becoming southwest 10 to 15 knots in the afternoon. Protected waters a moderate chop. A chance of showers and thunderstorms. Monday night, southwest winds 10 to 15 knots. Protected waters a moderate chop. A chance of showers and thunderstorms. Tuesday, southwest winds 10 to 15 knots. Protected waters a moderate chop. Showers likely. A chance of thunderstorms in the morning, then thunderstorms likely in the afternoon. Tuesday night, southwest winds 5 to 10 knots. Protected waters a light chop. Showers likely. Thunderstorms likely, mainly in the evening. Winds and waves higher in and near thunderstorms. The Tallahassee climate summary for yesterday, June 11, 2026. Yesterday's high temperature was 96 degrees. This high was 5 degrees above the normal high of 91. Yesterday's low temperature was 70 degrees. This high the normal low of 70. No precipitation fell yesterday, which leaves the monthly total at 0.02 inches. This is 2.58 inches below the normal amount of 2.60 inches for June. The total precipitation for the year still stands at 12.21 inches, which is 11.21 inches below normal. The normal high temperature for today is 91 degrees, and the normal low is 71. The record high for today is 100, which last occurred in 1914, and the record low is 56, which occurred in 1988. Sunrise today is at 6:35 a.m. and sunset is at 8:40 p.m. The Tropical Weather Outlook. For the North Atlantic, Caribbean Sea and the Gulf of America, Western Gulf, disorganized shower and thunderstorm activity has increased a little near a broad area of low pressure located over the Bay of Campeche. Environmental conditions are forecast to be only marginally conducive for development before the system moves inland over eastern Mexico late Saturday or Sunday. The system could reemerge over the northwestern Gulf on Tuesday and Wednesday while interacting with the frontal boundary, but there too, conditions are only expected to be marginally conducive for any development. Formation chance through 48 hours, low, 20%. Formation chance through 7 days, low, 20%. The Surf Zone Forecast General Outlook, a moderate risk of rip currents is forecast today at the Gulf beaches, with surf heights of around 2 feet. There is a high chance of rip current risk on Saturday and Sunday at the Gulf beaches, with the surf heights of 2 to 3 feet. The risks should begin to decrease early next week. Based on communication with area beach officials, the following flags are flying at area beaches: Walton, Yellow Bay, Red State Park Gulf beaches, Yellow West facing Gulf beaches, Yellow South facing Gulf beaches, Yellow Franklin, Yellow. Tide information for Friday, June 12, 2026. St. Mark's River entrance. High 1:09 a.m., low 6:02 a.m., high 11:55 a.m., low 7:24 p.m. Apalachicola. High 4:35 a.m., low 7:38 a.m., high 12:37 p.m., low 9:26 p.m. St. Andrews Bay at Panama City. High 7:17 a.m., low 6:38 p.m. Note that the times of high and low tide are 3 minutes earlier.

at Shell Point and at the St. Mark's River entrance. The average water temperature at Apalachicola was 82.4 degrees. Sunrise and sunset in Tallahassee. June 12, 2026, sunrise 6:35 a.m. Eastern Daylight Time, sunset 8:40 p.m. Eastern Daylight Time. 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The latest weather and forecast information can also be accessed by calling our automated forecast line at 850-942-8851. The current time is 1:35 p.m. Eastern Daylight Time. These are the 1 p.m. Eastern Daylight Time conditions. At the Tallahassee Airport, it was mostly sunny. The temperature was 91 degrees. The wind was calm. At Florida State University, the temperature was 90 degrees. The wind was west at 3 miles an hour. At Apalachicola, it was partly sunny. The temperature was 88 degrees. The wind was south at 10 miles an hour. At Panama City Northwest, it was partly sunny. The temperature was 87 degrees. The wind was south at 9 miles an hour. At Dothan, it was partly sunny. The temperature was 87 degrees. The wind was west at 6 miles an hour. At Albany, it was mostly sunny. The temperature was 90 degrees. The wind was northwest at 8 miles an hour. At Valdosta, it was sunny. The temperature was 90 degrees. The wind was north at 5 miles an hour. Over the marine area, at the buoy south of Apalachicola, winds were southwest at 2 knots and seas were 2 feet. At the buoy south of Panama City, winds were calm and seas were 2 feet. At the buoy south of Pensacola, winds were southeast at 4 knots and seas were 2 feet. The forecast for the local area. Today, mostly sunny. A slight chance of showers and thunderstorms this afternoon. Highs in the mid-90s. West winds around 5 miles per hour. Chance of rain 20%. Heat index values up to 105. Tonight, partly cloudy. Lows in the mid-70s. Southwest winds 5 to 10 miles per hour, becoming west after midnight. Saturday, mostly sunny. A chance of showers and thunderstorms in the afternoon. Highs in the upper 90s. West winds around 5 miles per hour. Chance of rain 40%. Heat index values up to 109. Saturday night, mostly cloudy with a chance of showers and thunderstorms in the evening, then partly cloudy after midnight. Lows in the mid-70s. Southwest winds around 5 miles per hour. Chance of rain 40%. Heat index values up to 106 early in the evening. Sunday, mostly sunny. A chance of showers and thunderstorms in the afternoon. Highs in the mid-90s. West winds 5 to 10 miles per hour. Chance of rain 50%. Heat index values up to 105. Sunday night, partly cloudy with a chance of showers and thunderstorms in the evening, then mostly clear with a slight chance of showers and thunderstorms after midnight. Lows in the mid-70s. Chance of rain 50%. Monday, mostly sunny. A chance of showers and thunderstorms in the morning, then showers and thunderstorms in the afternoon. Highs in the lower 90s. Chance of rain 80%. Monday night, mostly cloudy. Showers and thunderstorms, mainly in the evening. Lows in the mid-70s. Chance of rain 80%. Tuesday and Tuesday night, showers and thunderstorms likely. Highs in the upper 80s. Lows in the mid-70s. Chance of rain 70%. Wednesday, showers. A chance of thunderstorms in the morning, then thunderstorms likely in the afternoon. Highs in the mid-80s. Chance of rain 80%. Wednesday night, mostly cloudy. Showers and thunderstorms likely, mainly in the evening. Lows in the mid-70s. Chance of rain 70%. Thursday, partly sunny with a chance of showers and thunderstorms. Highs in the lower 90s. Chance of rain 40%. The coastal waters forecast for the following: waters from Suwannee River to Apalachicola, Florida, extending from 20 to 60 nautical miles, waters from Okaloosa-Walton County line to Mexico Beach 20 to 60 nautical miles, and waters from Mexico Beach to Apalachicola 20 to 60 nautical miles. Rest of today, west winds around 5 knots, becoming southwest late. Seas around 2 feet.
detail, south 2 feet at 7 seconds. Tonight, west winds 5 to 10 knots. Seas around 2 feet. Wave detail, south 2 feet at 7 seconds. Saturday, west winds 5 to 10 knots. Seas 2 to 3 feet. Wave detail, south 2 feet at 8 seconds and west 1 foot at 3 seconds. Saturday night, west winds around 10 knots. Seas around 2 feet. Wave detail, west 2 feet at 3 seconds and south 2 feet at 7 seconds. Sunday, west winds 5 to 10 knots, increasing to 10 to 15 knots with gusts up to 20 knots in the afternoon. Seas around 2 feet. Wave detail, west 2 feet at 4 seconds and south 2 feet at 7 seconds. Sunday night, west winds 10 to 15 knots. Seas 2 to 3 feet. Wave detail, west 2 feet at 4 seconds and south 2 feet at 7 seconds. Monday, west winds 10 to 15 knots. Seas around 2 feet. A slight chance of showers and thunderstorms in the morning. Monday night, southwest winds 10 to 15 knots. Seas around 2 feet. A slight chance of showers and thunderstorms after midnight. Tuesday, southwest winds 10 to 15 knots. Seas 2 to 3 feet. A chance of showers and thunderstorms. Tuesday night, southwest winds 10 to 15 knots. Seas 2 to 3 feet. A chance of showers and thunderstorms. Winds and seas higher and near thunderstorms. The coastal waters forecast for the following coastal waters from Okaloosa Walton County line to Mexico Beach out to 20 nautical miles and coastal waters from Mexico Beach to Apalachicola out to 20 nautical miles. Small craft should exercise caution. Rest of today, west winds around 5 knots, increasing to 5 to 10 knots early this afternoon, then becoming southwest 10 to 15 knots with gusts up to 20 knots late. Seas around 2 feet. Wave detail, south 2 feet at 7 seconds. Protected waters a moderate chop. Tonight, west winds around 10 knots. Seas around 2 feet. Wave detail, south 2 feet at 7 seconds and southwest 1 foot at 3 seconds. Protected waters a light chop. Saturday, northwest winds 5 to 10 knots, becoming west 10 to 15 knots with gusts up to 20 knots in the afternoon. Seas 2 to 3 feet. Wave detail, west 2 feet at 3 seconds and south 2 feet at 8 seconds. Protected waters a moderate chop. Saturday night, west winds 10 to 15 knots. Seas 2 to 3 feet. Wave detail, west 2 feet at 4 seconds and south 2 feet at 7 seconds. Protected waters a moderate chop. Sunday, west winds 5 to 10 knots, increasing to 10 to 15 knots with gusts up to 20 knots in the afternoon. Seas 2 to 3 feet. Wave detail, west 2 feet at 4 seconds and south 2 feet at 7 seconds. Protected waters a moderate chop. Sunday night, west winds 10 to 15 knots with gusts up to 25 knots. Seas 2 to 3 feet. Wave detail, southwest 3 feet at 4 seconds and south 1 foot at 7 seconds. Protected waters a moderate chop. A slight chance of showers and thunderstorms. Monday, west winds 10 to 15 knots, becoming southwest 15 to 20 knots in the afternoon. Seas 2 to 3 feet. Protected waters choppy. A chance of showers and thunderstorms. Monday night, southwest winds 15 to 20 knots, diminishing to 10 to 15 knots after midnight. Seas 2 to 3 feet. Protected waters choppy. A slight chance of showers and thunderstorms. Tuesday, southwest winds 10 to 15 knots, increasing to 15 to 20 knots in the afternoon. Seas 2 to 3 feet. Protected waters choppy. A chance of thunderstorms. A chance of showers in the morning, then showers likely in the afternoon. Tuesday night, southwest winds 15 to 20 knots, diminishing to 10 to 15 knots after midnight. Seas 2 to 3 feet. Protected waters choppy. Showers likely with a chance of thunderstorms. Winds and waves higher and near thunderstorms. The coastal waters forecast for the following St. Andrews Bay waterways. Rest of today, west winds around 5 knots, becoming southwest this afternoon. Protected waters a light chop. Tonight, west winds 5 to 10 knots. Protected waters a light chop. Saturday, west winds 5 to 10 knots. Protected waters a light chop. Saturday night, west winds 5 to 10 knots. Protected waters a light chop. Sunday.

West winds 5 to 10 knots, becoming southwest 10 to 15 knots with gusts up to 20 knots in the afternoon. Protected water is a moderate shot. A slight chance of showers and thunderstorms in the afternoon. Sunday night, southwest winds 10 to 15 knots with gusts up to 20 knots, becoming west 5 to 10 knots after midnight. Protected water is a moderate shot. A slight chance of showers and thunderstorms in the evening. Monday, west winds 5 to 10 knots, becoming southwest 10 to 15 knots in the afternoon. Protected water is a moderate shot. A chance of showers and thunderstorms. Monday night, southwest winds 10 to 15 knots. Protected water is a moderate shot. A chance of showers and thunderstorms. Tuesday, southwest winds 10 to 15 knots. Protected water is a moderate shot. Showers likely. A chance of thunderstorms in the morning, then thunderstorms likely in the afternoon. Tuesday night, southwest winds 5 to 10 knots. Protected water is a light shot. Showers likely. Thunderstorms likely, mainly in the evening. Winds and waves higher in and near thunderstorms. The Tropical Weather Outlook. For the North Atlantic, Caribbean Sea and the Gulf of America, Western Gulf, disorganized shower and thunderstorm activity has increased a little near a broad area of low pressure located over the Bay of Campeche. Environmental conditions are forecast to be only marginally conducive for development before the system moves inland over eastern Mexico late Saturday or Sunday. The system could reemerge over the northwestern Gulf on Tuesday and Wednesday while interacting with the frontal boundary, but there too, conditions are only expected to be marginally conducive for any development. Formation chance through 48 hours, low, 20%. Formation chance through 7 days, low, 20%. The surf zone forecast general outlook, a moderate risk of rip currents is forecast today at the Gulf beaches, with surf heights of around 2 feet. There is a high chance of rip current risk on Saturday and Sunday at the Gulf beaches, with the surf heights of 2 to 3 feet. The risks should begin to decrease early next week. Based on communication with area beach officials, the following flags are flying at area beaches: Walton, Yellow Bay, Red State Park Gulf beaches, Yellow West facing Gulf beaches, Yellow South facing Gulf beaches, Yellow Franklin, Yellow. Tide information for Friday, June 12, 2026. St. Marks River entrance. High 1:09 a.m., low 6:02 a.m., high 11:55 a.m., low 7:24 p.m. Apalachicola. High 4:35 a.m., low 7:38 a.m., high 12:37 p.m., low 9:26 p.m. St. Andrews Bay at Panama City. High 7:17 a.m., low 6:38 p.m. Note that the times of high and low tide are 3 minutes earlier at Shell Point than at the St. Marks River entrance. The average water temperature at Apalachicola was 82.4 degrees. Sunrise and sunset in Tallahassee. June 12, 2026, sunrise 6:35 a.m. Eastern Daylight Time, sunset 8:40 p.m. Eastern Daylight Time. 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The latest weather and forecast information can also be accessed by calling our automated forecast line at 850-942-8851. The current time is 1:48 p.m. Eastern Daylight Time. These are the 1 p.m. Eastern Daylight Time conditions. At the Tallahassee Airport, it was mostly sunny. The temperature was 91 degrees. The wind was calm. At Florida State University, the temperature was 90 degrees. The wind was west at 3 miles an hour. At Apalachicola, it was partly sunny. The temperature was 88 degrees. The wind was south at 10 miles an hour. At Panama City Northwest, it was partly sunny. The temperature was 87 degrees. The wind was south at 9 miles an hour. At Dothan, it was partly sunny. The temperature was 87 degrees. The wind was west at 6 miles an hour. At Albany, it was mostly sunny. The temperature was 90 degrees. The wind was northwest at 8 miles an hour. At Valdosta, it was sunny. The temperature was 90 degrees. The wind was north at 5 miles an hour. Over the marine area, at the buoy south of Apalachicola, winds were southwest at 2 knots and seas were 2 feet. At the buoy south of Panama City, winds were calm and seas were 2 feet. At the buoy south of Pensacola, winds were southeast at 4 knots and seas were 2 feet.

chance of rain 40%. Heat index values up to 106 early in the evening. Sunday, mostly sunny. A chance of showers and thunderstorms in the afternoon. Highs in the mid-90s. West winds 5 to 10 miles per hour. Chance of rain 50%. Heat index values up to 105. Sunday night, partly cloudy with a chance of showers and thunderstorms in the evening, then mostly clear with a slight chance of showers and thunderstorms after midnight. Lows in the mid-70s. Chance of rain 50%. Monday, mostly sunny. A chance of showers and thunderstorms in the morning, then showers and thunderstorms in the afternoon. Highs in the lower 90s. Chance of rain 80%. Monday night, mostly cloudy. Showers and thunderstorms, mainly in the evening. Lows in the mid-70s. Chance of rain 80%. Tuesday and Tuesday night, showers and thunderstorms likely. Highs in the upper 80s. Lows in the mid-70s. Chance of rain 70%. Wednesday, showers. A chance of thunderstorms in the morning, then thunderstorms likely in the afternoon. Highs in the mid-80s. Chance of rain 80%. Wednesday night, mostly cloudy. Showers and thunderstorms likely, mainly in the evening. Lows in the mid-70s. Chance of rain 70%. Thursday, partly sunny with a chance of showers and thunderstorms. Highs in the lower 90s. Chance of rain 40%. The coastal waters forecast for the following: waters from Suwannee River to Apalachicola, Florida, extending from 20 to 60 nautical miles, waters from Okaloosa, Walton County line to Mexico Beach, 20 to 60 nautical miles, and waters from Mexico Beach to Apalachicola, 20 to 60 nautical miles. Rest of today, west winds around 5 knots, becoming southwest late. Seas around 2 feet. Wave detail, south 2 feet at 7 seconds. Tonight, west winds 5 to 10 knots. Seas around 2 feet. Wave detail, south 2 feet at 7 seconds. Saturday, west winds 5 to 10 knots. Seas 2 to 3 feet. Wave detail, south 2 feet at 8 seconds and west 1 foot at 3 seconds. Saturday night, west winds around 10 knots. Seas around 2 feet. Wave detail, west 2 feet at 3 seconds and south 2 feet at 7 seconds. Sunday, west winds 5 to 10 knots, increasing to 10 to 15 knots with gusts up to 20 knots in the afternoon. Seas around 2 feet. Wave detail, west 2 feet at 4 seconds and south 2 feet at 7 seconds. Sunday night, west winds 10 to 15 knots. Seas 2 to 3 feet. Wave detail, west 2 feet at 4 seconds and south 2 feet at 7 seconds. Monday, west winds 10 to 15 knots. Seas around 2 feet. A slight chance of showers and thunderstorms in the morning. Monday night, southwest winds 10 to 15 knots. Seas around 2 feet. A slight chance of showers and thunderstorms after midnight. Tuesday, southwest winds 10 to 15 knots. Seas 2 to 3 feet. A chance of showers and thunderstorms. Tuesday night, southwest winds 10 to 15 knots. Seas 2 to 3 feet. A chance of showers and thunderstorms. Winds and seas higher and near thunderstorms. The coastal waters forecast for the following: coastal waters from Okaloosa, Walton County line to Mexico Beach out to 20 nautical miles, and coastal waters from Mexico Beach to Apalachicola out to 20 nautical miles. Small craft should exercise caution. Rest of today, west winds around 5 knots, increasing to 5 to 10 knots early this afternoon, then becoming southwest 10 to 15 knots with gusts up to 20 knots late. Seas around 2 feet. Wave detail, south 2 feet at 7 seconds. Protected waters a moderate chop. Tonight, west winds around 10 knots. Seas around 2 feet. Wave detail, south 2 feet at 7 seconds and southwest 1 foot at 3 seconds. Protected waters a light chop. Saturday, northwest winds 5 to 10 knots, becoming west 10 to 15 knots with gusts up to 20 knots in the afternoon. Seas 2 to 3 feet. Wave detail, west 2 feet at 3 seconds and south 2 feet at 8 seconds. Protected waters a moderate chop. Saturday night, west winds 10 to 15 knots. Seas 2 to 3 feet. Wave detail, west 2 feet at 4 seconds and south 2 feet at 7 seconds. Protected waters a moderate chop. Sunday, west winds 5 to 10 knots, increasing to 10 to 15 knots.

0: That's with gusts up to 20 knots in the afternoon.
1: Seas 2 to 3 feet.
0: Wave detail, west 2 feet at 4 seconds and south 2 feet at 7 seconds. Protected waters a moderate chop. Sunday night, west winds 10 to 15 knots with gusts up to 25 knots.
1: Seas 2 to 3 feet.
0: Wave detail, southwest 3 feet at 4 seconds and south 1 foot at 7 seconds. Protected waters a moderate chop. A slight chance of showers and thunderstorms. Monday, west winds 10 to 15 knots, becoming southwest 15 to 20 knots in the afternoon.
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0: Protected waters choppy. A chance of showers and thunderstorms. Monday night, southwest winds 15 to 20 knots, diminishing to 10 to 15 knots after midnight.
1: Seas 2 to 3 feet.
0: Protected waters choppy. A slight chance of showers and thunderstorms. Tuesday, southwest winds 10 to 15 knots, increasing to 15 to 20 knots in the afternoon.
1: Seas 2 to 3 feet.
0: Protected waters choppy. A chance of thunderstorms. A chance of showers in the morning, then showers likely in the afternoon. Tuesday night, southwest winds 15 to 20 knots, diminishing to 10 to 15 knots after midnight.
1: Seas 2 to 3 feet.
0: Protected waters choppy. Showers likely with a chance of thunderstorms. Winds and waves higher in and near thunderstorms. The coastal waters forecast for the following St. Andrews Bay waterways. Rest of today, west winds around 5 knots, becoming southwest this afternoon. Protected waters a light chop. Tonight, west winds 5 to 10 knots. Protected waters a light chop. Saturday, west winds 5 to 10 knots. Protected waters a light chop. Saturday night, west winds 5 to 10 knots. Protected waters a light chop. Sunday, west winds 5 to 10 knots, becoming southwest 10 to 15 knots with gusts up to 20 knots in the afternoon. Protected waters a moderate chop. A slight chance of showers and thunderstorms in the afternoon. Sunday night, southwest winds 10 to 15 knots with gusts up to 20 knots, becoming west 5 to 10 knots after midnight. Protected waters a moderate chop. A slight chance of showers and thunderstorms in the evening. Monday, west winds 5 to 10 knots, becoming southwest 10 to 15 knots in the afternoon. Protected waters a moderate chop. A chance of showers and thunderstorms. Monday night, southwest winds 10 to 15 knots. Protected waters a moderate chop. A chance of showers and thunderstorms. Tuesday, southwest winds 10 to 15 knots. Protected waters a moderate chop. Showers likely. A chance of thunderstorms in the morning, then thunderstorms likely in the afternoon. Tuesday night, southwest winds 5 to 10 knots. Protected waters a light chop. Showers likely. Thunderstorms likely, mainly in the evening. Winds and waves higher in and near thunderstorms. The Tropical Weather Outlook. For the North Atlantic, Caribbean Sea and the Gulf of America, Western Gulf, disorganized shower and thunderstorm activity has increased a little near a broad area of low pressure located over the Bay of Campeche. Environmental conditions are forecast to be only marginally conducive for development before the system moves inland over eastern Mexico late Saturday or Sunday. The system could reemerge over the northwestern Gulf on Tuesday and Wednesday while interacting with the frontal boundary, but there too, conditions are only expected to be marginally conducive for any development. Formation chance through 48 hours, low, 20%. Formation chance through 7 days, low, 20%. The surf zone forecast general outlook, a moderate risk of rip currents is forecast today at the Gulf beaches, with surf heights of around 2 feet. There is a high chance of rip current risk on Saturday and Sunday at the Gulf beaches, with the surf heights of 2 to 3 feet. The risks should begin to decrease early next week. Based on communication with area beach officials, the following flags are flying at area beaches: Walton, Yellow Bay, Red State Park Gulf beaches, Yellow West facing Gulf beaches, Yellow South facing Gulf beaches, Yellow Franklin, Yellow. Tide information for Friday, June 12, 2026. St. Mark's River entrance. High 1:09 a.m., low 6:02 a.m., high 11:55 a.m., low 7:24 p.m. Apalachicola. High 4:35 a.m., low 7:38 a.m., high 12:37 p.m., low 9:26 p.m. St. Andrews Bay at Panama City. High 7:17 a.m., low 6:38 p.m. Note that the times of high and low tide are 3 minutes earlier at Shell Point than at the St. Mark's River entrance. The average water temperature at Apalachicola was 82.4 degrees. Sunrise and sunset in Tallahassee. June 12, 2026, sunrise 6:35 a.m. Eastern Daylight Time, sunset 8:40 p.m. Eastern Daylight Time. 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The latest weather and forecast information can also be accessed by calling our automated forecast line at 850-942-8851. The Tallahassee Climate Summary for yesterday, June 11, 2026. Yesterday's high temperature was 96 degrees. This high was 5 degrees above the normal high of 91. Yesterday's low temperature was 70 degrees. This tied the normal low of 70. No precipitation fell yesterday, which leaves the monthly total at 0.02 inches. This is 2.58 inches below the normal amount of 2.60 inches for June. The total precipitation for the year still stands at 12.21 inches, which is 11.21 inches below normal. The normal high temperature for today is 91 degrees, and the normal low is 71. The record high for today is 100, which last occurred in 1914, and the record low is 56, which occurred in 1988. Sunrise today is at 6:35 a.m. and sunset is at 8:40 p.m. The current time is 2:01 p.m. Eastern Daylight Time. These are the 1 p.m. Eastern Daylight Time conditions. At the Tallahassee Airport, it was mostly sunny. The temperature was 91 degrees. The wind was calm. At Florida State University, the temperature was 90 degrees. The wind was west at 3 miles an hour. At Apalachicola, it was partly sunny. The temperature was 88 degrees. The wind was south at 10 miles an hour. At Panama City Northwest, it was partly sunny. The temperature was 87 degrees. The wind was south at 9 miles an hour. At Dothan, it was partly sunny. The temperature was 87 degrees. The wind was west at 6 miles an hour. At Albany, it was mostly sunny. The temperature was 90 degrees. The wind was northwest at 8 miles an hour. At Valdosta, it was sunny. The temperature was 90 degrees. The wind was north at 5 miles an hour. Over the marine area, at the buoy south of Apalachicola, winds were southwest at 2 knots and seas were 2 feet. At the buoy south of Panama City, winds were calm and seas were 2 feet. At the buoy south of Pensacola, winds were southeast at 4 knots and seas were 2 feet. The forecast for the local area. Today, mostly sunny. A slight chance of showers and thunderstorms this afternoon. Highs in the mid-90s. West winds around 5 miles per hour. Chance of rain 20%. Heat index values up to 105. Tonight, partly cloudy. Lows in the mid-70s. Southwest winds 5 to 10 miles per hour, becoming west after midnight. Saturday, mostly sunny. A chance of showers and thunderstorms in the afternoon. Highs in the upper 90s. West winds around 5 miles per hour. Chance of rain 40%. Heat index values up to 109. Saturday night, mostly cloudy with a chance of showers and thunderstorms in the evening, then partly cloudy after midnight. Lows in the mid-70s. Southwest winds around 5 miles per hour. Chance of rain 40%. Heat index values up to 106 early in the evening. Sunday, mostly sunny. A chance of showers and thunderstorms in the afternoon. Highs in the mid-90s. West winds 5 to 10 miles per hour. Chance of rain 50%. Heat index values up to 105. Sunday night, partly cloudy with a chance of showers and thunderstorms in the evening, then mostly clear with a slight chance of showers and thunderstorms after midnight. Lows in the mid-70s. Chance of rain 50%. Monday, mostly sunny. A chance of showers and thunderstorms in the morning, then showers and thunderstorms in the afternoon. Highs in the lower 90s. Chance of rain 80%. Monday night, mostly cloudy. Showers and thunderstorms, mainly in the evening. Lows in the mid-70s. Chance of rain 80%. Tuesday and Tuesday night, showers and thunderstorms likely. Highs in the upper 80s. Lows in the mid-70s. Chance of rain 70%.

Wednesday, showers. A chance of thunderstorms in the morning, then thunderstorms likely in the afternoon. Highs in the mid-80s. Chance of rain 80%. Wednesday night, mostly cloudy. Showers and thunderstorms likely, mainly in the evening. Lows in the mid-70s. Chance of rain 70%. Thursday, partly sunny with a chance of showers and thunderstorms. Highs in the lower 90s. Chance of rain 40%. The Tropical Weather Outlook. For the North Atlantic, Caribbean Sea and the Gulf of America, Western Gulf, disorganized shower and thunderstorm activity has increased a little near a broad area of low pressure located over the Bay of Campeche. Environmental conditions are forecast to be only marginally conducive for development before the system moves inland over eastern Mexico late Saturday or Sunday. The system could reemerge over the northwestern Gulf on Tuesday and Wednesday while interacting with the frontal boundary, but there too, conditions are only expected to be marginally conducive for any development. Formation chance through 48 hours, low, 20%. Formation chance through 7 days, low, 20%. The Surf Zone Forecast General Outlook, a moderate risk of rip currents is forecast today at the Gulf beaches, with surf heights of around 2 feet. There is a high chance of rip current risk on Saturday and Sunday at the Gulf beaches, with the surf heights of 2 to 3 feet. The risks should begin to decrease early next week. Based on communication with area beach officials, the following flags are flying at area beaches: Walton, Yellow Bay, Red State Park Gulf Beaches, Yellow West Facing Gulf Beaches, Yellow South Facing Gulf Beaches, Yellow Franklin, Yellow. Tide information for Friday, June 12, 2026. St. Mark's River Entrance. High 1:09 a.m., low 6:02 a.m., high 11:55 a.m., low 7:24 p.m. Apalachicola. High 4:35 a.m., low 7:38 a.m., high 12:37 p.m., low 9:26 p.m. St. Andrews Bay of Panama City. High 7:17 a.m., low 6:38 p.m. Note that the times of high and low tide are 3 minutes earlier at Shell Point than at the St. Mark's River entrance. The average water temperature at Apalachicola was 82.4 degrees. Sunrise and sunset in Tallahassee. June 12, 2026. Sunrise 6:35 a.m. Eastern Daylight Time, sunset 8:40 p.m. Eastern Daylight Time. 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The latest weather and forecast information can also be accessed by calling our automated forecast line at 850-942-8851. The current time is 2:08 p.m. Eastern Daylight Time. These are the 2 p.m. Eastern Daylight Time conditions. At the Tallahassee Airport, it was mostly sunny. The temperature was 93 degrees. The wind was calm. The report from Florida State University was not available. At Apalachicola, it was mostly sunny. The temperature was 87 degrees. The wind was southwest at 13 miles an hour. At Panama City Northwest, it was mostly sunny. The temperature was 88 degrees. The wind was southwest at 9 miles an hour. At Dothan, it was partly sunny. The temperature was 90 degrees. The wind was southwest at 8 miles an hour. At Albany, it was mostly sunny. The temperature was 91 degrees. The wind was northwest at 8 miles an hour. At Valdosta, it was sunny. The temperature was 91 degrees. The wind was west at 5 miles an hour. Over the marine area, at the buoy south of Apalachicola, winds were west at 2 knots. At the buoy south of Panama City, winds were northeast at 2 knots. At the buoy south of Pensacola, winds were south at 6 knots. The forecast for the local area. Today, mostly sunny. A slight chance of showers and thunderstorms this afternoon. Highs in the mid-90s. West winds around 5 miles per hour. Chance of rain 20%. Heat index values up to 105. Tonight, partly cloudy. Lows in the mid-70s. Southwest winds 5 to 10 miles per hour, becoming west after midnight. Saturday, mostly sunny. A chance of showers and thunderstorms in the afternoon. Highs in the upper 90s. West winds around 5 miles per hour. Chance of rain 40%. Heat index values up to 109. Saturday night, mostly

cloudy with a chance of showers and thunderstorms in the evening, then partly cloudy after midnight. Lows in the mid-70s. Southwest winds around 5 miles per hour. Chance of rain 40%. Heat index values up to 106 early in the evening. Sunday, mostly sunny. A chance of showers and thunderstorms in the afternoon. Highs in the mid-90s. West winds 5 to 10 miles per hour. Chance of rain 50%. Heat index values up to 105. Sunday night, partly cloudy with a chance of showers and thunderstorms in the evening, then mostly clear with a slight chance of showers and thunderstorms after midnight. Lows in the mid-70s. Chance of rain 50%. Monday, mostly sunny. A chance of showers and thunderstorms in the morning, then showers and thunderstorms in the afternoon. Highs in the lower 90s. Chance of rain 80%. Monday night, mostly cloudy. Showers and thunderstorms, mainly in the evening. Lows in the mid-70s. Chance of rain 80%. Tuesday and Tuesday night, showers and thunderstorms likely. Highs in the upper 80s. Lows in the mid-70s. Chance of rain 70%. Wednesday, showers. A chance of thunderstorms in the morning, then thunderstorms likely in the afternoon. Highs in the mid-80s. Chance of rain 80%. Wednesday night, mostly cloudy. Showers and thunderstorms likely, mainly in the evening. Lows in the mid-70s. Chance of rain 70%. Thursday, partly sunny with a chance of showers and thunderstorms. Highs in the lower 90s. Chance of rain 40%. The coastal waters forecast for the following waters from Suwannee River to Apalachicola, Florida, extending from 20 to 60 nautical miles, waters from Okaloosa, Walton County line to Mexico Beach, 20 to 60 nautical miles, and waters from Mexico Beach to Apalachicola, 20 to 60 nautical miles. Rest of today, west winds around 5 knots, becoming southwest late. Seas around 2 feet. Wave detail, south 2 feet at 7 seconds. Tonight, west winds 5 to 10 knots. Seas around 2 feet. Wave detail, south 2 feet at 7 seconds. Saturday, west winds 5 to 10 knots. Seas 2 to 3 feet. Wave detail, south 2 feet at 8 seconds and west 1 foot at 3 seconds. Saturday night, west winds around 10 knots. Seas around 2 feet. Wave detail, west 2 feet at 3 seconds and south 2 feet at 7 seconds. Sunday, west winds 5 to 10 knots, increasing to 10 to 15 knots with gusts up to 20 knots in the afternoon. Seas around 2 feet. Wave detail, west 2 feet at 4 seconds and south 2 feet at 7 seconds. Sunday night, west winds 10 to 15 knots. Seas 2 to 3 feet. Wave detail, west 2 feet at 4 seconds and south 2 feet at 7 seconds. Monday, west winds 10 to 15 knots. Seas around 2 feet. A slight chance of showers and thunderstorms in the morning. Monday night, southwest winds 10 to 15 knots. Seas around 2 feet. A slight chance of showers and thunderstorms after midnight. Tuesday, southwest winds 10 to 15 knots. Seas 2 to 3 feet. A chance of showers and thunderstorms. Tuesday night, southwest winds 10 to 15 knots. Seas 2 to 3 feet. A chance of showers and thunderstorms. Winds and seas higher and near thunderstorms. The coastal waters forecast for the following. Coastal waters from Okaloosa, Walton County line to Mexico Beach out to 20 nautical miles, and coastal waters from Mexico Beach to Apalachicola out to 20 nautical miles. Small craft should exercise caution. Rest of today, west winds around 5 knots, increasing to 5 to 10 knots early this afternoon, then becoming southwest 10 to 15 knots with gusts up to 20 knots late. Seas around 2 feet. Wave detail, south 2 feet at 7 seconds. Protected waters a moderate chop. Tonight, west winds around 10 knots. Seas around 2 feet. Wave detail, south 2 feet at 7 seconds and southwest 1 foot at 3 seconds. Protected waters a light chop. Saturday, northwest winds 5 to 10 knots, becoming west 10 to 15 knots with gusts up to 20 knots in the afternoon. Seas 2 to 3 feet. Wave detail, west 2 feet at 3 seconds and south 2 feet at 8 seconds. Protected waters a moderate chop. Saturday night, west winds 10 to 15 knots. Seas 2 to 3 feet. Wave detail, west 2 feet.

feet at 4 seconds and south 2 feet at 7 seconds. Protected water is a moderate chop. Sunday, west winds 5 to 10 knots, increasing to 10 to 15 knots with gusts up to 20 knots in the afternoon. Sea is 2 to 3 feet. Wave detail, west 2 feet at 4 seconds and south 2 feet at 7 seconds. Protected water is a moderate chop. Sunday night, west winds 10 to 15 knots with gusts up to 25 knots. Sea is 2 to 3 feet. Wave detail, southwest 3 feet at 4 seconds and south 1 foot at 7 seconds. Protected water is a moderate chop. A slight chance of showers and thunderstorms. Monday, west winds 10 to 15 knots, becoming southwest 15 to 20 knots in the afternoon. Sea is 2 to 3 feet. Protected water is choppy. A chance of showers and thunderstorms. Monday night, southwest winds 15 to 20 knots, diminishing to 10 to 15 knots after midnight. Sea is 2 to 3 feet. Protected water is choppy. A slight chance of showers and thunderstorms. Tuesday, southwest winds 10 to 15 knots, increasing to 15 to 20 knots in the afternoon. Sea is 2 to 3 feet. Protected water is choppy. A chance of thunderstorms. A chance of showers in the morning, then showers likely in the afternoon. Tuesday night, southwest winds 15 to 20 knots, diminishing to 10 to 15 knots after midnight. Sea is 2 to 3 feet. Protected water is choppy. Showers likely with a chance of thunderstorms. Winds and waves higher in and near thunderstorms. The coastal waters forecast for the following St. Andrews Bay waterways. Rest of today, west winds around 5 knots, becoming southwest this afternoon. Protected waters a light chop. Tonight, west winds 5 to 10 knots. Protected waters a light chop. Saturday, west winds 5 to 10 knots. Protected waters a light chop. Saturday night, west winds 5 to 10 knots. Protected waters a light chop. Sunday, west winds 5 to 10 knots, becoming southwest 10 to 15 knots with gusts up to 20 knots in the afternoon. Protected waters a moderate chop. A slight chance of showers and thunderstorms in the afternoon. Sunday night, southwest winds 10 to 15 knots with gusts up to 20 knots, becoming west 5 to 10 knots after midnight. Protected waters a moderate chop. A slight chance of showers and thunderstorms in the evening. Monday, west winds 5 to 10 knots, becoming southwest 10 to 15 knots in the afternoon. Protected waters a moderate chop. A chance of showers and thunderstorms. Monday night, southwest winds 10 to 15 knots. Protected waters a moderate chop. A chance of showers and thunderstorms. Tuesday, southwest winds 10 to 15 knots. Protected waters a moderate chop. Showers likely. A chance of thunderstorms in the morning, then thunderstorms likely in the afternoon. Tuesday night, southwest winds 5 to 10 knots. Protected waters a light chop. Showers likely. Thunderstorms likely, mainly in the evening. Winds and waves higher in and near thunderstorms. The Tropical Weather Outlook. For the North Atlantic, Caribbean Sea and the Gulf of America, Western Gulf, disorganized shower and thunderstorm activity has increased a little near a broad area of low pressure located over the Bay of Campeche. Environmental conditions are forecast to be only marginally conducive for development before the system moves inland over eastern Mexico late Saturday or Sunday. The system could reemerge over the northwestern Gulf on Tuesday and Wednesday while interacting with the frontal boundary, but there too, conditions are only expected to be marginally conducive for any development. Formation chance through 48 hours, low, 20%. Formation chance through 7 days, low, 20%. The surf zone forecast general outlook, a moderate risk of rip currents is forecast today at the Gulf beaches, with surf heights of around 2 feet. There is a high chance of rip current risk on Saturday and Sunday at the Gulf beaches, with the surf heights of 2 to 3 feet. The risks should begin to decrease early next week. Based on communication with area beach officials, the following flags are flying at area beaches: Walton, Yellow Bay, Red State Park Gulf Beaches, Yellow West Facing Gulf Beaches, Yellow South Facing Gulf Beaches, Yellow Franklin, Yellow. Tide information for Friday, June 12, 2026. St. Mark's River Entrance. High 1:09 a.m., low 6:02 a.m., high 11:55 a.m., low 7:24 p.m. Apalachicola. High 4:35 a.m.,
low 7:30 8 a.m., high 12:37 p.m., low 9:46 a.m.

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0: Andrews Bay of Panama City. High 7:17 a.m., low 6:38 p.m. Note that the times of high and low tide are 3 minutes earlier at Shell Point than at the St. Marks River entrance. The average water temperature at Apalachicola was 82.4 degrees. Sunrise and sunset in Tallahassee. June 12, 2026, sunrise 6:35 a.m. Eastern Daylight Time, sunset 8:40 p.m. Eastern Daylight Time. 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The latest weather and forecast information can also be accessed by calling our automated forecast line at 850-942-8851. The current time is 2:21 p.m. Eastern Daylight Time. These are the 2 p.m. Eastern Daylight Time conditions. At the Tallahassee Airport, it was mostly sunny. The temperature was 93 degrees. The wind was calm. At Florida State University, the temperature was 90 degrees. The wind was northwest at 5 miles an hour. At Apalachicola, it was mostly sunny. The temperature was 87 degrees. The wind was southwest at 13 miles an hour. At Panama City Northwest, it was mostly sunny. The temperature was 88 degrees. The wind was southwest at 9 miles an hour. At Dothan, it was mostly sunny. The temperature was 90 degrees. The wind was southwest at 8 miles an hour. At Albany, it was mostly sunny. The temperature was 91 degrees. The wind was northwest at 8 miles an hour. At Valdosta, it was mostly sunny. The temperature was 91 degrees. The wind was west at 5 miles an hour. Over the marine area, at the buoy south of Apalachicola, winds were west at 4 knots and seas were 2 feet. At the buoy south of Panama City, winds were northeast at 4 knots and seas were 2 feet. At the buoy south of Pensacola, winds were south at 6 knots and seas were 2 feet. The forecast for the local area. Today, mostly sunny. A slight chance of showers and thunderstorms this afternoon. Highs in the mid-90s. West winds around 5 miles per hour. Chance of rain 20%. Heat index values up to 105. Tonight, partly cloudy. Lows in the mid-70s. Southwest winds 5 to 10 miles per hour, becoming west after midnight. Saturday, mostly sunny. A chance of showers and thunderstorms in the afternoon. Highs in the upper 90s. West winds around 5 miles per hour. Chance of rain 40%. Heat index values up to 109. Saturday night, mostly cloudy with a chance of showers and thunderstorms in the evening, then partly cloudy after midnight. Lows in the mid-70s. Southwest winds around 5 miles per hour. Chance of rain 40%. Heat index values up to 106 early in the evening. Sunday, mostly sunny. A chance of showers and thunderstorms in the afternoon. Highs in the mid-90s. West winds 5 to 10 miles per hour. Chance of rain 50%. Heat index values up to 105. Sunday night, partly cloudy with a chance of showers and thunderstorms in the evening, then mostly clear with a slight chance of showers and thunderstorms after midnight. Lows in the mid-70s. Chance of rain 50%. Monday, mostly sunny. A chance of showers and thunderstorms in the morning, then showers and thunderstorms in the afternoon. Highs in the lower 90s. Chance of rain 80%. Monday night, mostly cloudy. Showers and thunderstorms, mainly in the evening. Lows in the mid-70s. Chance of rain 80%. Tuesday and Tuesday night, showers and thunderstorms likely. Highs in the upper 80s. Lows in the mid-70s. Chance of rain 70%. Wednesday, showers. A chance of thunderstorms in the morning, then thunderstorms likely in the afternoon. Highs in the mid-80s. Chance of rain 80%. Wednesday night, mostly cloudy. Showers and thunderstorms likely, mainly in the evening. Lows in the mid-70s. Chance of rain 70%. Thursday, partly sunny with a chance of showers and thunderstorms. Highs in the lower 90s. Chance of rain 40%. The coastal waters forecast for the following: waters from Suwannee River to Apalachicola, Florida, extending from 20 to 60 nautical miles, waters from Okaloosa-Walton County line to Mexico Beach.

20 to 60 nautical miles, and waters from Mexico Beach to Apalachicola, 20 to 60 nautical miles. Rest of today, west winds around 5 knots, becoming southwest late. Seas around 2 feet. Wave detail, south 2 feet at 7 seconds. Tonight, west winds 5 to 10 knots. Seas around 2 feet. Wave detail, south 2 feet at 7 seconds. Saturday, west winds 5 to 10 knots. Seas 2 to 3 feet. Wave detail, south 2 feet at 8 seconds and west 1 foot at 3 seconds. Saturday night, west winds around 10 knots. Seas around 2 feet. Wave detail, west 2 feet at 3 seconds and south 2 feet at 7 seconds. Sunday, west winds 5 to 10 knots, increasing to 10 to 15 knots with gusts up to 20 knots in the afternoon. Seas around 2 feet. Wave detail, west 2 feet at 4 seconds and south 2 feet at 7 seconds. Sunday night, west winds 10 to 15 knots. Seas 2 to 3 feet. Wave detail, west 2 feet at 4 seconds and south 2 feet at 7 seconds. Monday, west winds 10 to 15 knots. Seas around 2 feet. A slight chance of showers and thunderstorms in the morning. Monday night, southwest winds 10 to 15 knots. Seas around 2 feet. A slight chance of showers and thunderstorms after midnight. Tuesday, southwest winds 10 to 15 knots. Seas 2 to 3 feet. A chance of showers and thunderstorms. Tuesday night, southwest winds 10 to 15 knots. Seas 2 to 3 feet. A chance of showers and thunderstorms. Winds and seas higher and near thunderstorms. The coastal waters forecast for the following. Coastal waters from Okaloosa, Walton County line to Mexico Beach out to 20 nautical miles, and coastal waters from Mexico Beach to Apalachicola out to 20 nautical miles. Small craft should exercise caution. Rest of today, west winds around 5 knots, increasing to 5 to 10 knots early this afternoon, then becoming southwest 10 to 15 knots with gusts up to 20 knots late. Seas around 2 feet. Wave detail, south 2 feet at 7 seconds. Protected waters a moderate chop. Tonight, west winds around 10 knots. Seas around 2 feet. Wave detail, south 2 feet at 7 seconds and southwest 1 foot at 3 seconds. Protected waters a light chop. Saturday, northwest winds 5 to 10 knots, becoming west 10 to 15 knots with gusts up to 20 knots in the afternoon. Seas 2 to 3 feet. Wave detail, west 2 feet at 3 seconds and south 2 feet at 8 seconds. Protected waters a moderate chop. Saturday night, west winds 10 to 15 knots. Seas 2 to 3 feet. Wave detail, west 2 feet at 4 seconds and south 2 feet at 7 seconds. Protected waters a moderate chop. Sunday, west winds 5 to 10 knots, increasing to 10 to 15 knots with gusts up to 20 knots in the afternoon. Seas 2 to 3 feet. Wave detail, west 2 feet at 4 seconds and south 2 feet at 7 seconds. Protected waters a moderate chop. Sunday night, west winds 10 to 15 knots with gusts up to 25 knots. Seas 2 to 3 feet. Wave detail, southwest 3 feet at 4 seconds and south 1 foot at 7 seconds. Protected waters a moderate chop. A slight chance of showers and thunderstorms. Monday, west winds 10 to 15 knots, becoming southwest 15 to 20 knots in the afternoon. Seas 2 to 3 feet. Protected waters choppy. A chance of showers and thunderstorms. Monday night, southwest winds 15 to 20 knots, diminishing to 10 to 15 knots after midnight. Seas 2 to 3 feet. Protected waters choppy. A slight chance of showers and thunderstorms. Tuesday, southwest winds 10 to 15 knots, increasing to 15 to 20 knots in the afternoon. Seas 2 to 3 feet. Protected waters choppy. A chance of thunderstorms. A chance of showers in the morning, then showers likely in the afternoon. Tuesday night, southwest winds 15 to 20 knots, diminishing to 10 to 15 knots after midnight. Seas 2 to 3 feet. Protected waters choppy. Showers likely with a chance of thunderstorms. Winds and waves higher and near thunderstorms. The coastal waters forecast for the following St. Andrews Bay waterways. Rest of today, west winds around 5 knots, becoming southwest this afternoon. Protected waters a light chop. Tonight, west winds 5 to 10 knots. Protected

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Saturday, west winds 5 to 10 knots. Protected Waters a light shop. Saturday night, west winds 5 to 10 knots. Protected Waters a light shop. Sunday, west winds 5 to 10 knots, becoming southwest 10 to 15 knots with gusts up to 20 knots in the afternoon. Protected Waters a moderate shop. A slight chance of showers and thunderstorms in the afternoon. Sunday night, southwest winds 10 to 15 knots with gusts up to 20 knots, becoming west 5 to 10 knots after midnight. Protected Waters a moderate shop. A slight chance of showers and thunderstorms in the evening. Monday, west winds 5 to 10 knots, becoming southwest 10 to 15 knots in the afternoon. Protected Waters a moderate shop. A chance of showers and thunderstorms. Monday night, southwest winds 10 to 15 knots. Protected Waters a moderate shop. A chance of showers and thunderstorms. Tuesday, southwest winds 10 to 15 knots. Protected Waters a moderate shop. Showers likely. A chance of thunderstorms in the morning, then thunderstorms likely in the afternoon. Tuesday night, southwest winds 5 to 10 knots. Protected Waters a light shop. Showers likely. Thunderstorms likely, mainly in the evening. Winds and waves higher and near thunderstorms. The Tallahassee Climate Summary for yesterday, June 11, 2026. Yesterday's high temperature was 96 degrees. This high was 5 degrees above the normal high of 91. Yesterday's low temperature was 70 degrees. This tied the normal low of 70. No precipitation fell yesterday, which leaves the monthly total at 0.02 inches. This is 2.58 inches below the normal amount of 2.60 inches for June. The total precipitation for the year still stands at 12.21 inches, which is 11.21 inches below normal. The normal high temperature for today is 91 degrees, and the normal low is 71. The record high for today is 100, which last occurred in 1914, and the record low is 56, which occurred in 1988. Sunrise today is at 6:35 a.m. and sunset is at 8:40 p.m. The Tropical Weather Outlook. For the North Atlantic, Caribbean Sea and the Gulf of America, Western Gulf, disorganized shower and thunderstorm activity has increased a little near a broad area of low pressure located over the Bay of Campeche. Environmental conditions are forecast to be only marginally conducive for development before the system moves inland over eastern Mexico late Saturday or Sunday. The system could reemerge over the northwestern Gulf on Tuesday and Wednesday while interacting with the frontal boundary, but there too, conditions are only expected to be marginally conducive for any development. Formation chance through 48 hours, low, 20%. Formation chance through 7 days, low, 20%. The Surf Zone Forecast General Outlook, a moderate risk of rip currents is forecast today at the Gulf beaches, with surf heights of around 2 feet. There is a high chance of rip current risk on Saturday and Sunday at the Gulf beaches, with the surf heights of 2 to 3 feet. The risks should begin to decrease early next week. Based on communication with area beach officials, the following flags are flying at area beaches: Walton, Yellow Bay, Red State Park Gulf beaches, Yellow West Facing Gulf beaches, Yellow South Facing Gulf beaches, Yellow Franklin, Yellow. Tide information for Friday, June 12, 2026. St. Marks River entrance. High 1:09 a.m., low 6:02 a.m., high 11:55 a.m., low 7:24 p.m. Apalachicola. High 4:35 a.m., low 7:38 a.m., high 12:37 p.m., low 9:26 p.m. St. Andrews Bay at Panama City. High 7:17 a.m., low 6:38 p.m. Note that the times of high and low tide are 3 minutes earlier at Shell Point than at the St. Marks River entrance. The average water temperature at Apalachicola was 82.4 degrees. Sunrise and sunset in Tallahassee. June 12, 2026, sunrise 6:35 a.m. Eastern Daylight Time, sunset 8:40 p.m. Eastern Daylight Time. 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The latest weather and forecast information can also be accessed by calling our automated forecast line at 850-942-8851. The current time is 2.

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These are the 2 p.m. Eastern Daylight Time conditions. At the Tallahassee Airport, it was mostly sunny. The temperature was 93 degrees. The wind was calm. At Florida State University, the temperature was 90 degrees. The wind was northwest at 5 miles an hour. At Apalachicola, it was mostly sunny. The temperature was 87 degrees. The wind was southwest at 13 miles an hour. At Panama City Northwest, it was mostly sunny. The temperature was 88 degrees. The wind was southwest at 9 miles an hour. At Dothan, it was mostly sunny. The temperature was 90 degrees. The wind was southwest at 8 miles an hour. At Albany, it was mostly sunny. The temperature was 91 degrees. The wind was northwest at 8 miles an hour. At Valdosta, it was mostly sunny. The temperature was 91 degrees. The wind was west at 5 miles an hour. Over the marine area, at the buoy south of Apalachicola, winds were west at 4 knots and seas were 2 feet. At the buoy south of Panama City, winds were northeast at 4 knots and seas were 2 feet. At the buoy south of Pensacola, winds were south at 6 knots and seas were 2 feet. The forecast for the local area. Heat advisory in effect from noon Eastern Daylight Time, or 11 a.m. Central Daylight Time to 6 p.m. Eastern Daylight Time, or 5 p.m. Central Daylight Time Saturday. Tonight, partly cloudy. Lows in the mid-70s. West winds 5 to 10 miles per hour. Heat index values up to 105 early this evening. Saturday, mostly sunny. A chance of showers and thunderstorms in the afternoon. Highs in the upper 90s. West winds around 5 miles per hour. Chance of rain 50%. Heat index values up to 110. Saturday night, partly cloudy. A chance of showers and thunderstorms in the evening. Lows in the mid-70s. Southwest winds around 5 miles per hour. Chance of rain 40%. Sunday, mostly sunny. A chance of showers and thunderstorms in the afternoon. Highs in the mid-90s. West winds 5 to 10 miles per hour. Chance of rain 50%. Heat index values up to 106. Sunday night, partly cloudy. A chance of showers and thunderstorms, mainly in the evening. Lows in the upper 70s. Southwest winds 5 to 10 miles per hour. Chance of rain 50%. Monday, mostly sunny. A chance of showers and thunderstorms in the morning, then showers and thunderstorms in the afternoon. Highs in the lower 90s. Chance of rain 80%. Heat index values up to 105. Monday night, mostly cloudy. Showers and thunderstorms, mainly in the evening. Lows in the mid-70s. Chance of rain 80%. Tuesday and Tuesday night, showers and thunderstorms likely. Highs in the upper 80s. Lows in the mid-70s. Chance of rain 70%. Wednesday, showers. A chance of thunderstorms in the morning, then thunderstorms likely in the afternoon. Highs in the mid-80s. Chance of rain 80%. Wednesday night, mostly cloudy. Showers and thunderstorms likely, mainly in the evening. Lows in the mid-70s. Chance of rain 70%. Thursday through Juneteenth, mostly cloudy with a chance of showers and thunderstorms. Highs in the lower 90s. Lows in the upper 70s. Chance of rain 40%. Heat index values up to 105. The coastal waters forecast for the following: waters from Suwannee River to Apalachicola, Florida, extending from 20 to 60 nautical miles, waters from Okaloosa-Walton County line to Mexico Beach 20 to 60 nautical miles, and waters from Mexico Beach to Apalachicola 20 to 60 nautical miles. Rest of today, west winds around 5 knots, becoming southwest late. Seas around 2 feet. Wave detail, south 2 feet at 7 seconds. Tonight, west winds 5 to 10 knots. Seas around 2 feet. Wave detail, south 2 feet at 7 seconds. Saturday, west winds 5 to 10 knots. Seas 2 to 3 feet. Wave detail, south 2 feet at 8 seconds and west 1 foot at 3 seconds. Saturday night, west winds around 10 knots. Seas around 2 feet. Wave detail, west 2 feet at 3 seconds and south 2 feet at 7 seconds. Sunday, west winds 5 to 10 knots, increasing to 10 to 15 knots with gusts up to 20 knots in the afternoon.
seas around 2 feet. Wave detail, west 2 feet at 4 seconds and south 2 feet at 7 seconds. Sunday night, west winds 10 to 15 knots. Seas 2 to 3 feet. Wave detail, west 2 feet at 4 seconds and south 2 feet at 7 seconds. Monday, west winds 10 to 15 knots. Seas around 2 feet. A slight chance of showers and thunderstorms in the morning. Monday night, southwest winds 10 to 15 knots. Seas around 2 feet. A slight chance of showers and thunderstorms after midnight. Tuesday, southwest winds 10 to 15 knots. Seas 2 to 3 feet. A chance of showers and thunderstorms. Tuesday night, southwest winds 10 to 15 knots. Seas 2 to 3 feet. A chance of showers and thunderstorms. Winds and seas higher and near thunderstorms. The coastal waters forecast for the following coastal waters from Okaloosa Walton County line to Mexico Beach out to 20 nautical miles, and coastal waters from Mexico Beach to Apalachicola out to 20 nautical miles. Small craft should exercise caution. Rest of today, west winds around 5 knots, increasing to 5 to 10 knots early this afternoon, then becoming southwest 10 to 15 knots with gusts up to 20 knots late. Seas around 2 feet. Wave detail, south 2 feet at 7 seconds. Protected waters a moderate chop. Tonight, west winds around 10 knots. Seas around 2 feet. Wave detail, south 2 feet at 7 seconds and southwest 1 foot at 3 seconds. Protected waters a light chop. Saturday, northwest winds 5 to 10 knots, becoming west 10 to 15 knots with gusts up to 20 knots in the afternoon. Seas 2 to 3 feet. Wave detail, west 2 feet at 3 seconds and south 2 feet at 8 seconds. Protected waters a moderate chop. Saturday night, west winds 10 to 15 knots. Seas 2 to 3 feet. Wave detail, west 2 feet at 4 seconds and south 2 feet at 7 seconds. Protected waters a moderate chop. Sunday, west winds 5 to 10 knots, increasing to 10 to 15 knots with gusts up to 20 knots in the afternoon. Seas 2 to 3 feet. Wave detail, west 2 feet at 4 seconds and south 2 feet at 7 seconds. Protected waters a moderate chop. Sunday night, west winds 10 to 15 knots with gusts up to 25 knots. Seas 2 to 3 feet. Wave detail, southwest 3 feet at 4 seconds and south 1 foot at 7 seconds. Protected waters a moderate chop. A slight chance of showers and thunderstorms. Monday, west winds 10 to 15 knots, becoming southwest 15 to 20 knots in the afternoon. Seas 2 to 3 feet. Protected waters choppy. A chance of showers and thunderstorms. Monday night, southwest winds 15 to 20 knots, diminishing to 10 to 15 knots after midnight. Seas 2 to 3 feet. Protected waters choppy. A slight chance of showers and thunderstorms. Tuesday, southwest winds 10 to 15 knots, increasing to 15 to 20 knots in the afternoon. Seas 2 to 3 feet. Protected waters choppy. A chance of thunderstorms. A chance of showers in the morning, then showers likely in the afternoon. Tuesday night, southwest winds 15 to 20 knots, diminishing to 10 to 15 knots after midnight. Seas 2 to 3 feet. Protected waters choppy. Showers likely with a chance of thunderstorms. Winds and waves higher and near thunderstorms. The coastal waters forecast for the following St. Andrews Bay waterways. Rest of today, west winds around 5 knots, becoming southwest this afternoon. Protected waters a light chop. Tonight, west winds 5 to 10 knots. Protected waters a light chop. Saturday, west winds 5 to 10 knots. Protected waters a light chop. Saturday night, west winds 5 to 10 knots. Protected waters a light chop. Sunday, west winds 5 to 10 knots, becoming southwest 10 to 15 knots with gusts up to 20 knots in the afternoon. Protected waters a moderate chop. A slight chance of showers and thunderstorms in the afternoon. Sunday night, southwest winds 10 to 15 knots with gusts up to 20 knots, becoming west 5 to 10 knots after midnight. Protected waters a moderate chop. A slight chance of showers and thunderstorms in the evening. Monday, west winds 5 to 10 knots, becoming southwest 10 to 15 knots in the afternoon. Protected waters a moderate chop. A chance of showers and thunderstorms. Monday night, southwest winds 10 to

50 knots. Protected water is a moderate chop. A chance of showers and thunderstorms. Tuesday, southwest winds 10 to 15 knots. Protected water is a moderate chop. Showers likely. A chance of thunderstorms in the morning, then thunderstorms likely in the afternoon. Tuesday night, southwest winds 5 to 10 knots. Protected water is a light chop. Showers likely. Thunderstorms likely, mainly in the evening. Winds and waves higher in and near thunderstorms. The Tropical Weather Outlook. For the North Atlantic, Caribbean Sea, and the Gulf of America, Western Gulf, disorganized shower and thunderstorm activity has increased a little near a broad area of low pressure located over the Bay of Campeche. Environmental conditions are forecast to be only marginally conducive for development before the system moves inland over eastern Mexico late Saturday or Sunday. The system could reemerge over the northwestern Gulf on Tuesday and Wednesday while interacting with the frontal boundary, but there too, conditions are only expected to be marginally conducive for any development. Formation chance through 48 hours, low, 20%. Formation chance through 7 days, low, 20%. The Surf Zone Forecast General Outlook, a moderate risk of rip currents is forecast today at the Gulf beaches, with surf heights of around 2 feet. There is a high chance of rip current risk on Saturday and Sunday at the Gulf beaches, with the surf heights of 2 to 3 feet. The risks should begin to decrease early next week. Based on communication with area beach officials, the following flags are flying at area beaches: Walton, Yellow Bay, Red State Park Gulf beaches, Yellow West facing Gulf beaches, Yellow South facing Gulf beaches, Yellow Franklin, Yellow. Tide information for Friday, June 12, 2026. St. Marks River entrance. High 1:09 a.m., low 6:02 a.m., high 11:55 a.m., low 7:24 p.m. Apalachicola. High 4:35 a.m., low 7:38 a.m., high 12:37 p.m., low 9:26 p.m. St. Andrews Bay at Panama City. High 7:17 a.m., low 6:38 p.m. Note that the times of high and low tide are 3 minutes earlier at Shell Point than at the St. Marks River entrance. The average water temperature at Apalachicola was 82.4 degrees. Sunrise and sunset in Tallahassee. June 12, 2026, sunrise 6:35 a.m. Eastern Daylight Time, sunset 8:40 p.m. Eastern Daylight Time. 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The latest weather and forecast information can also be accessed by calling our automated forecast line at 850-942-8851. The current time is 2:48 p.m. Eastern Daylight Time. These are the 2 p.m. Eastern Daylight Time conditions. At the Tallahassee Airport, it was mostly sunny. The temperature was 93 degrees. The wind was calm. At Florida State University, the temperature was 90 degrees. The wind was northwest at 5 miles an hour. At Apalachicola, it was mostly sunny. The temperature was 87 degrees. The wind was southwest at 13 miles an hour. At Panama City Northwest, it was mostly sunny. The temperature was 88 degrees. The wind was southwest at 9 miles an hour. At Dothan, it was mostly sunny. The temperature was 90 degrees. The wind was southwest at 8 miles an hour. At Albany, it was mostly sunny. The temperature was 91 degrees. The wind was northwest at 8 miles an hour. At Valdosta, it was mostly sunny. The temperature was 91 degrees. The wind was west at 5 miles an hour. Over the marine area, at the buoy south of Apalachicola, winds were west at 4 knots and seas were 2 feet. At the buoy south of Panama City, winds were northeast at 4 knots and seas were 2 feet. At the buoy south of Pensacola, winds were south at 6 knots, and seas were 2 feet. The forecast for the local area. Heat advisory in effect from noon Eastern Daylight Time, or 11 a.m. Central Daylight Time to 6 p.m. Eastern Daylight Time, or 5 p.m. Central Daylight Time Saturday. Tonight, partly cloudy. Lows in the mid-70s. West winds 5 to 10 miles per hour. Heat index values up to 105 early this evening. Saturday, mostly sunny. A chance of showers and thunderstorms in the afternoon. Highs in the upper 90s. West winds around 5 miles per hour. Chance of rain 50%.

Highs in the lower 90s. Chance of rain 80%. Heat index values up to 105. Monday night, mostly cloudy. Showers and thunderstorms, mainly in the evening. Lows in the mid-70s. Chance of rain 80%. Tuesday and Tuesday night, showers and thunderstorms likely. Highs in the upper 80s. Lows in the mid-70s. Chance of rain 70%. Wednesday, showers. A chance of thunderstorms in the morning, then thunderstorms likely in the afternoon. Highs in the mid-80s. Chance of rain 80%. Wednesday night, mostly cloudy. Showers and thunderstorms likely, mainly in the evening. Lows in the mid-70s. Chance of rain 70%. Thursday through Juneteenth, mostly cloudy with a chance of showers and thunderstorms. Highs in the lower 90s. Lows in the upper 70s. Chance of rain 40%. Heat index values up to 105. The coastal waters forecast for the following waters from Suwannee River to Apalachicola, Florida, extending from 20 to 60 nautical miles, waters from Okaloosa, Walton County line to Mexico Beach, 20 to 60 nautical miles, and waters from Mexico Beach to Apalachicola, 20 to 60 nautical miles. Rest of today, west winds around 5 knots, becoming southwest late. Seas around 2 feet. Wave detail, south 2 feet at 7 seconds. Tonight, west winds 5 to 10 knots. Seas around 2 feet. Wave detail, south 2 feet at 7 seconds. Saturday, west winds 5 to 10 knots. Seas 2 to 3 feet. Wave detail, south 2 feet at 8 seconds and west 1 foot at 3 seconds. Saturday night, west winds around 10 knots. Seas around 2 feet. Wave detail, west 2 feet at 3 seconds and south 2 feet at 7 seconds. Sunday, west winds 5 to 10 knots, increasing to 10 to 15 knots with gusts up to 20 knots in the afternoon. Seas around 2 feet. Wave detail, west 2 feet at 4 seconds and south 2 feet at 7 seconds. Sunday night, west winds 10 to 15 knots. Seas 2 to 3 feet. Wave detail, west 2 feet at 4 seconds and south 2 feet at 7 seconds. Monday, west winds 10 to 15 knots. Seas around 2 feet. A slight chance of showers and thunderstorms in the morning. Monday night, southwest winds 10 to 15 knots. Seas around 2 feet. A slight chance of showers and thunderstorms after midnight. Tuesday, southwest winds 10 to 15 knots. Seas 2 to 3 feet. A chance of showers and thunderstorms. Tuesday night, southwest winds 10 to 15 knots. Seas 2 to 3 feet. A chance of showers and thunderstorms. Winds and seas higher and near thunderstorms. The coastal waters forecast for the following. Coastal waters from Okaloosa, Walton County line to Mexico Beach out to 20 nautical miles, and coastal waters from Mexico Beach to Apalachicola out to 20 nautical miles. Small craft should exercise caution. Rest of today, west winds around 5 knots, increasing to 5 to 10 knots early this afternoon, then becoming southwest 10 to 15 knots with gusts up to 20 knots late. Seas around 2 feet. Wave detail, south 2 feet at 7 seconds. Protected waters a moderate chop. Tonight, west winds around 10 knots. Seas around 2 feet. Wave detail, south 2 feet at 7 seconds and southwest 1 foot at 3 seconds. Protected waters a light chop. Saturday, northwest winds 5 to 10 knots, becoming west 10 to 15 knots with gusts up to 20 knots in the afternoon. Seas 2 to 3 feet. Wave detail, west 2 feet at 3 seconds and south 2 feet at 8 seconds. Protected waters a moderate chop. Saturday night, west winds 10 to 15 knots. Seas 2 to 3 feet. Wave detail, west 2 feet at 4 seconds and south 2 feet at 7 seconds. Protected waters a moderate chop. Sunday, west winds 5 to 10 knots, increasing to 10 to 15 knots with gusts up to 20 knots in the afternoon. Seas 2 to 3 feet. Wave detail, west 2 feet at 4 seconds and south 2 feet at 7 seconds. Protected waters a moderate chop. Sunday night, west winds 10 to 15 knots with gusts up to 25 knots. Seas 2 to 3 feet. Wave detail, southwest 3 feet at 4 seconds and south 1 foot at 7 seconds. Protected waters a moderate chop. A slight chance of showers and thunderstorms. Monday, west winds 10 to 15.

knots, becoming southwest 15 to 20 knots in the afternoon. Seas 2 to 3 feet. Protected waters choppy. A chance of showers and thunderstorms. Monday night, southwest winds 15 to 20 knots, diminishing to 10 to 15 knots after midnight. Seas 2 to 3 feet. Protected waters choppy. A slight chance of showers and thunderstorms. Tuesday, southwest winds 10 to 15 knots, increasing to 15 to 20 knots in the afternoon. Seas 2 to 3 feet. Protected waters choppy. A chance of thunderstorms. A chance of showers in the morning, then showers likely in the afternoon. Tuesday night, southwest winds 15 to 20 knots, diminishing to 10 to 15 knots after midnight. Seas 2 to 3 feet. Protected waters choppy. Showers likely with a chance of thunderstorms. Winds and waves higher in and near thunderstorms. The coastal waters forecast for the following St. Andrews Bay waterways. Rest of today, west winds around 5 knots, becoming southwest this afternoon. Protected waters a light chop. Tonight, west winds 5 to 10 knots. Protected waters a light chop. Saturday, west winds 5 to 10 knots. Protected waters a light chop. Saturday night, west winds 5 to 10 knots. Protected waters a light chop. Sunday, west winds 5 to 10 knots, becoming southwest 10 to 15 knots with gusts up to 20 knots in the afternoon. Protected waters a moderate chop. A slight chance of showers and thunderstorms in the afternoon. Sunday night, southwest winds 10 to 15 knots with gusts up to 20 knots, becoming west 5 to 10 knots after midnight. Protected waters a moderate chop. A slight chance of showers and thunderstorms in the evening. Monday, west winds 5 to 10 knots, becoming southwest 10 to 15 knots in the afternoon. Protected waters a moderate chop. A chance of showers and thunderstorms. Monday night, southwest winds 10 to 15 knots. Protected waters a moderate chop. A chance of showers and thunderstorms. Tuesday, southwest winds 10 to 15 knots. Protected waters a moderate chop. Showers likely. A chance of thunderstorms in the morning, then thunderstorms likely in the afternoon. Tuesday night, southwest winds 5 to 10 knots. Protected waters a light chop. Showers likely. Thunderstorms likely, mainly in the evening. Winds and waves higher in and near thunderstorms. The Tropical Weather Outlook. For the North Atlantic, Caribbean Sea and the Gulf of America, Western Gulf, disorganized shower and thunderstorm activity has increased a little near a broad area of low pressure located over the Bay of Campeche. Environmental conditions are forecast to be only marginally conducive for development before the system moves inland over eastern Mexico late Saturday or Sunday. The system could reemerge over the northwestern Gulf on Tuesday and Wednesday while interacting with the frontal boundary, but there too, conditions are only expected to be marginally conducive for any development. Formation chance through 48 hours, low, 20%. Formation chance through 7 days, low, 20%. The surf zone forecast general outlook, a moderate risk of rip currents is forecast today at the Gulf beaches, with surf heights of around 2 feet. There is a high chance of rip current risk on Saturday and Sunday at the Gulf beaches, with the surf heights of 2 to 3 feet. The risks should begin to decrease early next week. Based on communication with area beach officials, the following flags are flying at area beaches: Walton, Yellow Bay, Red State Park Gulf Beaches, Yellow West Facing Gulf Beaches, Yellow South Facing Gulf Beaches, Yellow Franklin, Yellow. Tide information for Friday, June 12, 2026. St. Mark's River Entrance. High 1:09 a.m., low 6:02 a.m., high 11:55 a.m., low 7:24 p.m. Apalachicola. High 4:35 a.m., low 7:38 a.m., high 12:37 p.m., low 9:26 p.m. St. Andrews Bay at Panama City. High 7:17 a.m., low 6:38 p.m. Note that the times of high and low tide are 3 minutes earlier at Shell Point than at the St. Marks River entrance. The average water temperature at Apalachicola was 82.4 degrees. Sunrise and sunset in Tallahassee. June 12, 2026. Sunrise 6:35 a.m. Eastern Daylight Time, sunset 8:40 p.m. Eastern Daylight Time. 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
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The latest weather and forecast information can also be accessed by calling our automated forecast line at 850-942-8851. The current time is 3:01 p.m. Eastern Daylight Time. These are the 2 p.m. Eastern Daylight Time conditions. At the Tallahassee Airport, it was mostly sunny. The temperature was 93 degrees. The wind was calm. At Florida State University, the temperature was 90 degrees. The wind was northwest at 5 miles an hour. At Apalachicola, it was mostly sunny. The temperature was 87 degrees. The wind was southwest at 13 miles an hour. At Panama City Northwest, it was mostly sunny. The temperature was 88 degrees. The wind was southwest at 9 miles an hour. At Dothan, it was mostly sunny. The temperature was 90 degrees. The wind was southwest at 8 miles an hour. At Albany, it was mostly sunny. The temperature was 91 degrees. The wind was northwest at 8 miles an hour. At Valdosta, it was mostly sunny. The temperature was 91 degrees. The wind was west at 5 miles an hour. Over the marine area, at the buoy south of Apalachicola, winds were west at 4 knots and seas were 2 feet. At the buoy south of Panama City, winds were northeast at 4 knots and seas were 2 feet. At the buoy south of Pensacola, winds were south at 6 knots and seas were 2 feet. The forecast for the local area. Heat advisory in effect from noon Eastern Daylight Time, or 11 a.m. Central Daylight Time to 6 p.m. Eastern Daylight Time, or 5 p.m. Central Daylight Time Saturday. Tonight, partly cloudy. Lows in the mid-70s. West winds 5 to 10 miles per hour. Heat index values up to 105 early this evening. Saturday, mostly sunny. A chance of showers and thunderstorms in the afternoon. Highs in the upper 90s. West winds around 5 miles per hour. Chance of rain 50%. Heat index values up to 110. Saturday night, partly cloudy. A chance of showers and thunderstorms in the evening. Lows in the mid-70s. Southwest winds around 5 miles per hour. Chance of rain 40%. Sunday, mostly sunny. A chance of showers and thunderstorms in the afternoon. Highs in the mid-90s. West winds 5 to 10 miles per hour. Chance of rain 50%. Heat index values up to 106. Sunday night, partly cloudy. A chance of showers and thunderstorms, mainly in the evening. Lows in the upper 70s. Southwest winds 5 to 10 miles per hour. Chance of rain 50%. Monday, mostly sunny. A chance of showers and thunderstorms in the morning, then showers and thunderstorms in the afternoon. Highs in the lower 90s. Chance of rain 80%. Heat index values up to 105. Monday night, mostly cloudy. Showers and thunderstorms, mainly in the evening. Lows in the mid-70s. Chance of rain 80%. Tuesday and Tuesday night, showers and thunderstorms likely. Highs in the upper 80s. Lows in the mid-70s. Chance of rain 70%. Wednesday, showers. A chance of thunderstorms in the morning, then thunderstorms likely in the afternoon. Highs in the mid-80s. Chance of rain 80%. Wednesday night, mostly cloudy. Showers and thunderstorms likely, mainly in the evening. Lows in the mid-70s. Chance of rain 70%. Thursday through Juneteenth, mostly cloudy with a chance of showers and thunderstorms. Highs in the lower 90s. Lows in the upper 70s. Chance of rain 40%. Heat index values up to 105. The coastal waters forecast for the following: waters from Suwannee River to Apalachicola, Florida, extending from 20 to 60 nautical miles, waters from Okaloosa-Walton County line to Mexico Beach 20 to 60 nautical miles, and waters from Mexico Beach to Apalachicola 20 to 60 nautical miles. Rest of today, west winds around 5 knots, becoming southwest late. Seas around 2 feet. Wave detail, south 2 feet at 7 seconds. Tonight, west winds 5 to 10 knots. Seas around 2 feet. Wave detail, south 2 feet at 7 seconds. Saturday, west winds 5 to 10 knots. Seas 2 to 3 feet. Wave detail, south 2 feet at 8 seconds and west 1 foot at 3 seconds.
Saturday night, west winds around 10 knots. Seas around 2 feet. Wave details.

west 2 feet at 3 seconds and south 2 feet at 7 seconds. Sunday, west winds 5 to 10 knots, increasing to 10 to 15 knots with gusts up to 20 knots in the afternoon. Seas around 2 feet. Wave detail, west 2 feet at 4 seconds and south 2 feet at 7 seconds. Sunday night, west winds 10 to 15 knots. Seas 2 to 3 feet. Wave detail, west 2 feet at 4 seconds and south 2 feet at 7 seconds. Monday, west winds 10 to 15 knots. Seas around 2 feet. A slight chance of showers and thunderstorms in the morning. Monday night, southwest winds 10 to 15 knots. Seas around 2 feet. A slight chance of showers and thunderstorms after midnight. Tuesday, southwest winds 10 to 15 knots. Seas 2 to 3 feet. A chance of showers and thunderstorms. Tuesday night, southwest winds 10 to 15 knots. Seas 2 to 3 feet. A chance of showers and thunderstorms. Winds and seas higher and near thunderstorms. The coastal waters forecast for the following: coastal waters from Okaloosa Walton County line to Mexico Beach out to 20 nautical miles, and coastal waters from Mexico Beach to Apalachicola out to 20 nautical miles. Small craft should exercise caution. Rest of today, west winds around 5 knots, increasing to 5 to 10 knots early this afternoon, then becoming southwest 10 to 15 knots with gusts up to 20 knots late. Seas around 2 feet. Wave detail, south 2 feet at 7 seconds. Protected waters a moderate chop. Tonight, west winds around 10 knots. Seas around 2 feet. Wave detail, south 2 feet at 7 seconds and southwest 1 foot at 3 seconds. Protected waters a light chop. Saturday, northwest winds 5 to 10 knots, becoming west 10 to 15 knots with gusts up to 20 knots in the afternoon. Seas 2 to 3 feet. Wave detail, west 2 feet at 3 seconds and south 2 feet at 8 seconds. Protected waters a moderate chop. Saturday night, west winds 10 to 15 knots. Seas 2 to 3 feet. Wave detail, west 2 feet at 4 seconds and south 2 feet at 7 seconds. Protected waters a moderate chop. Sunday, west winds 5 to 10 knots, increasing to 10 to 15 knots with gusts up to 20 knots in the afternoon. Seas 2 to 3 feet. Wave detail, west 2 feet at 4 seconds and south 2 feet at 7 seconds. Protected waters a moderate chop. Sunday night, west winds 10 to 15 knots with gusts up to 25 knots. Seas 2 to 3 feet. Wave detail, southwest 3 feet at 4 seconds and south 1 foot at 7 seconds. Protected waters a moderate chop. A slight chance of showers and thunderstorms. Monday, west winds 10 to 15 knots, becoming southwest 15 to 20 knots in the afternoon. Seas 2 to 3 feet. Protected waters choppy. A chance of showers and thunderstorms. Monday night, southwest winds 15 to 20 knots, diminishing to 10 to 15 knots after midnight. Seas 2 to 3 feet. Protected waters choppy. A slight chance of showers and thunderstorms. Tuesday, southwest winds 10 to 15 knots, increasing to 15 to 20 knots in the afternoon. Seas 2 to 3 feet. Protected waters choppy. A chance of thunderstorms. A chance of showers in the morning, then showers likely in the afternoon. Tuesday night, southwest winds 15 to 20 knots, diminishing to 10 to 15 knots after midnight. Seas 2 to 3 feet. Protected waters choppy. Showers likely with a chance of thunderstorms. Winds and waves higher and near thunderstorms. The coastal waters forecast for the following: St. Andrews Bay waterways. Rest of today, west winds around 5 knots, becoming southwest this afternoon. Protected waters a light chop. Tonight, west winds 5 to 10 knots. Protected waters a light chop. Saturday, west winds 5 to 10 knots. Protected waters a light chop. Saturday night, west winds 5 to 10 knots. Protected waters a light chop. Sunday, west winds 5 to 10 knots, becoming southwest 10 to 15 knots with gusts up to 20 knots in the afternoon. Protected waters a moderate chop. A slight chance of showers and thunderstorms in the afternoon. Sunday night, southwest winds 10 to 15 knots with gusts up to 20 knots, becoming west 5 to 10 knots after midnight. Protected waters a moderate chop. A slight chance of showers and thunderstorms in the evening.
Monday, west winds 5 to 10 knots, becoming southwest 10 to 15 knots in the afternoon. Protected waters a moderate chop. A chance of showers and thunderstorms. Monday night, southwest winds 10 to 15 knots. Protected waters a moderate chop. A chance of showers and thunderstorms. Tuesday, southwest winds 10 to 15 knots. Protected waters a moderate chop. Showers likely. A chance of thunderstorms in the morning, then thunderstorms likely in the afternoon. Tuesday night, southwest winds 5 to 10 knots. Protected waters a light chop. Showers likely. Thunderstorms likely, mainly in the evening. Winds and waves higher and near thunderstorms. The Tropical Weather Outlook. For the North Atlantic, Caribbean Sea and the Gulf of America, Western Gulf, disorganized shower and thunderstorm activity has increased a little near a broad area of low pressure located over the Bay of Campeche. Environmental conditions are forecast to be only marginally conducive for development before the system moves inland over eastern Mexico late Saturday or Sunday. The system could reemerge over the northwestern Gulf on Tuesday and Wednesday while interacting with the frontal boundary, but there too, conditions are only expected to be marginally conducive for any development. Formation chance through 48 hours, low, 20%. Formation chance through 7 days, low, 20%. The Surf Zone Forecast General Outlook, a moderate risk of rip currents is forecast today at the Gulf beaches, with surf heights of around 2 feet. There is a high chance of rip current risk on Saturday and Sunday at the Gulf beaches, with the surf heights of 2 to 3 feet. The risks should begin to decrease early next week. Based on communication with area beach officials, the following flags are flying at area beaches: Walton, Yellow Bay, Red State Park Gulf Beaches, Yellow West Facing Gulf Beaches, Yellow South Facing Gulf Beaches, Yellow Franklin, Yellow. Tide information for Friday, June 12, 2026. St. Mark's River Entrance. High 1:09 a.m., low 6:02 a.m., high 11:55 a.m., low 7:24 p.m. Apalachicola. High 4:35 a.m., low 7:38 a.m., high 12:37 p.m., low 9:26 p.m. St. Andrews Bay at Panama City. High 7:17 a.m., low 6:38 p.m. Note that the times of high and low tide are 3 minutes earlier at Shell Point than at the St. Mark's River entrance. The average water temperature at Apalachicola was 82.4 degrees. Sunrise and sunset in Tallahassee. June 12, 2026, sunrise 6:35 a.m. Eastern Daylight Time, sunset 8:40 p.m. Eastern Daylight Time. 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The latest weather and forecast information can also be accessed by calling our automated forecast line at 850-942-8851. The current time is 3:14 p.m. Eastern Daylight Time. These are the 3 p.m. Eastern Daylight Time conditions. At the Tallahassee Airport, it was mostly sunny. The temperature was 93 degrees. The wind was variable at 7 miles an hour. At Florida State University, the temperature was 93 degrees. The wind was west at 7 miles an hour. At Apalachicola, it was mostly sunny. The temperature was 87 degrees. The wind was southwest at 14 miles an hour. At Panama City Northwest, it was mostly sunny. The temperature was 90 degrees. The wind was southwest at 10 miles an hour. At Dothan, it was mostly sunny. The temperature was 90 degrees. The wind was northwest at 5 miles an hour. At Albany, it was mostly sunny. The temperature was 93 degrees. The wind was northwest at 6 miles an hour. At Valdosta, it was mostly sunny. The temperature was 93 degrees. The wind was variable at 3 miles an hour. Over the marine area, at the buoy south of Apalachicola, winds were west at 2 knots. At the buoy south of Panama City, winds were northeast at 2 knots. At the buoy south of Pensacola, winds were south at 6 knots. The forecast for the local area. Heat advisory in effect from noon Eastern Daylight Time, or 11 a.m. Central Daylight Time to 6 p.m. Eastern Daylight Time, or 5 p.m. Central Daylight Time Saturday. Tonight, partly cloudy. Lows in the mid-70s. West winds 5 to 10 miles per hour.
heat index values up to 105 early this evening. Saturday, mostly

sunny. A chance of showers and thunderstorms in the afternoon. Highs in the upper 90s. West winds around 5 miles per hour. Chance of rain 50%. Heat index values up to 110. Saturday night, partly cloudy. A chance of showers and thunderstorms in the evening. Lows in the mid-70s. Southwest winds around 5 miles per hour. Chance of rain 40%. Sunday, mostly sunny. A chance of showers and thunderstorms in the afternoon. Highs in the mid-90s. West winds 5 to 10 miles per hour. Chance of rain 50%. Heat index values up to 106. Sunday night, partly cloudy. A chance of showers and thunderstorms, mainly in the evening. Lows in the upper 70s. Southwest winds 5 to 10 miles per hour. Chance of rain 50%. Monday, mostly sunny. A chance of showers and thunderstorms in the morning, then showers and thunderstorms in the afternoon. Highs in the lower 90s. Chance of rain 80%. Heat index values up to 105. Monday night, mostly cloudy. Showers and thunderstorms, mainly in the evening. Lows in the mid-70s. Chance of rain 80%. Tuesday and Tuesday night, showers and thunderstorms likely. Highs in the upper 80s. Lows in the mid-70s. Chance of rain 70%. Wednesday, showers. A chance of thunderstorms in the morning, then thunderstorms likely in the afternoon. Highs in the mid-80s. Chance of rain 80%. Wednesday night, mostly cloudy. Showers and thunderstorms likely, mainly in the evening. Lows in the mid-70s. Chance of rain 70%. Thursday through Juneteenth, mostly cloudy with a chance of showers and thunderstorms. Highs in the lower 90s. Lows in the upper 70s. Chance of rain 40%. Heat index values up to 105. The coastal waters forecast for the following waters from Suwannee River to Apalachicola, Florida, extending from 20 to 60 nautical miles, waters from Okaloosa-Walton County line to Mexico Beach 20 to 60 nautical miles, and waters from Mexico Beach to Apalachicola 20 to 60 nautical miles. Rest of today, west winds around 5 knots, becoming southwest late. Seas around 2 feet. Wave detail, south 2 feet at 7 seconds. Tonight, west winds 5 to 10 knots. Seas around 2 feet. Wave detail, south 2 feet at 7 seconds. Saturday, west winds 5 to 10 knots. Seas 2 to 3 feet. Wave detail, south 2 feet at 8 seconds and west 1 foot at 3 seconds. Saturday night, west winds around 10 knots. Seas around 2 feet. Wave detail, west 2 feet at 3 seconds and south 2 feet at 7 seconds. Sunday, west winds 5 to 10 knots, increasing to 10 to 15 knots with gusts up to 20 knots in the afternoon. Seas around 2 feet. Wave detail, west 2 feet at 4 seconds and south 2 feet at 7 seconds. Sunday night, west winds 10 to 15 knots. Seas 2 to 3 feet. Wave detail, west 2 feet at 4 seconds and south 2 feet at 7 seconds. Monday, west winds 10 to 15 knots. Seas around 2 feet. A slight chance of showers and thunderstorms in the morning. Monday night, southwest winds 10 to 15 knots. Seas around 2 feet. A slight chance of showers and thunderstorms after midnight. Tuesday, southwest winds 10 to 15 knots. Seas 2 to 3 feet. A chance of showers and thunderstorms. Tuesday night, southwest winds 10 to 15 knots. Seas 2 to 3 feet. A chance of showers and thunderstorms. Winds and seas higher and near thunderstorms. The coastal waters forecast for the following. Coastal waters from Okaloosa-Walton County line to Mexico Beach out to 20 nautical miles, and coastal waters from Mexico Beach to Apalachicola out to 20 nautical miles. Small craft should exercise caution. Rest of today, west winds around 5 knots, increasing to 5 to 10 knots early this afternoon, then becoming southwest 10 to 15 knots with gusts up to 20 knots late. Seas around 2 feet. Wave detail, south 2 feet at 7 seconds. Protected waters a moderate chop. Tonight, west winds around 10 knots. Seas around 2 feet. Wave detail, south 2 feet at 7 seconds and southwest 1 foot at 3 seconds. Protected waters a light chop. Saturday, northwest winds 5 to 10 knots, becoming

as 10 to 15 knots with gusts up to 20 knots in the afternoon. Sea is 2 to 3 feet. Wave detail, west 2 feet at 3 seconds and south 2 feet at 8 seconds. Protected waters a moderate chop. Saturday night, west winds 10 to 15 knots. Sea is 2 to 3 feet. Wave detail, west 2 feet at 4 seconds and south 2 feet at 7 seconds. Protected waters a moderate chop. Sunday, west winds 5 to 10 knots, increasing to 10 to 15 knots with gusts up to 20 knots in the afternoon. Sea is 2 to 3 feet. Wave detail, west 2 feet at 4 seconds and south 2 feet at 7 seconds. Protected waters a moderate chop. Sunday night, west winds 10 to 15 knots with gusts up to 25 knots. Sea is 2 to 3 feet. Wave detail, southwest 3 feet at 4 seconds and south 1 foot at 7 seconds. Protected waters a moderate chop. A slight chance of showers and thunderstorms. Monday, west winds 10 to 15 knots, becoming southwest 15 to 20 knots in the afternoon. Sea is 2 to 3 feet. Protected waters choppy. A chance of showers and thunderstorms. Monday night, southwest winds 15 to 20 knots, diminishing to 10 to 15 knots after midnight. Sea is 2 to 3 feet. Protected waters choppy. A slight chance of showers and thunderstorms. Tuesday, southwest winds 10 to 15 knots, increasing to 15 to 20 knots in the afternoon. Sea is 2 to 3 feet. Protected waters choppy. A chance of thunderstorms. A chance of showers in the morning, then showers likely in the afternoon. Tuesday night, southwest winds 15 to 20 knots, diminishing to 10 to 15 knots after midnight. Sea is 2 to 3 feet. Protected waters choppy. Showers likely with a chance of thunderstorms. Winds and waves higher in and near thunderstorms. The coastal waters forecast for the following St. Andrews Bay waterways. Rest of today, west winds around 5 knots, becoming southwest this afternoon. Protected waters a light chop. Tonight, west winds 5 to 10 knots. Protected waters a light chop. Saturday, west winds 5 to 10 knots. Protected waters a light chop. Saturday night, west winds 5 to 10 knots. Protected waters a light chop. Sunday, west winds 5 to 10 knots, becoming southwest 10 to 15 knots with gusts up to 20 knots in the afternoon. Protected waters a moderate chop. A slight chance of showers and thunderstorms in the afternoon. Sunday night, southwest winds 10 to 15 knots with gusts up to 20 knots, becoming west 5 to 10 knots after midnight. Protected waters a moderate chop. A slight chance of showers and thunderstorms in the evening. Monday, west winds 5 to 10 knots, becoming southwest 10 to 15 knots in the afternoon. Protected waters a moderate chop. A chance of showers and thunderstorms. Monday night, southwest winds 10 to 15 knots. Protected waters a moderate chop. A chance of showers and thunderstorms. Tuesday, southwest winds 10 to 15 knots. Protected waters a moderate chop. Showers likely. A chance of thunderstorms in the morning, then thunderstorms likely in the afternoon. Tuesday night, southwest winds 5 to 10 knots. Protected waters a light chop. Showers likely. Thunderstorms likely, mainly in the evening. Winds and waves higher in and near thunderstorms. The Tropical Weather Outlook. For the North Atlantic, Caribbean Sea and the Gulf of America, Western Gulf, disorganized shower and thunderstorm activity has increased a little near a broad area of low pressure located over the Bay of Campeche. Environmental conditions are forecast to be only marginally conducive for development before the system moves inland over eastern Mexico late Saturday or Sunday. The system could reemerge over the northwestern Gulf on Tuesday and Wednesday while interacting with the frontal boundary, but there too, conditions are only expected to be marginally conducive for any development. Formation chance through 48 hours, low, 20%. Formation chance through 7 days, low, 20%. The surf zone forecast general outlook, a moderate risk of rip currents is forecast today at the Gulf beaches, with surf heights of around 2 feet. There is a high chance of rip current risk on Saturday and Sunday at the Gulf beaches, with the surf heights of 2 to 3 feet. The risks should begin to decrease early next week. Based on communication with area beach officials, the following flags are flying at area beaches: Walton, Yellow Bay, Red State Park Gulf Beaches, Yellow West Facing Gulf Beaches, Yellow South Facing Gulf Beaches, Yellow Franklin, Yellow,

Tide information for Friday, June 12, 2026. St. Mark's River entrance. High 1:09 a.m., low 6:02 a.m., high 11:55 a.m., low 7:24 p.m. Apalachicola. High 4:35 a.m., low 7:38 a.m., high 12:37 p.m., low 9:26 p.m. St. Andrews Bay of Panama City. High 7:17 a.m., low 6:38 p.m. Note that the times of high and low tide are 3 minutes earlier at Shell Point than at the St. Mark's River entrance. The average water temperature at Apalachicola was 82.4 degrees. Sunrise and sunset in Tallahassee. June 12, 2026, sunrise 6:35 a.m. Eastern Daylight Time, sunset 8:40 p.m. Eastern Daylight Time. 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The latest weather and forecast information can also be accessed by calling our automated forecast line at 850-942-8851. The current time is 3:27 p.m. Eastern Daylight Time. These are the 3 p.m. Eastern Daylight Time conditions. At the Tallahassee Airport, it was mostly sunny. The temperature was 93 degrees. The wind was variable at 7 miles an hour. At Florida State University, the temperature was 93 degrees. The wind was west at 7 miles an hour. At Apalachicola, it was mostly sunny. The temperature was 87 degrees. The wind was southwest at 14 miles an hour. At Panama City Northwest, it was mostly sunny. The temperature was 90 degrees. The wind was southwest at 10 miles an hour. At Dothan, it was mostly sunny. The temperature was 90 degrees. The wind was northwest at 5 miles an hour. At Albany, it was mostly sunny. The temperature was 93 degrees. The wind was northwest at 6 miles an hour. At Valdosta, it was mostly sunny. The temperature was 93 degrees. The wind was variable at 3 miles an hour. Over the marine area, at the buoy south of Apalachicola, winds were west at 2 knots and seas were 2 feet. At the buoy south of Panama City, winds were east at 2 knots and seas were 2 feet. At the buoy south of Pensacola, winds were south at 6 knots. The forecast for the local area. Heat advisory in effect from noon Eastern Daylight Time, or 11 a.m. Central Daylight Time to 6 p.m. Eastern Daylight Time, or 5 p.m. Central Daylight Time Saturday. Tonight, partly cloudy. Lows in the mid-70s. West winds 5 to 10 miles per hour. Heat index values up to 105 early this evening. Saturday, mostly sunny. A chance of showers and thunderstorms in the afternoon. Highs in the upper 90s. West winds around 5 miles per hour. Chance of rain 50%. Heat index values up to 110. Saturday night, partly cloudy. A chance of showers and thunderstorms in the evening. Lows in the mid-70s. Southwest winds around 5 miles per hour. Chance of rain 40%. Sunday, mostly sunny. A chance of showers and thunderstorms in the afternoon. Highs in the mid-90s. West winds 5 to 10 miles per hour. Chance of rain 50%. Heat index values up to 106. Sunday night, partly cloudy. A chance of showers and thunderstorms, mainly in the evening. Lows in the upper 70s. Southwest winds 5 to 10 miles per hour. Chance of rain 50%. Monday, mostly sunny. A chance of showers and thunderstorms in the morning, then showers and thunderstorms in the afternoon. Highs in the lower 90s. Chance of rain 80%. Heat index values up to 105. Monday night, mostly cloudy. Showers and thunderstorms, mainly in the evening. Lows in the mid-70s. Chance of rain 80%. Tuesday and Tuesday night, showers and thunderstorms likely. Highs in the upper 80s. Lows in the mid-70s. Chance of rain 70%. Wednesday, showers. A chance of thunderstorms in the morning, then thunderstorms likely in the afternoon. Highs in the mid-80s. Chance of rain 80%. Wednesday night, mostly cloudy. Showers and thunderstorms likely, mainly in the evening. Lows in the mid-70s. Chance of rain 70%. Thursday through Juneteenth, mostly cloudy with a chance of

showers and thunderstorms. Highs in the lower 90s. Lows in the upper 70s. Chance of rain 40%. Heat index values up to 105. The coastal waters forecast for the following: waters from Suwannee River to Apalachicola, Florida, extending from 20 to 60 nautical miles, waters from Okaloosa-Walton County line to Mexico Beach, 20 to 60 nautical miles, and waters from Mexico Beach to Apalachicola, 20 to 60 nautical miles. Rest of today, west winds around 5 knots, becoming southwest late. Seas around 2 feet. Wave detail, south 2 feet at 7 seconds. Tonight, west winds 5 to 10 knots. Seas around 2 feet. Wave detail, south 2 feet at 7 seconds. Saturday, west winds 5 to 10 knots. Seas 2 to 3 feet. Wave detail, south 2 feet at 8 seconds and west 1 foot at 3 seconds. Saturday night, west winds around 10 knots. Seas around 2 feet. Wave detail, west 2 feet at 3 seconds and south 2 feet at 7 seconds. Sunday, west winds 5 to 10 knots, increasing to 10 to 15 knots with gusts up to 20 knots in the afternoon. Seas around 2 feet. Wave detail, west 2 feet at 4 seconds and south 2 feet at 7 seconds. Sunday night, west winds 10 to 15 knots. Seas 2 to 3 feet. Wave detail, west 2 feet at 4 seconds and south 2 feet at 7 seconds. Monday, west winds 10 to 15 knots. Seas around 2 feet. A slight chance of showers and thunderstorms in the morning. Monday night, southwest winds 10 to 15 knots. Seas around 2 feet. A slight chance of showers and thunderstorms after midnight. Tuesday, southwest winds 10 to 15 knots. Seas 2 to 3 feet. A chance of showers and thunderstorms. Tuesday night, southwest winds 10 to 15 knots. Seas 2 to 3 feet. A chance of showers and thunderstorms. Winds and seas are storms. Tuesday night, southwest winds 10 to 15 knots. Seas 2 to 3 feet. A chance of showers and thunderstorms. Winds and seas higher and near thunderstorms. The coastal waters forecast for the following: coastal waters from Okaloosa-Walton County line to Mexico Beach out to 20 nautical miles, and coastal waters from Mexico Beach to Apalachicola out to 20 nautical miles. Small craft should exercise caution. Rest of today, west winds around 5 knots, increasing to 5 to 10 knots early this afternoon, then becoming southwest 10 to 15 knots with gusts up to 20 knots late. Seas around 2 feet. Wave detail, south 2 feet at 7 seconds. Protected waters a moderate chop. Tonight, west winds around 10 knots. Seas around 2 feet. Wave detail, south 2 feet at 7 seconds and southwest 1 foot at 3 seconds. Protected waters a light chop. Saturday, northwest winds 5 to 10 knots, becoming west 10 to 15 knots with gusts up to 20 knots in the afternoon. Seas 2 to 3 feet. Wave detail, west 2 feet at 3 seconds and south 2 feet at 8 seconds. Protected waters a moderate chop. Saturday night, west winds 10 to 15 knots. Seas 2 to 3 feet. Wave detail, west 2 feet at 4 seconds and south 2 feet at 7 seconds. Protected waters a moderate chop. Sunday, west winds 5 to 10 knots, increasing to 10 to 15 knots with gusts up to 20 knots in the afternoon. Seas 2 to 3 feet. Wave detail, west 2 feet at 4 seconds and south 2 feet at 7 seconds. Protected waters a moderate chop. Sunday night, west winds 10 to 15 knots with gusts up to 25 knots. Seas 2 to 3 feet. Wave detail, southwest 3 feet at 4 seconds and south 1 foot at 7 seconds. Protected waters a moderate chop. A slight chance of showers and thunderstorms. Monday, west winds 10 to 15 knots, becoming southwest 15 to 20 knots in the afternoon. Seas 2 to 3 feet. Protected waters choppy. A chance of showers and thunderstorms. Monday night, southwest winds 15 to 20 knots, diminishing to 10 to 15 knots after midnight. Seas 2 to 3 feet. Protected waters choppy. A slight chance of showers and thunderstorms. Tuesday, southwest winds 10 to 15 knots, increasing to 15 to 20 knots in the afternoon. Seas 2 to 3 feet. Protected waters choppy. A chance of thunderstorms. A chance of showers in the morning, then showers likely in the afternoon.

Tonight, southwest winds 15 to 20 knots, diminishing to 10 to 15 knots after midnight. Seas 2 to 3 feet. Protected waters choppy. Showers likely with a chance of thunderstorms. Winds and waves higher in and near thunderstorms. The coastal waters forecast for the following St. Andrews Bay waterways. Rest of today, west winds around 5 knots, becoming southwest this afternoon. Protected waters a light chop. Tonight, west winds 5 to 10 knots. Protected waters a light chop. Saturday, west winds 5 to 10 knots. Protected waters a light chop. Saturday night, west winds 5 to 10 knots. Protected waters a light chop. Sunday, west winds 5 to 10 knots, becoming southwest 10 to 15 knots with gusts up to 20 knots in the afternoon. Protected waters a moderate chop. A slight chance of showers and thunderstorms in the afternoon. Sunday night, southwest winds 10 to 15 knots with gusts up to 20 knots, becoming west 5 to 10 knots after midnight. Protected waters a moderate chop. A slight chance of showers and thunderstorms in the evening. Monday, west winds 5 to 10 knots, becoming southwest 10 to 15 knots in the afternoon. Protected waters a moderate chop. A chance of showers and thunderstorms. Monday night, southwest winds 10 to 15 knots. Protected waters a moderate chop. A chance of showers and thunderstorms. Tuesday, southwest winds 10 to 15 knots. Protected waters a moderate chop. Showers likely. A chance of thunderstorms in the morning, then thunderstorms likely in the afternoon. Tuesday night, southwest winds 5 to 10 knots. Protected waters a light chop. Showers likely. Thunderstorms likely, mainly in the evening. Winds and waves higher in and near thunderstorms. The Tropical Weather Outlook. For the North Atlantic, Caribbean Sea and the Gulf of America, Western Gulf, disorganized shower and thunderstorm activity has increased a little near a broad area of low pressure located over the Bay of Campeche. Environmental conditions are forecast to be only marginally conducive for development before the system moves inland over eastern Mexico late Saturday or Sunday. The system could reemerge over the northwestern Gulf on Tuesday and Wednesday while interacting with the frontal boundary, but there too, conditions are only expected to be marginally conducive for any development. Formation chance through 48 hours, low, 20%. Formation chance through 7 days, low, 20%. The surf zone forecast general outlook, a moderate risk of rip currents is forecast today at the Gulf beaches, with surf heights of around 2 feet. There is a high chance of rip current risk on Saturday and Sunday at the Gulf beaches, with the surf heights of 2 to 3 feet. The risks should begin to decrease early next week. Based on communication with area beach officials, the following flags are flying at area beaches: Walton, Yellow Bay, Red State Park Gulf beaches, Yellow West facing Gulf beaches, Yellow South facing Gulf beaches, Yellow Franklin, Yellow. Tide information for Friday, June 12, 2026. St. Mark's River entrance. High 1:09 a.m., low 6:02 a.m., high 11:55 a.m., low 7:24 p.m. Apalachicola. High 4:35 a.m., low 7:38 a.m., high 12:37 p.m., low 9:26 p.m. St. Andrews Bay at Panama City. High 7:17 a.m., low 6:38 p.m. Note that the times of high and low tide are 3 minutes earlier at Shell Point than at the St. Marks River entrance. The average water temperature at Apalachicola was 82.4 degrees. Sunrise and sunset in Tallahassee. June 12, 2026, sunrise 6:35 a.m. Eastern Daylight Time, sunset 8:40 p.m. Eastern Daylight Time. 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The latest weather and forecast information can also be accessed by calling our automated forecast line at 850-942-8851. The current time is 3:40 p.m. Eastern Daylight Time. These are the 3 p.m. Eastern Daylight Time conditions. At the Tallahassee Airport, it was mostly sunny. The temperature was 93 degrees. The wind was variable at 7 miles an hour. At Florida State University, the temperature was 93 degrees. The wind was west at 7 miles an hour. At Apalachicola, it was mostly sunny. The temperature was 87 degrees.
The wind was southwest at 14 miles an hour. At Panama City Northwest, it was mostly sunny. The temperature was 90 degrees. The wind was southwest at 10 miles an hour. At Dothan, it was mostly sunny. The temperature was 90 degrees. The wind was northwest at 5 miles an hour. At Albany, it was mostly sunny. The temperature was 93 degrees. The wind was northwest at 6 miles an hour. At Valdosta, it was mostly sunny. The temperature was 93 degrees. The wind was variable at 3 miles an hour. Over the marine area, at the buoy south of Apalachicola, winds were west at 2 knots and seas were 2 feet. At the buoy south of Panama City, winds were east at 2 knots and seas were 2 feet. At the buoy south of Pensacola, winds were south at 6 knots. The forecast for the local area. Heat advisory in effect from noon Eastern Daylight Time, or 11 a.m. Central Daylight Time to 6 p.m. Eastern Daylight Time, or 5 p.m. Central Daylight Time Saturday. Tonight, partly cloudy. Lows in the mid-70s. West winds 5 to 10 miles per hour. Heat index values up to 105 early this evening. Saturday, mostly sunny. A chance of showers and thunderstorms in the afternoon. Highs in the upper 90s. West winds around 5 miles per hour. Chance of rain 50%. Heat index values up to 110. Saturday night, partly cloudy. A chance of showers and thunderstorms in the evening. Lows in the mid-70s. Southwest winds around 5 miles per hour. Chance of rain 40%. Sunday, mostly sunny. A chance of showers and thunderstorms in the afternoon. Highs in the mid-90s. West winds 5 to 10 miles per hour. Chance of rain 50%. Heat index values up to 106. Sunday night, partly cloudy. A chance of showers and thunderstorms, mainly in the evening. Lows in the upper 70s. Southwest winds 5 to 10 miles per hour. Chance of rain 50%. Monday, mostly sunny. A chance of showers and thunderstorms in the morning, then showers and thunderstorms in the afternoon. Highs in the lower 90s. Chance of rain 80%. Heat index values up to 105. Monday night, mostly cloudy. Showers and thunderstorms, mainly in the evening. Lows in the mid-70s. Chance of rain 80%. Tuesday and Tuesday night, showers and thunderstorms likely. Highs in the upper 80s. Lows in the mid-70s. Chance of rain 70%. Wednesday, showers. A chance of thunderstorms in the morning, then thunderstorms likely in the afternoon. Highs in the mid-80s. Chance of rain 80%. Wednesday night, mostly cloudy. Showers and thunderstorms likely, mainly in the evening. Lows in the mid-70s. Chance of rain 70%. Thursday through Juneteenth, mostly cloudy with a chance of showers and thunderstorms. Highs in the lower 90s. Lows in the upper 70s. Chance of rain 40%. Heat index values up to 105. The coastal waters forecast for the following: waters from Suwannee River to Apalachicola, Florida, extending from 20 to 60 nautical miles, waters from Okaloosa-Walton County line to Mexico Beach 20 to 60 nautical miles, and waters from Mexico Beach to Apalachicola 20 to 60 nautical miles. Rest of today, west winds around 5 knots, becoming southwest late. Seas around 2 feet. Wave detail, south 2 feet at 7 seconds. Tonight, west winds 5 to 10 knots. Seas around 2 feet. Wave detail, south 2 feet at 7 seconds. Saturday, west winds 5 to 10 knots. Seas 2 to 3 feet. Wave detail, south 2 feet at 8 seconds and west 1 foot at 3 seconds. Saturday night, west winds around 10 knots. Seas around 2 feet. Wave detail, west 2 feet at 3 seconds and south 2 feet at 7 seconds. Sunday, west winds 5 to 10 knots, increasing to 10 to 15 knots with gusts up to 20 knots in the afternoon. Seas around 2 feet. Wave detail, west 2 feet at 4 seconds and south 2 feet at 7 seconds. Sunday night, west winds 10 to 15 knots. Seas 2 to 3 feet. Wave detail, west 2 feet at 4 seconds and south 2 feet at 7 seconds. Monday, west winds 10 to 15 knots. Seas around 2 feet. A slight chance of showers and thunderstorms in the morning. Monday night,
southwest winds 10 to 15 knots.

seas around 2 feet. A slight chance of showers and thunderstorms after midnight. Tuesday, southwest winds 10 to 15 knots. Seas 2 to 3 feet. A chance of showers and thunderstorms. Tuesday night, southwest winds 10 to 15 knots. Seas 2 to 3 feet. A chance of showers and thunderstorms. Winds and seas higher and near thunderstorms. The coastal waters forecast for the following: coastal waters from Okaloosa Walton County line to Mexico Beach out to 20 nautical miles, and coastal waters from Mexico Beach to Apalachicola out to 20 nautical miles. Small craft should exercise caution. Rest of today, west winds around 5 knots, increasing to 5 to 10 knots early this afternoon, then becoming southwest 10 to 15 knots with gusts up to 20 knots late. Seas around 2 feet. Wave detail, south 2 feet at 7 seconds. Protected waters a moderate chop. Tonight, west winds around 10 knots. Seas around 2 feet. Wave detail, south 2 feet at 7 seconds and southwest 1 foot at 3 seconds. Protected waters a light chop. Saturday, northwest winds 5 to 10 knots, becoming west 10 to 15 knots with gusts up to 20 knots in the afternoon. Seas 2 to 3 feet. Wave detail, west 2 feet at 3 seconds and south 2 feet at 8 seconds. Protected waters a moderate chop. Saturday night, west winds 10 to 15 knots. Seas 2 to 3 feet. Wave detail, west 2 feet at 4 seconds and south 2 feet at 7 seconds. Protected waters a moderate chop. Sunday, west winds 5 to 10 knots, increasing to 10 to 15 knots with gusts up to 20 knots in the afternoon. Seas 2 to 3 feet. Wave detail, west 2 feet at 4 seconds and south 2 feet at 7 seconds. Protected waters a moderate chop. Sunday night, west winds 10 to 15 knots with gusts up to 25 knots. Seas 2 to 3 feet. Wave detail, southwest 3 feet at 4 seconds and south 1 foot at 7 seconds. Protected waters a moderate chop. A slight chance of showers and thunderstorms. Monday, west winds 10 to 15 knots, becoming southwest 15 to 20 knots in the afternoon. Seas 2 to 3 feet. Protected waters choppy. A chance of showers and thunderstorms. Monday night, southwest winds 15 to 20 knots, diminishing to 10 to 15 knots after midnight. Seas 2 to 3 feet. Protected waters choppy. A slight chance of showers and thunderstorms. Tuesday, southwest winds 10 to 15 knots, increasing to 15 to 20 knots in the afternoon. Seas 2 to 3 feet. Protected waters choppy. A chance of thunderstorms. A chance of showers in the morning, then showers likely in the afternoon. Tuesday night, southwest winds 15 to 20 knots, diminishing to 10 to 15 knots after midnight. Seas 2 to 3 feet. Protected waters choppy. Showers likely with a chance of thunderstorms. Winds and waves higher and near thunderstorms. The coastal waters forecast for the following: St. Andrews Bay waterways. Rest of today, west winds around 5 knots, becoming southwest this afternoon. Protected waters a light chop. Tonight, west winds 5 to 10 knots. Protected waters a light chop. Saturday, west winds 5 to 10 knots. Protected waters a light chop. Saturday night, west winds 5 to 10 knots. Protected waters a light chop. Sunday, west winds 5 to 10 knots, becoming southwest 10 to 15 knots with gusts up to 20 knots in the afternoon. Protected waters a moderate chop. A slight chance of showers and thunderstorms in the afternoon. Sunday night, southwest winds 10 to 15 knots with gusts up to 20 knots, becoming west 5 to 10 knots after midnight. Protected waters a moderate chop. A slight chance of showers and thunderstorms in the evening. Monday, west winds 5 to 10 knots, becoming southwest 10 to 15 knots in the afternoon. Protected waters a moderate chop. A chance of showers and thunderstorms. Monday night, southwest winds 10 to 15 knots. Protected waters a moderate chop. A chance of showers and thunderstorms. Tuesday, southwest winds 10 to 15 knots. Protected waters a moderate chop. Showers likely. A chance of thunderstorms in the morning, then thunderstorms likely in the afternoon. Tuesday night, southwest winds 5 to 10 knots. Protected waters a light chop. Showers likely. Thunderstorms likely, mainly in the evening.

surf heights of 2 to 3 feet. The risks should begin to decrease early next week. Based on communication with area beach officials, the following flags are flying at area beaches: Walton, Yellow Bay, Red State Park Golf Beaches, Yellow West Facing Golf Beaches, Yellow South Facing Golf Beaches, Yellow Franklin, Yellow. Tide information for Friday, June 12, 2026. St. Mark's River entrance. High 1:09 a.m., low 6:02 a.m., high 11:55 a.m., low 7:24 p.m. Apalachicola. High 4:35 a.m., low 7:38 a.m., high 12:37 p.m., low 9:26 p.m. St. Andrews Bay of Panama City. High 7:17 a.m., low 6:38 p.m. Note that the times of high and low tide are 3 minutes earlier at Shell Point than at the St. Mark's River entrance. The average water temperature at Apalachicola was 82.4 degrees. Sunrise and sunset in Tallahassee. June 12, 2026, sunrise 6:35 a.m. Eastern Daylight Time, sunset 8:40 p.m. Eastern Daylight Time. 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The latest weather and forecast information can also be accessed by calling our automated forecast line at 850-942-8851. The current time is 3:53 p.m. Eastern Daylight Time. These are the 3 p.m. Eastern Daylight Time conditions. At the Tallahassee Airport, it was mostly sunny. The temperature was 93 degrees. The wind was variable at 7 miles an hour. At Florida State University, the temperature was 93 degrees. The wind was west at 7 miles an hour. At Apalachicola, it was mostly sunny. The temperature was 87 degrees. The wind was southwest at 14 miles an hour. At Panama City Northwest, it was mostly sunny. The temperature was 90 degrees. The wind was southwest at 10 miles an hour. At Dothan, it was mostly sunny. The temperature was 90 degrees. The wind was northwest at 5 miles an hour. At Albany, it was mostly sunny. The temperature was 93 degrees. The wind was northwest at 6 miles an hour. At Valdosta, it was mostly sunny. The temperature was 93 degrees. The wind was variable at 3 miles an hour. Over the marine area, at the buoy south of Apalachicola, winds were west at 2 knots and seas were 2 feet. At the buoy south of Panama City, winds were east at 2 knots and seas were 2 feet. At the buoy south of Pensacola, winds were south at 6 knots. The forecast for the local area. Heat advisory in effect from noon Eastern Daylight Time, or 11 a.m. Central Daylight Time to 6 p.m. Eastern Daylight Time, or 5 p.m. Central Daylight Time Saturday. Tonight, partly cloudy. Lows in the mid-70s. West winds 5 to 10 miles per hour. Heat index values up to 105 early this evening. Saturday, mostly sunny. A chance of showers and thunderstorms in the afternoon. Highs in the upper 90s. West winds around 5 miles per hour. Chance of rain 50%. Heat index values up to 110. Saturday night, partly cloudy. A chance of showers and thunderstorms in the evening. Lows in the mid-70s. Southwest winds around 5 miles per hour. Chance of rain 40%. Sunday, mostly sunny. A chance of showers and thunderstorms in the afternoon. Highs in the mid-90s. West winds 5 to 10 miles per hour. Chance of rain 50%. Heat index values up to 106. Sunday night, partly cloudy. A chance of showers and thunderstorms, mainly in the evening. Lows in the upper 70s. Southwest winds 5 to 10 miles per hour. Chance of rain 50%. Monday, mostly sunny. A chance of showers and thunderstorms in the morning, then showers and thunderstorms in the afternoon. Highs in the lower 90s. Chance of rain 80%. Heat index values up to 105. Monday night, mostly cloudy. Showers and thunderstorms, mainly in the evening. Lows in the mid-70s. Chance of rain 80%. Tuesday and Tuesday night, showers and thunderstorms likely. Highs in the upper 80s. Lows in the mid-70s. Chance of rain 70%. Wednesday, showers. A chance of thunderstorms in the morning, then thunderstorms likely in the

Afternoon. Highs in the mid-80s. Chance of rain 80%. Wednesday night, mostly cloudy. Showers and thunderstorms likely, mainly in the evening. Lows in the mid-70s. Chance of rain 70%. Thursday through Juneteenth, mostly cloudy with a chance of showers and thunderstorms. Highs in the lower 90s. Lows in the upper 70s. Chance of rain 40%. Heat index values up to 105. The coastal waters forecast for the following: waters from Suwannee River to Apalachicola, Florida, extending from 20 to 60 nautical miles. Coastal waters from Okaloosa, Walton County line to Mexico Beach out to 20 nautical miles. Coastal waters from Mexico Beach to Apalachicola out to 20 nautical miles. Waters from Okaloosa, Walton County line to Mexico Beach 20 to 60 nautical miles. And waters from Mexico Beach to Apalachicola 20 to 60 nautical miles. Tonight, west winds 5 to 10 knots. Seas around 2 feet. Wave detail, south 2 feet at 7 seconds. Protected waters, a light chop. A slight chance of showers and thunderstorms late. Saturday, northwest winds 5 to 10 knots, becoming west 10 to 15 knots in the afternoon. Seas around 2 feet. Wave detail, west 2 feet at 3 seconds and south 2 feet at 8 seconds. Protected waters, a moderate chop. A slight chance of showers and thunderstorms in the morning. Saturday night, west winds 10 to 15 knots. Seas around 2 feet. Wave detail, west 2 feet at 3 seconds and south 2 feet at 7 seconds. Protected waters, a moderate chop. Sunday, west winds 10 to 15 knots. Seas 2 to 3 feet. Wave detail, west 2 feet at 4 seconds and south 2 feet at 7 seconds. Protected waters, a moderate chop. Sunday night, west winds 10 to 15 knots. Seas 2 to 3 feet. Wave detail, west 2 feet at 4 seconds and south 1 foot at 7 seconds. Protected waters, a moderate chop. A slight chance of showers and thunderstorms after midnight. Monday, west winds 10 to 15 knots. Seas 2 to 3 feet. Wave detail, west 2 feet at 4 seconds and south 1 foot at 7 seconds. Protected waters, a moderate chop. A slight chance of showers and thunderstorms. Monday night, southwest winds 10 to 15 knots. Seas 2 to 3 feet. Protected waters, a moderate chop. A slight chance of showers and thunderstorms. Tuesday, southwest winds 10 to 15 knots. Seas 2 to 3 feet. Protected waters, a moderate chop. A chance of showers and thunderstorms. Tuesday night, southwest winds 10 to 15 knots. Seas 2 to 3 feet. Protected waters, a moderate chop. A chance of thunderstorms. A chance of showers in the evening, then showers likely after midnight. Wednesday, southwest winds 10 to 15 knots. Seas 2 to 3 feet. Protected waters, a moderate chop. Showers likely with a chance of thunderstorms. Wednesday night, south winds 10 to 15 knots. Seas 2 to 4 feet. Protected waters, a moderate chop. A chance of showers and thunderstorms, mainly in the evening. Winds and waves higher in and near thunderstorms. The coastal waters forecast for the following: St. Andrews Bay waterways. Tonight, west winds 5 to 10 knots. Protected waters, a light chop. Saturday, west winds 5 to 10 knots. Protected waters, a light chop. Saturday night, west winds 5 to 10 knots. Protected waters, a light chop. Sunday, west winds 5 to 10 knots, becoming southwest 10 to 15 knots in the afternoon. Protected waters, a moderate chop. A slight chance of showers and thunderstorms in the afternoon. Sunday night, southwest winds 10 to 15 knots, becoming west 5 to 10 knots after midnight. Protected waters, a moderate chop. A slight chance of showers and thunderstorms in the evening. Monday, west winds 10 to 15 knots. Protected waters, a moderate chop. A chance of showers and thunderstorms. Monday night, southwest winds 10 to 15 knots, diminishing to 5 to 10 knots after midnight. Protected waters, a moderate chop. A chance of showers and thunderstorms. Tuesday, southwest winds 10 to 15 knots. Protected waters, a moderate chop. A chance of showers and thunderstorms in the morning, then showers and thunderstorms likely in the afternoon. Tuesday night, southwest winds 10 to 15 knots, diminishing to 5 to 10 knots after midnight. Protected waters, a moderate chop. Showers likely.
Thunderstorms likely, mainly in the evening. Wednesday, southwest winds 5 to 10 knots, increasing to 10 to 15 knots in the afternoon. Protected waters a moderate chop. Showers with a chance of thunderstorms. Wednesday night, southwest winds around 10 knots. Protected waters a light chop. A chance of showers and thunderstorms, mainly in the evening. Winds and waves higher in and near thunderstorms. The Tropical Weather Outlook. For the North Atlantic, Caribbean Sea and the Gulf of America, Western Gulf, disorganized shower and thunderstorm activity has increased a little near a broad area of low pressure located over the Bay of Campeche. Environmental conditions are forecast to be only marginally conducive for development before the system moves inland over eastern Mexico late Saturday or Sunday. The system could reemerge over the northwestern Gulf on Tuesday and Wednesday while interacting with the frontal boundary, but there too, conditions are only expected to be marginally conducive for any development. Formation chance through 48 hours, low, 20%. Formation chance through 7 days, low, 20%. The Surf Zone Forecast General Outlook, a moderate risk of rip currents is forecast today at the Gulf beaches, with surf heights of around 2 feet. There is a high chance of rip current risk on Saturday and Sunday at the Gulf beaches, with the surf heights of 2 to 3 feet. The risks should begin to decrease early next week. Based on communication with area beach officials, the following flags are flying at area beaches: Walton, Yellow Bay, Red State Park Gulf Beaches, Yellow West Facing Gulf Beaches, Yellow South Facing Gulf Beaches, Yellow Franklin, Yellow. Tide information for Friday, June 12, 2026. St. Mark's River Entrance. High 1:09 a.m., low 6:02 a.m., high 11:55 a.m., low 7:24 p.m. Apalachicola. High 4:35 a.m., low 7:38 a.m., high 12:37 p.m., low 9:26 p.m. St. Andrews Bay at Panama City. High 7:17 a.m., low 6:38 p.m. Note that the times of high and low tide are 3 minutes earlier at Shell Point than at the St. Mark's River entrance. The average water temperature at Apalachicola was 82.4 degrees. Sunrise and sunset in Tallahassee. June 12, 2026, sunrise 6:35 a.m. Eastern Daylight Time, sunset 8:40 p.m. Eastern Daylight Time. 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The latest weather and forecast information can also be accessed by calling our automated forecast line at 850-942-8851. The current time is 4:04 p.m. Eastern Daylight Time. These are the 4 p.m. Eastern Daylight Time conditions. At the Tallahassee Airport, it was mostly sunny. The temperature was 94 degrees. The wind was variable at 7 miles an hour. The report from Florida State University was not available. At Apalachicola, it was partly sunny. The temperature was 83 degrees. The wind was north at 6 miles an hour. At Panama City Northwest, it was mostly sunny. The temperature was 90 degrees. The wind was southwest at 12 miles an hour. At Dothan, it was mostly sunny. The temperature was 90 degrees. The wind was variable at 3 miles an hour. At Albany, it was mostly sunny. The temperature was 94 degrees. The wind was west at 9 miles an hour. At Valdosta, it was mostly sunny. The temperature was 94 degrees. The wind was northwest at 5 miles an hour. Over the marine area, at the buoy south of Apalachicola, winds were west at 2 knots. At the buoy south of Panama City, winds were calm. At the buoy south of Pensacola, winds were south at 8 knots. The forecast for the local area. Heat advisory in effect from noon Eastern Daylight Time, or 11 a.m. Central Daylight Time to 6 p.m. Eastern Daylight Time, or 5 p.m. Central Daylight Time Saturday. Tonight, partly cloudy. Lows in the mid-70s. West winds 5 to 10 miles per hour. Heat index values up to 105 early this evening. Saturday, mostly sunny. A chance of showers and thunderstorms in the afternoon. Highs in the upper 90s. West winds around 5 miles per hour. Chance of rain 50%. Heat index values up to 110. Saturday night, partly cloudy. A chance of showers and thunderstorms in the evening. Lows in the mid-70s. Southwest

winds around 5 miles per hour. Chance of rain 40%. Sunday, mostly sunny. A chance of showers and thunderstorms in the afternoon. Highs in the mid-90s. West winds 5 to 10 miles per hour. Chance of rain 50%. Heat index values up to 106. Sunday night, partly cloudy. A chance of showers and thunderstorms, mainly in the evening. Lows in the upper 70s. Southwest winds 5 to 10 miles per hour. Chance of rain 50%. Monday, mostly sunny. A chance of showers and thunderstorms in the morning, then showers and thunderstorms in the afternoon. Highs in the lower 90s. Chance of rain 80%. Heat index values up to 105. Monday night, mostly cloudy. Showers and thunderstorms, mainly in the evening. Lows in the mid-70s. Chance of rain 80%. Tuesday and Tuesday night, showers and thunderstorms likely. Highs in the upper 80s. Lows in the mid-70s. Chance of rain 70%. Wednesday, showers. A chance of thunderstorms in the morning, then thunderstorms likely in the afternoon. Highs in the mid-80s. Chance of rain 80%. Wednesday night, mostly cloudy. Showers and thunderstorms likely, mainly in the evening. Lows in the mid-70s. Chance of rain 70%. Thursday through Juneteenth, mostly cloudy with a chance of showers and thunderstorms. Highs in the lower 90s. Lows in the upper 70s. Chance of rain 40%. Heat index values up to 105. The coastal waters forecast for the following waters from Suwannee River to Apalachicola, Florida, extending from 20 to 60 nautical miles. Coastal waters from Okaloosa-Walton County line to Mexico Beach out to 20 nautical miles. Coastal waters from Mexico Beach to Apalachicola out to 20 nautical miles. Waters from Okaloosa-Walton County line to Mexico Beach 20 to 60 nautical miles. And waters from Mexico Beach to Apalachicola 20 to 60 nautical miles. Tonight, west winds 5 to 10 knots. Seas around 2 feet. Wave detail, south 2 feet at 7 seconds. Protected waters a light chop. A slight chance of showers and thunderstorms late. Saturday, northwest winds 5 to 10 knots, becoming west 10 to 15 knots in the afternoon. Seas around 2 feet. Wave detail, west 2 feet at 3 seconds and south 2 feet at 8 seconds. Protected waters a moderate chop. A slight chance of showers and thunderstorms in the morning. Saturday night, west winds 10 to 15 knots. Seas around 2 feet. Wave detail, west 2 feet at 3 seconds and south 2 feet at 7 seconds. Protected waters a moderate chop. Sunday, west winds 10 to 15 knots. Seas 2 to 3 feet. Wave detail, west 2 feet at 4 seconds and south 2 feet at 7 seconds. Protected waters a moderate chop. Sunday night, west winds 10 to 15 knots. Seas 2 to 3 feet. Wave detail, west 2 feet at 4 seconds and south 1 foot at 7 seconds. Protected waters a moderate chop. A slight chance of showers and thunderstorms after midnight. Monday, west winds 10 to 15 knots. Seas 2 to 3 feet. Wave detail, west 2 feet at 4 seconds and south 1 foot at 7 seconds. Protected waters a moderate chop. A slight chance of showers and thunderstorms. Monday night, southwest winds 10 to 15 knots. Seas 2 to 3 feet. Protected waters a moderate chop. A slight chance of showers and thunderstorms. Tuesday, southwest winds 10 to 15 knots. Seas 2 to 3 feet. Protected waters a moderate chop. A chance of showers and thunderstorms. Tuesday night, southwest winds 10 to 15 knots. Seas 2 to 3 feet. Protected waters a moderate chop. A chance of thunderstorms. A chance of showers in the evening, then showers likely after midnight. Wednesday, southwest winds 10 to 15 knots. Seas 2 to 3 feet. Protected waters a moderate chop. Showers likely with a chance of thunderstorms. Wednesday night, south winds 10 to 15 knots. Seas 2 to 4 feet. Protected waters a moderate chop. A chance of showers and thunderstorms, mainly in the evening. Winds and waves higher and near thunderstorms. The coastal waters forecast for the following St. Andrews Bay waterways. Tonight, west winds 5 to 10 knots. Protected waters a light chop. Saturday, west winds 5.

Lights at 10 knots. Protected water is a light chop. Saturday night, west winds 5 to 10 knots. Protected water is a light chop. Sunday, west winds 5 to 10 knots, becoming southwest 10 to 15 knots in the afternoon. Protected water is a moderate chop. A slight chance of showers and thunderstorms in the afternoon. Sunday night, southwest winds 10 to 15 knots, becoming west 5 to 10 knots after midnight. Protected water is a moderate chop. A slight chance of showers and thunderstorms in the evening. Monday, west winds 10 to 15 knots. Protected water is a moderate chop. A chance of showers and thunderstorms. Monday night, southwest winds 10 to 15 knots, diminishing to 5 to 10 knots after midnight. Protected water is a moderate chop. A chance of showers and thunderstorms. Tuesday, southwest winds 10 to 15 knots. Protected water is a moderate chop. A chance of showers and thunderstorms in the morning, then showers and thunderstorms likely in the afternoon. Tuesday night, southwest winds 10 to 15 knots, diminishing to 5 to 10 knots after midnight. Protected water is a moderate chop. Showers likely. Thunderstorms likely, mainly in the evening. Wednesday, southwest winds 5 to 10 knots, increasing to 10 to 15 knots in the afternoon. Protected water is a moderate chop. Showers with a chance of thunderstorms. Wednesday night, southwest winds around 10 knots. Protected water is a light chop. A chance of showers and thunderstorms, mainly in the evening. Winds and waves higher in and near thunderstorms. The Tropical Weather Outlook. For the North Atlantic, Caribbean Sea and the Gulf of America, Western Gulf, disorganized shower and thunderstorm activity has increased a little near a broad area of low pressure located over the Bay of Campeche. Environmental conditions are forecast to be only marginally conducive for development before the system moves inland over eastern Mexico late Saturday or Sunday. The system could reemerge over the northwestern Gulf on Tuesday and Wednesday while interacting with the frontal boundary, but there too, conditions are only expected to be marginally conducive for any development. Formation chance through 48 hours, low, 20%. Formation chance through 7 days, low, 20%. The Surf Zone Forecast General Outlook, a moderate risk of rip currents is forecast today at the Gulf beaches, with surf heights of around 2 feet. There is a high chance of rip current risk on Saturday and Sunday at the Gulf beaches, with the surf heights of 2 to 3 feet. The risk should begin to decrease early next week. Based on communication with area beach officials, the following flags are flying at area beaches: Walton, Yellow Bay, Red State Park Gulf beaches, Yellow West Facing Gulf beaches, Yellow South Facing Gulf beaches, Yellow Franklin, Yellow. Tide information for Friday, June 12, 2026. St. Mark's River entrance. High 1:09 a.m., low 6:02 a.m., high 11:55 a.m., low 7:24 p.m. Apalachicola. High 4:35 a.m., low 7:38 a.m., high 12:37 p.m., low 9:26 p.m. St. Andrews Bay at Panama City. High 7:17 a.m., low 6:38 p.m. Note that the times of high and low tide are 3 minutes earlier at Shell Point than at the St. Mark's River entrance. The average water temperature at Apalachicola was 82.4 degrees. Sunrise and sunset in Tallahassee. June 12, 2026, sunrise 6:35 a.m. Eastern Daylight Time, sunset 8:40 p.m. Eastern Daylight Time. 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The latest weather and forecast information can also be accessed by calling our automated forecast line at 850-942-8851. The current time is 4:16 p.m. Eastern Daylight Time. These are the 4 p.m. Eastern Daylight Time conditions. At the Tallahassee Airport, it was mostly sunny. The temperature was 94 degrees. The wind was variable at 7 miles an hour. At Florida State University, the temperature was 93 degrees. The wind was west at 5 miles an hour. At Apalachicola, it was cloudy. The temperature was 83 degrees. The wind was north at 6 miles an hour. At Panama City Northwest, it was mostly sunny. The temperature was 90 degrees. The wind was southwest at 12 miles an hour. At Dothan, it was mostly sunny. The temperature was 90 degrees. The wind was variable at 3 miles an hour.

At Albany, it was mostly sunny. The temperature was 94 degrees. The wind was west at 9 miles an hour. At Valdosta, it was mostly sunny. The temperature was 94 degrees. The wind was northwest at 5 miles an hour. Over the marine area, at the buoy south of Apalachicola, winds were southwest at 4 knots and seas were 1 foot. At the buoy south of Panama City, winds were calm and seas were 2 feet. At the buoy south of Pensacola, wave heights 1 foot. Wave period 6 seconds. These are the 4 p.m. Eastern Daylight Time conditions. At the Tallahassee Airport, it was mostly sunny. The temperature was 94 degrees. The wind was variable at 7 miles an hour. At Florida State University, the temperature was 93 degrees. The wind was west at 5 miles an hour. At Apalachicola, it was cloudy. The temperature was 83 degrees. The wind was north at 6 miles an hour. At Panama City Northwest, it was mostly sunny. The temperature was 90 degrees. The wind was southwest at 12 miles an hour. At Dothan, it was mostly sunny. The temperature was 90 degrees. The wind was variable at 3 miles an hour. At Albany, it was mostly sunny. The temperature was 94 degrees. The wind was west at 9 miles an hour. At Valdosta, it was mostly sunny. The temperature was 94 degrees. The wind was northwest at 5 miles an hour. Over the marine area, at the buoy south of Apalachicola, winds were southwest at 4 knots and seas were 1 foot. At the buoy south of Panama City, winds were calm and seas were 2 feet. At the buoy south of Pensacola, wave heights 1 foot. Wave period 6 seconds. The forecast for the local area. Heat advisory in effect from noon Eastern Daylight Time, or 11 a.m. Central Daylight Time to 6 p.m. Eastern Daylight Time, or 5 p.m. Central Daylight Time Saturday. Tonight, partly cloudy. Lows in the mid-70s. West winds 5 to 10 miles per hour. Heat index values up to 105 early this evening. Saturday, mostly sunny. A chance of showers and thunderstorms in the afternoon. Highs in the upper 90s. West winds around 5 miles per hour. Chance of rain 50%. Heat index values up to 110. Saturday night, partly cloudy. A chance of showers and thunderstorms in the evening. Lows in the mid-70s. Southwest winds around 5 miles per hour. Chance of rain 40%. Sunday, mostly sunny. A chance of showers and thunderstorms in the afternoon. Highs in the mid-90s. West winds 5 to 10 miles per hour. Chance of rain 50%. Heat index values up to 106. Sunday night, partly cloudy. A chance of showers and thunderstorms, mainly in the evening. Lows in the upper 70s. Southwest winds 5 to 10 miles per hour. Chance of rain 50%. Monday, mostly sunny. A chance of showers and thunderstorms in the morning, then showers and thunderstorms in the afternoon. Highs in the lower 90s. Chance of rain 80%. Heat index values up to 105. Monday night, mostly cloudy. Showers and thunderstorms, mainly in the evening. Lows in the mid-70s. Chance of rain 80%. Tuesday and Tuesday night, showers and thunderstorms likely. Highs in the upper 80s. Lows in the mid-70s. Chance of rain 70%. Wednesday, showers. A chance of thunderstorms in the morning, then thunderstorms likely in the afternoon. Highs in the mid-80s. Chance of rain 80%. Wednesday night, mostly cloudy. Showers and thunderstorms likely, mainly in the evening. Lows in the mid-70s. Chance of rain 70%. Thursday through Juneteenth, mostly cloudy with a chance of showers and thunderstorms. Highs in the lower 90s. Lows in the upper 70s. Chance of rain 40%. Heat index values up to 105. The coastal waters forecast for the following: waters from Suwannee River to Apalachicola, Florida, extending from 20 to 60 nautical miles. Coastal waters from Okaloosa, Walton County line to Mexico Beach out to 20 nautical miles. Coastal waters from Mexico Beach to Apalachicola out to 20 nautical miles. Waters from Okaloosa, Walton County line to Mexico Beach 20 to 60 nautical miles. And waters from Mexico Beach to Apalachicola 20 to 60 nautical miles. Tonight, west winds 5 to 10 knots. Seas around 2 feet. Wave detail.

south 2 feet at 7 seconds. Protected waters, a light shop. A slight chance of showers and thunderstorms late. Saturday, northwest winds 5 to 10 knots, becoming west 10 to 15 knots in the afternoon. Seas around 2 feet. Wave detail, west 2 feet at 3 seconds and south 2 feet at 8 seconds. Protected waters, a moderate chop. A slight chance of showers and thunderstorms in the morning. Saturday night, west winds 10 to 15 knots. Seas around 2 feet. Wave detail, west 2 feet at 3 seconds and south 2 feet at 7 seconds. Protected waters, a moderate chop. Sunday, west winds 10 to 15 knots. Seas 2 to 3 feet. Wave detail, west 2 feet at 4 seconds and south 2 feet at 7 seconds. Protected waters, a moderate chop. Sunday night, west winds 10 to 15 knots. Seas 2 to 3 feet. Wave detail, west 2 feet at 4 seconds and south 1 foot at 7 seconds. Protected waters, a moderate chop. A slight chance of showers and thunderstorms after midnight. Monday, west winds 10 to 15 knots. Seas 2 to 3 feet. Wave detail, west 2 feet at 4 seconds and south 1 foot at 7 seconds. Protected waters, a moderate chop. A slight chance of showers and thunderstorms. Monday night, southwest winds 10 to 15 knots. Seas 2 to 3 feet. Protected waters, a moderate chop. A slight chance of showers and thunderstorms. Tuesday, southwest winds 10 to 15 knots. Seas 2 to 3 feet. Protected waters, a moderate chop. A chance of showers and thunderstorms. Tuesday night, southwest winds 10 to 15 knots. Seas 2 to 3 feet. Protected waters, a moderate chop. A chance of thunderstorms. A chance of showers in the evening, then showers likely after midnight. Wednesday, southwest winds 10 to 15 knots. Seas 2 to 3 feet. Protected waters, a moderate chop. Showers likely with a chance of thunderstorms. Wednesday night, south winds 10 to 15 knots. Seas 2 to 4 feet. Protected waters, a moderate chop. A chance of showers and thunderstorms, mainly in the evening. Winds and waves higher and near thunderstorms. The coastal waters forecast for the following St. Andrews Bay waterways. Tonight, west winds 5 to 10 knots. Protected waters, a light chop. Saturday, west winds 5 to 10 knots. Protected waters, a light chop. Saturday night, west winds 5 to 10 knots. Protected waters, a light chop. Sunday, west winds 5 to 10 knots, becoming southwest 10 to 15 knots in the afternoon. Protected waters, a moderate chop. A slight chance of showers and thunderstorms in the afternoon. Sunday night, southwest winds 10 to 15 knots, becoming west 5 to 10 knots after midnight. Protected waters, a moderate chop. A slight chance of showers and thunderstorms in the evening. Monday, west winds 10 to 15 knots. Protected waters, a moderate chop. A chance of showers and thunderstorms. Monday night, southwest winds 10 to 15 knots, diminishing to 5 to 10 knots after midnight. Protected waters, a moderate chop. A chance of showers and thunderstorms. Tuesday, southwest winds 10 to 15 knots. Protected waters, a moderate chop. A chance of showers and thunderstorms in the morning, then showers and thunderstorms likely in the afternoon. Tuesday night, southwest winds 10 to 15 knots, diminishing to 5 to 10 knots after midnight. Protected waters, a moderate chop. Showers likely. Thunderstorms likely, mainly in the evening. Wednesday, southwest winds 5 to 10 knots, increasing to 10 to 15 knots in the afternoon. Protected waters, a moderate chop. Showers with a chance of thunderstorms. Wednesday night, southwest winds around 10 knots. Protected waters, a light chop. A chance of showers and thunderstorms, mainly in the evening. Winds and waves higher and near thunderstorms. The Tropical Weather Outlook. For the North Atlantic, Caribbean Sea and the Gulf of America, Western Gulf, disorganized shower and thunderstorm activity has increased a little near a broad area of low pressure located over the Bay of Campeche. Environmental conditions are forecast to be only marginally conducive for development before the system moves inland over eastern Mexico late Saturday or Sunday. The system could reemerge over the northwestern Gulf on Tuesday and Wednesday while interacting with the frontal boundary, but there too, conditions are only expected to be marginally conducive for any development. Formation chance through 40.

8 hours, low, 20%. Formation chance through 7 days, low, 20%. The surf zone forecast general outlook. A moderate risk of rip currents is forecast today at the Gulf beaches, with surf heights of around 2 feet. There is a high chance of rip current risk on Saturday and Sunday at the Gulf beaches, with a surf heights of 2 to 3 feet. The risk should begin to decrease early next week. Based on communication with area beach officials, the following flags are flying at area beaches: Walton, Yellow Bay, Red State Park Gulf beaches, Yellow West facing Gulf beaches, Yellow South facing Gulf beaches, Yellow Franklin, Yellow. Tide information for Friday, June 12, 2026. St. Marks River entrance. High 1:09 a.m., low 6:02 a.m., high 11:55 a.m., low 7:24 p.m. Apalachicola. High 4:35 a.m., low 7:38 a.m., high 12:37 p.m., low 9:26 p.m. St. Andrews Bay at Panama City. High 7:17 a.m., low 6:38 p.m. Note that the times of high and low tide are 3 minutes earlier at Shell Point than at the St. Marks River entrance. The average water temperature at Apalachicola was 82.4 degrees. Sunrise and sunset in Tallahassee. June 12, 2026, sunrise 6:35 a.m. Eastern Daylight Time, sunset 8:40 p.m. Eastern Daylight Time. 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The latest weather and forecast information can also be accessed by calling our automated forecast line at 850-942-8851. The current time is 4:28 p.m. Eastern Daylight Time. These are the 4 p.m. Eastern Daylight Time conditions. At the Tallahassee Airport, it was mostly sunny. The temperature was 94 degrees. The wind was variable at 7 miles an hour. At Florida State University, the temperature was 93 degrees. The wind was west at 5 miles an hour. At Apalachicola, it was cloudy. The temperature was 83 degrees. The wind was north at 6 miles an hour. At Panama City Northwest, it was mostly sunny. The temperature was 90 degrees. The wind was southwest at 12 miles an hour. At Dothan, it was mostly sunny. The temperature was 90 degrees. The wind was variable at 3 miles an hour. At Albany, it was mostly sunny. The temperature was 94 degrees. The wind was west at 9 miles an hour. At Valdosta, it was mostly sunny. The temperature was 94 degrees. The wind was northwest at 5 miles an hour. Over the marine area, at the buoy south of Apalachicola, winds were southwest at 4 knots and seas were 1 foot. At the buoy south of Panama City, winds were calm and seas were 2 feet. At the buoy south of Pensacola, wave heights 1 foot. Wave period 6 seconds. The forecast for the local area. Heat advisory in effect from noon Eastern Daylight Time, or 11 a.m. Central Daylight Time to 6 p.m. Eastern Daylight Time, or 5 p.m. Central Daylight Time Saturday. Tonight, partly cloudy. Lows in the mid-70s. West winds 5 to 10 miles per hour. Heat index values up to 105 early this evening. Saturday, mostly sunny. A chance of showers and thunderstorms in the afternoon. Highs in the upper 90s. West winds around 5 miles per hour. Chance of rain 50%. Heat index values up to 110. Saturday night, partly cloudy. A chance of showers and thunderstorms in the evening. Lows in the mid-70s. Southwest winds around 5 miles per hour. Chance of rain 40%. Sunday, mostly sunny. A chance of showers and thunderstorms in the afternoon. Highs in the mid-90s. West winds 5 to 10 miles per hour. Chance of rain 50%. Heat index values up to 106. Sunday night, partly cloudy. A chance of showers and thunderstorms, mainly in the evening. Lows in the upper 70s. Southwest winds 5 to 10 miles per hour. Chance of rain 50%. Monday, mostly sunny. A chance of showers and thunderstorms in the morning, then showers and thunderstorms in the afternoon. Highs in the lower 90s. Chance of rain 80%. Heat index values up to 105. Monday night, mostly cloudy. Showers and thunderstorms, mainly in the evening.

is in the mid-70s. Chance of rain 80%. Tuesday and Tuesday night, showers and thunderstorms likely. Highs in the upper 80s. Lows in the mid-70s. Chance of rain 70%. Wednesday, showers. A chance of thunderstorms in the morning, then thunderstorms likely in the afternoon. Highs in the mid-80s. Chance of rain 80%. Wednesday night, mostly cloudy. Showers and thunderstorms likely, mainly in the evening. Lows in the mid-70s. Chance of rain 70%. Thursday through Juneteenth, mostly cloudy with a chance of showers and thunderstorms. Highs in the lower 90s. Lows in the upper 70s. Chance of rain 40%. Heat index values up to 105. The coastal waters forecast for the following waters from Suwannee River to Apalachicola, Florida, extending from 20 to 60 nautical miles. Coastal waters from Okaloosa, Walton County line to Mexico Beach out to 20 nautical miles. Coastal waters from Mexico Beach to Apalachicola out to 20 nautical miles. Waters from Okaloosa, Walton County line to Mexico Beach 20 to 60 nautical miles. And waters from Mexico Beach to Apalachicola 20 to 60 nautical miles. Tonight, west winds 5 to 10 knots. Seas around 2 feet. Mexico Beach 20 to 60 nautical miles, and waters from Mexico Beach to Apalachicola 20 to 60 nautical miles. Tonight, west winds 5 to 10 knots. Seas around 2 feet. Wave detail, south 2 feet at 7 seconds. Protected waters, a light chop. A slight chance of showers and thunderstorms late. Saturday, northwest winds 5 to 10 knots, becoming west 10 to 15 knots in the afternoon. Seas around 2 feet. Wave detail, west 2 feet at 3 seconds and south 2 feet at 8 seconds. Protected waters, a moderate chop. A slight chance of showers and thunderstorms in the morning. Saturday night, west winds 10 to 15 knots. Seas around 2 feet. Wave detail, west 2 feet at 3 seconds and south 2 feet at 7 seconds. Protected waters, a moderate chop. Sunday, west winds 10 to 15 knots. Seas 2 to 3 feet. Wave detail, west 2 feet at 4 seconds and south 2 feet at 7 seconds. Protected waters, a moderate chop. Sunday night, west winds 10 to 15 knots. Seas 2 to 3 feet. Wave detail, west 2 feet at 4 seconds and south 1 foot at 7 seconds. Protected waters, a moderate chop. A slight chance of showers and thunderstorms after midnight. Monday, west winds 10 to 15 knots. Seas 2 to 3 feet. Wave detail, west 2 feet at 4 seconds and south 1 foot at 7 seconds. Protected waters, a moderate chop. A slight chance of showers and thunderstorms. Monday night, southwest winds 10 to 15 knots. Seas 2 to 3 feet. Protected waters, a moderate chop. A slight chance of showers and thunderstorms. Tuesday, southwest winds 10 to 15 knots. Seas 2 to 3 feet. Protected waters, a moderate chop. A chance of showers and thunderstorms. Tuesday night, southwest winds 10 to 15 knots. Seas 2 to 3 feet. Protected waters, a moderate chop. A chance of thunderstorms. A chance of showers in the evening, then showers likely after midnight. Wednesday, southwest winds 10 to 15 knots. Seas 2 to 3 feet. Protected waters, a moderate chop. Showers likely with a chance of thunderstorms. Wednesday night, south winds 10 to 15 knots. Seas 2 to 4 feet. Protected waters, a moderate chop. A chance of showers and thunderstorms, mainly in the evening. Winds and waves higher in and near thunderstorms. The coastal waters forecast for the following St. Andrews Bay waterways. Tonight, west winds 5 to 10 knots. Protected waters, a light chop. Saturday, west winds 5 to 10 knots. Protected waters, a light chop. Saturday night, west winds 5 to 10 knots. Protected waters, a light chop. Sunday, west winds 5 to 10 knots, becoming southwest 10 to 15 knots in the afternoon. Protected waters, a moderate chop. A slight chance of showers and thunderstorms in the afternoon. Sunday night, southwest winds 10 to 15 knots, becoming west 5 to 10 knots after midnight. Protected waters, a moderate chop. A slight chance of showers and thunderstorms in the evening. Monday, west winds 10 to 15 knots. Protected waters, a moderate chop. A chance of showers and thunderstorms. Monday night, southwest winds 10 to 15 knots.

15 knots, diminishing to 5 to 10 knots after midnight. Protected water is a moderate chop. A chance of showers and thunderstorms. Tuesday, southwest winds 10 to 15 knots. Protected water is a moderate chop. A chance of showers and thunderstorms in the morning, then showers and thunderstorms likely in the afternoon. Tuesday night, southwest winds 10 to 15 knots, diminishing to 5 to 10 knots after midnight. Protected water is a moderate chop. Showers likely. Thunderstorms likely, mainly in the evening. Wednesday, southwest winds 5 to 10 knots, increasing to 10 to 15 knots in the afternoon. Protected water is a moderate chop. Showers with a chance of thunderstorms. Wednesday night, southwest winds around 10 knots. Protected water is a light chop. A chance of showers and thunderstorms, mainly in the evening. Winds and waves higher and near thunderstorms. The Tropical Weather Outlook. For the North Atlantic, Caribbean Sea and the Gulf of America, Western Gulf, disorganized shower and thunderstorm activity has increased a little near a broad area of low pressure located over the Bay of Campeche. Environmental conditions are forecast to be only marginally conducive for development before the system moves inland over eastern Mexico late Saturday or Sunday. The system could reemerge over the northwestern Gulf on Tuesday and Wednesday while interacting with the frontal boundary, but there too, conditions are only expected to be marginally conducive for any development. Formation chance through 48 hours, low, 20%. Formation chance through 7 days, low, 20%. Tide information for Friday, June 12, 2026. St. Mark's River entrance. High 1:09 a.m., low 6:02 a.m., high 11:55 a.m., low 7:24 p.m. Apalachicola. High 4:35 a.m., low 7:38 a.m., high 12:37 p.m., low 9:26 p.m. St. Andrews Bay at Panama City. High 7:17 a.m., low 6:38 p.m. Note that the times of high and low tide are 3 minutes earlier at Shell Point than at the St. Mark's River entrance. The average water temperature at Apalachicola was 82.4 degrees. Sunrise and sunset in Tallahassee. June 12, 2026, sunrise 6:35 a.m. Eastern Daylight Time, sunset 8:40 p.m. Eastern Daylight Time. 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This broadcast originates from your National Weather Service office in Tallahassee, Florida. The latest weather and forecast information can also be accessed by calling our automated forecast line at 850-942-8851. The current time is 4:39 p.m. Eastern Daylight Time. These are the 4 p.m. Eastern Daylight Time conditions. At the Tallahassee Airport, it was mostly sunny. The temperature was 94 degrees. The wind was variable at 7 miles an hour. At Florida State University, the temperature was 93 degrees. The wind was west at 5 miles an hour. At Apalachicola, it was cloudy. The temperature was 83 degrees. The wind was north at 6 miles an hour. At Panama City Northwest, it was mostly sunny. The temperature was 90 degrees. The wind was southwest at 12 miles an hour. At Dothan, it was mostly sunny. The temperature was 90 degrees. The wind was variable at 3 miles an hour. At Albany, it was mostly sunny. The temperature was 94 degrees. The wind was west at 9 miles an hour. At Valdosta, it was mostly sunny. The temperature was 94 degrees. The wind was northwest at 5 miles an hour. Over the marine area, at the buoy south of Apalachicola, winds were southwest at 4 knots and seas were 1 foot. At the buoy south of Panama City, winds were calm and seas were 2 feet. At the buoy south of Pensacola, wave heights 1 foot. Wave period 6 seconds. The forecast for the local area. Heat advisory in effect from noon Eastern Daylight Time, or 11 a.m. Central Daylight Time to 6 p.m. Eastern Daylight Time, or 5 p.m. Central Daylight Time Saturday. Tonight, partly cloudy. Lows in the mid-70s. West winds 5 to 10 miles per hour. Heat index values up to 105 early this evening. Saturday, mostly sunny. A chance of showers and thunderstorms in the afternoon. Highs in the upper 90s. West winds around 5 miles per hour. Chance of rain 50%. Heat index values up to 110. Saturday night, partly cloudy.

A chance of showers and thunderstorms in the evening. Lows in the mid-70s. Southwest winds around 5 miles per hour. Chance of rain 40%. Sunday, mostly sunny. A chance of showers and thunderstorms in the afternoon. Highs in the mid-90s. West winds 5 to 10 miles per hour. Chance of rain 50%. Heat index values up to 106. Sunday night, partly cloudy. A chance of showers and thunderstorms, mainly in the evening. Lows in the upper 70s. Southwest winds 5 to 10 miles per hour. Chance of rain 50%. Monday, mostly sunny. A chance of showers and thunderstorms in the morning, then showers and thunderstorms in the afternoon. Highs in the lower 90s. Chance of rain 80%. Heat index values up to 105. Monday night, mostly cloudy. Showers and thunderstorms, mainly in the evening. Lows in the mid-70s. Chance of rain 80%. Tuesday and Tuesday night, showers and thunderstorms likely. Highs in the upper 80s. Lows in the mid-70s. Chance of rain 70%. Wednesday, showers. A chance of thunderstorms in the morning, then thunderstorms likely in the afternoon. Highs in the mid-80s. Chance of rain 80%. Wednesday night, mostly cloudy. Showers and thunderstorms likely, mainly in the evening. Lows in the mid-70s. Chance of rain 70%. Thursday through Juneteenth, mostly cloudy with a chance of showers and thunderstorms. Highs in the lower 90s. Lows in the upper 70s. Chance of rain 40%. Heat index values up to 105. The coastal waters forecast for the following: waters from Swanee River to Apalachicola, Florida, extending from 20 to 60 nautical miles. Coastal waters from Okaloosa, Walton County line to Mexico Beach out to 20 nautical miles. Coastal waters from Mexico Beach to Apalachicola out to 20 nautical miles. Waters from Okaloosa, Walton County line to Mexico Beach 20 to 60 nautical miles. And waters from Mexico Beach to Apalachicola 20 to 60 nautical miles. Tonight, west winds 5 to 10 knots. Seas around 2 feet. Wave detail, south 2 feet at 7 seconds. Protected waters, a light chop. A slight chance of showers and thunderstorms late. Saturday, northwest winds 5 to 10 knots, becoming west 10 to 15 knots in the afternoon. Seas around 2 feet. Wave detail, west 2 feet at 3 seconds and south 2 feet at 8 seconds. Protected waters, a moderate chop. A slight chance of showers and thunderstorms in the morning. Saturday night, west winds 10 to 15 knots. Seas around 2 feet. Wave detail, west 2 feet at 3 seconds and south 2 feet at 7 seconds. Protected waters, a moderate chop. Sunday, west winds 10 to 15 knots. Seas 2 to 3 feet. Wave detail, west 2 feet at 4 seconds and south 2 feet at 7 seconds. Protected waters, a moderate chop. Sunday night, west winds 10 to 15 knots. Seas 2 to 3 feet. Wave detail, west 2 feet at 4 seconds and south 1 foot at 7 seconds. Protected waters, a moderate chop. A slight chance of showers and thunderstorms after midnight. Monday, west winds 10 to 15 knots. Seas 2 to 3 feet. Wave detail, west 2 feet at 4 seconds and south 1 foot at 7 seconds. Protected waters, a moderate chop. A slight chance of showers and thunderstorms. Monday night, southwest winds 10 to 15 knots. Seas 2 to 3 feet. Protected waters, a moderate chop. A slight chance of showers and thunderstorms. Tuesday, southwest winds 10 to 15 knots. Seas 2 to 3 feet. Protected waters, a moderate chop. A chance of showers and thunderstorms. Tuesday night, southwest winds 10 to 15 knots. Seas 2 to 3 feet. Protected waters, a moderate chop. A chance of thunderstorms. A chance of showers in the evening, then showers likely after midnight. Wednesday, southwest winds 10 to 15 knots. Seas 2 to 3 feet. Protected waters, a moderate chop. Showers likely with a chance of thunderstorms. Wednesday night, south winds 10 to 15 knots. Seas 2 to 4 feet. Protected waters, a moderate chop. A chance of showers and thunderstorms, mainly in the evening. Winds and waves higher in and near thunderstorms. The coastal waters forecast for the following: St. Andrews Bay waterways. Tonight,

Best winds 5 to 10 knots. Protected waters, a light shop. Saturday, west winds 5 to 10 knots. Protected waters, a light shop. Saturday night, west winds 5 to 10 knots. Protected waters, a light shop. Sunday, west winds 5 to 10 knots, becoming southwest 10 to 15 knots in the afternoon. Protected waters, a moderate shop. A slight chance of showers and thunderstorms in the afternoon. Sunday night, southwest winds 10 to 15 knots, becoming west 5 to 10 knots after midnight. Protected waters, a moderate shop. A slight chance of showers and thunderstorms in the evening. Monday, west winds 10 to 15 knots. Protected waters, a moderate shop. A chance of showers and thunderstorms. Monday night, southwest winds 10 to 15 knots, diminishing to 5 to 10 knots after midnight. Protected waters, a moderate shop. A chance of showers and thunderstorms. Tuesday, southwest winds 10 to 15 knots. Protected waters, a moderate shop. A chance of showers and thunderstorms in the morning, then showers and thunderstorms likely in the afternoon. Tuesday night, southwest winds 10 to 15 knots, diminishing to 5 to 10 knots after midnight. Protected waters, a moderate shop. Showers likely. Thunderstorms likely, mainly in the evening. Wednesday, southwest winds 5 to 10 knots, increasing to 10 to 15 knots in the afternoon. Protected waters, a moderate shop. Showers with a chance of thunderstorms. Wednesday night, southwest winds around 10 knots. Protected waters, a light shop. A chance of showers and thunderstorms, mainly in the evening. Winds and waves higher in and near thunderstorms. The Tropical Weather Outlook. For the North Atlantic, Caribbean Sea and the Gulf of America, Western Gulf, disorganized shower and thunderstorm activity has increased a little near a broad area of low pressure located over the Bay of Campeche. Environmental conditions are forecast to be only marginally conducive for development before the system moves inland over eastern Mexico late Saturday or Sunday. The system could reemerge over the northwestern Gulf on Tuesday and Wednesday while interacting with the frontal boundary, but there too, conditions are only expected to be marginally conducive for any development. Formation chance through 48 hours, low, 20%. Formation chance through 7 days, low, 20%. Tide information for Friday, June 12, 2026. St. Mark's River entrance. High 1:09 a.m., low 6:02 a.m., high 11:55 a.m., low 7:24 p.m. Apalachicola. High 4:35 a.m., low 7:38 a.m., high 12:37 p.m., low 9:26 p.m. St. Andrew's Bay at Panama City. High 7:17 a.m., low 6:38 p.m. Note that the times of high and low tide are 3 minutes earlier at Shell Point than at the St. Mark's River entrance. The average water temperature at Apalachicola was 82.4 degrees. Sunrise and sunset in Tallahassee. June 12, 2026, sunrise 6:35 a.m. Eastern Daylight Time, sunset 8:40 p.m. Eastern Daylight Time. 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The latest weather and forecast information can also be accessed by calling our automated forecast line at 850-942-8851. The current time is 4:50 p.m. Eastern Daylight Time. These are the 4 p.m. Eastern Daylight Time conditions. At the Tallahassee Airport, it was mostly sunny. The temperature was 94 degrees. The wind was variable at 7 miles an hour. At Florida State University, the temperature was 93 degrees. The wind was west at 5 miles an hour. At Apalachicola, it was cloudy. The temperature was 83 degrees. The wind was north at 6 miles an hour. At Panama City Northwest, it was mostly sunny. The temperature was 90 degrees. The wind was southwest at 12 miles an hour. At Dothan, it was mostly sunny. The temperature was 90 degrees. The wind was variable at 3 miles an hour. At Albany, it was mostly sunny. The temperature was 94 degrees. The wind was west at 9 miles an hour. At Valdosta, it was mostly sunny. The temperature was 94 degrees. The wind was northwest at 5 miles an hour. Over the marine area, at the buoys south of Apalachicola, winds were southwest at 4 knots and seas were 1 foot. At the buoys south of Panama City, winds were calm.

Southwest winds around 5 miles per hour. Chance of rain 40%. Sunday, mostly sunny. A chance of showers and thunderstorms in the afternoon. Highs in the mid-90s. West winds 5 to 10 miles per hour. Chance of rain 50%. Heat index values up to 106. Sunday night, partly cloudy. A chance of showers and thunderstorms, mainly in the evening. Lows in the upper 70s. Southwest winds 5 to 10 miles per hour. Chance of rain 50%. Monday, mostly sunny. A chance of showers and thunderstorms in the morning, then showers and thunderstorms in the afternoon. Highs in the lower 90s. Chance of rain 80%. Heat index values up to 105. Monday night, mostly cloudy. Showers and thunderstorms, mainly in the evening. Lows in the mid-70s. Chance of rain 80%. Tuesday and Tuesday night, showers and thunderstorms likely. Highs in the upper 80s. Lows in the mid-70s. Chance of rain 70%. Wednesday, showers. A chance of thunderstorms in the morning, then thunderstorms likely in the afternoon. Highs in the mid-80s. Chance of rain 80%. Wednesday night, mostly cloudy. Showers and thunderstorms likely, mainly in the evening. Lows in the mid-70s. Chance of rain 70%. Thursday through Juneteenth, mostly cloudy with a chance of showers and thunderstorms. Highs in the lower 90s. Lows in the upper 70s. Chance of rain 40%. Heat index values up to 105. The coastal waters forecast for the following waters from Suwannee River to Apalachicola, Florida, extending from 20 to 60 nautical miles. Coastal waters from Okaloosa, Walton County line to Mexico Beach out to 20 nautical miles. Coastal waters from Mexico Beach to Apalachicola out to 20 nautical miles. Waters from Okaloosa, Walton County line to Mexico Beach 20 to 60 nautical miles. And waters from Mexico Beach to Apalachicola 20 to 60 nautical miles. Tonight, west winds 5 to 10 knots. Seas around 2 feet. Wave detail, south 2 feet at 7 seconds. Protected waters, a light chop. A slight chance of showers and thunderstorms late. Saturday, northwest winds 5 to 10 knots, becoming west 10 to 15 knots in the afternoon. Seas around 2 feet. Wave detail, west 2 feet at 3 seconds and south 2 feet at 8 seconds. Protected waters, a moderate chop. A slight chance of showers and thunderstorms in the morning. Saturday night, west winds 10 to 15 knots. Seas around 2 feet. Wave detail, west 2 feet at 3 seconds and south 2 feet at 7 seconds. Protected waters, a moderate chop. Sunday, west winds 10 to 15 knots. Seas 2 to 3 feet. Wave detail, west 2 feet at 4 seconds and south 2 feet at 7 seconds. Protected waters, a moderate chop. Sunday night, west winds 10 to 15 knots. Seas 2 to 3 feet. Wave detail, west 2 feet at 4 seconds and south 1 foot at 7 seconds. Protected waters, a moderate chop. A slight chance of showers and thunderstorms after midnight. Monday, west winds 10 to 15 knots. Seas 2 to 3 feet. Wave detail, west 2 feet at 4 seconds and south 1 foot at 7 seconds. Protected waters, a moderate chop. A slight chance of showers and thunderstorms. Monday night, southwest winds 10 to 15 knots. Seas 2 to 3 feet. Protected waters, a moderate chop. A slight chance of showers and thunderstorms. Tuesday, southwest winds 10 to 15 knots. Seas 2 to 3 feet. Protected waters, a moderate chop. A chance of showers and thunderstorms. Tuesday night, southwest winds 10 to 15 knots. Seas 2 to 3 feet. Protected waters, a moderate chop. A chance of thunderstorms. A chance of showers in the evening, then showers likely after midnight. Wednesday, southwest winds 10 to 15 knots. Seas 2 to 3 feet. Protected waters, a moderate chop. Showers likely with a chance of thunderstorms. Wednesday night, south winds 10 to 15 knots. Seas 2 to 4 feet. Protected waters, a moderate chop. A chance of showers and thunderstorms, mainly in the evening. Winds and waves higher and near thunderstorms. The coastal waters forecast for the following St. Andrews Bay waterways. Tonight, west winds 5 to 10 knots. Protected waters, a light chop. Saturday, west winds.

5 to 10 knots. Protected waters light chop. Saturday night, west winds 5 to 10 knots. Protected waters light chop. Sunday, west winds 5 to 10 knots, becoming southwest 10 to 15 knots in the afternoon. Protected waters moderate chop. A slight chance of showers and thunderstorms in the afternoon. Sunday night, southwest winds 10 to 15 knots, becoming west 5 to 10 knots after midnight. Protected waters moderate chop. A slight chance of showers and thunderstorms in the evening. Monday, west winds 10 to 15 knots. Protected waters moderate chop. A chance of showers and thunderstorms. Monday night, southwest winds 10 to 15 knots, diminishing to 5 to 10 knots after midnight. Protected waters moderate chop. A chance of showers and thunderstorms. Tuesday, southwest winds 10 to 15 knots. Protected waters moderate chop. A chance of showers and thunderstorms in the morning, then showers and thunderstorms likely in the afternoon. Tuesday night, southwest winds 10 to 15 knots, diminishing to 5 to 10 knots after midnight. Protected waters moderate chop. Showers likely. Thunderstorms likely, mainly in the evening. Wednesday, southwest winds 5 to 10 knots, increasing to 10 to 15 knots in the afternoon. Protected waters moderate chop. Showers with a chance of thunderstorms. Wednesday night, southwest winds around 10 knots. Protected waters light chop. A chance of showers and thunderstorms, mainly in the evening. Winds and waves higher and near thunderstorms. The Tropical Weather Outlook. For the North Atlantic, Caribbean Sea and the Gulf of America, Western Gulf, disorganized shower and thunderstorm activity has increased a little near a broad area of low pressure located over the Bay of Campeche. Environmental conditions are forecast to be only marginally conducive for development before the system moves inland over eastern Mexico late Saturday or Sunday. The system could reemerge over the northwestern Gulf on Tuesday and Wednesday while interacting with the frontal boundary, but there too, conditions are only expected to be marginally conducive for any development. Formation chance through 48 hours, low, 20%. Formation chance through 7 days, low, 20%. Tide information for Friday, June 12, 2026. St. Marks River entrance. High 1:09 a.m., low 6:02 a.m., high 11:55 a.m., low 7:24 p.m. Apalachicola. High 4:35 a.m., low 7:38 a.m., high 12:37 p.m., low 9:26 p.m. St. Andrews Bay at Panama City. High 7:17 a.m., low 6:38 p.m. Note that the times of high and low tide are 3 minutes earlier at Shell Point than at the St. Marks River entrance. The average water temperature at Apalachicola was 82.4 degrees. Sunrise and sunset in Tallahassee. June 12, 2026, sunrise 6:35 a.m. Eastern Daylight Time, sunset 8:40 p.m. Eastern Daylight Time. 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The latest weather and forecast information can also be accessed by calling our automated forecast line at 850-942-8851. The current time is 5:01 p.m. Eastern Daylight Time. These are the 4 p.m. Eastern Daylight Time conditions. At the Tallahassee Airport, it was mostly sunny. The temperature was 94 degrees. The wind was variable at 7 miles an hour. At Florida State University, the temperature was 93 degrees. The wind was west at 5 miles an hour. At Apalachicola, it was cloudy. The temperature was 83 degrees. The wind was north at 6 miles an hour. At Panama City Northwest, it was mostly sunny. The temperature was 90 degrees. The wind was southwest at 12 miles an hour. At Dothan, it was mostly sunny. The temperature was 90 degrees. The wind was variable at 3 miles an hour. At Albany, it was mostly sunny. The temperature was 94 degrees. The wind was west at 9 miles an hour. At Valdosta, it was mostly sunny. The temperature was 94 degrees. The wind was northwest at 5 miles an hour. Over the marine area, at the buoy south of Apalachicola, winds were southwest at 4 knots and seas were 1 foot. At the buoy south of Panama City, winds were calm and seas were 2 feet. At the buoy south of Pensacola, wave heights 1 foot.

Wave period 6 seconds. The forecast for the local area. Heat advisory in effect from noon Eastern Daylight Time, or 11 a.m. Central Daylight Time to 6 p.m. Eastern Daylight Time, or 5 p.m. Central Daylight Time Saturday. Tonight, partly cloudy. Lows in the mid-70s. West winds 5 to 10 miles per hour. Heat index values up to 105 early this evening. Saturday, mostly sunny. A chance of showers and thunderstorms in the afternoon. Highs in the upper 90s. West winds around 5 miles per hour. Chance of rain 50%. Heat index values up to 110. Saturday night, partly cloudy. A chance of showers and thunderstorms in the evening. Lows in the mid-70s. Southwest winds around 5 miles per hour. Chance of rain 40%. Sunday, mostly sunny. A chance of showers and thunderstorms in the afternoon. Highs in the mid-90s. West winds 5 to 10 miles per hour. Chance of rain 50%. Heat index values up to 106. Sunday night, partly cloudy. A chance of showers and thunderstorms, mainly in the evening. Lows in the upper 70s. Southwest winds 5 to 10 miles per hour. Chance of rain 50%. Monday, mostly sunny. A chance of showers and thunderstorms in the morning, then showers and thunderstorms in the afternoon. Highs in the lower 90s. Chance of rain 80%. Heat index values up to 105. Monday night, mostly cloudy. Showers and thunderstorms, mainly in the evening. Lows in the mid-70s. Chance of rain 80%. Tuesday and Tuesday night, showers and thunderstorms likely. Highs in the upper 80s. Lows in the mid-70s. Chance of rain 70%. Wednesday, showers. A chance of thunderstorms in the morning, then thunderstorms likely in the afternoon. Highs in the mid-80s. Chance of rain 80%. Wednesday night, mostly cloudy. Showers and thunderstorms likely, mainly in the evening. Lows in the mid-70s. Chance of rain 70%. Thursday through Juneteenth, mostly cloudy with a chance of showers and thunderstorms. Highs in the lower 90s. Lows in the upper 70s. Chance of rain 40%. Heat index values up to 105. The coastal waters forecast for the following: waters from Suwannee River to Apalachicola, Florida, extending from 20 to 60 nautical miles. Coastal waters from Okaloosa-Walton County line to Mexico Beach out to 20 nautical miles. Coastal waters from Mexico Beach to Apalachicola out to 20 nautical miles. Waters from Okaloosa-Walton County line to Mexico Beach 20 to 60 nautical miles. And waters from Mexico Beach to Apalachicola 20 to 60 nautical miles. Tonight, west winds 5 to 10 knots. Seas around 2 feet. Wave detail, south 2 feet at 7 seconds. Protected waters a light chop. A slight chance of showers and thunderstorms late. Saturday, northwest winds 5 to 10 knots, becoming west 10 to 15 knots in the afternoon. Seas around 2 feet. Wave detail, west 2 feet at 3 seconds and south 2 feet at 8 seconds. Protected waters a moderate chop. A slight chance of showers and thunderstorms in the morning. Saturday night, west winds 10 to 15 knots. Seas around 2 feet. Wave detail, west 2 feet at 3 seconds and south 2 feet at 7 seconds. Protected waters a moderate chop. Sunday, west winds 10 to 15 knots. Seas 2 to 3 feet. Wave detail, west 2 feet at 4 seconds and south 2 feet at 7 seconds. Protected waters a moderate chop. Sunday night, west winds 10 to 15 knots. Seas 2 to 3 feet. Wave detail, west 2 feet at 4 seconds and south 1 foot at 7 seconds. Protected waters a moderate chop. A slight chance of showers and thunderstorms after midnight. Monday, west winds 10 to 15 knots. Seas 2 to 3 feet. Wave detail, west 2 feet at 4 seconds and south 1 foot at 7 seconds. Protected waters a moderate chop. A slight chance of showers and thunderstorms. Monday night, southwest winds 10 to 15 knots. Seas 2 to 3 feet. Protected waters a moderate chop. A slight chance of showers and thunderstorms. Tuesday, southwest winds 10 to 15 knots. Seas 2 to 3 feet. Protected waters a moderate chop. A chance of showers and thunderstorms. Tuesday night, southwest winds 10 to 15 knots.

seas 2 to 3 feet. Protected water is a moderate chop. A chance of thunderstorms. A chance of showers in the evening, then showers likely after midnight. Wednesday, southwest winds 10 to 15 knots. Seas 2 to 3 feet. Protected water is a moderate chop. Showers likely with a chance of thunderstorms. Wednesday night, south winds 10 to 15 knots. Seas 2 to 4 feet. Protected water is a moderate chop. A chance of showers and thunderstorms, mainly in the evening. Winds and waves higher and near thunderstorms. The coastal waters forecast for the following St. Andrews Bay waterways. Tonight, west winds 5 to 10 knots. Protected waters a light chop. Saturday, west winds 5 to 10 knots. Protected waters a light chop. Saturday night, west winds 5 to 10 knots. Protected waters a light chop. Sunday, west winds 5 to 10 knots, becoming southwest 10 to 15 knots in the afternoon. Protected waters a moderate chop. A slight chance of showers and thunderstorms in the afternoon. Sunday night, southwest winds 10 to 15 knots, becoming west 5 to 10 knots after midnight. Protected waters a moderate chop. A slight chance of showers and thunderstorms in the evening. Monday, west winds 10 to 15 knots. Protected waters a moderate chop. A chance of showers and thunderstorms. Monday night, southwest winds 10 to 15 knots, diminishing to 5 to 10 knots after midnight. Protected waters a moderate chop. A chance of showers and thunderstorms. Tuesday, southwest winds 10 to 15 knots. Protected waters a moderate chop. A chance of showers and thunderstorms in the morning, then showers and thunderstorms likely in the afternoon. Tuesday night, southwest winds 10 to 15 knots, diminishing to 5 to 10 knots after midnight. Protected waters a moderate chop. Showers likely. Thunderstorms likely, mainly in the evening. Wednesday, southwest winds 5 to 10 knots, increasing to 10 to 15 knots in the afternoon. Protected waters a moderate chop. Showers with a chance of thunderstorms. Wednesday night, southwest winds around 10 knots. Protected waters a light chop. A chance of showers and thunderstorms, mainly in the evening. Winds and waves higher and near thunderstorms. The Tropical Weather Outlook. For the North Atlantic, Caribbean Sea and the Gulf of America, Western Gulf, disorganized shower and thunderstorm activity has increased a little near a broad area of low pressure located over the Bay of Campeche. Environmental conditions are forecast to be only marginally conducive for development before the system moves inland over eastern Mexico late Saturday or Sunday. The system could reemerge over the northwestern Gulf on Tuesday and Wednesday while interacting with the frontal boundary, but there too, conditions are only expected to be marginally conducive for any development. Formation chance through 48 hours, low, 20%. Formation chance through 7 days, low, 20%. Tide information for Friday, June 12, 2026. St. Mark's River entrance. High 1:09 a.m., low 6:02 a.m., high 11:55 a.m., low 7:24 p.m. Apalachicola. High 4:35 a.m., low 7:38 a.m., high 12:37 p.m., low 9:26 p.m. St. Andrews Bay at Panama City. High 7:17 a.m., low 6:38 p.m. Note that the times of high and low tide are 3 minutes earlier at Shell Point than at the St. Mark's River entrance. The average water temperature at Apalachicola was 82.4 degrees. Sunrise and sunset in Tallahassee. June 12, 2026, sunrise 6:35 a.m. Eastern Daylight Time, sunset 8:40 p.m. Eastern Daylight Time. 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This broadcast originates from your National Weather Service office in Tallahassee, Florida. The latest weather and forecast information can also be accessed by calling our automated forecast line at 850-942-8851. The current time is 5:12 p.m. Eastern Daylight Time. These are the 5 p.m. Eastern Daylight Time conditions. At the Tallahassee Airport, it was mostly sunny. The temperature was 94 degrees. The wind was northwest at 7 miles an hour. At Florida State University, the temperature was 93 degrees. The wind was north at 6 miles an hour. At Apalachicola, it was mostly sunny. The temperature was 87 degrees.

was southwest at 9 miles an hour. At Panama City Northwest, it was partly sunny. The temperature was 88 degrees. The wind was south at 10 miles an hour. At Dothan, it was mostly sunny. Visibility 10 miles. Temperature was 93 degrees, dew point 69. And the pressure was 30.00 inches and falling. At Albany, it was mostly sunny. The temperature was 94 degrees. The wind was west at 8 miles an hour. At Valdosta, it was mostly sunny. The temperature was 94 degrees. The wind was north at 8 miles an hour. Over the marine area, at the buoy south of Apalachicola, winds were southwest at 4 knots and seas were 1 foot. At the buoy south of Panama City, winds were south at 2 knots. At the buoy south of Pensacola, winds were south at 8 knots. The forecast for the local area. Heat advisory in effect from noon Eastern Daylight Time, or 11 a.m. Central Daylight Time to 6 p.m. Eastern Daylight Time, or 5 p.m. Central Daylight Time Saturday. Tonight, partly cloudy. Lows in the mid-70s. West winds 5 to 10 miles per hour. Heat index values up to 105 early this evening. Saturday, mostly sunny. A chance of showers and thunderstorms in the afternoon. Highs in the upper 90s. West winds around 5 miles per hour. Chance of rain 50%. Heat index values up to 110. Saturday night, partly cloudy. A chance of showers and thunderstorms in the evening. Lows in the mid-70s. Southwest winds around 5 miles per hour. Chance of rain 40%. Sunday, mostly sunny. A chance of showers and thunderstorms in the afternoon. Highs in the mid-90s. West winds 5 to 10 miles per hour. Chance of rain 50%. Heat index values up to 106. Sunday night, partly cloudy. A chance of showers and thunderstorms, mainly in the evening. Lows in the upper 70s. Southwest winds 5 to 10 miles per hour. Chance of rain 50%. Monday, mostly sunny. A chance of showers and thunderstorms in the morning, then showers and thunderstorms in the afternoon. Highs in the lower 90s. Chance of rain 80%. Heat index values up to 105. Monday night, mostly cloudy. Showers and thunderstorms, mainly in the evening. Lows in the mid-70s. Chance of rain 80%. Tuesday and Tuesday night, showers and thunderstorms likely. Highs in the upper 80s. Lows in the mid-70s. Chance of rain 70%. Wednesday, showers. A chance of thunderstorms in the morning, then thunderstorms likely in the afternoon. Highs in the mid-80s. Chance of rain 80%. Wednesday night, mostly cloudy. Showers and thunderstorms likely, mainly in the evening. Lows in the mid-70s. Chance of rain 70%. Thursday through Juneteenth, mostly cloudy with a chance of showers and thunderstorms. Highs in the lower 90s. Lows in the upper 70s. Chance of rain 40%. Heat index values up to 105. The coastal waters forecast for the following waters from Suwannee River to Apalachicola, Florida, extending from 20 to 60 nautical miles. Coastal waters from Okaloosa-Walton County line to Mexico Beach out to 20 nautical miles. Coastal waters from Mexico Beach to Apalachicola out to 20 nautical miles. Waters from Okaloosa-Walton County line to Mexico Beach 20 to 60 nautical miles. And waters from Mexico Beach to Apalachicola 20 to 60 nautical miles. Tonight, west winds 5 to 10 knots. Seas around 2 feet. Wave detail, south 2 feet at 7 seconds. Protected waters a light chop. A slight chance of showers and thunderstorms late. Saturday, northwest winds 5 to 10 knots, becoming west 10 to 15 knots in the afternoon. Seas around 2 feet. Wave detail, west 2 feet at 3 seconds and south 2 feet at 8 seconds. Protected waters a moderate chop. A slight chance of showers and thunderstorms in the morning. Saturday night, west winds 10 to 15 knots. Seas around 2 feet. Wave detail, west 2 feet at 3 seconds and south 2 feet at 7 seconds. Protected waters a moderate chop. Sunday, west winds 10 to 15 knots. Seas 2 to 3 feet. Wave detail, west 2 feet at 4 seconds and south 2 feet at 7 seconds. Protected waters a moderate chop. Sunday night, west winds 10 to 15 knots. Seas 2 to 3 feet.

Wave detail, west 2 feet at 4 seconds and south 1 foot at 7 seconds. Protected water is a moderate chop. A slight chance of showers and thunderstorms after midnight. Monday, west winds 10 to 15 knots. Seas 2 to 3 feet. Wave detail, west 2 feet at 4 seconds and south 1 foot at 7 seconds. Protected water is a moderate chop. A slight chance of showers and thunderstorms. Monday night, southwest winds 10 to 15 knots. Seas 2 to 3 feet. Protected water is a moderate chop. A slight chance of showers and thunderstorms. Tuesday, southwest winds 10 to 15 knots. Seas 2 to 3 feet. Protected water is a moderate chop. A chance of showers and thunderstorms. Tuesday night, southwest winds 10 to 15 knots. Seas 2 to 3 feet. Protected water is a moderate chop. A chance of thunderstorms. A chance of showers in the evening, then showers likely after midnight. Wednesday, southwest winds 10 to 15 knots. Seas 2 to 3 feet. Protected water is a moderate chop. Showers likely with a chance of thunderstorms. Wednesday night, south winds 10 to 15 knots. Seas 2 to 4 feet. Protected water is a moderate chop. A chance of showers and thunderstorms, mainly in the evening. Winds and waves higher in and near thunderstorms. The coastal waters forecast for the following St. Andrews Bay waterways. Tonight, west winds 5 to 10 knots. Protected waters a light chop. Saturday, west winds 5 to 10 knots. Protected waters a light chop. Saturday night, west winds 5 to 10 knots. Protected waters a light chop. Sunday, west winds 5 to 10 knots, becoming southwest 10 to 15 knots in the afternoon. Protected waters a moderate chop. A slight chance of showers and thunderstorms in the afternoon. Sunday night, southwest winds 10 to 15 knots, becoming west 5 to 10 knots after midnight. Protected waters a moderate chop. A slight chance of showers and thunderstorms in the evening. Monday, west winds 10 to 15 knots. Protected waters a moderate chop. A chance of showers and thunderstorms. Monday night, southwest winds 10 to 15 knots, diminishing to 5 to 10 knots after midnight. Protected waters a moderate chop. A chance of showers and thunderstorms. Tuesday, southwest winds 10 to 15 knots. Protected waters a moderate chop. A chance of showers and thunderstorms in the morning, then showers and thunderstorms likely in the afternoon. Tuesday night, southwest winds 10 to 15 knots, diminishing to 5 to 10 knots after midnight. Protected waters a moderate chop. Showers likely. Thunderstorms likely, mainly in the evening. Wednesday, southwest winds 5 to 10 knots, increasing to 10 to 15 knots in the afternoon. Protected waters a moderate chop. Showers with a chance of thunderstorms. Wednesday night, southwest winds around 10 knots. Protected waters a light chop. A chance of showers and thunderstorms, mainly in the evening. Winds and waves higher in and near thunderstorms. The Tropical Weather Outlook. For the North Atlantic, Caribbean Sea and the Gulf of America, Western Gulf, disorganized shower and thunderstorm activity has increased a little near a broad area of low pressure located over the Bay of Campeche. Environmental conditions are forecast to be only marginally conducive for development before the system moves inland over eastern Mexico late Saturday or Sunday. The system could reemerge over the northwestern Gulf on Tuesday and Wednesday while interacting with the frontal boundary, but there too, conditions are only expected to be marginally conducive for any development. Formation chance through 48 hours, low, 20%. Formation chance through 7 days, low, 20%. Tide information for Friday, June 12, 2026. St. Mark's River entrance. High 1:09 a.m., low 6:02 a.m., high 11:55 a.m., low 7:24 p.m. Apalachicola. High 4:35 a.m., low 7:38 a.m., high 12:37 p.m., low 9:26 p.m. St. Andrews Bay at Panama City. High 7:17 a.m., low 6:38 p.m. Note that the times of high and low tide are 3 minutes earlier at Shell Point than at the St. Mark's River entrance. The average water temperature at Apalachicola was 82.4 degrees. Sunrise and sunset in Tallahassee. June 12, 2026, sunrise 6:35 a.m. Eastern Daylight Time, sunset 8:40 p.m. Eastern Daylight Time. 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

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The latest weather and forecast information can also be accessed by calling our automated forecast line at 850-942-8851. The current time is 5:22 p.m. Eastern Daylight Time. These are the 5 p.m. Eastern Daylight Time conditions. At the Tallahassee Airport, it was mostly sunny. The temperature was 94 degrees. The wind was northwest at 7 miles an hour. At Florida State University, the temperature was 93 degrees. The wind was north at 6 miles an hour. At Apalachicola, it was mostly sunny. The temperature was 87 degrees. The wind was southwest at 9 miles an hour. At Panama City Northwest, it was partly sunny. The temperature was 88 degrees. The wind was south at 10 miles an hour. At Dothan, it was mostly sunny. Visibility 10 miles. Temperature was 93 degrees, dew point 69. And the pressure was 30.00 inches and falling. At Albany, it was mostly sunny. The temperature was 94 degrees. The wind was west at 8 miles an hour. At Valdosta, it was mostly sunny. The temperature was 94 degrees. The wind was north at 8 miles an hour. Over the marine area, at the buoys south of Apalachicola, winds were southwest at 4 knots and seas were 1 foot. At the buoys south of Panama City, winds were calm and seas were 2 feet. At the buoys south of Pensacola, winds were south at 8 knots and seas were 1 foot. The forecast for the local area. Heat advisory in effect from noon Eastern Daylight Time, or 11 a.m. Central Daylight Time to 6 p.m. Eastern Daylight Time, or 5 p.m. Central Daylight Time Saturday. Tonight, partly cloudy. Lows in the mid-70s. West winds 5 to 10 miles per hour. Heat index values up to 105 early this evening. Saturday, mostly sunny. A chance of showers and thunderstorms in the afternoon. Highs in the upper 90s. West winds around 5 miles per hour. Chance of rain 50%. Heat index values up to 110. Saturday night, partly cloudy. A chance of showers and thunderstorms in the evening. Lows in the mid-70s. Southwest winds around 5 miles per hour. Chance of rain 40%. Sunday, mostly sunny. A chance of showers and thunderstorms in the afternoon. Highs in the mid-90s. West winds 5 to 10 miles per hour. Chance of rain 50%. Heat index values up to 106. Sunday night, partly cloudy. A chance of showers and thunderstorms, mainly in the evening. Lows in the upper 70s. Southwest winds 5 to 10 miles per hour. Chance of rain 50%. Monday, mostly sunny. A chance of showers and thunderstorms in the morning, then showers and thunderstorms in the afternoon. Highs in the lower 90s. Chance of rain 80%. Heat index values up to 105. Monday night, mostly cloudy. Showers and thunderstorms, mainly in the evening. Lows in the mid-70s. Chance of rain 80%. Tuesday and Tuesday night, showers and thunderstorms likely. Highs in the upper 80s. Lows in the mid-70s. Chance of rain 70%. Wednesday, showers. A chance of thunderstorms in the morning, then thunderstorms likely in the afternoon. Highs in the mid-80s. Chance of rain 80%. Wednesday night, mostly cloudy. Showers and thunderstorms likely, mainly in the evening. Lows in the mid-70s. Chance of rain 70%. Thursday through Juneteenth, mostly cloudy with a chance of showers and thunderstorms. Highs in the lower 90s. Lows in the upper 70s. Chance of rain 40%. Heat index values up to 105. The coastal waters forecast for the following waters from Suwannee River to Apalachicola, Florida, extending from 20 to 60 nautical miles, coastal waters from Okaloosa-Walton County line to Mexico Beach out to 20 nautical miles, coastal waters from Mexico Beach to Apalachicola out to 20 nautical miles, waters from Okaloosa-Walton County line to Mexico Beach 20 to 60 nautical miles, and waters from Mexico Beach to Apalachicola 20 to 60 nautical miles. Tonight, west winds 5 to 10 knots. Seas around 2 feet. Wave detail, south 2 feet at 7 seconds.
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A slight chance of showers and thunderstorms late. Saturday, northwest winds 5 to 10 knots, becoming west 10 to 15 knots in the afternoon. Seas around 2 feet. Wave detail, west 2 feet at 3 seconds and south 2 feet at 8 seconds. Protected Waters a moderate chop. A slight chance of showers and thunderstorms in the morning. Saturday night, west winds 10 to 15 knots. Seas around 2 feet. Wave detail, west 2 feet at 3 seconds and south 2 feet at 7 seconds. Protected Waters a moderate chop. Sunday, west winds 10 to 15 knots. Seas 2 to 3 feet. Wave detail, west 2 feet at 4 seconds and south 2 feet at 7 seconds. Protected Waters a moderate chop. Sunday night, west winds 10 to 15 knots. Seas 2 to 3 feet. Wave detail, west 2 feet at 4 seconds and south 1 foot at 7 seconds. Protected Waters a moderate chop. A slight chance of showers and thunderstorms after midnight. Monday, west winds 10 to 15 knots. Seas 2 to 3 feet. Wave detail, west 2 feet at 4 seconds and south 1 foot at 7 seconds. Protected Waters a moderate chop. A slight chance of showers and thunderstorms. Monday night, southwest winds 10 to 15 knots. Seas 2 to 3 feet. Protected Waters a moderate chop. A slight chance of showers and thunderstorms. Tuesday, southwest winds 10 to 15 knots. Seas 2 to 3 feet. Protected Waters a moderate chop. A chance of showers and thunderstorms. Tuesday night, southwest winds 10 to 15 knots. Seas 2 to 3 feet. Protected Waters a moderate chop. A chance of thunderstorms. A chance of showers in the evening, then showers likely after midnight. Wednesday, southwest winds 10 to 15 knots. Seas 2 to 3 feet. Protected Waters a moderate chop. Showers likely with a chance of thunderstorms. Wednesday night, south winds 10 to 15 knots. Seas 2 to 4 feet. Protected Waters a moderate chop. A chance of showers and thunderstorms, mainly in the evening. Winds and waves higher and near thunderstorms. The coastal waters forecast for the following St. Andrews Bay waterways. Tonight, west winds 5 to 10 knots. Protected Waters a light chop. Saturday, west winds 5 to 10 knots. Protected Waters a light chop. Saturday night, west winds 5 to 10 knots. Protected Waters a light chop. Sunday, west winds 5 to 10 knots, becoming southwest 10 to 15 knots in the afternoon. Protected Waters a moderate chop. A slight chance of showers and thunderstorms in the afternoon. Sunday night, southwest winds 10 to 15 knots, becoming west 5 to 10 knots after midnight. Protected Waters a moderate chop. A slight chance of showers and thunderstorms in the evening. Monday, west winds 10 to 15 knots. Protected Waters a moderate chop. A chance of showers and thunderstorms. Monday night, southwest winds 10 to 15 knots, diminishing to 5 to 10 knots after midnight. Protected Waters a moderate chop. A chance of showers and thunderstorms. Tuesday, southwest winds 10 to 15 knots. Protected Waters a moderate chop. A chance of showers and thunderstorms in the morning, then showers and thunderstorms likely in the afternoon. Tuesday night, southwest winds 10 to 15 knots, diminishing to 5 to 10 knots after midnight. Protected Waters a moderate chop. Showers likely. Thunderstorms likely, mainly in the evening. Wednesday, southwest winds 5 to 10 knots, increasing to 10 to 15 knots in the afternoon. Protected Waters a moderate chop. Showers with a chance of thunderstorms. Wednesday night, southwest winds around 10 knots. Protected Waters a light chop. A chance of showers and thunderstorms, mainly in the evening. Winds and waves higher and near thunderstorms. The Tropical Weather Outlook. For the North Atlantic, Caribbean Sea and the Gulf of America, Western Gulf, disorganized shower and thunderstorm activity has increased a little near a broad area of low pressure located over the Bay of Campeche. Environmental conditions are forecast to be only marginally conducive for development before the system moves inland over eastern Mexico late Saturday or Sunday. The system could reemerge over the northwestern Gulf on Tuesday and Wednesday while interacting with the frontal boundary, but there too, conditions are only expected to be marginally conducive for any development. Formation chance through 48 hours, low, 20%.

rejection chance through 7 days, low, 20%. Site information for Friday, June 12, 2026. St. Mark's River entrance. High 1:09 a.m., low 6:02 a.m., high 11:55 a.m., low 7:24 p.m. Apalachicola. High 4:35 a.m., low 7:38 a.m., high 12:37 p.m., low 9:26 p.m. St. Andrews Bay of Panama City. High 7:17 a.m., low 6:38 p.m. Note that the times of high and low tide are 3 minutes earlier at Shell Point than at the St. Mark 6 p.m. St. Andrews Bay of Panama City. High 7:17 a.m., low 6:38 p.m. Note that the times of high and low tide are 3 minutes earlier at Shell Point than at the St. Mark's River entrance. The average water temperature at Apalachicola was 82.4 degrees. Sunrise and sunset in Tallahassee. June 12, 2026, sunrise 6:35 a.m. Eastern Daylight Time, sunset 8:40 p.m. Eastern Daylight Time. 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The latest weather and forecast information can also be accessed by calling our automated forecast line at 850-942-8851. The current time is 5:33 p.m. Eastern Daylight Time. These are the 5 p.m. Eastern Daylight Time conditions. At the Tallahassee Airport, it was mostly sunny. The temperature was 94 degrees. The wind was northwest at 7 miles an hour. At Florida State University, the temperature was 93 degrees. The wind was north at 6 miles an hour. At Apalachicola, it was mostly sunny. The temperature was 87 degrees. The wind was southwest at 9 miles an hour. At Panama City Northwest, it was partly sunny. The temperature was 88 degrees. The wind was south at 10 miles an hour. At Dothan, it was mostly sunny. Visibility 10 miles. Temperature was 93 degrees, dew point 69. And the pressure was 30.00 inches and falling. At Albany, it was mostly sunny. The temperature was 94 degrees. The wind was west at 8 miles an hour. At Valdosta, it was mostly sunny. The temperature was 94 degrees. The wind was north at 8 miles an hour. Over the marine area, at the buoy south of Apalachicola, winds were southwest at 4 knots and seas were 1 foot. At the buoy south of Panama City, winds were calm and seas were 2 feet. At the buoy south of Pensacola, winds were south at 8 knots and seas were 1 foot. The forecast for the local area. Heat advisory in effect from noon Eastern Daylight Time, or 11 a.m. Central Daylight Time to 6 p.m. Eastern Daylight Time, or 5 p.m. Central Daylight Time Saturday. Tonight, partly cloudy. Lows in the mid-70s. West winds 5 to 10 miles per hour. Heat index values up to 105 early this evening. Saturday, mostly sunny. A chance of showers and thunderstorms in the afternoon. Highs in the upper 90s. West winds around 5 miles per hour. Chance of rain 50%. Heat index values up to 110. Saturday night, partly cloudy. A chance of showers and thunderstorms in the evening. Lows in the mid-70s. Southwest winds around 5 miles per hour. Chance of rain 40%. Sunday, mostly sunny. A chance of showers and thunderstorms in the afternoon. Highs in the mid-90s. West winds 5 to 10 miles per hour. Chance of rain 50%. Heat index values up to 106. Sunday night, partly cloudy. A chance of showers and thunderstorms, mainly in the evening. Lows in the upper 70s. Southwest winds 5 to 10 miles per hour. Chance of rain 50%. Monday, mostly sunny. A chance of showers and thunderstorms in the morning, then showers and thunderstorms in the afternoon. Highs in the lower 90s. Chance of rain 80%. Heat index values up to 105. Monday night, mostly cloudy. Showers and thunderstorms, mainly in the evening. Lows in the mid-70s. Chance of rain 80%. Tuesday and Tuesday night, showers and thunderstorms likely. Highs in the upper 80s. Lows in the mid-70s. Chance of rain 70%. Wednesday, showers. A chance of thunderstorms in the morning, then thunderstorms

likely in the afternoon. Highs in the mid-80s. Chance of rain 80%. Wednesday night, mostly cloudy. Showers and thunderstorms likely, mainly in the evening. Lows in the mid-70s. Chance of rain 70%. Thursday through Juneteenth, mostly cloudy with a chance of showers and thunderstorms. Highs in the lower 90s. Lows in the upper 70s. Chance of rain 40%. Heat index values up to 105. The coastal waters forecast for the following waters from Suwannee River to Apalachicola, Florida, extending from 20 to 60 nautical miles, coastal waters from Okaloosa-Walton County line to Mexico Beach out to 20 nautical miles, coastal waters from Mexico Beach to Apalachicola out to 20 nautical miles, waters from Okaloosa-Walton County line to Mexico Beach 20 to 60 nautical miles, and waters from Mexico Beach to Apalachicola 20 to 60 nautical miles. Tonight, west winds 5 to 10 knots. Seas around 2 feet. Wave detail, south 2 feet at 7 seconds. Protected waters, a light chop. A slight chance of showers and thunderstorms late. Saturday, northwest winds 5 to 10 knots, becoming west 10 to 15 knots in the afternoon. Seas around 2 feet. Wave detail, west 2 feet at 3 seconds and south 2 feet at 8 seconds. Protected waters, a moderate chop. A slight chance of showers and thunderstorms in the morning. Saturday night, west winds 10 to 15 knots. Seas around 2 feet. Wave detail, west 2 feet at 3 seconds and south 2 feet at 7 seconds. Protected waters, a moderate chop. Sunday, west winds 10 to 15 knots. Seas 2 to 3 feet. Wave detail, west 2 feet at 4 seconds and south 2 feet at 7 seconds. Protected waters, a moderate chop. Sunday night, west winds 10 to 15 knots. Seas 2 to 3 feet. Wave detail, west 2 feet at 4 seconds and south 1 foot at 7 seconds. Protected waters, a moderate chop. A slight chance of showers and thunderstorms after midnight. Monday, west winds 10 to 15 knots. Seas 2 to 3 feet. Wave detail, west 2 feet at 4 seconds and south 1 foot at 7 seconds. Protected waters, a moderate chop. A slight chance of showers and thunderstorms. Monday night, southwest winds 10 to 15 knots. Seas 2 to 3 feet. Protected waters, a moderate chop. A slight chance of showers and thunderstorms. Tuesday, southwest winds 10 to 15 knots. Seas 2 to 3 feet. Protected waters, a moderate chop. A chance of showers and thunderstorms. Tuesday night, southwest winds 10 to 15 knots. Seas 2 to 3 feet. Protected waters, a moderate chop. A chance of thunderstorms. A chance of showers in the evening, then showers likely after midnight. Wednesday, southwest winds 10 to 15 knots. Seas 2 to 3 feet. Protected waters, a moderate chop. Showers likely with a chance of thunderstorms. Wednesday night, south winds 10 to 15 knots. Seas 2 to 4 feet. Protected waters, a moderate chop. A chance of showers and thunderstorms, mainly in the evening. Winds and waves higher in and near thunderstorms. The coastal waters forecast for the following St. Andrews Bay waterways. Tonight, west winds 5 to 10 knots. Protected waters, a light chop. Saturday, west winds 5 to 10 knots. Protected waters, a light chop. Saturday night, west winds 5 to 10 knots. Protected waters, a light chop. Sunday, west winds 5 to 10 knots, becoming southwest 10 to 15 knots in the afternoon. Protected waters, a moderate chop. A slight chance of showers and thunderstorms in the afternoon. Sunday night, southwest winds 10 to 15 knots, becoming west 5 to 10 knots after midnight. Protected waters, a moderate chop. A slight chance of showers and thunderstorms in the evening. Monday, west winds 10 to 15 knots. Protected waters, a moderate chop. A chance of showers and thunderstorms. Monday night, southwest winds 10 to 15 knots, diminishing to 5 to 10 knots after midnight. Protected waters, a moderate chop. A chance of showers and thunderstorms. Tuesday, southwest winds 10 to 15 knots. Protected waters, a moderate chop. A chance of showers and thunderstorms in the morning, then showers and thunderstorms likely in the afternoon. Tuesday night, southwest winds 10 to 15 knots, diminishing to 5 to 10 knots after midnight. Protected waters, a moderate chop. Showers.

likely. Thunderstorms likely, mainly in the evening. Wednesday, southwest winds 5 to 10 knots, increasing to 10 to 15 knots in the afternoon. Protected waters a moderate chop. Showers with a chance of thunderstorms. Wednesday night, southwest winds around 10 knots. Protected waters a light chop. A chance of showers and thunderstorms, mainly in the evening. Winds and waves higher in and near thunderstorms. The Tallahassee Climate Summary for this evening, as of 5 p.m., June 12, 2026. Today's high temperature of 95 degrees occurred at 2:50 p.m. This high was 4 degrees above the normal high of 91. Today's low temperature of 70 degrees occurred at 6:20 a.m. This low was 1 degree below the normal low of 71. No precipitation fell today, which leaves the monthly total at 0.02 inches. This is 2.83 inches below the normal amount of 2.85 inches for June. The total precipitation for the year still stands at 12.21 inches, which is 11.46 inches below normal. The normal high temperature for tomorrow is 91 degrees, and the normal low is 71. The record high for tomorrow is 102, which occurred in 2011, and the record low is 51, which occurred in 1979. Sunset tonight is at 8:40 p.m. Sunrise tomorrow is at 6:35 a.m. The Tropical Weather Outlook. For the North Atlantic, Caribbean Sea, and the Gulf of America, Western Gulf, disorganized shower and thunderstorm activity has increased a little near a broad area of low pressure located over the Bay of Campeche. Environmental conditions are forecast to be only marginally conducive for development before the system moves inland over eastern Mexico late Saturday or Sunday. The system could reemerge over the northwestern Gulf on Tuesday and Wednesday while interacting with the frontal boundary, but there too, conditions are only expected to be marginally conducive for any development. Formation chance through 48 hours, low, 20%. Formation chance through 7 days, low, 20%. Tide information for Friday, June 12, 2026. St. Mark's River entrance. High 1:09 a.m., low 6:02 a.m., high 11:55 a.m., low 7:24 p.m. Apalachicola. High 4:35 a.m., low 7:38 a.m., high 12:37 p.m., low 9:26 p.m. St. Andrews Bay at Panama City. High 7:17 a.m., low 6:38 p.m. Note that the times of high and low tide are 3 minutes earlier at Shell Point than at the St. Marks River entrance. The average water temperature at Apalachicola was 82.4 degrees. Sunrise and sunset in Tallahassee. June 12, 2026, sunrise 6:35 a.m. Eastern Daylight Time, sunset 8:40 p.m. Eastern Daylight Time. 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This broadcast originates from your National Weather Service office in Tallahassee, Florida. The latest weather and forecast information can also be accessed by calling our automated forecast line at 850-942-8851. The current time is 5:45 p.m. Eastern Daylight Time. These are the 5 p.m. Eastern Daylight Time conditions. At the Tallahassee Airport, it was mostly sunny. The temperature was 94 degrees. The wind was northwest at 7 miles an hour. At Florida State University, the temperature

miles an hour. At Apalachicola, it was mostly sunny. The temperature was 87 degrees. The wind was southwest at 9 miles an hour. At Panama City Northwest, it was partly sunny. The temperature was 88 degrees. The wind was south at 10 miles an hour. At Dothan, it was mostly sunny. Visibility 10 miles. Temperature was 93 degrees, dew point 69. And the pressure was 30.00 inches and falling. At Albany, it was mostly sunny. The temperature was 94 degrees. The wind was west at 8 miles an hour. At Valdosta, it was mostly sunny. The temperature was 94 degrees. The wind was north at 8 miles an hour. Over the marine area, at the buoys south of Apalachicola, winds were southwest at 4 knots and seas were 1 foot. At the buoys south of Panama City, winds were calm and seas were 2 feet. At the buoys south of Pensacola, winds were south at 8 knots and seas were 1 foot. The forecast for the local area. Heat advisory in effect from noon Eastern Daylight Time, or 11 a.m. Central Daylight Time to 6 p.m. Eastern Daylight Time, or 5 p.m. Central Daylight Time Saturday. Tonight, partly cloudy. Lows in the mid-70s. West winds 5 to 10 miles per hour. Heat index values up to 105 early this evening. Saturday, mostly sunny. A chance of showers and thunderstorms in the afternoon. Highs in the upper 90s. West winds around 5 miles per hour. Chance of rain 50%. Heat index values up to 110. Saturday night, partly cloudy. A chance of showers and thunderstorms in the evening. Lows in the mid-70s. Southwest winds around 5 miles per hour. Chance of rain 40%. Sunday, mostly sunny. A chance of showers and thunderstorms in the afternoon. Highs in the mid-90s. West winds 5 to 10 miles per hour. Chance of rain 50%. Heat index values up to 106. Sunday night, partly cloudy. A chance of showers and thunderstorms, mainly in the evening. Lows in the upper 70s. Southwest winds 5 to 10 miles per hour. Chance of rain 50%. Monday, mostly sunny. A chance of showers and thunderstorms in the morning, then showers and thunderstorms in the afternoon. Highs in the lower 90s. Chance of rain 80%. Heat index values up to 105. Monday night, mostly cloudy. Showers and thunderstorms, mainly in the evening. Lows in the mid-70s. Chance of rain 80%. Tuesday and Tuesday night, showers and thunderstorms likely. Highs in the upper 80s. Lows in the mid-70s. Chance of rain 70%. Wednesday, showers. A chance of thunderstorms in the morning, then thunderstorms likely in the afternoon. Highs in the mid-80s. Chance of rain 80%. Wednesday night, mostly cloudy. Showers and thunderstorms likely, mainly in the evening. Lows in the mid-70s. Chance of rain 70%. Thursday through Juneteenth, mostly cloudy with a chance of showers and thunderstorms. Highs in the lower 90s. Lows in the upper 70s. Chance of rain 40%. Heat index values up to 105. The Tallahassee Climate Summary for this evening, as of 5 p.m., June 12, 2026. Today's high temperature of 95 degrees occurred at 2:50 p.m. This high was 4 degrees above the normal high of 91. Today's low temperature of 70 degrees occurred at 6:20 a.m. This low was 1 degree below the normal low of 71. No precipitation fell today, which leaves the monthly total at 0.02 inches. This is 2.83 inches below the normal amount of 2.85 inches for June. The total precipitation for the year still stands at 12.

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This broadcast originates from your National Weather Service office in Tallahassee, Florida. The latest weather and forecast information can also be accessed by calling our automated forecast line at 850-942-8851. The current time is 6:50 p.m. Eastern Daylight Time. These are the 6 p.m. Eastern Daylight Time conditions. At the Tallahassee Airport, thunder was reported. The temperature was 92 degrees. The wind was south at 12 miles an hour. At Florida State University, the temperature was 90 degrees. The wind was south at 12 miles an hour. At Apalachicola, it was sunny. The temperature was 88 degrees. The wind was southwest at 13 miles an hour. At Panama City Northwest, it was mostly sunny. The temperature was 86 degrees. The wind was southwest at 13 miles an hour. At Dothan, it was partly sunny. The temperature was 92 degrees. The wind was west at 8 miles an hour. At Albany, it was mostly sunny. The temperature was 93 degrees. The wind was west at 7 miles an hour. At Valdosta, it was mostly sunny. The temperature was 94 degrees. The wind was west at 6 miles an hour. Over the marine area, at the buoy south of Apalachicola, winds were west at 6 knots and seas were 1 foot. At the buoy south of Panama City, winds were northwest at 2 knots and seas were 3 feet. At the buoy south of Pensacola, winds were south at 8 knots and seas were 1 foot. The forecast for the local area. Heat advisory in effect from noon Eastern Daylight Time, or 11 a.m. Central Daylight Time to 6 p.m. Eastern Daylight Time, or 5 p.m. Central Daylight Time Saturday. Tonight, partly cloudy. Lows in the mid-70s. West winds 5 to 10 miles per hour. Heat index values up to 105 early this evening. Saturday, mostly sunny. A chance of showers and thunderstorms in the afternoon. Highs in the upper 90s. West winds around 5 miles per hour. Chance of rain 50%. Heat index values up to 110. Saturday night, partly cloudy. A chance of showers and thunderstorms in the evening. Lows in the mid-70s. Southwest winds around 5 miles per hour. Chance of rain 40%. Sunday, mostly sunny. A chance of showers and thunderstorms in the afternoon. Highs in the mid-90s. West winds 5 to 10 miles per hour. Chance of rain 50%.

Met. Tuesday and Tuesday night, showers and thunderstorms likely. Highs in the upper 80s. Lows in the mid 70s. Chance of rain 70%. Wednesday, showers. A chance of thunderstorms in the morning, then thunderstorms likely in the afternoon. Highs in the mid 80s. Chance of rain 80%. Wednesday night, mostly cloudy. Showers and thunderstorms likely, mainly in the evening. Lows in the mid 70s. Chance of rain 70%. Thursday through Juneteenth, mostly cloudy with a chance of showers and thunderstorms. Highs in the lower 90s. Lows in the upper 70s. Chance of rain 40%. Heat index values up to 105. The coastal waters forecast for the following: waters from Suwannee River to Apalachicola, Florida, extending from 20 to 60 nautical miles. Coastal waters from Okaloosa, Walton County line to Mexico Beach out to 20 nautical miles. Coastal

Highs in the mid-90s. West winds 5 to 10 miles per hour. Chance of rain 50%. Heat index values up to 106. Sunday night, partly cloudy. A chance of showers and thunderstorms, mainly in the evening.

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Saturday night, west winds 5 to 10 knots. Protected Waters Electron. Sunday, west winds 5 to 10 knots, becoming southwest 10 to 15 knots in the afternoon. Protected Waters Electron. A slight chance of showers and thunderstorms in the afternoon. Sunday night, southwest winds 10 to 15 knots, becoming west 5 to 10 knots after midnight. Protected Waters Electron. A slight chance of showers and thunderstorms in the evening. Monday, west winds 10 to 15 knots. Protected Waters Electron. A chance of showers and thunderstorms. Monday night, southwest winds 10 to 15 knots, diminishing to 5 to 10 knots after midnight. Protected Waters Electron. A chance of showers and thunderstorms. Tuesday, southwest winds 10 to 15 knots. Protected Waters Electron. A chance of showers and thunderstorms in the morning, then showers and thunderstorms likely in the afternoon. Tuesday night, southwest winds 10 to 15 knots, diminishing to 5 to 10 knots after midnight. Protected Waters Electron. Showers likely. Thunderstorms likely, mainly in the evening. Wednesday, southwest winds 5 to 10 knots, increasing to 10 to 15 knots in the afternoon. Protected Waters Electron. Showers with a chance of thunderstorms. Wednesday night, southwest winds around 10 knots. Protected Waters Electron. A chance of showers and thunderstorms, mainly in the evening. Winds and waves higher in and near thunderstorms. The Tropical Weather Outlook. For the North Atlantic, Caribbean Sea and the Gulf of America, Western Gulf, disorganized shower and thunderstorm activity has increased a little near a broad area of low pressure located over the Bay of Campeche. Environmental conditions are forecast to be only marginally conducive for development before the system moves inland over eastern Mexico late Saturday or Sunday. The system could reemerge over the northwestern Gulf on Tuesday and Wednesday while interacting with the frontal boundary, but there too, conditions are only expected to be marginally conducive for any development. Formation chance through 48 hours, low, 20%. Formation chance through 7 days, low, 20%. Tide information for Friday, June 12, 2026. St. Mark's River entrance. High 1:09 a.m., low 6:02 a.m., high 11:55 a.m., low 7:24 p.m. Apalachicola. High 4:35 a.m., low 7:38 a.m., high 12:37 p.m., low 9:26 p.m. St. Andrews Bay at Panama City. High 7:17 a.m., low 6:38 p.m. Note that the times of high and low tide are 3 minutes earlier at Shell Point than at the St. Mark's River entrance. The average water temperature at Apalachicola was 82.4 degrees. Sunrise and sunset in Tallahassee. June 12, 2026, sunrise 6:35 a.m. Eastern Daylight Time, sunset 8:40 p.m. Eastern Daylight Time. 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The latest weather and forecast information can also be accessed by calling our automated forecast line at 850-942-8851. The current time is 7:16 p.m. Eastern Daylight Time. These are the 7 p.m. Eastern Daylight Time conditions. At the Tallahassee Airport, it was mostly sunny. The temperature was 90 degrees. The wind was south at 12 miles an hour. At Florida State University, the temperature was 90 degrees. The wind was south at 10 miles an hour. At Apalachicola, it was mostly sunny. The temperature was 86 degrees. The wind was west at 13 miles an hour. At Panama City Northwest, it was mostly sunny. The temperature was 85 degrees. The wind was southwest at 9 miles an hour. At Dothan, it was partly sunny. The temperature was 91 degrees. The wind was west at 9 miles an hour. At Albany, it was mostly sunny. The temperature was 90 degrees. The wind was southwest at 5 miles an hour. At Valdosta, it was mostly sunny. The temperature was 91 degrees. The wind was calm. Over the marine area, at the buoys south of Apalachicola, winds were west at 6 knots and seas were 2 feet. At the buoys south of Panama City, winds were southwest at 6 knots and seas were 2 feet. At the buoys south of Pensacola, winds were south at 8 knots and seas were 1 foot. The

forecast for the local area. Heat advisory in effect from noon Eastern Daylight Time, or 11 a.m. Central Daylight Time to 6 p.m. Eastern Daylight Time, or 5 p.m. Central Daylight Time Saturday. Tonight, partly cloudy. Lows in the mid-70s. West winds 5 to 10 miles per hour. Heat index values up to 105 early this evening. Saturday, mostly sunny. A chance of showers and thunderstorms in the afternoon. Highs in the upper 90s. West winds around 5 miles per hour. Chance of rain 50%. Heat index values up to 110. Saturday night, partly cloudy. A chance of showers and thunderstorms in the evening. Lows in the mid-70s. Southwest winds around 5 miles per hour. Chance of rain 40%. Sunday, mostly sunny. A chance of showers and thunderstorms in the afternoon. Highs in the mid-90s. West winds 5 to 10 miles per hour. Chance of rain 50%. Heat index values up to 106. Sunday night, partly cloudy. A chance of showers and thunderstorms, mainly in the evening. Lows in the upper 70s. Southwest winds 5 to 10 miles per hour. Chance of rain 50%. Monday, mostly sunny. A chance of showers and thunderstorms in the morning, then showers and thunderstorms in the afternoon. Highs in the lower 90s. Chance of rain 80%. Heat index values up to 105. Monday night, mostly cloudy. Showers and thunderstorms, mainly in the evening. Lows in the mid-70s. Chance of rain 80%. Tuesday and Tuesday night, showers and thunderstorms likely. Highs in the upper 80s. Lows in the mid-70s. Chance of rain 70%. Wednesday, showers. A chance of thunderstorms in the morning, then thunderstorms likely in the afternoon. Highs in the mid-80s. Chance of rain 80%. Wednesday night, mostly cloudy. Showers and thunderstorms likely, mainly in the evening. Lows in the mid-70s. Chance of rain 70%. Thursday through Juneteenth, mostly cloudy with a chance of showers and thunderstorms. Highs in the lower 90s. Lows in the upper 70s. Chance of rain 40%. Heat index values up to 105. The coastal waters forecast for the following waters from Swampy River to Apalachicola, Florida, extending from 20 to 60 nautical miles. Coastal waters from Okaloosa, Walton County line to Mexico Beach out to 20 nautical miles. Coastal waters from Mexico Beach to Apalachicola out to 20 nautical miles. Waters from Okaloosa, Walton County line to Mexico Beach 20 to 60 nautical miles. And waters from Mexico Beach to Apalachicola 20 to 60 nautical miles. Tonight, west winds 5 to 10 knots. Seas around 2 feet. Wave detail, south 2 feet at 7 seconds. Protected waters a light chop. A slight chance of showers and thunderstorms late. Saturday, northwest winds 5 to 10 knots, becoming west 10 to 15 knots in the afternoon. Seas around 2 feet. Wave detail, west 2 feet at 3 seconds and south 2 feet at 8 seconds. Protected waters a moderate chop. A slight chance of showers and thunderstorms in the morning. Saturday night, west winds 10 to 15 knots. Seas around 2 feet. Wave detail, west 2 feet at 3 seconds and south 2 feet at 7 seconds. Protected waters a moderate chop. Sunday, west winds 10 to 15 knots. Seas 2 to 3 feet. Wave detail, west 2 feet at 4 seconds and south 2 feet at 7 seconds. Protected waters a moderate chop. Sunday night, west winds 10 to 15 knots. Seas 2 to 3 feet. Wave detail, west 2 feet at 4 seconds and south 1 foot at 7 seconds. Protected waters a moderate chop. A slight chance of showers and thunderstorms after midnight. Monday, west winds 10 to 15 knots. Seas 2 to 3 feet. Wave detail, west 2 feet at 4 seconds and south 1 foot at 7 seconds. Protected waters a moderate chop. A slight chance of showers and thunderstorms. Monday night, southwest winds 10 to 15 knots. Seas 2 to 3 feet. Protected waters a moderate chop. A slight chance of showers and thunderstorms. Tuesday, southwest winds 10 to 15 knots. Seas 2 to 3 feet. Protected waters a moderate chop. A chance of showers and thunderstorms. Tuesday night, southwest winds 10 to 15 knots. Seas 2 to 3 feet. Protected waters.

There's a moderate chop. A chance of thunderstorms. A chance of showers in the evening, then showers likely after midnight. Wednesday, southwest winds 10 to 15 knots. Seas 2 to 3 feet. Protected waters a moderate chop. Showers likely with a chance of thunderstorms. Wednesday night, south winds 10 to 15 knots. Seas 2 to 4 feet. Protected waters a moderate chop. A chance of showers and thunderstorms, mainly in the evening. Winds and waves higher and near thunderstorms. The coastal waters forecast for the following St. Andrews Bay waterways. Tonight, west winds 5 to 10 knots. Protected waters a light chop. Saturday, west winds 5 to 10 knots. Protected waters a light chop. Saturday night, west winds 5 to 10 knots. Protected waters a light chop. Sunday, west winds 5 to 10 knots, becoming southwest 10 to 15 knots in the afternoon. Protected waters a moderate chop. A slight chance of showers and thunderstorms in the afternoon. Sunday night, southwest winds 10 to 15 knots, becoming west 5 to 10 knots after midnight. Protected waters a moderate chop. A slight chance of showers and thunderstorms in the evening. Monday, west winds 10 to 15 knots. Protected waters a moderate chop. A chance of showers and thunderstorms. Monday night, southwest winds 10 to 15 knots, diminishing to 5 to 10 knots after midnight. Protected waters a moderate chop. A chance of showers and thunderstorms. Tuesday, southwest winds 10 to 15 knots. Protected waters a moderate chop. A chance of showers and thunderstorms in the morning, then showers and thunderstorms likely in the afternoon. Tuesday night, southwest winds 10 to 15 knots, diminishing to 5 to 10 knots after midnight. Protected waters a moderate chop. Showers likely. Thunderstorms likely, mainly in the evening. Wednesday, southwest winds 5 to 10 knots, increasing to 10 to 15 knots in the afternoon. Protected waters a moderate chop. Showers with a chance of thunderstorms. Wednesday night, southwest winds around 10 knots. Protected waters a light chop. A chance of showers and thunderstorms, mainly in the evening. Winds and waves higher and near thunderstorms. The Tropical Weather Outlook. For the North Atlantic, Caribbean Sea and the Gulf of America, Western Gulf, disorganized shower and thunderstorm activity has increased a little near a broad area of low pressure located over the Bay of Campeche. Environmental conditions are forecast to be only marginally conducive for development before the system moves inland over eastern Mexico late Saturday or Sunday. The system could reemerge over the northwestern Gulf on Tuesday and Wednesday while interacting with the frontal boundary, but there too, conditions are only expected to be marginally conducive for any development. Formation chance through 48 hours, low, 20%. Formation chance through 7 days, low, 20%. Tide information for Friday, June 12, 2026. St. Marks River entrance. High 1:09 a.m., low 6:02 a.m., high 11:55 a.m., low 7:24 p.m. Apalachicola. High 4:35 a.m., low 7:38 a.m., high 12:37 p.m., low 9:26 p.m. St. Andrews Bay of Panama City. High 7:17 a.m., low 6:38 p.m. Note that the times of high and low tide are 3 minutes earlier at Shell Point than at the St. Marks River entrance. The average water temperature at Apalachicola was 82.4 degrees. Sunrise and sunset in Tallahassee. June 12, 2026, sunrise 6:35 a.m. Eastern Daylight Time, sunset 8:40 p.m. Eastern Daylight Time. 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The latest weather and forecast information can also be accessed by calling our automated forecast line at 850-942-8851. The current time is 7:27 p.m. Eastern Daylight Time. These are the 7 p.m. Eastern Daylight Time conditions. At the Tallahassee Airport, it was mostly sunny. The temperature was 90 degrees. The wind was south at 12 miles an hour. At Florida State University, the temperature was 90 degrees. The wind was south at 10 miles an hour. At Apalachicola, it was mostly sunny. The temperature was 86 degrees. The wind was west at 13 miles an hour. At Panama City Northwest,

It was mostly sunny. The temperature was 85 degrees. The wind was southwest at 9 miles an hour. At Dothan, it was partly sunny. The temperature was 91 degrees. The wind was west at 9 miles an hour. At Albany, it was mostly sunny. The temperature was 90 degrees. The wind was southwest at 5 miles an hour. At Valdosta, it was mostly sunny. The temperature was 91 degrees. The wind was calm. Over the marine area, at the buoy south of Apalachicola, winds were west at 6 knots and seas were 2 feet. At the buoy south of Panama City, winds were southwest at 6 knots and seas were 2 feet. At the buoy south of Pensacola, winds were south at 8 knots and seas were 1 foot. The forecast for the local area. Heat advisory in effect from noon Eastern Daylight Time, or 11 a.m. Central Daylight Time to 6 p.m. Eastern Daylight Time, or 5 p.m. Central Daylight Time Saturday. Tonight, partly cloudy. Lows in the mid-70s. West winds 5 to 10 miles per hour. Heat index values up to 105 early this evening. Saturday, mostly sunny. A chance of showers and thunderstorms in the afternoon. Highs in the upper 90s. West winds around 5 miles per hour. Chance of rain 50%. Heat index values up to 110. Saturday night, partly cloudy. A chance of showers and thunderstorms in the evening. Lows in the mid-70s. Southwest winds around 5 miles per hour. Chance of rain 40%. Sunday, mostly sunny. A chance of showers and thunderstorms in the afternoon. Highs in the mid-90s. West winds 5 to 10 miles per hour. Chance of rain 50%. Heat index values up to 106. Sunday night, partly cloudy. A chance of showers and thunderstorms, mainly in the evening. Lows in the upper 70s. Southwest winds 5 to 10 miles per hour. Chance of rain 50%. Monday, mostly sunny. A chance of showers and thunderstorms in the morning, then showers and thunderstorms in the afternoon. Highs in the lower 90s. Chance of rain 80%. Heat index values up to 105. Monday night, mostly cloudy. Showers and thunderstorms, mainly in the evening. Lows in the mid-70s. Chance of rain 80%. Tuesday and Tuesday night, showers and thunderstorms likely. Highs in the upper 80s. Lows in the mid-70s. Chance of rain 70%. Wednesday, showers. A chance of thunderstorms in the morning, then thunderstorms likely in the afternoon. Highs in the mid-80s. Chance of rain 80%. Wednesday night, mostly cloudy. Showers and thunderstorms likely, mainly in the evening. Lows in the mid-70s. Chance of rain 70%. Thursday through Juneteenth, mostly cloudy with a chance of showers and thunderstorms. Highs in the lower 90s. Lows in the upper 70s. Chance of rain 40%. Heat index values up to 105. The Tallahassee Climate Summary for this evening, as of 5 p.m., June 12, 2026. Today's high temperature of 95 degrees occurred at 2:50 p.m. This high was 4 degrees above the normal high of 91. Today's low temperature of 70 degrees occurred at 6:20 a.m. This low was 1 degree below the normal low of 71. No precipitation fell today, which leaves the monthly total at 0.02 inches. This is 2.83 inches below the normal amount of 2.85 inches for June. The total precipitation for the year still stands at 12.21 inches, which is 11.46 inches below normal. The normal high temperature for tomorrow is 91 degrees, and the normal low is 71. The record high for tomorrow is 102, which occurred in 2011, and the record low is 51, which occurred in 1979. Sunset tonight is at 8:40 p.m. Sunrise tomorrow is at 6:35 a.m. The coastal waters forecast for the following: waters from Swampy River to Apalachicola, Florida, extending from 20 to 60 nautical miles, coastal waters from Okaloosa-Walton County line to Mexico Beach out to 20 nautical miles, coastal waters from Mexico Beach to Apalachicola out to 20 nautical miles, waters from Okaloosa-Walton County line to Mexico Beach 20 to 60 nautical miles, and waters from Mexico Beach to Apalachicola 20 to 60 nautical miles. Tonight, west winds 5 to 10 knots. Seas around 2 feet. Wave detail, south 2 feet at 7 seconds. Protected waters, a light chop.

a slight chance of showers. Tonight, west winds 5 to 10 knots. Seas around 2 feet. Wave detail, south 2 feet at 7 seconds. Protected waters, a light chop. A slight chance of showers and thunderstorms late. Saturday, northwest winds 5 to 10 knots, becoming west 10 to 15 knots in the afternoon. Seas around 2 feet. Wave detail, west 2 feet at 3 seconds and south 2 feet at 8 seconds. Protected waters, a moderate chop. A slight chance of showers and thunderstorms in the morning. Saturday night, west winds 10 to 15 knots. Seas around 2 feet. Wave detail, west 2 feet at 3 seconds and south 2 feet at 7 seconds. Protected waters, a moderate chop. Sunday, west winds 10 to 15 knots. Seas 2 to 3 feet. Wave detail, west 2 feet at 4 seconds and south 2 feet at 7 seconds. Protected waters, a moderate chop. Sunday night, west winds 10 to 15 knots. Seas 2 to 3 feet. Wave detail, west 2 feet at 4 seconds and south 1 foot at 7 seconds. Protected waters, a moderate chop. A slight chance of showers and thunderstorms after midnight. Monday, west winds 10 to 15 knots. Seas 2 to 3 feet. Wave detail, west 2 feet at 4 seconds and south 1 foot at 7 seconds. Protected waters, a moderate chop. A slight chance of showers and thunderstorms. Monday night, southwest winds 10 to 15 knots. Seas 2 to 3 feet. Protected waters, a moderate chop. A slight chance of showers and thunderstorms. Tuesday, southwest winds 10 to 15 knots. Seas 2 to 3 feet. Protected waters, a moderate chop. A chance of showers and thunderstorms. Tuesday night, southwest winds 10 to 15 knots. Seas 2 to 3 feet. Protected waters, a moderate chop. A chance of thunderstorms. A chance of showers in the evening, then showers likely after midnight. Wednesday, southwest winds 10 to 15 knots. Seas 2 to 3 feet. Protected waters, a moderate chop. Showers likely with a chance of thunderstorms. Wednesday night, south winds 10 to 15 knots. Seas 2 to 4 feet. Protected waters, a moderate chop. A chance of showers and thunderstorms, mainly in the evening. Winds and waves higher and near thunderstorms. The coastal waters forecast for the following St. Andrews Bay waterways. Tonight, west winds 5 to 10 knots. Protected waters, a light chop. Saturday, west winds 5 to 10 knots. Protected waters, a light chop. Saturday night, west winds 5 to 10 knots. Protected waters, a light chop. Sunday, west winds 5 to 10 knots, becoming southwest 10 to 15 knots in the afternoon. Protected waters, a moderate chop. A slight chance of showers and thunderstorms in the afternoon. Sunday night, southwest winds 10 to 15 knots, becoming west 5 to 10 knots after midnight. Protected waters, a moderate chop. A slight chance of showers and thunderstorms in the evening. Monday, west winds 10 to 15 knots. Protected waters, a moderate chop. A chance of showers and thunderstorms. Monday night, southwest winds 10 to 15 knots, diminishing to 5 to 10 knots after midnight. Protected waters, a moderate chop. A chance of showers and thunderstorms. Tuesday, southwest winds 10 to 15 knots. Protected waters, a moderate chop. A chance of showers and thunderstorms in the morning, then showers and thunderstorms likely in the afternoon. Tuesday night, southwest winds 10 to 15 knots, diminishing to 5 to 10 knots after midnight. Protected waters, a moderate chop. Showers likely. Thunderstorms likely, mainly in the evening. Wednesday, southwest winds 5 to 10 knots, increasing to 10 to 15 knots in the afternoon. Protected waters, a moderate chop. Showers with a chance of thunderstorms. Wednesday night, southwest winds around 10 knots. Protected waters, a light chop. A chance of showers and thunderstorms, mainly in the evening. Winds and waves higher and near thunderstorms. The Tropical Weather Outlook. For the North Atlantic, Caribbean Sea and the Gulf of America, Western Gulf, a broad low-pressure area moving west-northwestward over the Bay of Campeche is accompanied by poorly organized showers and thunderstorms. Environmental conditions are forecast to be only marginally conducive for development before the system moves inland over eastern Mexico late Saturday or Sunday. The system could reemerge over the northwestern Gulf on Tuesday and Wednesday.

while interacting with the frontal boundary, but there too, conditions are only expected to be marginally conducive for any development. Formation chance through 48 hours, low, 20%. Formation chance through 7 days, low, 20%. Type information for Friday, June 12, 2026. St. Mark's River entrance. High 1:09 a.m., low 6:02 a.m., high 11:55 a.m., low 7:24 p.m. Apalachicola. High 4:35 a.m., low 7:38 a.m., high 12:37 p.m., low 9:26 p.m. St. Andrews Bay of Panama City. High 7:17 a.m., low 6:38 p.m. Note that the times of high and low tide are 3 minutes earlier at Shell Point than at the St. Mark's River entrance. The average water temperature at Apalachicola was 82.4 degrees. Sunrise and sunset in Tallahassee. June 12, 2026, sunrise 6:35 a.m. Eastern Daylight Time, sunset 8:40 p.m. Eastern Daylight Time. 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This broadcast originates from your National Weather Service office in Tallahassee, Florida. The latest weather and forecast information can also be accessed by calling our automated forecast line at 850-942-8851. The current time is 7:39 p.m. Eastern Daylight Time. These are the 7 p.m. Eastern Daylight Time conditions. At the Tallahassee Airport, it was mostly sunny. The temperature was 90 degrees. The wind was south at 12 miles an hour. At Florida State University, the temperature was 90 degrees. The wind was south at 10 miles an hour. At Apalachicola, it was mostly sunny. The temperature was 86 degrees. The wind was west at 13 miles an hour. At Panama City Northwest, it was mostly sunny. The temperature was 85 degrees. The wind was southwest at 9 miles an hour. At Dothan, it was partly sunny. The temperature was 91 degrees. The wind was west at 9 miles an hour. At Albany, it was mostly sunny. The temperature was 90 degrees. The wind was southwest at 5 miles an hour. At Valdosta, it was mostly sunny. The temperature was 91 degrees. The wind was calm. Over the marine area, at the buoys south of Apalachicola, winds were west at 6 knots and seas were 2 feet. At the buoys south of Panama City, winds were southwest at 6 knots and seas were 2 feet. At the buoys south of Pensacola, winds were south at 8 knots, and seas were 1 foot. The forecast for the local area. Heat advisory in effect from noon Eastern Daylight Time, or 11 a.m. Central Daylight Time to 6 p.m. Eastern Daylight Time, or 5 p.m. Central Daylight Time Saturday. Tonight, partly cloudy. Lows in the mid-70s. West winds 5 to 10 miles per hour. Heat index values up to 105 early this evening. Saturday, mostly sunny. A chance of showers and thunderstorms in the afternoon. Highs in the upper 90s. West winds around 5 miles per hour. Chance of rain 50%. Heat index values up to 110. Saturday night, partly cloudy. A chance of showers and thunderstorms in the evening. Lows in the mid-70s. Southwest winds around 5 miles per hour. Chance of rain 40%. Sunday, mostly sunny. A chance of showers and thunderstorms in the afternoon. Highs in the mid-90s. West winds 5 to 10 miles per hour. Chance of rain 50%. Heat index values up to 106. Sunday night, partly cloudy. A chance of showers and thunderstorms, mainly in the evening. Lows in the upper 70s. Southwest winds 5 to 10 miles per hour. Chance of rain 50%. Monday, mostly sunny. A chance of showers and thunderstorms in the morning, then showers and thunderstorms in the afternoon. Highs in the lower 90s. Chance of rain 80%. Heat index values up to 105. Monday night, mostly cloudy. Showers and thunderstorms, mainly in the evening. Lows in the mid-70s. Chance of rain 80%. Tuesday and Tuesday night, showers and thunderstorms likely. Highs in the upper 80s. Lows in the mid-70s. Chance of rain 70%. Wednesday, showers. A chance of thunderstorms in the morning, then thunderstorms likely in the afternoon. Highs in the mid-80s. Chance of rain 80%.
Wednesday night, mostly cloudy. Showers and thunderstorms likely, mainly in the evening. Lows in the mid-70s. Chance of rain 70%. Thursday through Juneteenth, mostly cloudy with a chance of showers and thunderstorms. Highs in the lower 90s. Lows in the upper 70s. Chance of rain 40%. Heat index values up to 105. The coastal waters forecast for the following: waters from Swanee River to Apalachicola, Florida, extending from 20 to 60 nautical miles. Coastal waters from Okaloosa-Walton County line to Mexico Beach out to 20 nautical miles. Coastal waters from Mexico Beach to Apalachicola out to 20 nautical miles. Waters from Okaloosa-Walton County line to Mexico Beach 20 to 60 nautical miles. And waters from Mexico Beach to Apalachicola 20 to 60 nautical miles. Tonight, west winds 5 to 10 knots. Seas around 2 feet. Wave detail, south 2 feet at 7 seconds. Protected waters, a light chop. A slight chance of showers and thunderstorms late. Saturday, northwest winds 5 to 10 knots, becoming west 10 to 15 knots in the afternoon. Seas around 2 feet. Wave detail, west 2 feet at 3 seconds and south 2 feet at 8 seconds. Protected waters, a moderate chop. A slight chance of showers and thunderstorms in the morning. Saturday night, west winds 10 to 15 knots. Seas around 2 feet. Wave detail, west 2 feet at 3 seconds and south 2 feet at 7 seconds. Protected waters, a moderate chop. Sunday, west winds 10 to 15 knots. Seas 2 to 3 feet. Wave detail, west 2 feet at 4 seconds and south 2 feet at 7 seconds. Protected waters, a moderate chop. Sunday night, west winds 10 to 15 knots. Seas 2 to 3 feet. Wave detail, west 2 feet at 4 seconds and south 1 foot at 7 seconds. Protected waters, a moderate chop. A slight chance of showers and thunderstorms after midnight. Monday, west winds 10 to 15 knots. Seas 2 to 3 feet. Wave detail, west 2 feet at 4 seconds and south 1 foot at 7 seconds. Protected waters, a moderate chop. A slight chance of showers and thunderstorms. Monday night, southwest winds 10 to 15 knots. Seas 2 to 3 feet. Protected waters, a moderate chop. A slight chance of showers and thunderstorms. Tuesday, southwest winds 10 to 15 knots. Seas 2 to 3 feet. Protected waters, a moderate chop. A chance of showers and thunderstorms. Tuesday night, southwest winds 10 to 15 knots. Seas 2 to 3 feet. Protected waters, a moderate chop. A chance of thunderstorms. A chance of showers in the evening, then showers likely after midnight. Wednesday, southwest winds 10 to 15 knots. Seas 2 to 3 feet. Protected waters, a moderate chop. Showers likely with a chance of thunderstorms. Wednesday night, south winds 10 to 15 knots. Seas 2 to 4 feet. Protected waters, a moderate chop. A chance of showers and thunderstorms, mainly in the evening. Winds and waves higher in and near thunderstorms. The coastal waters forecast for the following: St. Andrews Bay waterways. Tonight, west winds 5 to 10 knots. Protected waters, a light chop. Saturday, west winds 5 to 10 knots. Protected waters, a light chop. Saturday night, west winds 5 to 10 knots. Protected waters, a light chop. Sunday, west winds 5 to 10 knots, becoming southwest 10 to 15 knots in the afternoon. Protected waters, a moderate chop. A slight chance of showers and thunderstorms in the afternoon. Sunday night, southwest winds 10 to 15 knots, becoming west 5 to 10 knots after midnight. Protected waters, a moderate chop. A slight chance of showers and thunderstorms in the evening. Monday, west winds 10 to 15 knots. Protected waters, a moderate chop. A chance of showers and thunderstorms. Monday night, southwest winds 10 to 15 knots, diminishing to 5 to 10 knots after midnight. Protected waters, a moderate chop. A chance of showers and thunderstorms. Tuesday, southwest winds 10 to 15 knots. Protected waters, a moderate chop. A chance of showers and thunderstorms in the morning, then showers and thunderstorms likely in the afternoon. Tuesday night, southwest winds 10 to 15 knots, diminishing to 5 to 10 knots after midnight. Protected waters, a moderate chop. Showers likely. Thunderstorms likely, mainly in the evening. Wednesday, southwest winds.
5 to 10 knots, increasing to 10 to 15 knots in the afternoon. Protected water is a moderate chop. Showers with a chance of thunderstorms. Wednesday night, southwest winds around 10 knots. Protected water is a light chop. A chance of showers and thunderstorms, mainly in the evening. Winds and waves higher in and near thunderstorms. The Tropical Weather Outlook. For the North Atlantic, Caribbean Sea, and the Gulf of America, Western Gulf, a broad low-pressure area moving west-northwestward over the Bay of Campeche is accompanied by clearly organized showers and thunderstorms. Environmental conditions are forecast to be only marginally conducive for development before the system moves inland over eastern Mexico late Saturday or Sunday. The system could reemerge over the northwestern Gulf on Tuesday and Wednesday while interacting with the frontal boundary, but there too, conditions are only expected to be marginally conducive for any development. Formation chance through 48 hours, low, 20%. Formation chance through 7 days, low, 20%. Tide information for Friday, June 12, 2026. St. Mark's River entrance. High 1:09 a.m., low 6:02 a.m., high 11:55 a.m., low 7:24 p.m. Apalachicola. High 4:35 a.m., low 7:38 a.m., high 12:37 p.m., low 9:26 p.m. St. Andrews Bay at Panama City. High 7:17 a.m., low 6:38 p.m. Note that the times of high and low tide are 3 minutes earlier at Shell Point than at the St. Mark's River entrance. The average water temperature at Apalachicola was 82.4 degrees. Sunrise and sunset in Tallahassee. June 12, 2026, sunrise 6:35 a.m. Eastern Daylight Time, sunset 8:40 p.m. Eastern Daylight Time. 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The latest weather and forecast information can also be accessed by calling our automated forecast line at 850-942-8851. The current time is 7:50 p.m. Eastern Daylight Time. These are the 7 p.m. Eastern Daylight Time conditions. At the Tallahassee Airport, it was mostly sunny. The temperature was 90 degrees. The wind was south at 12 miles an hour. At Florida State University, the temperature was 90 degrees. The wind was south at 10 miles an hour. At Apalachicola, it was mostly sunny. The temperature was 86 degrees. The wind was west at 13 miles an hour. At Panama City Northwest, it was mostly sunny. The temperature was 85 degrees. The wind was southwest at 9 miles an hour. At Dothan, it was partly sunny. The temperature was 91 degrees. The wind was west at 9 miles an hour. At Albany, it was mostly sunny. The temperature was 90 degrees. The wind was southwest at 5 miles an hour. At Valdosta, it was mostly sunny. The temperature was 91 degrees. The wind was calm. Over the marine area, at the buoy south of Apalachicola, winds were west at 6 knots and seas were 2 feet. At the buoy south of Panama City, winds were southwest at 6 knots and seas were 2 feet. At the buoy south of Pensacola, winds were south at 8 knots, and seas were 1 foot. The forecast for the local area. Heat advisory in effect from noon Eastern Daylight Time, or 11 a.m. Central Daylight Time to 6 p.m. Eastern Daylight Time, or 5 p.m. Central Daylight Time Saturday. Tonight, partly cloudy. Lows in the mid-70s. West winds 5 to 10 miles per hour. Heat index values up to 105 early this evening. Saturday, mostly sunny. A chance of showers and thunderstorms in the afternoon. Highs in the upper 90s. West winds around 5 miles per hour. Chance of rain 50%. Heat index values up to 110. Saturday night, partly cloudy. A chance of showers and thunderstorms in the evening. Lows in the mid-70s. Southwest winds around 5 miles per hour. Chance of rain 40%. Sunday, mostly sunny. A chance of showers and thunderstorms in the afternoon. Highs in the mid-90s. West winds 5 to 10 miles per hour. Chance of rain 50%. Heat index values up to 106. Sunday night, partly cloudy. A chance of showers and thunderstorms, mainly in the evening. Lows in the upper 70s. Southwest winds 5 to 10 miles per hour.

miles per hour. Chance of rain 50%. Monday, mostly sunny. A chance of showers and thunderstorms in the morning, then showers and thunderstorms in the afternoon. Highs in the lower 90s. Chance of rain 80%. Heat index values up to 105. Monday night, mostly cloudy. Showers and thunderstorms, mainly in the evening. Lows in the mid-70s. Chance of rain 80%. Tuesday and Tuesday night, showers and thunderstorms likely. Highs in the upper 80s. Lows in the mid-70s. Chance of rain 70%. Wednesday, showers. A chance of thunderstorms in the morning, then thunderstorms likely.

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A slight chance of showers and thunderstorms late. Saturday, northwest winds 5 to 10 knots, becoming west 10 to 15 knots in the afternoon. Seas around 2 feet. Wave detail, west 2 feet at 3 seconds and south 2 feet at 8 seconds. Protected Waters a moderate chop. A slight chance of showers and thunderstorms in the morning. Saturday night, west winds 10 to 15 knots. Seas around 2 feet. Wave detail, west 2 feet at 3 seconds and south 2 feet at 7 seconds. Protected Waters a moderate chop. Sunday, west winds 10 to 15 knots. Seas 2 to 3 feet. Wave detail, west 2 feet at 4 seconds and south 2 feet at 7 seconds. Protected Waters a moderate chop. Sunday night, west winds 10 to 15 knots. Seas 2 to 3 feet. Wave detail, west 2 feet at 4 seconds and south 1 foot at 7 seconds. Protected Waters a moderate chop. A slight chance of showers and thunderstorms after midnight. Monday, west winds 10 to 15 knots. Seas 2 to 3 feet. Wave detail, west 2 feet at 4 seconds and south 1 foot at 7 seconds. Protected Waters a moderate chop. A slight chance of showers and thunderstorms. Monday night, southwest winds 10 to 15 knots. Seas 2 to 3 feet. Protected Waters a moderate chop. A slight chance of showers and thunderstorms. Tuesday, southwest winds 10 to 15 knots. Seas 2 to 3 feet. Protected Waters a moderate chop. A chance of showers and thunderstorms. Tuesday night, southwest winds 10 to 15 knots. Seas 2 to 3 feet. Protected Waters a moderate chop. A chance of thunderstorms. A chance of showers in the evening, then showers likely after midnight. Wednesday, southwest winds 10 to 15 knots. Seas 2 to 3 feet. Protected Waters a moderate chop. Showers likely with a chance of thunderstorms. Wednesday night, south winds 10 to 15 knots. Seas 2 to 4 feet. Protected Waters a moderate chop. A chance of showers and thunderstorms, mainly in the evening. Winds and waves higher in and near thunderstorms. The coastal waters forecast for the following St. Andrews Bay waterways. Tonight, west winds 5 to 10 knots. Protected Waters a light chop. Saturday, west winds 5 to 10 knots. Protected Waters a light chop. Saturday night, west winds 5 to 10 knots. Protected Waters a light chop. Sunday, west winds 5 to 10 knots, becoming southwest 10 to 15 knots in the afternoon. Protected Waters a moderate chop. A slight chance of showers and thunderstorms in the afternoon. Sunday night, southwest winds 10 to 15 knots, becoming west 5 to 10 knots after midnight. Protected Waters a moderate chop. A slight chance of showers and thunderstorms in the evening. Monday, west winds 10 to 15 knots. Protected Waters a moderate chop. A chance of showers and thunderstorms. Monday night, southwest winds 10 to 15 knots, diminishing to 5 to 10 knots after midnight. Protected Waters a moderate chop. A chance of showers and thunderstorms. Tuesday, southwest winds 10 to 15 knots. Protected Waters a moderate chop. A chance of showers and thunderstorms in the morning, then showers and thunderstorms likely in the afternoon. Tuesday night, southwest winds 10 to 15 knots, diminishing to 5 to 10 knots after midnight. Protected Waters a moderate chop. Showers likely. Thunderstorms likely, mainly in the evening. Wednesday, southwest winds 5 to 10 knots, increasing to 10 to 15 knots in the afternoon. Protected Waters a moderate chop. Showers with a chance of thunderstorms. Wednesday night, southwest winds around 10 knots. Protected Waters a light chop. A chance of showers and thunderstorms, mainly in the evening. Winds and waves higher in and near thunderstorms. The Tropical Weather Outlook. For the North Atlantic, Caribbean Sea and the Gulf of America, Western Gulf, a broad low-pressure area moving west-northwestward over the Bay of Campeche is accompanied by clearly organized showers and thunderstorms. Environmental conditions are forecast to be only marginally conducive for development before the system moves inland over eastern Mexico late Saturday or Sunday. The system could reemerge over the northwestern Gulf on Tuesday and Wednesday while interacting with the frontal boundary, but there too, conditions are only expected to be marginally conducive for any development. Formation chance through 48 hours, low, 20%.

Formation chance through 7 days, low, 20%. Tide information for Friday, June 12, 2026. St. Mark's River entrance. High 1:09 a.m., low 6:02 a.m., high 11:55 a.m., low 7:24 p.m. Apalachicola. High 4:35 a.m., low 7:38 a.m., high 12:37 p.m., low 9:26 p.m. St. Andrew's Bay of Panama City. High 7:17 a.m., low 6:38 p.m. Note that the times of high and low tide are 3 minutes earlier at Shell Point than at the St. Mark's River entrance. The average water temperature at Apalachicola was 82.4 degrees. Sunrise and sunset in Tallahassee. June 12, 2026, sunrise 6:35 a.m. Eastern Daylight Time, sunset 8:40 p.m. Eastern Daylight Time. The Tallahassee climate summary for this evening, as of 5 p.m., June 12, 2026. Today's high temperature of 95 degrees occurred at 2:50 p.m. This high was 4 degrees above the normal high of 91. Today's low temperature of 70 degrees occurred at 6:20 a.m. This low was 1 degree below the normal low of 71. No precipitation fell today, which leaves the monthly total at 0.02 inches. This is 2.83 inches below the normal amount of 2.85 inches for June. The total precipitation for the year still stands at 12.21 inches, which is 11.46 inches below normal. The normal high temperature for tomorrow is 91 degrees, and the normal low is 71. The record high for tomorrow is 102, which occurred in 2011, and the record low is 51, which occurred in 1979. Sunset tonight is at 8:40 p.m. Sunrise tomorrow is at 6:35 a.m. You're listening to NOAA Weather Radio Station KIH24 in Tallahassee, Florida, operating 24 hours a day on a frequency of 162.40 MHz. 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The latest weather and forecast information can also be accessed by calling our automated forecast line at 850-942-8851. The current time is 8:02 p.m. Eastern Daylight Time. These are the 7 p.m. Eastern Daylight Time conditions. At the Tallahassee Airport, it was mostly sunny. The temperature was 90 degrees. The wind was south at 12 miles an hour. At Florida State University, the temperature was 90 degrees. The wind was south at 10 miles an hour. At Apalachicola, it was mostly sunny. The temperature was 86 degrees. The wind was west at 13 miles an hour. At Panama City Northwest, it was mostly sunny. The temperature was 85 degrees. The wind was southwest at 9 miles an hour. At Dothan, it was partly sunny. The temperature was 91 degrees. The wind was west at 9 miles an hour. At Albany, it was mostly sunny. The temperature was 90 degrees. The wind was southwest at 5 miles an hour. At Valdosta, it was mostly sunny. The temperature was 91 degrees. The wind was calm. Over the marine area, at the buoys south of Apalachicola, winds were west at 6 knots and seas were 2 feet. At the buoys south of Panama City, winds were southwest at 6 knots and seas were 2 feet. At the buoys south of Pensacola, winds were south at 8 knots and seas were 1 foot. The Tropical Weather Outlook. For the North Atlantic, Caribbean Sea and the Gulf of America, Western Gulf, a broad low-pressure area moving west-northwestward over the Bay of Campeche is accompanied by clearly organized showers and thunderstorms. Environmental conditions are forecast to be only marginally conducive for development before the system moves inland over eastern Mexico late Saturday or Sunday. The system could reemerge over the northwestern Gulf on Tuesday and Wednesday while interacting with the frontal boundary, but there too, conditions are only expected to be marginally conducive for any development. Formation chance through 48 hours, low, 20%. Formation chance through 7 days, low, 20%. Tide information for Friday, June 12, 2026. St. Mark's River entrance. High 1:09 a.m., low 6:02 a.m., high 11:55 a.m., low 7:24 p.m. Apalachicola. High 4:35 a.m., low 7:38 a.m., high 12:37 p.m., low 9:26 p.m. St. Andrew's Bay of Panama City. High 7:17 a.m., low 6:38 p.m. Note that the times of high and low tide are 3 minutes earlier at Shell Point than at the St. Mark's River entrance. The average water temperature at Apalachicola